I'm extending from near Lexington to Hayworth to near Mount Pulaski, moving east at 55 miles per hour. Expected hazards include 70 miles per hour wind gusts and quarter-size hail. This is a radar-indicated threat. The following impacts are expected. Hail damage to vehicles is expected. Expect considerable tree damage. Wind damage is also likely to mobile homes, roofs, and outbuildings. Severe thunderstorms will be near Farmer City and Saybrook around 7 p.m. Weldon around 7.05 p.m. Other locations in the path of these severe thunderstorms include Argenta, Mansfield, Oriana, Deland, Mahomet, Fisher, Siskel, Lake of the Woods, Monticello, Seymour, Whiteheath, Champaign, Rantoul, Dement, Thomasboro, Bonneville, Urbana, Savoy, Ibsdale, Sadorus, and Willard Airport. This includes the following highways: Interstate 57 between mile markers 226 and 256. Interstate 72 between mile markers 140 and 182. Interstate 74 between mile markers 153 and 187. A severe thunderstorm warning remains in effect until 7:15 p.m. for Logan, DeWitt, and northwestern Macon counties. At 6:54 p.m., severe thunderstorms were located along a line extending from near Clinton to near Mount Pulaski, moving east at 50 miles per hour. Expected hazards include 70 miles per hour wind gusts and quarter-size hail. This is a radar-indicated threat. The following impacts are expected. Hail damage to vehicles is expected. Expect considerable tree damage. Wind damage is also likely to mobile homes, roofs, and outbuildings. These severe storms will be near Clinton, Maroa, Mount Pulaski, Latham, Kenny, and Chestnut around 7 p.m. Warrensburg around 7.05 p.m. Forsyth around 7:10 p.m. Other locations impacted by these severe thunderstorms include Lawndale, Clinton Power Station, Weldon Springs State Park, Lane, Midland City, Hallsville, Broadwell, and DeWitt. This includes the following highways: Interstate 155 between mile markers 0 and 10. Interstate 55 between mile markers 112 and 141. A severe thunderstorm warning remains in effect until 7:45 p.m. for Livingston and Ford counties. At 6:52 p.m., severe thunderstorms were located along a line extending from near Shenandoah to near Lexington to near Downs to near Hayworth to near Sherman, moving east at 55 miles per hour. Expected hazards include 60 miles per hour wind gusts. This is a radar-indicated threat. The following impacts are expected. Expect damage to roofs, siding, and trees. Locations impacted include Pontiac, Fairbury, Gibson City, Chatsworth, Forest, Flanagan, Piper City, Cullum, Sun Em Inn, Melbourne, Roberts, Elliott, Sibley, Cabaret, Kempton, Emmington, Stell, and Strawn. The following is a summary of watches, warnings, and advisories in effect. For the WXJ76 listening area, a severe thunderstorm warning has been issued until 7:45 p.m. for the following counties: Champaign, DeWitt, and Piatt. A severe thunderstorm warning remains in effect until 7:45 p.m. for the following county: Ford, Illinois. A severe thunderstorm warning remains in effect until 7:15 p.m. for the following county: DeWitt, Illinois. A flood watch has been issued until 9 p.m. for the following county: DeWitt, Illinois. A flood watch remains in effect until 11 p.m. and now includes the following county: Ford, Illinois. Tornado watch number 313 remains in effect until 9 p.m. for the following counties: DeWitt and Ford. At 7 p.m. at the Champaign Airport, skies were mostly sunny. The temperature was 85 degrees, the dew point was 74, and the relative humidity was 69%. The heat index was 92. The wind was south at 21 miles an hour, gusting to 29. The pressure was 29.72 inches and rising. Elsewhere around the area, at Bloomington, a thunderstorm was reported, with a temperature of 67. At Springfield, thunder was reported, with a temperature of 84. At Terre Haute, it was sunny, with a temperature of 87. It was mostly sunny, with a temperature of 85 at Rantoul, and 86 at Paris. It was partly sunny, with a temperature of 86 at Mattoon, and 87 at Decatur. At Peoria, the weather conditions were not available. And once again at 7 p.m. at the Champaign Airport.

Under mostly sunny skies, the temperature was 85, and the heat index was 92. During severe weather, keep these safety rules in mind. Move to a reinforced shelter ahead of the storm, and stay away from doors and windows. Mobile homes and vehicles should be abandoned for a sturdy shelter. If the storm is producing tornadoes or extremely high winds, take cover in a basement or interior room on the lowest floor. If outside, avoid isolated, tall objects and flimsy buildings such as sheds and picnic shelters. Thunderstorms can produce flash flooding, so avoid driving across flooded roadways. Remember that tornadoes can occur before a warning has been issued. The time is currently 7:07 p.m. Central Daylight Time. 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

The National Weather Service has issued tornado watch number 318, effective until 1 a.m. Friday. This watch includes the following counties in Illinois: Champaign, Coles, Douglas, Edgar, Moultrie, Piatt, and Vermilion. Remember, a tornado watch means the conditions are favorable for the development of severe weather, including tornadoes, large hail and damaging winds, in and close to the watch area. While severe weather may not be imminent, persons should remain alert for rapidly changing weather conditions and listen for later statements and possible warnings. Stay tuned to NOAA Weather Radio, commercial radio and television outlets, or internet sources for the latest severe weather information. 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The National Weather Service in Lincoln has issued a severe thunderstorm warning for Piatt County, eastern Owyhee County, southeastern McLean County, western Champaign County, northeastern Macon County, until 7:45 p.m. At 6:45 p.m., severe thunderstorms were located along a line extending from near Lexington to Hayworth to near Mount Pulaski, moving east at 55 miles per hour. Expected hazards include 70 miles per hour wind gusts and quarter-size hail. This is a radar-indicated threat. The following impacts are expected. Hail damage to vehicles is expected. Expect considerable tree damage. Wind damage is also likely to mobile homes, roofs, and outbuildings. Severe thunderstorms will be near. Tornado watch number 313 remains in effect until 9 p.m. for the following counties in Illinois, DeWitt and Ford. Remember, a tornado watch means the conditions are favorable for the development of severe weather, including tornadoes, large hail and damaging winds, in and close to the watch area. While severe weather may not be imminent, persons should remain alert for rapidly changing weather conditions and listen for later statements and possible warnings. Stay tuned to NOAA Weather Radio, commercial radio and television outlets, or internet sources for the latest severe weather information. A severe thunderstorm warning remains in effect until 7:45 p.m. for southeastern Livingston and Ford counties. At 7:09 p.m., severe thunderstorms were located along a line extending from Fairbury to 9 miles east of Colfax to Saybrook to near Farmer City to near Cornland, moving east at 60 miles per hour. Expected hazards include 60 miles per hour wind gusts. This is a radar-indicated threat. The following impacts are expected. Expect damage to roofs, siding, and trees. Locations impacted include Pontiac, Fairbury, Gibson City, Chatsworth, Forest, Piper City, Column, Sodom Inn, Melvin, Roberts, Elliott, Sibley, Cabaret, Kempton, Emmington, Stell, and Strawn. The National Weather Service in Lincoln has issued a severe thunderstorm warning for Piatt County, eastern Owyhee County, southeastern McLean County, western Champaign County, northeastern Macon County, until 7:45 p.m. At 6:45 p.m., severe thunderstorms were located along a line extending from near Lexington to Hayworth to near Mount Pulaski, moving east at 55 miles per hour. Expected hazards include 70 miles per hour wind gusts and quarter-size hail. This is a radar-indicated threat. The following impacts are expected. Hail damage to vehicles is expected. Expect considerable tree damage. Wind damage is also likely to mobile homes.

extending from near Sinamon to near Chatsworth to near Gibson City to near Fisher to near Whiteheath to near Cisco, moving east at 60 miles per hour. Expected hazards include 60 miles per hour wind gusts. This is a radar-indicated threat. The following impacts are expected. Expect damage to roofs, siding, and trees. Locations impacted include Watsika, Paxton, Gibson City, Gilman, Clifton, Milford, Chatsworth, Onarga, Forest, Sheldon, Shebance, Cessna Park, Piper City, Ashcombe, Buckley, Cullum, Sinamon, Martinton, Stockland, Crescent City, Danforth, Melvin, Loda, Beaverville, and Roberts. The severe thunderstorm warning for Logan, DeWitt, and northwestern Macon counties will expire at 7:15 p.m. The storms which prompted the warning have weakened below severe limits and no longer pose an immediate threat to life or property. Therefore, the warning will be allowed to expire. However, gusty winds and heavy rain are still possible with these thunderstorms. A tornado watch remains in effect until 9 p.m. for central Illinois. A tornado watch also remains in effect until 1 a.m. for central Illinois. The National Weather Service in Lincoln has issued a severe thunderstorm warning for Piatt County, eastern DeWitt County.

pressure was 29.72 inches and rising. Elsewhere around the area, at Bloomington, a thunderstorm was reported with a temperature of 66. At Springfield, thunder was reported with a temperature of 84. At Terre Haute, it was sunny with a temperature of 87. At Paris, it was mostly sunny with a temperature of 86. At Mattoon, it was partly sunny with a temperature of 86. It was cloudy with a temperature of 85 at Rantoul and 87 at Decatur. At Peoria, the weather conditions were not available. And once again at 7 p.m. at the Champaign Airport, under partly sunny skies, the temperature was 85, and the heat index was 92. During severe weather, keep these safety rules in mind. Move to a reinforced shelter ahead of the storm, and stay away from doors and windows. Mobile homes and vehicles should be abandoned for a sturdy shelter. If the storm is producing tornadoes or extremely high winds, take cover in a basement or interior room on the lowest floor. If outside...

National Weather Service in Lincoln has issued a tornado warning for northeastern Vermilion County until 7:45 p.m. At 7:19 p.m., a severe thunderstorm capable of producing a tornado was located over Rossville, or near Hoopston, moving northeast at 50 miles per hour. Expected hazards include tornado. This is a radar-indicated threat. The following impacts are expected. Flying debris will be dangerous to those caught without shelter. Mobile homes will be damaged or destroyed. Damage to roofs, windows, and vehicles will occur. Tree damage is likely. This tornadic thunderstorm will remain over mainly rural areas of northeastern Vermilion County, including the following locations: Alvin. During severe weather, keep these safety rules in mind. Move to a reinforced shelter ahead of the storm, and stay away from doors and windows. Mobile homes and vehicles should be abandoned for a sturdy shelter. If the storm is producing tornadoes or extremely high winds, take cover in a basement or interior room on the lowest floor. If outside, avoid isolated, tall objects and flimsy buildings such as sheds and picnic shelters. Thunderstorms can produce flash flooding, so avoid driving across flooded roadways. Remember that tornadoes can occur before a warning has been issued. The time is currently 7:21 p.m. Central Daylight Time. 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The National Weather Service in Lincoln has issued a tornado warning for northeastern Vermilion County until 7:45 p.m. At 7:19 p.m., a severe thunderstorm capable of producing a tornado was located over Rossville, or near Hoopston, moving northeast at 50 miles per hour. Expected hazards include tornado. This is a radar-indicated threat. The following impacts are expected. Flying debris will be dangerous to those caught without shelter. Mobile homes will be damaged or destroyed. Damage to roofs, windows, and vehicles will occur. Tree damage is likely. This tornadic thunderstorm will remain over mainly rural areas of northeastern Vermilion County, including the following locations: Alvin. The National Weather Service in Lincoln has issued a severe thunderstorm warning for Piatt County, eastern Owyhee County, southeastern McLean County, western Champaign County, northeastern Macon County, until 7:45 p.m. At 6:45 p.m., severe thunderstorms were located along a line extending from near Lexington to Hayworth to near Mount Pulaski, moving east at 55 miles per hour. Expected hazards include...

The National Weather Service in Lincoln has issued a severe thunderstorm warning for Edgar County, southeastern Fayette County, Vermilion County, eastern Champaign County, Douglas County, until 8:15 p.m. At 7:22 p.m., severe thunderstorms were located along a line extending from 7 miles northeast of Fisher to Bonneville to near Beaumont, moving east at 60 miles per hour. Expected hazards include 70 miles per hour wind gusts and quarter-size hail. This is a radar-indicated threat. The following impacts are expected. Hail damage to vehicles is expected. Expect considerable tree damage. Wind damage is also likely to mobile homes, roofs, and outbuildings. Severe thunderstorms will be near. Rain will around at 7:25 p.m. Tolono, Philo, Atwood, Gifford, and Pisodom around 7:30 p.m. Tuscola, St. Joseph, and Sydney around 7:35 p.m. Villa Grove, Homer, Ogden, and Camargo around 7:40 p.m. Other locations in the path of these severe thunderstorms include Potomac, Fairmount, Fithian, Broadlands, Allerton, Catlin, Oakwood, Newman, Sidell, Danville, Westville, Filton, Hume, Brockton, Vermilion Regional Airport, Georgetown, Chrisman, and Ridge Farm. This includes the following highways: Interstate 57 between mile markers 208 and 225, in between mile markers 256 and 257. Interstate 74 between mile markers 187 and 220.

National Weather Service in Lincoln has issued a flash flood warning for DeWitt County, Eastern Logan County, Northern Macon County, Central Piatt County, until 11:15 p.m. At 7:21 p.m., Doppler radar indicated thunderstorms producing heavy rain across the warned area. Up to 1 inch of rain has fallen. Additional rainfall amounts up to 2 inches are possible in the warned area. Flash flooding is ongoing or expected to begin shortly. Expected hazards include flash flooding caused by thunderstorms. Source, radar. The following impacts are expected: flash flooding of small creeks and streams, urban areas, highways, streets and underpasses, as well as other poor drainage and low-lying areas. Some locations that will experience flash flooding include Clinton, Monticello, Farmer City, Maroa, Atlanta, Warrensburg, Argenta, Mansfield, Wapella, DeLand, Waynesville, Weldon, Latham, Kenny, Cisco, Chestnut, Beeson, Whiteheath, DeWitt and Lane. A severe thunderstorm warning remains in effect until 7:45 p.m. for southeastern Livingston and Ford counties. At 7:25 p.m., severe thunderstorms were located along a line extending from Piper City to 7 miles west of Buckley to 6 miles southeast of Gibson City to near Fisher to near Warrensburg, moving east at 60 miles per hour. Expected hazards include 60 miles per hour wind gusts. This is a radar-indicated threat. The following impacts are expected: expect damage to roofs, siding, and trees. Locations impacted include Gibson City, Chatsworth, Forest, Piper City, Cullum, Sun Emin, Melbourne, Roberts, Elliott, Sibley, Cabaret, Kempton, Emmington, Stell, and Strawn. A severe thunderstorm warning remains in effect until 8:15 p.m. for Eastern Ford and Iroquois counties. At 7:26 p.m., severe thunderstorms were located along a line extending from 6 miles northeast of Piper City to near Onarga to near Buckley to near Rentoul to Champaign to near Monticello, moving east at 70 miles per hour. Expected hazards include 60 miles per hour wind gusts. This is a radar-indicated threat. The following impacts are expected: expect damage to roofs, siding, and trees. Locations impacted include Watsika, Paxton, Gilman, Clifton, Milford, Onarga, Sheldon, Shebance, Cessna Park, Ashcombe, Buckley, Martinton, Stockland, Crescent City, Danforth, Loda, Beaverville, Woodland, Donovan, Wellington, Fogville, Papineau, Iroquois, Clarence, and Claytonville. The National Weather Service in Lincoln has issued a severe thunderstorm warning for Piatt County, Eastern DeWitt County, Southeastern McLean County, Western Champaign County, Northeastern Macon County, until 7:45 p.m.

National Weather Service in Lincoln has issued a tornado warning for Central Vermilion County, East Central Champaign County, until 8:15 p.m. At 7:27 p.m., a severe thunderstorm capable of producing a tornado was located near Urbana, moving east at 65 miles per hour. Expected hazards include tornado. This is a radar-indicated threat. The following impacts are expected. Flying debris will be dangerous to those caught without shelter. Mobile homes will be damaged or destroyed. Damage to roofs, windows, and vehicles will occur. Tree damage is likely. Locations impacted include Danville and Vermilion Regional Airport. This includes the following highways: Interstate 57 between mile markers 242 and 243. Interstate 74 between mile markers 183 and 212, in between mile markers 216 and 220.

National Weather Service in Lincoln has issued a severe thunderstorm warning for northwestern Coles County, Christian County, Sangamon County, Moultrie County, central Shelby County, southwestern Fayette County, southwestern Douglas County, Macon County, eastern Morgan County, until 8:30 p.m. At 7:28 p.m., severe thunderstorms were located along a line extending from near Harris down to near Franklin, moving east at 60 miles per hour. Expected hazards include 60 miles per hour wind gusts. This is a radar-indicated threat. The following impacts are expected: expect damage to roofs, siding, and trees. Severe thunderstorms will be near Springfield, Decatur, Chatham, Mount Zion, Auburn, Rochester, Harristown, Long Creek, Waverly, and Loamie around 7:35 p.m. Pawnee and Edinburgh around 7:40 p.m. Divernon, Blue Mound, and Macon around 7:45 p.m. Other locations in the path of these severe thunderstorms include Kincaid, Stonington, Dalton City, Hammond, Lovington, Jiseyville, Taylorville, Arthur, Mohiqua, Bethany, and Arcola. This includes the following highways: Interstate 55 between mile markers 77 and 102, Interstate 57 between mile markers 194 and 207, Interstate 72 between mile markers 64 and 140. The National Weather Service in Lincoln has issued a severe thunderstorm warning for Piatt County, eastern Owyhee County, southeastern McLean County, western Champaign County, northeastern Macon County, until 7:45 p.m. At 6:45 p.m., severe thunderstorms were located along a line extending from near Lexington to Hayworth to near Mount Pulaski, moving east at 55 miles per hour. Expected hazards include 70 miles per hour wind gusts and quarter-size hail. This is a radar-indicated threat. The following impacts are expected: hail damage to vehicles is expected. Expect considerable

damage. Wind damage is also likely to mobile homes, roofs, and outbuildings. Severe thunderstorms will be near Farmer City and Saybrook around 7 p.m. Weldon around 7.05 p.m. Other locations in the path of these severe thunderstorms include Argenta, Mansfield, Oriana, Deland, Mahomet, Fisher, Cisco, Lake of the Woods, Monticello, Seymour, Whiteheath, Champaign, Rantoul, Dement, Thomasboro, Bonneville, Urbana, Savoy, Ivesdale, Sadorus, and Willard Airport. This includes the following highways: Interstate 57 between mile markers 226 and 256. Interstate 72 between mile markers 140 and 182. Interstate 74 between mile markers 153 and 187. The National Weather Service in Lincoln has issued a severe thunderstorm warning for Edgar County, southeastern Fayette County, State 72 between mile markers 140 and 182. Interstate 74 between mile markers 153 and 187. The National Weather Service in Lincoln has issued a severe thunderstorm warning for Edgar County, southeastern Fayette County, Vermilion County, eastern Champaign County, Douglas County, until 8:15 p.m. At 7:22 p.m., severe thunderstorm. The tornado warning for northeastern Vermilion County is canceled. The storm which prompted the warning has moved out of the area. Therefore, the warning has been canceled. A tornado watch remains in effect until 1 a.m. for east central Illinois. Remember, a tornado warning still remains in effect for central Vermilion County until 8:15 p.m. Tornado watch number 313 remains in effect until 9 p.m. for the following counties in Illinois: DeWitt and Ford. Remember, a tornado watch means the conditions are favorable for the development of severe weather, including tornadoes, large hail and damaging winds, in and close to the watch area. While severe weather may not be imminent, persons should remain alert for rapidly changing weather conditions and listen for later statements and possible warnings. Stay tuned to NOAA Weather Radio, commercial radio and television outlets, or internet sources for the latest severe weather information. The National Weather Service in Lincoln has issued a severe thunderstorm warning for Edgar County, southeastern Fayette County, Vermilion County, eastern Champaign County, Douglas County, until 8:15 p.m. At 7:22 p.m., severe thunderstorms were located along a line extending from 7 miles northeast of Fisher to Bonneville to near Beaumont, moving east at 60 miles per hour. Expected hazards include 70 miles per hour wind gusts and quarter-size hail. This is a radar-indicated threat. The following impacts are expected. Hail damage to vehicles is expected. Expect considerable tree damage. Wind damage is also likely to mobile homes, roofs, and outbuildings. Severe thunderstorms will be near Rantoul around 7:25 p.m. Tolono, Philo, Atwood, Gifford, and Pisodom around. A tornado warning remains in effect until 8:15 p.m. for southeastern Ford and Iroquois counties. At 7:34 p.m., severe thunderstorms capable of producing tornadoes were located along a line extending from near Ashcombe to near Gilman to near Rankin, moving east at 55 miles per hour. Expected hazards include tornado. This is a radar-indicated threat. The following impacts are expected. Flying debris will be dangerous to those caught without shelter. Mobile homes will be damaged or destroyed. Damage to roofs, windows, and vehicles will occur. Tree damage is likely. These dangerous storms will be near Watipka, Clifton, Cessna Park, and Ashcombe around 7:40 p.m. Other locations in the path of these tornadic storms include Milford, Martinton, Sheldon, and Stockland. The National Weather Service in Lincoln has issued a severe thunderstorm warning for Edgar County, southeastern Fayette County, Vermilion County, eastern Champaign County, Douglas County, until 8:00. A severe thunderstorm warning remains in effect until 7:45 p.m. for southeastern Livingston and central Ford counties. At 7:35 p.m., severe thunderstorms were located along a line extending from near Onarga to Buckley to near Paxton to near Fisher to Forsyth, moving east at 60 miles per hour. Expected hazards include 60 miles per hour wind gusts. This is a radar-indicated threat. The following impacts are expected. Expect damage to roofs, siding, and trees. Locations impacted include Piper City, Column, Melvin, Roberts, Elliott, Kempton, and Stale,

The National Weather Service in Lincoln has issued a severe thunderstorm warning for Edgar County, southeastern Fayette County, Vermilion County, eastern Champaign County, Douglas County, until a severe thunderstorm warning remains in effect until 7:45 p.m. for Fayette, western Champaign, and northeastern Macon counties. At 7:36 p.m., severe thunderstorms were located along a line extending from near Rankin to near Thomasboro to Ivesdale, moving east at 55 miles per hour. Expected hazards include 70 miles per hour wind gusts and quarter-size hail. This is a radar-indicated threat. The following impacts are expected. Hail damage to vehicles is expected. Expect considerable tree damage. Wind damage is also likely to mobile homes, roofs, and outbuildings. These severe storms will be near Champaign, Urbana, Savoy, Sadorus, Ivesdale, and Willard Airport around 7:40 p.m. Other locations impacted by these severe thunderstorms include Millmine, Lodge, Oakley, Dewey, and Ludlow. This includes the following highways: Interstate 57 between mile markers 226 and 256. Interstate 72 between mile markers 140 and 182. Interstate 74 between mile markers 168 and 187. The severe thunderstorm warning for eastern DeWitt and southeastern McLean counties is canceled. The storms which prompted the warning have moved out of the warned area. Therefore, the warning has been canceled. A tornado watch remains in effect until 1 a.m. for central and east central Illinois. A severe thunderstorm warning remains in effect until 8:15 p.m. for Edgar, southeastern Piatt, Vermilion, eastern Champaign, and Douglas counties. At 7:37 p.m., severe thunderstorms were located along a line extending from Gifford to near Philo to near Atwood, moving east at 60 miles per hour. Expected hazards include 70 miles per hour wind gusts and quarter-size hail. This is a radar-indicated threat. The following impacts are expected. Hail damage to vehicles is expected. Expect considerable tree damage. Wind damage is also likely to mobile homes, roofs, and outbuildings. These severe storms will be near Tuscola, Villa Grove, Homer, Ogden, Potomac, Fithian, Camargo, Broadlands, and Allerton around 7:45 p.m. Oakwood, Newman, Fairmount, and Sidell around 7:50 p.m. Danville, Tilton, Catlin, Hume, and Vermilion Regional Airport around 7:55 p.m. Georgetown, Westville, Ridge Farm, and Brockton around 8 p.m. Chrisman around 8:05 p.m. Edgar County Airport around 8:10 p.m. Paris around 8:15 p.m. Vermilion around 8:20 p.m. Other locations impacted by these severe thunderstorms include Isabel, Murdoch, Edgar, Collison, Longview, Indianola, Walnut Point State Park, Ludlow, Fletchville, and Royal. This includes the following highways: Interstate 57 between mile markers 208 and 225, in between mile markers 256 and 257. Interstate 74 between mile markers 187 and 220. The severe thunderstorm warning for eastern DeWitt and southeastern McLean counties is canceled. The storms which prompted the warning have moved out of the warned area. Therefore, the warning has been canceled. A tornado watch remains in effect until 1 a.m. for central and...

National Weather Service in Chicago has issued a tornado warning for southeastern Ford County, Newton County, Indiana, Benton County, Indiana, Jasper County, Indiana, until 8:45 p.m. or 9:45 p.m. Eastern Daylight Time. At 7:39 p.m. or 8:39 p.m. Eastern Daylight Time, severe thunderstorms capable of producing a tornado were located along a line extending from Shabance to near Ashcombe to 6 miles southwest of Watsika to near Cessna Park to near Rankin, moving east at 60 miles per hour. Expected hazards include tornado. This is a radar-indicated threat. The following impacts are expected. Flying debris will be dangerous to those caught without shelter. Mobile homes will be damaged or destroyed. Damage to roofs, windows, and vehicles will occur. Tree damage is likely. These dangerous storms will be near Kentland and Morocco around 7:55 p.m. Earl Park around

8:55 p.m. Eastern Daylight Time. Other locations in the path of these tornadic storms include Goodlin, Brook, Fowler, Boswell, Rensselaer, Remington, and Hanging Grove. The tornado warning for East Central Champaign County is canceled. The tornadic thunderstorm which prompted the warning has moved out of the warned area. Therefore, the warning has been canceled. A tornado watch remains in effect until 1 a.m. for East Central Illinois. The severe thunderstorm warning for Eastern DeWitt and Southeastern McLean counties is canceled. The storms which prompted the warning have moved out of the warned area. Therefore, the warning has been canceled. A tornado watch remains in effect until 1 a.m. for Central and East Central Illinois. A severe thunderstorm warning remains in effect until 8:15 p.m. for Edgar, Southeastern Piatt, Vermilion, Eastern Champaign, and Douglas counties. At 7:37 p.m., severe thunderstorms were located along a line extending from Gifford to near Philo to near Atwood, moving east at 60 miles per hour. Expected hazards include 70 miles per hour wind gusts and quarter-size hail. This is a radar-indicated threat. The following impacts are expected. Hail damage to vehicles is expected. Expect considerable tree damage. Wind damage is also likely to mobile homes, roofs, and outbuildings. These severe storms will be near Tuscola, Villa Grove, Homer, Ogden, Potomac, Fithian, Camargo, Broadlands, and Alatin around 7:45 p.m. Oakwood, Newman, Fairmount, and Sidell around 7:50 p.m. Danville, Filton, Catlin, Hume, and Vermilion Regional Airport around 7:55 p.m. Georgetown, Westville, Ridge Farm, and Brockton around 8 p.m. Chrisman around 8:05 p.m. Edgar County Airport around 8:10 p.m. Paris around 8:15 p.m. Vermilion around 8:20 p.m. Other locations impacted by these severe thunderstorms include Isabel, Murdoch, Edgar, Collison, Longview, Indianola, Walnut Point State Park, Ludlow, Fletchville, and Royal. This includes the following highways: Interstate 57 between mile markers 208 and 225, and between mile markers 256 and 257. Interstate 74 between mile markers 187 and 220. The tornado warning for East Central Champaign County is canceled. The tornadic thunderstorm which prompted the warning has moved out of the warned area. Therefore, the warning has been canceled. A tornado watch remains in effect until 1 a.m. for East Central Illinois. A tornado warning remains in effect until 8:15 p.m. for Central Vermilion County. At 7:41 p.m., a severe thunderstorm capable of producing a tornado was located near Fithian, or 14 miles west of Danville, moving east at 65 miles per hour. Expected hazards include tornado. This is a radar-indicated threat. The following impacts are expected. Flying debris will be dangerous to those caught without shelter. Mobile homes will be damaged or destroyed. Damage to roofs, windows, and vehicles will occur. Tree damage is likely. Locations impacted include Danville, Oakwood, Fithian, Vermilion Regional Airport, Bismarck, Muncie, Collison, and Alvin. This includes Interstate 74 between mile markers 198 and 211, and between mile markers 216 and 220. A severe thunderstorm warning remains in effect until 8:15 p.m. for Eastern Ford and Iroquois counties. At 7:26 p.m., severe thunderstorms were located along a line extending from 6 miles northeast of Piper City to near Onarga to near Buckley to near Rentoul to Champaign to near Monticello, moving east at 70 miles per hour. Expected hazards include 60 miles per hour wind gusts. This is a radar-indicated threat. The following impacts are expected.

The National Weather Service in Lincoln has issued a tornado warning for northeastern Vermilion County until 8:15 p.m. At 7:45 p.m., a severe thunderstorm capable of producing a tornado was located over Hoopston, moving east at 70 miles per hour. Expected hazards include tornado. This is a radar-indicated threat. The following impacts are expected. Flying debris will be dangerous to those without shelter. Mobile homes will be damaged or destroyed. Damage to roofs, windows, and vehicles will occur. Tree damage is likely. This tornadic thunderstorm will remain over mainly rural areas of northeastern Vermilion County, including the following locations, Henning and Alvin. The severe thunderstorm warning for Piatt, western Champaign, and northeastern Macon counties has expired. The storms which prompted the warning have weakened below severe limits and no longer pose an immediate threat to life or property. Therefore, the warning has been allowed to expire. However, gusty winds and heavy rain are still possible with these thunderstorms. A tornado watch remains in effect until 1 a.m. for central and east central Illinois. A severe thunderstorm warning remains in effect until 8:15 p.m. for eastern Ford and Iroquois counties. At 7:26 p.m., severe thunderstorms were located along a line extending from 6 miles northeast of Piper City to near Onarga to near Buckley to near Rentoul to Champaign to near Monticello, moving east at 70 miles per hour. Expected hazards include 60 miles per hour wind gusts. This is a radar-indicated threat. The following impacts are expected. Expect damage to roofs, siding, and trees. Locations impacted include Watsika, Paxton, Gilman, Clifton, Milford, Onarga, Sheldon, Chabance, Cessna Park, Ashcombe, Buckley, Martinton, Stockland, Crescent City, Danforth, Loda, Beaverville, Woodland, Donovan, Wellington, Fogville, Papineau, Iroquois, Clarence, and Claytonville. A tornado warning remains in effect until 8:15 p.m. for southeastern Ford and Iroquois counties. At 7:34 p.m., severe thunderstorms capable of producing tornadoes were located along a line extending from near Ashcombe to near Gilman to near Rankin, moving east at 55 miles per hour. Expected hazards include tornado. This is a radar-indicated threat. The following impacts are expected. Flying debris will be dangerous to those caught without shelter. Mobile homes will be damaged or destroyed. Damage to roofs, windows, and vehicles will occur. Tree damage is likely. These dangerous storms will be near Watsika, Clifton, Cessna Park, and Ashcombe around 7:40 p.m. Other locations in the path of these tornadic storms include Milford, Martinton, Sheldon, and Stockland. The National Weather Service in Lincoln has issued a flash flood warning for DeWitt County, eastern Logan County, northern Macon County, central Piatt County, until 11:15 p.m. At 7:21 p.m., Doppler radar indicated thunderstorms producing heavy rain across the warned area. Up to 1 inch of rain has fallen. Additional rainfall amounts up to 2 inches are possible in the warned area. Flash flooding is ongoing or expected to begin shortly. Expected hazards include flash flooding caused by thunderstorms. Source, radar. The following impacts are expected. Flash flooding of small creeks and streams, urban areas, highways, streets and underpasses, as well as other poor drainage and low-lying areas. Some locations that will experience flash flooding include Clinton, Monticello, Farmer City, Maroa, Atlanta, Warrensburg, Argenta, Mansfield, Wapella, DeLand, Waynesville, Weldon, Latham, Kenny, Cisco, Chet. The tornado warning for southeastern Ford County is canceled. The storms which prompted the warning have moved out of the warned area. Therefore, the warning has been canceled. A tornado watch remains in effect until 9 p.m. for east central Illinois. The National Weather Service in Lincoln has issued a flash flood warning for DeWitt County, eastern Logan County, northern Macon County, central Piatt County, until 11:15 p.m. At 7:21 p.m., Doppler radar indicated thunderstorms producing heavy rain across the warned area. Up to 1 inch of rain has fallen. Additional rainfall amounts up to 2 inches are possible in the warned area. Flash flooding is ongoing or expected to begin shortly. Expected hazards include flash flooding caused by thunderstorms. A
a tornado warning remains in effect until 8:45 p.m. or 9:45 p.m. Eastern Daylight Time for southeastern Ford, Newton, Benton and Jasper counties. At 7:51 p.m. or 8:51 p.m. Eastern Daylight Time, severe thunderstorms capable of producing tornadoes were located along a line extending from St. Anne to near Martinton to near Sheldon to near Stockland to near Hoopston, moving east at 60 miles per hour. Expected hazards include

tornado. This is a radar-indicated threat. The following impacts are expected. Flying debris will be dangerous to those caught without shelter. Mobile homes will be damaged or destroyed. Damage to roofs, windows, and vehicles will occur. Tree damage is likely. These dangerous storms will be near Kentland around 7:55 p.m. Thurl Park around 8:55 p.m. Eastern Daylight Time. Morocco and Brook around 8 p.m. Fowler and Boswell around 9 p.m. Eastern Daylight Time. Other locations in the path of these tornadic storms include Goodland, Rensselaer, Remington, and Hanging Grove. The National Weather Service in Lincoln has issued a flash flood warning for DeWitt County, Eastern Logan County, Northern Macon County, Central Piatt County, until 11:15 p.m. At 7:21 p.m., Doppler radar indicated thunderstorms producing heavy rain across the warned area. Up to 1 inch of rain has fallen. Additional rainfall amounts up to 2 inches are possible in the warned area. Flash flooding is ongoing or expected to begin shortly. Expected hazards include flash flooding caused by thunderstorms. Source, radar. The following impacts are expected: flash flooding of small creeks and streams, urban areas, highways, streets and underpasses, as well as other poor drainage and low-lying areas. Some locations that will experience flash flooding include Clinton, Monticello, Farmer City, Maroa, Atlanta, Warrensburg, Argenta, Mansfield, Wapella, DeLand, Waynesville, Weldon, Latham, Kenny. The severe thunderstorm warning for eastern Ford County is canceled. The storms which prompted the warning have moved out of the warned area, therefore, the warning has been canceled. A tornado watch remains in effect until 9 p.m. for northeastern and east central Illinois. The National Weather Service in Lincoln has issued a flash flood warning for DeWitt County, Eastern Logan County, Northern Macon County, Central Piatt County, until 11:15 p.m. At 7:21 p.m., Doppler radar indicated thunderstorms producing heavy rain across the warned area. Up to 1 inch of rain has fallen. Additional rainfall amounts up to 2 inches are possible in the warned area. Flash flooding is ongoing or expected to begin shortly. Expected hazards include flash flooding caused by thunderstorms. Source, radar. The following impacts are expected: flash flooding of small creeks and streams, urban areas, highways, streets and underpasses, as well as other poor drainage and low-lying areas. Some locations that will experience flash flooding include Clinton, Monticello, Farmer City, Maroa, Atlanta, Warrensburg, Argenta, Mansfield, Wapella, DeLand, Waynesville, Weldon, Latham, Kenny, Cisco, Chestnut, Beeson, Whiteheath, DeWitt, and Lane. The following is a summary of watches, warnings, and advice. Tornado watch number 313 remains in effect until 9 p.m. for the following counties in Illinois, DeWitt, and Ford. Remember, a tornado watch means the conditions are favorable for the development of severe weather, including tornadoes, large hail and damaging winds, in and close to the watch area. While severe weather may not be imminent, persons should remain alert for rapidly changing weather conditions and listen for later statements and possible warnings. Stay tuned to NOAA Weather Radio, commercial radio and television outlets, or internet sources for the latest severe weather information.

The National Weather Service in Lincoln has issued a flash flood warning for Northern Christian County, Macon County, Southern Piatt County, Sangamon County, Southeastern Morgan County until 11 p.m. At 7:54 p.m., Doppler radar indicated thunderstorms producing heavy rain across the warned area. Up to 1 inch of rain has fallen. Additional rainfall amounts up to 2 inches are possible in the warned area. Flash flooding is ongoing or expected to begin shortly. Expected hazards include flash flooding caused by thunderstorms. Source, radar. The following impacts are expected: flash flooding of small creeks and streams, urban areas, highways, streets and underpasses, as well as other poor drainage and low-lying areas. Some locations that will experience flash flooding include Springfield, Decatur, Chatham, Mount Zion, Auburn, Rochester, Forsyth, Pawnee, DeMint, Kincaid, Cerro Gordo, Harristown, Long Peak, Waverly, Atwood, Warrensburg, Divernon, Blue Mound, Macon and Edinburgh. The following is a summary of watches, warnings and advisories in effect. For the WXJ76 listening area, a flash flood warning has been issued until 11:15 p.m. for the following counties, DeWitt and Piatt. A severe thunderstorm warning has been issued until 8:30 p.m. for the following counties, Coles, Douglas, Moultrie, and Piatt. A severe thunderstorm warning remains in effect until 8:15 p.m. for the following counties, Champaign, Douglas, Edgar, Piatt, and Vermilion. A tornado warning remains in effect until 8:15 p.m. for the following county, Vermilion, Illinois. A tornado warning has been issued until 8:15 p.m. for the following county, Vermilion, Illinois. A tornado warning remains in effect until 8:45 p.m. for the following county, Ford, Illinois. A flash flood warning has been issued until 11 p.m. for the following county, Piatt, Illinois. A flood watch remains in effect until 11 p.m. and now includes the following county, Ford, Illinois. Tornado watch number 318 remains in effect until 1 a.m. Friday for the following counties, Champaign, Coles, Douglas, Edgar, Moultrie, Piatt, and Vermilion. A flood watch remains in effect until 9 p.m. for the following county, DeWitt, Illinois. Tornado watch number 313 remains in effect until 9 p.m. for the following counties, DeWitt and Ford. During severe weather, keep these safety rules in mind. Move to a reinforced shelter ahead of the storm, and stay away from doors and windows. Mobile homes and vehicles should be abandoned for a sturdy shelter. If the storm is producing tornadoes or extremely high, a severe thunderstorm warning remains in effect until 8:30 p.m. for northwestern Coles, Christian, Sangamon, Moultrie, central Shelby, southwestern Piatt, southwestern Douglas, southern Macon and southeastern Morgan counties. At 7:58 p.m., severe thunderstorms were located along a line extending from near Atwood to near Pawnee, moving east at 60 miles per hour. Expected hazards include 60 miles per hour wind gusts. This is a radar-indicated threat. The following impacts are expected: expect damage to roofs, siding, and trees. These severe storms will be near Taylorville, Arthur, Mohiqua, Kincaid, Bethany, Macon, Lovington, Stonington, Dalton City, and Giceville around 8:05 p.m. Arcola around 8:10 p.m. Sullivan, Assumption, and Awanico around 8:15 p.m. Findlay, Humboldt, Allenville, and Cooks Mill around 8:25 p.m. Mattoon and Windsor around 8:40 p.m. Other locations impacted by these severe thunderstorms include St. Chris Lake State Park, Willies, Wolf Creek State Park, Curran, Glenarm, Lake City, Thayer, Southern View, Elwyn, and Nortonville. This includes the following highways: Interstate 55 between mile markers 77 and 98. Interstate 57 between mile markers 194 and 207. Interstate 72 between mile markers 65 and 68, between mile markers 75 and 107, in between mile markers 110 and 140. A severe thunderstorm warning remains in effect until 8:15 p.m. for Edgar, southeastern Piatt, Vermilion, southeastern Champaign and Douglas counties. At 8 p.m., severe thunderstorms were located along a line extending from near Vermilion Regional Airport to near Seidel to near Newman, moving east at 60 miles per hour. Expected hazards include 70 miles per hour wind gusts and quarter-size hail.
This is a radar-indicated threat. The following impacts are expected. Hail damage to vehicles is expected. Expect considerable tree damage. Wind damage is also likely to mobile homes, roofs, and outbuildings. These severe storms will be near Danville, Georgetown, Westville, Filton, Chrisman, Ridge Farm, Hume, Brockton, and Vermilion Regional Airport around 8.05 p.m. Edgar County Airport around 8.10 p.m. Paris around 8.15 p.m. Vermilion around 8.20 p.m. Other locations impacted by these severe thunderstorms include Isabel, Murdoch, Edgar, Collison, Longview, Indianola, Walnut Point State Park, Royal, Redmond, and Muncie. This includes the following highways: Interstate 57 between mile markers 208 and 225, Interstate 74 between mile markers 190 and 220. The tornado warning for southeastern Ford County is canceled. The storms which prompted the warning have moved out of the warned area. Therefore, the warning has been canceled. A tornado watch remains in effect until 9 p.m. or 10 p.m. Eastern Daylight Time for northwestern Indiana. During severe weather, keep these safety rules in mind. Move to a reinforced shelter ahead of the storm and stay away from doors and windows. Mobile homes and vehicles should be abandoned for a sturdy shelter. If the storm is producing tornadoes or extremely high winds, take cover in a basement or interior room on the lowest floor. If outside, avoid isolated, tall objects and flimsy buildings such as sheds and picnic shelters. Thunderstorms can produce flash flooding, so avoid driving across flooded roadways. Remember that tornadoes can occur before a warning has been issued. The time is currently 8.03 p.m. Central Daylight Time. 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A tornado warning remains in effect until 8.15 p.m. for central Vermilion County. At 7.41 p.m., a severe thunderstorm capable of producing a tornado was located near Fifian, or 14 miles west of Danville, moving east at 65 miles per hour. Expected hazards include tornado. This is a radar-indicated threat. The following impacts are expected. Flying debris will be dangerous to those caught without shelter. Mobile homes will be damaged or destroyed. Damage to roofs, windows, and vehicles will occur. Tree damage is likely. Locations impacted include Danville, Oakwood, Fifian, Vermilion Regional Airport, Bismarck, Muncie, Collison, and Alvin. This includes Interstate 74 between mile markers 198 and 211, and between mile markers 216 and 220. A severe thunderstorm warning remains in effect until 8.30 p.m. for northwestern Coles, Christian, Sangamon, Moultrie, central Shelby, southwestern Piatt, southwestern Douglas, southern Macon, and southeastern Morgan counties. At 7.58 p.m., severe thunderstorms were located along a line extending from near Atwood to near Pawnee, moving east at 60 miles per hour. Expected hazards include 60 miles per hour wind gusts. This is a radar-indicated threat. The following impacts are expected. Expect damage to roofs, siding, and trees. These severe storms will be near Taylorville, Arthur, Mohiqua, Kincaid, Bethany, Macon, Lovington, Stonington, Dalton City, Engie. The tornado warning for central Vermilion County is canceled. The tornado threat has diminished and the tornado warning has been canceled. However, large hail and damaging winds remain likely and a severe thunderstorm warning remains in effect for the area. A tornado watch remains in effect until 1 a.m. for East Central Illinois. A severe thunderstorm warning remains in effect until 8.30 p.m. for northwestern Coles, Christian, Sangamon, Moultrie, central Shelby, southwestern Piatt, southwestern Douglas, southern Macon, and southeastern Morgan counties. At 7.58 p.m., severe thunderstorms were located along a line extending from near Atwood to near Pawnee, moving east at 60 miles per hour. Expected hazards include 60 miles per hour wind gusts. This is a radar-indicated threat. The following impacts are expected. Expect damage to roofs, siding, and trees. These severe storms will be near Taylorville, Arthur, Mohiqua, Kincaid, Bethany, Macon, Lovington, Stonington, Dalton City, and Giceville around 8.05 p.m. Arcola around 8.10 p.m.
Sullivan, Assumption, and Awanico around 8:15 p.m. Findlay, Humboldt, Allenville, and Cooks Mill around 8:25 p.m. Mattoon and Windsor around 8:40 p.m. Other locations impacted by these severe thunderstorms include St. Chris Lake State Park, Willies, Wolf Creek State Park, Curran, Glenarm, Lake City, Thayer, Southern View, Elwyn, and Nortonville. This includes the following highways: Interstate 55 between mile markers 77 and 98. Interstate 57 between mile markers 194 and 207. Interstate 72 between mile markers 65 and 68, between mile markers 75 and 107, in between mile markers 110 and 140. A severe thunderstorm warning remains in effect until 8:15 p.m. for Edgar, southeastern Piatt, Vermilion, southeastern Champaign and Douglas counties. At 8 p.m., severe thunderstorms were located along a line extending from near Vermilion Regional Airport to near Sidelton.

Near Newman, moving east at 60 miles per hour. Expected hazards include 70 miles per hour wind gusts and quarter-size hail. This is a radar-indicated threat. The following impacts are expected. Hail damage to vehicles is expected. Expect considerable tree damage. Wind damage is also likely to mobile homes, roofs, and outbuildings. These severe storms will be near Danville, Georgetown, Westville, Tilton, Chrisman, Ridge Farm, Hume, Brockton, and Vermilion Regional Airport around 8.05 p.m. Edgar County Airport around 8.10 p.m. Paris around 8.15 p.m. Vermilion around 8.20 p.m. Other locations impacted by these severe thunderstorms include Isabel, Murdoch, Edgar, Collison, Longview, Indianola, Walnut Point State Park, Royal, Redmond, and Muncie. This includes the following highways: Interstate 57 between mile markers 208 and 225. Interstate 74 between mile markers 190 and 220. The tornado warning for northeastern Vermilion County is canceled. The tornado threat has diminished and the tornado warning has been canceled. However, large hail and damaging winds remain likely and a severe thunderstorm warning remains in effect for the area. A tornado watch remains in effect until 1 a.m. for East Central Illinois. To report severe weather, contact your nearest law enforcement agency. They will relay your report to the National Weather Service, Lincoln. The tornado warning for Central Vermilion County is canceled. The tornado threat has diminished and the tornado warning has been canceled. However, large hail and damaging winds remain likely and a severe thunderstorm warning remains in effect for the area. A tornado watch remains in effect until 1 a.m. for East Central Illinois. The tornado warning for southeastern Ford County is canceled. The storms which prompted the warning have moved out of the warned area. Therefore, the warning has been canceled. A tornado watch remains in effect until 9 p.m. or 10 p.m. Eastern Daylight Time for northwestern Indiana. The National Weather Service in Lincoln has issued a flash flood warning for DeWitt County, eastern Logan County, northern Macon County, central Piatt County, until 11:15 p.m. At 7:21 p.m., Doppler radar indicated thunderstorms producing heavy rain across the warned area. Up to 1 inch of rain has fallen. Additional rainfall amounts up to 2 inches are possible in the warned area. Flash flooding is ongoing or expected to begin shortly. Expected hazards include flash flooding caused by thunderstorms. Source, radar. The following impacts are expected: flash flooding of small creeks and streams, urban areas, highways, streets and underpasses, as well as other poor drainage and low-lying areas. Some locations that will experience flash flooding include Clinton, Monticello, Farmer City, Maroa, Atlanta, Warrensburg, Argenta, Mansfield, Wapella, DeLand, Waynesville, Weldon, Latham, Kenny, Cisco, Chestnut, Beeson, Whiteheath, DeWitt, and Lane. The National Weather Service in Lincoln has issued a flash flood warning for northern Christian County, Macon County, southern Piatt County, Sangamon County, southeastern Morgan County. A severe thunderstorm warning remains in effect until 8:30 p.m. for northwestern Coles, Christian, Sangamon, Moultrie, central Shelby, southwestern Piatt, southwestern Douglas, and southern Macon counties. At 8:10 p.m., severe thunderstorms were located along a line extending from near Tuscola to near Taylorville, moving east at 60 miles per hour. Expected hazards include 60 miles per hour wind gusts. This is a radar-indicated threat. The following impacts are expected. Expect damage to roofs, siding, and trees. These severe storms will be near Sullivan, Arcola, Arthur, Wauwekwa, Bethany, Assumption, Lovington, and Awanico around 8:15 p.m. Findlay, Humboldt, Allenville, and Cook's Mill around 8:25 p.m. Mattoon and Windsor around 8:40 p.m. Other locations impacted by these severe thunderstorms include St. Chris Lake State Park, Willies, Wolf Creek State Park, Curran, Glenarm, Lake City, Thayer, Southern View, Elwin, and LaPlace. This includes the following highways: Interstate 55 between mile markers 77 and 98. Interstate 57 between mile markers 194 and 207. Interstate 72 between mile markers 80 and 106, and between mile markers 110 and 140. The National Weather Service in Lincoln has issued a flash flood warning for northern

expected hazards include flash flooding caused by thunderstorms. Source, radar. The following impacts are expected: flash flooding of small creeks and streams, urban areas, highways, streets and underpasses, as well as other poor drainage and low-lying areas. Some locations that will experience flash flooding include Springfield, Decatur, Chatham, Mount Zion, Auburn, Rochester, Forsyth, Pawnee, Beaumont, Kincaid, Cerro Gordo, Harristown, Long Creek, Waverly, Atwood, Warrensburg, Divernon, Blue Mound, Macon and Edinburgh. Tornado Watch number 313 remains in effect until 9 p.m. for the following counties in Illinois, DeWitt and Ford. Remember, a tornado watch means the conditions are favorable for the development of severe weather, including tornadoes, large hail and damaging winds, in and close to the watch area. While severe weather may not be imminent, persons should remain alert for rapidly changing weather conditions and listen for later statements and possible warnings. Stay tuned to NOAA Weather Radio, commercial radio and television outlets, or internet sources for the latest severe weather information. The National Weather Service in Lincoln has issued a flash flood warning for Northern Christian County, Macon County, Southern Piatt County, Sangamon County, Southeastern Morgan County, until 11 p.m. At 7:54 p.m., Doppler radar indicated thunderstorms producing heavy rain across the warned area. Up to 1 inch of rain has fallen. Additional rainfall amounts up to 2 inches are possible in the warned area. Flash flooding is ongoing or expected to begin shortly. Expected hazards include flash flooding caused by thunderstorms. Source, radar. The following impacts are expected: flash flooding of small creeks and streams, urban areas, highways, streets and underpasses, as well as other poor drainage and low-lying areas. Some locations that will experience flash flooding include Springfield, Decatur, Chatham, Mount Zion, Auburn, Rochester, Forsyth, Pawnee, Beaumont, Kincaid, Cerro Gordo, Harristown, Long Creek, Waverly, Atwood, Warrensburg, Divernon, Blue Mound, Macon and Edinburgh. The following is a summary of watches, warnings and advisories in effect. For the WXJ76 listening area, a flash flood warning has been issued until 11:15 p.m. for the following counties, DeWitt and Piatt. A flash flood warning has been issued until 11 p.m. for the following county, Piatt, Illinois. A severe thunderstorm warning remains in effect until 8:15 p.m. for the following counties, Champaign, Douglas.

The National Weather Service in Lincoln has issued a severe thunderstorm warning for northeastern Toles County, northeastern Moultrie County, southeastern Fayette County, southern Champaign County, Douglas County, until 8:45 p.m. At 8:15 p.m., a severe thunderstorm was located over Atwood, or 8 miles west of Tuscola, moving east at 60 miles per hour. Expected hazards include 60 miles per hour wind gusts and quarter-size hail. This is a radar-indicated threat. The following impacts are expected. Hail damage to vehicles is expected. Expect wind damage to roofs, siding, and trees. This severe thunderstorm will be near Tuscola and Arcola around 8:20 p.m. Oakland around 8:35 p.m. This includes Interstate 57 between mile markers 195 and 223. The severe thunderstorm warning for Edgar, southeastern Piatt, Vermilion, southeastern Champaign and Douglas counties has expired. The storms which prompted the warning have weakened below severe limits and no longer pose an immediate threat to life or property. Therefore, the warning has been allowed to expire. However, gusty winds and heavy rain are still possible with these thunderstorms. A tornado watch remains in effect until 1 a.m. for central and east central Illinois. The National Weather Service in Lincoln has issued a flash flood warning for northern Christian County, Macon County, southern Piatt County, Sangamon County, southeastern Morgan County, until 11 p.m. At 7:54 p.m., Doppler radar indicated thunderstorms producing heavy rain across the warned area. Up to 1 inch of rain has fallen. Additional rainfall amounts up to 2 inches are possible in the warned area.

Flash flooding is ongoing or expected to begin shortly. Expected hazards include flash flooding caused by thunderstorms. Source, radar. The following impacts are expected: flash flooding of small creeks and streams, urban areas, highways, streets and underpasses, as well as other poor drainage and low-lying areas. Some locations that will experience flash flooding include Springfield, Decatur, Chatham, Mount Zion, Auburn, Rochester, Forsyth, Pawnee, Dement, Kincaid, Cerro Gordo, Harristown, Long Creek, Waverly, Atwood, Warrensburg, Divernon, Blue Mound, Macon and Edinburgh. The following is a summary of watches, warnings and advisories in effect. For the WXJ76 listening area, a flash flood warning has been issued until 11:15 p.m. for the following counties, DeWitt and Piatt. A flash flood warning has been issued until 11 p.m. for the following county, Piatt, Illinois. A severe thunderstorm warning remains in effect until 8:30 p.m. for the following counties, Coles, Douglas, Moultrie, and Piatt. A severe thunderstorm warning has been issued until 8:45 p.m. for the following counties, Champaign, Coles, Douglas, Moultrie, and Piatt. A flood watch remains in effect until 11 p.m. and now includes the following county, Ford, Illinois. Tornado watch number 318 remains in effect until 1 a.m. Friday for the following counties, Champaign, Coles, Douglas, Edgar, Moultrie, Piatt, and Vermilion. A flood watch remains in effect until 9 p.m. for the following county, DeWitt, Illinois. Tornado watch number 313 remains in effect until 9 p.m. for the following counties, DeWitt and Ford. At 8 p.m. at the Champaign Airport, a thunderstorm was reported. Visibility was 1 mile. The temperature was 67 degrees, the dew point was 64, and the relative humidity was 90%. The wind was west at 28 miles an hour, gusting to 44. The pressure was 29.79 inches and rising. Elsewhere around the area, a thunderstorm was reported, with a temperature of 71 at Decatur and 68 at Springfield. At Bloomington, rain was falling, with a temperature of 67. At Paris, thunder was reported, with a temperature of 83. At Mattoon, it was mostly cloudy, with a temperature of 85. At Terre Haute, it was cloudy, with a temperature of 86. At Peoria, the weather conditions were not available. And once again at 8 p.m. at the Champaign Airport, with a thunderstorm, the temperature was 67. The time is currently 8:20 p.m. Central Daylight Time. 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The National Weather Service in Lincoln has issued a severe thunderstorm warning for northeastern Coles County, northeastern Moultrie County, southeastern Piatt County, southern Champaign County, Douglas County, until 8:45 p.m. At 8:15 p.m., a severe thunderstorm was located over Atwood, or 8 miles west of Tuscola, moving east at 60 miles per hour. Expected hazards include 60 miles per hour wind gusts and quarter-size hail. This is a radar-indicated threat. The following impacts are expected: hail damage to vehicles is expected. Expect wind damage to roofs, siding, and trees. This severe thunderstorm will be near Tuscola and Arcola around 8:20 p.m. Oakland around 8:35 p.m. This includes Interstate 57 between mile markers 195 and 223. A severe thunderstorm warning remains in effect until 8:30 p.m. for northwestern Coles, Christian, Sangamon, Moultrie, central Shelby, southwestern Piatt, southwestern Douglas and southern Macon counties. At 8:10 p.m., severe thunderstorms were located along a line extending from near Tuscola to near Taylorville, moving east at 60 miles per hour. Expected hazards include 60 miles per hour wind gusts. This is a radar-indicated threat. The following impacts are expected: expect damage to roofs, siding, and trees. These severe storms will be near Sullivan, Arcola, Arthur, Mohiqua, Bethany, Assumption, Lovington, and Awanico around 8:15 p.m. Findlay, Humboldt, Allenville, and Cook's Mill around 8:25 p.m. Mattoon and Windsor around 8:40 p.m. Other locations impacted by these severe thunderstorms include St. Chris Lake State Park, Willie's, Wolf Creek State Park, Curran, Glenarm, Lake City, Thayer, Southern View, Elwyn, and LaPlace.

This includes the following highways: Interstate 55 between mile markers 77 and 98. Interstate 57 between mile markers 194 and 207. Interstate 72 between mile markers 80 and 106, and between mile markers 110 and 140. The severe thunderstorm warning for Edgar, southeastern Piatt, Vermilion, southeastern Champaign and Douglas counties has expired. The storms which prompted the warning have weakened below severe limits and no longer pose an immediate threat to life or property. Therefore, the warning has been allowed to expire. However, gusty winds and heavy rain are still possible with these thunderstorms. A tornado watch remains in effect until 1 a.m. for central and east central Illinois. The National Weather Service in Lincoln has issued a flash flood warning for DeWitt County, eastern Logan County, northern Macon County, central Piatt County, until 11:15 p.m. At 7:21 p.m., Doppler radar indicated thunderstorms producing heavy rain across the warned area. Up to 1 inch of rain has fallen. Additional rainfall amounts up to 2 inches are possible in the warned area. Flash flooding is ongoing or expected to begin shortly. Expected hazards include flash flooding caused by thunderstorms. Source, radar. The following impacts are expected: flash flooding of small creeks and streams, urban areas, highways, streets and underpasses, as well as other poor drainage and low-lying areas. Some locations that will experience flash flooding include Clinton, Monticello, Farmer City, Maroa, Atlanta, Warrensburg, Argenta, Mansfield, Wapella, DeLand, Waynesville, Weldon, Latham, Kenny, Cisco, Chestnut, Beeson, Whiteheath, DeWitt and Lane. The National Weather Service in Lincoln has issued a flash flood warning for northern Christian County, Macon County, southern Piatt County, Sangamon County, southeastern Morgan County, until 11 p.m. At 7:54 p.m., Doppler radar indicated thunderstorms producing heavy rain across the warned area. Up to 1 inch of rain has fallen. Additional rainfall amounts up to 2 inches are possible in the warned area. Flash flooding is ongoing or expected to begin shortly. Expected hazards include flash flooding caused by thunderstorms. Source, radar. The following impacts are expected: flash flooding of small creeks and streams, urban areas, highways, streets and underpasses, as well as other poor drainage and low-lying areas. Some locations that will experience flash flooding include Springfield, Decatur, Chatham, Mount Zion, Auburn, Rochester, Forsyth, Pawnee, Beaumont, Kincaid, Cerro Gordo, Harristown, Long Creek, Waverly, Atwood, Warrensburg, Divernon, Blue Mound, Macon and Edinburgh. The following is a summary of watches, warnings and advisories in effect. For the WXJ76 listening area, a flash flood warning has been issued until 11:15 p.m. for the following counties, DeWitt and Piatt. A flash flood warning has been issued until 11 p.m. for the following county, Piatt, Illinois. A severe thunderstorm warning remains in effect until 8:30 p.m. for the following counties, Coles, Douglas, Moultrie and Piatt. A severe thunderstorm warning has been issued until 8:45 p.m. for the following counties, Champaign, Coles, Douglas, Moultrie and Piatt. A flood watch remains in effect until 11 p.m. and now includes the following county, Ford, Illinois. Tornado watch number 318 remains in effect until 1 a.m. Friday for the following counties, Champaign, Coles, Douglas, Edgar, Moultrie, Piatt and Vermilion. A flood watch remains in effect until 9 p.m. for the following county, DeWitt, Illinois. Tornado watch number 313 remains in effect until 9 p.m. for the following counties, DeWitt and Ford. At 8 p.m. at the Champaign Airport, heavy rain and fog were reported. Visibility was 1.5 miles. The temperature was 68 degrees, the dew point was 66, and the relative humidity was 93%. The wind was west at 38 miles an hour, gusting to 52. The pressure was 29.81 inches and steady. Elsewhere around the area, a thunderstorm was reported, with a temperature of 68 at Decatur and 70 at Springfield. At Bloomington, rain was falling, with a temperature of 67. At Paris, thunder was reported, with a temperature of 83. At Mattoon, it was mostly cloudy, with a temperature of 85. At Terre Haute, it was cloudy, with a temperature of 86.

At Peoria, the weather conditions were not available. And once again at 8 p.m. at the Champaign Airport, with heavy rain and fog, the temperature was 68. The time is currently 8:27 p.m. Central Daylight Time. 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The National Weather Service in Lincoln has issued a severe thunderstorm warning for northeastern Coles County, northeastern Moultrie County, southeastern Fayette County, southern Champaign County, Douglas County, until 8:45 p.m. At 8:15 p.m., a severe thunderstorm was located over Atwood, for 8 miles west of Tuscola, moving east at 60 miles per hour. Expected hazards include 60 miles per hour wind gusts and quarter-size hail. This is a radar-indicated threat. The following impacts are expected. Hail damage to vehicles is expected. Expect wind damage to roofs, siding, and trees. This severe thunderstorm will be near Tuscola and Arcola around 8:20 p.m. Oakland around 8:35 p.m. This includes Interstate 57 between mile markers 195 and 223. A severe thunderstorm warning remains in effect until 8:30 p.m. for northwestern Coles, Christian, Sangamon, Moultrie, central Shelby, southwestern Piatt, southwestern Douglas and southern Macon counties. At 8:10 p.m., severe thunderstorms were located along a line extending from near Tuscola to near Taylorville, moving east at 60 miles per hour. Expected hazards include 60 miles per hour wind gusts. This is a radar-indicated threat. The following impacts are expected. Expect damage to roofs, siding, and trees. These severe storms will be near Sullivan, Arcola, Arthur, Mohiqua, Bethany, Assumption, Lovington, and Awanico around 8:15 p.m. Findlay, Humboldt, Allenville, and Cooks Mill around 8:25 p.m. Mattoon and Windsor around 8:40 p.m. Other locations impacted by these severe thunderstorms include St. Chris Lake State Park, Willie's, Wolf Creek State Park, Curran, Glenarm, Lake City, Sayre, Southern View, Elwyn, and LaPlace. This includes the following highways: Interstate 55 between mile markers 77 and 98. Interstate 57 between mile markers 194 and 207. Interstate 72 between mile markers 80 and 106, in between mile markers 110 and 140. The National Weather Service in Lincoln has issued a flash flood warning for DeWitt County, eastern Logan County, northern Macon County, central Piatt County, until 11:15 p.m. At 7:21 p.m., Doppler radar indicated thunderstorms producing heavy rain across the warned area. Up to 1 inch of rain has fallen. Additional rainfall amounts up to 2 inches are possible in the warned area. Flash flooding is ongoing or expected to begin shortly. Expected hazards include flash flooding caused by thunderstorms. Source, radar. The following impacts are expected: flash flooding of small creeks and streams, urban areas, highways, streets and underpasses, as well as other poor drainage and low-lying areas. Some locations that will experience flash flooding include Clinton, Monticello, Farmer City, Maroa, Atlanta, Warrensburg, Argenta, Mansfield, Wapella, DeLand, Waynesville, Weldon, Latham, Kenny, Cisco, Chestnut, Beeson, Whiteheath, DeWitt and Lane. The National Weather Service in Lincoln has issued a flash flood warning for northern Christian County, Macon County, southern Piatt County, Sangamon County, southeastern Morgan County, until 11 p.m. At 7:54 p.m., Doppler radar indicated thunderstorms producing heavy rain across the warned area. Up to 1 inch of rain has fallen. Additional rainfall amounts up to 2 inches are possible in the warned area. Flash flooding is ongoing or expected to begin shortly. Expected hazards include flash flooding caused by thunderstorms. Source, radar. The following impacts are expected: flash flooding of small creeks and streams, urban areas, highways, streets and underpasses, as well as other poor drainage and low-lying areas. Some locations that will experience flash flooding include Springfield, Decatur, Chatham, Mount Zion, Auburn, Rochester, Forsyth, Pawnee, DeMint, Kincaid, Cerro Gordo, Harristown, Long Creek, Waverly, Atwood, Warrensburg, Divernon, Blue Mound, Macon and Edinburgh. The following is a summary of watches, warnings and advisories in effect.

WXJ76 listening area. A flash flood warning has been issued until 11:15 p.m. for the following counties, DeWitt and Piatt. A flash flood warning has been issued until 11 p.m. for the following county, Piatt, Illinois. A severe thunderstorm warning has been issued until 8:45 p.m. for the following counties and issued until 11:15 p.m. for the following counties, DeWitt and Piatt. A flash flood warning has been issued until 11 p.m. for the following county, Piatt, Illinois. A severe thunderstorm warning has been issued until 8:45 p.m. for the following counties, Champaign, Coles, Douglas, Moultrie, and Piatt. A flood watch remains in effect until 11 p.m. and now includes the following county, Ford, Illinois. Tornado watch number 318 remains in effect until 1 a.m. Friday for the following counties, Champaign, Coles, Douglas, Edgar, Moultrie, Piatt, and Vermilion. A flood watch remains in effect until 9 p.m. for the following county, DeWitt, Illinois. Tornado watch number 313 remains in effect until 9 p.m. for the following counties, DeWitt and Ford. At 8 p.m. at the Champaign Airport, heavy rain and fog were reported. Visibility was 1.5 miles. The temperature was 68 degrees, the dew point was 66, and the relative humidity was 93%. The wind was west at 38 miles an hour, gusting to 52. The pressure was 29.81 inches and steady. Elsewhere around the area, a thunderstorm was reported, with a temperature of 68 at Decatur and 70 at Springfield. At Bloomington, rain was falling, with a temperature of 67. At Paris, thunder was reported, with a temperature of 83. At Mattoon, it was mostly cloudy, with a temperature of 85. At Terre Haute, it was cloudy, with a temperature of 86. At Peoria, the weather conditions were not available. And once again at 8 p.m. at the Champaign Airport, with heavy rain and fog, the temperature was 68. The time is currently 8:34 p.m. Central Daylight Time. 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The National Weather Service in Lincoln has issued a severe thunderstorm warning for northeastern Coles County, northeastern Moultrie County, southeastern Piatt County, southern Champaign County, Douglas County, until 8:45 p.m. At 8:15 p.m., a severe thunderstorm was located over Atwood, or 8 miles west of Tuscola, moving east at 60 miles per hour. Expected hazards include 60 miles per hour wind gusts and quarter-size hail. This is a radar-indicated threat. The following impacts are expected. Hail damage to vehicles is expected. Expect wind damage to roofs, siding, and trees. This severe thunderstorm will be near Tuscola and Arcola around 8:20 p.m. Oakland around 8:35 p.m. This includes Interstate 57 between mile markers 195 and 223. The National Weather Service in Lincoln has issued a flash flood warning for DeWitt County, eastern Logan County, northern Macon County, central Piatt County, until 11:15 p.m. At 7:21 p.m., Doppler radar indicated thunderstorms producing heavy rain across the warned area. Up to 1 inch of rain has fallen. Additional rainfall amounts up to 2 inches are possible in the warned area. Flash flooding is ongoing or expected to begin shortly. Expected hazards include flash flooding caused by thunderstorms. Source, radar. The following impacts are expected: flash flooding of small creeks and streams, urban areas, highways, streets and underpasses, as well as other poor drainage and low-lying areas. Some locations that will experience flash flooding include Clinton, Monticello, Farmer City, Maroa, Atlanta, Warrensburg, Argenta, Mansfield, Wapella, DeLand, Waynesville, Weldon, Latham, Kenny, Cisco, Chestnut, Beeson, Whiteheath, DeWitt and Lane. The National Weather Service in Lincoln has issued a flash flood warning for northern Christian County, Macon County, southern Piatt County, Sangamon County, southeastern Morgan County, until 11 p.m. At 7:54 p.m., Doppler radar indicated thunderstorms producing heavy rain across the warned area. Up to 1 inch of rain has fallen. Additional rainfall amounts up to 2 inches are possible in the warned area. Flash flooding is ongoing or expected to begin shortly. Expected hazards include flash flooding caused by thunderstorms. Source, radar. The following

impacts are expected, flash flooding of small creeks and streams, urban areas, highways, streets and underpasses, as well as other poor drainage and low-lying areas. Some locations that will experience flash flooding include Springfield, Decatur, Chatham, Mount Zion, Auburn, Rochester, Forsyth, Pawnee, Beaumont, Kincaid, Cerro Gordo, Harristown, Long Creek, Waverly, Atwood, Warrensburg, Divernon, Blue Mound, Macon and Edinburgh. The following is a summary of watches, warnings and advisories in effect. For the WXJ76 listening area, a flash flood warning has been issued until 11:15.

National Weather Service in Lincoln has issued a severe thunderstorm warning for northeastern Coles County, Edgar County, northern Clark County, eastern Douglas County, until 9:45 p.m. At 8:37 p.m., a severe thunderstorm was located over Raritan, or 11 miles northeast of Charleston, moving east at 60 miles per hour. Expected hazards include 60 miles per hour wind gusts and quarter-size hail. This is a radar-indicated threat. The following impacts are expected. Hail damage to vehicles is expected. Expect wind damage to roofs, siding, and trees. This severe thunderstorm will be near Kansas around 8:45 p.m. This includes Interstate 70 between mile markers 137 and 154. The National Weather Service in Lincoln has issued a flash flood warning for northern Christian County, Macon County, southern Piatt County, Sangamon County, southeastern Morgan County until 11 p.m. At 7:54 p.m., Doppler radar indicated thunderstorms producing heavy rain across the warned area. Up to 1 inch of rain has fallen. Additional rainfall amounts up to 2 inches are possible in the warned area. Flash flooding is ongoing or expected to begin shortly. Expected hazards include flash flooding caused by thunderstorms. Source, radar. The following impacts are expected: flash flooding of small creeks and streams, urban areas, highways, streets and underpasses, as well as other poor drainage and low-lying areas. Some locations that will experience flash flooding include Springfield, Decatur, Chatham, Mount Zion, Auburn, Rochester, Forsyth, Pawnee, DeMint, Kincaid, Cerro Gordo, Harristown, Long Creek, Waverly, Atwood, Warrensburg, Divernon, Blue Mound, Macon, and Edinburgh. The following is a summary of watches, warnings, and advisories in effect. For the WXJ76 listening area, a flash flood warning has been issued until 11:15 p.m. for the following counties, DeWitt and Piatt. A flash flood warning has been issued until 11 p.m. for the following county, Piatt, Illinois. A severe thunderstorm warning has been issued until 8:45 p.m. for the following counties, Champaign, Coles, Douglas, Moultrie, and Piatt. A severe thunderstorm warning has been issued until 9:45 p.m. for the following counties, Coles, Douglas, and Edgar. A flood watch remains in effect until 11 p.m., and now includes the following county, Ford, Illinois. Tornado watch number 318 remains in effect until 1 a.m. Friday for the following counties, Champaign, Coles, Douglas, Edgar, Moultrie, Piatt, and Vermilion. A flood watch remains in effect until 9 p.m. for the following county, DeWitt, Illinois. Tornado watch number 313 remains in effect until 9 p.m. for the following counties, DeWitt and Ford. At 8 p.m. at the Champaign Airport, heavy rain and fog were reported. Visibility was 1.5 miles. The temperature was 68 degrees, the dew point was 66, and the relative humidity was 93%. The wind was west at 38 miles an hour, gusting to 52. The pressure was 29.81 inches and steady. Elsewhere around the area, a thunderstorm was reported, with a temperature of 68 at Decatur and 70 at Springfield. At Bloomington, rain was falling, with a temperature of 67. At Paris, thunder was reported, with a temperature of 83. At Mattoon, it was mostly cloudy, with a temperature of 85. At Terre Haute, it was cloudy, with a temperature of 86. At Peoria, the weather conditions

not available. And once again at 8 p.m. at the Champaign Airport, with heavy rain and fog, the temperature was 68. The time is currently 8:42 p.m. Central Daylight Time. 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The National Weather Service in Lincoln has issued a severe thunderstorm warning for northeastern Coles County, northeastern Moultrie County, southeastern Fayette County, southern Champaign County, Douglas County, until 8:45 p.m. At 8:15 p.m., a severe thunderstorm was located over Atwood, or 8 miles west of Tuscola, moving east at 60 miles per hour. Expected hazards include 60 miles per hour wind gusts and quarter-size hail. This is a radar-indicated threat. The following impacts are expected. Hail damage to vehicles is expected. Expect wind damage to roofs, siding, and trees. This severe thunderstorm will be near Tuscola and Arcola around 8:20 p.m. Oakland around 8:35 p.m. This includes Interstate 57 between mile markers 195 and 223. The National Weather Service in Lincoln has issued a severe thunderstorm warning for northeastern Coles County, Edgar County, northern Clark County, eastern Douglas County, until 9:45 p.m. At 8:37 p.m., a severe thunderstorm was located over Raritan, or 11 miles northeast of Charleston, moving east at 60 miles per hour. Expected hazards include 60 miles per hour wind gusts and quarter-size hail. This is a radar-indicated threat. The following impacts are expected. Hail damage to vehicles is expected. Expect wind damage to roofs, siding, and trees. This severe thunderstorm will be near Kansas around 8:45 p.m. This includes Interstate 70 between mile markers 137 and 154. The National Weather Service in Lincoln has issued a flash flood warning for DeWitt County, eastern Logan County, northern Macon County, central Piatt County, until 11:15 p.m. At 7:21 p.m., Doppler radar indicated thunderstorms producing heavy rain across the warned area. Up to 1 inch of rain has fallen. Additional rainfall amounts up to 2 inches are possible in the warned area. Flash flooding is ongoing or expected to begin shortly. Expected hazards include flash flooding caused by thunderstorms. Source, radar. The following impacts are expected: flash flooding of small creeks and streams, urban areas, highways, streets and underpasses, as well as other poor drainage and low-lying areas. Some locations that will experience flash flooding include Clinton, Monticello, Farmer City, Maroa, Atlanta, Warrensburg, Argenta, Mansfield, Wapella, DeLand, Waynesville, Weldon, Latham, Kenny, Cisco, Chestnut, Beeson, Whiteheath, DeWitt and Lane. The National Weather Service in Lincoln has issued a flash flood warning for northern Christian County, Macon County, southern Piatt County, Sangamon County, southeastern Morgan County, until 11 p.m. At 7:54 p.m., Doppler radar indicated thunderstorms producing heavy rain across the warned area. Up to 1 inch of rain has fallen.

National Weather Service in Lincoln has issued a severe thunderstorm warning for Moultrie County, northern Shelby County, southern Piatt County, southeastern Macon County until 9:30 p.m. At 8:45 p.m., a severe thunderstorm was located near Bethany, or 11 miles west of Sullivan, moving east at 75 miles per hour. Expected hazards include 60 miles per hour wind gusts and quarter-size hail. This is a radar-indicated threat. The following impacts are expected. Hail damage to vehicles is expected. Expect wind damage to roofs, siding, and trees. This severe thunderstorm will be near Sullivan and Bethany around 8:50 p.m. Allenville around 8:55 p.m. This includes Interstate 72 near mile marker 137. Tornado watch number 313 has been allowed to expire for the following county, DeWitt, Illinois. Tornado watch number 313 remains in effect until 9 p.m. for the following county, Ford, Illinois. Remember, a tornado watch means the conditions are favorable for the development of severe weather, including tornadoes, large hail and damaging winds, in and close to the watch area. While severe weather may not be imminent, persons should remain alert for rapidly changing weather conditions and listen for later statements and possible warnings. Stay tuned to NOAA Weather Radio, commercial radio and television outlets, or internet sources for the latest severe weather information. The National Weather Service in Lincoln has issued a flash flood warning for northern Christian County, Macon County, southern Piatt County, Sangamon County, southeastern Morgan County, until 11 p.m. At 7:54 p.m., Doppler radar indicated thunderstorms producing heavy rain across the warned area. Up to 1 inch of rain has fallen. Additional rainfall amounts up to 2 inches are possible in the warned area. Flash flooding is ongoing or expected to begin shortly. Expected hazards include flash flooding caused by thunderstorms. Source, radar. The following impacts are expected: flash flooding of small creeks and streams, urban areas, highways, streets and underpasses, as well as other poor drainage and low-lying areas. Some locations that will experience flash flooding include Springfield, Decatur, Chatham, Mount Zion, Auburn, Rochester, Forsyth, Pawnee, Dement, Kincaid, Cerro Gordo, Harristown, Long Creek, Waverly, Atwood, Warrensburg, Divernon, Blue Mound, Macon and Edinburgh. The following is a summary of watches, warnings and advisories in effect. For the WXJ76 listening area, a flash flood warning has been issued until 11:15 p.m. for the following counties, DeWitt and Piatt. A flash flood warning has been issued until 11 p.m. for the following county, Piatt, Illinois. A severe thunderstorm warning has been issued until 9:45 p.m. for the following counties, Coles, Douglas and Edgar. A severe thunderstorm warning has been issued until 9:30 p.m. for the following counties, Moultrie and Piatt. A flood watch remains in effect until 9 p.m. for the following county, DeWitt, Illinois. A flood watch remains in effect until 11 p.m. for the following county, Ford, Illinois. Tornado watch number 313 remains in effect until 9 p.m. for the following county, Ford, Illinois. Tornado watch number 318 remains in effect until 1 a.m. Friday for the following counties, Champaign, Coles, Douglas, Edgar, Moultrie, Piatt and Vermilion. At 8 p.m. at the Champaign Airport, heavy rain and fog were reported. Visibility was 1.5 miles. The temperature was 68 degrees, the dew point was 66, and the relative humidity was 93%. The wind was west at 38 miles an hour, gusting to 52. The pressure was 29.81 inches and steady. Elsewhere around the area, a thunderstorm was reported, with a temperature of 68 at Decatur and 70 at Springfield. At Bloomington, rain was falling, with a temperature of 67. At Paris, thunder was reported, with a temperature of 83. At Mattoon, it was mostly cloudy, with a temperature of 85. At Terre Haute, it was cloudy, with a temperature of 86. At Peoria, the weather conditions were not available. And once again at 8 p.m. at the Champaign Airport, with heavy rain and fog, the temperature was 68. The time is currently 8:51 p.m. Central Daylight Time. 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
station WXJ76 in Champaign. The National Weather Service in Lincoln has issued a severe thunderstorm warning for northeastern Coles County, Edgar County, northern Clark County, eastern Douglas County, until 9:45 p.m. At 8:37 p.m., a severe thunderstorm was located over Raritan, or 11 miles northeast of Charleston, moving east at 60 miles per hour. Expected hazards include 60 miles per hour wind gusts and quarter-size hail. This is a radar-indicated threat. The following impacts are expected. Hail damage to vehicles is expected. Expect wind damage to roofs, siding, and trees. This severe thunderstorm will be near Kansas around 8:45 p.m. This includes Interstate 70 between mile markers 137 and 154. The National Weather Service in Lincoln has issued a severe thunderstorm warning for Moultrie County, northern Shelby County, southern Piatt County, southeastern Macon County, until 9:30 p.m. At 8:45 p.m., a severe thunderstorm was located near Bethany, or 11 miles west of Sullivan.

moving east at 75 miles per hour. Expected hazards include 60 miles per hour wind gusts and quarter-size hail. This is a radar-indicated threat. The following impacts are expected. Hail damage to vehicles is expected. Expect wind damage to roofs, siding, and trees. This severe thunderstorm will be near Sullivan and Bethany around 8:50 p.m. Allenville around 8:55 p.m. This includes Interstate 72 near mile marker 137. The National Weather Service in Lincoln has issued a flash flood warning for DeWitt County, Eastern Logan County, Northern Macon County, Central Piatt County, until 11:15 p.m. At 7:21 p.m., Doppler radar indicated thunderstorms producing heavy rain across the warned area. Up to 1 inch of rain has fallen. Additional rainfall amounts up to 2 inches are possible in the warned area. Flash flooding is ongoing or expected to begin shortly. Expected hazards include flash flooding caused by thunderstorms. Source, radar. The following impacts are expected: flash flooding of small creeks and streams, urban areas, highways, streets and underpasses, as well as other poor drainage and low-lying areas. Some locations that will experience flash flooding include Clinton, Monticello, Farmer City, Maroa, Atlanta, Warrensburg, Argenta, Mansfield, Wapella, DeLand, Waynesville, Weldon, Latham, Kenny, Cisco, Chestnut, Beeson, White Heath, DeWitt and Lane. The National Weather Service in Lincoln has issued a flash flood warning for Northern Christian County, Macon County, Southern Piatt County, Sangamon County, Southeastern Morgan County, until 11 p.m. At 7:54 p.m., Doppler radar indicated thunderstorms producing heavy rain across the warned area. Up to 1 inch of rain has fallen. Additional rainfall amounts up to 2 inches are possible in the warned area. Flash flooding is ongoing or expected to begin shortly. Expected hazards include flash flooding caused by thunderstorms. Source, radar. The following impacts are expected: flash flooding of small creeks and streams, urban areas, highways, streets and underpasses, as well as other poor drainage and low-lying areas. Some locations that will experience flash flooding include Springfield, Decatur, Chatham, Mount Zion, Auburn, Rochester, Forsyth, Pawnee, Beaumont, Kincaid, Cerro Gordo, Harristown, Long Creek, Waverly, Atwood, Warrensburg, Divernon, Blue Mound, Macon and Edinburgh. The following is a summary of watches, warnings and advisories in effect. For the WXJ76 listening area, a flash flood warning has been issued until 11:15 p.m. for the following counties, DeWitt and Piatt. A flash flood warning has been issued until 11 p.m. for the following county, Piatt, Illinois. A severe thunderstorm warning has been issued until 9:45 p.m. for the following counties, Coles, Douglas and Edgar. A severe thunderstorm warning has been issued until 9:30 p.m. for the following counties, Moultrie and Piatt. A flood watch remains in effect until 9 p.m. for the following county, DeWitt, Illinois. A flood watch remains in effect until 11 p.m. for the following county, Ford, Illinois. Tornado watch number 313 remains in effect until 9 p.m. for the following county, Ford, Illinois. Tornado watch number 318 remains in effect until 1 a.m. Friday for the following counties, Champaign, Coles, Douglas, Edgar, Moultrie, Piatt and Vermilion. At 8 p.m. at the Champaign Airport, heavy rain and fog were reported. Visibility was 1.5 miles. The temperature was 68 degrees, the dew point was 66, and the relative humidity was 93%. The wind was west at 38 miles an hour, gusting to 52. The pressure was 29.81 inches and steady. Elsewhere around the area, a thunderstorm was reported, with a temperature of 68 at Decatur and 70 at Springfield. At Bloomington, rain was falling, with a temperature of 67. At Paris, thunder was reported, with a temperature of 83. At Mattoon, it was mostly cloudy, with a temperature of 85. At Terre Haute, it was cloudy, with a temperature of 86. At Peoria, the weather conditions were not available. And once again at 8 p.m. at the Champaign Airport, with heavy rain and fog, the temperature was 68. The time is currently 8:57 p.m. Central Daylight Time. 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

76 in Champaign. The National Weather Service in Lincoln has issued a severe thunderstorm warning for northeastern Coles County, Edgar County, northern Clark County, eastern Douglas County, until 9:45 p.m. At 8:37 p.m., a severe thunderstorm was located over Raritan, or 11 miles northeast of Charleston, moving east at 60 miles per hour. Expected hazards include 60 miles per hour wind gusts and quarter-size hail. This is a radar-indicated threat. The following impacts are expected. Hail damage to vehicles is expected. Expect wind damage to roofs, siding, and trees. This severe thunderstorm will be near Kansas around 8:45 p.m. This includes Interstate 70 between mile markers 137 and 154. The National Weather Service in Lincoln has issued a severe thunderstorm warning for Moultrie County, northern Shelby County, southern Piatt County, southeastern Macon County, until 9:30 p.m. Tornado Watch number 318 remains in effect until 1 a.m. Friday for the following counties in Illinois, Champaign, Coles, Douglas, Edgar, Moultrie, Piatt, and Vermilion. Remember, a tornado watch means the conditions are favorable for the development of severe weather, including tornadoes, large hail and damaging winds, in and close to the watch area. While severe weather may not be imminent, persons should remain alert for rapidly changing weather conditions and listen for later statements and possible warnings. Stay tuned to NOAA Weather Radio, commercial radio and television outlets, or internet sources for the latest severe weather information. The National Weather Service in Lincoln has issued a severe thunderstorm warning for Moultrie County, northern Shelby County, southern Piatt County, southeastern Macon County, until 9:30 p.m. At 8:45 p.m., a severe thunderstorm was located near Bethany, or 11 miles west of Sullivan, moving east at 75 miles per hour. Expected hazards include 60 miles per hour wind gusts and quarter-size hail. This is a radar-indicated threat. The following impacts are expected. Hail damage to vehicles is expected. Expect wind damage to roofs, siding, and trees. This severe thunderstorm will be near Sullivan and Bethany around 8:50 p.m. Allenville around 8:55 p.m. This includes Interstate 72 near mile marker 137. The National Weather Service in Lincoln has issued a flash flood warning for DeWitt County, eastern Logan County, northern Macon County, central Piatt County, until 11:15 p.m. At 7:21 p.m., Doppler radar indicated thunderstorms producing heavy rain across the warned area. Up to 1 inch of rain has fallen. Additional rainfall amounts up to 2 inches are possible in the warned area. Flash flooding is ongoing or expected to begin shortly. Expected hazards include flash flooding caused by thunderstorms. Source, radar. The following impacts are expected: flash flooding of small creeks and streams, urban areas, highways, streets and underpasses, as well as other poor drainage and low-lying areas. Some locations that will experience flash flooding include Clinton, Monticello, Farmer City, Moroa, Atlanta, Warrensburg, Argenta, Mansfield, Wapella, DeLand, Waynesville, Weldon, Latham, Kenny, Cisco, Chestnut, Beeson, Whiteheath, DeWitt and Lane. The National Weather Service in Lincoln has issued a flash flood warning for northern Christian County, Macon County, southern Piatt County, Sangamon County, southeastern Morgan County, until 11 p.m. At 7:54 p.m., Doppler radar indicated thunderstorms producing heavy rain across the warned area. Up to 1 inch of rain has fallen. Additional rainfall amounts up to 2 inches are possible in the warned area. Flash flooding is ongoing or expected to begin shortly. Expected hazards include flash flooding caused by thunderstorms. Source, radar. The following impacts are expected: flash flooding of small creeks and streams, urban areas, highways, streets and underpasses, as well as other poor drainage and low-lying areas. Some locations that will experience flash flooding include Springfield, Decatur, Chatham, Mount Zion, Auburn, Rochester, Forsyth, Pawnee, Beaumont, Kincaid, Cerro Gordo, Harristown, Long Creek, Waverly, Atwood, Warrensburg, Divernon, Blue Mound, Macon and Edinburgh. The following is a summary of watches, warnings and advisories in effect. For the WXJ 76 listening area, a flash flood warning has been issued until 11:15 p.m.
for the following counties, DeWitt and Piatt. A flash flood warning has been issued until 11 p.m. for the following county, Piatt, Illinois. A severe thunderstorm warning has been issued until 9:45 p.m. for the following counties, Coles, Douglas, and Edgar. A severe thunderstorm warning has been issued until 9:30 p.m. for the following counties, Moultrie and Piatt. A flood watch remains in effect until 11 p.m. for the following county, Ford, Illinois. Tornado watch number 318 remains in effect until 1 a.m. Friday for the following counties, Champaign, Coles, Douglas, Edgar, Moultrie, Piatt, and Vermilion. At 9 p.m. at the Champaign Airport, a thunderstorm was reported. The temperature was 68 degrees, the dew point was 66, and the relative humidity was 93%. The wind was southwest at 15 miles an hour, gusting to 24. The pressure was 29.78 inches and falling. Elsewhere around the area, a thunderstorm was reported, with a...

The National Weather Service in Lincoln has issued a severe thunderstorm warning for western Coles County, eastern Moultrie County, southeastern Hyatt County, southwestern Champaign County, Douglas County, until 9:30 p.m. At 9:03 p.m., a severe thunderstorm was located near Arcola, moving east at 60 miles per hour. Expected hazards include 60 miles per hour wind gusts and nickel-size hail. This is a radar-indicated threat. The following impacts are expected. Expect damage to roofs, siding, and trees. This severe thunderstorm will be near Tuscola and Camargo around 9:10 p.m. This includes Interstate 57 between mile markers 184 and 223. At 9 p.m. at the Champaign Airport, a thunderstorm was reported. The temperature was 68 degrees, the dew point was 66, and the relative humidity was 93%. The wind was southwest at 15 miles an hour, gusting to 24. The pressure was 29.78 inches and falling. Elsewhere around the area, a thunderstorm was reported, with a temperature of 69 at Paris, and 70 at Decatur. Rain was falling, with a temperature of 70 at Bloomington, and 71 at Springfield. At Terre Haute, it was mostly cloudy, with a temperature of 84. At Mattoon, it was cloudy, with a temperature of 72. At Peoria, the weather conditions were not available. And once again at 9 p.m. at the Champaign Airport, with a thunderstorm, the temperature was 68. The time is currently 9:05 p.m. Central Daylight Time. 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The National Weather Service in Lincoln has issued a severe thunderstorm warning for northeastern Coles County, Edgar County, northern Clark County, eastern Douglas County, until 9:45 p.m. At 8:37 p.m., a severe thunderstorm was located over Raritan, or 11 miles northeast of Charleston, moving east at 60 miles per hour. Expected hazards include 60 miles per hour wind gusts and quarter-size hail. This is a radar-indicated threat. The following impacts are expected. Hail damage to vehicles is expected. Expect wind damage to roofs, siding, and trees. This severe thunderstorm will be near Kansas around 8:45 p.m. This includes Interstate 70 between mile markers 137 and 154. The National Weather Service in Lincoln has issued a severe thunderstorm warning for Moultrie County, northern Shelby County, southern Piatt County, southeastern Macon County, until 9:30 p.m. At 8:45 p.m., a severe thunderstorm was located near Bethany, or 11 miles west of Sullivan, moving east at 75 miles per hour. Expected hazards include 60 miles per hour wind gusts and quarter-size hail. This is a radar-indicated threat. The following impacts are expected. Hail damage to vehicles is expected. Expect wind damage to roofs, siding, and trees. This severe thunderstorm will be near Sullivan and Bethany around 8:50 p.m. Allenville around 8:55 p.m. This includes Interstate 72 near mile marker 137. The National Weather Service in Lincoln has issued a severe thunderstorm warning for western Coles County, eastern Moultrie County, southeastern Fayette County, southwestern Champaign County, Douglas County, until 9:30 p.m. At 9:03 p.m., a severe thunderstorm was located near Arcola, moving east at 60 miles per hour. Expected hazards include 60 miles per hour wind gusts and nickel-size hail. This is a radar-indicated threat. The following impacts are expected. Expect damage to roofs, siding, and trees. This severe thunderstorm will be near Tuscola and Camargo around 9:10 p.m. This includes Interstate 57 between mile markers 184 and 223. The National Weather Service in Lincoln has issued a flash flood warning for DeWitt County, eastern Logan County, northern Macon County, central Piatt County, until 11:15 p.m. At 7:21 p.m., Doppler radar indicated thunderstorms producing heavy rain across the warned area. Up to 1 inch of rain has fallen. Additional rainfall amounts up to 2 inches are possible in the warned area. Flash flooding is ongoing or expected to begin shortly. Expected hazards include flash. Tornado watch number 313 has been allowed to expire for the following county:
Ford, Illinois. The National Weather Service in Lincoln has issued a flash flood warning for DeWitt County, Eastern Logan County, Northern Macon County, Central Piatt County, until 11:15 p.m. At 7:21 p.m., Doppler radar indicated thunderstorms producing heavy rain across the warned area. Up to 1 inch of rain has fallen. Additional rainfall amounts up to 2 inches are possible in the warned area. Flash flooding is ongoing or expected to begin shortly. Expected hazards include flash flooding caused by thunderstorms. Source, radar. The following impacts are expected: flash flooding of small creeks and streams, urban areas, highways, streets and underpasses, as well as other poor drainage and low-lying areas. Some locations that will experience flash flooding include Clinton, Monticello, Farmer City, Maroa, Atlanta, Warrensburg, Argenta, Mansfield, Wapella, DeLand, Waynesville, Weldon, Latham, Kenny, Cisco, Chestnut, Beeson, Whiteheath, DeWitt and Lane. A severe thunderstorm warning remains in effect until 9:30 p.m. for Moultrie, Central Shelby, Southern Piatt and Southeastern Macon counties. At 9:10 p.m., a severe thunderstorm was located near Humboldt, or near Charleston, moving east at 75 miles per hour. Expected hazards include 60 miles per hour wind gusts and quarter-size hail. This is a radar-indicated threat. The following impacts are expected: hail damage to vehicles is expected. Expect wind damage to roofs, siding, and trees. This severe thunderstorm will remain over mainly rural areas of Moultrie, Central Shelby, Southern Piatt and Southeastern Macon counties, including the following locations: Millmine, Wolf Creek State Park, Cadwell, Westervelt, Kirksville, Gaze, La Place, and Lake City. The National Weather Service in Lincoln has issued a flash flood warning for DeWitt County, Eastern Logan County, Northern Macon County, Central Piatt County, until 11:15 p.m. At 7:21 p.m., Doppler radar indicated thunderstorms producing heavy rain across the warned area. Up to 1 inch of rain has fallen. Additional rainfall amounts up to 2 inches are possible in the warned area. Flash flooding is ongoing or expected to begin shortly. Expected hazards include flash flooding caused by thunderstorms. Source, radar. The following impacts are expected: flash flooding of small creeks and streams, urban areas, highways, streets and underpasses, as well as other poor drainage and low-lying areas. Some locations that will experience flash flooding include Clinton, Monticello, Farmer City, Maroa, Atlanta, Warrensburg, Argenta, Mansfield, Wapella, DeLand, Waynesville, Weldon, Latham, Kenny, Cisco, Chestnut, Beeson, Whiteheath, DeWitt and Lane. The National Weather Service in Lincoln has issued a flash flood warning for Northern Christian County, Macon County, Southern Piatt County, Sangamon County, Southeastern Morgan County, until 11 p.m. At 7:54 p.m., Doppler radar indicated thunderstorms producing heavy rain across the warned area. Up to 1 inch of rain has fallen. Additional rainfall amounts up to 2 inches are possible in the warned area. Flash flooding is ongoing or expected to begin shortly. Expected hazards include flash flooding caused by thunderstorms. Source, radio.

Forsyth, Pawnee, Beaumont, Kincaid, Cerro Gordo, Harristown, Long Creek, Waverly, Atwood, Warrensburg, Divernon, Blue Mound, Macon, and Edinburgh. The following is a summary of watches, warnings, and advisories in effect. For the WXJ76 listening area, a flash flood warning has been issued until 11:15 p.m. for the following counties, DeWitt and Piatt. A flash flood warning has been issued until 11 p.m. for the following county, Piatt, Illinois. A severe thunderstorm warning has been issued until 9:45 p.m. for the following counties, Coles, Douglas, and Edgar. A severe thunderstorm warning has been issued until 9:30 p.m. for the following counties, Champaign, Coles, Douglas, Moultrie, and Piatt. A severe thunderstorm warning remains in effect until 9:30 p.m. for the following counties, Moultrie and Piatt. A flood watch remains in effect until 11 p.m. for the following county, Ford, Illinois. Tornado watch number 318 remains in effect until 1 a.m. Friday for the following counties, Champaign, Coles, Douglas, Edgar, Moultrie, Piatt, and Vermilion. The following is a summary of watches, warnings, and advisories in effect. For the WXJ76 listening area, a flash flood warning has been issued until 11:15 p.m. for the following counties, DeWitt and Piatt. A flash flood warning has been issued until 11 p.m. for the following county, Piatt, Illinois. A severe thunderstorm warning has been issued until 9:45 p.m. for the following counties, Coles, Douglas, and Edgar. A severe thunderstorm warning has been issued until 9:30 p.m. for the following counties, Champaign, Coles, Douglas, Moultrie, and Piatt. A severe thunderstorm warning remains in effect until 9:30 p.m. for the following counties, Moultrie and Piatt. Tornado watch number 318 remains in effect until 1 a.m. Friday for the following counties, Champaign, Coles, Douglas, Edgar, Moultrie, Piatt, and Vermilion. At 9 p.m. at the Champaign Airport, a thunderstorm was reported. The temperature was 68 degrees, the dew point was 66, and the relative humidity was 93%. The wind was southwest at 15 miles an hour, gusting to 24. The pressure was 29.78 inches and falling. Elsewhere around the area, a thunderstorm was reported, with a temperature of 69 at Paris, and 69 at Decatur. Rain was falling, with a temperature of 70 at Bloomington, and 70 at Springfield. At Terre Haute, it was mostly cloudy, with a temperature of 84. At Mattoon, it was cloudy, with a temperature of 72. At Peoria, the weather conditions were not available. And once again at 9 p.m. at the Champaign Airport, with a thunderstorm, the temperature was 68. The time is currently 9:16 p.m. Central Daylight Time. 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The National Weather Service in Lincoln has issued a severe thunderstorm warning for northeastern Coles County, Edgar County, northern Clark County, eastern Douglas County, until 9:45 p.m. At 8:37 p.m., a severe thunderstorm was located over Raritan, or 11 miles north. A severe thunderstorm warning remains in effect until 9:30 p.m. for western Coles, eastern Moultrie, southeastern Piatt, southwestern Champaign, and Douglas counties. At 9:16 p.m., a severe thunderstorm was located near Camargo, or 9 miles east of Tuscola, moving east at 60 miles per hour. Expected hazards include 70 miles per hour wind gusts and nickel-size hail. This is a radar-indicated threat. The following impacts are expected. Expect considerable tree damage. Damage is likely to mobile homes, roofs, and outbuildings. This severe thunderstorm will remain over mainly rural areas of western Coles, eastern Moultrie, southeastern Piatt, southwestern Champaign, and Douglas counties, including the following locations: Chesterville, Coles County Airport, Gays, Garrett, Loxa, Fairlin, and Bourbon. This includes Interstate 57 between mile markers 184 and 223. The National Weather Service in Lincoln has issued a severe thunderstorm warning for northeastern Coles County, Edgar County, northern Clark County, eastern Douglas County, until 9:45 p.m. At 8:37 p.m., a severe thunderstorm was located over Raritan, or 11 miles northeast of Charleston, moving east at 60 miles per hour. Expected hazards include 60 miles per hour wind gusts and quarter-size hail. This is a radar.

indicated threat. The following impacts are expected. Hail damage to vehicles is expected. Expect wind damage to roofs, siding, and trees. This severe thunderstorm will be near Kansas around 8:45 p.m. This includes Interstate 70 between mile markers 137 and 154. A severe thunderstorm warning remains in effect until 9:30 p.m. for Moultrie, Central Shelby, Southern Piatt, and Southeastern Macon counties. At 9:10 p.m. a severe thunderstorm was located near Humboldt, or near Charleston, moving east at 75 miles per hour. Expected hazards include 60 miles per hour wind gusts and quarter-size hail. This is a radar-indicated threat. The following impacts are expected. Hail damage to vehicles is expected. Expect wind damage to roofs, siding, and trees. This severe thunderstorm will remain over mainly rural areas of Moultrie, Central Shelby, Southern Piatt, and Southeastern Macon counties, including the following locations: Millmine, Wolf Creek State Park, Cadwell, Westervelt, Kirksville, Gaze, La Place, and Lake City. A severe thunderstorm warning remains in effect until 9:30 p.m. for Western Coles, Eastern Moultrie, Southeastern Piatt, Southwestern Champaign, and Douglas counties. At 9:16 p.m., a severe thunderstorm was located near Camargo, or 9 miles east of Tuscola, moving east at 60 miles per hour. Expected hazards include 70 miles per hour wind gusts and nickel-size hail. This is a radar-indicated threat. The following impacts are expected. Expect considerable tree damage. Damage is likely to mobile homes, roofs, and outbuildings. This severe thunderstorm will remain over mainly rural areas of Western Coles, Eastern Moultrie, Southeastern Piatt, Southwestern Champaign, and Douglas counties, including the following locations: Chesterville, Coles County Airport, Gaze, Garrett, Loxa, Fairlawn, and Bourbon. This includes Interstate 57 between mile markers 184 and 223. The National Weather Service in Lincoln has issued a flash flood warning for DeWitt County, Eastern Logan County, Northern Macon County, Central Piatt County, until 11:15 p.m. At 7:21 p.m., Doppler radar indicated thunderstorms producing heavy rain across the warned area. Up to 1 inch of rain has fallen. Additional rainfall amounts up to 2 inches are possible in the warned area. Flash flooding is ongoing or expected to begin shortly. Expected hazards include flash flooding caused by thunderstorms. Source, radar. The following impacts are expected: flash flooding of small creeks and streams, urban areas, highways, streets and underpasses, as well as other poor drainage and low-lying areas. Some locations that will experience flash flooding include Clinton, Monticello, Farmer City, Maroa, Atlanta, Warrensburg, Argenta, Mansfield, Wapella, DeLand, Waynesville, Weldon, Latham, Kenny, Cisco, Chestnut, Beeson, Whiteheath, DeWitt, and Lane. The National Weather Service in Lincoln has issued a flash flood warning for Northern Christian County, Macon County, Southern Piatt County, Sangamon County, Southeastern Morgan County, until 11 p.m. At 7:54 p.m., Doppler radar indicated thunderstorms producing heavy rain across the warned area. Up to 1 inch of rain has fallen. Additional rainfall amounts up to 2 inches are possible in the warned area. Flash flooding is ongoing or expected to begin shortly. Expected hazards include flash flooding caused by thunderstorms. Source, radar. The following impacts are expected: flash flooding of small creeks and streams, urban areas, highways, streets and underpasses, as well as other poor drainage and low-lying areas. Some locations that will experience flash flooding include Springfield, Decatur, Chatham, Mount Zion, Auburn, Rochester, Forsyth, Pawnee, DeMint, Kincaid, Cerro Gordo, Harristown, Long Creek, Waverly, Atwood, Warrensburg, Divernon, Blue Mound, Macon, and Edinburgh. The following is a summary of watches, warnings, and advisories in effect. For the WXJ76 listening area, a flash flood warning has been issued until 11:15 p.m. for the following counties: DeWitt and Piatt. A flash flood warning has been issued until 11 p.m. for the following county: Piatt, Illinois. A severe thunderstorm warning has been issued until 9:45 p.m. for the following counties: Coles, Douglas, and Edgar. A severe thunderstorm warning remains in effect until 9:30 p.m. for the following counties.

Moultrie and Piatt. A severe thunderstorm warning remains in effect until 9:30 p.m. for the following counties: Champaign, Coles, Douglas, Moultrie, and Piatt. Tornado Watch number 318 remains in effect until 1 a.m. Friday for the following counties: Champaign, Coles, Douglas, Edgar, Moultrie, Piatt, and Vermilion. At 9 p.m. at the Champaign Airport, a thunderstorm was reported. The temperature was 68 degrees, the dew point was 66, and the relative humidity was 93%. The wind was southwest at 15 miles an hour, gusting to 24. The pressure was 29.78 inches and falling. Elsewhere around the area, a thunderstorm was reported, with a temperature of 69 at Paris, and 69 at Decatur. Rain was falling, with a temperature of 70 at Bloomington, and 70 at Springfield. At Terre Haute, it was mostly cloudy, with a temperature of 78. At Mattoon, it was cloudy, with a temperature of 71. At Peoria, the weather conditions were not available. And once again at 9 p.m. at the Champaign Airport, with a thunderstorm, the temperature was 68. The time is currently 9:24 p.m. Central Daylight Time. 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The National Weather Service in Lincoln has issued a severe thunderstorm warning for northeastern Coles County, Edgar County, northern Clark County, eastern Douglas County, until 9:45 p.m. At 8:37 p.m., a severe thunderstorm was located over Raritan, or 11 miles northeast of...

The National Weather Service in Lincoln has issued a severe thunderstorm warning for Coles County, Edgar County, southeastern Moultrie County, Clark County, southeastern Shelby County, Cumberland County, Douglas County, until 10:30 p.m. At 9:24 p.m., severe thunderstorms were located along a line extending from near Sudores to near Stewartson, moving east at 55 miles per hour. Expected hazards include 70 miles per hour wind gusts and nickel-size hail. This is a radar-indicated threat. The following impacts are expected. Expect considerable tree damage. Damage is likely to mobile homes, roofs, and outbuildings. Severe thunderstorms will be near Mattoon, Tuscola, Arcola, Neoga, Villa Grove, Camargo, Humboldt, and Lerna around 9:30 p.m. Charleston, Toledo, and Janesville around 9:35 p.m. Greenup, Oakland, Newman, and Rarity around 9:40 p.m. Other locations in the path of these severe thunderstorms include Ashmore, Westfield, Brockton, Casey, Kansas, Hume, Martinsville, Paris, Chrisman, Edgar County Airport, and Marshall. This includes the following highways: Interstate 57 between mile markers 172 and 217. Interstate 70 between mile markers 116 and 119, and between mile markers 121 and 154. The National Weather Service in Lincoln has issued a severe thunderstorm warning for northeastern Coles County, Edgar County, northern Clark County, eastern Douglas County, until 9:45 p.m. At 8:37 p.m., a severe thunderstorm was located over Raritan, or 11 miles northeast of Charleston, moving east at 60 miles per hour. Expected hazards include 60 miles per hour wind gusts and quarter-size hail. This is a radar-indicated threat. The following impacts are expected. Hail damage to vehicles is expected. Expect wind damage to roofs, siding, and trees. This severe thunderstorm will be near Kansas around 8:45 p.m. This includes Interstate 70 between mile markers 137 and 154. The National Weather Service in Lincoln has issued a severe thunderstorm warning for Coles County, Edgar County, southeastern Moultrie County, Clark County, southeastern. The severe thunderstorm warning for Moultrie, central Shelby, southern Piatt, and southeastern Macon counties will expire at 9:30 p.m. The storm which prompted the warning has moved out of the area. Therefore, the warning will be allowed to expire. A tornado watch remains in effect until 1 a.m. for central and east central Illinois. The National Weather

Wisconsin, Lincoln has issued a severe thunderstorm warning for Coles County, Edgar County, southeastern Moultrie County, Clark County, southeastern Shelby County, Cumberland County, Douglas County, until 10:30 p.m. At 9:24 p.m., severe thunderstorms were located along a line extending from near Sadorus to near Stewardson, moving east at 55 miles per hour. Expected hazards include 70 miles per hour wind gusts and nickel-size hail. This is a radar-indicated threat. The following impacts are expected. Expect considerable tree damage. Damage is likely to mobile homes, roofs, and outbuildings. Severe thunderstorms will be near Mattoon, Tuscola, Arcola, Neoga, Villa Grove, Camargo, Humboldt, and Lerna around 9:30 p.m. Charleston, Toledo, and Janesville around 9:35 p.m. Greenup, Oakland, Newman, and Rarity around 9:40 p.m. Other locations in the path of these severe thunderstorms include Ashmore, Westfield, Brockton, Casey, Kansas, Hume, Martinsville, Paris, Chrisman, Edgar County Airport, and Marshall. This includes the following highways: Interstate 57 between mile markers 172 and 217. Interstate 70 between mile markers 116 and 119, in between mile markers 121 and 154. The severe thunderstorm warning for Moultrie, central Shelby, southern Piatt, and southeastern Macon counties will expire at 9:30 p.m. The storm which prompted the warning has moved out of the area. Therefore, the warning will be allowed to expire. A tornado watch remains in effect until 1 a.m. for central and east central Illinois. The National Weather Service in Lincoln has issued a flash flood warning for DeWitt County, eastern Logan County, northern Macon County, central Piatt County, until 11:15 p.m. At 7:21 p.m., Doppler radar indicated thunderstorms producing heavy rain across the warned area. Up to 1 inch of rain has fallen. Additional rainfall amounts up to 2 inches are possible in the warned area. Flash flooding is ongoing or expected to begin shortly. Expected hazards include flash flooding caused by thunderstorms. Source, radar. The following impacts are expected: flash flooding of small creeks and streams, urban areas, highways, streets and underpasses, as well as other poor drainage and low-lying areas. Some locations that will experience flash flooding include Clinton, Monticello, Farmer City, Moroa, Atlanta, Warrensburg, Argenta, Mansfield, Wapella, DeLand, Waynesville, Weldon, Latham, Kenny, Cisco, Chestnut, Beeson, Whiteheath, DeWitt, and Lane. The National Weather Service in Lincoln has issued a flash flood warning for northern Christian County, Macon County, southern Piatt County, Sangamon County, southeastern Morgan County, until 11 p.m. At 7:54 p.m., Doppler radar indicated thunderstorms producing heavy rain across the warned area. Up to 1 inch of rain has fallen. Additional rainfall amounts up to 2 inches are possible in the warned area. Flash flooding is ongoing or expected to begin shortly. Expected hazards include flash flooding caused by thunderstorms. Source, radar. The following impacts are expected: flash flooding of small creeks and streams, urban areas, highways, streets and underpasses, as well as other poor drainage and low-lying areas. Some locations that will experience flash flooding include Springfield, Decatur, Chatham, Mount Zion, Auburn, Rochester, Forsyth, Pawnee, Beaumont, Kincaid, Cerro Gordo, Harristown, Long Creek, Waverly, Atwood, Warrensburg, Divernon, Blue Mound, Macon and Edinburgh. The following is a summary of watches, warnings and advisories in effect. For the WXJ76 listening area, a flash flood warning has been issued until 11:15 p.m. for the following counties, DeWitt and Piatt. A flash flood warning has been issued until 11 p.m. for the following county, Piatt, Illinois. A severe thunderstorm warning has been issued until 9:45 p.m. for the following counties, Coles, Douglas and Edgar. A severe thunderstorm warning has been issued until 10:30 p.m. for the following counties, Coles, Douglas, Edgar and Moultrie. Tornado watch number 318 remains in effect until 1 a.m. Friday for the following counties, Champaign. A severe thunderstorm warning has been issued until 10:30 p.m. for the following counties, Coles, Douglas, Edgar and Moultrie. Tornado watch number 318 remains in effect until 1 a.m. Friday for the following counties, Champaign, Coles,

Douglas, Edgar, Moultrie. Flash flood warning remains in effect until 11:15 p.m. this evening for DeWitt, Eastern Logan, Northern Macon, and Central Piatt counties. At 9:32 p.m., Doppler radar indicated thunderstorms producing heavy rain across the warned area. Between 1 and 2 inches of rain have fallen. Flooding impacts will continue, but no additional rainfall is expected. Flash flooding is ongoing or expected to begin shortly. Expected hazards include flash flooding caused by thunderstorms. Source, radar. The following impacts are expected: flash flooding of small creeks and streams, urban areas, highways, streets and underpasses, as well as other poor drainage and low-lying areas. Some locations that will experience flash flooding include Clinton, Monticello, Moroa, Atlanta, Warrensburg, Argenta, Wapella, Waynesville, Weldon, Latham, Kenny, Cisco, Chestnut, Beeson, Weldon Springs State Park, Lane, Hallsville, Clinton Power Station, and Midland City. The severe thunderstorm warning for northeastern Coles, Edgar, northern Clark, and eastern Douglas counties is canceled. A new warning was issued for northeastern Coles, Edgar, northern Clark, and eastern Douglas counties. Therefore, the warning has been canceled. A tornado watch remains in effect until 1 a.m. for east central Illinois. A severe thunderstorm watch remains in effect until 2 a.m. for east central Illinois. Remember, a severe thunderstorm warning still remains in effect for northeastern Coles, Edgar, northern Clark, and eastern Douglas counties until 10:30 p.m. At 9 p.m. at the Champaign Airport, a thunderstorm was reported. The temperature was 68 degrees, the dew point was 66, and the relative humidity was 93%. The wind was southwest at 15 miles an hour, gusting to 24. The pressure was 29.78 inches and falling. Elsewhere around the area, a thunderstorm was reported, with a temperature of 69 at Paris, and 69 at Decatur. Rain was falling, with a temperature of 70 at Bloomington, and 70 at Springfield. At Terre Haute, it was mostly cloudy, with a temperature of 78. At Mattoon, it was cloudy, with a temperature of 71. At Peoria, the weather conditions were not available. And once again at 9 p.m. at the Champaign Airport, with a thunderstorm, the temperature was 68. The time is currently 9:35 p.m. Central Daylight Time. 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The National Weather Service in Lincoln has issued a severe thunderstorm warning for Coles County, Edgar County, southeastern Moultrie County, Clark County, southeastern Shelby County, Cumberland County, Douglas County, until 10:30 p.m. At 9:24 p.m., severe thunderstorms were located along a line extending from near Sudores to near Stewartson, moving east at 55 miles per hour. Expected hazards include 70 miles per hour wind gusts and nickel-size hail. This is a radar-indicated threat. The following impacts are expected: expect considerable tree damage. Damage is likely to mobile homes, roofs, and outbuildings. Severe thunderstorms will be near Mattoon, Tuscola, Arcola, Neoga, Villa Grove, Camargo, Humboldt, and Lerna around 9:30 p.m. Charleston, Toledo, and Janesville around 9:35 p.m. Greenup, Oakland, Newman, and Rarity around 9:40 p.m. Other locations in the path of these severe thunderstorms include Ashmore, Westfield, Brockton, Casey, Kansas, Hume, Martinsville, Paris, Chrisman, Edgar County Airport, and Marshall. This includes the following highways: Interstate 57 between mile markers 172 and 217. Interstate 70 between mile markers 116 and 119, and between mile markers 121 and 154. The severe flash flood warning remains in effect until 11 p.m. this evening for northern Christian, Macon, southern Piatt, central Sangamon, and southeastern Morgan counties. At 9:36 p.m., Doppler radar indicated thunderstorms producing heavy rain across the warned area. Between 1 and 2 inches of rain have fallen. Flooding impacts will continue, but no additional rainfall is expected. Flash flooding is ongoing or expected to begin shortly. Expected hazards include flash flooding caused by thunderstorms. Source, radar. The following impacts are expected: flash flooding of small creeks and streams, urban areas, highways, streets,

underpasses as well as other poor drainage and low-lying areas. Some locations that will experience flash flooding include Springfield, Decatur, Chatham, Mount Zion, Auburn, Rochester, Forsyth, Riverton, Pawnee, Beaumont, Cerro Gordo, Harristown, Long Creek, Waverly, Atwood, Warrensburg, Blue Mound, Macon, Edinburgh, and Iliopolis.

National Weather Service in Lincoln has issued a severe thunderstorm warning for southern Vermilion County, southeastern Champaign County, until 10 p.m. At 9:37 p.m., a severe thunderstorm was located over Ridge Farm, or 14 miles south of Danville, moving east at 60 miles per hour. Expected hazards include 60 miles per hour wind gusts and nickel-size hail. Source, Personal Weather Station. The following impacts are expected. Expect damage to roofs, siding, and trees. This severe thunderstorm will be near Georgetown around 9:40 p.m. The severe thunderstorm warning for northeastern Coles, Edgar, northern Clark, and eastern Douglas counties is canceled. A new warning was issued for northeastern Coles, Edgar, northern Clark, and eastern Douglas counties. Therefore, the warning has been canceled. A tornado watch remains in effect until 1 a.m. for east central Illinois. A severe thunderstorm watch remains in effect until 2 a.m. for east central Illinois. Remember, a severe thunderstorm warning still remains in effect for northeastern Coles, Edgar, northern Clark, and eastern Douglas counties until 10:30 p.m. Flash flood warning remains in effect until 11:15 p.m. this evening for DeWitt, eastern Logan, northern Macon, and central Piatt counties. At 9:32 p.m., Doppler radar indicated thunderstorms producing heavy rain across the warned area. Between 1 and 2 inches of rain have fallen. Flooding impacts will continue, but no additional rainfall is expected. Flash flooding is ongoing or expected to begin shortly. Expected hazards include flash flooding caused by thunderstorms. Source, radar. The following impacts are expected: flash flooding of small creeks and streams, urban areas, highways, streets and underpasses, as well as other poor drainage and low-lying areas. Some locations that will experience flash flooding include Clinton, Monticello, Moroa, Atlanta, Warrensburg, Argenta, Wapella, Waynesville, Weldon, Latham, Kenny, Cisco, Chestnut, Beeson, Weldon Springs State Park, Lane, Hallsville, Clinton Power Station, and Midland City. Flash flood warning remains in effect until 11 p.m. this evening for northern Christian, Macon, southern Piatt, central Sangamon, and southeastern Morgan counties. At 9:36 p.m., Doppler radar indicated thunderstorms producing heavy rain across the warned area. Between 1 and 2 inches of rain have fallen. Flooding impacts will continue, but no additional rainfall is expected. Flash flooding is ongoing or expected to begin shortly. Expected hazards include flash flooding caused by thunderstorms. Source, radar. The following impacts are expected: flash flooding of small creeks and streams, urban areas, highways, streets and underpasses, as well as other poor drainage and low-lying areas. Some locations that will experience flash flooding include Springfield, Decatur, Chatham, Mount Zion, Auburn, Rochester, Forsyth, Riverton, Pawnee, Beaumont, Cerro Gordo, Harristown, Long Creek, Waverly, Atwood, Warrensburg, Blue Mound, Macon, Edinburgh, and Iliopolis. The following is a summary of watches, warnings, and advisories in effect. For the WXJ76 listening area, a severe thunderstorm warning has been issued until 10:30 p.m. for the following counties: Coles, Douglas, Edgar, and Moultrie. A flash flood warning remains in effect until 11:15 p.m. for the following counties: DeWitt and Piatt. A flash flood warning remains in effect until 11 p.m. for the following county: Piatt, Illinois. A severe thunderstorm warning has been issued until 10 p.m. for the following counties: Champaign and Vermilion. Tornado watch number 318 remains in effect until 1 a.m. Friday for the following counties: Champaign, Coles, Douglas, Edgar, Moultrie, Piatt, and Vermilion. At 9 p.m. at the Champaign Airport, a thunderstorm was reported.

the temperature was 68 degrees, the dew point was 66, and the relative humidity was 93%. The wind was southwest at 15 miles an hour, gusting to 24. The pressure was 29.78 inches and falling. Elsewhere around the area, a thunderstorm was reported, with a temperature of 69 at Paris, and 69 at Decatur. Rain was falling, with a temperature of 70 at Bloomington, and 70 at Springfield. At Terre Haute, it was mostly cloudy, with a temperature of 78. At Mattoon, it was cloudy, with a temperature of 71. At Peoria, the weather conditions were not available. And once again at 9 p.m. at the Champaign Airport, with a thunderstorm, the temperature was 68. The time is currently 9:44 p.m. Central Daylight Time. 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The National Weather Service in Lincoln has issued a severe thunderstorm warning for Coles County, Edgar County, southeastern Moultrie County, Clark County, southeastern Shelby County, Cumberland County, Douglas County, until 10:30 p.m. At 9:24 p.m., severe thunderstorms were located along a line extending from near Sudbury. The severe thunderstorm warning for southeastern Champaign County is canceled. The severe thunderstorm which prompted the warning has moved out of the warned area. Therefore, the warning has been canceled. A tornado watch remains in effect until 1 a.m. for East Central Illinois. A severe thunderstorm warning remains in effect until 10 p.m. for Southern Vermilion County. At 9:44 p.m., a severe thunderstorm was located near Newport, or 15 miles south of Danville, moving east at 60 miles per hour. Expected hazards include 60 miles per hour wind gusts and nickel-sized hail. This is a radar-indicated threat. The following impacts are expected: expect damage to roofs, siding, and trees. This severe thunderstorm will remain over mainly rural areas of southern Vermilion County, including the following locations: Jamaica, Belgium, and Indianola. The National Weather Service in Lincoln has issued a severe thunderstorm warning for Coles County, Edgar County, southeastern Moultrie County, Clark County, southeastern Shelby County, Cumberland County, Douglas County, until 10:30 p.m. At 9:24 p.m., severe thunderstorms were located along a line extending from near Sudbury to near Stewartson, moving east at 55 miles per hour. Expected hazards include 70 miles per hour wind gusts and nickel-sized hail. This is a radar-indicated threat. The following impacts are expected: expect considerable tree damage. Damage is likely to mobile homes, roofs, and outbuildings. Severe thunderstorms will be near Mattoon, Tuscola, Arcola, Neoga, Villa Grove, Camargo, Humboldt, and Lerna around 9:30 p.m. Charleston, Toledo, and Janesville around 9:35 p.m. Greenup, Oakland, Newman, and Rarity around 9:40 p.m. Other locations in the path of these severe thunderstorms include Ashmore, Westfield, Brockton, Casey, Kansas, Hume, Martinsville, Paris, Chrisman, Edgar County Airport, and Marshall. This includes the following highways: Interstate 57 between mile markers 172 and 217. Interstate 70 between mile markers 116 and 119, and between mile markers 121 and 154. The severe thunderstorm warning for northeastern Coles, Edgar, northern Clark, and eastern Douglas counties is canceled. A new warning was issued for northeastern Coles, Edgar, northern Clark, and eastern Douglas counties. Therefore, the warning has been canceled. A tornado watch remains in effect until 1 a.m. for east central Illinois. A severe thunderstorm watch remains in effect until 2 a.m. for east central Illinois. Remember, a severe thunderstorm warning still remains in effect for northeastern Coles, Edgar, northern Clark, and eastern Douglas counties until 10:30 p.m. The severe thunderstorm warning for southeastern Champaign County is canceled. The severe thunderstorm which prompted the warning has moved out of the warned area. Therefore, the warning has been canceled. A tornado watch remains in effect until 1 a.m. for east central Illinois. A severe thunderstorm warning remains in effect until 10 p.m. for southern Vermilion County. At 9:44 p.m., a severe thunderstorm was located near Newport, or 15 miles south of Danville, moving east at 60 miles per hour. Expected hazards include 60 miles per hour wind gusts and nickel-sized

This is a radar-indicated threat. The following impacts are expected. Expect damage to roofs, siding, and trees. This severe thunderstorm will remain over mainly rural areas of southern Vermilion County, including the following locations: Jamaica, Belgium, and Indianola. Flash flood warning remains in effect until 11:15 p.m. this evening for DeWitt, eastern Logan, northern Macon, and central Piatt counties. At 9:32 p.m., Doppler radar indicated thunderstorms producing heavy rain across the warned area. Between 1 and 2 inches of rain have fallen. Flooding impacts will continue, but no additional rainfall is expected. Flash flooding is ongoing or expected to begin shortly. Expected hazards include flash flooding caused by thunderstorms. Source, radar. The following impacts are expected: flash flooding of small creeks and streams, urban areas, highways, streets and underpasses, as well as other poor drainage and low-lying areas. Some locations that will experience flash flooding include Clinton, Monticello, Moroa, Atlanta, Warrensburg, Argenta, Wapella, Waynesville, Weldon, Latham, Kenny, Cisco, Chestnut, Beeson, Weldon Springs State Park, Lane, Hallsville, Clinton Power Station, and Midland City. Flash flood warning remains in effect until 11 p.m. this evening for northern Christian, Macon, southern Piatt, central Sangamon, and southeastern Morgan counties. At 9:36 p.m., Doppler radar indicated thunderstorms producing heavy rain across the warned area. Between 1 and 2 inches of rain have fallen. Flooding impacts will continue, but no additional rainfall is expected. Flash flooding is ongoing or expected to begin shortly. Expected hazards include flash flooding caused by thunderstorms. Source, radar. The following impacts are expected: flash flooding of small creeks and streams, urban areas, highways, streets and underpasses, as well as other poor drainage and low-lying areas. Some locations that will experience flash flooding include Springfield, Decatur, Chatham, Mount Zion, Auburn, Rochester, Forsyth, Riverton, Pawnee, Beaumont, Cerro Gordo, Harristown, Long Creek, Waverly, Atwood, Warrensburg, Blue Mound, Macon, Edinburgh, and Iliopolis. The following is a summary of watches, warnings, and advisories in effect. For the WXJ76 listening area, a severe thunderstorm warning has been issued until 10:30 p.m. for the following counties: Coles, Douglas, Edgar, and Moultrie. A flash flood warning remains in effect until 11:15 p.m. for the following counties: DeWitt and Piatt. A flash flood warning remains in effect until 11 p.m. for the following county: Piatt, Illinois. A severe thunderstorm warning remains in effect until 10 p.m. for the following county: Vermilion, Illinois. Tornado watch number 318 remains in effect until 1 a.m. Friday for the following counties: Champaign, Coles, Douglas, Edgar, Moultrie, Piatt, and Vermilion. At 9 p.m. at the Champaign Airport, a thunderstorm was reported. The temperature was 68 degrees, the dew point was 66, and the relative humidity was 93%. The wind was southwest at 15 miles an hour, gusting to 24. The pressure was 29.78 inches and falling. Elsewhere around the area, a thunderstorm was reported, with a temperature of 69 at Paris, and 69 at Decatur. Rain was falling, with a temperature of 70 at Bloomington, and 70 at Springfield. At Terre Haute, it was mostly cloudy, with a temperature of 78. At Mattoon, it was cloudy, with a temperature of 71. At Peoria, the weather conditions were not available. And once again at 9 p.m. at the Champaign Airport, with a thunderstorm, the temperature was 68. The time is currently 9:52 p.m. Central Daylight Time. 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The National Weather Service in Lincoln has issued a severe thunderstorm warning for Coles County, Edgar County, southeastern Moultrie County, Clark County, southeastern Shelby County, Cumberland County, Douglas County, until 10:30 p.m. At 9:24 p.m., severe thunderstorms were located along a line extending from near Sudorus to near Stewardson, moving east at 55 miles per hour. Expected hazards include 70 miles per hour wind gusts and nickel-size hail. This is a radar-indicated threat. The following impacts are expected. Expect considerable tree damage. Damage is likely to mobile homes,
roofs, and outbuildings. Severe thunderstorms will be near Mattoon, Tuscola, Arcola, Neoga, Villa Grove, Camargo, Humboldt, and Lerna around 9:30 p.m. Charleston, Toledo, and Janesville around 9:35 p.m. Greenup, Oakland, Newman, and Rarity around 9:40 p.m. Other locations in the path of these severe thunderstorms include Ashmore, Westfield, Brockton, Casey, Kansas, Hume, Martinsville, Paris, Chrisman, Edgar County Airport, and Marshall. This includes the following highways: Interstate 57 between mile markers 172 and 217. Interstate 70 between mile markers 116 and 119, and between mile markers 121 and 154. The severe thunderstorm warning for southern Vermilion County will expire at 10 p.m. The storm which prompted the warning has moved out of the area. Therefore, the warning will be allowed to expire. A tornado watch remains in effect until 1 a.m. for east central Illinois. The severe thunderstorm warning for southeastern Champaign County is canceled. The severe thunderstorm which prompted the warning has moved out of the warned area. Therefore, the warning has been canceled. A tornado watch remains in effect until 1 a.m. for east central Illinois. The severe thunderstorm warning for southern Vermilion County will expire at 10 p.m. The storm which prompted the warning has moved out of the area. Therefore, the warning will be allowed to expire. A tornado watch remains in effect until 1 a.m. for east central Illinois. Flash flood warning remains in effect until 11:15 p.m. this evening for DeWitt, eastern Logan, northern Macon, and central Piatt counties. At 9:32 p.m., Doppler radar indicated thunderstorms producing heavy rain across the warned area. Between 1 and 2 inches of rain have fallen. Flooding impacts will continue, but no additional rainfall is expected. Flash flooding is ongoing or expected to begin shortly. Expected hazards include flash flooding caused by thunderstorms. Source, radar. The following impacts are expected: flash flooding of small creeks and streams, urban areas, highways, streets and underpasses, as well as other poor drainage and low-lying areas. Some locations that will experience flash flooding include Clinton, Monticello, Moroa, Atlanta, Warrensburg, Argenta, Wapella, Waynesville, Weldon, Latham, Kenny, Cisco, Chestnut, Beeson, Weldon Springs State Park, Lane, Hallsville, Clinton Power Station, and Midland City. Flash flood warning remains in effect until 11 p.m. this evening for northern Christian, Macon, southern Piatt, central Sangamon, and southeastern Morgan counties. At 9:36 p.m., Doppler radar indicated thunderstorms producing heavy rain across the warned area. Between 1 and 2 inches of rain have fallen. Flooding impacts will continue, but no additional rainfall is expected. Flash flooding is ongoing or expected to begin shortly. Expected hazards include flash flooding caused by thunderstorms. Source, radar. The following impacts are expected: flash flooding of small creeks and streams, urban areas, highways, streets and underpasses, as well as other poor drainage and low-lying areas. Some locations that will experience flash flooding include Springfield, Decatur, Chatham, Mount Zion, Auburn, Rochester, Forsyth, Riverton, Pawnee, Beaumont, Cerro Gordo, Harristown, Long Creek, Waverly, Atwood, Warrensburg, Blue Mound, Macon, Edinburgh, and Iliopolis. The following is a summary of watches, warnings, and advisories in effect. For the WXJ76 listening area, a severe thunderstorm warning has been issued until 10:30 p.m. for the following counties: Coles, Douglas, Edgar, and Moultrie. A flash flood warning remains in effect until 11:15 p.m. for the following counties: DeWitt and Piatt. A flash flood warning remains in effect until 11 p.m. for the following county: Piatt, Illinois. Tornado watch number 318 remains in effect until 1 a.m. Friday for the following counties: Champaign, Coles, Douglas, Edgar, Moultrie, Piatt, and Vermilion. At 9 p.m. at the Champaign Airport, a thunderstorm was reported. The temperature was 68 degrees, the dew point was 66, and the relative humidity was 93%. The wind was southwest at 15 miles an hour, gusting to 24. The pressure was 29.78 inches and falling. Elsewhere around the area, a thunderstorm was reported, with a temperature of 60.

at Paris and 69 at Decatur. Rain was falling, with a temperature of 70 at Bloomington and 70 at Springfield. At Terre Haute, it was mostly cloudy, with a temperature of 78. At Mattoon, it was cloudy, with a temperature of 71. At Peoria, the weather conditions were not available. And once again at 9 p.m. at the Champaign Airport, with a thunderstorm, the temperature was 68. The time is currently 9:58 p.m. Central Daylight Time. 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The National Weather Service in Lincoln has issued a severe thunderstorm warning for Coles County, Edgar County, southeastern Moultrie County, Clark County, southeastern Shelby County, Cumberland County, Douglas County, until 10:30 p.m. At 9:24 p.m., severe thunderstorms were located along a line extending from near Sudores to near Stewartson, moving east at 55 miles per hour. Expected hazards include 70 miles per hour wind gusts and nickel-sized hail. This is a radar-indicated threat. The following impacts are expected. Expect considerable tree damage. Damage is likely to mobile homes, roofs, and outbuildings. Severe thunderstorms will be near Mattoon, Tuscola, Arcola, Neoga, Villa Grove, Camargo, Humboldt, and Lerna around 9:30 p.m. Charleston, Toledo, and Janesville around 9:35 p.m. Greenup, Oakland, Newman, and Rarity around 9:40 p.m. Other locations in the path of these severe thunderstorms include Ashmore, Westfield, Brockton, Casey, Kansas, Hugh. The severe thunderstorm warning for southeastern Moultrie County is canceled. The storms which prompted the warning have moved out of the warned area. Therefore, the warning has been canceled. A tornado watch remains in effect until 1 a.m. for central and east central Illinois. A severe thunderstorm watch remains in effect until 2 a.m. for east central Illinois. A severe thunderstorm warning remains in effect until 10:30 p.m. for Coles, Edgar, Clark, southeastern Shelby, Cumberland, and southeastern Douglas counties. At 9:59 p.m., severe thunderstorms were located along a line extending from near Ridge Farm to near Casey, moving east at 55 miles per hour. Expected hazards include 60 miles per hour wind gusts and nickel-sized hail. This is a radar-indicated threat. The following impacts are expected. Expect damage to roofs, siding, and trees. These severe storms will be near Paris, Marshall, Chrisman, and Edgar County Airport around 10:05 p.m. Vermilion around 10:10 p.m. Other locations impacted by these severe thunderstorms include Isabel, Trowbridge, Edgar, Clarksville, Edna, Oliver, Walnut Point State Park, Fairgrange, Loxa, and Hillsboro. This includes the following highways: Interstate 57 between mile markers 172 and 203. Interstate 70 between mile markers 116 and 119, and between mile markers 121 and 154. The severe thunderstorm warning for southeastern Moultrie County is canceled. The storms which prompted the warning have moved out of the warned area. Therefore, the warning has been canceled. A tornado watch remains in effect until 1 a.m. for central and east central Illinois. A severe thunderstorm watch remains in effect until 2 a.m. for east central Illinois. A severe thunderstorm warning remains in effect until 10:30 p.m. for Coles, Edgar, Clark, southeastern Shelby, Cumberland, and southeastern Douglas counties. At 9:59 p.m., severe thunderstorms were located along a line extending from near Ridge Farm to near Casey, moving east at 55 miles per hour. Expected hazards include 60 miles per hour wind gusts and nickel-sized hail. This is a radar-indicated threat. The following impacts are expected. Expect damage to roofs, siding, and trees. These severe storms will be near Paris, Marshall, Chrisman, and Edgar County Airport around 10:05 p.m. Vermilion around 10:10 p.m. Other locations impacted by these severe thunderstorms include Isabel, Trowbridge, Edgar, Clarksville, Edna, Oliver, Walnut Point State Park, Fairgrange, Loxa, and Hillsboro. This includes the following highways: Interstate 57 between mile markers 172 and 203. Interstate 70 between mile markers 116 and 119, in between mile markers 121 and 154. Flash flood warning remains in
expect until 11:15 p.m. this evening for DeWitt, Eastern Logan, Northern Macon, and Central Piatt counties. At 9:32 p.m., Doppler radar indicated thunderstorms producing heavy rain across the warned area. Between 1 and 2 inches of rain have fallen. Flooding impacts will continue, but no additional rainfall is expected. Flash flooding is ongoing or expected to begin shortly. Expected hazards include flash flooding caused by thunderstorms. Source, radar. The following impacts are expected: flash flooding of small creeks and streams, urban areas, highways, streets and underpasses, as well as other poor drainage and low-lying areas. Some locations that will experience flash flooding include Clinton, Monticello, Moroa, Atlanta, Warrensburg, Argenta, Wapella, Waynesville, Weldon, Latham, Kenny, Cisco, Chestnut, Beeson, Weldon Springs State Park, Lane, Hallsville, Clinton Power Station, and Midland City. Flash flood warning remains in effect until 11 p.m. this evening for Northern Christian, Macon, Southern Piatt, Central Sangamon, and Southeastern Morgan counties. At 9:36 p.m., Doppler radar indicated thunderstorms producing heavy rain across the warned area. Between 1 and 2 inches of rain have fallen. Flooding impacts will continue, but no additional rainfall is expected. Flash flooding is ongoing or expected to begin shortly. Expected hazards. Tornado watch number 318 has been canceled for the following counties: in Illinois, Champaign, Piatt, and Vermilion. Tornado watch number 318 remains in effect until 1 a.m. Friday for the following counties: in Illinois, Coles, Douglas, Edgar, and Moultrie. Remember, a tornado watch means the conditions are favorable for the development of severe weather, including tornadoes, large hail, and damaging winds in and close to the watch area. While severe weather may not be imminent, persons should remain alert for rapidly changing weather conditions and listen for later statements and possible warnings. Stay tuned to NOAA Weather Radio, commercial radio and television outlets, or internet sources for the latest severe weather information. Flash flood warning remains in effect until 11 p.m. this evening for Northern Christian, Macon, Southern Piatt, Central Sangamon, and Southeastern Morgan counties. At 9:36 p.m., Doppler radar indicated thunderstorms producing heavy rain across the warned area. Between 1 and 2 inches of rain have fallen. Flooding impacts will continue, but no additional rainfall is expected. Flash flooding is ongoing or expected to begin shortly. Expected hazards include flash flooding caused by thunderstorms. Source, radar. The following impacts are expected: flash flooding of small creeks and streams, urban areas, highways, streets and underpasses, as well as other poor drainage and low-lying areas. Some locations that will experience flash flooding include Springfield, Decatur, Chatham, Mount Zion, Auburn, Rochester, Forsyth, Riverton, Pawnee, DeMint, Cerro Gordo, Harristown, Long Creek, Waverly, Atwood, Warrensburg, Blue Mound, Macon, Edinburgh, and Iliopolis. The following is a summary of watches, warnings, and advisories in effect. For the WXJ76 listening area, a flash flood warning remains in effect until 11:15 p.m. for the following counties: DeWitt and Piatt. A flash flood warning remains in effect until 11 p.m. for the following county: Piatt, Illinois. A severe thunderstorm warning remains in effect until 10:30 p.m. for the following counties: Coles, Douglas, and Edgar. Tornado watch number 318 remains in effect until 1 a.m. Friday for the following counties: Coles, Douglas, Edgar, and Moultrie. At 10 p.m. at the Champaign Airport, light rain was falling. The temperature was 69 degrees, the dew point was 67, and the relative humidity was 93%. The wind was southwest at 14 miles an hour, gusting to 25. The pressure was 29.80 inches and rising. Elsewhere around the area, a thunderstorm was reported, with a temperature of 66 at Paris and 69 at Mattoon. Rain was falling, with a temperature of 70 at Bloomington, 70 at Terre Haute, and 70 at Springfield. At Decatur, thunder was reported, with a temperature of 68. At Peoria, the weather conditions were not available. And once again at 10 p.m. at the Champaign Airport, with light rain, the temperature was 69. The time is currently 10:08 p.m. Central Daylight Time. 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

the severe thunderstorm warning for southeastern Moultrie County is canceled. The storms which prompted the warning have moved out of the warned area. Therefore, the warning has been canceled. A tornado watch remains in effect until 1 a.m. for central and east central Illinois. A severe thunderstorm watch remains in effect until 2 a.m. for east central Illinois. A severe thunderstorm warning remains in effect until 10:30 p.m. for Coles, Edgar, Clark, southeastern Shelby, Cumberland, and southeastern Douglas counties. At 9:59 p.m., severe thunderstorms were located along a line extending from near Ridge Farm to near Casey, moving east at 55 miles per hour. Expected hazards include 60 miles per hour wind gusts and nickel-size hail. This is a radar-indicated threat. The following impacts are expected: expect damage to roofs, siding, and trees. These severe storms will be near Paris, Marshall, Chrisman, and Edgar County Airport around 10:05 p.m. Vermilion around 10:10 p.m. Other locations impacted by these severe thunderstorms include Isabel, Trowbridge, Edgar, Clarksville, Edna, Oliver, Walnut Point State Park, Fair Grange, Loxa, and Hunesboro. This includes the following highways: Interstate 57 between mile markers 172 and 203. Interstate 70 between mile markers 116 and 119, and between mile markers 121 and 154. Flash flood warning remains in effect until 11:15 p.m. this evening for DeWitt, eastern Logan, northern Macon, and central Piatt counties. At 9:32 p.m., Doppler radar indicated thunderstorms producing heavy rain across the warned area. Between 1 and 2 inches of rain have fallen. Flooding impacts will continue, but no additional rainfall is expected. Flash flooding is ongoing or expected to begin shortly. Expected hazards include flash flooding caused by thunderstorms. Source: radar. The following impacts are expected: flash flooding of small creeks and streams, urban areas, highways, streets and underpasses, as well as other poor drainage and low-lying areas. Some locations that will experience flash flooding include Clinton, Monticello, Maroa, Atlanta, Warrensburg, Argenta, Wapella, Waynesville, Weldon, Latham, Kenny, Cisco, Chestnut, Beeson, Weldon Springs State Park, Lane, Hallsville, Clinton Power Station, and Midland City. Flash flood warning remains in effect until 11 p.m. this evening for northern Christian, Macon, southern Piatt, central Sangamon, and southeastern Morgan counties. At 9:36 p.m., Doppler radar indicated thunderstorms producing heavy rain across the warned area. Between 1 and 2 inches of rain have fallen. Flooding impacts will continue, but no additional rainfall is expected. Flash flooding is ongoing or expected to begin shortly. Expected hazards include flash flooding caused by thunderstorms. Source: radar. The following impacts are expected: flash flooding of small creeks and streams, urban areas, highways, streets and underpasses, as well as other poor drainage and low-lying areas. Some locations that will experience flash flooding include Springfield, Decatur, Chatham, Mount Zion, Auburn, Rochester, Forsyth, Riverton, Pawnee, DeMint, Cerro Gordo, Harristown, Long Creek, Waverly, Atwood, Warrensburg, Blue Mound, Macon, Edinburgh and Iliopolis. The following is a summary of watches, warnings, and advisories in effect. For the WXJ 76 listening area, a flash flood warning remains in effect until 11:15 p.m. for the following counties, DeWitt and Piatt. A flash flood warning remains in effect until 11 p.m. for the following county, Piatt, Illinois. A severe thunderstorm warning remains in effect until 10:30 p.m. for the following counties, Coles, Douglas, and Edgar. Tornado watch number 318 remains in effect until 1 a.m. Friday for the following counties, Coles, Douglas, Edgar, and Moultrie. At 10 p.m. at the Champaign Airport, light rain was falling. The temperature was 69 degrees, the dew point was 67, and the relative humidity was 93%. The wind was southwest at 14 miles an hour, gusting to 25. The pressure was 29.80 inches and rising. Elsewhere around the area, a thunderstorm was reported, with a temperature of 66 at Paris, and 69 at Mattoon. Rain was falling, with a temperature of 70 at Terre Haute, and 70 at Springfield. At Bloomington, it was mostly

The warning has been canceled. A tornado watch remains in effect until 1 a.m. for East Central Illinois. A severe thunderstorm watch remains in effect until 2 a.m. for East Central Illinois. A severe thunderstorm warning remains in effect until 10:30 p.m. for Eastern Coles, Edgar, Clark, and Northeastern Cumberland counties. At 10:13 p.m., severe thunderstorms were located along a line extending from near Newport to 8 miles north of Hudsonville, moving east at 55 miles per hour. Expected hazards include 60 miles per hour wind gusts and nickel-size hail. This is a radar-indicated threat. The following impacts are expected: expect damage to roofs, siding, and trees. These severe thunderstorms will remain over mainly rural areas of Eastern Coles, Edgar, Clark, and Northeastern Cumberland counties, including the following locations: Redmond, Isabel, Darwin, Edgar, Clarksville, Denison, Oliver, Lincoln Trail State Park, Fox Ridge State Park, and Borton. This includes Interstate 70 between mile markers 116 and 119, and between mile markers 121 and 154. At 10 p.m. at the Champaign Airport, light rain was falling. The temperature was 69 degrees, the dew point was 67, and the relative humidity was 93%. The wind was southwest at 14 miles an hour, gusting to 25. The pressure was 29.80 inches and rising. Elsewhere around the area, a thunderstorm was reported, with a temperature of 66 at Paris, and 69 at Mattoon. Rain was falling, with a temperature of 70 at Terre Haute, and 70 at Springfield. At Bloomington, it was mostly cloudy, with a temperature of 70. At Decatur, it was cloudy, with a temperature of 68. At Peoria, the weather conditions were not available. And once again at 10 p.m. at the Champaign Airport, with light rain, the temperature was 69. The time is currently 10:15 p.m. Central Daylight Time. 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The severe thunderstorm warning for southeastern Shelby and southeastern Douglas counties is canceled. The storms which prompted the warning have moved out of the warned area. Therefore, the warning has been canceled. A tornado watch remains in effect until 1 a.m. for East Central Illinois. A severe thunderstorm watch remains in effect until 2 a.m. for East Central Illinois. A severe thunderstorm warning remains in effect until 10:30 p.m. for Eastern Coles, Edgar, Clark, and Northeastern Cumberland counties. At 10:13 p.m., severe thunderstorms were located along a line extending from near Newport to 8 miles north of Hudsonville, moving east at 55 miles per hour. Expected hazards include 60 miles per hour wind gusts and nickel-size hail. This is a radar-indicated threat. The following impacts are expected: expect damage to roofs, siding, and trees. These severe thunderstorms will remain over mainly rural areas of Eastern Coles, Edgar, Clark, and Northeastern Cumberland counties, including the following locations: Redmond, Isabel, Darwin, Edgar, Clarksville, Denison, Oliver, Lincoln Trail State Park, Fox Ridge State Park, and Borton. This includes Interstate 70 between mile markers 116 and 119, and between mile markers 121 and 154. Flash flood warning remains in effect until 11:15 p.m. this evening for DeWitt, Eastern Logan, Northern Macon, and Central Piatt counties. At 9:32 p.m., Doppler radar indicated thunderstorms producing heavy rain across the warned area. Between 1 and 2 inches of rain have fallen. Flooding impacts will continue, but no additional rainfall is expected. Flash flooding is ongoing or expected to begin shortly. Expected hazards include flash flooding caused by thunderstorms. Source: radar. The following impacts are expected: flash flooding of small creeks and streams, urban areas, highways, streets and underpasses, as well as other poor drainage and low-lying areas. Some locations that will experience flash flooding include Clinton, Monticello, Maroa, Atlanta, Warrensburg, Argenta, Wapella, Waynesville, Weldon, Latham, Kenny, Cisco, Chestnut, Beeson, Weldon Springs State Park, Lane, Hallsville, Clinton Power Station, and Midland City. Flash flood warning remains in effect until 11 p.m. this evening for Northern Christian, Macon, Southern Piatt, Central Sangamon, and Southeastern Morgan counties. At 9:36 p.m., Doppler radar indicated thunderstorms producing

Heavy rain across the warned area. Between 1 and 2 inches of rain have fallen. Flooding impacts will continue, but no additional rainfall is expected. Flash flooding is ongoing or expected to begin shortly. Expected hazards include flash flooding caused by thunderstorms. Source, radar. The following impacts are expected: flash flooding of small creeks and streams, urban areas, highways, streets and underpasses, as well as other poor drainage and low-lying areas. Some locations that will experience flash flooding include Springfield, Decatur, Chatham, Mount Zion, Auburn, Rochester, Forsyth, Riverton, Pawnee, Beaumont, Cerro Gordo, Harristown, Long Creek, Waverly, Atwood, Warrensburg, Blue Mound, Macon, Edinburgh, and Iliopolis. The following is a summary of watches, warnings, and advisories in effect. For the WXJ 76 listening area, a flash flood warning remains in effect until 11:15 p.m. for the following counties, DeWitt and Piatt. A flash flood warning remains in effect until 11 p.m. for the following county, Piatt, Illinois. A severe thunderstorm warning remains in effect until 10:30 p.m. for the following counties, Coles and Edgar. Tornado watch number 318 remains in effect until 1 a.m. Friday for the following counties, Coles, Douglas, Edgar, and Moultrie. At 10 p.m. at the Champaign Airport, light rain was falling. The temperature was 69 degrees, the dew point was 67, and the relative humidity was 93%. The wind was southwest at 14 miles an hour, gusting to 25. The pressure was 29.80 inches and rising. Elsewhere around the area, a thunderstorm was reported, with a temperature of 66 at Paris, and 69 at Mattoon. Rain was falling, with a temperature of 70 at Terre Haute, and 70 at Springfield. At Bloomington, it was mostly cloudy, with a temperature of 70. At Decatur, it was cloudy, with a temperature of 68. At Peoria, the weather conditions were not available. And once again at 10 p.m. at the Champaign Airport, with light rain, the temperature was 69. At 10 p.m. at the Champaign Airport, light rain was falling. The temperature was 69 degrees, the dew point was 67, and the relative humidity was 93%. The wind was southwest at 14 miles an hour, gusting to 25. The pressure was 29.80 inches and rising. Elsewhere around the area, a thunderstorm was reported, with a temperature of 66 at Paris, and 68 at Mattoon. Rain was falling, with a temperature of 70 at Terre Haute, and 70 at Springfield. At Bloomington, it was mostly cloudy, with a temperature of 70. At Decatur, it was cloudy, with a temperature of 68. At Peoria, the weather conditions were not available. And once again at 10 p.m. at the Champaign Airport, with light rain, the temperature was 69. The time is currently 10:22 p.m. Central Daylight Time. 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The severe thunderstorm warning for southeastern Shelby and southeastern Douglas counties is canceled. The storms which prompted the warning have moved out of the warned area. Therefore, the warning has been canceled. A tornado watch remains in effect until 1 a.m. for east central Illinois. A severe thunderstorm watch remains in effect until 2 a.m. for east central Illinois. A severe thunderstorm warning remains in effect until 10:30 p.m. for eastern Coles, Edgar, Clark, and northeastern Cumberland counties. At 10:13 p.m., severe thunderstorms were located along a line extending from near Newport to 8 miles north of Hudsonville, moving east at 55 miles per hour. Expected hazards include 60 miles per hour wind gusts and nickel-size hail. This is a radar-indicated threat. The following impacts are expected: expect damage to roofs, siding, and trees. These severe thunderstorms will remain over mainly rural areas of eastern Coles, Edgar, Clark, and northeastern Cumberland counties, including the following locations: Redmond, Isabel, Darwin, Edgar, Clarksville, Denison, Oliver, Lincoln Trail State Park, Fox Ridge State Park, and Borton. This includes Interstate 70 between mile markers 116 and 119, and between mile markers 121 and 154. Flash flood warning remains in effect until 11:15 p.m. this evening for DeWitt, eastern Logan, northern Macon, and central Piatt counties. At 9:32 p.m., Doppler radar

indicated thunderstorms producing heavy rain across the warned area. Between 1 and 2 inches of rain have fallen. Flooding impacts will continue, but no additional rainfall is expected. Flash flooding is ongoing or expected to begin shortly. Expected hazards include flash flooding caused by thunderstorms. Source, radar. The following impacts are expected: flash flooding of small creeks and streams, urban areas, highways, streets and underpasses, as well as other poor drainage and low-lying areas. Some locations that will experience flash flooding include Clinton, Monticello, Moroa, Atlanta, Warrensburg, Argenta, Wapella, Waynesville, Weldon, Latham, Kenny, Cisco, Chestnut, Beeson, Weldon Springs State Park, Lane, Hallsville, Clinton Power Station and Midland City. Flash flood warning remains in effect until 11 p.m. this evening for Northern Christian, Macon, Southern Piatt, Central Sangamon and Southeastern Morgan counties. At 9:36 p.m., Doppler radar indicated thunderstorms producing heavy rain across the warned area. Between 1 and 2 inches of rain have fallen. Flooding impacts will continue, but no additional rainfall is expected. Flash flooding is ongoing or expected to begin shortly. Expected hazards include flash flooding caused by thunderstorms. Source, radar. The following impacts are expected: flash flooding of small creeks and streams, urban areas, highways, streets and underpasses, as well as other poor drainage and low-lying areas. Some locations that will experience flash flooding include Springfield, Decatur, Chatham, Mount Zion, Auburn, Rochester, Forsyth, Riverton, Pawnee, DeMint, Cerro Gordo, Harristown, Long Creek, Waverly, Atwood, Warrensburg, Blue Mound, Macon, Edinburgh and Iliopolis. The following is a summary of watches, warnings and advisories in effect. For the WXJ76 listening area, a flash flood warning remains in effect until 11:15 p.m. for the following counties, DeWitt and Piatt. A flash flood warning remains in effect until 11 p.m. for the following county, Piatt, Illinois. A severe thunderstorm warning remains in effect until 10:30 p.m. for the following counties, Coles and Edgar. Tornado watch number 318 remains in effect until 1 a.m. Friday for the following counties, Coles, Douglas, Edgar and Moultrie. At 10 p.m. at the Champaign Airport, light rain was falling. The temperature was 69 degrees, the dew point was 67, and the relative humidity was 93%. The wind was southwest at 14 miles an hour, gusting to 25. The pressure was 29.80 inches and rising. Elsewhere around the area, a thunderstorm was reported, with a temperature of 66 at Paris, and 68 at Mattoon. Rain was falling, with a temperature of 70 at Terre Haute, and 70 at Springfield. At Bloomington, it was mostly cloudy, with a temperature of 70. At Decatur, it was cloudy, with a temperature of 68. At Peoria, the weather conditions were not available. And once again at 10 p.m. at the Champaign Airport, with light rain, the temperature was 69. The time is currently 10:27 p.m. Central Daylight Time. 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The severe thunderstorm warning for southeastern Shelby and southeastern Douglas counties is canceled. The storms which prompted the warning have moved out of the warned area. Therefore, the warning has been canceled. A tornado watch remains in effect until 1 a.m. for east central Illinois. A severe thunderstorm watch remains in effect until 2 a.m. for east central Illinois. 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Now for the official National Weather Service forecast for Champaign, Urbana and surrounding areas of east central Illinois. Rest of tonight, showers with a chance of thunderstorms until midnight, then a slight chance of showers and thunderstorms after midnight.

Some thunderstorms may be severe with damaging winds, large hail, and tornadoes. Lows in the lower 60s. West winds 10 to 15 miles an hour with gusts up to 30 miles an hour. Chance of rain near 100%. Friday, sunny, cooler with highs in the upper 70s. West winds 5 to 10 miles an hour. Friday night, clear. Lows around 60. West winds 5 to 10 miles an hour, becoming south after midnight. Saturday, mostly sunny. Highs in the lower 80s. South winds 10 to 15 miles an hour with gusts up to 25 miles an hour. Saturday night, a chance of thunderstorms. Showers. Lows in the mid-60s. Southwest winds 10 to 15 miles an hour. Chance of rain 90%. Sunday, mostly sunny. Cooler with highs in the lower 70s. Sunday night through Monday night, mostly clear. Lows in the mid-50s. Highs in the mid-70s. Tuesday through Wednesday, partly cloudy. Highs around 80. Lows around 60. Wednesday night, a chance of thunderstorms until midnight. Showers likely. Lows in the mid-60s. Chance of rain 70%. Thursday, a chance of showers in the morning. Mostly sunny. Breezy with highs in the lower 80s. Chance of rain 40%. Again, the forecast for Champaign, Urbana and surrounding areas of East Central Illinois for the rest of tonight, showers and a chance of thunderstorms until midnight, then a slight chance of showers and thunderstorms after midnight. Some thunderstorms may be severe with damaging winds, large hail, and tornadoes. Lows in the lower 60s. West winds 10 to 15 miles an hour with gusts up to 30 miles an hour. Chance of rain near 100%. Now for the official National Weather Service forecast for Champaign, Urbana and surrounding areas of East Central Illinois. Rest of tonight, showers with a chance of thunderstorms until midnight, then a slight chance of showers and thunderstorms after midnight. Some thunderstorms may be severe with damaging winds, large hail, and tornadoes. Lows in the lower 60s. West winds 10 to 15 miles an hour with gusts up to 30 miles an hour. Chance of rain near 100%. Friday, sunny, cooler with highs in the upper 70s. West winds 5 to 10 miles an hour. Friday night, clear. Lows around 60. West winds 5 to 10 miles an hour, becoming south after midnight. Saturday, sunny in the morning, then becoming partly sunny. Highs in the lower 80s. South winds 10 to 15 miles an hour with gusts up to 25 miles an hour. Saturday night, a chance of thunderstorms. Showers. Lows in the mid-60s. Southwest winds 10 to 15 miles an hour. Chance of rain 90%. Sunday, mostly sunny. Highs in the lower 70s. Sunday night through Monday night, mostly clear. Lows in the mid-50s. Highs in the mid-70s. Tuesday through Wednesday, partly cloudy. Highs around 80. Lows around 60. Wednesday night, a chance of thunderstorms until midnight. Showers likely. Lows in the mid-60s. Chance of rain 70%. Thursday, a chance of showers in the morning. Mostly sunny. Breezy with highs in the lower 80s. Chance of rain 40%. Again, the forecast for Champaign, Urbana and surrounding areas of East Central Illinois for the rest of tonight, showers and a chance of thunderstorms until midnight, then a slight chance of showers and thunderstorms after midnight. Some thunderstorms may be severe with damaging winds, large hail, and tornadoes. Lows in the lower 60s. West winds 10 to 15 in Illinois for the rest of tonight, showers and a chance of thunderstorms until midnight, then a slight chance of showers and thunderstorms after midnight. Some thunderstorms may be severe with damaging winds, large hail, and tornadoes. Lows in the lower 60s. West winds 10 to 15 miles an hour with gusts up to 30 miles an hour. Chance of rain near 100%. The following is a summary of watches, warnings and advisories in effect. For the WXJ76 listening area, a flash flood warning remains in effect until 11:15 p.m. for the following counties, DeWitt and Piatt. A flash flood warning remains in effect until 11 p.m. for the following county, Piatt, Illinois. Tornado watch number 318 remains in effect until

1 a.m. Friday for the following counties: Coles, Douglas, Edgar, and Moultrie. At 10 p.m. at the Champaign Airport, light rain was falling. The temperature was 69 degrees, the dew point was 67, and the relative humidity was 93%. The wind was southwest at 14 miles an hour, gusting to 25. The pressure was 29.80 inches and rising. Elsewhere around the area, a thunderstorm was reported, with a temperature of 66 at Paris, and 68 at Mattoon. Rain was falling, with a temperature of 70 at Terre Haute, and 70 at Springfield. At Bloomington, it was mostly cloudy, with a temperature of 70. At Decatur, it was cloudy, with a temperature of 68. At Peoria, the weather conditions were not available. And once again at 10 p.m. at the Champaign Airport, with light rain, the temperature was 69. Flash flood warning remains in effect until 11:15 p.m. this evening for DeWitt, Eastern Logan, Northern Macon, and Central Piatt counties. At 9:32 p.m., Doppler radar indicated thunderstorms producing heavy rain across the warned area. Between 1 and 2 inches of rain have fallen. Flooding impacts will continue, but no additional rainfall is expected. Flash flooding is ongoing or expected to begin shortly. Expected hazards include flash flooding caused by thunderstorms. Source, radar. The following impacts are expected: flash flooding of small creeks and streams, urban areas, highways, streets and underpasses, as well as other poor drainage and low-lying areas. Some locations that will experience flash flooding include Clinton, Monticello, Maroa, Atlanta, Warrensburg, Argenta, Wapella, Waynesville, Weldon, Latham, Kenny, Cisco, Chestnut, Beeson, Weldon Springs State Park, Lane, Hallsville, Clinton Power Station, and Midland City. Flash flood warning remains in effect until 11 p.m. this evening for Northern Christian, Macon, Southern Piatt, Central Sangamon, and Southeastern Morgan counties. At 9:36 p.m., Doppler radar indicated thunderstorms producing heavy rain across the warned area. Between 1 and 2 inches of rain have fallen. Flooding impacts will continue, but no additional rainfall is expected. Flash flooding is ongoing or expected to begin shortly. Expected hazards include flash flooding caused by thunderstorms. Source, radar. The following impacts are expected: flash flooding of small creeks and streams, urban areas, highways, streets and underpasses, as well as other poor drainage and low-lying areas. Some locations that will experience flash flooding include Springfield, Decatur, Chatham, Mount Zion, Auburn, Rochester, Forsyth, Riverton, Pawnee, Beaumont, Cerro Gordo, Harristown, Long Creek, Waverly, Atwood, Warrensburg, Blue Mound, Macon, Edinburgh, and Iliopolis. Tornado Watch number 318 remains in effect until 1 a.m. Friday for the following counties: in Illinois, Coles, Douglas, Edgar, and Moultrie. Remember, a tornado watch means the conditions are favorable for the development of severe weather, including tornadoes, large hail and damaging winds, in and close to the watch area. While severe weather may not be imminent, persons should remain alert for rapidly changing weather conditions and listen for later statements and possible warnings. 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Now for the official National Weather Service forecast for Champaign, Urbana, and surrounding areas of East Central Illinois. Rest of tonight, showers with a chance of thunderstorms until midnight, then a slight chance of showers and thunderstorms after midnight. Some thunderstorms may be severe with damaging winds, large hail, and tornadoes. Lows in the lower 60s. West winds 10 to 15 miles an hour with gusts up to 30 miles an hour. Chance of rain near 100%. Friday, sunny, cooler with highs in the upper 70s. West winds 5 to 10 miles an hour. Friday night, clear. Lows around 60. West winds 5 to 10 miles an hour, becoming south after midnight. Saturday, sunny in the morning, then becoming partly sunny. Highs in the lower 80s. South winds 10 to 15 miles an hour with gusts up to 25 miles an hour. Saturday night, a chance of thunderstorms. Shower.

Lows in the mid-60s. Southwest winds 10 to 15 miles an hour. Chance of rain 90%. Sunday, mostly sunny. Highs in the lower 70s. Sunday night through Monday night, mostly clear. Lows in the mid-50s. Highs in the mid-70s. Tuesday through Wednesday, partly cloudy. Highs around 80. Lows around 60. Wednesday night, a chance of thunderstorms until midnight. Showers likely. Lows in the mid-60s. Chance of rain 70%. Thursday, a chance of showers in the morning. Mostly sunny. Breezy with highs in the lower 80s. Chance of rain 40%. Again, the forecast for Champaign, Urbana and surrounding areas of East Central Illinois for the rest of tonight, showers and a chance of thunderstorms until midnight, then a slight chance of showers and thunderstorms after midnight. Some thunderstorms may be severe with damaging winds, large hail, and tornadoes. Lows in the lower 60s. West winds 10 to 15 miles an hour with gusts up to 30 miles an hour. Chance of rain near 100%. The following is a summary of watches, warnings and advisories in effect. For the WXJ76 listening area, a flash flood warning remains in effect until 11:15 p.m. for the following counties, DeWitt and Piatt. A flash flood warning remains in effect until 11 p.m. for the following county, Piatt, Illinois. Tornado watch number 318 remains in effect until 1 a.m. Friday for the following counties, Coles, Douglas, Edgar and Moultrie. At 10 p.m. at the Champaign Airport, light rain was falling. The temperature was 69 degrees, the dew point was 67, and the relative humidity was 93%. The wind was southwest at 14 miles an hour, gusting to 25. The pressure was 29.80 inches and rising. Elsewhere around the area, a thunderstorm was reported, with a temperature of 66 at Paris, and 68 at Mattoon. Rain was falling, with a temperature of 70 at Terre Haute, and 70 at Springfield. At Bloomington, it was mostly cloudy, with a temperature of 70. At Decatur, it was cloudy, with a temperature of 68. At Peoria, the weather conditions were not available. And once again at 10 p.m. at the Champaign Airport, with light rain, the temperature was 69. Flash flood warning remains in effect until 11:15 p.m. this evening for DeWitt, Eastern Logan, Northern Macon and Central Piatt counties. At 9:32 p.m., Doppler radar indicated thunderstorms producing heavy rain across the warned area. Between 1 and 2 inches of rain have fallen. Flooding impacts will continue, but no additional rainfall is expected. Flash flooding is ongoing or expected to begin shortly. Expected hazards include flash flooding caused by thunderstorms. Source, radar. The following impacts are expected: flash flooding of small creeks and streams, urban areas, highways, streets and underpasses, as well as other poor drainage and low-lying areas. Some locations that will experience flash flooding include Clinton, Monticello, Moroa, Atlanta, Warrensburg, Argenta, Wapella, Waynesville, Weldon, Latham, Kenny, Cisco, Chestnut, Beeson, Weldon Springs State Park, Lane, Hallsville, Clinton Power Station and Midland City. Flash flood warning remains in effect until 11 p.m. this evening for Northern Christian, Macon, Southern Piatt, Central Sangamon and Southeastern Morgan counties. At 9:36 p.m., Doppler radar indicated thunderstorms producing heavy rain across the warned area. Between 1 and 2 inches of rain have fallen. Flooding impacts will continue, but no additional rainfall is expected. Flash flooding is ongoing or expected to begin shortly. Expected hazards include flash flooding caused by thunderstorms. Source, radar. The following impacts are expected: flash flooding of small creeks and streams, urban areas, highways, streets and underpasses, as well as other poor drainage and low-lying areas. Some locations that will experience flash flooding include Springfield, Decatur, Chatham, Mount Zion, Auburn, Rochester, Forsyth, Riverton, Pawnee, DeMint, Cerro Gordo, Harristown, Long Creek, Waverly, Atwood, Warrensburg, Blue Mound, Macon, Edinburgh and Iliopolis. Tornado watch number 318 remains in effect until 1 a.m. Friday for the following counties, in Illinois, Coles, Douglas, Edgar and Moultrie.
Remember, a tornado watch means the conditions are favorable for the development of severe weather, including tornadoes, large hail and damaging winds, in and close to the watch area. While severe weather may not be imminent, persons should remain alert for rapidly changing weather conditions and listen for later statements and possible warnings. 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The time is currently 10:44 p.m. Central Daylight Time. 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Now for the official National Weather Service forecast for Champaign, Urbana and surrounding areas of East Central Illinois. Rest of tonight, showers with a chance of thunderstorms until midnight, then a slight chance of showers and thunderstorms after midnight. Some thunderstorms may be severe with damaging winds, large hail, and tornadoes. Lows in the lower 60s. West winds 10 to 15 miles an hour with gusts up to 30 miles an hour. Chance of rain near 100%. Friday, sunny, cooler with highs in the upper 70s. West winds 5 to 10 miles an hour. Friday night, tornado watch number 318 has been canceled for the following counties, in Illinois, Douglas and Moultrie. Tornado watch number 318 remains in effect until 1 a.m. Friday for the following counties, in Illinois, Coles and Edgar. Remember, a tornado watch means the conditions are favorable for the development of severe weather, including tornadoes, large hail and damaging winds, in and close to the watch area. While severe weather may not be imminent, persons should remain alert for rapidly changing weather conditions and listen for later statements and possible warnings. Stay tuned to NOAA Weather Radio, commercial radio and television outlets, or internet sources for the latest severe weather information. Now for the official National Weather Service forecast for Champaign, Urbana and surrounding areas of East Central Illinois. Rest of tonight, showers with a chance of thunderstorms until midnight, then a slight chance of showers and thunderstorms after midnight. Some thunderstorms may be severe with damaging winds, large hail, and tornadoes. Lows in the lower 60s. West winds 10 to 15 miles an hour with gusts up to 30 miles an hour. Chance of rain near 100%. Friday, sunny, cooler with highs in the upper 70s. West winds 5 to 10 miles an hour. Friday night, clear. Lows around 60. West winds 5 to 10 miles an hour, becoming south after midnight. Saturday, sunny in the morning, then becoming partly sunny. Highs in the lower 80s. South winds 10 to 15 miles an hour with gusts up to 25 miles an hour. Saturday night, a chance of thunderstorms. Showers. Lows in the mid-60s. Southwest winds 10 to 15 miles an hour. Chance of rain 90%. Sunday, mostly sunny. Highs in the lower 70s. Sunday night through Monday night, mostly clear. Lows in the mid-50s. Highs in the mid-70s. Tuesday through Wednesday, partly cloudy. Highs around 80. Lows around 60. Wednesday night, a chance of thunderstorms until midnight. Showers likely. Lows in the mid-60s. Chance of rain 70%. Thursday, a chance of showers in the morning. Mostly sunny. Breezy with highs in the lower 80s. Chance of rain 40%. Again, the forecast for Champaign, Urbana and surrounding areas of East Central Illinois for the rest of tonight, showers and a chance of thunderstorms until midnight, then a slight chance of showers and thunderstorms after midnight. Some thunderstorms may be severe with damaging winds, large hail, and tornadoes. Lows in the lower 60s. West winds 10 to 15 miles an hour with gusts up to 30 miles an hour. Chance of rain near 100%. The following is a summary of watches, warnings and advisories in effect. For the WXJ76 listening area, a flash flood warning remains in effect until 11:15 p.m. for the following counties, DeWitt and Piatt. A flash flood warning remains in effect until 11 p.m. for the following county, Piatt, Illinois. Tornado watch number 318 remains in effect until 1 a.m. Friday for the following counties, Coles and Edgar. At 10 p.m. at the Champaign Airport, light rain was falling. The temperature was 69 degrees, the dew point was 67, and the relative humidity was 93%.
The wind was southwest at 14 miles an hour, gusting to 25. The pressure was 29.80 inches and rising. Elsewhere around the area, a thunderstorm was reported, with a temperature of 66 at Paris, and 68 at Matoun. Rain was falling, with a temperature of 70 at Terre Haute, and 70 at Springfield. At Bloomington, it was mostly cloudy, with a temperature of 70. At Decatur, it was cloudy, with a temperature of 68. At Peoria, the weather conditions were not available. And once again at 10 p.m. at the Champaign Airport, with light rain, the temperature was 69. Flash flood warning remains in effect until 11:15 p.m. this evening for DeWitt, Eastern Logan, Northern Macon and Central Piatt counties. At 9:32 p.m., Doppler radar indicated thunderstorms producing heavy rain across the warned area. Between 1 and 2 inches of rain have fallen. Flooding impacts will continue, but no additional rainfall is expected. Flash flooding is ongoing or expected to begin shortly. Expected hazards include flash flooding caused by thunderstorms. Source, radar. The following impacts are expected: flash flooding of small creeks and streams, urban areas, highways, streets and underpasses, as well as other poor drainage and low-lying areas. Some locations that will experience flash flooding include Clinton, Monticello, Maroa, Atlanta, Warrensburg, Argenta, Wapella, Waynesville, Weldon, Latham, Kenny, Cisco, Chestnut, Beeson, Weldon Springs State Park, Lane, Hallsville, Clinton Power Station and Midland City. Flash flood warning remains in effect until 11 p.m. this evening for Northern Christian, Macon, Southern Piatt, Central Sangamon and Southeastern Morgan counties. At 9:36 p.m., Doppler radar indicated thunderstorms producing heavy rain across the warned area. Between 1 and 2 inches of rain have fallen. Flooding impacts will continue, but no additional rainfall is expected. Flash flooding is ongoing or expected to begin shortly. Expected hazards include flash flooding caused by thunderstorms. Source, radar. The following impacts are expected: flash flooding of small creeks and streams, urban areas, highways, streets and underpasses, as well as other poor drainage and low-lying areas. Some locations that will experience flash flooding include Springfield, Decatur, Chatham, Mount Zion, Auburn, Rochester, Forsyth, Riverton, Pawnee, Beaumont, Cerro Gordo, Harristown, Long Creek, Waverly, Atwood, Warrensburg, Blue Mound, Macon, Edinburgh and Iliopolis. Tornado watch number 318 has been canceled for the following counties: in Illinois, Douglas and Moultrie. Tornado watch number 318 remains in effect until 1 a.m. Friday for the following counties: in Illinois, Coles and Edgar. Remember, a tornado watch means the conditions are favorable for the development of severe weather, including tornadoes, large hail and damaging winds, in and close to the watch area. While severe weather may not be imminent, persons should remain alert for rapidly changing weather conditions and listen for later statements and possible warnings. 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Now for the official National Weather Service forecast for Champaign, Urbana and surrounding areas of East Central Illinois. Rest of tonight, showers with a chance of thunderstorms until midnight, then a slight chance of showers and thunderstorms after midnight. Some thunderstorms may be severe with damaging winds, large hail, and tornadoes. Lows in the lower 60s. West winds 10 to 15 miles an hour with gusts up to 30 miles an hour. Chance of rain near 100%. Friday, sunny, cooler with highs in the upper 70s. West winds 5 to 10 miles an hour. Friday night, clear. Lows around 60. West winds 5 to 10 miles an hour, becoming south after midnight. Saturday, sunny in the morning, then becoming partly sunny. Highs in the lower 80s. South winds 10 to 15 miles an hour with gusts up to 25 miles an hour. Saturday night, showers likely with a chance of thunderstorms until midnight, then showers after midnight. Lows in the mid-60s. Southwest winds 10 to 15 miles an hour, becoming west after midnight.
Chance of rain 90%. Sunday, mostly sunny.

Highs in the lower 70s. Sunday night through Monday night, mostly clear. Lows in the mid-50s. Highs in the mid-70s. Tuesday through Wednesday, partly cloudy. Highs around 80. Lows around 60. Wednesday night, a chance of thunderstorms until midnight. Showers likely. Lows in the mid-60s. Chance of rain 70%. Thursday, a chance of showers in the morning. Mostly sunny. Breezy with highs in the lower 80s. Chance of rain 40%. Again, the forecast for Champaign, Urbana and surrounding areas of East Central Illinois for the rest of tonight, showers and a chance of thunderstorms until midnight, then a slight chance of showers and thunderstorms after midnight. Some thunderstorms may be severe with damaging winds, large hail, and tornadoes. Lows in the lower 60s. West winds 10 to 15 miles an hour with gusts up to 30 miles an hour. Chance of rain near 100%. The following is a summary of watches, warnings and advisories in effect. For the WXJ76 listening area, a flash flood warning remains in effect until 11:15 p.m. for the following counties, DeWitt and Piatt. A flash flood warning remains in effect until 11 p.m. for the following county, Piatt, Illinois. Tornado watch number 318 remains in effect until 1 a.m. Friday for the following counties, Coles and Edgar. At 10 p.m. at the Champaign Airport, light rain was falling. The temperature was 69 degrees, the dew point was 67, and the relative humidity was 93%. The wind was southwest at 14 miles an hour, gusting to 25. The pressure was 29.80 inches and rising. Elsewhere around the area, a thunderstorm was reported, with a temperature of 66 at Paris, and 68 at Mattoon. Rain was falling, with a temperature of 70 at Terre Haute, and 70 at Springfield. At Bloomington, it was mostly cloudy, with a temperature of 70. At Decatur, it was cloudy, with a temperature of 68. At Peoria, the weather conditions were not available. And once again at 10 p.m. at the Champaign Airport, with light rain, the temperature was 69. Flash flood warning remains in effect until 11:15 p.m. this evening for DeWitt, Eastern Logan, Northern Macon and Central Piatt counties. At 9:32 p.m., Doppler radar indicated thunderstorms producing heavy rain across the warned area. Between 1 and 2 inches of rain have fallen. Flooding impacts will continue, but no additional rainfall is expected. Flash flooding is ongoing or expected to begin shortly. Expected hazards include flash flooding caused by thunderstorms. Source, radar. The following impacts are expected: flash flooding of small creeks and streams, urban areas, highways, streets and underpasses, as well as other poor drainage and low-lying areas. Some locations that will experience flash flooding include Clinton, Monticello, Moroa, Atlanta, Warrensburg, Argenta, Wapella, Waynesville, Weldon, Latham, Kenny, Cisco, Chestnut, Beeson, Weldon Springs State Park, Lane, Hallsville, Clinton Power Station and Midland City. Flash flood warning remains in effect until 11 p.m. this evening for Northern Christian, Macon, Southern Piatt, Central Sangamon and Southeastern Morgan counties. At 9:36 p.m., Doppler radar indicated thunderstorms producing heavy rain across the warned area. Between 1 and 2 inches of rain have fallen. Flooding impacts will continue, but no additional rainfall is expected. Flash flooding is ongoing or expected to begin shortly. Expected hazards include flash flooding caused by thunderstorms. Source, radar. The following impacts are expected: flash flooding of small creeks and streams, urban areas, highways, streets and underpasses, as well as other poor drainage and low-lying areas. Some locations that will experience flash flooding include Springfield, Decatur, Chatham, Mount Zion, Auburn, Rochester, Forsyth, Riverton, Pawnee, DeMint, Cerro Gordo, Harristown, Long Creek, Waverly, Atwood, Warrensburg, Blue Mound, Macon, Edinburgh and Iliopolis. Tornado watch number 318 remains in effect until 1 a.m. Friday for the following counties, in Illinois, Coles and Edgar. Remember, a tornado watch means the conditions are favorable for the development of severe weather, including tornadoes, large hail and damaging winds, in and close to the watch area. While severe weather may not be imminent,
persons should remain alert for rapidly changing weather conditions and listen for later statements and possible warnings. 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Now for the official National Weather Service forecast for Champaign, Urbana and surrounding areas of East Central Illinois. Rest of tonight, showers with a chance of thunderstorms until midnight, then a slight chance of showers and thunderstorms after midnight. Some thunderstorms may be severe with damaging winds, large hail, and tornadoes. Lows in the lower 60s. West winds 10 to 15 miles an hour with gusts up to 30 miles an hour. Chance of rain near 100%. Friday, sunny, cooler with highs in the upper 70s. West winds 5 to 10 miles an hour. Friday night, clear. Lows around 60. West winds 5 to 10 miles an hour, becoming south after midnight. Saturday, sunny in the morning, then becoming partly sunny. Highs in the lower 80s. South winds 10 to 15 miles an hour with gusts up to 25 miles an hour. Saturday night, showers likely with a chance of thunderstorms until midnight, then showers after midnight. Lows in the mid-60s. Southwest winds 10 to 15 miles an hour, becoming west after midnight. Chance of rain 90%. Sunday, mostly sunny. Highs in the lower 70s. Sunday night through Monday night, mostly clear. Lows in the mid-50s. Highs in the mid-70s. Tuesday through Wednesday, partly cloudy. Highs around 80. Lows around 60. Wednesday night, a chance of thunderstorms until midnight. Showers likely. Lows in the mid-60s. Chance of rain 70%. Thursday, a chance of showers in the morning. Mostly sunny. Breezy with highs in the lower 80s. Chance of rain 40%. Again, the forecast for Champaign, Urbana and surrounding areas of East Central Illinois for the rest of tonight, showers and a chance of thunderstorms until midnight, then a slight chance of showers and thunderstorms after midnight. Some thunderstorms may be severe with damaging winds, large hail, and tornadoes. Lows in the lower 60s. West winds 10 to 15 miles an hour with gusts up to 30 miles an hour. Chance of rain near 100%. The following is a summary of watches, warnings and advisories in effect. For the WXJ76 listening area, a flash flood warning remains in effect until 11:15 p.m. for the following counties, DeWitt and Piatt. Tornado watch number 318 remains in effect until 1 a.m. Friday for the following counties, Coles and Edgar. Flash flood warning remains in effect until 11:15 p.m. this evening for DeWitt, Eastern Logan, Northern Macon and Central Piatt counties. At 9:32 p.m., Doppler radar indicated thunderstorms producing heavy rain across the warned area. Between 1 and 2 inches of rain have fallen. Flooding impacts will continue, but no additional rainfall is expected. Flash flooding is ongoing or expected to begin shortly. Expected hazards include flash flooding caused by thunderstorms. Source, radar. The following impacts are expected: flash flooding of small creeks and streams, urban areas, highways, streets and underpasses, as well as other poor drainage and low-lying areas. Some locations that will experience flash flooding include Clinton, Monticello, Maroa, Atlanta, Warrensburg, Argenta, Wapella, Waynesville, Weldon, Latham, Kenny, Cisco, Chestnut, Beeson, Weldon Springs State Park, Lane, Hallsville, Clinton Power Station and Midland City. Tornado watch number 318 remains in effect until 1 a.m. Friday for the following counties, in Illinois, Coles and Edgar. Remember, a tornado watch means the conditions are favorable for the development of severe weather, including tornadoes, large hail and damaging winds, in and close to the watch area. While severe weather may not be imminent, persons should remain alert for rapidly changing weather conditions and listen for later statements and possible warnings. Stay tuned to NOAA Weather Radio, commercial radio and television outlets, or internet sources for the latest severe weather information. 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

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The following is a summary of watches, warnings, and advisories in effect for the WXJ76 listening area. A flash flood warning remains in effect until 11:15 p.m. for the following counties, DeWitt and Piatt. Tornado watch number 318 remains in effect until 1 a.m. Friday for the following counties, Coles and Edgar. At 11 p.m. at the Champaign Airport, skies were cloudy. The temperature was 69 degrees, the dew point was 68, and the relative humidity was 96%. The wind was west at 12 miles an hour. The pressure was 29.79 inches and falling. Elsewhere around the area, at Paris, a thunderstorm was reported, with a temperature of 67. At Springfield, rain was falling, with a temperature of 69. It was mostly cloudy, with a temperature of 69 at Bloomington, and 69 at Mattoon. At Decatur, it was cloudy, with a temperature of 69. At Terre Haute, rain and fog were reported, with a temperature of 69. At Peoria, the weather conditions were not available. And once again at 11 p.m. at the Champaign Airport, under cloudy skies, the temperature was 69. Flash flood warning remains in effect until 11:15 p.m. this evening for DeWitt, Eastern Logan, Northern Macon and Central Piatt counties. At 9:32 p.m., Doppler radar indicated thunderstorms producing heavy rain across the warned area. Between 1 and 2 inches of rain have fallen. Flooding impacts will continue, but no additional rainfall is expected. Flash flooding is ongoing or expected to begin shortly. Expected hazards include flash flooding caused by thunderstorms. Source, radar. The following impacts are expected: flash flooding of small creeks and streams, urban areas, highways, streets and underpasses, as well as other poor drainage and low-lying areas. Some locations that will experience flash flooding include Clinton, Monticello, Moroa, Atlanta, Warrensburg, Argenta, Wapella, Waynesville, Weldon, Latham. Flash flood warning will expire at 11:15 p.m. this evening for DeWitt, Eastern Logan, Northern Macon and Central Piatt counties. The rain has ended and flood waters are receding. Flooding is no longer expected to pose a threat. Please continue to heed remaining road closures. 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Now for the official National Weather Service forecast for Champaign, Urbana and surrounding areas of East Central Illinois. Rest of tonight, showers with a chance of thunderstorms after midnight, then a slight chance of showers and thunderstorms after midnight. Some thunderstorms may be severe with damaging winds, large hail, and tornadoes. Lows in the lower 60s. West winds 10 to 15 miles an hour with gusts up to 25 miles an hour. Chance of rain near 100%. Friday, sunny, cooler with highs in the upper 70s. West winds 5 to 10 miles an hour. Friday night, clear. Lows around 60. West winds 5 to 10 miles an hour, becoming south after midnight. Saturday, sunny in the morning, then becoming partly sunny. Highs in the lower 80s. South winds 10 to 15 miles an hour with gusts up to 25 miles an hour. Saturday night, showers likely with a chance of thunderstorms until midnight, then showers after midnight. Lows in the mid-60s. Southwest winds 10 to 15 miles an hour, becoming west after midnight. Chance of rain 90%. Sunday, mostly sunny. Highs in the lower 70s. Sunday night through Monday night, mostly clear. Lows in the mid-50s. Highs in the mid-70s. Tuesday through Wednesday, partly cloudy. Highs around 80. Lows around 60. Wednesday night, a chance of thunderstorms until midnight. Showers likely. Lows in the mid-60s. Chance of rain 70%. Thursday, a chance of showers in the morning. Mostly sunny. Breezy with highs in the lower 80s. Chance of rain 40%. Again, the forecast for Champaign, Urbana and surrounding areas of East Central Illinois for the rest of tonight: showers and a chance of thunderstorms after midnight, then a slight chance of showers

76 listening area. Tornado watch number 318 remains in effect until 1 a.m. Friday for the following counties: Coles and Edgar. At 11 p.m. at the Champaign Airport, skies were cloudy. The temperature was 69 degrees, the dew point was 68, and the relative humidity was 96%. The wind was west at 12 miles an hour. The pressure was 29.79 inches and falling. Elsewhere around the area, a thunderstorm was reported, with a temperature of 67 at Paris, and 68 at Terre Haute. At Springfield, rain was falling, with a temperature of 69. At Bloomington, it was mostly cloudy, with a temperature of 69. It was cloudy, with a temperature of 70 at Mattoon, and 69 at Decatur. At Peoria, the weather conditions were not available. And once again at 11 p.m. at the Champaign Airport, under cloudy skies, the temperature was 69. Flash flood warning will expire at 11:15 p.m. this evening for DeWitt, Eastern Logan, Northern Macon and Central Piatt counties. The rain has ended and flood waters are receding. Flooding is no longer expected to pose a threat. Please continue to heed remaining road closures. When flooding is a threat, keep these safety rules in mind. Never walk or drive across flood waters. It only takes 12 to 18 inches of water to sweep a vehicle off the road, and only 6 inches of moving water to knock over an adult. Do not drive around barricades. The road is closed for a reason. Most flood fatalities occur in vehicles. Besides your safety, you also put the lives of first responders at risk. If you live in a flood-prone area, or are camping in a low-lying area, move to higher ground. If you have water in your home, do not go into a room if standing water covers electrical outlets. Stay out of water that may have electricity in it. The time is currently 11:16 p.m. Central Daylight Time. 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Now for the official National Weather Service forecast for Champaign, Urbana and surrounding areas of East Central Illinois. Rest of tonight, showers with a chance of thunderstorms after midnight, then a slight chance of showers and thunderstorms after midnight. Some thunderstorms may be severe with damaging winds, large hail, and tornadoes. Lows in the lower 60s. West winds 10 to 15 miles an hour with gusts up to 25 miles an hour. Chance of rain near 100%. Friday, sunny, cooler with highs in the upper 70s. West winds 5 to 10 miles an hour. Friday night, clear. Lows around 60. West winds 5 to 10 miles an hour, becoming south after midnight. Saturday, sunny in the morning, then becoming partly sunny. Highs in the lower 80s. South winds 10 to 15 miles an hour with gusts up to 25 miles an hour. Saturday night, showers likely with a chance of thunderstorms until midnight, then showers after midnight. Lows in the mid-60s. Southwest winds 10 to 15 miles an hour, becoming west after midnight. Chance of rain 90%. Sunday, mostly sunny. Highs in the lower 70s. Sunday night through Monday night, mostly clear. Lows in the mid-50s. Highs in the mid-70s. Tuesday through Wednesday, partly cloudy. Highs around 80. Lows around 60. Wednesday night, a chance of thunderstorms until midnight. Showers likely. Lows in the mid-60s. Chance of rain 70%. Thursday, a chance of showers in the morning. Mostly sunny. Breezy with highs in the lower 80s. Chance of rain 40%. Again, the forecast for Champaign, Urbana and surrounding areas of East Central Illinois for the rest of tonight, showers and a chance of thunderstorms after midnight, then a slight chance of showers and thunderstorms after midnight. Some thunderstorms may be severe with damaging winds, large hail, and tornadoes. Lows in the lower 60s. West winds 10 to 15 miles an hour with gusts up to 25 miles an hour. Chance of rain near 100%. The following is a summary of watches, warnings and advisories in effect. For the WXJ 76 listening area, tornado watch number 318 remains in effect until 1 a.m. Friday for the following counties: Coles and Edgar. At 11 p.m. at the Champaign Airport, skies were cloudy. The temperature was 69 degrees, the dew point was

58, and the relative humidity was 96%. The wind was west at 12 miles an hour. The pressure was 29.79 inches and falling. Elsewhere around the area, a thunderstorm was reported, with a temperature of 67 at Paris, and 68 at Terre Haute. At Springfield, rain was falling, with a temperature of 69. At Bloomington, it was mostly cloudy, with a temperature of 69. It was cloudy, with a temperature of 70 at Mattoon, and 69 at Decatur. At Peoria, the weather conditions were not available. And once again at 11 p.m. at the Champaign Airport, under cloudy skies, the temperature was 69. Flash flood warning will expire at 11:15 p.m. this evening for DeWitt, Eastern Logan, Northern Macon and Central Piatt counties. The rain has ended and flood waters are receding. Flooding is no longer expected to pose a threat. Please continue to heed remaining road closures. When flooding is a threat, keep these safety rules in mind. Never walk or drive across flood waters. It only takes 12 to 18 inches of water to sweep a vehicle off the road, and only 6 inches of moving water to knock over an adult. Do not drive around barricades. The road is closed for a reason. Most flood fatalities occur in vehicles. Besides your safety, you also put the lives of first responders at risk. If you live in a flood-prone area, or are camping in a low-lying area, move to higher ground. If you have water in your home, do not go into a room if standing water covers electrical outlets. Stay out of water that may have electricity in it. 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Now for the official National Weather Service forecast for Champaign, Urbana and surrounding areas of East Central Illinois. Rest of tonight, showers with a chance of thunderstorms after midnight, then a slight chance of showers and thunderstorms after midnight. Some thunderstorms may be severe with damaging winds, large hail, and tornadoes. Lows in the lower 60s. West winds 10 to 15 miles an hour with gusts up to 25 miles an hour. Chance of rain near 100%. Friday, sunny, cooler with highs in the upper 70s. West winds 5 to 10 miles an hour. Friday night, clear. Lows around 60. West winds 5 to 10 miles an hour, becoming south after midnight. Saturday, sunny in the morning, then becoming partly sunny. Tornado watch number 318 has been canceled for the following counties, in Illinois, Coles and Edgar. Now for the official National Weather Service forecast for Champaign, Urbana and surrounding areas of East Central Illinois. Rest of tonight, showers with a chance of thunderstorms after midnight, then a slight chance of showers and thunderstorms after midnight. Some thunderstorms may be severe with damaging winds, large hail, and tornadoes. Lows in the lower 60s. West winds 10 to 15 miles an hour with gusts up to 25 miles an hour. Chance of rain near 100%. Friday, sunny, cooler with highs in the upper 70s. West winds 5 to 10 miles an hour. Friday night, clear. Lows around 60. West winds 5 to 10 miles an hour, becoming south after midnight. Saturday, sunny in the morning, then becoming partly sunny. Highs in the lower 80s. South winds 10 to 15 miles an hour with gusts up to 25 miles an hour. Saturday night, showers likely with a chance of thunderstorms until midnight, then showers after midnight. Lows in the mid-60s. Southwest winds 10 to 15 miles an hour, becoming west after midnight. Chance of rain 90%. Sunday, mostly sunny. Highs in the lower 70s. Sunday night through Monday night, mostly clear. Lows in the mid-50s. Highs in the mid-70s. Tuesday through Wednesday, partly cloudy. Highs around 80. Lows around 60. Wednesday night, a chance of thunderstorms until midnight. Showers likely. Lows in the mid-60s. Chance of rain 70%. Thursday, a chance of showers in the morning. Mostly sunny. Breezy with highs in the lower 80s. Chance of rain 40%. Again, the forecast for Champaign, Urbana and surrounding areas of East Central Illinois for the rest of tonight, showers and a chance of thunderstorms after midnight, then a slight chance of showers and thunderstorms after midnight. Some thunderstorms may be severe with damaging winds, large hail, and tornadoes.

lows in the lower 60s. West winds 10 to 15 miles an hour with gusts up to 25 miles an hour. Chance of rain near 100%. The following is a summary of watches, warnings and advisories in effect. For the WXJ76 listening area, no watches, warnings or advisories remain in effect. At 11 p.m. at the Champaign Airport, skies were cloudy. The temperature was 69 degrees, the dew point was 68, and the relative humidity was 96%. The wind was west at 12 miles an hour. The pressure was 29.79 inches and falling. Elsewhere around the area, at Paris, a thunderstorm was reported, with a temperature of 67. At Springfield, rain was falling, with a temperature of 69. At Bloomington, it was mostly cloudy, with a temperature of 69. It was cloudy, with a temperature of 70 at Mattoon, and 69 at Decatur. At Terre Haute, rain and fog were reported, with a temperature of 68. At Peoria, the weather conditions were not available. And once again at 11 p.m. at the Champaign Airport, under cloudy skies, the temperature was 69. Tornado watch number 318 has been canceled for the following counties, in Illinois, Coles and Edgar. The time is currently 11:25 p.m. Central Daylight Time. 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Now for the official National Weather Service forecast for Champaign, Urbana and surrounding areas of East Central Illinois. Rest of tonight, showers with a chance of thunderstorms after midnight, then a slight chance of showers and thunderstorms after midnight. Some thunderstorms may be severe with damaging winds, large hail, and tornadoes. Lows in the lower 60s. West winds 10 to 15 miles an hour with gusts up to 25 miles an hour. Chance of rain near 100%. Friday, sunny, cooler with highs in the upper 70s. West winds 5 to 10 miles an hour. Friday night, clear. Lows around 60. West winds 5 to 10 miles an hour, becoming south after midnight. Saturday, sunny in the morning, then becoming partly sunny. Highs in the lower 80s. South winds 10 to 15 miles an hour with gusts up to 25 miles an hour. Saturday night, showers likely with a chance of thunderstorms until midnight, then showers after midnight. Lows in the mid-60s. Southwest winds 10 to 15 miles an hour, becoming west after midnight. Chance of rain 90%. Sunday, mostly sunny. Highs in the lower 70s. Sunday night through Monday night, mostly clear. Lows in the mid-50s. Highs in the mid-70s. Tuesday through Wednesday, partly cloudy. Highs around 80. Lows around 60. Wednesday night, a chance of thunderstorms until midnight. Showers likely. Lows in the mid-60s. Chance of rain 70%. Thursday, a chance of showers in the morning. Mostly sunny. Breezy with highs in the lower 80s. Chance of rain 40%. Again, the forecast for Champaign, Urbana and surrounding areas of East Central Illinois for the rest of tonight, showers and a chance of thunderstorms after midnight, then a slight chance of showers and thunderstorms after midnight. Some thunderstorms may be severe with damaging winds, large hail, and tornadoes. Lows in the lower 60s. West winds 10 to 15 miles an hour with gusts up to 25 miles an hour. Chance of rain near 100%. The following is a summary of watches, warnings and advisories in effect. For the WXJ76 listening area, no watches, warnings or advisories remain in effect. At 11 p.m. at the Champaign Airport, skies were cloudy. The temperature was 69 degrees, the dew point was 68, and the relative humidity was 96%. The wind was west at 12 miles an hour. The pressure was 29.79 inches and falling. Elsewhere around the area, at Paris, a thunderstorm was reported, with a temperature of 67. At Springfield, rain was falling, with a temperature of 69. At Bloomington, it was mostly cloudy, with a temperature of 69. It was cloudy, with a temperature of 70 at Mattoon, and 69 at Decatur. At Terre Haute, rain and fog were reported, with a temperature of 68. At Peoria, the weather conditions were not available.
and once again at 11 p.m. at the Champaign Airport, under cloudy skies, the temperature was 69. Tornado watch number 318 has been canceled for the following counties, in Illinois, Coles and Edgar. The time is currently 11:29 p.m. Central Daylight Time. 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Now for the official National Weather Service forecast for Champaign, Urbana and surrounding areas of East Central Illinois. Rest of tonight, showers with a chance of thunderstorms after midnight, then a slight chance of showers and thunderstorms after midnight. Some thunderstorms may be severe with damaging winds and large hail, then some thunderstorms may produce damaging winds and large hail after midnight. Lows in the lower 60s. West winds 10 to 15 miles an hour with gusts up to 25 miles an hour. Chance of rain near 100%. Friday, sunny, cooler with highs in the upper 70s. West winds 5 to 10 miles an hour. Friday night, clear. Lows around 60. West winds 5 to 10 miles an hour, becoming south after midnight. Saturday, sunny in the morning, then becoming partly sunny. Highs in the lower 80s. South winds 10 to 15 miles an hour with gusts up to 25 miles an hour. Saturday night, showers likely with a chance of thunderstorms until midnight, then showers after midnight. Lows in the mid-60s. Southwest winds 10 to 15 miles an hour, becoming west after midnight. Chance of rain 90%. Sunday through Monday, partly cloudy. Highs in the mid-70s. Lows in the mid-50s. Monday night, mostly clear. Lows in the mid-50s. Tuesday, sunny. A chance of showers and thunderstorms in the afternoon. Highs in the upper 70s. Chance of rain 40%. Tuesday night, partly cloudy. A chance of showers and thunderstorms until midnight. Lows in the upper 50s. Chance of rain 40%. Wednesday, partly sunny. A chance of showers and thunderstorms in the afternoon. Breezy with highs around 80. Chance of rain 50%. Wednesday night, a chance of thunderstorms until midnight. Showers likely. Breezy with lows in the mid-60s. Chance of rain 70%. Thursday, mostly sunny with a chance of showers. A chance of thunderstorms in the afternoon. Breezy with highs in the lower 80s. Chance of rain 50%. Again, the forecast for Champaign, Urbana and surrounding areas of East Central Illinois for the rest of tonight, showers and a chance of thunderstorms after midnight, then a slight chance of showers and thunderstorms after midnight. Some thunderstorms may be severe with damaging winds and large hail, then some thunderstorms may produce damaging winds and large hail after midnight. Lows in the lower 60s. West winds 10 to 15 miles an hour with gusts up to 25 miles an hour. Chance of rain near 100%. The time is currently 11:32 p.m. Central Daylight Time. 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Now for the official National Weather Service forecast for Champaign, Urbana and surrounding areas of East Central Illinois. Rest of tonight, showers with a chance of 11:32 p.m. Central Daylight Time. 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Now for the official National Weather Service forecast for Champaign, Urbana and surrounding areas of East Central Illinois. Rest of tonight, showers with a chance of thunderstorms after midnight, then a slight chance of showers and thunderstorms after midnight. Some thunderstorms may be severe with damaging winds and large hail, then some thunderstorms may produce damaging winds and large hail after midnight. Lows in the lower 60s. West winds 10 to 15 miles an hour with gusts up to 25 miles an hour. Chance of rain near 100%. Friday, sunny, cooler with highs in the upper 70s. West winds 5 to 10 miles an hour. Friday night, clear. Lows around 60. West winds 5 to 10 miles an hour, becoming south after midnight. Saturday, sunny in the morning, then becoming partly sunny. Highs in the lower 80s. South winds 10 to 15 miles an hour with gusts up to 25 miles an hour.
Saturday night, showers likely with a chance of thunderstorms until midnight, then showers after midnight.

lows in the mid-60s. Southwest winds 10 to 15 miles an hour, becoming west after midnight. Chance of rain 90%. Sunday through Monday, partly cloudy. Highs in the mid-70s. Lows in the mid-50s. Monday night, mostly clear. Lows in the mid-50s. Tuesday, sunny. A chance of showers and thunderstorms in the afternoon. Highs in the upper 70s. Chance of rain 40%. Tuesday night, partly cloudy. A chance of showers and thunderstorms until midnight. Lows in the upper 50s. Chance of rain 40%. Wednesday, partly sunny. A chance of showers and thunderstorms in the afternoon. Breezy with highs around 80. Chance of rain 50%. Wednesday night, a chance of thunderstorms until midnight. Showers likely. Breezy with lows in the mid-60s. Chance of rain 70%. Thursday, mostly sunny with a chance of showers. A chance of thunderstorms in the afternoon. Breezy with highs in the lower 80s. Chance of rain 50%. Again, the forecast for Champaign, Urbana and surrounding areas of East Central Illinois for the rest of tonight, showers and a chance of thunderstorms after midnight, then a slight chance of showers and thunderstorms after midnight. Some thunderstorms may be severe with damaging winds and large hail, then some thunderstorms may produce damaging winds and large hail after midnight. Lows in the lower 60s. West winds 10 to 15 miles an hour with gusts up to 25 miles an hour. Chance of rain near 100%. At 11 p.m. at the Champaign Airport, skies were cloudy. The temperature was 69 degrees, the dew point was 68, and the relative humidity was 96%. The wind was west at 12 miles an hour. The pressure was 29.79 inches and falling. Elsewhere around the area, at Paris, a thunderstorm was reported, with a temperature of 67. At Springfield, rain was falling, with a temperature of 69. At Bloomington, it was mostly cloudy, with a temperature of 69. It was cloudy, with a temperature of 70 at Mattoon, and 69 at Decatur. At Terre Haute, rain and fog were reported, with a temperature of 68. At Peoria, the weather conditions were not available. And once again at 11 p.m. at the Champaign Airport, under cloudy skies, the temperature was 69. Looking elsewhere around the Midwest at 11 p.m., Chicago was cloudy, and 70. Indianapolis had light rain, and 69. St. Louis was cloudy, and 75. Kansas City was clear, and 69. Des Moines was clear, and 65. Milwaukee was cloudy, and 68. The time is currently 11:37 p.m. Central Daylight Time. 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Now for the official National Weather Service forecast for Champaign, Urbana and surrounding areas of East Central Illinois. Rest of tonight, showers with a chance of thunderstorms after midnight, then a slight chance of showers and thunderstorms after midnight. Some thunderstorms may be severe with damaging winds and large hail, then some thunderstorms may produce damaging winds and large hail after midnight. Lows in the lower 60s. West winds 10 to 15 miles an hour with gusts up to 25 miles an hour. Chance of rain near 100%. Friday, sunny, cooler with highs in the upper 70s. West winds 5 to 10 miles an hour. Friday night, clear. Lows around 60. West winds 5 to 10 miles an hour, becoming south after midnight. Saturday, sunny in the morning, then becoming partly sunny. Highs in the lower 80s. South winds 10 to 15 miles an hour with gusts up to 25 miles an hour. Saturday night, showers likely with a chance of thunderstorms until midnight, then showers after midnight. Lows in the mid-60s. Southwest winds 10 to 15 miles an hour, becoming west after midnight. Chance of rain 90%. Sunday through Monday, partly cloudy. Highs in the mid-70s. Lows in the mid-50s. Monday night, mostly clear. Lows in the mid-50s. Tuesday, sunny. A chance of showers and thunderstorms in the afternoon. Highs in the upper 70s. Chance of rain 40%. Tuesday night, partly cloudy. A chance of showers and thunderstorms until midnight,

Lows in the upper 50s. Chance of rain 40%. Wednesday, partly sunny. A chance of showers and thunderstorms in the afternoon. Breezy with highs around 80. Chance of rain 50%. Wednesday night, a chance of thunderstorms until midnight. Showers likely. Breezy with lows in the mid-60s. Chance of rain 70%. Thursday, mostly sunny with a chance of showers. A chance of thunderstorms in the afternoon. Breezy with highs in the lower 80s. Chance of rain 50%. Again, the forecast for Champaign, Urbana and surrounding areas of east central Illinois for the rest of tonight, showers and a chance of thunderstorms after midnight, then a slight chance of showers and thunderstorms after midnight. Some thunderstorms may be severe with damaging winds and large hail, then some thunderstorms may produce damaging winds and large hail after midnight. Lows in the lower 60s. West winds 10 to 15 miles an hour with gusts up to 25 miles an hour. Chance of rain near 100%. At 11 p.m. at the Champaign Airport, skies were cloudy. The temperature was 69 degrees, the dew point was 68, and the relative humidity was 96%. The wind was west at 12 miles an hour. The pressure was 29.79 inches and falling. Elsewhere around the area, at Paris, a thunderstorm was reported, with a temperature of 67. At Springfield, rain was falling, with a temperature of 69. At Bloomington, it was mostly cloudy, with a temperature of 69. It was cloudy, with a temperature of 70 at Mattoon, and 69 at Decatur. At Terre Haute, rain and fog were reported, with a temperature of 68. At Peoria, the weather conditions were not available. And once again at 11 p.m. at the Champaign Airport, under cloudy skies, the temperature was 69. Looking elsewhere around the Midwest at 11 p.m., Chicago was cloudy, and 70. Indianapolis had light rain, and 69. St. Louis was cloudy, and 75. Kansas City was clear, and 69. Des Moines was clear, and 65. Milwaukee was cloudy, and 68. The time is currently 11:41 p.m. Central Daylight Time. 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Now for the official National Weather Service forecast for Champaign, Urbana and surrounding areas of east central Illinois. Rest of tonight, showers with a chance of thunderstorms after midnight, then a slight chance of showers and thunderstorms after midnight. Some thunderstorms may be severe with damaging winds and large hail, then some thunderstorms may produce damaging winds and large hail after midnight. Lows in the lower 60s. West winds 10 to 15 miles an hour with gusts up to 25 miles an hour. Chance of rain near 100%. Friday, sunny, cooler with highs in the upper 70s. West winds 5 to 10 miles an hour. Friday night, clear. Lows around 60. West winds 5 to 10 miles an hour, becoming south after midnight. Saturday, sunny in the morning, then becoming partly sunny. Highs in the lower 80s. South winds 10 to 15 miles an hour with gusts up to 25 miles an hour. Saturday night, showers likely with a chance of thunderstorms until midnight, then showers after midnight. Lows in the mid-60s. Southwest winds 10 to 15 miles an hour, becoming west after midnight. Chance of rain 90%. Sunday through Monday, partly cloudy. Highs in the mid-70s. Lows in the mid-50s. Monday night, mostly clear. Lows in the mid-50s. Tuesday, sunny. A chance of showers and thunderstorms in the afternoon. Highs in the upper 70s. Chance of rain 40%. Tuesday night, partly cloudy. A chance of showers and thunderstorms until midnight. Lows in the upper 50s. Chance of rain 40%. Wednesday, partly sunny. A chance of showers and thunderstorms in the afternoon. Breezy with highs around 80. Chance of rain 50%. Wednesday night, a chance of thunderstorms until midnight. Showers likely. Breezy with lows in the mid-60s. Chance of rain 70%. Thursday, mostly sunny with a chance of showers. A chance of thunderstorms in the afternoon. Breezy with highs in the lower 80s. Chance of rain 50%.

Again, the forecast for Champaign, Urbana, and surrounding areas of East Central Illinois for the rest of tonight. Showers and a chance of thunderstorms after midnight. Then a slight chance of showers and thunderstorms after midnight. Some thunderstorms may be severe with damaging winds and large hail. Then some thunderstorms may produce damaging winds and large hail after midnight. Lows in the lower 60s. West winds 10 to 15 miles an hour with gusts up to 25 miles an hour. Chance of rain near 100%. At 11 p.m. at the Champaign Airport, skies were cloudy. The temperature was 69 degrees, the dew point was 68, and the relative humidity was 96%. The wind was west at 12 miles an hour. The pressure was 29.79 inches and falling. Elsewhere around the area, at Paris, a thunderstorm was reported, with a temperature of 67. At Springfield, rain was falling, with a temperature of 69. At Bloomington, it was mostly cloudy, with a temperature of 69. It was cloudy, with a temperature of 70 at Mattoon, and 69 at Decatur. At Terre Haute, rain and fog were reported, with a temperature of 68. At Peoria, the weather conditions were not available. And once again at 11 p.m. at the Champaign Airport, under cloudy skies, the temperature was 69. Looking elsewhere around the Midwest at 11 p.m., Chicago was cloudy, and 70. Indianapolis had light rain, and 69. St. Louis was cloudy, and 75. Kansas City was clear, and 69. Des Moines was clear, and 65. Milwaukee was cloudy, and 68. The time is currently 11:46 p.m. Central Daylight Time. 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Now for the official National Weather Service forecast for Champaign, Urbana, and surrounding areas of East Central Illinois. Rest of tonight, showers with a chance of thunderstorms after midnight, then a slight chance of showers and thunderstorms after midnight. Some thunderstorms may be severe with damaging winds and large hail, then some thunderstorms may produce damaging winds and large hail after midnight. Lows in the lower 60s. West winds 10 to 15 miles an hour with gusts up to 25 miles an hour. Chance of rain near 100%. Friday, sunny, cooler with highs in the upper 70s. West winds 5 to 10 miles an hour. Friday night, clear. Lows around 60. West winds 5 to 10 miles an hour, becoming south after midnight. Saturday, sunny in the morning, then becoming partly sunny. Highs in the lower 80s. South winds 10 to 15 miles an hour with gusts up to 25 miles an hour. Saturday night, showers likely with a chance of thunderstorms until midnight, then showers after midnight. Lows in the mid-60s. Southwest winds 10 to 15 miles an hour, becoming west after midnight. Chance of rain 90%. Sunday through Monday, partly cloudy. Highs in the mid-70s. Lows in the mid-50s. Monday night, mostly clear. Lows in the mid-50s. Tuesday, sunny. A chance of showers and thunderstorms in the afternoon. Highs in the upper 70s. Chance of rain 40%. Tuesday night, partly cloudy. A chance of showers and thunderstorms until midnight. Lows in the upper 50s. Chance of rain 40%. Wednesday, partly sunny. A chance of showers and thunderstorms in the afternoon. Breezy with highs around 80. Chance of rain 50%. Wednesday night, a chance of thunderstorms until midnight. Showers likely. Breezy with lows in the mid-60s. Chance of rain 70%. Thursday, mostly sunny with a chance of showers. A chance of thunderstorms in the afternoon. Breezy with highs in the lower 80s. Chance of rain 50%. Again, the forecast for Champaign, Urbana, and surrounding areas of East Central Illinois for the rest of tonight. Showers and a chance of thunderstorms after midnight. Then a slight chance of showers and thunderstorms after midnight. Some thunderstorms may be severe with damaging winds and large hail. Then some thunderstorms may produce damaging winds and large hail after midnight. Lows in the lower 60s. West winds 10 to 15 miles an hour with gusts up to 25 miles an hour. Chance of rain near 100%. At 11 p.m. at the Champaign Airport, skies were cloudy,

The temperature was 69 degrees, the dew point was 68, and the relative humidity was 96%. The wind was west at 12 miles an hour. The pressure was 29.79 inches and falling. Elsewhere around the area, at Paris, a thunderstorm was reported, with a temperature of 67. At Springfield, rain was falling, with a temperature of 69. At Bloomington, it was mostly cloudy, with a temperature of 69. It was cloudy, with a temperature of 70 at Mattoon, and 69 at Decatur. At Terre Haute, rain and fog were reported, with a temperature of 68. At Peoria, the weather conditions were not available. And once again at 11 p.m. at the Champaign Airport, under cloudy skies, the temperature was 69. Looking elsewhere around the Midwest at 11 p.m., Chicago was cloudy, and 70. Indianapolis had light rain, and 69. St. Louis was cloudy, and 75. Kansas City was clear, and 69. Des Moines was clear, and 65. Milwaukee was cloudy, and 68. The time is currently 11:50 p.m. Central Daylight Time. 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Now for the official National Weather Service forecast for Champaign, Urbana and surrounding areas of East Central Illinois. Rest of tonight, showers with a chance of thunderstorms after midnight, then a slight chance of showers and thunderstorms after midnight. Some thunderstorms may be severe with damaging winds and large hail, then some thunderstorms may produce damaging winds and large hail after midnight. Lows in the lower 60s. West winds 10 to 15 miles an hour with gusts up to 25 miles an hour. Chance of rain near 100%. Friday, sunny, cooler with highs in the upper 70s. West winds 5 to 10 miles an hour. Friday night, clear. Lows around 60. West winds 5 to 10 miles an hour, becoming south after midnight. Saturday, sunny in the morning, then becoming partly sunny. Highs in the lower 80s. South winds 10 to 15 miles an hour with gusts up to 25 miles an hour. Saturday night, showers likely with a chance of thunderstorms until midnight, then showers after midnight. Lows in the mid-60s. Southwest winds 10 to 15 miles an hour, becoming west after midnight. Chance of rain 90%. Sunday through Monday, partly cloudy. Highs in the mid-70s. Lows in the mid-50s. Monday night, mostly clear. Lows in the mid-50s. Tuesday, sunny. A chance of showers and thunderstorms in the afternoon. Highs in the upper 70s. Chance of rain 40%. Tuesday night, partly cloudy. A chance of showers and thunderstorms until midnight. Lows in the upper 50s. Chance of rain 40%. Wednesday, partly sunny. A chance of showers and thunderstorms in the afternoon. Breezy with highs around 80. Chance of rain 50%. Wednesday night, a chance of thunderstorms until midnight. Showers likely. Breezy with lows in the mid-60s. Chance of rain 70%. Thursday, mostly sunny with a chance of showers. A chance of thunderstorms in the afternoon. Breezy with highs in the lower 80s. Chance of rain 50%. Again, the forecast for Champaign, Urbana and surrounding areas of East Central Illinois for the rest of tonight, showers and a chance of thunderstorms after midnight, then a slight chance of showers and thunderstorms after midnight. Some thunderstorms may be severe with damaging winds and large hail, then some thunderstorms may produce damaging winds and large hail after midnight. Lows in the lower 60s. West winds 10 to 15 miles an hour with gusts up to 25 miles an hour. Chance of rain near 100%. At 11 p.m. at the Champaign Airport, skies were cloudy. The temperature was 69 degrees, the dew point was 68, and the relative humidity was 96%. The wind was west at 12 miles an hour. The pressure was 29.79 inches and falling. Elsewhere around the area, at Paris, a thunderstorm was reported, with a temperature of 67. At Springfield, rain was falling, with a temperature of 69. At Bloomington, it was mostly cloudy, with a temperature of 69. It was cloudy, with a temperature of 70 at Mattoon, and 69 at Decatur. At Terre Haute, rain and fog were reported.

with a temperature of 68. At Peoria, the weather conditions were not available. And once again at 11 p.m. at the Champaign Airport, under cloudy skies, the temperature was 69. Looking elsewhere around the Midwest at 11 p.m., Chicago was cloudy, and 70. Indianapolis had light rain, and 69. St. Louis was cloudy, and 75. Kansas City was clear, and 69. Des Moines was clear, and 65. Milwaukee was cloudy, and 68. The time is currently 11:55 p.m. Central Daylight Time. 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Now for the official National Weather Service forecast for Champaign, Urbana, and surrounding areas of East Central Illinois. Rest of tonight, showers with a chance of thunderstorms after midnight, then a slight chance of showers and thunderstorms after midnight. Some thunderstorms may be severe with damaging winds and large hail, then some thunderstorms may produce damaging winds and large hail after midnight. Lows in the lower 60s. West winds 10 to 15 miles an hour with gusts up to 25 miles an hour. Chance of rain near 100%. Friday, sunny, cooler with highs in the upper 70s. West winds 5 to 10 miles an hour. Friday night, clear. Lows around 60. West winds 5 to 10 miles an hour, becoming south after midnight. Saturday, sunny in the morning, then becoming partly sunny. Highs in the lower 80s. South winds 10 to 15 miles an hour with gusts up to 25 miles an hour. Saturday night, showers likely with a chance of thunderstorms until midnight, then showers after midnight. Lows in the mid-60s. Southwest winds 10 to 15 miles an hour, becoming west after midnight. Chance of rain 90%. Sunday through Monday, partly cloudy. Highs in the mid-70s. Lows in the mid-50s. Monday night, mostly clear. Lows in the mid-50s. Tuesday, sunny. A chance of showers and thunderstorms in the afternoon. Highs in the upper 70s. Chance of rain 40%. Tuesday night, partly cloudy. A chance of showers and thunderstorms until midnight. Lows in the upper 50s. Chance of rain 40%. Wednesday, partly sunny. A chance of showers and thunderstorms in the afternoon. Breezy with highs around 80. Chance of rain 50%. Wednesday night, a chance of thunderstorms until midnight. Showers likely. Breezy with lows in the mid-60s. Chance of rain 70%. Thursday, mostly sunny with a chance of showers. A chance of thunderstorms in the afternoon. Breezy with highs in the lower 80s. Chance of rain 50%. Again, the forecast for Champaign, Urbana, and surrounding areas of East Central Illinois for the rest of tonight, showers and a chance of thunderstorms after midnight, then a slight chance of showers and thunderstorms after midnight. Some thunderstorms may be severe with damaging winds and large hail, then some thunderstorms may produce damaging winds and large hail after midnight. Lows in the lower 60s. West winds 10 to 15 miles an hour with gusts up to 25 miles an hour. Chance of rain near 100%. At 11 p.m. at the Champaign Airport, skies were cloudy. The temperature was 69 degrees, the dew point was 68, and the relative humidity was 96%. The wind was west at 12 miles an hour. The pressure was 29.79 inches and falling. Elsewhere around the area, at Paris, a thunderstorm was reported, with a temperature of 67. At Springfield, rain was falling, with a temperature of 69. At Bloomington, it was mostly cloudy, with a temperature of 69. It was cloudy, with a temperature of 70 at Mattoon, and 69 at Decatur. At Terre Haute, rain and fog were reported, with a temperature of 68. At Peoria, the weather conditions were not available. And once again at 11 p.m. at the Champaign Airport, under cloudy skies, the temperature was 69. Looking elsewhere around the Midwest at 11 p.m., Chicago was cloudy, and 70. Indianapolis had light rain, and 69. St. Louis was cloudy, and 75. Kansas City was clear, and 69. Des Moines was clear, and 65. Milwaukee was cloudy, and 68. The time is currently

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Now for the official National Weather Service forecast for Champaign, Urbana, and surrounding areas of East Central Illinois. Rest of tonight, showers with a chance of thunderstorms after midnight, then a slight chance of showers and thunderstorms after midnight. Some thunderstorms may be severe with damaging winds and large hail, then some thunderstorms may produce damaging winds and large hail after midnight. Lows in the lower 60s. West winds 10 to 15 miles an hour with gusts up to 25 miles an hour. Chance of rain near 100%. Friday, sunny, cooler with highs in the upper 70s. West winds 5 to 10 miles an hour. Friday night, clear. Lows around 60. West winds 5 to 10 miles an hour, becoming south after midnight. Saturday, sunny in the morning, then becoming partly sunny. Highs in the lower 80s. South winds 10 to 15 miles an hour with gusts up to 25 miles an hour. Saturday night, showers likely with a chance of thunderstorms until midnight, then showers after midnight. Lows in the mid-60s. Southwest winds 10 to 15 miles an hour, becoming west after midnight. Chance of rain 90%. Sunday through Monday, partly cloudy. Highs in the mid-70s. Lows in the mid-50s. Monday night, mostly clear. Lows in the mid-50s. Tuesday, sunny. A chance of showers and thunderstorms in the afternoon. Highs in the upper 70s. Chance of rain 40%. Tuesday night, partly cloudy. A chance of showers and thunderstorms until midnight. Lows in the upper 50s. Chance of rain 40%. Wednesday, partly sunny. A chance of showers and thunderstorms in the afternoon. Breezy with highs around 80. Chance of rain 50%. Wednesday night, a chance of thunderstorms until midnight. Showers likely. Breezy with lows in the mid-60s. Chance of rain 70%. Thursday, mostly sunny with a chance of showers. A chance of thunderstorms in the afternoon. Breezy with highs in the lower 80s. Chance of rain 50%. Again, the forecast for Champaign, Urbana, and surrounding areas of East Central Illinois for the rest of tonight, showers and a chance of thunderstorms after midnight, then a slight chance of showers and thunderstorms after midnight. Some thunderstorms may be severe with damaging winds and large hail, then some thunderstorms may produce damaging winds and large hail after midnight. Lows in the lower 60s. West winds 10 to 15 miles an hour with gusts up to 25 miles an hour. Chance of rain near 100%. The time is currently 12:02 a.m. Central Daylight Time. 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Now for the official National Weather Service forecast for Champaign, Urbana, and surrounding areas of East Central Illinois. Rest of tonight, showers with a chance of thunderstorms after midnight, then a slight chance of showers and thunderstorms after midnight. Some thunderstorms may be severe with damaging winds and large hail, then some thunderstorms may produce damaging winds and large hail after midnight. Lows in the lower 60s. West winds 10 to 15 miles an hour with gusts up to 25 miles an hour. Chance of rain near 100%. Friday, sunny, cooler with highs in the upper 70s. West winds 5 to 10 miles an hour. Friday night, clear. Lows around 60. West winds 5 to 10 miles an hour, becoming south after midnight. Saturday, sunny in the morning, then becoming partly sunny. Highs in the lower 80s. South winds 10 to 15 miles an hour with gusts up to 25 miles an hour. Saturday night, showers likely with a chance of thunderstorms until midnight, then showers after midnight. Lows in the mid-60s. Southwest winds 10 to 15 miles an hour, becoming west after midnight. Chance of rain 90%. Sunday through Monday, partly cloudy. Highs in the mid-70s. Lows in the mid-50s. Monday night, mostly clear. Lows in the mid-50s. Tuesday, sunny. A chance of showers and thunderstorms in the afternoon. Highs in the upper 70s. Tuesday night, partly cloudy. A chance of

showers and thunderstorms until midnight. Lows in the upper 50s. Chance of rain 40%. Wednesday, partly sunny. A chance of showers and thunderstorms in the afternoon. Breezy with highs around 80. Chance of rain 50%. Wednesday night, a chance of thunderstorms until midnight. Showers likely. Breezy with lows in the mid-60s. Chance of rain 70%. Thursday, mostly sunny with a chance of showers. A chance of thunderstorms in the afternoon. Breezy with highs in the lower 80s. Chance of rain 50%. Again, the forecast for Champaign, Urbana and surrounding areas of east central Illinois for the rest of tonight, showers and a chance of thunderstorms after midnight, then a slight chance of showers and thunderstorms after midnight. Some thunderstorms may be severe with damaging winds and large hail, then some thunderstorms may produce damaging winds and large hail after midnight. Lows in the lower 60s. West winds 10 to 15 miles an hour with gusts up to 25 miles an hour. Chance of rain near 100%. Now for the official National Weather Service forecast for Champaign, Urbana and surrounding areas of east central Illinois. Rest of tonight, mostly cloudy with a slight chance of showers and thunderstorms. Some thunderstorms may produce damaging winds and large hail. Lows in the lower 60s. Northwest winds 10 to 15 miles an hour with gusts up to 25 miles an hour. Chance of rain 20%. Friday, sunny, cooler with highs in the upper 70s. West winds 5 to 10 miles an hour. Friday night, clear. Lows around 60. West winds 5 to 10 miles an hour, becoming south after midnight. Saturday, mostly sunny. Highs in the lower 80s. South winds 10 to 15 miles an hour with gusts up to 25 miles an hour. Saturday night, showers likely with a chance of thunderstorms until midnight, then showers after midnight. Lows in the mid-60s. Southwest winds 10 to 15 miles an hour, becoming west after midnight. Chance of rain 90%. Sunday through Monday, partly cloudy. Highs in the mid-70s. Lows in the mid-50s. Monday night, mostly clear. Lows in the mid-50s. Tuesday, sunny. A chance of showers and thunderstorms in the afternoon. Highs in the upper 70s. Chance of rain 40%. Tuesday night, partly cloudy. A chance of showers and thunderstorms until midnight. Lows in the upper 50s. Chance of rain 40%. Wednesday, partly sunny. A chance of showers and thunderstorms in the afternoon. Breezy with highs around 80. Chance of rain 50%. Wednesday night, a chance of thunderstorms until midnight. Showers likely. Breezy with lows in the mid-60s. Chance of rain 70%. Thursday, mostly sunny with a chance of showers. A chance of thunderstorms in the afternoon. Breezy with highs in the lower 80s. Chance of rain 50%. Again, the forecast for Champaign, Urbana and surrounding areas of east central Illinois for the rest of tonight, mostly cloudy with a slight chance of showers and thunderstorms. Some thunderstorms may produce damaging winds and large hail. Lows in the lower 60s. Northwest winds 10 to 15 miles an hour with gusts up to 25 miles an hour. Chance of rain 20%. 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Programming originates from NOAA's National Weather Service office in Lincoln and transmits from the WCIA television tower near Seymour. 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At midnight at the Champaign Airport, skies were cloudy. The temperature was 69 degrees, the dew point was 68, and the relative humidity was 96%. The wind was west at 8 miles an hour. The pressure was 29.86 inches and rising. Elsewhere around the area, rain was falling, with a temperature of 70 at Terre Haute and 69 at Springfield. It was 70 at Mattoon. At Bloomington, it was mostly cloudy, with a temperature of 68. It was cloudy, with a temperature of 67 at Paris, and 70 at the

later. At Peoria, the weather conditions were not available. And once again at midnight at the Champaign Airport, under cloudy skies, the temperature was 69. Looking elsewhere around the Midwest at midnight, Chicago was cloudy, and 69. Indianapolis was cloudy, and 70. St. Louis was cloudy, and 74. Kansas City was clear, and 70. Des Moines was clear, and 63. Milwaukee was mostly cloudy, and 65. The time is currently 12:10 a.m. Central Daylight Time. 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Now for the official National Weather Service forecast for Champaign, Urbana, and surrounding areas of East Central Illinois. Rest of tonight, mostly cloudy with a slight chance of showers and thunderstorms. Some thunderstorms may produce damaging winds and large hail. Lows in the lower 60s. Northwest winds 10 to 15 miles an hour with gusts up to 25 miles an hour. Chance of rain 20%. Friday, sunny, cooler with highs in the upper 70s. West winds 5 to 10 miles an hour. Friday night, clear. Lows around 60. West winds 5 to 10 miles an hour, becoming south after midnight. Saturday, mostly sunny. Highs in the lower 80s. South winds 10 to 15 miles an hour with gusts up to 25 miles an hour. Saturday night, showers likely with a chance of thunderstorms until midnight, then showers after midnight. Lows in the mid-60s. Southwest winds 10 to 15 miles an hour, becoming west after midnight. Chance of rain 90%. Sunday through Monday, partly cloudy. Highs in the mid-70s. Lows in the mid-50s. Monday night, mostly clear. Lows in the mid-50s. Tuesday, sunny. A chance of showers and thunderstorms in the afternoon. Highs in the upper 70s. Chance of rain 40%. Tuesday night, partly cloudy. A chance of showers and thunderstorms until midnight. Lows in the upper 50s. Chance of rain 40%. Wednesday, partly sunny. A chance of showers and thunderstorms in the afternoon. Breezy with highs around 80. Chance of rain 50%. Wednesday night, a chance of thunderstorms until midnight. Showers likely. Breezy with lows in the mid-60s. Chance of rain 70%. Thursday, mostly sunny with a chance of showers. A chance of thunderstorms in the afternoon. Breezy with highs in the lower 80s. Chance of rain 50%. Again, the forecast for Champaign, Urbana, and surrounding areas of East Central Illinois for the rest of tonight, mostly cloudy with a slight chance of showers and thunderstorms. Some thunderstorms may produce damaging winds and large hail. Lows in the lower 60s. Northwest winds 10 to 15 miles an hour with gusts up to 25 miles an hour. Chance of rain 20%. At midnight at the Champaign Airport, skies were cloudy. The temperature was 69 degrees, the dew point was 68, and the relative humidity was 96%. The wind was west at 8 miles an hour. The pressure was 29.86 inches and rising. Elsewhere around the area, at Terre Haute, a thunderstorm was reported, with a temperature of 70. At Springfield, rain was falling, with a temperature of 69. At Bloomington, it was partly cloudy, with a temperature of 68. It was cloudy, with a temperature of 67 at Paris, and 70 at Decatur. At Peoria and Mattoon, the weather conditions were not available. And once again at midnight at the Champaign Airport, under cloudy skies, the temperature was 69. Looking elsewhere around the Midwest at midnight, Chicago was cloudy, and 69. Indianapolis was cloudy, and 70. St. Louis was cloudy, and 74. Kansas City was clear, and 70. Des Moines was clear, and 63. Milwaukee was mostly cloudy, and 65. The time is currently 12:14 a.m. Central Daylight Time. 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Now for the official National Weather Service forecast for Champaign, Urbana, and surrounding areas of East Central Illinois. Rest of tonight, mostly cloudy with a slight chance of showers and thunderstorms. Some thunderstorms may produce damaging

Saturday, mostly sunny. Highs in the lower 80s. South winds 10 to 15 miles an hour with gusts up to 25 miles an hour. Saturday night, showers likely with a chance of thunderstorms until midnight, then showers after midnight. Lows in the mid-60s. Southwest winds 10 to 15 miles an hour, becoming west after midnight. Chance of rain 90%. Sunday through Monday, partly cloudy. Highs in the mid-70s. Lows in the mid-50s. Monday night, mostly clear. Lows in the mid-50s. Tuesday, sunny. A chance of showers and thunderstorms in the afternoon. Highs in the upper 70s. Chance of rain 40%. Tuesday night, partly cloudy. A chance of showers and thunderstorms until midnight. Lows in the upper 50s. Chance of rain 40%. Wednesday, partly sunny. A chance of showers and thunderstorms in the afternoon. Breezy with highs around 80. Chance of rain 50%. Wednesday night, a chance of thunderstorms until midnight. Showers likely. Breezy with lows in the mid-60s. Chance of rain 70%. Thursday, mostly sunny with a chance of showers. A chance of thunderstorms in the afternoon. Breezy with highs in the lower 80s. Chance of rain 50%. Again, the forecast for Champaign, Urbana and surrounding areas of East Central Illinois for the rest of tonight, mostly cloudy with a slight chance of showers and thunderstorms. Some thunderstorms may produce damaging winds and large hail. Lows in the lower 60s. Northwest winds 10 to 15 miles an hour with gusts up to 25 miles an hour. Chance of rain 20%. At midnight at the Champaign Airport, skies were cloudy. The temperature was 69 degrees, the dew point was 68, and the relative humidity was 96%. The wind was west at 8 miles an hour. The pressure was 29.86 inches and rising. Elsewhere around the area, at Terre Haute, a thunderstorm was reported, with a temperature of 70. At Springfield, rain was falling, with a temperature of 69. At Bloomington, it was partly cloudy, with a temperature of 68. It was cloudy, with a temperature of 67 at Paris, and 70 at Decatur. At Peoria and Mattoon, the weather conditions were not available. And once again at midnight at the Champaign Airport, under cloudy skies, the temperature was 69. Looking elsewhere around the Midwest at midnight, Chicago was mostly cloudy, and 69. Indianapolis was cloudy, and 70. St. Louis was mostly cloudy, and 74. Kansas City was clear, and 70. Des Moines was clear, and 63. Milwaukee was mostly cloudy, and 65. The time is currently 12:18 a.m. Central Daylight Time. 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Now for the official National Weather Service forecast for Champaign, Urbana and surrounding areas of East Central Illinois. Rest of tonight, mostly cloudy with a slight chance of showers and thunderstorms. Some thunderstorms may produce damaging winds and large hail. Lows in the lower 60s. Northwest winds 10 to 15 miles an hour with gusts up to 25 miles an hour. Chance of rain 20%. Friday, sunny, cooler with highs in the upper 70s. West winds 5 to 10 miles an hour. Friday night, clear. Lows around 60. West winds 5 to 10 miles an hour, becoming south after midnight. Saturday, mostly sunny. Highs in the lower 80s. South winds 10 to 15 miles an hour with gusts up to 25 miles an hour. Saturday night, showers likely with a chance of thunderstorms until midnight, then showers after midnight. Lows in the mid-60s. Southwest winds 10 to 15 miles an hour, becoming west after midnight. Chance of rain 90%. Sunday through Monday, partly cloudy. Highs in the mid-70s. Lows in the mid-50s. Monday night, mostly clear. Lows in the mid-50s. Tuesday, sunny. A chance of showers and thunderstorms in the afternoon. Highs in the upper 70s. Chance of rain 40%. Tuesday night, partly cloudy. A chance of showers and thunderstorms until midnight. Lows in the upper 50s. Chance of rain 40%.

Wednesday, partly sunny. A chance of showers and thunderstorms in the afternoon. Breezy with highs around 80. Chance of rain 50%. Wednesday night, a chance of thunderstorms until midnight. Showers likely. Breezy with lows in the mid-60s. Chance of rain 70%. Thursday, mostly sunny with a chance of showers. A chance of thunderstorms in the afternoon. Breezy with highs in the lower 80s. Chance of rain 50%. Again, the forecast for Champaign, Urbana and surrounding areas of east central Illinois for the rest of tonight, mostly cloudy with a slight chance of showers and thunderstorms. Some thunderstorms may produce damaging winds and large hail. Lows in the lower 60s. Northwest winds 10 to 15 miles an hour with gusts up to 25 miles an hour. Chance of rain 20%. At midnight at the Champaign Airport, skies were cloudy. The temperature was 69 degrees, the dew point was 68, and the relative humidity was 96%. The wind was west at 8 miles an hour. The pressure was 29.86 inches and rising. Elsewhere around the area, at Terre Haute, a thunderstorm was reported, with a temperature of 70. At Springfield, rain was falling, with a temperature of 69. At Bloomington, it was partly cloudy, with a temperature of 68. It was cloudy, with a temperature of 67 at Paris, and 70 at Decatur. At Peoria and Mattoon, the weather conditions were not available. And once again at midnight at the Champaign Airport, under cloudy skies, the temperature was 69. At midnight at the Champaign Airport, skies were cloudy. The temperature was 69 degrees, the dew point was 68, and the relative humidity was 96%. The wind was west at 8 miles an hour. The pressure was 29.86 inches and rising. Elsewhere around the area, at Terre Haute, a thunderstorm was reported, with a temperature of 70. At Springfield, rain was falling, with a temperature of 69. At Bloomington, it was partly cloudy, with a temperature of 68. It was cloudy, with a temperature of 67 at Paris, and 70 at Decatur. At Peoria and Mattoon, the weather conditions were not available. And once again at midnight at the Champaign Airport, under cloudy skies, the temperature was 69. Looking elsewhere around the Midwest at midnight, Chicago was mostly cloudy, and 69. Indianapolis was cloudy, and 70. St. Louis was mostly cloudy, and 74. Kansas City was clear, and 70. Des Moines was clear, and 63. Milwaukee was mostly cloudy, and 65. The time is currently 12:23 a.m. Central Daylight Time. 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Now for the official National Weather Service forecast for Champaign, Urbana, and surrounding areas of east central Illinois. Rest of tonight, mostly cloudy with a slight chance of showers and thunderstorms. Some thunderstorms may produce damaging winds and large hail. Lows in the lower 60s. Northwest winds 10 to 15 miles an hour with gusts up to 25 miles an hour. Chance of rain 20%. Friday, sunny, cooler with highs in the upper 70s. West winds 5 to 10 miles an hour. Friday night, clear. Lows around 60. West winds 5 to 10 miles an hour, becoming south after midnight. Saturday, mostly sunny. Highs in the lower 80s. South winds 10 to 15 miles an hour with gusts up to 25 miles an hour. Saturday night, showers likely with a chance of thunderstorms until midnight, then showers after midnight. Lows in the mid-60s. Southwest winds 10 to 15 miles an hour, becoming west after midnight. Chance of rain 90%. Sunday through Monday, partly cloudy. Highs in the mid-70s. Lows in the mid-50s. Monday night, mostly clear. Lows in the mid-50s. Tuesday, sunny. A chance of showers and thunderstorms in the afternoon. Highs in the upper 70s. Chance of rain 40%. Tuesday night, partly cloudy. A chance of showers and thunderstorms until midnight. Lows in the upper 50s. Chance of rain 40%. Wednesday, partly sunny. A chance of showers and thunderstorms in the afternoon. Breezy with highs around 80. Chance of rain 50.

10%. Wednesday night, a chance of thunderstorms until midnight. Showers likely. Breezy with lows in the mid-60s. Chance of rain 70%. Thursday, mostly sunny with a chance of showers. A chance of thunderstorms in the afternoon. Breezy with highs in the lower 80s. Chance of rain 50%. Again, the forecast for Champaign, Urbana and surrounding areas of east central Illinois for the rest of tonight, mostly cloudy with a slight chance of showers and thunderstorms. Some thunderstorms may produce damaging winds and large hail. Lows in the lower 60s. Northwest winds 10 to 15 miles an hour with gusts up to 25 miles an hour. Chance of rain 20%. At midnight at the Champaign Airport, skies were cloudy. The temperature was 69 degrees, the dew point was 68, and the relative humidity was 96%. The wind was west at 8 miles an hour. The pressure was 29.86 inches and rising. Elsewhere around the area, at Terre Haute, a thunderstorm was reported, with a temperature of 70. At Springfield, rain was falling, with a temperature of 69. At Bloomington, it was partly cloudy, with a temperature of 68. It was cloudy, with a temperature of 67 at Paris, and 70 at Decatur. At Peoria and Mattoon, the weather conditions were not available. And once again at midnight at the Champaign Airport, under cloudy skies, the temperature was 69. Looking elsewhere around the Midwest at midnight, Chicago was mostly cloudy, and 69. Indianapolis was cloudy, and 70. St. Louis was mostly cloudy, and 74. Kansas City was clear, and 70. Des Moines was clear, and 63. Milwaukee was mostly cloudy, and 65. The time is currently 12:27 a.m. Central Daylight Time. 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Now for the official National Weather Service forecast for Champaign, Urbana and surrounding areas of East Central Illinois. Rest of tonight, mostly cloudy with a slight chance of showers and thunderstorms. Some thunderstorms may produce damaging winds and large hail. Lows in the lower 60s. Northwest winds 10 to 15 miles an hour with gusts up to 25 miles an hour. Chance of rain 20%. Friday, sunny, cooler with highs in the upper 70s. West winds 5 to 10 miles an hour. Friday night, clear. Lows around 60. West winds 5 to 10 miles an hour, becoming south after midnight. Saturday, mostly sunny. Highs in the lower 80s. South winds 10 to 15 miles an hour with gusts up to 25 miles an hour. Saturday night, showers likely with a chance of thunderstorms until midnight, then showers after midnight. Lows in the mid-60s. Southwest winds 10 to 15 miles an hour, becoming west after midnight. Chance of rain 90%. Sunday through Monday, partly cloudy. Highs in the mid-70s. Lows in the mid-50s. Monday night, mostly clear. Lows in the mid-50s. Tuesday, sunny. A chance of showers and thunderstorms in the afternoon. Highs in the upper 70s. Chance of rain 40%. Tuesday night, partly cloudy. A chance of showers and thunderstorms until midnight. Lows in the upper 50s. Chance of rain 40%. Wednesday, partly sunny. A chance of showers and thunderstorms in the afternoon. Breezy with highs around 80. Chance of rain 50%. Wednesday night, a chance of thunderstorms until midnight. Showers likely. Breezy with lows in the mid-60s. Chance of rain 70%. Thursday, mostly sunny with a chance of showers. A chance of thunderstorms in the afternoon. Breezy with highs in the lower 80s. Chance of rain 50%. Again, the forecast for Champaign, Urbana and surrounding areas of east central Illinois for the rest of tonight, mostly cloudy with a slight chance of showers and thunderstorms. Some thunderstorms may produce damaging winds and large hail. Lows in the lower 60s. Northwest winds 10 to 15 miles an hour with gusts up to 25 miles an hour. Chance of rain 20%. At midnight at the Champaign Airport, skies were cloudy. The temperature was 69 degrees, the dew point was 68, and the relative humidity was 96%.

The wind was west at 8 miles an hour. The pressure was 29.86 inches and rising. Elsewhere around the area, at Terre Haute, a thunderstorm was reported, with a temperature of 70. At Springfield, rain was falling, with a temperature of 69. At Bloomington, it was partly cloudy, with a temperature of 68. It was cloudy, with a temperature of 67 at Paris, and 70 at Decatur. At Peoria and Mattoon, the weather conditions were not available. And once again at midnight at the Champaign Airport, under cloudy skies, the temperature was 69. Looking elsewhere around the Midwest at midnight, Chicago was mostly cloudy, and 69. Indianapolis was cloudy, and 70. St. Louis was mostly cloudy, and 74. Kansas City was clear, and 70. Des Moines was clear, and 63. Milwaukee was mostly cloudy, and 65. The time is currently 12:31 a.m. Central Daylight Time. 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Now for the official National Weather Service forecast for Champaign, Urbana, and surrounding areas of East Central Illinois. Rest of tonight, mostly cloudy with a slight chance of showers and thunderstorms. Some thunderstorms may produce damaging winds and large hail. Lows in the lower 60s. Northwest winds 10 to 15 miles an hour with gusts up to 25 miles an hour. Chance of rain 20%. Friday, sunny, cooler with highs in the upper 70s. West winds 5 to 10 miles an hour. Friday night, clear. Lows around 60. West winds 5 to 10 miles an hour, becoming south after midnight. Saturday, mostly sunny. Highs in the lower 80s. South winds 10 to 15 miles an hour with gusts up to 25 miles an hour. Saturday night, showers likely with a chance of thunderstorms until midnight, then showers after midnight. Lows in the mid-60s. Southwest winds 10 to 15 miles an hour, becoming west after midnight. Chance of rain 90%. Sunday through Monday, partly cloudy. Highs in the mid-70s. Lows in the mid-50s. Monday night, mostly clear. Lows in the mid-50s. Tuesday, sunny. A chance of showers and thunderstorms in the afternoon. Highs in the upper 70s. Chance of rain 40%. Tuesday night, partly cloudy. A chance of showers and thunderstorms until midnight. Lows in the upper 50s. Chance of rain 40%. Wednesday, partly sunny. A chance of showers and thunderstorms in the afternoon. Breezy with highs around 80. Chance of rain 50%. Wednesday, cloudy. A chance of showers and thunderstorms until midnight. Lows in the upper 50s. Chance of rain 40%. Wednesday, partly sunny. A chance of showers and thunderstorms in the afternoon. Breezy with highs around 80. Chance of rain 50%. Wednesday night, a chance of thunderstorms until midnight. Showers likely. Breezy with lows in the mid-60s. Chance of rain 70%. Thursday, mostly sunny with a chance of showers. A chance of thunderstorms in the afternoon. Breezy with highs in the lower 80s. Chance of rain 50%. Again, the forecast for Champaign, Urbana, and surrounding areas of East Central Illinois for the rest of tonight, mostly cloudy with a slight chance of showers and thunderstorms. Some thunderstorms may produce damaging winds and large hail. Lows in the lower 60s. Northwest winds 10 to 15 miles an hour with gusts up to 25 miles an hour. Chance of rain 20%. At midnight at the Champaign Airport, skies were cloudy. The temperature was 69 degrees, the dew point was 68, and the relative humidity was 96%. The wind was west at 8 miles an hour. The pressure was 29.86 inches and rising. Elsewhere around the area, at Terre Haute, a thunderstorm was reported, with a temperature of 70. At Springfield, rain was falling, with a temperature of 69. At Bloomington, it was partly cloudy, with a temperature of 68. It was cloudy, with a temperature of 67 at Paris, and 70 at Decatur. At Peoria and Mattoon, the weather conditions were not available. And once again at midnight at the Champaign Airport, under cloudy skies, the temperature was 69.

Looking elsewhere around the Midwest at midnight, Chicago was mostly cloudy, and 69. Indianapolis was cloudy, and 70. St. Louis was mostly cloudy, and 74. Kansas City was clear, and 70. Des Moines was clear, and 63. Milwaukee was mostly cloudy, and 65. The time is currently 12:35 a.m. Central Daylight Time. 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Now for the official National Weather Service forecast for Champaign, Urbana, and surrounding areas of East Central Illinois. Rest of tonight, mostly cloudy with a slight chance of showers and thunderstorms. Some thunderstorms may produce damaging winds and large hail. Lows in the lower 60s. Northwest winds 10 to 15 miles an hour with gusts up to 25 miles an hour. Chance of rain 20%. Friday, sunny, cooler with highs in the upper 70s. West winds 5 to 10 miles an hour. Friday night, clear. Lows around 60. West winds 5 to 10 miles an hour, becoming south after midnight. Saturday, mostly sunny. Highs in the lower 80s. South winds 10 to 15 miles an hour with gusts up to 25 miles an hour. Saturday night, showers likely with a chance of thunderstorms until midnight, then showers after midnight. Lows in the mid-60s. Southwest winds 10 to 15 miles an hour, becoming west after midnight. Chance of rain 90%. Sunday through Monday, partly cloudy. Highs in the mid-70s. Lows in the mid-50s. Monday night, mostly clear. Lows in the mid-50s. Tuesday, sunny. A chance of showers and thunderstorms in the afternoon. Highs in the upper 70s. Chance of rain 40%. Tuesday night, partly cloudy. A chance of showers and thunderstorms until midnight. Lows in the upper 50s. Chance of rain 40%. Wednesday, partly sunny. A chance of showers and thunderstorms in the afternoon. Breezy with highs around 80. Chance of rain 50%. Wednesday night, a chance of thunderstorms until midnight. Showers likely. Breezy with lows in the mid-60s. Chance of rain 70%. Thursday, mostly sunny with a chance of showers. A chance of thunderstorms in the afternoon. Breezy with highs in the lower 80s. Chance of rain 50%. Again, the forecast for Champaign, Urbana, and surrounding areas of East Central Illinois for the rest of tonight, mostly cloudy with a slight chance of showers and thunderstorms. Some thunderstorms may produce damaging winds and large hail. Lows in the lower 60s. Northwest winds 10 to 15 miles an hour with gusts up to 25 miles an hour. Chance of rain 20%. At midnight at the Champaign Airport, skies were cloudy. The temperature was 69 degrees, the dew point was 68, and the relative humidity was 96%. The wind was west at 8 miles an hour. The pressure was 29.86 inches and rising. Elsewhere around the area, at Terre Haute, a thunderstorm was reported, with a temperature of 70. At Springfield, rain was falling, with a temperature of 69. At Bloomington, it was partly cloudy, with a temperature of 68. It was cloudy, with a temperature of 67 at Paris, and 70 at Decatur. At Peoria and Mattoon, the weather conditions were not available. And once again at midnight at the Champaign Airport, under cloudy skies, the temperature was 69. Looking elsewhere around the Midwest at midnight, Chicago was mostly cloudy, and 69. Indianapolis was cloudy, and 70. St. Louis was mostly cloudy, and 74. Kansas City was clear, and 70. Des Moines was clear, and 63. Milwaukee was mostly cloudy, and 65. The time is currently 12:39 a.m. Central Daylight Time. 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Now for the official National Weather Service forecast for Champaign, Urbana, and surrounding areas of East Central Illinois. Rest of tonight, mostly cloudy with a slight chance of showers and thunderstorms. Some thunderstorms may produce damaging winds and large hail. Lows in the lower 60s. Northwest winds 10 to 15 miles an hour with gusts up to 25 miles an hour.

chance of rain 20%. Friday, sunny, cooler with highs in the upper 70s. West winds 5 to 10 miles an hour. Friday night, clear. Lows around 60. West winds 5 to 10 miles an hour, becoming south after midnight. Saturday, mostly sunny. Highs in the lower 80s. South winds 10 to 15 miles an hour with gusts up to 25 miles an hour. Saturday night, showers likely with a chance of thunderstorms until midnight, then showers after midnight. Lows in the mid-60s. Southwest winds 10 to 15 miles an hour, becoming west after midnight. Chance of rain 90%. Sunday through Monday, partly cloudy. Highs in the mid-70s. Lows in the mid-50s. Monday night, mostly clear. Lows in the mid-50s. Tuesday, sunny. A chance of showers and thunderstorms in the afternoon. Highs in the upper 70s. Chance of rain 40%. Tuesday night, partly cloudy. A chance of showers and thunderstorms until midnight. Lows in the upper 50s. Chance of rain 40%. Wednesday, partly sunny. A chance of showers and thunderstorms in the afternoon. Breezy with highs around 80. Chance of rain 50%. Wednesday night, a chance of thunderstorms until midnight. Showers likely. Breezy with lows in the mid-60s. Chance of rain 70%. Thursday, mostly sunny with a chance of showers. A chance of thunderstorms in the afternoon. Breezy with highs in the lower 80s. Chance of rain 50%. Again, the forecast for Champaign, Urbana and surrounding areas of East Central Illinois for the rest of tonight, mostly cloudy with a slight chance of showers and thunderstorms. Some thunderstorms may produce damaging winds and large hail. Lows in the lower 60s. Northwest winds 10 to 15 miles an hour with gusts up to 25 miles an hour. Chance of rain 20%. At midnight at the Champaign Airport, skies were cloudy. The temperature was 69 degrees, the dew point was 68, and the relative humidity was 96%. The wind was west at 8 miles an hour. The pressure was 29.86 inches and rising. Elsewhere around the area, at Terre Haute, a thunderstorm was reported, with a temperature of 70. At Springfield, rain was falling, with a temperature of 69. At Bloomington, it was partly cloudy, with a temperature of 68. It was cloudy, with a temperature of 67 at Paris, and 70 at Decatur. At Peoria and Mattoon, the weather conditions were not available. And once again at midnight at the Champaign Airport, under cloudy skies, the temperature was 69. Looking elsewhere around the Midwest at midnight, Chicago was mostly cloudy, and 69. Indianapolis was cloudy, and 70. St. Louis was mostly cloudy, and 74. Kansas City was clear, and 70. Des Moines was clear, and 63. Milwaukee was mostly cloudy, and 65. The time is currently 12:43 a.m. Central Daylight Time. 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Now for the official National Weather Service forecast for Champaign, Urbana and surrounding areas of East Central Illinois. Rest of tonight, mostly cloudy with a slight chance of showers and thunderstorms. Some thunderstorms may produce damaging winds and large hail. Lows in the lower 60s. Northwest winds 10 to 15 miles an hour with gusts up to 25 miles an hour. Chance of rain 20%. Friday, sunny, cooler with highs in the upper 70s. West winds 5 to 10 miles an hour. Friday night, clear. Lows around 60. West winds 5 to 10 miles an hour, becoming south after midnight. Saturday, mostly sunny. Highs in the lower 80s. South winds 10 to 15 miles an hour with gusts up to 25 miles an hour. Saturday night, showers likely with a chance of thunderstorms until midnight, then showers after midnight. Lows in the mid-60s. Southwest winds 10 to 15 miles an hour, becoming west after midnight. Chance of rain 90%. Sunday through Monday, partly cloudy. Highs in the mid-70s. Lows in the mid-50s. Monday night, mostly clear. Lows in the mid-50s. Tuesday, sunny,

to showers and thunderstorms in the afternoon. Highs in the upper 70s. Chance of rain 40%. Tuesday night, partly cloudy. A chance of showers and thunderstorms until midnight. Lows in the upper 50s. Chance of rain 40%. Wednesday, partly sunny. A chance of showers and thunderstorms in the afternoon. Breezy with highs around 80. Chance of rain 50%. Wednesday night, a chance of thunderstorms until midnight. Showers likely. Breezy with lows in the mid-60s. Chance of rain 70%. Thursday, mostly sunny with a chance of showers. A chance of thunderstorms in the afternoon. Breezy with highs in the lower 80s. Chance of rain 50%. Again, the forecast for Champaign, Urbana and surrounding areas of East Central Illinois for the rest of tonight, mostly cloudy with a slight chance of showers and thunderstorms. Some thunderstorms may produce damaging winds and large hail. Lows in the lower 60s. Northwest winds 10 to 15 miles an hour with gusts up to 25 miles an hour. Chance of rain 20%. At midnight at the Champaign Airport, skies were cloudy. The temperature was 69 degrees, the dew point was 68, and the relative humidity was 96%. The wind was west at 8 miles an hour. The pressure was 29.86 inches and rising. Elsewhere around the area, at Terre Haute, a thunderstorm was reported, with a temperature of 70. At Springfield, rain was falling, with a temperature of 69. At Bloomington, it was partly cloudy, with a temperature of 68. It was cloudy, with a temperature of 67 at Paris, and 70 at Decatur. At Peoria and Mattoon, the weather conditions were not available. And once again at midnight at the Champaign Airport, under cloudy skies, the temperature was 69. Looking elsewhere around the Midwest at midnight, Chicago was mostly cloudy, and 69. Indianapolis was cloudy, and 70. St. Louis was mostly cloudy, and 74. Kansas City was clear, and 70. Des Moines was clear, and 63. Milwaukee was mostly cloudy, and 65. The time is currently 12:47 a.m. Central Daylight Time. 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Now for the official National Weather Service forecast for Champaign, Urbana and surrounding areas of East Central Illinois. Rest of tonight, mostly cloudy with a slight chance of showers and thunderstorms. Some thunderstorms may produce damaging winds and large hail. Lows in the lower 60s. Northwest winds 10 to 15 miles an hour with gusts up to 25 miles an hour. Chance of rain 20%. Friday, sunny, cooler with highs in the upper 70s. West winds 5 to 10 miles an hour. Friday night, clear. Lows around 60. West winds 5 to 10 miles an hour, becoming south after midnight. Saturday, mostly sunny. Highs in the lower 80s. South winds 10 to 15 miles an hour with gusts up to 25 miles an hour. Saturday night, showers likely with a chance of thunderstorms until midnight, then showers after midnight. Lows in the mid-60s. Southwest winds 10 to 15 miles an hour, becoming west after midnight. Chance of rain 90%. Sunday through Monday, partly cloudy. Highs in the mid-70s. Lows in the mid-50s. Monday night, mostly clear. Lows in the mid-50s. Tuesday, sunny. A chance of showers and thunderstorms in the afternoon. Highs in the upper 70s. Chance of rain 40%. Tuesday night, partly cloudy. A chance of showers and thunderstorms until midnight. Lows in the upper 50s. Chance of rain 40%. Wednesday, partly sunny. A chance of showers and thunderstorms in the afternoon. Breezy with highs around 80. Chance of rain 50%. Wednesday night, a chance of thunderstorms until midnight. Showers likely. Breezy with lows in the mid-60s. Chance of rain 70%. Thursday, mostly sunny with a chance of showers. A chance of thunderstorms in the afternoon. Breezy with highs in the lower 80s. Chance of rain 50%. Again, the forecast for Champaign, Urbana and surrounding areas of East Central Illinois for the rest of tonight, mostly cloudy with a slight chance of showers and

was in the lower 60s. Northwest winds 10 to 15 miles an hour with gusts up to 25 miles an hour. Chance of rain 20%. Friday, sunny, cooler with highs in the upper 70s. West winds 5 to 10 miles an hour. Friday night, clear. Lows around 60. West winds 5 to 10 miles an hour, becoming south after midnight. Saturday, mostly sunny. Highs in the lower 80s. South winds 10 to 15 miles an hour with gusts up to 25 miles an hour. Saturday night, showers likely with a chance of thunderstorms until midnight, then showers after midnight. Lows in the mid-60s. Southwest winds 10 to 15 miles an hour, becoming west after midnight. Chance of rain 90%. Sunday through Monday, partly cloudy. Highs in the mid-70s. Lows in the mid-50s. Monday night, mostly clear. Lows in the mid-50s. Tuesday, sunny. A chance of showers and thunderstorms in the afternoon. Highs in the upper 70s. Chance of rain 40%. Tuesday night, partly cloudy. A chance of showers and thunderstorms until midnight. Lows in the upper 50s. Chance of rain 40%. Wednesday, partly sunny. A chance of showers and thunderstorms in the afternoon. Breezy with highs around 80. Chance of rain 50%. Wednesday night, a chance of thunderstorms until midnight. Showers likely. Breezy with lows in the mid-60s. Chance of rain 70%. Thursday, mostly sunny with a chance of showers. A chance of thunderstorms in the afternoon. Breezy with highs in the lower 80s. Chance of rain 50%. Again, the forecast for Champaign, Urbana and surrounding areas of East Central Illinois for the rest of tonight, mostly cloudy with a slight chance of showers and thunderstorms. Some thunderstorms may produce damaging winds and large hail. Lows in the lower 60s. Northwest winds 10 to 15 miles an hour with gusts up to 25 miles an hour. Chance of rain 20%. The time is currently 1:02 a.m. Central Daylight Time. 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Now for the official National Weather Service forecast for Champaign, Urbana and surrounding areas of East Central Illinois. Rest of tonight, mostly cloudy with a slight chance of showers and thunderstorms. Some thunderstorms may produce damaging winds and large hail. Lows in the lower 60s. Northwest winds 10 to 15 miles an hour with gusts up to 25 miles an hour. Chance of rain 20%. Friday, sunny, cooler with highs in the upper 70s. West winds 5 to 10 miles an hour. Friday night, clear. Lows around 60. West winds 5 to 10 miles an hour, becoming south after midnight. Saturday, mostly sunny. Highs in the lower 80s. South winds 10 to 15 miles an hour with gusts up to 25 miles an hour. Saturday night, showers likely with a chance of thunderstorms until midnight, then showers after midnight. Lows in the mid-60s. Southwest winds 10 to 15 miles an hour, becoming west after midnight. Chance of rain 90%. Sunday through Monday, partly cloudy. Highs in the mid-70s. Lows in the mid-50s. Monday night, mostly clear. Lows in the mid-50s. Tuesday, sunny. A chance of showers and thunderstorms in the afternoon. Highs in the upper 70s. Chance of rain 40%. Tuesday night, partly cloudy. A chance of showers and thunderstorms until midnight. Lows in the upper 50s. Chance of rain 40%. Wednesday, partly sunny. A chance of showers and thunderstorms in the afternoon. Breezy with highs around 80. Chance of rain 50%. Wednesday night, a chance of thunderstorms until midnight. Showers likely. Breezy with lows in the mid-60s. Chance of rain 70%. Thursday, mostly sunny with a chance of showers. A chance of thunderstorms in the afternoon. Breezy with highs in the lower 80s. Chance of rain 50%. Again, the forecast for Champaign, Urbana and surrounding areas of East Central Illinois for the rest of tonight, mostly cloudy with a slight chance of showers and thunderstorms. Some thunderstorms may produce damaging winds and large hail. Lows in the lower 60s.

Northwest winds 10 to 15 miles an hour with gusts up to 25 miles an hour. Chance of rain 20%. At 1 a.m. at the Champaign Airport, skies were cloudy. The temperature was 69 degrees, the dew point was 67, and the relative humidity was 93%. The wind was west at 9 miles an hour. The pressure was 29.88 inches and rising. Elsewhere around the area, at Terre Haute, a thunderstorm was reported, with a temperature of 70. At Springfield, rain was falling, with a temperature of 69. At Bloomington, it was partly cloudy, with a temperature of 67. It was cloudy, with a temperature of 69 at Paris, 71 at Mattoon, and 70 at Decatur. At Peoria, the weather conditions were not available. And once again at 1 a.m. at the Champaign Airport, under cloudy skies, the temperature was 69. 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Now for the official National Weather Service forecast for Champaign, Urbana, and surrounding areas of East Central Illinois. Rest of tonight, mostly cloudy with a slight chance of showers and thunderstorms. Some thunderstorms may produce damaging winds and large hail. Lows in the lower 60s. Northwest winds 10 to 15 miles an hour with gusts up to 25 miles an hour. Chance of rain 20%. Friday, sunny, cooler with highs in the upper 70s. West winds 5 to 10 miles an hour. Friday night, clear. Lows around 60. West winds 5 to 10 miles an hour, becoming south after midnight. Saturday, mostly sunny. Highs in the lower 80s. South winds 10 to 15 miles an hour with gusts up to 25 miles an hour. Saturday night, showers likely with a chance of thunderstorms until midnight, then showers after midnight. Lows in the mid-60s. Southwest winds 10 to 15 miles an hour, becoming west after midnight. Chance of rain 90%. Sunday through Monday, partly cloudy. Highs in the mid-70s. Lows in the mid-50s. Monday night, mostly clear. Lows in the mid-50s. Tuesday, sunny. A chance of showers and thunderstorms in the afternoon. Highs in the upper 70s. Chance of rain 40%. Tuesday night, partly cloudy. A chance of showers and thunderstorms until midnight. Lows in the upper 50s. Chance of rain 40%. Wednesday, partly sunny. A chance of showers and thunderstorms in the afternoon. Breezy with highs around 80. Chance of rain 50%. Wednesday night, a chance of thunderstorms until midnight. Showers likely. Breezy with lows in the mid-60s. Chance of rain 70%. Thursday, mostly sunny with a chance of showers. A chance of thunderstorms in the afternoon. Breezy with highs in the lower 80s. Chance of rain 50%. Again, the forecast for Champaign, Urbana, and surrounding areas of East Central Illinois for the rest of tonight, mostly cloudy with a slight chance of showers and thunderstorms. Some thunderstorms may produce damaging winds and large hail. Lows in the lower 60s. Northwest winds 10 to 15 miles an hour with gusts up to 25 miles an hour. Chance of rain 20%. At 1 a.m. at the Champaign Airport, skies were cloudy. The temperature was 69 degrees, the dew point was 67, and the relative humidity was 93%. The wind was west at 9 miles an hour. The pressure was 29.88 inches and rising. Elsewhere around the area, at Terre Haute, a thunderstorm was reported, with a temperature of 70. At Springfield, rain was falling, with a temperature of 69. At Bloomington, it was partly cloudy, with a temperature of 67. It was cloudy, with a temperature of 69 at Paris.

71 at Mattoon, and 70 at Decatur. At Peoria, the weather conditions were not available. And once again at 1 a.m. at the Champaign Airport, under cloudy skies, the temperature was 69. Looking elsewhere around the Midwest at 1 a.m., Chicago was mostly cloudy, and 66. Indianapolis had light rain, and 69. St. Louis was mostly cloudy, and 72. Kansas City was clear, and 68. Des Moines was clear, and 61. Milwaukee was partly cloudy, and 65. The time is currently 1:10 a.m. Central Daylight Time. 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Now for the official National Weather Service forecast for Champaign, Urbana, and surrounding areas of East Central Illinois. Rest of tonight, mostly cloudy with a slight chance of showers and thunderstorms. Some thunderstorms may produce damaging winds and large hail. Lows in the lower 60s. Northwest winds 10 to 15 miles an hour with gusts up to 25 miles an hour. Chance of rain 20%. Friday, sunny, cooler with highs in the upper 70s. West winds 5 to 10 miles an hour. Friday night, clear. Lows around 60. West winds 5 to 10 miles an hour, becoming south after midnight. Saturday, mostly sunny. Highs in the lower 80s. South winds 10 to 15 miles an hour with gusts up to 25 miles an hour. Saturday night, showers likely with a chance of thunderstorms until midnight, then showers after midnight. Lows in the mid-60s. Southwest winds 10 to 15 miles an hour, becoming west after midnight. Chance of rain 90%. Sunday through Monday, partly cloudy. Highs in the mid-70s. Lows in the mid-50s. Monday night, mostly clear. Lows in the mid-50s. Tuesday, sunny. A chance of showers and thunderstorms in the afternoon. Highs in the upper 70s. Chance of rain 40%. Tuesday night, partly cloudy. A chance of showers and thunderstorms until midnight. Lows in the upper 50s. Chance of rain 40%. Wednesday, partly sunny. A chance of showers and thunderstorms in the afternoon. Breezy with highs around 80. Chance of rain 50%. Wednesday night, a chance of thunderstorms until midnight. Showers likely. Breezy with lows in the mid-60s. Chance of rain 70%. Thursday, mostly sunny with a chance of showers. A chance of thunderstorms in the afternoon. Breezy with highs in the lower 80s. Chance of rain 50%. Again, the forecast for Champaign, Urbana, and surrounding areas of East Central Illinois for the rest of tonight, mostly cloudy with a slight chance of showers and thunderstorms. Some thunderstorms may produce damaging winds and large hail. Lows in the lower 60s. Northwest winds 10 to 15 miles an hour with gusts up to 25 miles an hour. Chance of rain 20%. At 1 a.m. at the Champaign Airport, skies were mostly cloudy. The temperature was 69 degrees, the dew point was 67, and the relative humidity was 93%. The wind was west at 9 miles an hour. The pressure was 29.88 inches and rising. Elsewhere around the area, at Terre Haute, a thunderstorm was reported, with a temperature of 70. At Springfield, rain was falling, with a temperature of 69. At Bloomington, it was partly cloudy, with a temperature of 67. At Paris, it was mostly cloudy, with a temperature of 69. It was cloudy, with a temperature of 71 at Mattoon, and 70 at Decatur. At Peoria, the weather conditions were not available. And once again at 1 a.m. at the Champaign Airport, under mostly cloudy skies, the temperature was 69. Looking elsewhere around the Midwest at 1 a.m., Chicago was mostly cloudy, and 66. Indianapolis had light rain, and 69. St. Louis was mostly cloudy, and 72. Kansas City was clear, and 68. Des Moines was clear, and 61. Milwaukee was partly cloudy, and 65. The time is currently 1:14 a.m. Central Daylight Time. 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

West winds 5 to 10 miles an hour. Friday night, clear. Lows around 60. West winds 5 to 10 miles an hour, becoming south after midnight. Saturday, mostly sunny. Highs in the lower 80s. South winds 10 to 15 miles an hour with gusts up to 25 miles an hour. Saturday night, showers likely with a chance of thunderstorms until midnight, then showers after midnight. Lows in the mid-60s. Southwest winds 10 to 15 miles an hour, becoming west after midnight. Chance of rain 90%. Sunday through Monday, partly cloudy. Highs in the mid-70s. Lows in the mid-50s. Monday night, mostly clear. Lows in the mid-50s. Tuesday, sunny. A chance of showers and thunderstorms in the afternoon. Highs in the upper 70s. Chance of rain 40%. Tuesday night, partly cloudy. A chance of showers and thunderstorms until midnight. Lows in the upper 50s. Chance of rain 40%. Wednesday, partly sunny. A chance of showers and thunderstorms in the afternoon. Breezy with highs around 80. Chance of rain 50%. Wednesday night, a chance of thunderstorms until midnight. Showers likely. Breezy with lows in the mid-60s. Chance of rain 70%. Thursday, mostly sunny with a chance of showers. A chance of thunderstorms in the afternoon. Breezy with highs in the lower 80s. Chance of rain 50%. Again, the forecast for Champaign, Urbana and surrounding areas of East Central Illinois for the rest of tonight, mostly cloudy with a slight chance of showers and thunderstorms. Some thunderstorms may produce damaging winds and large hail. Lows in the lower 60s. Northwest winds 10 to 15 miles an hour with gusts up to 25 miles an hour. Chance of rain 20%. At 1 a.m. at the Champaign Airport, skies were mostly cloudy. The temperature was 69 degrees, the dew point was 67, and the relative humidity was 93%. The wind was west at 9 miles an hour. The pressure was 29.88 inches and rising. Elsewhere around the area, at Terre Haute, a thunderstorm was reported, with a temperature of 70. At Springfield, rain was falling, with a temperature of 69. At Bloomington, it was partly cloudy, with a temperature of 67. At Paris, it was mostly cloudy, with a temperature of 69. It was cloudy, with a temperature of 71 at Mattoon, and 70 at Decatur. At Peoria, the weather conditions were not available. And once again at 1 a.m. at the Champaign Airport, under mostly cloudy skies, the temperature was 69. Looking elsewhere around the Midwest at 1 a.m., Chicago was mostly cloudy, and 66. Indianapolis had light rain, and 69. St. Louis was mostly cloudy, and 72. Kansas City was clear, and 68. Des Moines was clear, and 61. Milwaukee was partly cloudy, and 65. The time is currently 1:19 a.m. Central Daylight Time. 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Now for the official National Weather Service forecast for Champaign, Urbana and surrounding areas of East Central Illinois. Rest of tonight, mostly cloudy with a slight chance of showers and thunderstorms. Some thunderstorms may produce damaging winds and large hail. Lows in the lower 60s. Northwest winds 10 to 15 miles an hour with gusts up to 25 miles an hour. Chance of rain 20%. Friday, sunny, cooler with highs in the upper 70s. West winds 5 to 10 miles an hour. Friday night, clear. Lows around 60. West winds 5 to 10 miles an hour, becoming south after midnight. Saturday, mostly sunny. Highs in the lower 80s. South winds 10 to 15 miles an hour with gusts up to 25 miles an hour. Saturday night, showers likely with a chance of thunderstorms until midnight, then showers after midnight. Lows in the mid-60s. Southwest winds 10 to 15 miles an hour, becoming west after midnight. Chance of rain 90%. Sunday through Monday, partly cloudy. Highs in the mid-70s. Lows in the mid-50s. Monday night, mostly clear. Lows in the mid-50s. Tuesday, sunny. A chance

Showers and thunderstorms in the afternoon. Highs in the upper 70s. Chance of rain 40%. Tuesday night, partly cloudy. A chance of showers and thunderstorms until midnight. Lows in the upper 50s. Chance of rain 40%. Wednesday, partly sunny. A chance of showers and thunderstorms in the afternoon. Breezy with highs around 80. Chance of rain 50%. Wednesday night, a chance of thunderstorms until midnight. Showers likely. Breezy with lows in the mid-60s. Chance of rain 70%. Thursday, mostly sunny with a chance of showers. A chance of thunderstorms in the afternoon. Breezy with highs in the lower 80s. Chance of rain 50%. Again, the forecast for Champaign, Urbana and surrounding areas of East Central Illinois for the rest of tonight, mostly cloudy with a slight chance of showers and thunderstorms. Some thunderstorms may produce damaging winds and large hail. Lows in the lower 60s. Northwest winds 10 to 15 miles an hour with gusts up to 25 miles an hour. Chance of rain 20%. At 1 a.m. at the Champaign Airport, skies were mostly cloudy. The temperature was 69 degrees, the dew point was 67, and the relative humidity was 93%. The wind was west at 9 miles an hour. The pressure was 29.88 inches and rising. Elsewhere around the area, rain was falling, with a temperature of 70 at Terre Haute and 69 at Springfield. At Bloomington, it was partly cloudy, with a temperature of 67. At Paris, it was mostly cloudy, with a temperature of 69. It was cloudy, with a temperature of 71 at Mattoon and 70 at Decatur. At Peoria, the weather conditions were not available. And once again at 1 a.m. at the Champaign Airport, under mostly cloudy skies, the temperature was 69. Looking elsewhere around the Midwest at 1 a.m., Chicago was mostly cloudy and 66. Indianapolis had light rain and 69. St. Louis was mostly cloudy and 72. Kansas City was clear and 68. Des Moines was clear and 61. Milwaukee was partly cloudy and 65. The time is currently 1:23 a.m. Central Daylight Time. 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Now for the official National Weather Service forecast for Champaign, Urbana and surrounding areas of East Central Illinois. Rest of tonight, mostly cloudy with a slight chance of showers and thunderstorms. Some thunderstorms may produce damaging winds and large hail. Lows in the lower 60s. Northwest winds 10 to 15 miles an hour with gusts up to 25 miles an hour. Chance of rain 20%. Friday, sunny, cooler with highs in the upper 70s. West winds 5 to 10 miles an hour. Friday night, clear. Lows around 60. West winds 5 to 10 miles an hour, becoming south after midnight. Saturday, mostly sunny. Highs in the lower 80s. South winds 10 to 15 miles an hour with gusts up to 25 miles an hour. Saturday night, showers likely with a chance of thunderstorms until midnight, then showers after midnight. Lows in the mid-60s. Southwest winds 10 to 15 miles an hour, becoming west after midnight. Chance of rain 90%. Sunday through Monday, partly cloudy. Highs in the mid-70s. Lows in the mid-50s. Monday night, mostly clear. Lows in the mid-50s. Tuesday, sunny. A chance of showers and thunderstorms in the afternoon. Highs in the upper 70s. Chance of rain 40%. Tuesday night, partly cloudy. A chance of showers and thunderstorms until midnight. Lows in the upper 50s. Chance of rain 40%. Wednesday, partly sunny. A chance of showers and thunderstorms in the afternoon. Breezy with highs around 80. Chance of rain 50%. Wednesday night, a chance of thunderstorms until midnight. Showers likely. Breezy with lows in the mid-60s. Chance of rain 70%. Thursday, mostly sunny with a chance of showers. A chance of thunderstorms in the afternoon. Breezy with highs in the lower 80s. Chance of rain 50%.
Again, the forecast for Champaign, Urbana, and surrounding areas of East Central Illinois for the rest of tonight, mostly cloudy with a slight chance of showers and thunderstorms. Some thunderstorms may produce damaging winds and large hail. Lows in the lower 60s. Northwest winds 10 to 15 miles an hour with gusts up to 25 miles an hour. Chance of rain 20%. At 1 a.m. at the Champaign Airport, skies were mostly cloudy. The temperature was 69 degrees, the dew point was 67, and the relative humidity was 93%. The wind was west at 9 miles an hour. The pressure was 29.88 inches and rising. Elsewhere around the area, rain was falling, with a temperature of 70 at Terre Haute and 69 at Springfield. At Bloomington, it was partly cloudy, with a temperature of 67. At Paris, it was mostly cloudy, with a temperature of 69. It was cloudy, with a temperature of 71 at Mattoon and 70 at Decatur. At Peoria, the weather conditions were not available. And once again at 1 a.m. at the Champaign Airport, under mostly cloudy skies, the temperature was 69. Looking elsewhere around the Midwest at 1 a.m., Chicago was mostly cloudy, and 66. Indianapolis reported a thunderstorm, and 69. St. Louis was mostly cloudy, and 72. Kansas City was clear, and 68. Des Moines was clear, and 61. Milwaukee was partly cloudy, and 65. The time is currently 1:27 a.m. Central Daylight Time. 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Now for the official National Weather Service forecast for Champaign, Urbana, and surrounding areas of East Central Illinois. Rest of tonight, mostly cloudy with a slight chance of showers and thunderstorms. Some thunderstorms may produce damaging winds and large hail. Lows in the lower 60s. Northwest winds 10 to 15 miles an hour with gusts up to 25 miles an hour. Chance of rain 20%. Friday, sunny, cooler with highs in the upper 70s. West winds 5 to 10 miles an hour. Friday night, clear. Lows around 60. West winds 5 to 10 miles an hour, becoming south after midnight. Saturday, mostly sunny. Highs in the lower 80s. South winds 10 to 15 miles an hour with gusts up to 25 miles an hour. Saturday night, showers likely with a chance of thunderstorms until midnight, then showers after midnight. Lows in the mid-60s. Southwest winds 10 to 15 miles an hour, becoming west after midnight. Chance of rain 90%. Sunday through Monday, partly cloudy. Highs in the mid-70s. Lows in the mid-50s. Monday night, mostly clear. Lows in the mid-50s. Tuesday, sunny. A chance of showers and thunderstorms in the afternoon. Highs in the upper 70s. Chance of rain 40%. Tuesday night, partly cloudy. A chance of showers and thunderstorms until midnight. Lows in the upper 50s. Chance of rain 40%. Wednesday, partly sunny. A chance of showers and thunderstorms in the afternoon. Breezy with highs around 80. Chance of rain 50%. Wednesday night, a chance of thunderstorms until midnight. Showers likely. Breezy with lows in the mid-60s. Chance of rain 70%. Thursday, mostly sunny with a chance of showers. A chance of thunderstorms in the afternoon. Breezy with highs in the lower 80s. Chance of rain 50%. Again, the forecast for Champaign, Urbana, and surrounding areas of East Central Illinois for the rest of tonight, mostly cloudy with a slight chance of showers and thunderstorms. Some thunderstorms may produce damaging winds and large hail. Lows in the lower 60s. Northwest winds 10 to 15 miles an hour with gusts up to 25 miles an hour. Chance of rain 20%. Now for the official National Weather Service forecast for Champaign, Urbana, and surrounding areas of East Central Illinois. Rest of tonight, mostly cloudy with a 20% chance of thunderstorms. Some thunderstorms may be severe with damaging winds and large hail. Lows in the lower 60s. Northwest winds 5 to 10 miles an hour with gusts up to 20 miles an hour. Friday, sunny, cooler with highs in the upper 70s. West winds 5 to 10 miles an hour.
Friday night, clear. Lows around 60. West winds 5 to 10 miles an hour, coming south after midnight. Saturday, mostly sunny. Highs in the lower 80s. South winds 10 to 15 miles an hour with gusts up to 25 miles an hour. Saturday night, showers likely with a chance of thunderstorms until midnight, then showers after midnight. Lows in the mid-60s. Southwest winds 10 to 15 miles an hour, becoming west after midnight. Chance of rain 90%. Sunday through Monday, partly cloudy. Highs in the mid-70s. Lows in the mid-50s. Monday night, partly cloudy until midnight, then becoming mostly clear. Lows in the mid-50s. Tuesday, sunny. A chance of showers and thunderstorms in the afternoon. Highs in the upper 70s. Chance of rain 40%. Tuesday night, partly cloudy. A chance of showers and thunderstorms until midnight. Lows in the upper 50s. Chance of rain 40%. Wednesday, partly sunny. A chance of showers and thunderstorms in the afternoon. Breezy with highs around 80. Chance of rain 50%. Wednesday night, a chance of thunderstorms until midnight. Showers likely. Breezy with lows in the mid-60s. Chance of rain 70%. Thursday, mostly sunny with a chance of showers. A chance of thunderstorms in the afternoon. Breezy with highs in the lower 80s. Chance of rain 50%. Again, the forecast for Champaign, Urbana and surrounding areas of east central Illinois for the rest of tonight, mostly cloudy with a 20% chance of thunderstorms. Some thunderstorms may be severe with damaging winds and large hail. Lows in the lower 60s. Northwest winds 5 to 10 miles an hour with gusts up to 20 miles an hour. At 1 a.m. at the Champaign Airport, skies were mostly cloudy. The temperature was 69 degrees, the dew point was 67, and the relative humidity was 93%. The wind was west at 9 miles an hour. The pressure was 29.88 inches and rising. Elsewhere around the area, rain was falling, with a temperature of 70 at Terre Haute, and 69 at Springfield. At Bloomington, it was partly cloudy, with a temperature of 67. At Paris, it was mostly cloudy, with a temperature of 69. It was cloudy, with a temperature 0.88 inches and rising. Elsewhere around the area, rain was falling, with a temperature of 70 at Terre Haute, and 69 at Springfield. At Bloomington, it was partly cloudy, with a temperature of 67. At Paris, it was mostly cloudy, with a temperature of 69. It was cloudy, with a temperature of 71 at Mattoon, and 70 at Decatur. At Peoria, the weather conditions were not available. And once again at 1 a.m. at the Champaign Airport, under mostly cloudy skies, the temperature was 69. Looking elsewhere around the Midwest at 1 a.m., Chicago was mostly cloudy, and 66. Indianapolis reported a thunderstorm, and 69. St. Louis was mostly cloudy, and 72. Kansas City was clear, and 68. Des Moines was clear, and 61. Milwaukee was partly cloudy, and 65. The time is currently 1:33 a.m. Central Daylight Time. 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Now for the official National Weather Service forecast for Champaign, Urbana and surrounding areas of east central Illinois. Rest of tonight, mostly cloudy with a 20% chance of thunderstorms. Some thunderstorms may be severe with damaging winds and large hail. Lows in the lower 60s. Northwest winds 5 to 10 miles an hour with gusts up to 20 miles an hour. Friday, sunny, cooler with highs in the upper 70s. West winds 5 to 10 miles an hour. Friday night, clear. Lows around 60. West winds 5 to 10 miles an hour, becoming south after midnight. Saturday, mostly sunny. Highs in the lower 80s. South winds 10 to 15 miles an hour with gusts up to 25 miles an hour. Saturday night, showers likely with a chance of thunderstorms until midnight, then showers after midnight. Lows in the mid-60s. Southwest winds 10 to 15 miles an hour, becoming west after midnight. Chance of rain 90%. Sunday through Monday, partly cloudy.
Highs in the mid-70s. Lows in the mid-50s. Monday night, partly cloudy until midnight.

at Mattoon, and 70 at Decatur. At Peoria, the weather conditions were not available. And once again at 1 a.m. at the Champaign Airport, under mostly cloudy skies, the temperature was 69. Looking elsewhere around the Midwest at 1 a.m., Chicago was mostly cloudy, and 66. Indianapolis reported a thunderstorm, and 69. St. Louis was mostly cloudy, and 72. Kansas City was clear, and 68. Des Moines was clear, and 61. Milwaukee was partly cloudy, and 65. The time is currently 1:46 a.m. Central Daylight Time. 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Now for the official National Weather Service forecast for Champaign, Urbana, and surrounding areas of East Central Illinois. Rest of tonight, mostly cloudy with a 20% chance of thunderstorms. Some thunderstorms may be severe with damaging winds and large hail. Lows in the lower 60s. Northwest winds 5 to 10 miles an hour with gusts up to 20 miles an hour. Friday, sunny, cooler with highs in the upper 70s. West winds 5 to 10 miles an hour. Friday night, clear. Lows around 60. West winds 5 to 10 miles an hour, becoming south after midnight. Saturday, mostly sunny. Highs in the lower 80s. South winds 10 to 15 miles an hour with gusts up to 25 miles an hour. Saturday night, showers likely with a chance of thunderstorms until midnight, then showers after midnight. Lows in the mid-60s. Southwest winds 10 to 15 miles an hour, becoming west after midnight. Chance of rain 90%. Sunday through Monday, partly cloudy. Highs in the mid-70s. Lows in the mid-50s. Monday night, partly cloudy until midnight, then becoming mostly clear. Lows in the mid-50s. Tuesday, sunny. A chance of showers and thunderstorms in the afternoon. Highs in the upper 70s. Chance of rain 40%. Tuesday night, partly cloudy. A chance of showers and thunderstorms until midnight. Lows in the upper 50s. Chance of rain 40%. Wednesday, partly sunny. A chance of showers and thunderstorms in the afternoon. Breezy with highs around 80. Chance of rain 50%. Wednesday night, a chance of thunderstorms until midnight. Showers likely. Breezy with lows in the mid-60s. Chance of rain 70%. Thursday, mostly sunny with a chance of showers. A chance of thunderstorms in the afternoon. Breezy with highs in the lower 80s. Chance of rain 50%. Again, the forecast for Champaign, Urbana, and surrounding areas of East Central Illinois for the rest of tonight, mostly cloudy with a 20% chance of thunderstorms. Some thunderstorms may be severe with damaging winds and large hail. Lows in the lower 60s. Northwest winds 5 to 10 miles an hour with gusts up to 20 miles an hour. At 1 a.m. at the Champaign Airport, skies were mostly cloudy. The temperature was 69 degrees, the dew point was 67, and the relative humidity was 93%. The wind was west at 9 miles an hour. The pressure was 29.88 inches and rising. Elsewhere around the area, rain was falling, with a temperature of 70 at Terre Haute, and 69 at Springfield. At Bloomington, it was partly cloudy, with a temperature of 67. At Paris, it was mostly cloudy, with a temperature of 69. It was cloudy, with a temperature of 71 at Mattoon, and 70 at Decatur. At Peoria, the weather conditions were not available. And once again at 1 a.m. at the Champaign Airport, under mostly cloudy skies, the temperature was 69. Looking elsewhere around the Midwest at 1 a.m., Chicago was mostly cloudy, and 66. Indianapolis reported a thunderstorm, and 69. St. Louis was mostly cloudy, and 72. Kansas City was clear, and 68. Des Moines was clear, and 61. Milwaukee was partly cloudy, and 65. The time is currently 1:50 a.m. Central Daylight Time. 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Rest of tonight.

partly cloudy with a 20% chance of thunderstorms. Some thunderstorms may be severe with damaging winds and large hail. Lows in the lower 60s. Northwest winds 5 to 10 miles an hour with gusts up to 20 miles an hour. Friday, sunny, cooler with highs in the upper 70s. West winds 5 to 10 miles an hour. Friday night, clear. Lows around 60. West winds 5 to 10 miles an hour, becoming south after midnight. Saturday, mostly sunny. Highs in the lower 80s. South winds 10 to 15 miles an hour with gusts up to 25 miles an hour. Saturday night, showers likely with a chance of thunderstorms until midnight, then showers after midnight. Lows in the mid-60s. Southwest winds 10 to 15 miles an hour, becoming west after midnight. Chance of rain 90%. Sunday through Monday, partly cloudy. Highs in the mid-70s. Lows in the mid-50s. Monday night, partly cloudy until midnight, then becoming mostly clear. Lows in the mid-50s. Tuesday, sunny. A chance of showers and thunderstorms in the afternoon. Highs in the upper 70s. Chance of rain 40%. Tuesday night, partly cloudy. A chance of showers and thunderstorms until midnight. Lows in the upper 50s. Chance of rain 40%. Wednesday, partly sunny. A chance of showers and thunderstorms in the afternoon. Breezy with highs around 80. Chance of rain 50%. Wednesday night, a chance of thunderstorms until midnight. Showers likely. Breezy with lows in the mid-60s. Chance of rain 70%. Thursday, mostly sunny with a chance of showers. A chance of thunderstorms in the afternoon. Breezy with highs in the lower 80s. Chance of rain 50%. Again, the forecast for Champaign, Urbana and surrounding areas of East Central Illinois for the rest of tonight, mostly cloudy with a 20% chance of thunderstorms. Some thunderstorms may be severe with damaging winds and large hail. Lows in the lower 60s. Northwest winds 5 to 10 miles an hour with gusts up to 20 miles an hour. At 1 a.m. at the Champaign Airport, skies were mostly cloudy. The temperature was 69 degrees, the dew point was 67, and the relative humidity was 93%. The wind was west at 9 miles an hour. The pressure was 29.88 inches and rising. Elsewhere around the area, rain was falling, with a temperature of 70 at Terre Haute and 69 at Springfield. At Bloomington, it was partly cloudy, with a temperature of 67. At Paris, it was mostly cloudy, with a temperature of 69. It was cloudy, with a temperature of 71 at Mattoon, and 70 at Decatur. At Peoria, the weather conditions were not available. And once again at 1 a.m. at the Champaign Airport, under mostly cloudy skies, the temperature was 69. Looking elsewhere around the Midwest at 1 a.m., Chicago was mostly cloudy, and 66. Indianapolis reported a thunderstorm, and 69. St. Louis was mostly cloudy, and 72. Kansas City was clear, and 68. Des Moines was clear, and 61. Milwaukee was partly cloudy, and 65. The time is currently 1:54 a.m. Central Daylight Time. 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Now for the official National Weather Service forecast for Champaign, Urbana and surrounding areas of East Central Illinois. Rest of tonight, mostly cloudy with a 20% chance of thunderstorms. Some thunderstorms may be severe with damaging winds and large hail. Lows in the lower 60s. Northwest winds 5 to 10 miles an hour with gusts up to 20 miles an hour. Friday, sunny, cooler with highs in the upper 70s. West winds 5 to 10 miles an hour. Friday night, clear. Lows around 60. West winds 5 to 10 miles an hour, becoming south after midnight. Saturday, mostly sunny. Highs in the lower 80s. South winds 10 to 15 miles an hour with gusts up to 25 miles an hour. Saturday night, showers likely with a chance of thunderstorms until midnight, then showers after midnight. Lows in the mid-60s. Southwest winds 10 to 15 miles an hour, becoming west after midnight. Chance of rain 90%. Sunday through Monday.

partly cloudy. Highs in the mid-70s. Lows in the mid-50s. Monday night, partly cloudy until midnight, then becoming mostly clear. Lows in the mid-50s. Tuesday, sunny. A chance of showers and thunderstorms in the afternoon. Highs in the upper 70s. Chance of rain 40%. Tuesday night, partly cloudy. A chance of showers and thunderstorms until midnight. Lows in the upper 50s. Chance of rain 40%. Wednesday, partly sunny. A chance of showers and thunderstorms in the afternoon. Breezy with highs around 80. Chance of rain 50%. Wednesday night, a chance of thunderstorms until midnight. Showers likely. Breezy with lows in the mid-60s. Chance of rain 70%. Thursday, mostly sunny with a chance of showers. A chance of thunderstorms in the afternoon. Breezy with highs in the lower 80s. Chance of rain 50%. Again, the forecast for Champaign, Urbana and surrounding areas of East Central Illinois for the rest of tonight, mostly cloudy with a 20% chance of thunderstorms. Some thunderstorms may be severe with damaging winds and large hail. Lows in the lower 60s. Northwest winds 5 to 10 miles an hour with gusts up to 20 miles an hour. At 1 a.m. at the Champaign Airport, skies were mostly cloudy. The temperature was 69 degrees, the dew point was 67, and the relative humidity was 93%. The wind was west at 9 miles an hour. The pressure was 29.88 inches and rising. Elsewhere around the area, rain was falling, with a temperature of 70 at Terre Haute, and 69 at Springfield. At Bloomington, it was partly cloudy, with a temperature of 67. At Paris, it was mostly cloudy, with a temperature of 69. It was cloudy, with a temperature of 71 at Mattoon, and 70 at Decatur. At Peoria, the weather conditions were not available. And once again at 1 a.m. at the Champaign Airport, under mostly cloudy skies, the temperature was 69. Looking elsewhere around the Midwest at 1 a.m., Chicago was mostly cloudy, and 66. Indianapolis reported a thunderstorm, and 69. St. Louis was mostly cloudy, and 72. Kansas City was clear, and 68. Des Moines was clear, and 61. Milwaukee was partly cloudy, and 65. The time is currently 1:58 a.m. Central Daylight Time. 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Now for the official National Weather Service forecast for Champaign, Urbana and surrounding areas of East Central Illinois. Rest of tonight, mostly cloudy with a 20% chance of thunderstorms. Some thunderstorms may be severe with damaging winds and large hail. Lows in the lower 60s. Northwest winds 5 to 10 miles an hour with gusts up to 20 miles an hour. Friday, sunny, cooler with highs in the upper 70s. West winds 5 to 10 miles an hour. Friday night, clear. Lows around 60. West winds 5 to 10 miles an hour, becoming south after midnight. Saturday, mostly sunny. Highs in the lower 80s. South winds 10 to 15 miles an hour with gusts up to 25 miles an hour. Saturday night, showers likely with a chance of thunderstorms until midnight, then showers after midnight. Lows in the mid-60s. Southwest winds 10 to 15 miles an hour, becoming west after midnight. Chance of rain 90%. Sunday through Monday, partly cloudy. Highs in the mid-70s. Lows in the mid-50s. Monday night, partly cloudy until midnight, then becoming mostly clear. Lows in the mid-50s. Tuesday, sunny. A chance of showers and thunderstorms in the afternoon. Highs in the upper 70s. Chance of rain 40%. Tuesday night, partly cloudy. A chance of showers and thunderstorms until midnight. Lows in the upper 50s. Chance of rain 40%. Wednesday, partly sunny. A chance of showers and thunderstorms in the afternoon. Breezy with highs around 80. Chance of rain 50%. Wednesday night, a chance of thunderstorms until midnight. Showers likely. Breezy with lows in the mid-60s. Chance of rain 70%. Thursday, mostly sunny with a chance of showers.

Hints of thunderstorms in the afternoon. Breezy with highs in the lower 80s. Chance of rain 50%. Again, the forecast for Champaign, Urbana, and surrounding areas of east central Illinois for the rest of tonight, mostly cloudy with a 20% chance of thunderstorms. Some thunderstorms may be severe with damaging winds and large hail. Lows in the lower 60s. Northwest winds 5 to 10 miles an hour with gusts up to 20 miles an hour. The time is currently 2:01 a.m. Central Daylight Time. 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Now for the official National Weather Service forecast for Champaign, Urbana, and surrounding areas of east central Illinois. Rest of tonight, mostly cloudy with a 20% chance of thunderstorms. Some thunderstorms may be severe with damaging winds and large hail. Lows in the lower 60s. Northwest winds 5 to 10 miles an hour with gusts up to 20 miles an hour. Friday, sunny, cooler with highs in the upper 70s. West winds 5 to 10 miles an hour. Friday night, clear. Lows around 60. West winds 5 to 10 miles an hour, becoming south after midnight. Saturday, mostly sunny. Highs in the lower 80s. South winds 10 to 15 miles an hour with gusts up to 25 miles an hour. Saturday night, showers likely with a chance of thunderstorms until midnight, then showers after midnight. Lows in the mid-60s. Southwest winds 10 to 15 miles an hour, becoming west after midnight. Chance of rain 90%. Sunday through Monday, partly cloudy. Highs in the mid-70s. Lows in the mid-50s. Monday night, partly cloudy until midnight, then becoming mostly clear. Lows in the mid-50s. Tuesday, sunny. A chance of showers and thunderstorms in the afternoon. Highs in the upper 70s. Chance of rain 40%. Tuesday night, partly cloudy. A chance of showers and thunderstorms until midnight. Lows in the upper 50s. Chance of rain 40%. Wednesday, partly sunny. A chance of showers and thunderstorms in the afternoon. Breezy with highs around 80. Chance of rain 50%. Wednesday night, a chance of thunderstorms until midnight. Showers likely. Breezy with lows in the mid-60s. Chance of rain 70%. Thursday, mostly sunny with a chance of showers. A chance of thunderstorms in the afternoon. Breezy with highs in the lower 80s. Chance of rain 50%. Again, the forecast for Champaign, Urbana, and surrounding areas of east central Illinois for the rest of tonight, mostly cloudy with a 20% chance of thunderstorms. Some thunderstorms may be severe with damaging winds and large hail. Lows in the lower 60s. Northwest winds 5 to 10 miles an hour with gusts up to 20 miles an hour. At 2 a.m. at the Champaign Airport, skies were mostly cloudy. The temperature was 68 degrees. The dew point was 67, and the relative humidity was 96%. The wind was west at 6 miles an hour. The pressure was 29.89 inches and rising. Elsewhere around the area, at Springfield, rain was falling, with a temperature of 67. At Bloomington, it was partly cloudy, with a temperature of 66. It was cloudy, with a temperature of 69 at Paris, 69 at Terre Haute, 70 at Mattoon, and 69 at Decatur. At Peoria, the weather conditions were not available. And once again at 2 a.m. at the Champaign Airport, under mostly cloudy skies, the temperature was 68. The time is currently 2:04 a.m. Central Daylight Time. 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Now for the official National Weather Service forecast for Champaign, Urbana, and surrounding areas of east central Illinois. Rest of tonight, mostly cloudy with a 20% chance of thunderstorms. Some thunderstorms may be severe with damaging winds and large hail. Lows in the lower 60s. Northwest winds 5 to 10 miles an hour with gusts up to 20 miles an hour. Friday, sunny, cooler with highs in the upper 70s. West winds 5 to 10 miles an hour. Friday night, clear. Lows around 60. West winds 5 to 10 miles an hour, becoming south after midnight. Saturday, mostly sunny. Highs in the lower 80s.

south winds 10 to 15 miles an hour with gusts up to 25 miles an hour. Saturday night, showers likely with a chance of thunderstorms until midnight, then showers after midnight. Lows in the mid-60s. Southwest winds 10 to 15 miles an hour, becoming west after midnight. Chance of rain 90%. Sunday through Monday, partly cloudy. Highs in the mid-70s. Lows in the mid-50s. Monday night, partly cloudy until midnight, then becoming mostly clear. Lows in the mid-50s. Tuesday, sunny. A chance of showers and thunderstorms in the afternoon. Highs in the upper 70s. Chance of rain 40%. Tuesday night, partly cloudy. A chance of showers and thunderstorms until midnight. Lows in the upper 50s. Chance of rain 40%. Wednesday, partly sunny. A chance of showers and thunderstorms in the afternoon. Breezy with highs around 80. Chance of rain 50%. Wednesday night, a chance of thunderstorms until midnight. Showers likely. Breezy with lows in the mid-60s. Chance of rain 70%. Thursday, mostly sunny with a chance of showers. A chance of thunderstorms in the afternoon. Breezy with highs in the lower 80s. Chance of rain 50%. Again, the forecast for Champaign, Urbana and surrounding areas of East Central Illinois for the rest of tonight, mostly cloudy with a 20% chance of thunderstorms. Some thunderstorms may be severe with damaging winds and large hail. Lows in the lower 60s. Northwest winds 5 to 10 miles an hour with gusts up to 20 miles an hour. 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Programming originates from NOAA's National Weather Service office in Lincoln and transmits from the WCIA television tower near Seymour. The station serves the following counties: Champaign, DeWitt, Coles, Douglas, Edgar, Ford, Moultrie, Piatt, and Vermilion. WXJ76 is part of the All Hazards Network of NOAA Weather Radio. At 2 a.m. at the Champaign Airport, skies were mostly cloudy. The temperature was 68 degrees, the dew point was 67, and the relative humidity was 96%. The wind was west at 6 miles an hour. The pressure was 29.89 inches and rising. Elsewhere around the area, at Springfield, rain was falling, with a temperature of 67. At Bloomington, it was partly cloudy, with a temperature of 66. It was cloudy, with a temperature of 69 at Paris, 69 at Terre Haute, 70 at Mattoon, and 69 at Decatur. At Peoria, the weather conditions were not available. And once again at 2 a.m. at the Champaign Airport, under mostly cloudy skies, the temperature was 68. Looking elsewhere around the Midwest at 2 a.m., Chicago was partly cloudy, and 65. Indianapolis reported a thunderstorm, and 68. St. Louis was mostly cloudy, and 72. Kansas City was clear, and 62. Des Moines was clear, and 61. Milwaukee was clear, and 64. The time is currently 2:09 a.m. Central Daylight Time. 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Now for the official National Weather Service forecast for Champaign, Urbana and surrounding areas of East Central Illinois. Rest of tonight, mostly cloudy with a 20% chance of thunderstorms. Some thunderstorms may be severe with damaging winds and large hail. Lows in the lower 60s. Northwest winds 5 to 10 miles an hour with gusts up to 20 miles an hour. Friday, sunny, cooler with highs in the upper 70s. West winds 5 to 10 miles an hour. Friday night, clear. Lows around 60. West winds 5 to 10 miles an hour, becoming south after midnight. Saturday, mostly sunny. Highs in the lower 80s. South winds 10 to 15 miles an hour with gusts up to 25 miles an hour. Saturday night, showers likely with a chance of thunderstorms until midnight, then showers after midnight. Lows in the mid-60s. Southwest winds 10 to 15 miles an hour, becoming west after midnight. Chance of rain 90%. Sunday through Monday, partly cloudy. Highs in the mid-70s.
lows in the mid-50s. Monday night, partly cloudy until midnight, then becoming mostly clear. Lows in the mid-50s. Tuesday, sunny. A chance of showers and thunderstorms in the afternoon. Highs in the upper 70s. Chance of rain 40%. Tuesday night, partly cloudy. A chance of showers and thunderstorms until midnight. Lows in the upper 50s. Chance of rain 40%. Wednesday, partly sunny. A chance of showers and thunderstorms in the afternoon. Breezy with highs around 80. Chance of rain 50%. Wednesday night, a chance of thunderstorms until midnight. Showers likely. Breezy with lows in the mid-60s. Chance of rain 70%. Thursday, mostly sunny with a chance of showers. A chance of thunderstorms in the afternoon. Breezy with highs in the lower 80s. Chance of rain 50%. Again, the forecast for Champaign, Urbana and surrounding areas of east central Illinois for the rest of tonight, mostly cloudy with a 20% chance of thunderstorms. Some thunderstorms may be severe with damaging winds and large hail. Lows in the lower 60s. Northwest winds 5 to 10 miles an hour with gusts up to 20 miles an hour. At 2 a.m. at the Champaign Airport, skies were partly cloudy. The temperature was 68 degrees, the dew point was 67, and the relative humidity was 96%. The wind was west at 6 miles an hour. The pressure was 29.89 inches and rising. Elsewhere around the area, at Springfield, rain was falling, with a temperature of 67. It was mostly cloudy, with a temperature of 66 at Bloomington, and 70 at Mattoon. It was cloudy, with a temperature of 69 at Paris, 69 at Terre Haute, and 69 at Decatur. At Peoria, the weather conditions were not available. And once again at 2 a.m. at the Champaign Airport, under partly cloudy skies, the temperature was 68. Looking elsewhere around the Midwest at 2 a.m., Chicago was partly cloudy, and 65. Indianapolis reported a thunderstorm, and 68. St. Louis was mostly cloudy, and 72. Kansas City was clear, and 62. Des Moines was clear, and 61. Milwaukee was clear, and 64. The time is currently 2:13 a.m. Central Daylight Time. 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Now for the official National Weather Service forecast for Champaign, Urbana and surrounding areas of east central Illinois. Rest of tonight, mostly cloudy with a 20% chance of thunderstorms. Some thunderstorms may be severe with damaging winds and large hail. Lows in the lower 60s. Northwest winds 5 to 10 miles an hour with gusts up to 20 miles an hour. Friday, sunny, cooler with highs in the upper 70s. West winds 5 to 10 miles an hour. Friday night, clear. Lows around 60. West winds 5 to 10 miles an hour, becoming south after midnight. Saturday, mostly sunny. Highs in the lower 80s. South winds 10 to 15 miles an hour with gusts up to 25 miles an hour. Saturday night, showers likely with a chance of thunderstorms until midnight, then showers after midnight. Lows in the mid-60s. Southwest winds 10 to 15 miles an hour, becoming west after midnight. Chance of rain 90%. Sunday through Monday, partly cloudy. Highs in the mid-70s. Lows in the mid-50s. Monday night, partly cloudy until midnight, then becoming mostly clear. Lows in the mid-50s. Tuesday, sunny. A chance of showers and thunderstorms in the afternoon. Highs in the upper 70s. Chance of rain 40%. Tuesday night, partly cloudy. A chance of showers and thunderstorms until midnight. Lows in the upper 50s. Chance of rain 40%. Wednesday, partly sunny. A chance of showers and thunderstorms in the afternoon. Breezy with highs around 80. Chance of rain 50%. Wednesday night, a chance of thunderstorms until midnight. Showers likely. Breezy with lows in the mid-60s. Chance of rain 70%. Thursday, mostly sunny with a chance of showers. A chance of thunderstorms in the afternoon. Breezy with highs in the lower 80s. Chance of rain 50%.

7, and the relative humidity was 96%. The wind was west at 6 miles an hour. The pressure was 29.89 inches and rising. Elsewhere around the area, at Springfield, rain was falling, with a temperature of 67. It was mostly cloudy, with a temperature of 66 at Bloomington, and 70 at Mattoon. It was cloudy, with a temperature of 69 at Paris, 69 at Terre Haute, and 69 at Decatur. At Peoria, the weather conditions were not available. And once again at 2 a.m. at the Champaign Airport, under partly cloudy skies, the temperature was 68. Looking elsewhere around the Midwest at 2 a.m., Chicago was partly cloudy, and 65. Indianapolis had light rain, and 68. St. Louis was mostly cloudy, and 72. Kansas City was clear, and 62. Des Moines was clear, and 61. Milwaukee was clear, and 64. The time is currently 2:17 a.m. Central Daylight Time. 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Now for the official National Weather Service forecast for Champaign, Urbana, and surrounding areas of East Central Illinois. Rest of tonight, mostly cloudy with a 20% chance of thunderstorms. Some thunderstorms may be severe with damaging winds and large hail. Lows in the lower 60s. Northwest winds 5 to 10 miles an hour with gusts up to 20 miles an hour. Friday, sunny, cooler with highs in the upper 70s. West winds 5 to 10 miles an hour. Friday night, clear. Lows around 60. West winds 5 to 10 miles an hour, becoming south after midnight. Saturday, mostly sunny. Highs in the lower 80s. South winds 10 to 15 miles an hour with gusts up to 25 miles an hour. Saturday night, showers likely with a chance of thunderstorms until midnight, then showers after midnight. Lows in the mid-60s. Southwest winds 10 to 15 miles an hour, becoming west after midnight. Chance of rain 90%. Sunday through Monday, partly cloudy. Highs in the mid-70s. Lows in the mid-50s. Monday night, partly cloudy until midnight, then becoming mostly clear. Lows in the mid-50s. Tuesday, sunny. A chance of showers and thunderstorms in the afternoon. Highs in the upper 70s. Chance of rain 40%. Tuesday night, partly cloudy. A chance of showers and thunderstorms until midnight. Lows in the upper 50s. Chance of rain 40%. Wednesday, partly sunny. A chance of showers and thunderstorms in the afternoon. Breezy with highs around 80. Chance of rain 50%. Wednesday night, a chance of thunderstorms until midnight. Showers likely. Breezy with lows in the mid-60s. Chance of rain 70%. Thursday, mostly sunny with a chance of showers. A chance of thunderstorms in the afternoon. Breezy with highs in the lower 80s. Chance of rain 50%. Again, the forecast for Champaign, Urbana, and surrounding areas of East Central Illinois for the rest of tonight, mostly cloudy with a 20% chance of thunderstorms. Some thunderstorms may be severe with damaging winds and large hail. Lows in the lower 60s. Northwest winds 5 to 10 miles an hour with gusts up to 20 miles an hour. At 2 a.m. at the Champaign Airport, skies were partly cloudy. The temperature was 68 degrees, the dew point was 67, and the relative humidity was 96%. The wind was west at 6 miles an hour. The pressure was 29.89 inches and rising. Elsewhere around the area, at Springfield, rain was falling, with a temperature of 67. It was mostly cloudy, with a temperature of 66 at Bloomington, and 70 at Mattoon. It was cloudy, with a temperature of 69 at Paris, 69 at Terre Haute, and 69 at Decatur. At Peoria, the weather conditions were not available. And once again at 2 a.m. at the Champaign Airport, under partly cloudy skies, the temperature was 68. At 2 a.m. at the Champaign Airport, skies were partly cloudy. The temperature was 68 degrees, the dew point was 67, and the relative humidity was 96%. The wind was west at 6 miles an hour. The pressure was 29.89 inches and rising. Elsewhere around the area, at Springfield, rain was falling.

with a temperature of 67. At Bloomington, it was partly cloudy, with a temperature of 66. At Mattoon, it was mostly cloudy, with a temperature of 70. It was cloudy, with a temperature of 69 at Paris, 69 at Terre Haute, and 69 at Decatur. At Peoria, the weather conditions were not available. And once again at 2 a.m. at the Champaign Airport, under partly cloudy skies, the temperature was 68. Looking elsewhere around the Midwest at 2 a.m., Chicago was partly cloudy, and 65. Indianapolis had light rain, and 68. St. Louis was mostly cloudy, and 72. Kansas City was clear, and 62. Des Moines was clear, and 61. Milwaukee was clear, and 64. The time is currently 2:22 a.m. Central Daylight Time. 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Now for the official National Weather Service forecast for Champaign, Urbana, and surrounding areas of East Central Illinois. Rest of tonight, mostly cloudy with a 20% chance of thunderstorms. Some thunderstorms may be severe with damaging winds and large hail. Lows in the lower 60s. Northwest winds 5 to 10 miles an hour with gusts up to 20 miles an hour. Friday, sunny, cooler with highs in the upper 70s. West winds 5 to 10 miles an hour. Friday night, clear. Lows around 60. West winds 5 to 10 miles an hour, becoming south after midnight. Saturday, mostly sunny. Highs in the lower 80s. South winds 10 to 15 miles an hour with gusts up to 25 miles an hour. Saturday night, showers likely with a chance of thunderstorms until midnight, then showers after midnight. Lows in the mid-60s. Southwest winds 10 to 15 miles an hour, becoming west after midnight. Chance of rain 90%. Sunday through Monday, partly cloudy. Highs in the mid-70s. Lows in the mid-50s. Monday night, partly cloudy until midnight, then becoming mostly clear. Lows in the mid-50s. Tuesday, sunny. A chance of showers and thunderstorms in the afternoon. Highs in the upper 70s. Chance of rain 40%. Tuesday night, partly cloudy. A chance of showers and thunderstorms until midnight. Lows in the upper 50s. Chance of rain 40%. Wednesday, partly sunny. A chance of showers and thunderstorms in the afternoon. Breezy with highs around 80. Chance of rain 50%. Wednesday night, a chance of thunderstorms until midnight. Showers likely. Breezy with lows in the mid-60s. Chance of rain 70%. Thursday, mostly sunny with a chance of showers. A chance of thunderstorms in the afternoon. Breezy with highs in the lower 80s. Chance of rain 50%. Again, the forecast for Champaign, Urbana, and surrounding areas of East Central Illinois for the rest of tonight, mostly cloudy with a 20% chance of thunderstorms. Some thunderstorms may be severe with damaging winds and large hail. Lows in the lower 60s. Northwest winds 5 to 10 miles an hour with gusts up to 20 miles an hour. At 2 a.m. at the Champaign Airport, skies were partly cloudy. The temperature was 68 degrees, the dew point was 67, and the relative humidity was 96%. The wind was west at 6 miles an hour. The pressure was 29.89 inches and rising. Elsewhere around the area, at Springfield, rain was falling, with a temperature of 67. At Bloomington, it was partly cloudy, with a temperature of 66. At Mattoon, it was mostly cloudy, with a temperature of 70. It was cloudy, with a temperature of 69 at Paris, 69 at Terre Haute, and 69 at Decatur. At Peoria, the weather conditions were not available. And once again at 2 a.m. at the Champaign Airport, under partly cloudy skies, the temperature was 68. Looking elsewhere around the Midwest at 2 a.m., Chicago was partly cloudy, and 65. Indianapolis had light rain, and 68. St. Louis was mostly cloudy, and 72. Kansas City was clear, and 62. Des Moines was clear, and 61. Milwaukee was clear, and 64. The time is currently 2:26 a.m. Central Daylight Time. 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

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Now for the official National Weather Service forecast for Champaign, Urbana, and surrounding areas of East Central Illinois. Rest of tonight, mostly cloudy with a 20% chance of thunderstorms. Some thunderstorms may be severe with damaging winds and large hail. Lows in the lower 60s. Northwest winds 5 to 10 miles an hour with gusts up to 20 miles an hour. Friday, sunny, cooler with highs in the upper 70s. West winds 5 to 10 miles an hour. Friday night, clear. Lows around 60. West winds 5 to 10 miles an hour, becoming south after midnight. Saturday, mostly sunny. Highs in the lower 80s. South winds 10 to 15 miles an hour with gusts up to 25 miles an hour. Saturday night, showers likely with a chance of thunderstorms until midnight, then showers after midnight. Lows in the mid-60s. Southwest winds 10 to 15 miles an hour, becoming west after midnight. Chance of rain 90%. Sunday through Monday, partly cloudy. Highs in the mid-70s. Lows in the mid-50s. Monday night, partly cloudy until midnight, then becoming mostly clear. Lows in the mid-50s. Tuesday, sunny. A chance of showers and thunderstorms in the afternoon. Highs in the upper 70s. Chance of rain 40%. Tuesday night, partly cloudy. A chance of showers and thunderstorms until midnight. Lows in the upper 50s. Chance of rain 40%. Wednesday, partly sunny. A chance of showers and thunderstorms in the afternoon. Breezy with highs around 80. Chance of rain 50%. Wednesday night, a chance of thunderstorms until midnight. Showers likely. Breezy with lows in the mid-60s. Chance of rain 70%. Thursday, mostly sunny with a chance of showers. A chance of thunderstorms in the afternoon. Breezy with highs in the lower 80s. Chance of rain 50%. Again, the forecast for Champaign, Urbana, and surrounding areas of East Central Illinois for the rest of tonight, mostly cloudy with a 20% chance of thunderstorms. Some thunderstorms may be severe with damaging winds and large hail. Lows in the lower 60s. Northwest winds 5 to 10 miles an hour with gusts up to 20 miles an hour. At 2 a.m. at the Champaign Airport, skies were partly cloudy. The temperature was 68 degrees, the dew point was 67, and the relative humidity was 96%. The wind was west at 6 miles an hour. The pressure was 29.89 inches and rising. Elsewhere around the area, at Springfield, rain was falling, with a temperature of 67. At Bloomington, it was partly cloudy, with a temperature of 66. At Mattoon, it was mostly cloudy, with a temperature of 70. It was cloudy, with a temperature of 69 at Paris, 69 at Terre Haute, and 69 at Decatur. At Peoria, the weather conditions were not available. And once again at 2 a.m. at the Champaign Airport, under partly cloudy skies, the temperature was 68. Looking elsewhere around the Midwest at 2 a.m., Chicago was partly cloudy, and 65. Indianapolis had light rain, and 68. St. Louis was mostly cloudy, and 72. Kansas City was clear, and 62. Des Moines was clear, and 61. Milwaukee was clear, and 64. The time is currently 2:30 a.m. Central Daylight Time. 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Now for the official National Weather Service forecast for Champaign, Urbana, and surrounding areas of East Central Illinois. Rest of tonight, mostly cloudy with a 20% chance of thunderstorms. Some thunderstorms may be severe with damaging winds and large hail. Lows in the lower 60s. Northwest winds 5 to 10 miles an hour with gusts up to 20 miles an hour. Friday, sunny, cooler with highs in the upper 70s. West winds 5 to 10 miles an hour. Friday night, clear. Lows around 60. West winds 5 to 10 miles an hour, becoming south after midnight. Saturday, mostly sunny. Highs in the lower 80s. South winds 10 to 15 miles an hour with gusts up to 25 miles an hour. Saturday night, showers likely with a chance of thunderstorms and

Midnight, then showers after midnight. Lows in the mid-60s. Southwest winds 10 to 15 miles an hour, becoming west after midnight. Chance of rain 90%. Sunday through Monday, partly cloudy. Highs in the mid-70s. Lows in the mid-50s. Monday night, partly cloudy until midnight, then becoming mostly clear. Lows in the mid-50s. Tuesday, sunny. A chance of showers and thunderstorms in the afternoon. Highs in the upper 70s. Chance of rain 40%. Tuesday night, partly cloudy. A chance of showers and thunderstorms until midnight. Lows in the upper 50s. Chance of rain 40%. Wednesday, partly sunny. A chance of showers and thunderstorms in the afternoon. Breezy with highs around 80. Chance of rain 50%. Wednesday night, a chance of thunderstorms until midnight. Showers likely. Breezy with lows in the mid-60s. Chance of rain 70%. Thursday, mostly sunny with a chance of showers. A chance of thunderstorms in the afternoon. Breezy with highs in the lower 80s. Chance of rain 50%. Again, the forecast for Champaign, Urbana and surrounding areas of East Central Illinois for the rest of tonight, mostly cloudy with a 20% chance of thunderstorms. Some thunderstorms may be severe with damaging winds and large hail. Lows in the lower 60s. Northwest winds 5 to 10 miles an hour with gusts up to 20 miles an hour. At 2 a.m. at the Champaign Airport, skies were partly cloudy. The temperature was 60 severe with damaging winds and large hail. Lows in the lower 60s. Northwest winds 5 to 10 miles an hour with gusts up to 20 miles an hour. At 2 a.m. at the Champaign Airport, skies were partly cloudy. The temperature was 68 degrees, the dew point was 67, and the relative humidity was 96%. The wind was west at 6 miles an hour. The pressure was 29.89 inches and rising. Elsewhere around the area, at Springfield, rain was falling, with a temperature of 67. At Bloomington, it was partly cloudy, with a temperature of 66. At Mattoon, it was mostly cloudy, with a temperature of 70. It was cloudy, with a temperature of 69 at Paris, 69 at Terre Haute, and 69 at Decatur. At Peoria, the weather conditions were not available. And once again at 2 a.m. at the Champaign Airport, under partly cloudy skies, the temperature was 68. Looking elsewhere around the Midwest at 2 a.m., Chicago was partly cloudy, and 65. Indianapolis had light rain, and 68. St. Louis was mostly cloudy, and 72. Kansas City was clear, and 62. Des Moines was clear, and 61. Milwaukee was clear, and 64. The time is currently 2:34 a.m. Central Daylight Time. 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Now for the official National Weather Service forecast for Champaign, Urbana and surrounding areas of East Central Illinois. Rest of tonight, mostly cloudy with a 20% chance of thunderstorms. Some thunderstorms may be severe with damaging winds and large hail. Lows in the lower 60s. Northwest winds 5 to 10 miles an hour with gusts up to 20 miles an hour. Friday, sunny, cooler with highs in the upper 70s. West winds 5 to 10 miles an hour. Friday night, clear. Lows around 60. West winds 5 to 10 miles an hour, becoming south after midnight. Saturday, mostly sunny. Highs in the lower 80s. South winds 10 to 15 miles an hour with gusts up to 25 miles an hour. Saturday night, showers likely with a chance of thunderstorms until midnight, then showers after midnight. Lows in the mid-60s. Southwest winds 10 to 15 miles an hour, becoming west after midnight. Chance of rain 90%. Sunday through Monday, partly cloudy. Highs in the mid-70s. Lows in the mid-50s. Monday night, partly cloudy until midnight, then becoming mostly clear. Lows in the mid-50s. Tuesday, sunny. A chance of showers and thunderstorms in the afternoon. Highs in the upper 70s. Chance of rain 40%. Tuesday night, partly cloudy. A chance of showers and thunderstorms until midnight.

Lows in the upper 50s. Chance of rain 40%. Wednesday, partly sunny. A chance of showers and thunderstorms in the afternoon. Breezy with highs around 80. Chance of rain 50%. Wednesday night, a chance of thunderstorms until midnight. Showers likely. Breezy with lows in the mid-60s. Chance of rain 70%. Thursday, mostly sunny with a chance of showers. A chance of thunderstorms in the afternoon. Breezy with highs in the lower 80s. Chance of rain 50%. Again, the forecast for Champaign, Urbana and surrounding areas of East Central Illinois for the rest of tonight, mostly cloudy with a 20% chance of thunderstorms. Some thunderstorms may be severe with damaging winds and large hail. Lows in the lower 60s. Northwest winds 5 to 10 miles an hour with gusts up to 20 miles an hour. At 2 a.m. at the Champaign Airport, skies were partly cloudy. The temperature was 68 degrees, the dew point was 67, and the relative humidity was 96%. The wind was west at 6 miles an hour. The pressure was 29.89 inches and rising. Elsewhere around the area, at Springfield, rain was falling, with a temperature of 67. At Bloomington, it was partly cloudy, with a temperature of 66. At Mattoon, it was mostly cloudy, with a temperature of 70. It was cloudy, with a temperature of 69 at Paris, 69 at Terre Haute, and 69 at Decatur. At Peoria, the weather conditions were not available. And once again at 2 a.m. at the Champaign Airport, under partly cloudy skies, the temperature was 68. Looking elsewhere around the Midwest at 2 a.m., Chicago was partly cloudy, and 65. Indianapolis had light rain, and 68. St. Louis was mostly cloudy, and 72. Kansas City was clear, and 62. Des Moines was clear, and 61. Milwaukee was clear, and 64. The time is currently 2:38 a.m. Central Daylight Time. 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Now for the official National Weather Service forecast for Champaign, Urbana and surrounding areas of East Central Illinois. Rest of tonight, mostly cloudy with a 20% chance of thunderstorms. Some thunderstorms may be severe with damaging winds and large hail. Lows in the lower 60s. Northwest winds 5 to 10 miles an hour. Friday, sunny, cooler with highs in the upper 70s. West winds 5 to 10 miles an hour. Friday night, clear. Lows around 60. West winds 5 to 10 miles an hour, becoming south after midnight. Saturday, mostly sunny. Highs in the lower 80s. South winds 10 to 15 miles an hour with gusts up to 25 miles an hour. Saturday night, showers likely with a chance of thunderstorms until midnight, then showers after midnight. Lows in the mid-60s. Southwest winds 10 to 15 miles an hour, becoming west after midnight. Chance of rain 90%. Sunday through Monday, partly cloudy. Highs in the mid-70s. Lows in the mid-50s. Monday night, partly cloudy until midnight, then becoming mostly clear. Lows in the mid-50s. Tuesday, sunny. A chance of showers and thunderstorms in the afternoon. Highs in the upper 70s. Chance of rain 40%. Tuesday night, partly cloudy. A chance of showers and thunderstorms until midnight. Lows in the upper 50s. Chance of rain 40%. Wednesday, partly sunny. A chance of showers and thunderstorms in the afternoon. Breezy with highs around 80. Chance of rain 50%. Wednesday night, a chance of thunderstorms until midnight. Showers likely. Breezy with lows in the mid-60s. Chance of rain 70%. Thursday, mostly sunny with a chance of showers. A chance of thunderstorms in the afternoon. Breezy with highs in the lower 80s. Chance of rain 50%. Again, the forecast for Champaign, Urbana and surrounding areas of East Central Illinois for the rest of tonight, mostly cloudy with a 20% chance of thunderstorms. Some thunderstorms may be severe with damaging winds and large hail. Lows in the lower 60s. Northwest winds 5 to 10 miles an hour with gusts up to 20 miles an hour.

Northwest winds 5 to 10 miles an hour with gusts up to 20 miles an hour. The time is currently 3:01 a.m. Central Daylight Time. 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Now for the official National Weather Service forecast for Champaign, Urbana, and surrounding areas of East Central Illinois. Rest of tonight, mostly cloudy with a 20% chance of thunderstorms. Some thunderstorms may be severe with damaging winds and large hail. Lows in the lower 60s. Northwest winds 5 to 10 miles an hour with gusts up to 20 miles an hour. Friday, sunny, cooler with highs in the upper 70s. West winds 5 to 10 miles an hour. Friday night, clear. Lows around 60. West winds 5 to 10 miles an hour, becoming south after midnight. Saturday, mostly sunny. Highs in the lower 80s. South winds 10 to 15 miles an hour with gusts up to 25 miles an hour. Saturday night, showers likely with a chance of thunderstorms until midnight, then showers after midnight. Lows in the mid-60s. Southwest winds 10 to 15 miles an hour, becoming west after midnight. Chance of rain 90%. Sunday through Monday, partly cloudy. Highs in the mid-70s. Lows in the mid-50s. Monday night, partly cloudy until midnight, then becoming mostly clear. Lows in the mid-50s. Tuesday, sunny. A chance of showers and thunderstorms in the afternoon. Highs in the upper 70s. Chance of rain 40%. Tuesday night, partly cloudy. A chance of showers and thunderstorms until midnight. Lows in the upper 50s. Chance of rain 40%. Wednesday, partly sunny. A chance of showers and thunderstorms in the afternoon. Breezy with highs around 80. Chance of rain 50%. Wednesday night, a chance of thunderstorms until midnight. Showers likely. Breezy with lows in the mid-60s. Chance of rain 70%. Thursday, mostly sunny with a chance of showers. A chance of thunderstorms in the afternoon. Breezy with highs in the lower 80s. Chance of rain 50%. Again, the forecast for Champaign, Urbana, and surrounding areas of East Central Illinois for the rest of tonight, mostly cloudy with a 20% chance of thunderstorms. Some thunderstorms may be severe with damaging winds and large hail. Lows in the lower 60s. Northwest winds 5 to 10 miles an hour with gusts up to 20 miles an hour. At 3 a.m. at the Champaign Airport, skies were partly cloudy. The temperature was 66 degrees, the dew point was 66, and the relative humidity was 100%. The wind was west at 6 miles an hour. The pressure was 29.90 inches and rising. Elsewhere around the area, at Springfield, rain was falling, with a temperature of 65. At Bloomington, it was clear, with a temperature of 64. At Decatur, it was partly cloudy, with a temperature of 68. At Mattoon, it was mostly cloudy, with a temperature of 68. At Paris, it was cloudy, with a temperature of 68. At Peoria and Terre Haute, the weather conditions were not available. And once again at 3 a.m. at the Champaign Airport, under partly cloudy skies, the temperature was 66. The time is currently 3:05 a.m. Central Daylight Time. 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Now for the official National Weather Service forecast for Champaign, Urbana, and surrounding areas of East Central Illinois. Rest of tonight, mostly cloudy with a 20% chance of thunderstorms. Some thunderstorms may be severe with damaging winds and large hail. Lows in the lower 60s. Northwest winds 5 to 10 miles an hour with gusts up to 20 miles an hour. Friday, sunny, cooler with highs in the upper 70s. West winds 5 to 10 miles an hour. Friday night, clear. Lows around 60. West winds 5 to 10 miles an hour, becoming south after midnight. Saturday, mostly sunny. Highs in the lower 80s. South winds 10 to 15 miles an hour with gusts up to 25 miles an hour. Saturday night, showers likely with a chance of thunderstorms until midnight, then showers after midnight. Lows in the mid-60s. Southwest winds 10 to 15 miles an hour, becoming west after midnight.
after midnight. Chance of rain 90%. Sunday through Monday, partly cloudy. Highs in the mid-70s. Lows in the mid-50s. Monday night, partly cloudy until midnight, then becoming mostly clear. Lows in the mid-50s. Tuesday, sunny. A chance of showers and thunderstorms in the afternoon. Highs in the upper 70s. Chance of rain 40%. Tuesday night, partly cloudy. A chance of showers and thunderstorms until midnight. Lows in the upper 50s. Chance of rain 40%. Wednesday, partly sunny. A chance of showers and thunderstorms in the afternoon. Breezy with highs around 80. Chance of rain 50%. Wednesday night, a chance of thunderstorms until midnight. Showers likely. Breezy with lows in the mid-60s. Chance of rain 70%. Thursday, mostly sunny with a chance of showers. A chance of thunderstorms in the afternoon. Breezy with highs in the lower 80s. Chance of rain 50%. Again, the forecast for Champaign, Urbana and surrounding areas of East Central Illinois for the rest of tonight, mostly cloudy with a 20% chance of thunderstorms. Some thunderstorms may be severe with damaging winds and large hail. Lows in the lower 60s. Northwest winds 5 to 10 miles an hour with gusts up to 20 miles an hour. 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Programming originates from NOAA's National Weather Service office in Lincoln and transmits from the WCIA television tower near Seymour. The station serves the following counties: Champaign, DeWitt, Coles, Douglas, Edgar, Ford, Moultrie, Piatt, and Vermilion. 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At 3 a.m. at the Champaign Airport, skies were partly cloudy. The temperature was 66 degrees, the dew point was 66, and the relative humidity was 100%. The wind was west at 6 miles an hour. The pressure was 29.90 inches and rising. Elsewhere around the area, at Springfield, rain was falling, with a temperature of 65. At Bloomington, it was clear, with a temperature of 64. At Decatur, it was partly cloudy, with a temperature of 68. At Mattoon, it was mostly cloudy, with a temperature of 68. At Paris, it was cloudy, with a temperature of 68. At Peoria and Terre Haute, the weather conditions were not available. And once again at 3 a.m. at the Champaign Airport, under partly cloudy skies, the temperature was 66. Looking elsewhere around the Midwest at 3 a.m., Chicago was partly cloudy, and 64. Indianapolis was cloudy, and 68. St. Louis was cloudy, and 73. Kansas City was clear, and 59. Des Moines was clear, and 61. Milwaukee was clear, and 62. The time is currently 3:09 a.m. Central Daylight Time. 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Now for the official National Weather Service forecast for Champaign, Urbana and surrounding areas of East Central Illinois. Rest of tonight, mostly cloudy with a 20% chance of thunderstorms. Some thunderstorms may be severe with damaging winds and large hail. Lows in the lower 60s. Northwest winds 5 to 10 miles an hour with gusts up to 20 miles an hour. Friday, sunny, cooler with highs in the upper 70s. West winds 5 to 10 miles an hour. Friday night, clear. Lows around 60. West winds 5 to 10 miles an hour, becoming south after midnight. Saturday, mostly sunny. Highs in the lower 80s. South winds 10 to 15 miles an hour with gusts up to 25 miles an hour. Saturday night, showers likely with a chance of thunderstorms until midnight, then showers after midnight. Lows in the mid-60s. Southwest winds 10 to 15 miles an hour, becoming west after midnight. Chance of rain 90%. Sunday through Monday, partly cloudy. Highs in the mid-70s. Lows in the mid-50s. Monday night, partly cloudy until midnight, then becoming mostly clear. Lows in the mid-50s. Tuesday, sunny. A chance of showers and thunderstorms.

in the afternoon. Highs in the upper 70s. Chance of rain 40%. Tuesday night, partly cloudy. A chance of showers and thunderstorms until midnight. Lows in the upper 50s. Chance of rain 40%. Wednesday, partly sunny. A chance of showers and thunderstorms in the afternoon. Breezy with highs around 80. Chance of rain 50%. Wednesday night, a chance of thunderstorms until midnight. Showers likely. Breezy with lows in the mid-60s. Chance of rain 70%. Thursday, mostly sunny with a chance of showers. A chance of thunderstorms in the afternoon. Breezy with highs in the lower 80s. Chance of rain 50%. Again, the forecast for Champaign, Urbana and surrounding areas of east central Illinois for the rest of tonight, mostly cloudy with a 20% chance of thunderstorms. Some thunderstorms may be severe with damaging winds and large hail. Lows in the lower 60s. Northwest winds 5 to 10 miles an hour with gusts up to 20 miles an hour. At 3 a.m. at the Champaign Airport, skies were clear. The temperature was 66 degrees, the dew point was 66, and the relative humidity was 100%. The wind was west at 6 miles an hour. The pressure was 29.90 inches and rising. Elsewhere around the area, at Springfield, rain was falling, with a temperature of 65. It was clear, with a temperature of 64 at Bloomington, and 68 at Decatur. At Mattoon, it was partly cloudy, with a temperature of 68. At Paris, it was cloudy, with a temperature of 68. At Peoria, and Terre Haute, the weather conditions were not available. And once again at 3 a.m. at the Champaign Airport, under clear skies, the temperature was 66. Looking elsewhere around the Midwest at 3 a.m., Chicago was partly cloudy, and 64. Indianapolis was cloudy, and 68. St. Louis was cloudy, and 73. Kansas City was clear, and 59. Des Moines was clear, and 61. Milwaukee was clear, and 62. The time is currently 3:13 a.m. Central Daylight Time. 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Now for the official National Weather Service forecast for Champaign, Urbana and surrounding areas of east central Illinois. Rest of tonight, mostly cloudy with a 20% chance of thunderstorms. Some thunderstorms may be severe with damaging winds and large hail. Lows in the lower 60s. Northwest winds 5 to 10 miles an hour with gusts up to 20 miles an hour. Friday, sunny, cooler with highs in the upper 70s. West winds 5 to 10 miles an hour. Friday night, clear. Lows around 60. West winds 5 to 10 miles an hour, becoming south after midnight. Saturday, mostly sunny. Highs in the lower 80s. South winds 10 to 15 miles an hour with gusts up to 25 miles an hour. Saturday night, showers likely with a chance of thunderstorms until midnight, then showers after midnight. Lows in the mid-60s. Southwest winds 10 to 15 miles an hour, becoming west after midnight. Chance of rain 90%. Sunday through Monday, partly cloudy. Highs in the mid-70s. Lows in the mid-50s. Monday night, partly cloudy until midnight, then becoming mostly clear. Lows in the mid-50s. Tuesday, sunny. A chance of showers and thunderstorms in the afternoon. Highs in the upper 70s. Chance of rain 40%. Tuesday night, partly cloudy. A chance of showers and thunderstorms until midnight. Lows in the upper 50s. Chance of rain 40%. Wednesday, partly sunny. A chance of showers and thunderstorms in the afternoon. Breezy with highs around 80. Chance of rain 50%. Wednesday night, a chance of thunderstorms until midnight. Showers likely. Breezy with lows in the mid-60s. Chance of rain 70%. Thursday, mostly sunny with a chance of showers. A chance of thunderstorms in the afternoon. Breezy with highs in the lower 80s. Chance of rain 50%. Again, the forecast for Champaign, Urbana and surrounding areas of east central Illinois for the rest of tonight, mostly cloudy with a 20% chance of thunderstorms. Some thunderstorms may be severe with damaging winds.

was 29.90 inches and rising. Elsewhere around the area, at Springfield, rain was falling, with a temperature of 65. It was clear, with a temperature of 64 at Bloomington, and 68 at Decatur. At Mattoon, it was partly cloudy, with a temperature of 68. At Paris, it was cloudy, with a temperature of 68. At Peoria and Terre Haute, the weather conditions were not available. And once again at 3 a.m. at the Champaign Airport, under clear skies, the temperature was 66. Looking elsewhere around the Midwest at 3 a.m., Chicago was partly cloudy, and 64. Indianapolis was cloudy, and 69. St. Louis was cloudy, and 73. Kansas City was clear, and 59. Des Moines was clear, and 61. Milwaukee was clear, and 62. The time is currently 3:17 a.m. Central Daylight Time. 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Now for the official National Weather Service forecast for Champaign, Urbana, and surrounding areas of East Central Illinois. Rest of tonight, mostly cloudy with a 20% chance of thunderstorms. Some thunderstorms may be severe with damaging winds and large hail. Lows in the lower 60s. Northwest winds 5 to 10 miles an hour with gusts up to 20 miles an hour. Friday, sunny, cooler with highs in the upper 70s. West winds 5 to 10 miles an hour. Friday night, clear. Lows around 60. West winds 5 to 10 miles an hour, becoming south after midnight. Saturday, mostly sunny. Highs in the lower 80s. South winds 10 to 15 miles an hour with gusts up to 25 miles an hour. Saturday night, showers likely with a chance of thunderstorms until midnight, then showers after midnight. Lows in the mid-60s. Southwest winds 10 to 15 miles an hour, becoming west after midnight. Chance of rain 90%. Sunday through Monday, partly cloudy. Highs in the mid-70s. Lows in the mid-50s. Monday night, partly cloudy until midnight, then becoming mostly clear. Lows in the mid-50s. Tuesday, sunny. A chance of showers and thunderstorms in the afternoon. Highs in the upper 70s. Chance of rain 40%. Tuesday night, partly cloudy. A chance of showers and thunderstorms until midnight. Lows in the upper 50s. Chance of rain 40%. Wednesday, partly sunny. A chance of showers and thunderstorms in the afternoon. Breezy with highs around 80. Chance of rain 50%. Wednesday night, a chance of thunderstorms until midnight. Showers likely. Breezy with lows in the mid-60s. Chance of rain 70%. Thursday, mostly sunny with a chance of showers. A chance of thunderstorms in the afternoon. Breezy with highs in the lower 80s. Chance of rain 50%. Again, the forecast for Champaign, Urbana, and surrounding areas of East Central Illinois for the rest of tonight, mostly cloudy with a 20% chance of thunderstorms. Some thunderstorms may be severe with damaging winds and large hail. Lows in the lower 60s. Northwest winds 5 to 10 miles an hour with gusts up to 20 miles an hour. At 3 a.m. at the Champaign Airport, skies were clear. The temperature was 66 degrees, the dew point was 66, and the relative humidity was 100%. The wind was west at 6 miles an hour. The pressure was 29.90 inches and rising. Elsewhere around the area, at Springfield, rain was falling, with a temperature of 65. It was clear, with a temperature of 64 at Bloomington, and 68 at Decatur. At Mattoon, it was partly cloudy, with a temperature of 68. At Paris, it was cloudy, with a temperature of 68. At Peoria and Terre Haute, the weather conditions were not available. And once again at 3 a.m. at the Champaign Airport, under clear skies, the temperature was 66. At 3 a.m. at the Champaign Airport, skies were clear. The temperature was 66 degrees, the dew point was 66, and the relative humidity was 100%. The wind was west at 6 miles an hour. The pressure was 29.90 inches and rising. Elsewhere around the area, at Springfield, rain was falling, with a temperature of 65. It was clear, with a temperature of 64 at

Lincoln, and 68 at Decatur. At Mattoon, it was partly cloudy, with a temperature of 68. At Paris, it was cloudy, with a temperature of 68. At Peoria and Terre Haute, the weather conditions were not available. And once again at 3 a.m. at the Champagne Airport, under clear skies, the temperature was 66. Looking elsewhere around the Midwest at 3 a.m., Chicago was partly cloudy, and 64. Indianapolis was cloudy, and 69. St. Louis was cloudy, and 73. Kansas City was clear, and 59. Des Moines was clear, and 61. Milwaukee was clear, and 62. The time is currently 3:22 a.m. Central Daylight Time. 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Now for the official National Weather Service forecast for Champaign, Urbana, and surrounding areas of East Central Illinois. Rest of tonight, mostly cloudy with a 20% chance of thunderstorms. Some thunderstorms may be severe with damaging winds and large hail. Lows in the lower 60s. Northwest winds 5 to 10 miles an hour with gusts up to 20 miles an hour. Friday, sunny, cooler with highs in the upper 70s. West winds 5 to 10 miles an hour. Friday night, clear. Lows around 60. West winds 5 to 10 miles an hour, becoming south after midnight. Saturday, mostly sunny. Highs in the lower 80s. South winds 10 to 15 miles an hour with gusts up to 25 miles an hour. Saturday night, showers likely with a chance of thunderstorms until midnight, then showers after midnight. Lows in the mid-60s. Southwest winds 10 to 15 miles an hour, becoming west after midnight. Chance of rain 90%. Sunday through Monday, partly cloudy. Highs in the mid-70s. Lows in the mid-50s. Monday night, partly cloudy until midnight, then becoming mostly clear. Lows in the mid-50s. Tuesday, sunny. A chance of showers and thunderstorms in the afternoon. Highs in the upper 70s. Chance of rain 40%. Tuesday night, partly cloudy. A chance of showers and thunderstorms until midnight. Lows in the upper 50s. Chance of rain 40%. Wednesday, partly sunny. A chance of showers and thunderstorms in the afternoon. Breezy with highs around 80. Chance of rain 50%. Wednesday night, a chance of thunderstorms until midnight. Showers likely. Breezy with lows in the mid-60s. Chance of rain 70%. Thursday, mostly sunny with a chance of showers. A chance of thunderstorms in the afternoon. Breezy with highs in the lower 80s. Chance of rain 50%. Again, the forecast for Champaign, Urbana, and surrounding areas of East Central Illinois for the rest of tonight, mostly cloudy with a 20% chance of thunderstorms. Some thunderstorms may be severe with damaging winds and large hail. Lows in the lower 60s. Northwest winds 5 to 10 miles an hour with gusts up to 20 miles an hour. At 3 a.m. at the Champaign Airport, skies were clear. The temperature was 66 degrees, the dew point was 66, and the relative humidity was 100%. The wind was west at 6 miles an hour. The pressure was 29.90 inches and rising. Elsewhere around the area, at Springfield, rain was falling, with a temperature of 65. It was clear, with a temperature of 64 at Bloomington, and 68 at Decatur. At Mattoon, it was partly cloudy, with a temperature of 68. At Paris, it was cloudy, with a temperature of 68. At Peoria and Terre Haute, the weather conditions were not available. And once again at 3 a.m. at the Champaign Airport, under clear skies, the temperature was 66. Looking elsewhere around the Midwest at 3 a.m., Chicago was partly cloudy, and 64. Indianapolis was cloudy, and 69. St. Louis was cloudy, and 72. Kansas City was clear, and 59. Des Moines was clear, and 61. Milwaukee was clear, and 62. The time is currently 3:26 a.m. Central Daylight Time. 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

and surrounding areas of east central Illinois. Rest of tonight, mostly cloudy with a 20% chance of thunderstorms. Some thunderstorms may be severe with damaging winds and large hail. Lows in the lower 60s. Northwest winds 5 to 10 miles an hour with gusts up to 20 miles an hour. Friday, sunny, cooler with highs in the upper 70s. West winds 5 to 10 miles an hour. Friday night, clear. Lows around 60. West winds 5 to 10 miles an hour, becoming south after midnight. Saturday, mostly sunny. Highs in the lower 80s. South winds 10 to 15 miles an hour with gusts up to 25 miles an hour. Saturday night, showers likely with a chance of thunderstorms until midnight, then showers after midnight. Lows in the mid-60s. Southwest winds 10 to 15 miles an hour, becoming west after midnight. Chance of rain 90%. Sunday through Monday, partly cloudy. Highs in the mid-70s. Lows in the mid-50s. Monday night, partly cloudy until midnight, then becoming mostly clear. Lows in the mid-50s. Tuesday, sunny. A chance of showers and thunderstorms in the afternoon. Highs in the upper 70s. Chance of rain 40%. Tuesday night, partly cloudy. A chance of showers and thunderstorms until midnight. Lows in the upper 50s. Chance of rain 40%. Wednesday, partly sunny. A chance of showers and thunderstorms in the afternoon. Breezy with highs around 80. Chance of rain 50%. Wednesday night, a chance of thunderstorms until midnight. Showers likely. Breezy with lows in the mid-60s. Chance of rain 70%. Thursday, mostly sunny with a chance of showers. A chance of thunderstorms in the afternoon. Breezy with highs in the lower 80s. Chance of rain 50%. Again, the forecast for Champaign, Urbana and surrounding areas of east central Illinois for the rest of tonight, mostly cloudy with a 20% chance of thunderstorms. Some thunderstorms may be severe with damaging winds and large hail. Lows in the lower 60s. Northwest winds 5 to 10 miles an hour with gusts up to 20 miles an hour. At 3 a.m. at the Champaign Airport, skies were clear. The temperature was 66 degrees, the dew point was 66, and the relative humidity was 100%. The wind was west at 6 miles an hour. The pressure was 29.90 inches and rising. Elsewhere around the area, at Springfield, rain was falling, with a temperature of 65. It was clear, with a temperature of 64 at Bloomington, and 68 at Decatur. At Mattoon, it was partly cloudy, with a temperature of 68. At Paris, it was cloudy, with a temperature of 68. At Peoria and Terre Haute, the weather conditions were not available. And once again at 3 a.m. at the Champaign Airport, under clear skies, the temperature was 66. Looking elsewhere around the Midwest at 3 a.m., Chicago was partly cloudy, and 64. Indianapolis was cloudy, and 69. St. Louis was cloudy, and 72. Kansas City was clear, and 59. Des Moines was clear, and 61. Milwaukee was clear, and 62. The time is currently 3:30 a.m. Central Daylight Time. 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Now for the official National Weather Service forecast for Champaign, Urbana and surrounding areas of east central Illinois. Rest of tonight, mostly cloudy with a 20% chance of thunderstorms. Some thunderstorms may be severe with damaging winds and large hail. Lows in the lower 60s. Northwest winds 5 to 10 miles an hour with gusts up to 20 miles an hour. Friday, sunny, cooler with highs in the upper 70s. West winds 5 to 10 miles an hour. Friday night, clear. Lows around 60. West winds 5 to 10 miles an hour, becoming south after midnight. Saturday, mostly sunny. Highs in the lower 80s. South winds 10 to 15 miles an hour with gusts up to 25 miles an hour. Saturday night, showers likely with a chance of thunderstorms until midnight, then showers after midnight. Lows in the mid-60s. Southwest winds 10 to 15 miles an hour, becoming west after midnight. Chance of rain 90%.
Sunday through Monday, partly cloudy. Highs in the mid-70s. Lows in the mid-50s. Monday night, partly cloudy until midnight, then becoming mostly clear. Lows in the mid-50s. Tuesday, sunny. A chance of showers and thunderstorms in the afternoon. Highs in the upper 70s. Chance of rain 40%. Tuesday night, partly cloudy. A chance of showers and thunderstorms until midnight. Lows in the upper 50s. Chance of rain 40%. Wednesday, partly sunny. A chance of showers and thunderstorms in the afternoon. Breezy with highs around 80. Chance of rain 50%. Wednesday night, a chance of thunderstorms until midnight. Showers likely. Breezy with lows in the mid-60s. Chance of rain 70%. Thursday, mostly sunny with a chance of showers. A chance of thunderstorms in the afternoon. Breezy with highs in the lower 80s. Chance of rain 50%. Again, the forecast for Champaign, Urbana and surrounding areas of East Central Illinois for the rest of tonight, mostly cloudy with set. Thursday, mostly sunny with a chance of showers. A chance of thunderstorms in the afternoon. Breezy with highs in the lower 80s. Chance of rain 50%. Again, the forecast for Champaign, Urbana and surrounding areas of East Central Illinois for the rest of tonight, mostly cloudy with a 20% chance of thunderstorms. Some thunderstorms may be severe with damaging winds and large hail. Lows in the lower 60s. Northwest winds 5 to 10 miles an hour with gusts up to 20 miles an hour. At 3 a.m. at the Champaign Airport, skies were clear. The temperature was 66 degrees, the dew point was 66, and the relative humidity was 100%. The wind was west at 6 miles an hour. The pressure was 29.90 inches and rising. Elsewhere around the area, at Springfield, rain was falling, with a temperature of 65. It was clear, with a temperature of 64 at Bloomington, and 68 at Decatur. At Mattoon, it was partly cloudy, with a temperature of 68. At Paris, it was cloudy, with a temperature of 68. At Peoria, and Terre Haute, the weather conditions were not available. And once again at 3 a.m. at the Champaign Airport, under clear skies, the temperature was 66. Looking elsewhere around the Midwest at 3 a.m., Chicago was partly cloudy, and 64. Indianapolis was cloudy, and 69. St. Louis was cloudy, and 72. Kansas City was clear, and 59. Des Moines was clear, and 61. Milwaukee was clear, and 62. The time is currently 3:34 a.m. Central Daylight Time. 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Now for the official National Weather Service forecast for Champaign, Urbana and surrounding areas of East Central Illinois. Rest of tonight, mostly cloudy with a 20% chance of thunderstorms. Some thunderstorms may be severe with damaging winds and large hail. Lows in the lower 60s. Northwest winds 5 to 10 miles an hour with gusts up to 20 miles an hour. Friday, sunny, cooler with highs in the upper 70s. West winds 5 to 10 miles an hour. Friday night, clear. Lows around 60. West winds 5 to 10 miles an hour, becoming south after midnight. Saturday, mostly sunny. Highs in the lower 80s. South winds 10 to 15 miles an hour with gusts up to 25 miles an hour. Saturday night, showers likely with a chance of thunderstorms until midnight, then showers after midnight. Lows in the mid-60s. Southwest winds 10 to 15 miles an hour, becoming west after midnight. Chance of rain 90%. Sunday through Monday, partly cloudy. Highs in the mid-70s. Lows in the mid-50s. Monday night, partly cloudy until midnight, then becoming mostly clear. Lows in the mid-50s. Tuesday, sunny. A chance of showers and thunderstorms in the afternoon. Highs in the upper 70s. Chance of rain 40%. Tuesday night, partly cloudy. A chance of showers and thunderstorms until midnight. Lows in the upper 50s. Chance of rain 40%. Wednesday, partly sunny. A chance of showers and thunderstorms in the afternoon. Breezy with highs around 8.

chance of rain 50%. Wednesday night, a chance of thunderstorms until midnight. Showers likely. Breezy with lows in the mid-60s. Chance of rain 70%. Thursday, mostly sunny with a chance of showers. A chance of thunderstorms in the afternoon. Breezy with highs in the lower 80s. Chance of rain 50%. Again, the forecast for Champaign, Urbana and surrounding areas of East Central Illinois for the rest of tonight, mostly cloudy with a 20% chance of thunderstorms. Some thunderstorms may be severe with damaging winds and large hail. Lows in the lower 60s. Northwest winds 5 to 10 miles an hour with gusts up to 20 miles an hour. At 3 a.m. at the Champaign Airport, skies were clear. The temperature was 66 degrees, the dew point was 66, and the relative humidity was 100%. The wind was west at 6 miles an hour. The pressure was 29.90 inches and rising. Elsewhere around the area, at Springfield, rain was falling, with a temperature of 65. It was clear, with a temperature of 64 at Bloomington, and 68 at Decatur. At Mattoon, it was partly cloudy, with a temperature of 68. At Paris, it was cloudy, with a temperature of 68. At Peoria, and Terre Haute, the weather conditions were not available. And once again at 3 a.m. at the Champaign Airport, under clear skies, the temperature was 66. Looking elsewhere around the Midwest at 3 a.m., Chicago was partly cloudy, and 64. Indianapolis was cloudy, and 69. St. Louis was cloudy, and 72. Kansas City was clear, and 59. Des Moines was clear, and 61. Milwaukee was clear, and 62. The time is currently 3:38 a.m. Central Daylight Time. 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Now for the official National Weather Service forecast for Champaign, Urbana and surrounding areas of East Central Illinois. Rest of tonight, mostly cloudy with a 20% chance of thunderstorms. Some thunderstorms may be severe with damaging winds and large hail. Lows in the lower 60s. Northwest winds 5 to 10 miles an hour with gusts up to 20 miles an hour. Friday, sunny, cooler with highs in the upper 70s. West winds 5 to 10 miles an hour. Friday night, clear. Lows around 60. West winds 5 to 10 miles an hour, becoming south after midnight. Saturday, mostly sunny. Highs in the lower 80s. South winds 10 to 15 miles an hour with gusts up to 25 miles an hour. Saturday night, showers likely with a chance of thunderstorms until midnight, then showers after midnight. Lows in the mid-60s. Southwest winds 10 to 15 miles an hour, becoming west after midnight. Chance of rain 90%. Sunday through Monday, partly cloudy. Highs in the mid-70s. Lows in the mid-50s. Monday night, partly cloudy until midnight, then becoming mostly clear. Lows in the mid-50s. Tuesday, sunny. A chance of showers and thunderstorms in the afternoon. Highs in the upper 70s. Chance of rain 40%. Tuesday night, partly cloudy. A chance of showers and thunderstorms until midnight. Lows in the upper 50s. Chance of rain 40%. Wednesday, partly sunny. A chance of showers and thunderstorms in the afternoon. Breezy with highs around 80. Chance of rain 50%. Wednesday night, a chance of thunderstorms until midnight. Showers likely. Breezy with lows in the mid-60s. Chance of rain 70%. Thursday, mostly sunny with a chance of showers. A chance of thunderstorms in the afternoon. Breezy with highs in the lower 80s. Chance of rain 50%. Again, the forecast for Champaign, Urbana and surrounding areas of East Central Illinois for the rest of tonight, mostly cloudy with a 20% chance of thunderstorms. Some thunderstorms may be severe with damaging winds and large hail. Lows in the lower 60s. Northwest winds 5 to 10 miles an hour with gusts up to 20 miles an hour. At 3 a.m. at the Champaign Airport, skies were clear. The temperature was 66 degrees, the dew point was 66, and the relative humidity was 100%. The wind was west at 6 miles an hour. The pressure

It's a thunderstorms. Some thunderstorms may be severe with damaging winds and large hail. Lows in the lower 60s. Northwest winds 5 to 10 miles an hour with gusts up to 20 miles an hour. Friday, sunny, cooler with highs in the upper 70s. West winds 5 to 10 miles an hour. Friday night, clear. Lows around 60. West winds 5 to 10 miles an hour, becoming south after midnight. Saturday, mostly sunny. Highs in the lower 80s. South winds 10 to 15 miles an hour with gusts up to 25 miles an hour. Saturday night, showers likely with a chance of thunderstorms until midnight, then showers after midnight. Lows in the mid-60s. Southwest winds 10 to 15 miles an hour, becoming west after midnight. Chance of rain 90%. Sunday through Monday, partly cloudy. Highs in the mid-70s. Lows in the mid-50s. Monday night, partly cloudy until midnight, then becoming mostly clear. Lows in the mid-50s. Tuesday, sunny. A chance of showers and thunderstorms in the afternoon. Highs in the upper 70s. Chance of rain 40%. Tuesday night, partly cloudy. A chance of showers and thunderstorms until midnight. Lows in the upper 50s. Chance of rain 40%. Wednesday, partly sunny. A chance of showers and thunderstorms in the afternoon. Breezy with highs around 80. Chance of rain 50%. Wednesday night, a chance of thunderstorms until midnight. Showers likely. Breezy with lows in the mid-60s. Chance of rain 70%. Thursday, mostly sunny with a chance of showers. A chance of thunderstorms in the afternoon. Breezy with highs in the lower 80s. Chance of rain 50%. Again, the forecast for Champaign, Urbana and surrounding areas of East Central Illinois for the rest of tonight, mostly cloudy with a 20% chance of thunderstorms. Some thunderstorms may be severe with damaging winds and large hail. Lows in the lower 60s. Northwest winds 5 to 10 miles an hour with gusts up to 20 miles an hour. At 4 a.m. at the Champaign Airport, skies were clear. The temperature was 66 degrees, the dew point was 65, and the relative humidity was 96%. The wind was northwest at 9 miles an hour. The pressure was 29.91 inches and rising. Elsewhere around the area, at Springfield, rain was falling, with a temperature of 62. It was clear, with a temperature of 62 at Bloomington, and 66 at Decatur. At Mattoon, it was partly cloudy, with a temperature of 68. At Terre Haute, it was mostly cloudy, with a temperature of 69. At Paris, it was cloudy, with a temperature of 68. At Peoria, the weather conditions were not available. And once again at 4 a.m. at the Champaign Airport, under clear skies, the temperature was 66. The time is currently 4:05 a.m. Central Daylight Time. 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Now for the official National Weather Service forecast for Champaign, Urbana and surrounding areas of East Central Illinois. Rest of tonight, mostly cloudy with a 20% chance of thunderstorms. Some thunderstorms may be severe with damaging winds and large hail. Lows in the lower 60s. Northwest winds 5 to 10 miles an hour with gusts up to 20 miles an hour. Friday, sunny, cooler with highs in the upper 70s. West winds 5 to 10 miles an hour. Friday night, clear. Lows around 60. West winds 5 to 10 miles an hour, becoming south after midnight. Saturday, mostly sunny. Highs in the lower 80s. South winds 10 to 15 miles an hour with gusts up to 25 miles an hour. Saturday night, showers likely with a chance of thunderstorms until midnight, then showers after midnight. Lows in the mid-60s. Southwest winds 10 to 15 miles an hour, becoming west after midnight. Chance of rain 90%. Sunday through Monday, partly cloudy. Highs in the mid-70s. Lows in the mid-50s. Monday night, partly cloudy until midnight, then becoming mostly clear. Lows in the mid-50s. Tuesday, sunny. A chance of showers and thunderstorms in the afternoon. Highs in the upper 70s. Chance of rain 40%.
Tuesday night, partly cloudy. A chance of showers and thunderstorms until midnight. Lows in the upper 50s. Chance of rain 40%. Wednesday, partly sunny. A chance of showers and thunderstorms in the afternoon. Breezy with highs around 80. Chance of rain 50%. Wednesday night, a chance of thunderstorms until midnight. Showers likely. Breezy with lows in the mid-60s. Chance of rain 70%. Thursday, mostly sunny with a chance of showers. A chance of thunderstorms in the afternoon. Breezy with highs in the lower 80s. Chance of rain 50%. Again, the forecast for Champaign, Urbana and surrounding areas of East Central Illinois for the rest of tonight, mostly cloudy with a 20% chance of thunderstorms. Some thunderstorms may be severe with damaging winds and large hail. Lows in the lower 60s. Northwest winds 5 to 10 miles an hour with gusts up to 20 miles an hour. 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Programming originates from NOAA's National Weather Service office in Lincoln and transmits from the WCIA television tower near Seymour. The station serves the following counties: Champaign, DeWitt, Coles, Douglas, Edgar, Ford, Moultrie, Piatt, and Vermilion. 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At 4 a.m. at the Champaign Airport, skies were clear. The temperature was 66 degrees, the dew point was 65, and the relative humidity was 96%. The wind was northwest at 9 miles an hour. The pressure was 29.91 inches and rising. Elsewhere around the area, at Springfield, rain was falling, with a temperature of 62. It was clear, with a temperature of 62 at Bloomington, and 66 at Decatur. At Mattoon, it was partly cloudy, with a temperature of 68. At Terre Haute, it was mostly cloudy, with a temperature of 69. At Paris, it was cloudy, with a temperature of 68. At Peoria, the weather conditions were not available. And once again at 4 a.m. at the Champaign Airport, under clear skies, the temperature was 66. Looking elsewhere around the Midwest at 4 a.m., Chicago was clear, and 62. Indianapolis was cloudy, and 69. St. Louis was mostly cloudy, and 71. Kansas City was clear, and 60. Des Moines was clear, and 60. Milwaukee was clear, and 61. The time is currently 4:09 a.m. Central Daylight Time. 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Now for the official National Weather Service forecast for Champaign, Urbana and surrounding areas of East Central Illinois. Rest of tonight, mostly cloudy with a 20% chance of thunderstorms. Some thunderstorms may be severe with damaging winds and large hail. Lows in the lower 60s. Northwest winds 5 to 10 miles an hour with gusts up to 20 miles an hour. Friday, sunny, cooler with highs in the upper 70s. West winds 5 to 10 miles an hour. Friday night, clear. Lows around 60. West winds 5 to 10 miles an hour, becoming south after midnight. Saturday, mostly sunny. Highs in the lower 80s. South winds 10 to 15 miles an hour with gusts up to 25 miles an hour. Saturday night, showers likely with a chance of thunderstorms until midnight, then showers after midnight. Lows in the mid-60s. Southwest winds 10 to 15 miles an hour, becoming west after midnight. Chance of rain 90%. Sunday through Monday, partly cloudy. Highs in the mid-70s. Lows in the mid-50s. Monday night, partly cloudy until midnight, then becoming mostly clear. Lows in the mid-50s. Tuesday, sunny. A chance of showers and thunderstorms in the afternoon. Highs in the upper 70s. Chance of rain 40%. Tuesday night, partly cloudy. A chance of showers and thunderstorms until midnight. Lows in the upper 50s. Chance of rain 40%. Wednesday, partly sunny. A chance of showers and thunderstorms in the afternoon. Breezy with highs around 80. Chance of rain 50%.
Wednesday night, a chance of thunderstorms and midnight showers likely. Breezy with lows in the mid-60s. Chance of rain 70%. Thursday, mostly sunny with a chance of showers. A chance of thunderstorms in the afternoon. Breezy with highs in the lower 80s. Chance of rain 50%. Again, the forecast for Champaign, Urbana and surrounding areas of East Central Illinois for the rest of tonight, mostly cloudy with a 20% chance of thunderstorms. Some thunderstorms may be severe with damaging winds and large hail. Lows in the lower 60s. Northwest winds 5 to 10 miles an hour with gusts up to 20 miles an hour. At 4 a.m. at the Champaign Airport, skies were clear. The temperature was 66 degrees, the dew point was 65, and the relative humidity was 96%. The wind was northwest at 9 miles an hour. The pressure was 29.91 inches and rising. Elsewhere around the area, at Springfield, rain was falling, with a temperature of 62. It was clear, with a temperature of 62 at Bloomington, and 66 at Decatur. At Mattoon, it was partly cloudy, with a temperature of 68. At Terre Haute, it was mostly cloudy, with a temperature of 69. At Paris, it was cloudy, with a temperature of 68. At Peoria, the weather conditions were not available. And once again at 4 a.m. at the Champaign Airport, under clear skies, the temperature was 66. Looking elsewhere around the Midwest at 4 a.m., Chicago was clear, and 62. Indianapolis was cloudy, and 69. St. Louis was mostly cloudy, and 71. Kansas City was clear, and 60. Des Moines was clear, and 60. Milwaukee was clear, and 61. The time is currently 4:13 a.m. Central Daylight Time. 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Now for the official National Weather Service forecast for Champaign, Urbana and surrounding areas of East Central Illinois. Rest of tonight, mostly cloudy with a 20% chance of thunderstorms. Some thunderstorms may be severe with damaging winds and large hail. Lows in the lower 60s. Northwest winds 5 to 10 miles an hour with gusts up to 20 miles an hour. Friday, sunny, cooler with highs in the upper 70s. West winds 5 to 10 miles an hour. Friday night, clear. Lows around 60. West winds 5 to 10 miles an hour, becoming south after midnight. Saturday, mostly sunny. Highs in the lower 80s. South winds 10 to 15 miles an hour with gusts up to 25 miles an hour. Saturday night, showers likely with a chance of thunderstorms until midnight, then showers after midnight. Lows in the mid-60s. Southwest winds 10 to 15 miles an hour, becoming west after midnight. Chance of rain 90%. Sunday through Monday, partly cloudy. Highs in the mid-70s. Lows in the mid-50s. Monday night, partly cloudy until midnight, then becoming mostly clear. Lows in the mid-50s. Tuesday, sunny. A chance of showers and thunderstorms in the afternoon. Highs in the upper 70s. Chance of rain 40%. Tuesday night, partly cloudy. A chance of showers and thunderstorms until midnight. Lows in the upper 50s. Chance of rain 40%. Wednesday, partly sunny. A chance of showers and thunderstorms in the afternoon. Breezy with highs around 80. Chance of rain 50%. Wednesday night, a chance of thunderstorms until midnight. Showers likely. Breezy with lows in the mid-60s. Chance of rain 70%. Thursday, mostly sunny with a chance of showers. A chance of thunderstorms in the afternoon. Breezy with highs in the lower 80s. Chance of rain 50%. Again, the forecast for Champaign, Urbana and surrounding areas of East Central Illinois for the rest of tonight, mostly cloudy with a 20% chance of thunderstorms. Some thunderstorms may be severe with damaging winds and large hail. Lows in the lower 60s. Northwest winds 5 to 10 miles an hour with gusts up to 20 miles an hour. At 4 a.m. at the Champaign Airport, skies were clear. The temperature was 66 degrees, the dew point was 65, and the relative humidity was 96%. The wind was northwest at 9 miles an hour.
The pressure was 29.91 inches.

The weather conditions were not available. And once again at 4 a.m. at the Champagne Airport, under clear skies, the temperature was 66. Looking elsewhere around the Midwest at 4 a.m., Chicago was clear, and 62. Indianapolis was cloudy, and 69. St. Louis was mostly cloudy, and 71. Kansas City was clear, and 60. Des Moines was clear, and 60. Milwaukee was clear, and 61. The time is currently 4:17 a.m. Central Daylight Time. 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Now for the official National Weather Service forecast for Champaign, Urbana, and surrounding areas of East Central Illinois. Rest of tonight, mostly cloudy with a 20% chance of thunderstorms. Some thunderstorms may be severe with damaging winds and large hail. Lows in the lower 60s. Northwest winds 5 to 10 miles an hour with gusts up to 20 miles an hour. Friday, sunny, cooler with highs in the upper 70s. West winds 5 to 10 miles an hour. Friday night, clear. Lows around 60. West winds 5 to 10 miles an hour, becoming south after midnight. Saturday, mostly sunny. Highs in the lower 80s. South winds 10 to 15 miles an hour with gusts up to 25 miles an hour. Saturday night, showers likely with a chance of thunderstorms until midnight, then showers after midnight. Lows in the mid-60s. Southwest winds 10 to 15 miles an hour, becoming west after midnight. Chance of rain 90%. Sunday through Monday, partly cloudy. Highs in the mid-70s. Lows in the mid-50s. Monday night, partly cloudy until midnight, then becoming mostly clear. Lows in the mid-50s. Tuesday, sunny. A chance of showers and thunderstorms in the afternoon. Highs in the upper 70s. Chance of rain 40%. Tuesday night, partly cloudy. A chance of showers and thunderstorms until midnight. Lows in the upper 50s. Chance of rain 40%. Wednesday, partly sunny. A chance of showers and thunderstorms in the afternoon. Breezy with highs around 80. Chance of rain 50%. Wednesday night, a chance of thunderstorms until midnight. Showers likely. Breezy with lows in the mid-60s. Chance of rain 70%. Thursday, mostly sunny with a chance of showers. A chance of thunderstorms in the afternoon. Breezy with highs in the lower 80s. Chance of rain 50%. Again, the forecast for Champaign, Urbana, and surrounding areas of East Central Illinois for the rest of tonight, mostly cloudy with a 20% chance of thunderstorms. Some thunderstorms may be severe with damaging winds and large hail. Lows in the lower 60s. Northwest winds 5 to 10 miles an hour with gusts up to 20 miles an hour. At 4 a.m. at the Champaign Airport, skies were clear. The temperature was 66 degrees, the dew point was 65, and the relative humidity was 96%. The wind was northwest at 9 miles an hour. The pressure was 29.91 inches and rising. Elsewhere around the area, at Springfield, rain was falling, with a temperature of 62. It was clear, with a temperature of 62 at Bloomington, and 66 at Decatur. At Mattoon, it was partly cloudy, with a temperature of 68. At Terre Haute, it was mostly cloudy, with a temperature of 69. At Paris, it was cloudy, with a temperature of 68. At Peoria, the weather conditions were not available. And once again at 4 a.m. at the Champaign Airport, under clear skies, the temperature was 66. Looking elsewhere around the Midwest at 4 a.m., Chicago was clear, and 62. Indianapolis was cloudy, and 69. St. Louis was mostly cloudy, and 71. Kansas City was clear, and 60. Des Moines was clear, and 60. Milwaukee was clear, and 61. The time is currently 4:22 a.m. Central Daylight Time. 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Now for the official National Weather Service forecast for Champaign, Urbana, and surrounding areas of East Central Illinois. Rest of tonight, mostly cloudy with a 20% chance of thunderstorms. Some thunderstorms may be severe with

Changing winds and large hail. Lows in the lower 60s. Northwest winds 5 to 10 miles an hour with gusts up to 20 miles an hour. Friday, sunny, cooler with highs in the upper 70s. West winds 5 to 10 miles an hour. Friday night, clear. Lows around 60. West winds 5 to 10 miles an hour, becoming south after midnight. Saturday, mostly sunny. Highs in the lower 80s. South winds 10 to 15 miles an hour with gusts up to 25 miles an hour. Saturday night, showers likely with a chance of thunderstorms until midnight, then showers after midnight. Lows in the mid-60s. Southwest winds 10 to 15 miles an hour, becoming west after midnight. Chance of rain 90%. Sunday through Monday, partly cloudy. Highs in the mid-70s. Lows in the mid-50s. Monday night, partly cloudy until midnight, then becoming mostly clear. Lows in the mid-50s. Tuesday, sunny. A chance of showers and thunderstorms in the afternoon. Highs in the upper 70s. Chance of rain 40%. Tuesday night, partly cloudy. A chance of showers and thunderstorms until midnight. Lows in the upper 50s. Chance of rain 40%. Wednesday, partly sunny. A chance of showers and thunderstorms in the afternoon. Breezy with highs around 80. Chance of rain 50%. Wednesday night, a chance of thunderstorms until midnight. Showers likely. Breezy with lows in the mid-60s. Chance of rain 70%. Thursday, mostly sunny with a chance of showers. A chance of thunderstorms in the afternoon. Breezy with highs in the lower 80s. Chance of rain 50%. Again, the forecast for Champaign, Urbana and surrounding areas of East Central Illinois for the rest of tonight, mostly cloudy with a 20% chance of thunderstorms. Some thunderstorms may be severe with damaging winds and large hail. Lows in the lower 60s. Northwest winds 5 to 10 miles an hour with gusts up to 20 miles an hour. At 4 a.m. at the Champaign Airport, skies were clear. The temperature was 66 degrees, the dew point was 65, and the relative humidity was 96%. The wind was northwest at 9 miles an hour. The pressure was 29.91 inches and rising. Elsewhere around the area, at Springfield, rain was falling, with a temperature of 62. It was clear, with a temperature of 62 at Bloomington, and 66 at Decatur. At Mattoon, it was partly cloudy, with a temperature of 68. At Terre Haute, it was mostly cloudy, with a temperature of 69. At Paris, it was cloudy, with a temperature of 68. At Peoria, the weather conditions were not available. And once again at 4 a.m. at the Champaign Airport, under clear skies, the temperature was 66. Looking elsewhere around the Midwest at 4 a.m., Chicago was clear, and 62. Indianapolis was cloudy, and 69. St. Louis was mostly cloudy, and 71. Kansas City was clear, and 60. Des Moines was clear, and 60. Milwaukee was clear, and 61. The time is currently 4:26 a.m. Central Daylight Time. 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Now for the official National Weather Service forecast for Champaign, Urbana and surrounding areas of East Central Illinois. Rest of tonight, mostly cloudy with a 20% chance of thunderstorms. Some thunderstorms may be severe with damaging winds and large hail. Lows in the lower 60s. Northwest winds 5 to 10 miles an hour with gusts up to 20 miles an hour. Friday, sunny, cooler with highs in the upper 70s. West winds 5 to 10 miles an hour. Friday night, clear. Lows around 60. West winds 5 to 10 miles an hour, becoming south after midnight. Saturday, mostly sunny. Highs in the lower 80s. South winds 10 to 15 miles an hour with gusts up to 25 miles an hour. Saturday night, showers likely with a chance of thunderstorms until midnight, then showers after midnight. Lows in the mid-60s. Southwest winds 10 to 15 miles an hour, becoming west after midnight. Chance of rain 90%. Sunday through Monday, partly cloudy. Highs in the mid-70s. Lows in the mid-50s.
Monday night, partly cloudy until midnight, then becoming mostly clear. Lows in the mid-50s. Tuesday, sunny. A chance of showers and thunderstorms in the afternoon. Highs in the upper 70s. Chance of rain 40%. Tuesday night, partly cloudy. A chance of showers and thunderstorms until midnight. Lows in the upper 50s. Chance of rain 40%. Wednesday, partly sunny. A chance of showers and thunderstorms in the afternoon. Breezy with highs around 80. Chance of rain 50%. Wednesday night, a chance of thunderstorms until midnight. Showers likely. Breezy with lows in the mid-60s. Chance of rain 70%. Thursday, mostly sunny with a chance of showers. A chance of thunderstorms in the afternoon. Breezy with highs in the lower 80s. Chance of rain 50%. Again, the forecast for Champaign, Urbana and surrounding areas of East Central Illinois for the rest of tonight, mostly cloudy with a 20% chance of thunderstorms. Some thunderstorms may be severe with damaging winds and large hail. Lows in the lower 60s. Northwest winds 5 to 10 miles an hour with gusts up to 20 miles an hour. At 4 a.m. at the Champaign Airport, skies were clear. The temperature was 66 degrees, the dew point was 65, and the relative humidity was 96%. The wind was northwest at 9 miles an hour. The pressure was 29.91 inches and rising. Elsewhere around the area, at Springfield, rain was falling, with a temperature of 62. It was clear, with a temperature of 62 at Bloomington, and 66 at Decatur. At Mattoon, it was partly cloudy, with a temperature of 68. At Terre Haute, it was mostly cloudy, with a temperature of 69. At Paris, it was cloudy, with a temperature of 68. At Peoria, the weather conditions were not available. And once again at 4 a.m. at the Champaign Airport, under clear skies, the temperature was 66. Looking elsewhere around the Midwest at 4 a.m., Chicago was clear, and 62. Indianapolis was cloudy, and 69. St. Louis was mostly cloudy, and 71. Kansas City was clear, and 60. Des Moines was clear, and 60. Milwaukee was clear, and 61. The time is currently 4:30 a.m. Central Daylight Time. 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Now for the official National Weather Service forecast for Champaign, Urbana and surrounding areas of East Central Illinois. Rest of tonight, mostly cloudy with a 20% chance of thunderstorms. Some thunderstorms may be severe with damaging winds and large hail. Lows in the lower 60s. Northwest winds 5 to 10 miles an hour with gusts up to 20 miles an hour. Friday, sunny, cooler with highs in the upper 70s. West winds 5 to 10 miles an hour. Friday night, clear. Lows around 60. West winds 5 to 10 miles an hour, becoming south after midnight. Saturday, mostly sunny. Highs in the lower 80s. South winds 10 to 15 miles an hour with gusts up to 25 miles an hour. Saturday night, showers likely with a chance of thunderstorms until midnight, then showers after midnight. Lows in the mid-60s. Southwest winds 10 to 15 miles an hour, becoming west after midnight. Chance of rain 90%. Sunday through Monday, partly cloudy. Highs in the mid-70s. Lows in the mid-50s. Monday night, partly cloudy until midnight, then becoming mostly clear. Lows in the mid-50s. Tuesday, sunny. A chance of showers and thunderstorms in the afternoon. Highs in the upper 70s. Chance of rain 40%. Tuesday night, partly cloudy. A chance of showers and thunderstorms until midnight. Lows in the upper 50s. Chance of rain 40%. Wednesday, partly sunny. A chance of showers and thunderstorms in the afternoon. Breezy with highs around 80. Chance of rain 50%. Wednesday night, a chance of thunderstorms until midnight. Showers likely. Breezy with lows in the mid-60s. Chance of rain 70%. Thursday, mostly sunny with a chance of showers. A chance of thunderstorms in the afternoon. Breezy with highs in the lower 80s.

Chance of rain 50%. Again, the forecast for Champaign, Urbana, and surrounding areas of east central Illinois for the rest of tonight, mostly cloudy with a 20% chance of thunderstorms. Some thunderstorms may be severe with damaging winds and large hail. Lows in the lower 60s. Northwest winds 5 to 10 miles an hour with gusts up to 20 miles an hour. At 4 a.m. at the Champaign Airport, skies were clear. The temperature was 66 degrees, the dew point was 65, and the relative humidity was 96%. The wind was northwest at 9 miles an hour. The pressure was 1 hour with gusts up to 20 miles an hour. At 4 a.m. at the Champaign Airport, skies were clear. The temperature was 66 degrees, the dew point was 65, and the relative humidity was 96%. The wind was northwest at 9 miles an hour. The pressure was 29.91 inches and rising. Elsewhere around the area, at Springfield, rain was falling, with a temperature of 62. It was clear, with a temperature of 62 at Bloomington, and 66 at Decatur. At Mattoon, it was partly cloudy, with a temperature of 68. At Terre Haute, it was mostly cloudy, with a temperature of 69. At Paris, it was cloudy, with a temperature of 68. At Peoria, the weather conditions were not available. And once again at 4 a.m. at the Champaign Airport, under clear skies, the temperature was 66. Looking elsewhere around the Midwest at 4 a.m., Chicago was clear, and 62. Indianapolis was cloudy, and 69. St. Louis was mostly cloudy, and 71. Kansas City was clear, and 60. Des Moines was clear, and 60. Milwaukee was clear, and 61. The time is currently 4:34 a.m. Central Daylight Time. 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Now for the official National Weather Service forecast for Champaign, Urbana, and surrounding areas of east central Illinois. Rest of tonight, mostly cloudy with a 20% chance of thunderstorms. Some thunderstorms may be severe with damaging winds and large hail. Lows in the lower 60s. Northwest winds 5 to 10 miles an hour with gusts up to 20 miles an hour. Friday, sunny, cooler with highs in the upper 70s. West winds 5 to 10 miles an hour. Friday night, clear. Lows around 60. West winds 5 to 10 miles an hour, becoming south after midnight. Saturday, mostly sunny. Highs in the lower 80s. South winds 10 to 15 miles an hour with gusts up to 25 miles an hour. Saturday night, showers likely with a chance of thunderstorms until midnight, then showers after midnight. Lows in the mid-60s. Southwest winds 10 to 15 miles an hour, becoming west after midnight. Chance of rain 90%. Sunday through Monday, partly cloudy. Highs in the mid-70s. Lows in the mid-50s. Monday night, partly cloudy until midnight, then becoming mostly clear. Lows in the mid-50s. Tuesday, sunny. A chance of showers and thunderstorms in the afternoon. Highs in the upper 70s. Chance of rain 40%. Tuesday night, partly cloudy. A chance of showers and thunderstorms until midnight. Lows in the upper 50s. Chance of rain 40%. Wednesday, partly sunny. A chance of showers and thunderstorms in the afternoon. Breezy with highs around 80. Chance of rain 50%. Wednesday night, a chance of thunderstorms until midnight. Showers likely. Breezy with lows in the mid-60s. Chance of rain 70%. Thursday, mostly sunny with a chance of showers. A chance of thunderstorms in the afternoon. Breezy with highs in the lower 80s. Chance of rain 50%. Again, the forecast for Champaign, Urbana, and surrounding areas of east central Illinois for the rest of tonight, mostly cloudy with a 20% chance of thunderstorms. Some thunderstorms may be severe with damaging winds and large hail. Lows in the lower 60s. Northwest winds 5 to 10 miles an hour with gusts up to 20 miles an hour. At 4 a.m. at the Champaign Airport, skies were clear. The temperature was 66 degrees, the dew point was 65, and the relative humidity was 96%. The wind was northwest at 9 miles an hour.

south winds 10 to 15 miles an hour with gusts up to 25 miles an hour. Saturday night, showers likely with a chance of thunderstorms until midnight, then showers after midnight. Lows in the mid-60s. Southwest winds 10 to 15 miles an hour, becoming west after midnight. Chance of rain 90%. Sunday through Monday, partly cloudy. Highs in the mid-70s. Lows in the mid-50s. Monday night, partly cloudy until midnight, then becoming mostly clear. Lows in the mid-50s. Tuesday, sunny. A chance of showers and thunderstorms in the afternoon. Highs in the upper 70s. Chance of rain 40%. Tuesday night, partly cloudy. A chance of showers and thunderstorms until midnight. Lows in the upper 50s. Chance of rain 40%. Wednesday, partly sunny. A chance of showers and thunderstorms in the afternoon. Breezy with highs around 80. Chance of rain 50%. Wednesday night, a chance of thunderstorms until midnight. Showers likely. Breezy with lows in the mid-60s. Chance of rain 70%. Thursday, mostly sunny with a chance of showers. A chance of thunderstorms in the afternoon. Breezy with highs in the lower 80s. Chance of rain 50%. Again, the forecast for Champaign, Urbana and surrounding areas of East Central Illinois for the rest of tonight, mostly cloudy with a 20% chance of thunderstorms. Some thunderstorms may be severe with damaging winds and large hail. Lows in the lower 60s. Northwest winds 5 to 10 miles an hour with gusts up to 20 miles an hour. At 4 a.m. at the Champaign Airport, skies were clear. The temperature was 66 degrees, the dew point was 65, and the relative humidity was 96%. The wind was northwest at 9 miles an hour. The pressure was 29.91 inches and rising. Elsewhere around the area, at Springfield, rain was falling, with a temperature of 62. It was clear, with a temperature of 62 at Bloomington, and 66 at Decatur. At Mattoon, it was partly cloudy, with a temperature of 68. At Terre Haute, it was mostly cloudy, with a temperature of 69. At Paris, it was cloudy, with a temperature of 68. At Peoria, the weather conditions were not available. And once again at 4 a.m. at the Champaign Airport, under clear skies, the temperature was 66. Looking elsewhere around the Midwest at 4 a.m., Chicago was clear, and 62. Indianapolis was cloudy, and 69. St. Louis was mostly cloudy, and 71. Kansas City was clear, and 60. Des Moines was clear, and 60. Milwaukee was clear, and 61. The time is currently 4:50 a.m. Central Daylight Time. 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Now for the official National Weather Service forecast for Champaign, Urbana and surrounding areas of East Central Illinois. Rest of tonight, mostly cloudy with a 20% chance of thunderstorms. Some thunderstorms may be severe with damaging winds and large hail. Lows in the lower 60s. Northwest winds 5 to 10 miles an hour with gusts up to 20 miles an hour. Friday, sunny, cooler with highs in the upper 70s. West winds 5 to 10 miles an hour. Friday night, clear. Lows around 60. West winds 5 to 10 miles an hour, becoming south after midnight. Saturday, mostly sunny. Highs in the lower 80s. South winds 10 to 15 miles an hour with gusts up to 25 miles an hour. Saturday night, showers likely with a chance of thunderstorms until midnight, then showers after midnight. Lows in the mid-60s. Southwest winds 10 to 15 miles an hour, becoming west after midnight. Chance of rain 90%. Sunday through Monday, partly cloudy. Highs in the mid-70s. Lows in the mid-50s. Monday night, partly cloudy until midnight, then becoming mostly clear. Lows in the mid-50s. Tuesday, sunny. A chance of showers and thunderstorms in the afternoon. Highs in the upper 70s. Chance of rain 40%. Tuesday night, partly cloudy. A chance of showers and thunderstorms until midnight. Lows in the upper 50s. Chance of rain 40%. Wednesday,

partly sunny. A chance of showers and thunderstorms in the afternoon. Breezy with highs around 80. Chance of rain 50%. Wednesday night, a chance of thunderstorms until midnight. Showers likely. Breezy with lows in the mid-60s. Chance of rain 70%. Thursday, mostly sunny with a chance of showers. A chance of thunderstorms in the afternoon. Breezy with highs in the lower 80s. Chance of rain 50%. Again, the forecast for Champaign, Urbana and surrounding areas of east central Illinois for the rest of tonight, mostly cloudy with a 20% chance of thunderstorms. Some thunderstorms may be severe with damaging winds and large hail. Lows in the lower 60s. Northwest winds 5 to 10 miles an hour with gusts up to 20 miles an hour. At 4 a.m. at the Champaign Airport, skies were clear. The temperature was 66 degrees, the dew point was 65, and the relative humidity was 96%. The wind was northwest at 9 miles an hour. The pressure was 29.91 inches and rising. Elsewhere around the area, at Springfield, rain was falling, with a temperature of 62. It was clear, with a temperature of 62 at Bloomington, and 66 at Decatur. At Mattoon, it was partly cloudy, with a temperature of 68. At Terre Haute, it was mostly cloudy, with a temperature of 69. At Paris, it was cloudy, with a temperature of 68. At Peoria, the weather conditions were not available. And once again at 4 a.m. at the Champaign Airport, under clear skies, the temperature was 66. Looking elsewhere around the Midwest at 4 a.m., Chicago was clear, and 62. Indianapolis was cloudy, and 69. St. Louis was mostly cloudy, and 71. Kansas City was clear, and 60. Des Moines was clear, and 60. Milwaukee was clear, and 61. And now a discussion of hazardous weather conditions for the following counties in Illinois: Champaign, Coles, DeWitt, Douglas, Edgar, Moultrie, Piatt, and Vermilion. This hazardous weather outlook is for central Illinois, east central Illinois, southeast Illinois, and west central Illinois. For today and tonight, no hazardous weather is expected at this time. For Saturday through Thursday, additional thunderstorms are expected Saturday night. A few of these will be capable of producing strong, damaging wind gusts, large hail, and tornadoes. River flooding is ongoing or expected to develop along the Spoon, Lamoille, Mackinac, and Illinois rivers. Spotter information statement, spotter activation is not anticipated through tonight. The time is currently 4:55 a.m. Central Daylight Time. 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Now for the official National Weather Service forecast for Champaign, Urbana and surrounding areas of east central Illinois. Rest of tonight, mostly cloudy with a 20% chance of thunderstorms. Some thunderstorms may be severe with damaging winds and large hail. Lows in the lower 60s. Northwest winds 5 to 10 miles an hour with gusts up to 20 miles an hour. Friday, sunny, cooler with highs in the upper 70s. West winds 5 to 10 miles an hour. Friday night, clear. Lows around 60. West winds 5 to 10 miles an hour, becoming south after midnight. Saturday, mostly sunny. Highs in the lower 80s. South winds 10 to 15 miles an hour with gusts up to 25 miles an hour. Saturday night, showers likely with a chance of thunderstorms until midnight, then showers after midnight. Lows in the mid-60s. Southwest winds 10 to 15 miles an hour, becoming west after midnight. Chance of rain 90%. Sunday through Monday, partly cloudy. Highs in the mid-70s. Lows in the mid-50s. Monday night, partly cloudy until midnight, then becoming mostly clear. Lows in the mid-50s. Tuesday, sunny. A chance of showers and thunderstorms in the afternoon. Highs in the upper 70s. Chance of rain 40%. Tuesday night, partly cloudy. A chance of showers and thunderstorms until midnight. Lows in the upper 50s. Chance of rain 40%. Wednesday, partly sunny. A chance of showers and thunderstorms in the afternoon. Breezy with highs around 80. Chance of rain 50%. Wednesday night.
a chance of thunderstorms until midnight. Showers likely. Breezy with lows in the mid-60s. Chance of rain 70%. Thursday, mostly sunny with a chance of showers. A chance of thunderstorms in the afternoon. Breezy with highs in the lower 80s. Chance of rain 50%. Again, the forecast for Champaign, Urbana and surrounding areas of east central Illinois for the rest of tonight, mostly cloudy with a 20% chance of thunderstorms. Some thunderstorms may be severe with damaging winds and large hail. Lows in the lower 60s. Northwest winds 5 to 10 miles an hour with gusts up to 20 miles an hour. At 4 a.m. at the Champaign Airport, skies were clear. The temperature was 66 degrees, the dew point was 65, and the relative humidity was 96%. The wind was northwest at 9 miles an hour. The pressure was 29.91 inches and rising. Elsewhere around the area, at Springfield, rain was falling, with a temperature of 62. It was clear, with a temperature of 62 at Bloomington, and 66 at Decatur. At Mattoon, it was partly cloudy, with a temperature of 68. At Terre Haute, it was mostly cloudy, with a temperature of 69. At Paris, it was cloudy, with a temperature of 68. At Peoria, the weather conditions were not available. And once again at 4 a.m. at the Champaign Airport, under clear skies, the temperature was 66. Looking elsewhere around the Midwest at 4 a.m., Chicago was clear, and 62. Indianapolis was cloudy, and 69. St. Louis was mostly cloudy, and 71. Kansas City was clear, and 60. Des Moines was clear, and 60. Milwaukee was clear, and 61. And now a discussion of hazardous weather conditions for the following counties in Illinois: Champaign, Coles, DeWitt, Douglas, Edgar, Moultrie, Piatt, and Vermilion. This hazardous weather outlook is for central Illinois, east central Illinois, southeast Illinois, and west central Illinois. For today and tonight, no hazardous weather is expected at this time. For Saturday through Thursday, additional thunderstorms are expected Saturday night. A few of these will be capable of producing strong, damaging wind gusts, large hail, and tornadoes. River flooding is ongoing or expected to develop along the Spoon, Lamoille, Mackinac, and Illinois rivers. Spotter information statement: spotter activation is not anticipated through tonight. The time is currently 5 a.m. Central Daylight Time. 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Now for the official National Weather Service forecast for Champaign, Urbana and surrounding areas of east central Illinois. Rest of tonight, mostly cloudy with a 20% chance of thunderstorms. Some thunderstorms may be severe with damaging winds and large hail. Lows in the lower 60s. Northwest winds 5 to 10 miles an hour with gusts up to 20 miles an hour. Friday, sunny, cooler with highs in the upper 70s. West winds 5 to 10 miles an hour. Friday night, clear. Lows around 60. West winds 5 to 10 miles an hour, becoming south after midnight. Saturday, mostly sunny. Highs in the lower 80s. South winds 10 to 15 miles an hour with gusts up to 25 miles an hour. Saturday night, showers likely with a chance of thunderstorms until midnight, then showers after midnight. Lows in the mid-60s. Southwest winds 10 to 15 miles an hour, becoming west after midnight. Chance of rain 90%. Sunday through Monday, partly cloudy. Highs in the mid-70s. Lows in the mid-50s. Monday night, partly cloudy until midnight, then becoming mostly clear. Lows in the mid-50s. Tuesday, sunny. A chance of showers and thunderstorms in the afternoon. Highs in the upper 70s. Chance of rain 40%. Tuesday night, partly cloudy. A chance of showers and thunderstorms until midnight. Lows in the upper 50s. Chance of rain 40%. Wednesday, partly sunny. A chance of showers and thunderstorms in the afternoon. Breezy with highs around 80. Chance of rain 50%. Wednesday night, a chance of thunderstorms until midnight. Showers likely. Breezy with lows in the mid-60s. Chance of rain 70%. Thursday.

mostly sunny with a chance of showers. A chance of thunderstorms in the afternoon. Breezy with highs in the lower 80s. Chance of rain 50%. Again, the forecast for Champaign, Urbana, and surrounding areas of east central Illinois for the rest of tonight, mostly cloudy with a 20% chance of thunderstorms. Some thunderstorms may be severe with damaging winds and large hail. Lows in the lower 60s. Northwest winds 5 to 10 miles an hour with gusts up to 20 miles an hour. At 5 a.m. at the Champaign Airport, skies were clear. The temperature was 63 degrees, the dew point was 59, and the relative humidity was 87%. The wind was northwest at 7 miles an hour. The pressure was 29.94 inches and rising. Elsewhere around the area, at Springfield, rain was falling, with a temperature of 61. It was clear, with a temperature of 62 at Bloomington, and 64 at Decatur. It was partly cloudy, with a temperature of 67 at Paris, and 67 at Mattoon. At Terre Haute, it was cloudy, with a temperature of 69. At Peoria, the weather conditions were not available. And once again at 5 a.m. at the Champaign Airport, under clear skies, the temperature was 63. The Champaign, Illinois Airport Climate Summary for yesterday, June 11, 2026. Yesterday's high temperature of 88 degrees occurred at 5:10 p.m. The normal high is 83. Yesterday's low temperature of 66 degrees occurred at 2:44 a.m. The normal low is 61. 1.30 inches of precipitation fell yesterday. Yesterday the maximum wind observed was 48 miles an hour from the west. The highest wind gust observed was 68 miles per hour from the northwest, which occurred at 6:27 p.m. Yesterday the average wind speed was 14 miles per hour. Sunrise today is at 5:24 a.m. and sunset is at 8:23 p.m. The Mattoon, Illinois Airport Climate Summary for yesterday, June 11, 2026. Yesterday's high temperature of 89 degrees occurred at 3:47 p.m. The normal high is 82. Yesterday's low temperature of 67 degrees occurred at 5:28 a.m. The normal low is 62. 0.93 inches of precipitation fell yesterday. Yesterday the maximum wind observed was 35 miles an hour from the northwest. The highest wind gust observed was 50 miles per hour from the northwest, which occurred at 7:35 p.m. Yesterday the average wind speed was 11 miles per hour. Sunrise today is at 5:25 a.m. and sunset is at 8:21 p.m. And now a discussion of hazardous weather conditions for the following counties in Illinois: Champaign, Coles, DeWitt, Douglas, Edgar, Moultrie, Piatt, and Vermilion. This hazardous weather outlook is for central Illinois, east central Illinois, southeast Illinois, and west central Illinois. For today and tonight, no hazardous weather is expected at this time. For Saturday through Thursday, additional thunderstorms are expected Saturday night. A few of these will be capable of producing strong, damaging wind gusts, large hail, and tornadoes. River flooding is ongoing or expected to develop along the Spoon, Lamoille, Mackinac, and Illinois rivers. Spotter information statement: spotter activation is not anticipated through tonight. 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Programming originates from NOAA's National Weather Service office in Lincoln and transmits from the WCIA television tower near Seymour. 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Now for the official National Weather Service forecast for Champaign, Urbana, and surrounding areas of east central Illinois. Rest of tonight, mostly cloudy with a 20% chance of thunderstorms. Some thunderstorms may be severe with damaging winds and large hail. Lows in the lower 60s. Northwest winds 5 to 10 miles an hour with gusts up to 20 miles an hour. Friday, sunny, cooler with highs in the upper 70s. West winds 5 to 10 miles an hour.

Friday night, clear. Lows around 60. West winds 5 to 10 miles an hour, becoming south after midnight. Saturday, mostly sunny. Highs in the lower 80s. South winds 10 to 15 miles an hour with gusts up to 25 miles an hour. Saturday night, showers likely with a chance of thunderstorms until midnight, then showers after midnight. Lows in the mid-60s. Southwest winds 10 to 15 miles an hour, becoming west after midnight. Chance of rain 90%. Sunday through Monday, partly cloudy. Highs in the mid-70s. Lows in the mid-50s. Monday night, partly cloudy until midnight, then becoming mostly clear. Lows in the mid-50s. Tuesday, sunny. A chance of showers and thunderstorms in the afternoon. Highs in the upper 70s. Chance of rain 40%. Tuesday night, partly cloudy. A chance of showers and thunderstorms until midnight. Lows in the upper 50s. Chance of rain 40%. Wednesday, partly sunny. A chance of showers and thunderstorms in the afternoon. Breezy with highs around 80. Chance of rain 50%. Wednesday night, a chance of thunderstorms until midnight. Showers likely. Breezy with lows in the mid-60s. Chance of rain 70%. Thursday, mostly sunny with a chance of showers. A chance of thunderstorms in the afternoon. Breezy with highs in the lower 80s. Chance of rain 50%. Again, the forecast for Champaign, Urbana and surrounding areas of east central Illinois for the rest of tonight, mostly cloudy with a 20% chance of thunderstorms. Some thunderstorms may be severe with damaging winds and large hail. Lows in the lower 60s. Northwest winds 5 to 10 miles an hour with gusts up to 20 miles an hour. At 5 a.m. at the Champaign Airport, skies were clear. The temperature was 63 degrees, the dew point was 59, and the relative humidity was 87%. The wind was northwest at 7 miles an hour. The pressure was 29.94 inches and rising. Elsewhere around the area, at Springfield, rain was falling, with a temperature of 61. It was clear, with a temperature of 62 at Bloomington, and 64 at Decatur. It was partly cloudy, with a temperature of 67 at Paris, and 67 at Mattoon. At Terre Haute, it was cloudy, with a temperature of 69. At Peoria, the weather conditions were not available. And once again at 5 a.m. at the Champaign Airport, under clear skies, the temperature was 63. Looking elsewhere around the Midwest at 5 a.m., Chicago was clear, and 61. Indianapolis was cloudy, and 69. St. Louis was partly cloudy, and 68. Kansas City was clear, and 64. Des Moines was clear, and 59. Milwaukee was clear, and 60. And now a discussion of hazardous weather conditions for the following counties in Illinois: Champaign, Coles, DeWitt, Douglas, Edgar, Moultrie, Piatt, and Vermilion. This hazardous weather outlook is for central Illinois, east central Illinois, southeast Illinois, and west central Illinois. For today and tonight, no hazardous weather is expected at this time. For Saturday through Thursday, additional thunderstorms are expected Saturday night. A few of these will be capable of producing strong, damaging wind gusts, large hail, and tornadoes. River flooding is ongoing or expected to develop along the Spoon, Lamoille, Mackinac, and Illinois rivers. Spotter information statement, spotter activation is not anticipated through tonight. The time is currently 5:11 a.m. Central Daylight Time. 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Now for the official National Weather Service forecast for Champaign, Urbana and surrounding areas of east central Illinois. Rest of tonight, mostly cloudy with a 20% chance of thunderstorms. Some thunderstorms may be severe with damaging winds and large hail. Lows in the lower 60s. Northwest winds 5 to 10 miles an hour with gusts up to 20 miles an hour. Friday, sunny, cooler with highs in the upper 70s. West winds 5 to 10 miles an hour. Friday night, clear. Lows around 60. West winds 5 to 10 miles an hour, becoming south after midnight. Saturday, mostly sunny. Highs in the lower 80s.

South winds 10 to 15 miles an hour with gusts up to 25 miles an hour. Saturday night, showers likely with a chance of thunderstorms until midnight, then showers after midnight. Lows in the mid-60s. Southwest winds 10 to 15 miles an hour, becoming west after midnight. Chance of rain 90%. Sunday through Monday, partly cloudy. Highs in the mid-70s. Lows in the mid-50s. Monday night, partly cloudy until midnight, then becoming mostly clear. Lows in the mid-50s. Tuesday, sunny. A chance of showers and thunderstorms in the afternoon. Highs in the upper 70s. Chance of rain 40%. Tuesday night, partly cloudy. A chance of showers and thunderstorms until midnight. Lows in the upper 50s. Chance of rain 40%. Wednesday, partly sunny. A chance of showers and thunderstorms in the afternoon. Breezy with highs around 80. Chance of rain 50%. Wednesday night, a chance of thunderstorms until midnight. Showers likely. Breezy with lows in the mid-60s. Chance of rain 70%. Thursday, mostly sunny with a chance of showers. A chance of thunderstorms in the afternoon. Breezy with highs in the lower 80s. Chance of rain 50%. Again, the forecast for Champaign, Urbana and surrounding areas of East Central Illinois for the rest of tonight, mostly cloudy with a 20% chance of thunderstorms. Some thunderstorms may be severe with damaging winds and large hail. Lows in the lower 60s. Northwest winds 5 to 10 miles an hour with gusts up to 20 miles an hour. At 5 a.m. at the Champaign Airport, skies were clear. The temperature was 63 degrees, the dew point was 59, and the relative humidity was 87%. The wind was northwest at 7 miles an hour. The pressure was 29.94 inches and rising. Elsewhere around the area, at Springfield, rain was falling, with a temperature of 61. It was clear, with a temperature of 62 at Bloomington, and 64 at Decatur. At Mattoon, it was partly cloudy, with a temperature of 67. At Paris, it was mostly cloudy, with a temperature of 67. At Terre Haute, it was cloudy, with a temperature of 69. At Peoria, the weather conditions were not available. And once again at 5 a.m. at the Champaign Airport, under clear skies, the temperature was 63. The Champaign, Illinois Airport Climate Summary for yesterday, June 11, 2026. Yesterday's high temperature of 88 degrees occurred at 5:10 p.m. The normal high is 83. Yesterday's low temperature of 66 degrees occurred at 2:44 a.m. The normal low is 61. 1.30 inches of precipitation fell yesterday. Yesterday the maximum wind observed was 48 miles an hour from the west. The highest wind gust observed was 68 miles per hour from the northwest, which occurred at 6:27 p.m. Yesterday the average wind speed was 14 miles per hour. Sunrise today is at 5:24 a.m. and sunset is at 8:23 p.m. The Mattoon, Illinois Airport Climate Summary for yesterday, June 11, 2026. Yesterday's high temperature of 89 degrees occurred at 3:47 p.m. The normal high is 82. Yesterday's low temperature of 67 degrees occurred at 5:28 a.m. The normal low is 62. 0.93 inches of precipitation fell yesterday. Yesterday the maximum wind observed was 35 miles an hour from the northwest. The highest wind gust observed was 50 miles per hour from the northwest, which occurred at 7:35 p.m. Yesterday the average wind speed was 11 miles per hour. Sunrise today is at 5:25 a.m. and sunset is at 8:21 p.m. Looking elsewhere around the Midwest at 5 a.m., Chicago was clear, and 61. Indianapolis was cloudy, and 69. St. Louis was partly cloudy, and 68. Kansas City was clear, and 64. Des Moines was clear, and 59. Milwaukee was clear, and 60. And now a discussion of hazardous weather conditions for the following counties in Illinois: Champaign, Coles, DeWitt, Douglas, Edgar, Moultrie, Piatt, and Vermilion. This hazardous weather outlook is for Central Illinois, East Central Illinois, Southeast Illinois, and West Central Illinois. For today and tonight, no hazardous weather is expected at this time.

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Now for the official National Weather Service forecast for Champaign, Urbana, and surrounding areas of East Central Illinois. Rest of tonight, mostly cloudy with a 20% chance of thunderstorms. Some thunderstorms may be severe with damaging winds and large hail. Lows in the lower 60s. Northwest winds 5 to 10 miles an hour with gusts up to 20 miles an hour. Friday, sunny, cooler with highs in the upper 70s. West winds 5 to 10 miles an hour. Friday night, clear. Lows around 60. West winds 5 to 10 miles an hour, becoming south after midnight. Saturday, mostly sunny. Highs in the lower 80s. South winds 10 to 15 miles an hour with gusts up to 25 miles an hour. Saturday night, showers likely with a chance of thunderstorms until midnight, then showers after midnight. Lows in the mid-60s. Southwest winds 10 to 15 miles an hour, becoming west after midnight. Chance of rain 90%. Sunday through Monday, partly cloudy. Highs in the mid-70s. Lows in the mid-50s. Monday night, partly cloudy until midnight, then becoming mostly clear. Lows in the mid-50s. Tuesday, sunny. A chance of showers and thunderstorms in the afternoon. Highs in the upper 70s. Chance of rain 40%. Tuesday night, partly cloudy. A chance of showers and thunderstorms until midnight. Lows in the upper 50s. Chance of rain 40%. Wednesday, partly sunny. A chance of showers and thunderstorms in the afternoon. Breezy with highs around 80. Chance of rain 50%. Wednesday night, a chance of thunderstorms until midnight. Showers likely. Breezy with lows in the mid-60s. Chance of rain 70%. Thursday, mostly sunny with a chance of showers. A chance of thunderstorms in the afternoon. Breezy with highs in the lower 80s. Chance of rain 50%. Again, the forecast for Champaign, Urbana, and surrounding areas of East Central Illinois for the rest of tonight, mostly cloudy with a 20% chance of thunderstorms. Some thunderstorms may be severe with damaging winds and large hail. Lows in the lower 60s. Northwest winds 5 to 10 miles an hour with gusts up to 20 miles an hour. At 5 a.m. at the Champaign Airport, skies were clear. The temperature was 63 degrees, the dew point was 59, and the relative humidity was 87%. The wind was northwest at 7 miles an hour. The pressure was 29.94 inches and rising. Elsewhere around the area, at Springfield, rain was falling, with a temperature of 61. It was clear, with a temperature of 62 at Bloomington, and 64 at Decatur. At Mattoon, it was partly cloudy, with a temperature of 67. At Paris, it was mostly cloudy, with a temperature of 67. At Terre Haute, it was cloudy, with a temperature of 69. At Peoria, the weather conditions were not available. And once again at 5 a.m. at the Champaign Airport, under clear skies, the temperature was 63. Looking elsewhere around the Midwest at 5 a.m., Chicago was clear, and 61. Indianapolis was cloudy, and 69. St. Louis was partly cloudy, and 68. Kansas City was clear, and 64. Des Moines was clear, and 59. Milwaukee was clear, and 60. And now a discussion of hazardous weather conditions for the following counties in Illinois: Champaign, Coles, DeWitt, Douglas, Edgar, Moultrie, Piatt, and Vermilion. This hazardous weather outlook is for Central Illinois, East Central Illinois, Southeast Illinois, and West Central Illinois. For today and tonight, no hazardous weather is expected at this time. For Saturday through Thursday, additional thunderstorms are expected Saturday night. A few of these will be capable of producing strong, damaging wind gusts, large hail, and tornadoes. River flooding is ongoing or expected to develop along the Spoon, Lamoille, Mackinac, and Illinois rivers. Spotter information statement, spotter activation is not anticipated through tonight. The time is currently 5:22 a.m. Central Daylight Time. 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Stay

WXJ76 in Champaign. Now for the official National Weather Service forecast for Champaign, Urbana, and surrounding areas of East Central Illinois. Rest of tonight, mostly cloudy with a 20% chance of thunderstorms. Some thunderstorms may be severe with damaging winds and large hail. Lows in the lower 60s. Northwest winds 5 to 10 miles an hour with gusts up to 20 miles an hour. Friday, sunny, cooler with highs in the upper 70s. West winds 5 to 10 miles an hour. Friday night, clear. Lows around 60. West winds 5 to 10 miles an hour, becoming south after midnight. Saturday, mostly sunny. Highs in the lower 80s. South winds 10 to 15 miles an hour with gusts up to 25 miles an hour. Saturday night, showers likely with a chance of thunderstorms until midnight, then showers after midnight. Lows in the mid-60s. Southwest winds 10 to 15 miles an hour, becoming west after midnight. Chance of rain 90%. Sunday through Monday, partly cloudy. Highs in the mid-70s. Lows in the mid-50s. Monday night, partly cloudy until midnight, then becoming mostly clear. Lows in the mid-50s. Tuesday, sunny. A chance of showers and thunderstorms in the afternoon. Highs in the upper 70s. Chance of rain 40%. Tuesday night, partly cloudy. A chance of showers and thunderstorms until midnight. Lows in the upper 50s. Chance of rain 40%. Wednesday, partly sunny. A chance of showers and thunderstorms in the afternoon. Breezy with highs around 80. Chance of rain 50%. Wednesday night, a chance of thunderstorms until midnight. Showers likely. Breezy with lows in the mid-60s. Chance of rain 70%. Thursday, mostly sunny with a chance of showers. A chance of thunderstorms in the afternoon. Breezy with highs in the lower 80s. Chance of rain 50%. Again, the forecast for Champaign, Urbana, and surrounding areas of East Central Illinois for the rest of tonight, mostly cloudy with a 20% chance of thunderstorms. Some thunderstorms may be severe with damaging winds and large hail. Lows in the lower 60s. Northwest winds 5 to 10 miles an hour with gusts up to 20 miles an hour. At 5 a.m. at the Champaign Airport, skies were clear. The temperature was 63 degrees, the dew point was 59, and the relative humidity was 87%. The wind was northwest at 7 miles an hour. The pressure was 29.94 inches and rising. Elsewhere around the area, at Springfield, rain was falling, with a temperature of 61. It was clear, with a temperature of 62 at Bloomington, and 64 at Decatur. At Mattoon, it was partly cloudy, with a temperature of 67. At Paris, it was mostly cloudy, with a temperature of 67. At Terre Haute, it was cloudy, with a temperature of 69. At Peoria, the weather conditions were not available. And once again at 5 a.m. at the Champaign Airport, under clear skies, the temperature was 63. Looking elsewhere around the Midwest at 5 a.m., Chicago was clear, and 61. Indianapolis was cloudy, and 69. St. Louis was partly cloudy, and 68. Kansas City was clear, and 64. Des Moines was clear, and 59. Milwaukee was clear, and 60. And now a discussion of hazardous weather conditions for the following counties in Illinois: Champaign, Coles, DeWitt, Douglas, Edgar, Moultrie, Piatt, and Vermilion. This hazardous weather outlook is for Central Illinois, East Central Illinois, Southeast Illinois, and West Central Illinois. For today and tonight, no hazardous weather is expected at this time. For Saturday through Thursday, additional thunderstorms are expected Saturday night. A few of these will be capable of producing strong, damaging wind gusts, large hail, and tornadoes. River flooding is ongoing or expected to develop along the Spoon, Lamoille, Mackinac, and Illinois rivers. Spotter information statement, spotter activation is not anticipated through tonight. The time is currently 5:27 a.m. Central Daylight Time. 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Now for the official National Weather Service forecast for Champaign, Urbana, and surrounding areas of East Central Illinois.

Rest of tonight, mostly cloudy with a 20% chance of thunderstorms. Some thunderstorms may be severe with damaging winds and large hail. Lows in the lower 60s. Northwest winds 5 to 10 miles an hour with gusts up to 20 miles an hour. Friday, sunny, cooler with highs in the upper 70s. West winds 5 to 10 miles an hour. Friday night, clear. Lows around 60. West winds 5 to 10 miles an hour, becoming south after midnight. Saturday, mostly sunny. Highs in the lower 80s. South winds 10 to 15 miles an hour with gusts up to 25 miles an hour. Saturday night, showers likely with a chance of thunderstorms until midnight, then showers after midnight. Lows in the mid-60s. Southwest winds 10 to 15 miles an hour, becoming west after midnight. Chance of rain 90%. Sunday through Monday, partly cloudy. Highs in the mid-70s. Lows in the mid-50s. Monday night, partly cloudy until midnight, then becoming mostly clear. Lows in the mid-50s. Tuesday, sunny. A chance of showers and thunderstorms in the afternoon. Highs in the upper 70s. Chance of rain 40%. Tuesday night, partly cloudy. A chance of showers and thunderstorms until midnight. Lows in the upper 50s. Chance of rain 40%. Wednesday, partly sunny. A chance of showers and thunderstorms in the afternoon. Breezy with highs around 80. Chance of rain 50%. Wednesday night, a chance of thunderstorms until midnight. Showers likely. Breezy with lows in the mid-60s. Chance of rain 70%. Thursday, mostly sunny with a chance of showers. A chance of thunderstorms in the afternoon. Breezy with highs in the lower 80s. Chance of rain 50%. Again, the forecast for Champaign, Urbana and surrounding areas of East Central Illinois for the rest of tonight, mostly cloudy with a 20% chance of thunderstorms. Some thunderstorms may be severe with damaging winds and large hail. Lows in the lower 60s. Northwest winds 5 to 10 miles an hour with gusts up to 20 miles an hour. The Champaign, Illinois Airport Climate Summary for yesterday, June 11, 2026. Yesterday's high temperature of 88 degrees occurred at 5:10 p.m. The normal high is 83. Yesterday's low temperature of 66 degrees occurred at 2:44 a.m. The normal low is 61. 1.30 inches of precipitation fell yesterday. Yesterday the maximum wind observed was 48 miles an hour from the west. The highest wind gust observed was 68 miles per hour from the northwest, which occurred at 6:27 p.m. Yesterday the average wind speed was 14 miles per hour. Sunrise today is at 5:24 a.m. and sunset is at 8:23 p.m. The Mattoon, Illinois Airport Climate Summary for yesterday, June 11, 2026. Yesterday's high temperature of 89 degrees occurred at 3:47 p.m. The normal high is 82. Yesterday's low temperature of 67 degrees occurred at 5:28 a.m. The normal low is 62. 0.93 inches of precipitation fell yesterday. Yesterday the maximum wind observed was 35 miles an hour from the northwest. The highest wind gust observed was 50 miles per hour from the northwest, which occurred at 7:35 p.m. Yesterday the average wind speed was 11 miles per hour. Sunrise today is at 5:25 a.m. and sunset is at 8:21 p.m. At 5 a.m. at the Champaign Airport, skies were clear. The temperature was 63 degrees, the dew point was 59, and the relative humidity was 87%. The wind was northwest at 7 miles an hour. The pressure was 29.94 inches and rising. Elsewhere around the area, at Springfield, rain was falling, with a temperature of 61. It was clear, with a temperature of 62 at Bloomington, and 64 at Decatur. At Mattoon, it was partly cloudy, with a temperature of 67. At Paris, it was mostly cloudy, with a temperature of 67. At Terre Haute, it was cloudy, with a temperature of 69. At Peoria, the weather conditions were not available. And once again at 5 a.m. at the Champaign Airport, under clear skies, the temperature was 63. Looking elsewhere around the Midwest at 5 a.m., Chicago was clear, and 61. Indianapolis.

was cloudy, and 69. St. Louis was partly cloudy, and 68. Kansas City was clear, and 64 skies, the temperature was 63. Looking elsewhere around the Midwest at 5 a.m., Chicago was clear, and 61. Indianapolis was cloudy, and 69. St. Louis was partly cloudy, and 68. Kansas City was clear, and 64. Des Moines was clear, and 59. Milwaukee was clear, and 60. And now a discussion of hazardous weather conditions for the following counties in Illinois: Champaign, Coles, DeWitt, Douglas, Edgar, Moultrie, Piatt, and Vermilion. This hazardous weather outlook is for Central Illinois, East Central Illinois, Southeast Illinois, and West Central Illinois. For today and tonight, no hazardous weather is expected at this time. For Saturday through Thursday, additional thunderstorms are expected Saturday night. A few of these will be capable of producing strong, damaging wind gusts, large hail, and tornadoes. River flooding is ongoing or expected to develop along the Spoon, Lamoille, Mackinac, and Illinois rivers. Spotter information statement: spotter activation is not anticipated through tonight. The time is currently 5:34 a.m. Central Daylight Time. 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Now for the official National Weather Service forecast for Champaign, Urbana, and surrounding areas of East Central Illinois. Rest of tonight, mostly cloudy with a 20% chance of thunderstorms. Some thunderstorms may be severe with damaging winds and large hail. Lows in the lower 60s. Northwest winds 5 to 10 miles an hour with gusts up to 20 miles an hour. Friday, sunny, cooler with highs in the upper 70s. West winds 5 to 10 miles an hour. Friday night, clear. Lows around 60. West winds 5 to 10 miles an hour, becoming south after midnight. Saturday, mostly sunny. Highs in the lower 80s. South winds 10 to 15 miles an hour with gusts up to 25 miles an hour. Saturday night, showers likely with a chance of thunderstorms until midnight, then showers after midnight. Lows in the mid-60s. Southwest winds 10 to 15 miles an hour, becoming west after midnight. Chance of rain 90%. Sunday through Monday, partly cloudy. Highs in the mid-70s. Lows in the mid-50s. Monday night, partly cloudy until midnight, then becoming mostly clear. Lows in the mid-50s. Tuesday, sunny. A chance of showers and thunderstorms in the afternoon. Highs in the upper 70s. Chance of rain 40%. Tuesday night, partly cloudy. A chance of showers and thunderstorms until midnight. Lows in the upper 50s. Chance of rain 40%. Wednesday, partly sunny. A chance of showers and thunderstorms in the afternoon. Breezy with highs around 80. Chance of rain 50%. Wednesday night, a chance of thunderstorms until midnight. Showers likely. Breezy with lows in the mid-60s. Chance of rain 70%. Thursday, mostly sunny with a chance of showers. A chance of thunderstorms in the afternoon. Breezy with highs in the lower 80s. Chance of rain 50%. Again, the forecast for Champaign, Urbana, and surrounding areas of East Central Illinois for the rest of tonight: mostly cloudy with a 20% chance of thunderstorms. Some thunderstorms may be severe with damaging winds and large hail. Lows in the lower 60s. Northwest winds 5 to 10 miles an hour with gusts up to 20 miles an hour. At 5 a.m. at the Champaign Airport, skies were clear. The temperature was 63 degrees, the dew point was 59, and the relative humidity was 87%. The wind was northwest at 7 miles an hour. The pressure was 29.94 inches and rising. Elsewhere around the area, at Springfield, rain was falling, with a temperature of 61. It was clear, with a temperature of 62 at Bloomington, and 64 at Decatur. At Mattoon, it was partly cloudy, with a temperature of 67. At Paris, it was mostly cloudy, with a temperature of 67. At Terre Haute, it was cloudy, with a temperature of 69. At Peoria, the weather conditions were not available. And once again at 5 a.m. at the Champaign Airport, under clear skies, the temperature

was 63. Looking elsewhere around the Midwest at 5 a.m., Chicago was clear, and 61. Indianapolis was cloudy, and 69. St. Louis was partly cloudy, and 68. Kansas City was clear, and 64. Des Moines was clear, and 59. Milwaukee was clear, and 60. And now a discussion of hazardous weather conditions for the following counties in Illinois: Champaign, Coles, DeWitt, Douglas, Edgar, Moultrie, Piatt, and Vermilion. This hazardous weather outlook is for Central Illinois, East Central Illinois, Southeast Illinois, and West Central Illinois. For today and tonight, no hazardous weather is expected at this time. For Saturday through Thursday, additional thunderstorms are expected Saturday night. A few of these will be capable of producing strong, damaging wind gusts, large hail, and tornadoes. River flooding is ongoing or expected to develop along the Spoon, Lamoille, Mackinac, and Illinois rivers. Spotter information statement: spotter activation is not anticipated through tonight. The time is currently 5:39 a.m. Central Daylight Time. 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Now for the official National Weather Service forecast for Champaign, Urbana, and surrounding areas of East Central Illinois. Rest of tonight, mostly cloudy with a 20% chance of thunderstorms. Some thunderstorms may be severe with damaging winds and large hail. Lows in the lower 60s. Northwest winds 5 to 10 miles an hour with gusts up to 20 miles an hour. Friday, sunny, cooler with highs in the upper 70s. West winds 5 to 10 miles an hour. Friday night, clear. Lows around 60. West winds 5 to 10 miles an hour, becoming south after midnight. Saturday, mostly sunny. Highs in the lower 80s. South winds 10 to 15 miles an hour with gusts up to 25 miles an hour. Saturday night, showers likely with a chance of thunderstorms until midnight, then showers after midnight. Lows in the mid-60s. Southwest winds 10 to 15 miles an hour, becoming west after midnight. Chance of rain 90%. Sunday through Monday, partly cloudy. Highs in the mid-70s. Lows in the mid-50s. Monday night, partly cloudy until midnight, then becoming mostly clear. Lows in the mid-50s. Tuesday, sunny. A chance of showers and thunderstorms in the afternoon. Highs in the upper 70s. Chance of rain 40%. Tuesday night, partly cloudy. A chance of showers and thunderstorms until midnight. Lows in the upper 50s. Chance of rain 40%. Wednesday, partly sunny. A chance of showers and thunderstorms in the afternoon. Breezy with highs around 80. Chance of rain 50%. Wednesday night, a chance of thunderstorms until midnight. Showers likely. Breezy with lows in the mid-60s. Chance of rain 70%. Thursday, mostly sunny with a chance of showers. A chance of thunderstorms in the afternoon. Breezy with highs in the lower 80s. Chance of rain 50%. Again, the forecast for Champaign, Urbana, and surrounding areas of East Central Illinois for the rest of tonight: mostly cloudy with a 20% chance of thunderstorms. Some thunderstorms may be severe with damaging winds and large hail. Lows in the lower 60s. Northwest winds 5 to 10 miles an hour with gusts up to 20 miles an hour. At 5 a.m. at the Champaign Airport, skies were clear. The temperature was 63 degrees, the dew point was 59, and the relative humidity was 87%. The wind was northwest at 7 miles an hour. The pressure was 29.94 inches and rising. Elsewhere around the area, at Springfield, rain was falling, with a temperature of 61. It was clear, with a temperature of 62 at Bloomington, and 64 at Decatur. At Mattoon, it was partly cloudy, with a temperature of 67. At Paris, it was mostly cloudy, with a temperature of 67. At Terre Haute, it was cloudy, with a temperature of 69. At Peoria, the weather conditions were not available. And once again at 5 a.m. at the Champaign Airport, under clear skies, the temperature was 63. Looking elsewhere around the Midwest at 5 a.m., Chicago was clear, and 61.
Indianapolis was cloudy and 69. St. Louis was partly cloudy and 68. Kansas City was clear and 64. Des Moines was clear and 59. Milwaukee was clear and 60. And now a discussion of hazardous weather conditions for the following counties in Illinois: Champaign, Coles, DeWitt, Douglas, Edgar, Moultrie, Piatt, and Vermilion. This hazardous weather outlook is for Central Illinois, East Central Illinois, Southeast Illinois, and West Central Illinois. For today and tonight, no hazardous weather is expected at this time. For Saturday through Thursday, additional thunderstorms are expected Saturday night. A few of these will be capable of producing strong, damaging wind gusts, large hail, and tornadoes. River flooding is ongoing or expected to develop along the Spoon, Lamoille, Mackinac, and Illinois rivers. Spotter information statement: spotter activation is not anticipated through tonight. The time is currently 5:43 a.m. Central Daylight Time. 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Now for the official National Weather Service forecast for Champaign, Urbana, and surrounding areas of East Central Illinois. Rest of tonight, mostly cloudy with a 20% chance of thunderstorms. Some thunderstorms may be severe with damaging winds and large hail. Lows in the lower 60s. Northwest winds 5 to 10 miles an hour with gusts up to 20 miles an hour. Friday, sunny, cooler with highs in the upper 70s. West winds 5 to 10 miles an hour. Friday night, clear. Lows around 60. West winds 5 to 10 miles an hour, becoming south after midnight. Saturday, mostly sunny. Highs in the lower 80s. South winds 10 to 15 miles an hour with gusts up to 25 miles an hour. Saturday night, showers likely with a chance of thunderstorms until midnight, then showers after midnight. Lows in the mid-60s. Southwest winds 10 to 15 miles an hour, becoming west after midnight. Chance of rain 90%. Sunday through Monday, partly cloudy. Highs in the mid-70s. Lows in the mid-50s. Monday night, partly cloudy until midnight, then becoming mostly clear. Lows in the mid-50s. Tuesday, sunny. A chance of showers and thunderstorms in the afternoon. Highs in the upper 70s. Chance of rain 40%. Tuesday night, partly cloudy. A chance of showers and thunderstorms until midnight. Lows in the upper 50s. Chance of rain 40%. Wednesday, partly sunny. A chance of showers and thunderstorms in the afternoon. Breezy with highs around 80. Chance of rain 50%. Wednesday night, a chance of thunderstorms until midnight. Showers likely. Breezy with lows in the mid-60s. Chance of rain 70%. Thursday, mostly sunny with a chance of showers. A chance of thunderstorms in the afternoon. Breezy with highs in the lower 80s. Chance of rain 50%. Again, the forecast for Champaign, Urbana, and surrounding areas of East Central Illinois for the rest of tonight: mostly cloudy with a 20% chance of thunderstorms. Some thunderstorms may be severe with damaging winds and large hail. Lows in the lower 60s. Northwest winds 5 to 10 miles an hour with gusts up to 20 miles an hour. The Champaign, Illinois Airport Climate Summary for yesterday, June 11, 2026. Yesterday's high temperature of 88 degrees occurred at 5:10 p.m. The normal high is 83. Yesterday's low temperature of 66 degrees occurred at 2:44 a.m. The normal low is 61. 1.30 inches of precipitation fell yesterday. Yesterday the maximum wind observed was 48 miles an hour from the west. The highest wind gust observed was 68 miles per hour from the northwest, which occurred at 6:27 p.m. Yesterday the average wind speed was 14 miles per hour. Sunrise today is at 5:24 a.m. and sunset is at 8:23 p.m. The Mattoon, Illinois Airport Climate Summary for yesterday, June 11, 2026. Yesterday's high temperature of 89 degrees occurred at 3:47 p.m. The normal high is 82. Yesterday's low temperature of 67 degrees occurred at 5:28 a.m. The normal low is 62. 0.93 inches of precipitation fell yesterday.
Yesterday, the

Maximum wind observed was 35 miles an hour from the northwest. The highest wind gust observed was 50 miles per hour from the northwest, which occurred at 7:35 p.m. Yesterday the average wind speed was 11 miles per hour. Sunrise today is at 5:25 a.m. and sunset is at 8:21 p.m. At 5 a.m. at the Champaign Airport, skies were clear. The temperature was 63 degrees, the dew point was 59, and the relative humidity was 87%. The wind was northwest at 7 miles an hour. The pressure was 29.94 inches and rising. Elsewhere around the area, at Springfield, rain was falling, with a temperature of 61. It was clear, with a temperature of 62 at Bloomington, and 64 at Decatur. At Mattoon, it was partly cloudy, with a temperature of 67. At Paris, it was mostly cloudy, with a temperature of 67. At Terre Haute, it was cloudy, with a temperature of 69. At Peoria, the weather conditions were not available. And once again at 5 a.m. at the Champaign Airport, under clear skies, the temperature was 63. Looking elsewhere around the Midwest at 5 a.m., Chicago was clear, and 61. Indianapolis was cloudy, and 69. St. Louis was partly cloudy, and 68. Kansas City was clear, and 64. Des Moines was clear, and 59. Milwaukee was clear, and 60. And now a discussion of hazardous weather conditions for the following counties in Illinois: Champaign, Coles, DeWitt, Douglas, Edgar, Moultrie, Piatt, and Vermilion. This hazardous weather outlook is for Central Illinois, East Central Illinois, Southeast Illinois, and West Central Illinois. For today and tonight, no hazardous weather is expected at this time. For Saturday through Thursday, additional thunderstorms are expected Saturday night. A few of these will be capable of producing strong, damaging wind gusts, large hail, and tornadoes. River flooding is ongoing or expected to develop along the Spoon, Lamoille, Mackinac, and Illinois rivers. Spotter information statement: spotter activation is not anticipated through tonight. The time is currently 5:50 a.m. Central Daylight Time. 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Now for the official National Weather Service forecast for Champaign, Urbana, and surrounding areas of East Central Illinois. Rest of tonight, mostly cloudy with a 20% chance of thunderstorms. Some thunderstorms may be severe with damaging winds and large hail. Lows in the lower 60s. Northwest winds 5 to 10 miles an hour with gusts up to 20 miles an hour. Friday, sunny, cooler with highs in the upper 70s. West winds 5 to 10 miles an hour. Friday night, clear. Lows around 60. West winds 5 to 10 miles an hour, becoming south after midnight. Saturday, mostly sunny. Highs in the lower 80s. South winds 10 to 15 miles an hour with gusts up to 25 miles an hour. Saturday night, showers likely with a chance of thunderstorms until midnight, then showers after midnight. Lows in the mid-60s. Southwest winds 10 to 15 miles an hour, becoming west after midnight. Chance of rain 90%. Sunday through Monday, partly cloudy. Highs in the mid-70s. Lows in the mid-50s. Monday night, partly cloudy until midnight, then becoming mostly clear. Lows in the mid-50s. Tuesday, sunny. A chance of showers and thunderstorms in the afternoon. Highs in the upper 70s. Chance of rain 40%. Tuesday night, partly cloudy. A chance of showers and thunderstorms until midnight. Lows in the upper 50s. Chance of rain 40%. Wednesday, partly sunny. A chance of showers and thunderstorms in the afternoon. Breezy with highs around 80. Chance of rain 50%. Wednesday night, a chance of thunderstorms until midnight. Showers likely. Breezy with lows in the mid-60s. Chance of rain 70%. Thursday, mostly sunny with a chance of showers. A chance of thunderstorms in the afternoon. Breezy with highs in the lower 80s. Chance of rain 50%. Again, the forecast for Champaign, Urbana, and surrounding areas of East Central Illinois for the rest of tonight: mostly cloudy with a 20% chance of thunderstorms. Some thunderstorms may be severe.

damaging winds and large hail. Lows in the lower 60s. Northwest winds 5 to 10 miles an hour with gusts up to 20 miles an hour. At 5 a.m. at the Champaign Airport, skies were clear. The temperature was 63 degrees, the dew point was 59, and the relative humidity was 87%. The wind was northwest at 7 miles an hour. The pressure was 29.94 inches and rising. Elsewhere around the area, at Springfield, rain was falling, with a temperature of 61. It was clear, with a temperature of 62 at Bloomington, and 64 at Decatur. At Mattoon, it was partly cloudy, with a temperature of 67. At Paris, it was mostly cloudy, with a temperature of 67. At Terre Haute, it was cloudy, with a temperature of 69. At Peoria, the weather conditions were not available. And once again at 5 a.m. at the Champaign Airport, under clear skies, the temperature was 63. Looking elsewhere around the Midwest at 5 a.m., Chicago was clear, and 61. Indianapolis was cloudy, and 69. St. Louis was partly cloudy, and 68. Kansas City was clear, and 64. Des Moines was clear, and 59. Milwaukee was clear, and 60. And now a discussion of hazardous weather conditions for the following counties in Illinois: Champaign, Coles, DeWitt, Douglas, Edgar, Moultrie, Piatt, and Vermilion. This hazardous weather outlook is for Central Illinois, East Central Illinois, Southeast Illinois, and West Central Illinois. For today and tonight, no hazardous weather is expected at this time. For Saturday through Thursday, additional thunderstorms are expected Saturday night. A few of these will be capable of producing strong, damaging wind gusts, large hail, and tornadoes. River flooding is ongoing or expected to develop along the Spoon, Lamoille, Mackinac, and Illinois rivers. Spotter information statement: spotter activation is not anticipated through tonight. The time is currently 5:55 a.m. Central Daylight Time. 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Now for the official National Weather Service forecast for Champaign, Urbana, and surrounding areas of East Central Illinois. Rest of tonight, mostly cloudy with a 20% chance of thunderstorms. Some thunderstorms may be severe with damaging winds and large hail. Lows in the lower 60s. Northwest winds 5 to 10 miles an hour with gusts up to 20 miles an hour. Friday, sunny, cooler with highs in the upper 70s. West winds 5 to 10 miles an hour. Friday night, clear. Lows around 60. West winds 5 to 10 miles an hour, becoming south after midnight. Saturday, mostly sunny. Highs in the lower 80s. South winds 10 to 15 miles an hour with gusts up to 25 miles an hour. Saturday night, showers likely with a chance of thunderstorms until midnight, then showers after midnight. Lows in the mid-60s. Southwest winds 10 to 15 miles an hour, becoming west after midnight. Chance of rain 90%. Sunday through Monday, partly cloudy. Highs in the mid-70s. Lows in the mid-50s. Monday night, partly cloudy until midnight, then becoming mostly clear. Lows in the mid-50s. Tuesday, sunny. A chance of showers and thunderstorms in the afternoon. Highs in the upper 70s. Chance of rain 40%. Tuesday night, partly cloudy. A chance of showers and thunderstorms until midnight. Lows in the upper 50s. Chance of rain 40%. Wednesday, partly sunny. A chance of showers and thunderstorms in the afternoon. Breezy with highs around 80. Chance of rain 50%. Wednesday night, a chance of thunderstorms until midnight. Showers likely. Breezy with lows in the mid-60s. Chance of rain 70%. Thursday, mostly sunny with a chance of showers. A chance of thunderstorms in the afternoon. Breezy with highs in the lower 80s. Chance of rain 50%. Again, the forecast for Champaign, Urbana, and surrounding areas of East Central Illinois for the rest of tonight: mostly cloudy with a 20% chance of thunderstorms. Some thunderstorms may be severe with damaging winds and large hail. Lows in the lower 60s. Northwest winds 5 to 10 miles an hour with gusts up to 20 miles an hour.
At 5 a.m. at the Champaign Airport, skies were clear. The temperature was 63 degrees, the dew point was 59, and the relative humidity was 87%. The wind was northwest at 7 miles an hour. The pressure was 29.94 inches and rising. Elsewhere around the area, at Springfield, rain was falling, with a temperature of 61. It was clear, with a temperature of 62 at Bloomington, and 64 at Decatur. At Mattoon, it was partly cloudy, with a temperature of 67. At Paris, it was mostly cloudy, with a temperature of 67. At Terre Haute, it was cloudy, with a temperature of 69. At Peoria, the weather conditions were not available. And once again at 5 a.m. at the Champaign Airport, under clear skies, the temperature was 63. Looking elsewhere around the Midwest at 5 a.m., Chicago was clear, and 61. Indianapolis was cloudy, and 69. St. Louis was partly cloudy, and 68. Kansas City was clear, and 64. Des Moines was clear, and 59. Milwaukee was clear, and 60. And now a discussion of hazardous weather conditions for the following counties in Illinois: Champaign, Coles, DeWitt, Douglas, Edgar, Moultrie, Piatt, and Vermilion. This hazardous weather outlook is for Central Illinois, East Central Illinois, Southeast Illinois, and West Central Illinois. For today and tonight, no hazardous weather is expected at this time. For Saturday through Thursday, additional thunderstorms are expected Saturday night. A few of these will be capable of producing strong, damaging wind gusts, large hail, and tornadoes. River flooding is ongoing or expected to develop along the Spoon, Lamoille, Mackinac, and Illinois rivers. Spotter information statement: spotter activation is not anticipated through tonight. The Champaign, Illinois Airport climate summary for yesterday, June 11, 2026. Yesterday's high temperature of 88 degrees occurred at 5:10 p.m. The normal high is 83. Yesterday's low temperature of 66 degrees occurred at 2:44 a.m. The normal low is 61. 1.30 inches of precipitation fell yesterday. Yesterday the maximum wind observed was 48 miles an hour from the west. The highest wind gust observed was 68 miles per hour from the northwest, which occurred at 6:27 p.m. Yesterday the average wind speed was 14 miles per hour. Sunrise today is at 5:24 a.m. and sunset is at 8:23 p.m. The Mattoon, Illinois Airport climate summary for yesterday, June 11, 2026. Yesterday's high temperature of 89 degrees occurred at 3:47 p.m. The normal high is 82. Yesterday's low temperature of 67 degrees occurred at 5:28 a.m. The normal low is 62. 0.93 inches of precipitation fell yesterday. Yesterday the maximum wind observed was 35 miles an hour from the northwest. The highest wind gust observed was 50 miles per hour from the northwest, which occurred at 7:35 p.m. Yesterday the average wind speed was 11 miles per hour. Sunrise today is at 5:25 a.m. and sunset is at 8:21 p.m. The time is currently 6:01 a.m. Central Daylight Time. 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And now a discussion of hazardous weather conditions for the following counties in Illinois: Champaign, Coles, DeWitt, Douglas, Edgar, Moultrie, Piatt, and Vermilion. This hazardous weather outlook is for Central Illinois, East Central Illinois, Southeast Illinois, and West Central Illinois. For today and tonight, no hazardous weather is expected at this time. For Saturday through Thursday, additional thunderstorms are expected Saturday night. A few of these will be capable of producing strong, damaging wind gusts, large hail, and tornadoes. River flooding is ongoing or expected to develop along the Spoon, Lamoille, Mackinac, and Illinois rivers. Spotter information statement: spotter activation is not anticipated through tonight. The time is currently 6:02 a.m. Central Daylight Time. 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At 6 a.m. at the Champaign Airport, skies were clear. The temperature was 61 degrees, the dew point was 58, and the relative humidity was 90%. The wind was west at 5 miles.

the pressure was 29.94 inches and steady. Elsewhere around the area, at Springfield, rain was falling, with a temperature of 60. It was clear, with a temperature of 61 at Bloomington, and 62 at Decatur. At Mattoon, it was partly cloudy, with a temperature of 65. It was mostly cloudy, with a temperature of 66 at Paris, and 68 at Terre Haute. At Peoria, the weather conditions were not available. And once again at 6 a.m. at the Champaign Airport, under clear skies, the temperature was 61. And now a discussion of hazardous weather conditions for the following counties in Illinois: Champaign, Coles, DeWitt, Douglas, Edgar, Moultrie, Piatt, and Vermilion. This hazardous weather outlook is for Central Illinois, East Central Illinois, Southeast Illinois, and West Central Illinois. For today and tonight, no hazardous weather is expected at this time. For Saturday through Thursday, additional thunderstorms are expected Saturday night. A few of these will be capable of producing strong, damaging wind gusts, large hail, and tornadoes. River flooding is ongoing or expected to develop along the Spoon, Lamoille, Mackinac, and Illinois rivers. Spotter information statement: spotter activation is not anticipated through tonight. The time is currently 6:04 a.m. Central Daylight Time. 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At 6 a.m. at the Champaign Airport, skies were clear. The temperature was 61 degrees, the dew point was 58, and the relative humidity was 90%. The wind was west at 5 miles an hour. The pressure was 29.94 inches and steady. Elsewhere around the area, at Springfield, rain was falling, with a temperature of 60. It was clear, with a temperature of 61 at Bloomington, and 62 at Decatur. At Mattoon, it was partly cloudy, with a temperature of 65. It was mostly cloudy, with a temperature of 66 at Paris, and 68 at Terre Haute. At Peoria, the weather conditions were not available. And once again at 6 a.m. at the Champaign Airport, under clear skies, the temperature was 61. And now a discussion of hazardous weather conditions for the following counties in Illinois: Champaign, Coles, DeWitt, Douglas, Edgar, Moultrie, Piatt, and Vermilion. This hazardous weather outlook is for Central Illinois, East Central Illinois, Southeast Illinois, and West Central Illinois. For today and tonight, no hazardous weather is expected at this time. For Saturday through Thursday, additional thunderstorms are expected Saturday night. A few of these will be capable of producing strong, damaging wind gusts, large hail, and tornadoes. River flooding is ongoing or expected to develop along the Spoon, Lamoille, Mackinac, and Illinois rivers. Spotter information statement: spotter activation is not anticipated through tonight. 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Programming originates from NOAA's National Weather Service office in Lincoln and transmits from the WCIA television tower near Seymour. 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The time is currently 6:06 a.m. Central Daylight Time. 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At 6 a.m. at the Champaign Airport, skies were clear. The temperature was 61 degrees, the dew point was 58, and the relative humidity was 90%. The wind was west at 5 miles an hour. The pressure was 29.94 inches and steady. Elsewhere around the area, at Springfield, rain was falling, with a temperature of 60. It was clear, with a temperature of 61 at Bloomington, and 62 at Decatur. At Mattoon, it was partly cloudy, with a temperature of 65. It was mostly cloudy, with a temperature of 66 at Paris, and 68 at Terre Haute. At Peoria, the weather conditions were not available. And once again at 6 a.m. at the Champaign Airport, under clear skies, the temperature was 61. Looking elsewhere around the Midwest at 6 a.m., Chicago was partly cloudy, and 61. Indianapolis was

No hazardous weather is expected at this time. For Saturday through Thursday, additional thunderstorms are expected Saturday night. A few of these will be capable of producing strong, damaging wind gusts, large hail, and tornadoes. River flooding is ongoing or expected to develop along the Spoon, Lamoille, Mackinac, and Illinois rivers. Spotter information statement, spotter activation is not anticipated through tonight. The time is currently 6:13 a.m. Central Daylight Time. 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At 6 a.m. at the Champaign Airport, skies were clear. The temperature was 61 degrees, the dew point was 58, and the relative humidity was 90%. The wind was west at 5 miles an hour. The pressure was 29.94 inches and steady. Elsewhere around the area, at Springfield, rain was falling, with a temperature of 60. It was clear, with a temperature of 61 at Bloomington, 65 at Mattoon, and 62 at Decatur. At Paris, it was partly cloudy, with a temperature of 66. At Terre Haute, it was mostly cloudy, with a temperature of 68. At Peoria, the weather conditions were not available. And once again at 6 a.m. at the Champaign Airport, under clear skies, the temperature was 61. Looking elsewhere around the Midwest at 6 a.m., Chicago was partly cloudy, and 61. Indianapolis was mostly cloudy, and 68. St. Louis was partly cloudy, and 68. Kansas City was clear, and 58. Des Moines was clear, and 58. Milwaukee was clear, and 60. Looking elsewhere around the Midwest at 6 a.m., Chicago was partly cloudy, and 61. Indianapolis was mostly cloudy, and 68. St. Louis was partly cloudy, and 68. Kansas City was clear, and 58. Des Moines was clear, and 58. Milwaukee was clear, and 60. The Champaign, Illinois Airport Climate Summary for yesterday, June 11, 2026. Yesterday's high temperature of 88 degrees occurred at 5:10 p.m. The normal high is 83. Yesterday's low temperature of 66 degrees occurred at 2:44 a.m. The normal low is 61. 1.30 inches of precipitation fell yesterday. Yesterday the maximum wind observed was 48 miles an hour from the west. The highest wind gust observed was 68 miles per hour from the northwest, which occurred at 6:27 p.m. Yesterday the average wind speed was 14 miles per hour. Sunrise today is at 5:24 a.m. and sunset is at 8:23 p.m. The Mattoon, Illinois Airport Climate Summary for yesterday, June 11, 2026. Yesterday's high temperature of 89 degrees occurred at 3:47 p.m. The normal high is 82. Yesterday's low temperature of 67 degrees occurred at 5:28 a.m. The normal low is 62. 0.93 inches of precipitation fell yesterday. Yesterday the maximum wind observed was 35 miles an hour from the northwest. The highest wind gust observed was 50 miles per hour from the northwest, which occurred at 7:35 p.m. Yesterday the average wind speed was 11 miles per hour. Sunrise today is at 5:25 a.m. and sunset is at 8:21 p.m. And now a discussion of hazardous weather conditions for the following counties in Illinois: Champaign, Coles, DeWitt, Douglas, Edgar, Moultrie, Piatt, and Vermilion. This hazardous weather outlook is for Central Illinois, East Central Illinois, Southeast Illinois, and West Central Illinois. For today and tonight, no hazardous weather is expected at this time. For Saturday through Thursday, additional thunderstorms are expected Saturday night. A few of these will be capable of producing strong, damaging wind gusts, large hail, and tornadoes. River flooding is ongoing or expected to develop along the Spoon, Lamoille, Mackinac, and Illinois rivers. Spotter information statement, spotter activation is not anticipated through tonight. The time is currently 6:17 a.m. Central Daylight Time. 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At 6 a.m. at the Champaign Airport, skies were clear. The temperature was 61 degrees, the dew point was 58, and the relative humidity was 90%. The wind was west at 5 miles an hour.

Weather conditions were not available. And once again at 6 a.m. at the Champaign Airport, under clear skies, the temperature was 61. Looking elsewhere around the Midwest at 6 a.m., Chicago was partly cloudy, and 61. Indianapolis was mostly cloudy, and 68. St. Louis was partly cloudy, and 68. Kansas City was clear, and 58. Des Moines was clear, and 58. Milwaukee was clear, and 60. And now a discussion of hazardous weather conditions for the following counties in Illinois: Champaign, Coles, DeWitt, Douglas, Edgar, Moultrie, Piatt, and Vermilion. This hazardous weather outlook is for Central Illinois, East Central Illinois, Southeast Illinois, and West Central Illinois. For today and tonight, no hazardous weather is expected at this time. For Saturday through Thursday, additional thunderstorms are expected Saturday night. A few of these will be capable of producing strong, damaging wind gusts, large hail, and tornadoes. River flooding is ongoing or expected to develop along the Spoon, Lamoille, Mackinac, and Illinois rivers. Spotter information statement: spotter activation is not anticipated through tonight. The time is currently 6:19 a.m. Central Daylight Time. 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At 6 a.m. at the Champaign Airport, skies were clear. The temperature was 61 degrees, the dew point was 58, and the relative humidity was 90%. The wind was west at 5 miles an hour. The pressure was 29.94 inches and steady. Elsewhere around the area, at Springfield, rain was falling, with a temperature of 60. It was clear, with a temperature of 61 at Bloomington, 65 at Mattoon, and 62 at Decatur. At Paris, it was partly cloudy, with a temperature of 66. At Terre Haute, it was mostly cloudy, with a temperature of 68. At Peoria, the weather conditions were not available. And once again at 6 a.m. at the Champaign Airport, under clear skies, the temperature was 61. At 6 a.m. at the Champaign Airport, skies were clear. The temperature was 61 degrees, the dew point was 58, and the relative humidity was 90%. The wind was west at 5 miles an hour. The pressure was 29.94 inches and steady. Elsewhere around the area, at Springfield, rain was falling, with a temperature of 60. It was clear, with a temperature of 61 at Bloomington, 65 at Mattoon, and 62 at Decatur. At Paris, it was partly cloudy, with a temperature of 66. At Terre Haute, it was mostly cloudy, with a temperature of 68. At Peoria, the weather conditions were not available. And once again at 6 a.m. at the Champaign Airport, under clear skies, the temperature was 61. Looking elsewhere around the Midwest at 6 a.m., Chicago was partly cloudy, and 61. Indianapolis was mostly cloudy, and 68. St. Louis was partly cloudy, and 68. Kansas City was clear, and 58. Des Moines was clear, and 58. Milwaukee was clear, and 60. And now a discussion of hazardous weather conditions for the following counties in Illinois: Champaign, Coles, DeWitt, Douglas, Edgar, Moultrie, Piatt, and Vermilion. This hazardous weather outlook is for Central Illinois, East Central Illinois, Southeast Illinois, and West Central Illinois. For today and tonight, no hazardous weather is expected at this time. For Saturday through Thursday, additional thunderstorms are expected Saturday night. A few of these will be capable of producing strong, damaging wind gusts, large hail, and tornadoes. River flooding is ongoing or expected to develop along the Spoon, Lamoille, Mackinac, and Illinois rivers. Spotter information statement: spotter activation is not anticipated through tonight. The time is currently 6:23 a.m. Central Daylight Time. 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At 6 a.m. at the Champaign Airport, skies were clear. The temperature was 61 degrees, the dew point was 58, and the relative humidity was 90%. The wind was west at 5 miles an hour. The pressure was 29.94 inches and steady. Elsewhere around the area, at Springfield, rain was falling, with a temperature of 60. It was clear, with a temperature

68. St. Louis was partly cloudy, and 68. Kansas City was clear, and 58. Des Moines was clear, and 58. Milwaukee was clear, and 60. And now a discussion of hazardous weather conditions for the following counties in Illinois: Champaign, Coles, DeWitt, Douglas, Edgar, Moultrie, Piatt, and Vermilion. This hazardous weather outlook is for Central Illinois, East Central Illinois, Southeast Illinois, and West Central Illinois. For today and tonight, no hazardous weather is expected at this time. For Saturday through Thursday, additional thunderstorms are expected Saturday night. A few of these will be capable of producing strong, damaging wind gusts, large hail, and tornadoes. River flooding is ongoing or expected to develop along the Spoon, Lamoine, Mackinac, and Illinois rivers. Spotter information statement: spotter activation is not anticipated through tonight. The time is currently 6:29 a.m. Central Daylight Time. 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At 6 a.m. at the Champaign Airport, skies were clear. The temperature was 61 degrees, the dew point was 58, and the relative humidity was 90%. The wind was west at 5 miles an hour. The pressure was 29.94 inches and steady. Elsewhere around the area, at Springfield, rain was falling, with a temperature of 60. It was clear, with a temperature of 61 at Bloomington, 65 at Mattoon, and 62 at Decatur. At Paris, it was partly cloudy, with a temperature of 66. At Terre Haute, it was mostly cloudy, with a temperature of 68. At Peoria, the weather conditions were not available. And once again at 6 a.m. at the Champaign Airport, under clear skies, the temperature was 61. The Champaign, Illinois Airport Climate Summary for yesterday, June 11, 2026. Yesterday's high temperature of 88 degrees occurred at 5:10 p.m. The normal high is 83. Yesterday's low temperature of 66 degrees occurred at 2:44 a.m. The normal low is 61. 1.30 inches of precipitation fell yesterday. Yesterday the maximum wind observed was 48 miles an hour from the west. The highest wind gust observed was 68 miles per hour from the northwest, which occurred at 6:27 p.m. Yesterday the average wind speed was 14 miles per hour. Sunrise today is at 5:24 a.m. and sunset is at 8:23 p.m. The Mattoon, Illinois Airport Climate Summary for yesterday, June 11, 2026. Yesterday's high temperature of 89 degrees occurred at 3:47 p.m. The normal high is 82. Yesterday's low temperature of 67 degrees occurred at 5:28 a.m. The normal low is 62. 0.93 inches of precipitation fell yesterday. Yesterday the maximum wind observed was 35 miles an hour from the northwest. The highest wind gust observed was 50 miles per hour from the northwest, which occurred at 7:35 p.m. Yesterday the average wind speed was 11 miles per hour. Sunrise today is at 5:25 a.m. and sunset is at 8:21 p.m. Looking elsewhere around the Midwest at 6 a.m., Chicago was partly cloudy, and 61. Indianapolis was mostly cloudy, and 68. St. Louis was partly cloudy, and 68. Kansas City was clear, and 58. Des Moines was clear, and 58. Milwaukee was clear, and 60. And now a discussion of hazardous weather conditions for the following counties in Illinois: Champaign, Coles, DeWitt, Douglas, Edgar, Moultrie, Piatt, and Vermilion. This hazardous weather outlook is for Central Illinois, East Central Illinois, Southeast Illinois, and West Central Illinois. For today and tonight, no hazardous weather is expected at this time. For Saturday through Thursday, additional thunderstorms are expected Saturday night. A few of these will be capable of Southeast Illinois and West Central Illinois. For today and tonight, no hazardous weather is expected at this time. For Saturday through Thursday, additional thunderstorms are expected Saturday night. A few of these will be capable of producing strong, damaging wind gusts, large hail, and tornadoes. River flooding is ongoing or expected to develop along the Spoon, Lamoine, Mackinac, and Illinois rivers. Spotter information statement: spotter activation is not anticipated through tonight.

60. It was clear, with a temperature of 61 at Bloomington, 65 at Mattoon, and 62 at Decatur. At Paris, it was partly cloudy, with a temperature of 66. At Terre Haute, it was mostly cloudy, with a temperature of 68. At Peoria, the weather conditions were not available. And once again at 6 a.m. at the Champaign Airport, under clear skies, the temperature was 61. Looking elsewhere around the Midwest at 6 a.m., Chicago was partly cloudy, and 61. Indianapolis was mostly cloudy, and 68. St. Louis was partly cloudy, and 68. Kansas City was clear, and 58. Des Moines was clear, and 58. Milwaukee was clear, and 60. And now a discussion of hazardous weather conditions for the following counties in Illinois: Champaign, Coles, DeWitt, Douglas, Edgar, Moultrie, Piatt, and Vermilion. This hazardous weather outlook is for Central Illinois, East Central Illinois, Southeast Illinois, and West Central Illinois. For today and tonight, no hazardous weather is expected at this time. For Saturday through Thursday, additional thunderstorms are expected Saturday night. A few of these will be capable of producing strong, damaging wind gusts, large hail, and tornadoes. River flooding is ongoing or expected to develop along the Spoon, Lamoille, Mackinac, and Illinois rivers. Spotter information statement: spotter activation is not anticipated through tonight. The time is currently 6:40 a.m. Central Daylight Time. 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At 6 a.m. at the Champaign Airport, skies were clear. The temperature was 61 degrees, the dew point was 58, and the relative humidity was 90%. The wind was west at 5 miles an hour. The pressure was 29.94 inches and steady. Elsewhere around the area, at Springfield, rain was falling, with a temperature of 60. It was clear, with a temperature of 61 at Bloomington, 65 at Mattoon, and 62 at Decatur. At Paris, it was partly cloudy, with a temperature of 66. At Terre Haute, it was mostly cloudy, with a temperature of 68. At Peoria, the weather conditions were not available. And once again at 6 a.m. at the Champaign Airport, under clear skies, the temperature was 61. Looking elsewhere around the Midwest at 6 a.m., Chicago was partly cloudy, and 61. Indianapolis was mostly cloudy, and 68. St. Louis was partly cloudy, and 68. Kansas City was clear, and 58. Des Moines was clear, and 58. Milwaukee was clear, and 60. And now a discussion of hazardous weather conditions for the following counties in Illinois: Champaign, Coles, DeWitt, Douglas, Edgar, Moultrie, Piatt, and Vermilion. This hazardous weather outlook is for Central Illinois, East Central Illinois, Southeast Illinois, and West Central Illinois. For today and tonight, no hazardous weather is expected at this time. For Saturday through Thursday, additional thunderstorms are expected Saturday night. A few of these will be capable of producing strong, damaging wind gusts, large hail, and tornadoes. River flooding is ongoing or expected to develop along the Spoon, Lamoille, Mackinac, and Illinois rivers. Spotter information statement: spotter activation is not anticipated through tonight. The time is currently 6:42 a.m. Central Daylight Time. 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At 6 a.m. at the Champaign Airport, skies were clear. The temperature was 61 degrees, the dew point was 58, and the relative humidity was 90%. The wind was west at 5 miles an hour. The pressure was 29.94 inches and steady. Elsewhere around the area, at Springfield, rain was falling, with a temperature of 60. It was clear, with a temperature of 61 at Bloomington, 65 at Mattoon, and 62 at Decatur. At Paris, it was partly cloudy, with a temperature of 66. At Terre Haute, it was mostly cloudy, with a temperature of 68. At Peoria, the weather conditions were not available. And once again at 6 a.m. at the Champaign Airport, under clear skies, the temperature was 61. Looking elsewhere around the Midwest at 6 a.m., Chicago was partly cloudy, and 61.
Indianapolis was mostly cloudy, and 68. St. Louis was partly cloudy, and 68. Kansas City was clear, and 58. Des Moines was clear, and 58. Milwaukee was clear, and 60. And now a discussion of hazardous weather conditions for the following counties in Illinois: Champaign, Coles, DeWitt, Douglas, Edgar, Moultrie, Piatt, and Vermilion. This hazardous weather outlook is for Central Illinois, East Central Illinois, Southeast Illinois, and West Central Illinois. For today and tonight, no hazardous weather is expected at this time. For Saturday through Thursday, additional thunderstorms are expected Saturday night. A few of these will be capable of producing strong, damaging wind gusts, large hail, and tornadoes. River flooding is ongoing or expected to develop along the Spoon, Lamoille, Mackinac, and Illinois rivers. Spotter information statement: spotter activation is not anticipated through tonight. The time is currently 6:44 a.m. Central Daylight Time. 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At 6 a.m. at the Champaign Airport, skies were clear. The temperature was 61 degrees, the dew point was 58, and the relative humidity was 90%. The wind was west at 5 miles an hour. The pressure was 29.94 inches and steady. Elsewhere around the area, at Springfield, rain was falling, with a temperature of 60. It was clear, with a temperature of 61 at Bloomington, 65 at Mattoon, and 62 at Decatur. At Paris, it was partly cloudy, with a temperature of 66. At Terre Haute, it was mostly cloudy, with a temperature of 68. At Peoria, the weather conditions were not available. And once again at 6 a.m. at the Champaign Airport, under clear skies, the temperature was 61. The Champaign, Illinois Airport Climate Summary for yesterday, June 11, 2026. Yesterday's high temperature of 88 degrees occurred at 5:10 p.m. The normal high is 83. Yesterday's low temperature of 66 degrees occurred at 2:44 a.m. The normal low is 61. 1.30 inches of precipitation fell yesterday. Yesterday the maximum wind observed was 48 miles an hour from the west. The highest wind gust observed was 68 miles per hour from the northwest, which occurred at 6:27 p.m. Yesterday the average wind speed was 14 miles per hour. Sunrise today is at 5:24 a.m. and sunset is at 8:23 p.m. The Mattoon, Illinois Airport Climate Summary for yesterday, June 11, 2026. Yesterday's high temperature of 89 degrees occurred at 3:47 p.m. The normal high is 82. Yesterday's low temperature of 67 degrees occurred at 5:28 a.m. The normal low is 62. 0.93 inches of precipitation fell yesterday. Yesterday the maximum wind observed was 35 miles an hour from the northwest. The highest wind gust observed was 50 miles per hour from the northwest, which occurred at 7:35 p.m. Yesterday the average wind speed was 11 miles per hour. Sunrise today is at 5:25 a.m. and sunset is at 8:21 p.m. Looking elsewhere around the Midwest at 6 a.m., Chicago was partly cloudy, and 61. Indianapolis was mostly cloudy, and 68. St. Louis was partly cloudy, and 68. Kansas City was clear, and 58. Des Moines was clear, and 58. Milwaukee was clear, and 60. And now a discussion of hazardous weather conditions for the following counties in Illinois: Champaign, Coles, DeWitt, Douglas, Edgar, Moultrie, Piatt, and Vermilion. This hazardous weather outlook is for Central Illinois, East Central Illinois, Southeast Illinois, and West Central Illinois. For today and tonight, no hazardous weather is expected at this time. For Saturday through Thursday, additional thunderstorms are expected Saturday night. A few of these will be capable of producing strong, damaging wind gusts, large hail, and tornadoes. River flooding is ongoing or expected to develop along the Spoon, Lamoille, Mackinac, and Illinois rivers. Spotter information statement: spotter activation is not anticipated through tonight. The time is currently 6:48 a.m. Central Daylight Time. 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

at 6 a.m. at the Champaign Airport, skies were clear. The temperature was 61 degrees, the dew point was 58, and the relative humidity was 90%. The wind was west at 5 miles an hour. The pressure was 29.94 inches and steady. Elsewhere around the area, at Springfield, rain was falling, with a temperature of 60. It was clear, with a temperature of 61 at Bloomington, 65 at Mattoon, and 62 at Decatur. At Paris, it was partly cloudy, with a temperature of 66. At Terre Haute, it was mostly cloudy, with a temperature of 68. At Peoria, the weather conditions were not available. And once again at 6 a.m. at the Champaign Airport, under clear skies, the temperature was 61. Looking elsewhere around the Midwest at 6 a.m., Chicago was partly cloudy, and 61. Indianapolis was mostly cloudy, and 68. St. Louis was partly cloudy, and 68. Kansas City was clear, and 58. Des Moines was clear, and 58. Milwaukee was clear, and 60. And now a discussion of hazardous weather conditions for the following counties in Illinois: Champaign, Coles, DeWitt, Douglas, Edgar, Moultrie, Piatt, and Vermilion. This hazardous weather outlook is for Central Illinois, East Central Illinois, Southeast Illinois, and West Central Illinois. For today and tonight, no hazardous weather is expected at this time. For Saturday through Thursday, additional thunderstorms are expected Saturday night. A few of these will be capable of producing strong, damaging wind gusts, large hail, and tornadoes. River flooding is ongoing or expected to develop along the Spoon, Lamoille, Mackinac, and Illinois rivers. Spotter information statement: spotter activation is not anticipated through tonight. The time is currently 6:50 a.m. Central Daylight Time. 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At 6 a.m. at the Champaign Airport, skies were clear. The temperature was 61 degrees, the dew point was 58, and the relative humidity was 90%. The wind was west at 5 miles an hour. The pressure was 29.94 inches and steady. Elsewhere around the area, at Springfield, rain was falling, with a temperature of 60. It was clear, with a temperature of 61 at Bloomington, 65 at Mattoon, and 62 at Decatur. At Paris, it was partly cloudy, with a temperature of 66. At Terre Haute, it was mostly cloudy, with a temperature of 68. At Peoria, the weather conditions were not available. And once again at 6 a.m. at the Champaign Airport, under clear skies, the temperature was 61. Looking elsewhere around the Midwest at 6 a.m., Chicago was partly cloudy, and 61. Indianapolis was mostly cloudy, and 68. St. Louis was partly cloudy, and 68. Kansas City was clear, and 58. Des Moines was clear, and 58. Milwaukee was clear, and 60. And now a discussion of hazardous weather conditions for the following counties in Illinois: Champaign, Coles, DeWitt, Douglas, Edgar, Moultrie, Piatt, and Vermilion. This hazardous weather outlook is for Central Illinois, East Central Illinois, Southeast Illinois, and West Central Illinois. For today and tonight, no hazardous weather is expected at this time. For Saturday through Thursday, additional thunderstorms are expected Saturday night. A few of these will be capable of producing strong, damaging wind gusts, large hail, and tornadoes. River flooding is ongoing or expected to develop along the Spoon, Lamoille, Mackinac, and Illinois rivers. Spotter information statement: spotter activation is not anticipated through tonight. The time is currently 6:52 a.m. Central Daylight Time. 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At 6 a.m. at the Champaign Airport, skies were clear. The temperature was 61 degrees, the dew point was 58, and the relative humidity was 90%. The wind was west at 5 miles an hour. The pressure was 29.94 inches and steady. Elsewhere around the area, at Springfield, rain was falling, with a temperature of 60. It was clear, with a temperature of 61 at Bloomington, 65 at Mattoon, and 62 at Decatur. At Paris, it was partly cloudy, with a temperature of 66.
At Terre Haute, it was mostly cloudy, with a temperature of 68. At Peoria, the weather conditions were not available. And once again at 6 a.m. at the Champaign Airport, under clear skies, the temperature was 61. Looking elsewhere around the Midwest at 6 a.m., Chicago was partly cloudy, and 61. Indianapolis was mostly cloudy, and 68. St. Louis was partly cloudy, and 68. Kansas City was clear, and 58. Des Moines was clear, and 58. Milwaukee was clear, and 60. And now a discussion of hazardous weather conditions for the following counties in Illinois: Champaign, Coles, DeWitt, Douglas, Edgar, Moultrie, Piatt, and Vermilion. This hazardous weather outlook is for Central Illinois, East Central Illinois, Southeast Illinois, and West Central Illinois. For today and tonight, no hazardous weather is expected at this time. For Saturday through Thursday, additional thunderstorms are expected Saturday night. A few of these will be capable of producing strong, damaging wind gusts, large hail, and tornadoes. River flooding is ongoing or expected to develop along the Spoon, Lamoille, Mackinac, and Illinois rivers. Spotter information statement: spotter activation is not anticipated through tonight. The time is currently 6:55 a.m. Central Daylight Time. 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At 6 a.m. at the Champaign Airport, skies were clear. The temperature was 61 degrees, the dew point was 58, and the relative humidity was 90%. The wind was west at 5 miles an hour. The pressure was 29.94 inches and steady. Elsewhere around the area, at Springfield, rain was falling, with a temperature of 60. It was clear, with a temperature of 61 at Bloomington, 65 at Mattoon, and 62 at Decatur. At Paris, it was partly cloudy, with a temperature of 66. At Terre Haute, it was mostly cloudy, with a temperature of 68. At Peoria, the weather conditions were not available. And once again at 6 a.m. at the Champaign Airport, under clear skies, the temperature was 61. Looking elsewhere around the Midwest at 6 a.m., Chicago was partly cloudy, and 61. Indianapolis was mostly cloudy, and 68. St. Louis was partly cloudy, and 68. Kansas City was clear, and 58. Des Moines was clear, and 58. Milwaukee was clear, and 60. And now a discussion of hazardous weather conditions for the following counties in Illinois: Champaign, Coles, DeWitt, Douglas, Edgar, Moultrie, Piatt, and Vermilion. This hazardous weather outlook is for Central Illinois, East Central Illinois, Southeast Illinois, and West Central Illinois. For today and tonight, no hazardous weather is expected at this time. For Saturday through Thursday, additional thunderstorms are expected Saturday night. A few of these will be capable of producing strong, damaging wind gusts, large hail, and tornadoes. River flooding is ongoing or expected to develop along the Spoon, Lamoille, Mackinac, and Illinois rivers. Spotter information statement: spotter activation is not anticipated through tonight. The time is currently 6:57 a.m. Central Daylight Time. 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At 6 a.m. at the Champaign Airport, skies were clear. The temperature was 61 degrees, the dew point was 58, and the relative humidity was 90%. The wind was west at 5 miles an hour. The pressure was 29.94 inches and steady. Elsewhere around the area, at Springfield, rain was falling, with a temperature of 60. It was clear, with a temperature of 61 at Bloomington, 65 at Mattoon, and 62 at Decatur. At Paris, it was partly cloudy, with a temperature of 66. At Terre Haute, it was mostly cloudy, with a temperature of 68. At Peoria, the weather conditions were not available. And once again at 6 a.m. at the Champaign Airport, under clear skies, the temperature was 61. Looking elsewhere around the Midwest at 6 a.m., Chicago was partly cloudy, and 61. Indianapolis was mostly cloudy, and 68. St. Louis was partly cloudy, and 68. Kansas City was clear, and 58. Des Moines was clear,

In 58, Milwaukee was clear. In 60. And now a discussion of hazardous weather conditions for the following counties in Illinois: Champaign, Coles, DeWitt, Douglas, Edgar, Moultrie, Piatt, and Vermilion. This hazardous weather outlook is for Central Illinois, East Central Illinois, Southeast Illinois, and West Central Illinois. For today and tonight, no hazardous weather is expected at this time. For Saturday through Thursday, additional thunderstorms are expected Saturday night. A few of these will be capable of producing strong, damaging wind gusts, large hail, and tornadoes. River flooding is ongoing or expected to develop along the Spoon, Lamoille, Mackinac, and Illinois rivers. Spotter information statement: spotter activation is not anticipated through tonight. The time is currently 6:59 a.m. Central Daylight Time. 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At 6 a.m. at the Champaign Airport, skies were clear. The temperature was 61 degrees, the dew point was 58, and the relative humidity was 90%. The wind was west at 5 miles an hour. The pressure was 29.94 inches and steady. Elsewhere around the area, at Springfield, rain was falling, with a temperature of 60. It was clear, with a temperature of 61 at Bloomington, 65 at Mattoon, and 62 at Decatur. At Paris, it was partly cloudy, with a temperature of 66. At Terre Haute, it was mostly cloudy, with a temperature of 68. At Peoria, the weather conditions were not available. And once again at 6 a.m. at the Champaign Airport, under clear skies, the temperature was 61. The Champaign, Illinois Airport Climate Summary for yesterday, June 11, 2026. Yesterday's high temperature of 88 degrees occurred at 5:10 p.m. The normal high is 83. Yesterday's low temperature of 66 degrees occurred at 2:44 a.m. The normal low is 61. 1.30 inches of precipitation fell yesterday. Yesterday the maximum wind observed was 48 miles an hour from the west. The highest wind gust observed was 68 miles per hour from the northwest, which occurred at 6:27 p.m. Yesterday the average wind speed was 14 miles per hour. Sunrise today is at 5:24 a.m. and sunset is at 8:23 p.m. The Mattoon, Illinois Airport Climate Summary for yesterday, June 11, 2026. Yesterday's high temperature of 89 degrees occurred at 3:47 p.m. The normal high is 82. Yesterday's low temperature of 67 degrees occurred at 5:28 a.m. The normal low is 62. 0.93 inches of precipitation fell yesterday. Yesterday the maximum wind observed was 35 miles an hour from the northwest. The highest wind gust observed was 50 miles per hour from the northwest, which occurred at 7:35 p.m. Yesterday the average wind speed was 11 miles per hour. Sunrise today is at 5:25 a.m. and sunset is at 8:21 p.m. And now a discussion of hazardous weather conditions for the following counties in Illinois: Champaign, Coles, DeWitt, Douglas, Edgar, Moultrie, Piatt, and Vermilion. This hazardous weather outlook is for Central Illinois, East Central Illinois, Southeast Illinois, and West Central Illinois. For today and tonight, no hazardous weather is expected at this time. For Saturday through Thursday, additional thunderstorms are expected Saturday night. A few of these will be capable of producing strong, damaging wind gusts, large hail, and tornadoes. River flooding is ongoing or expected to develop along the Spoon, Lamoille, Mackinac, and Illinois rivers. Spotter information statement: spotter activation is not anticipated through tonight. The time is currently 7:02 a.m. Central Daylight Time. 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At 7 a.m. at the Champaign Airport, skies were sunny. The temperature was 64 degrees, the dew point was 61, and the relative humidity was 90%. The wind was west at 6 miles an hour. The pressure was 29.97 inches and rising. Elsewhere around the area, at Springfield, rain was falling, with a temperature of 63. It was sunny, with a temperature of 64 at Bloomington, 66 at Mattoon, and 66 at Decatur. At Paris, it was mostly sunny, with a temperature of 66.

At Terre Haute, it was partly sunny, with a temperature of 68. At Peoria, the weather conditions were not available. And once again at 7 a.m. at the Champaign Airport, under sunny skies, the temperature was 64. And now a discussion of hazardous weather conditions for the following counties in Illinois: Champaign, Coles, DeWitt, Douglas, Edgar, Moultrie, Piatt, and Vermilion. This hazardous weather outlook is for Central Illinois, East Central Illinois, Southeast Illinois, and West Central Illinois. For today and tonight, no hazardous weather is expected at this time. For Saturday through Thursday, additional thunderstorms are expected Saturday night. A few of these will be capable of producing strong, damaging wind gusts, large hail, and tornadoes. River flooding is ongoing or expected to develop along the Spoon, Lamoille, Mackinac, and Illinois rivers. Spotter information statement: spotter activation is not anticipated through tonight. The time is currently 7:04 a.m. Central Daylight Time. 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At 7 a.m. at the Champaign Airport, skies were sunny. The temperature was 64 degrees, the dew point was 61, and the relative humidity was 90%. The wind was west at 6 miles an hour. The pressure was 29.97 inches and rising. Elsewhere around the area, at Springfield, rain was falling, with a temperature of 63. It was sunny, with a temperature of 64 at Bloomington, 66 at Mattoon, and 66 at Decatur. At Paris, it was mostly sunny, with a temperature of 66. At Terre Haute, it was partly sunny, with a temperature of 68. At Peoria, the weather conditions were not available. And once again at 7 a.m. at the Champaign Airport, under sunny skies, the temperature was 64. And now a discussion of hazardous weather conditions for the following counties in Illinois: Champaign, Coles, DeWitt, Douglas, Edgar, Moultrie, Piatt, and Vermilion. This hazardous weather outlook is for Central Illinois, East Central Illinois, Southeast Illinois, and West Central Illinois. For today and tonight, no hazardous weather is expected at this time. For Saturday through Thursday, additional thunderstorms are expected Saturday night. A few of these will be capable of producing strong, damaging wind gusts, large hail, and tornadoes. River flooding is ongoing or expected to develop along the Spoon, Lamoille, Mackinac, and Illinois rivers. Spotter information statement: spotter activation is not anticipated through tonight. 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Programming originates from NOAA's National Weather Service office in Lincoln and transmits from the WCIA television tower near Seymour. The station serves the following counties: Champaign, DeWitt, Coles, Douglas, Edgar, Ford, Moultrie, Piatt, and Vermilion. 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The time is currently 7:07 a.m. Central Daylight Time. 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At 7 a.m. at the Champaign Airport, skies were sunny. The temperature was 64 degrees, the dew point was 61, and the relative humidity was 90%. The wind was west at 6 miles an hour. The pressure was 29.97 inches and rising. Elsewhere around the area, at Springfield, rain was falling, with a temperature of 63. It was sunny, with a temperature of 64 at Bloomington, 66 at Mattoon, and 66 at Decatur. At Paris, it was mostly sunny, with a temperature of 66. At Terre Haute, it was partly sunny, with a temperature of 68. At Peoria, the weather conditions were not available. And once again at 7 a.m. at the Champaign Airport, under sunny skies, the temperature was 64. Looking elsewhere around the Midwest at 7 a.m., Chicago was mostly sunny, and 62. Indianapolis was partly sunny, and 68. St. Louis was mostly sunny, and 69. Kansas City was sunny, and 63. Des Moines was sunny, and 60. Milwaukee was sunny, and 61. And now a discussion of hazardous weather conditions for the following counties in Illinois: Champaign, Coles,
DeWitt, Douglas, Edgar, Moultrie, Pyatt, and Vermilion. This hazardous weather outlook is for Central Illinois, East Central Illinois, Southeast Illinois, and West Central Illinois. For today and tonight, no hazardous weather is expected at this time. For Saturday through Thursday, additional thunderstorms are expected Saturday night. A few of these will be capable of producing strong, damaging wind gusts, large hail, and tornadoes. River flooding is ongoing or expected to develop along the Spoon, Lamoille, Mackinac, and Illinois rivers. Spotter information statement, spotter activation is not anticipated through tonight. The time is currently 7:09 a.m. Central Daylight Time. 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At 7 a.m. at the Champaign Airport, skies were sunny. The temperature was 64 degrees, the dew point was 61, and the relative humidity was 90%. The wind was west at 6 miles an hour. The pressure was 29.97 inches and rising. Elsewhere around the area, at Springfield, rain was falling, with a temperature of 63. It was sunny, with a temperature of 64 at Bloomington, 66 at Mattoon, and 66 at Decatur. At Paris, it was mostly sunny, with a temperature of 66. At Terre Haute, it was partly sunny, with a temperature of 68. At Peoria, the weather conditions were not available. And once again at 7 a.m. at the Champaign Airport, under sunny skies, the temperature was 64. Looking elsewhere around the Midwest at 7 a.m., Chicago was mostly sunny, and 62. Indianapolis was partly sunny, and 68. St. Louis was mostly sunny, and 69. Kansas City was sunny, and 63. Des Moines was sunny, and 60. Milwaukee was sunny, and 61. And now a discussion of hazardous weather conditions for the following counties in Illinois, Champaign, Coles, DeWitt, Douglas, Edgar, Moultrie, Pyatt, and Vermilion. This hazardous weather outlook is for Central Illinois, East Central Illinois, Southeast Illinois, and West Central Illinois. For today and tonight, no hazardous weather is expected at this time. For Saturday through Thursday, additional thunderstorms are expected Saturday night. A few of these will be capable of producing strong, damaging wind gusts, large hail, and tornadoes. River flooding is ongoing or expected to develop along the Spoon, Lamoille, Mackinac, and Illinois rivers. Spotter information statement, spotter activation is not anticipated through tonight. The time is currently 7:11 a.m. Central Daylight Time. 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At 7 a.m. at the Champaign Airport, skies were sunny. The temperature was 64 degrees, the dew point was 61, and the relative humidity was 90%. The wind was west at 6 miles an hour. The pressure was 29.97 inches and rising. Elsewhere around the area, at Springfield, rain was falling, with a temperature of 63. It was sunny, with a temperature of 64 at Bloomington, 66 at Mattoon, and 66 at Decatur. At Paris, it was mostly sunny, with a temperature of 66. At Terre Haute, it was partly sunny, with a temperature of 68. At Peoria, the weather conditions were not available. And once again at 7 a.m. at the Champaign Airport, under sunny skies, the temperature was 64. Looking elsewhere around the Midwest at 7 a.m., Chicago was mostly sunny, and 62. Indianapolis was partly sunny, and 68. St. Louis was mostly sunny, and 69. Kansas City was sunny, and 63. Des Moines was sunny, and 60. Milwaukee was sunny, and 61. And now a discussion of hazardous weather conditions for the following counties in Illinois, Champaign, Coles, DeWitt, Douglas, Edgar, Moultrie, Pyatt, and Vermilion. This hazardous weather outlook is for Central Illinois, East Central Illinois, Southeast Illinois, and West Central Illinois. For today and tonight, no hazardous weather is expected at this time. For Saturday through Thursday, additional thunderstorms are expected Saturday night. A few of these will be capable of producing strong, damaging wind gusts, large hail, and tornadoes. River flooding is ongoing or expected to develop along the Spoon, Lamoille, Mackinac, and Illinois rivers.

Spotter information statement. Spotter activation is not anticipated through tonight. The time is currently 7:13 a.m. Central Daylight Time. 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At 7 a.m. at the Champaign Airport, skies were sunny. The temperature was 64 degrees, the dew point was 61, and the relative humidity was 90%. The wind was west at 6 miles an hour. The pressure was 29.97 inches and rising. Elsewhere around the area, at Springfield, rain was falling, with a temperature of 63. It was sunny, with a temperature of 64 at Bloomington, 66 at Mattoon, and 66 at Decatur. At Paris, it was mostly sunny, with a temperature of 66. At Terre Haute, it was partly sunny, with a temperature of 68. At Peoria, the weather conditions were not available. And once again at 7 a.m. at the Champaign Airport, under sunny skies, the temperature was 64. Looking elsewhere around the Midwest at 7 a.m., Chicago was mostly sunny, and 62. Indianapolis was partly sunny, and 68. St. Louis was mostly sunny, and 69. Kansas City was sunny, and 63. Des Moines was sunny, and 60. Milwaukee was sunny, and 61. The Champaign, Illinois Airport Climate Summary for yesterday, June 11, 2026. Yesterday's high temperature of 88 degrees occurred at 5:10 p.m. The normal high is 83. Yesterday's low temperature of 66 degrees occurred at 2:44 a.m. The normal low is 61. 1.30 inches of precipitation fell yesterday. Yesterday the maximum wind observed was 48 miles an hour from the west. The highest wind gust observed was 68 miles per hour from the northwest, which occurred at 6:27 p.m. Yesterday the average wind speed was 14 miles per hour. Sunrise today is at 5:24 a.m. and sunset is at 8:23 p.m. The Mattoon, Illinois Airport Climate Summary for yesterday, June 11, 2026. Yesterday's high temperature of 89 degrees occurred at 3:47 p.m. The normal high is 82. Yesterday's low temperature of 67 degrees occurred at 5:28 a.m. The normal low is 62. 0.93 inches of precipitation fell yesterday. Yesterday the maximum wind observed was 35 miles an hour from the northwest. The highest wind gust observed was 50 miles per hour from the northwest, which occurred at 7:35 p.m. Yesterday the average wind speed was 11 miles per hour. Sunrise today is at 5:25 a.m. and sunset is at 8:21 p.m. And now a discussion of hazardous weather conditions for the following counties in Illinois: Champaign, Coles, DeWitt, Douglas, Edgar, Moultrie, Piatt, and Vermilion. This hazardous weather outlook is for Central Illinois, East Central Illinois, Southeast Illinois, and West Central Illinois. For today and tonight, no hazardous weather is expected at this time. For Saturday through Thursday, additional thunderstorms are expected Saturday night. A few of these will be capable of producing strong, damaging wind gusts, large hail, and tornadoes. River flooding is ongoing or expected to develop along the Spoon, Lamoille, Mackinac, and Illinois rivers. Spotter information statement. Spotter activation is not anticipated through tonight. The time is currently 7:17 a.m. Central Daylight Time. 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At 7 a.m. at the Champaign Airport, skies were sunny. The temperature was 64 degrees, the dew point was 61, and the relative humidity was 90%. The wind was west at 6 miles an hour. The pressure was 29.97 inches and rising. Elsewhere around the area, at Springfield, rain was falling, with a temperature of 63. It was sunny, with a temperature of 64 at Bloomington, 66 at Mattoon, and 66 at Decatur. At Paris, it was mostly sunny, with a temperature of 66. At Terre Haute, it was partly sunny, with a temperature of 68. At Peoria, the weather conditions were not available. And once again at 7 a.m. at the Champaign Airport, under sunny skies, the temperature was 64. Looking elsewhere around the Midwest at 7 a.m., Chicago was mostly sunny, and 62. Indianapolis was cloudy.

Illinois, Champaign, Coles, DeWitt, Douglas, Edgar, Moultrie, Piatt, and Vermilion. This hazardous weather outlook is for Central Illinois, East Central Illinois, Southeast Illinois, and West Central Illinois. For today and tonight, no hazardous weather is expected at this time. For Saturday through Thursday, additional thunderstorms are expected Saturday night. A few of these will be capable of producing strong, damaging wind gusts, large hail, and tornadoes. River flooding is ongoing or expected to develop along the Spoon, Lamoille, Mackinac, and Illinois rivers. Spotter information statement, spotter activation is not anticipated through tonight. The time is currently 7:19 a.m. Central Daylight Time. 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At 7 a.m. at the Champaign Airport, skies were sunny. The temperature was 64 degrees, the dew point was 61, and the relative humidity was 90%. The wind was west at 6 miles an hour. The pressure was 29.97 inches and rising. Elsewhere around the area, at Springfield, rain was falling, with a temperature of 63. It was sunny, with a temperature of 64 at Bloomington, 66 at Mattoon, and 66 at Decatur. At Paris, it was mostly sunny, with a temperature of 66. At Terre Haute, it was partly sunny, with a temperature of 68. At Peoria, the weather conditions were not available. And once again at 7 a.m. at the Champaign Airport, under sunny skies, the temperature was 64. At 7 a.m. at the Champaign Airport, skies were sunny. The temperature was 64 degrees, the dew point was 61, and the relative humidity was 90%. The wind was west at 6 miles an hour. The pressure was 29.97 inches and rising. Elsewhere around the area, at Springfield, rain was falling, with a temperature of 63. It was sunny, with a temperature of 64 at Bloomington, 66 at Mattoon, and 66 at Decatur. At Paris, it was mostly sunny, with a temperature of 66. At Terre Haute, it was partly sunny, with a temperature of 68. At Peoria, the weather conditions were not available. And once again at 7 a.m. at the Champaign Airport, under sunny skies, the temperature was 64. Looking elsewhere around the Midwest at 7 a.m., Chicago was mostly sunny, and 62. Indianapolis was cloudy, and 68. St. Louis was mostly sunny, and 69. Kansas City was sunny, and 63. Des Moines was sunny, and 60. Milwaukee was sunny, and 61. And now a discussion of hazardous weather conditions for the following counties in Illinois, Champaign, Coles, DeWitt, Douglas, Edgar, Moultrie, Piatt, and Vermilion. This hazardous weather outlook is for Central Illinois, East Central Illinois, Southeast Illinois, and West Central Illinois. For today and tonight, no hazardous weather is expected at this time. For Saturday through Thursday, additional thunderstorms are expected Saturday night. A few of these will be capable of producing strong, damaging wind gusts, large hail, and tornadoes. River flooding is ongoing or expected to develop along the Spoon, Lamoille, Mackinac, and Illinois rivers. Spotter information statement, spotter activation is not anticipated through tonight. The time is currently 7:22 a.m. Central Daylight Time. 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At 7 a.m. at the Champaign Airport, skies were sunny. The temperature was 64 degrees, the dew point was 61, and the relative humidity was 90%. The wind was west at 6 miles an hour. The pressure was 29.97 inches and rising. Elsewhere around the area, at Springfield, rain was falling, with a temperature of 63. It was sunny, with a temperature of 64 at Bloomington, 66 at Mattoon, and 66 at Decatur. At Paris, it was mostly sunny, with a temperature of 66. At Terre Haute, it was partly sunny, with a temperature of 68. At Peoria, the weather conditions were not available. And once again at 7 a.m. at the Champaign Airport, under sunny skies, the temperature was 64. Looking elsewhere around the Midwest at 7 a.m., Chicago was mostly sunny, and 62. Indianapolis was cloudy, and 68. St. Louis was mostly sunny, and 69.

Kansas City was sunny and 63. Des Moines was sunny and 60. Milwaukee was sunny and 61. And now a discussion of hazardous weather conditions for the following counties in Illinois: Champaign, Coles, DeWitt, Douglas, Edgar, Moultrie, Piatt, and Vermilion. This hazardous weather outlook is for Central Illinois, East Central Illinois, Southeast Illinois, and West Central Illinois. For today and tonight, no hazardous weather is expected at this time. For Saturday through Thursday, additional thunderstorms are expected Saturday night. A few of these will be capable of producing strong, damaging wind gusts, large hail, and tornadoes. River flooding is ongoing or expected to develop along the Spoon, Lamoille, Mackinac, and Illinois rivers. Spotter information statement: spotter activation is not anticipated through tonight. The time is currently 7:25 a.m. Central Daylight Time. 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At 7 a.m. at the Champaign Airport, skies were sunny. The temperature was 64 degrees, the dew point was 61, and the relative humidity was 90%. The wind was west at 6 miles an hour. The pressure was 29.97 inches and rising. Elsewhere around the area, at Springfield, rain was falling, with a temperature of 63. It was sunny, with a temperature of 64 at Bloomington, 66 at Mattoon, and 66 at Decatur. At Paris, it was mostly sunny, with a temperature of 66. At Terre Haute, it was partly sunny, with a temperature of 68. At Peoria, the weather conditions were not available. And once again at 7 a.m. at the Champaign Airport, under sunny skies, the temperature was 64. Looking elsewhere around the Midwest at 7 a.m., Chicago was mostly sunny, and 62. Indianapolis was cloudy, and 68. St. Louis was mostly sunny, and 69. Kansas City was sunny, and 63. Des Moines was sunny, and 60. Milwaukee was sunny, and 61. And now a discussion of hazardous weather conditions for the following counties in Illinois: Champaign, Coles, DeWitt, Douglas, Edgar, Moultrie, Piatt, and Vermilion. This hazardous weather outlook is for Central Illinois, East Central Illinois, Southeast Illinois, and West Central Illinois. For today and tonight, no hazardous weather is expected at this time. For Saturday through Thursday, additional thunderstorms are expected Saturday night. A few of these will be capable of producing strong, damaging wind gusts, large hail, and tornadoes. River flooding is ongoing or expected to develop along the Spoon, Lamoille, Mackinac, and Illinois rivers. Spotter information statement: spotter activation is not anticipated through tonight. The time is currently 7:27 a.m. Central Daylight Time. 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At 7 a.m. at the Champaign Airport, skies were sunny. The temperature was 64 degrees, the dew point was 61, and the relative humidity was 90%. The wind was west at 6 miles an hour. The pressure was 29.97 inches and rising. Elsewhere around the area, at Springfield, rain was falling, with a temperature of 63. It was sunny, with a temperature of 64 at Bloomington, 66 at Mattoon, and 66 at Decatur. At Paris, it was mostly sunny, with a temperature of 66. At Terre Haute, it was partly sunny, with a temperature of 68. At Peoria, the weather conditions were not available. And once again at 7 a.m. at the Champaign Airport, under sunny skies, the temperature was 64. Looking elsewhere around the Midwest at 7 a.m., Chicago was mostly sunny, and 62. Indianapolis was cloudy, and 68. St. Louis was mostly sunny, and 69. Kansas City was sunny, and 63. Des Moines was sunny, and 60. Milwaukee was sunny, and 61. And now a discussion of hazardous weather conditions for the following counties in Illinois: Champaign, Coles, DeWitt, Douglas, Edgar, Moultrie, Piatt, and Vermilion. This hazardous weather outlook is for Central Illinois, East Central Illinois, Southeast Illinois, and West Central Illinois. For today and tonight, no hazardous weather is expected at this time.
For Saturday through Thursday, additional thunderstorms are expected Saturday night. A few of these will be capable of producing strong, damaging wind gusts, large hail, and tornadoes. River flooding is ongoing or expected to develop along the Spoon, Lamoille, Mackinac, and Illinois rivers. Spotter information statement, spotter activation is not anticipated through tonight. The time is currently 7:29 a.m. Central Daylight Time. 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At 7 a.m. at the Champaign Airport, skies were sunny. The temperature was 64 degrees, the dew point was 61, and the relative humidity was 90%. The wind was west at 6 miles an hour. The pressure was 29.97 inches and rising. Elsewhere around the area, at Springfield, rain was falling, with a temperature of 63. It was sunny, with a temperature of 64 at Bloomington, 66 at Mattoon, and 66 at Decatur. At Paris, it was mostly sunny, with a temperature of 66. At Terre Haute, it was partly sunny, with a temperature of 68. At Peoria, the weather conditions were not available. And once again at 7 a.m. at the Champaign Airport, under sunny skies, the temperature was 64. The Champaign, Illinois Airport Climate Summary for yesterday, June 11, 2026. Yesterday's high temperature of 88 degrees occurred at 5:10 p.m. The normal high is 83. Yesterday's low temperature of 66 degrees occurred at 2:44 a.m. The normal low is 61. 1.30 inches of precipitation fell yesterday. Yesterday the maximum wind observed was 48 miles an hour from the west. The highest wind gust observed was 68 miles per hour from the northwest, which occurred at 6:27 p.m. Yesterday the average wind speed was 14 miles per hour. Sunrise today is at 5:24 a.m. and sunset is at 8:23 p.m. The Mattoon, Illinois Airport Climate Summary for yesterday, June 11, 2026. Yesterday's high temperature of 89 degrees occurred at 3:47 p.m. The normal high is 82. Yesterday's low temperature of 67 degrees occurred at 5:28 a.m. The normal low is 62. 0.93 inches of precipitation fell yesterday. Yesterday the maximum wind observed was 35 miles an hour from the northwest. The highest wind gust observed was 50 miles per hour from the northwest, which occurred at 7:35 p.m. Yesterday the average wind speed was 11 miles per hour. Sunrise today is at 5:25 a.m. and sunset is at 8:21 p.m. Looking elsewhere around the Midwest at 7 a.m., Chicago was mostly sunny, and 62. Indianapolis was cloudy, and 68. St. Louis was mostly sunny, and 69. Kansas City was sunny, and 63. Des Moines was sunny, and 60. Milwaukee was sunny, and 61. And now a discussion of hazardous weather conditions for the following counties in Illinois: Champaign, Coles, DeWitt, Douglas, Edgar, Moultrie, Piatt, and Vermilion. This hazardous weather outlook is for Central Illinois, East Central Illinois, Southeast Illinois, and West Central Illinois. For today and tonight, no hazardous weather is expected at this time. For Saturday through Thursday, additional thunderstorms are expected Saturday night. A few of these will be capable of producing strong, damaging wind gusts. Large hazardous weather is expected at this time. For Saturday through Thursday, additional thunderstorms are expected Saturday night. A few of these will be capable of producing strong, damaging wind gusts, large hail, and tornadoes. River flooding is ongoing or expected to develop along the Spoon, Lamoille, Mackinac, and Illinois rivers. Spotter information statement, spotter activation is not anticipated through tonight. The time is currently 7:33 a.m. Central Daylight Time. 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At 7 a.m. at the Champaign Airport, skies were sunny. The temperature was 64 degrees, the dew point was 61, and the relative humidity was 90%. The wind was west at 6 miles an hour. The pressure was 29.97 inches and rising. Elsewhere around the area, at Springfield, rain was falling, with a temperature of 63.
it was sunny, with a temperature of 64 at Bloomington, 66 at Mattoon, and 66 at

63. Des Moines was sunny and 60. Milwaukee was sunny and 61. And now a discussion of hazardous weather conditions for the following counties in Illinois: Champaign, Coles, DeWitt, Douglas, Edgar, Moultrie, Piatt, and Vermilion. This hazardous weather outlook is for Central Illinois, East Central Illinois, Southeast Illinois, and West Central Illinois. For today and tonight, no hazardous weather is expected at this time. For Saturday through Thursday, additional thunderstorms are expected Saturday night. A few of these will be capable of producing strong, damaging wind gusts, large hail, and tornadoes. River flooding is ongoing or expected to develop along the Spoon, Lamoine, Mackinac, and Illinois rivers. Spotter information statement: spotter activation is not anticipated through tonight. The time is currently 7:40 a.m. Central Daylight Time. 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At 7 a.m. at the Champaign Airport, skies were sunny. The temperature was 64 degrees, the dew point was 61, and the relative humidity was 90%. The wind was west at 6 miles an hour. The pressure was 29.97 inches and rising. Elsewhere around the area, at Springfield, rain was falling, with a temperature of 63. It was sunny, with a temperature of 64 at Bloomington, 66 at Mattoon, and 66 at Decatur. At Paris, it was mostly sunny, with a temperature of 66. At Terre Haute, it was partly sunny, with a temperature of 68. At Peoria, the weather conditions were not available. And once again at 7 a.m. at the Champaign Airport, under sunny skies, the temperature was 64. Looking elsewhere around the Midwest at 7 a.m., Chicago was mostly sunny, and 62. Indianapolis was cloudy, and 68. St. Louis was mostly sunny, and 69. Kansas City was sunny, and 63. Des Moines was sunny, and 60. Milwaukee was sunny, and 61. And now a discussion of hazardous weather conditions for the following counties in Illinois: Champaign, Coles, DeWitt, Douglas, Edgar, Moultrie, Piatt, and Vermilion. This hazardous weather outlook is for Central Illinois, East Central Illinois, Southeast Illinois, and West Central Illinois. For today and tonight, no hazardous weather is expected at this time. For Saturday through Thursday, additional thunderstorms are expected Saturday night. A few of these will be capable of producing strong, damaging wind gusts, large hail, and tornadoes. River flooding is ongoing or expected to develop along the Spoon, Lamoine, Mackinac, and Illinois rivers. Spotter information statement: spotter activation is not anticipated through tonight. The time is currently 7:42 a.m. Central Daylight Time. 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At 7 a.m. at the Champaign Airport, skies were sunny. The temperature was 64 degrees, the dew point was 61, and the relative humidity was 90%. The wind was west at 6 miles an hour. The pressure was 29.97 inches and rising. Elsewhere around the area, at Springfield, rain was falling, with a temperature of 63. It was sunny, with a temperature of 64 at Bloomington, 66 at Mattoon, and 66 at Decatur. At Paris, it was mostly sunny, with a temperature of 66. At Terre Haute, it was partly sunny, with a temperature of 68. At Peoria, the weather conditions were not available. And once again at 7 a.m. at the Champaign Airport, under sunny skies, the temperature was 64. Looking elsewhere around the Midwest at 7 a.m., Chicago was mostly sunny, and 62. Indianapolis was cloudy, and 68. St. Louis was mostly sunny, and 69. Kansas City was sunny, and 63. Des Moines was sunny, and 60. Milwaukee was sunny, and 61. And now a discussion of hazardous weather conditions for the following counties in Illinois: Champaign, Coles, DeWitt, Douglas, Edgar, Moultrie, Piatt, and Vermilion. This hazardous weather outlook is for Central Illinois, East Central Illinois, Southeast Illinois, and West Central Illinois. For today and tonight, no hazardous weather is expected at this time. For Saturday through Thursday, additional thunderstorms are expected Saturday night.
few of these will be capable of producing strong, damaging wind gusts, large hail, and tornadoes. River flooding is ongoing or expected to develop along the Spoon, Lamoille, Mackinac, and Illinois rivers. Spotter information statement. Spotter activation is not anticipated through tonight. The time is currently 7:44 a.m. Central Daylight Time. 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At 7 a.m. at the Champaign Airport, skies were sunny. The temperature was 64 degrees, the dew point was 61, and the relative humidity was 90%. The wind was west at 6 miles an hour. The pressure was 29.97 inches and rising. Elsewhere around the area, at Springfield, rain was falling, with a temperature of 63. It was sunny, with a temperature of 64 at Bloomington, 66 at Mattoon, and 66 at Decatur. At Paris, it was mostly sunny, with a temperature of 66. At Terre Haute, it was partly sunny, with a temperature of 68. At Peoria, the weather conditions were not available. And once again at 7 a.m. at the Champaign Airport, under sunny skies, the temperature was 64. The Champaign, Illinois Airport Climate Summary for yesterday, June 11, 2026. Yesterday's high temperature of 88 degrees occurred at 5:10 p.m. The normal high is 83. Yesterday's low temperature of 66 degrees occurred at 2:44 a.m. The normal low is 61. 1.30 inches of precipitation fell yesterday. Yesterday the maximum wind observed was 48 miles an hour from the west. The highest wind gust observed was 68 miles per hour from the northwest, which occurred at 6:27 p.m. Yesterday the average wind speed was 14 miles per hour. Sunrise today is at 5:24 a.m. and sunset is at 8:23 p.m. The Mattoon, Illinois Airport Climate Summary for yesterday, June 11, 2026. Yesterday's high temperature of 89 degrees occurred at 3:47 p.m. The normal high is 82. Yesterday's low temperature of 67 degrees occurred at 5:28 a.m. The normal low is 62. 0.93 inches of precipitation fell yesterday. Yesterday the maximum wind observed was 35 miles an hour from the northwest. The highest wind gust observed was 50 miles per hour from the northwest, which occurred at 7:35 p.m. Yesterday the average wind speed was 11 miles per hour. Sunrise today is at 5:25 a.m. and sunset is at 8:21 p.m. Looking elsewhere around the Midwest at 7 a.m., Chicago was mostly sunny and 62. Indianapolis was cloudy and 68. St. Louis was mostly sunny and 69. Kansas City was sunny and 63. Des Moines was sunny and 60. Milwaukee was sunny and 61. And now a discussion of hazardous weather conditions for the following counties in Illinois: Champaign, Coles, DeWitt, Douglas, Edgar, Moultrie, Piatt, and Vermilion. This hazardous weather outlook is for Central Illinois, East Central Illinois, Southeast Illinois, and West Central Illinois. For today and tonight, no hazardous weather is expected at this time. For Saturday through Thursday, additional thunderstorms are expected Saturday night. A few of these will be capable of producing strong, damaging wind gusts, large hail, and tornadoes. River flooding is ongoing or expected to develop along the Spoon, Lamoille, Mackinac, and Illinois rivers. Spotter information statement. Spotter activation is not anticipated through tonight. The time is currently 7:48 a.m. Central Daylight Time. 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At 7 a.m. at the Champaign Airport, skies were sunny. The temperature was 64 degrees, the dew point was 61, and the relative humidity was 90%. The wind was west at 6 miles an hour. The pressure was 29.97 inches and rising. Elsewhere around the area, at Springfield, rain was falling, with a temperature of 63. It was sunny, with a temperature of 64 at Bloomington, 66 at Mattoon, and 66 at Decatur. At Paris, it was mostly sunny, with a temperature of 66. At Terre Haute, it was partly sunny, with a temperature of 68. At Peoria, the weather conditions were not available. And once again at 7 a.m.

At the Champagne Airport, under sunny skies, the temperature was 64. Looking elsewhere around the Midwest at 7 a.m., Chicago was mostly sunny, and 62. Indianapolis was cloudy, and 68. St. Louis was mostly sunny, and 69. Kansas City was sunny, and 63. Des Moines was sunny, and 60. Milwaukee was sunny, and 61. And now a discussion of hazardous weather conditions for the following counties in Illinois: Champaign, Coles, DeWitt, Douglas, Edgar, Moultrie, Piatt, and Vermilion. This hazardous weather outlook is for Central Illinois, East Central Illinois, Southeast Illinois, and West Central Illinois. For today and tonight, no hazardous weather is expected at this time. For Saturday through Thursday, additional thunderstorms are expected Saturday night. A few of these will be capable of producing strong, damaging wind gusts, large hail, and tornadoes. River flooding is ongoing or expected to develop along the Spoon, Lamoille, Mackinac, and Illinois rivers. Spotter information statement: spotter activation is not anticipated through tonight. The time is currently 7:50 a.m. Central Daylight Time. 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At 7 a.m. at the Champaign Airport, skies were sunny. The temperature was 64 degrees, the dew point was 61, and the relative humidity was 90%. The wind was west at 6 miles an hour. The pressure was 29.97 inches and rising. Elsewhere around the area, at Springfield, rain was falling, with a temperature of 63. It was sunny, with a temperature of 64 at Bloomington, 66 at Mattoon, and 66 at Decatur. At Paris, it was mostly sunny, with a temperature of 66. At Terre Haute, it was partly sunny, with a temperature of 68. At Peoria, the weather conditions were not available. And once again at 7 a.m. at the Champaign Airport, under sunny skies, the temperature was 64. Looking elsewhere around the Midwest at 7 a.m., Chicago was mostly sunny, and 62. Indianapolis was cloudy, and 68. St. Louis was mostly sunny, and 69. Kansas City was sunny, and 63. Des Moines was sunny, and 60. Milwaukee was sunny, and 61. And now a discussion of hazardous weather conditions for the following counties in Illinois: Champaign, Coles, DeWitt, Douglas, Edgar, Moultrie, Piatt, and Vermilion. This hazardous weather outlook is for Central Illinois, East Central Illinois, Southeast Illinois, and West Central Illinois. For today and tonight, no hazardous weather is expected at this time. For Saturday through Thursday, additional thunderstorms are expected Saturday night. A few of these will be capable of producing strong, damaging wind gusts, large hail, and tornadoes. River flooding is ongoing or expected to develop along the Spoon, Lamoille, Mackinac, and Illinois rivers. Spotter information statement: spotter activation is not anticipated through tonight. The time is currently 7:52 a.m. Central Daylight Time. 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At 7 a.m. at the Champaign Airport, skies were sunny. The temperature was 64 degrees, the dew point was 61, and the relative humidity was 90%. The wind was west at 6 miles an hour. The pressure was 29.97 inches and rising. Elsewhere around the area, at Springfield, rain was falling, with a temperature of 63. It was sunny, with a temperature of 64 at Bloomington, 66 at Mattoon, and 66 at Decatur. At Paris, it was mostly sunny, with a temperature of 66. At Terre Haute, it was partly sunny, with a temperature of 68. At Peoria, the weather conditions were not available. And once again at 7 a.m. at the Champaign Airport, under sunny skies, the temperature was 64. Looking elsewhere around the Midwest at 7 a.m., Chicago was mostly sunny, and 62. Indianapolis was cloudy, and 68. St. Louis was mostly sunny, and 69. Kansas City was sunny, and 63. Des Moines was sunny, and 60. Milwaukee was sunny, and 61. And now a discussion of hazardous weather conditions for the following counties in Illinois: Champaign, Coles, DeWitt, Douglas.

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The time is currently 7:59 a.m. Central Daylight Time. 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At 7 a.m. at the Champaign Airport, skies were sunny. The temperature was 64 degrees, the dew point was 61, and the relative humidity was 90%. The wind was west at 6 miles an hour. The pressure was 29.97 inches and rising. Elsewhere around the area, at Springfield, rain was falling, with a temperature of 63. It was sunny, with a temperature of 64 at Bloomington, 66 at Mattoon, and 66 at Decatur. At Paris, it was mostly sunny, with a temperature of 66. At Terre Haute, it was partly sunny, with a temperature of 68. At Peoria, the weather conditions were not available. And once again at 7 a.m. at the Champaign Airport, under sunny skies, the temperature was 64. The Champaign, Illinois Airport Climate Summary for yesterday, June 11, 2026. Yesterday's high temperature of 88 degrees occurred at 5:10 p.m. The normal high is 83. Yesterday's low temperature of 66 degrees occurred at 2:44 a.m. The normal low is 61. 1.30 inches of precipitation fell yesterday. Yesterday the maximum wind observed was 48 miles an hour from the west. The highest wind gust observed was 68 miles per hour from the northwest, which occurred at 6:27 p.m. Yesterday the average wind speed was 14 miles per hour. Sunrise today is at 5:24 a.m. and sunset is at 8:23 p.m. The Mattoon, Illinois Airport Climate Summary for yesterday, June 11, 2026. Yesterday's high temperature of 89 degrees occurred at 3:47 p.m. The normal high is 82. Yesterday's low temperature of 67 degrees occurred at 5:28 a.m. The normal low is 62. 0.93 inches of precipitation fell yesterday. Yesterday the maximum wind observed was 35 miles an hour from the northwest. The highest wind gust observed was 50 miles per hour from the northwest, which occurred at 7:35 p.m. Yesterday the average wind speed was 11 miles per hour. Sunrise today is at 5:25 a.m. and sunset is at 8:21 p.m. And now a discussion of hazardous weather conditions for the following counties in Illinois: Champaign, Coles, DeWitt, Douglas, Edgar, Moultrie, Piatt, and Vermilion. This hazardous weather outlook is for Central Illinois, East Central Illinois, Southeast Illinois, and West Central Illinois. For today and tonight, no hazardous weather is expected at this time. For Saturday through Thursday, additional thunderstorms are expected Saturday night. A few of these will be capable of producing strong, damaging wind gusts, large hail, and tornadoes. River flooding is ongoing or expected to develop along the Spoon, Lamoille, Mackinac, and Illinois rivers. Spotter information statement: spotter activation is not anticipated through tonight. The time is currently 8:02 a.m. Central Daylight Time. 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At 8 a.m. at the Champaign Airport, skies were sunny. The temperature was 68 degrees, the dew point was 61, and the relative humidity was 78%. The wind was west at 6 miles an hour. The pressure was 29.99 inches and rising. Elsewhere around the area, at Springfield, rain was falling, with a temperature of 67. It was sunny, with a temperature of 67 at Bloomington, 69 at Mattoon, and 69 at Decatur. At Paris, it was mostly sunny, with a temperature of 69. At Terre Haute, it was partly sunny, with a temperature of 69. At Peoria, the weather conditions were not available. And once again at 8 a.m. at the Champaign Airport, under sunny skies, the temperature was 68. And now a discussion of hazardous weather conditions for the following counties in Illinois: Champaign, Coles, DeWitt, Douglas, Edgar, Moultrie, Piatt, and Vermilion. This hazardous weather outlook is for Central Illinois, East Central Illinois, Southeast Illinois, and West Central Illinois. For today and tonight, no hazardous weather is expected at this time. For Saturday through Thursday, additional thunderstorms are expected Saturday night. A few of these will be capable of producing strong, damaging wind gusts,

River flooding is ongoing or expected to develop along the Spoon, Lamoille, Mackinac, and Illinois rivers. Spotter information statement. Spotter activation is not anticipated through tonight. The time is currently 8:04 a.m. Central Daylight Time. 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At 8 a.m. at the Champaign Airport, skies were sunny. The temperature was 68 degrees, the dew point was 61, and the relative humidity was 78%. The wind was west at 6 miles an hour. The pressure was 29.99 inches and rising. Elsewhere around the area, at Springfield, rain was falling, with a temperature of 67. It was sunny, with a temperature of 67 at Bloomington, 69 at Mattoon, and 69 at Decatur. At Paris, it was mostly sunny, with a temperature of 69. At Terre Haute, it was partly sunny, with a temperature of 69. At Peoria, the weather conditions were not available. And once again at 8 a.m. at the Champaign Airport, under sunny skies, the temperature was 68. And now a discussion of hazardous weather conditions for the following counties in Illinois: Champaign, Coles, DeWitt, Douglas, Edgar, Moultrie, Piatt, and Vermilion. This hazardous weather outlook is for Central Illinois, East Central Illinois, Southeast Illinois, and West Central Illinois. For today and tonight, no hazardous weather is expected at this time. For Saturday through Thursday, additional thunderstorms are expected Saturday night. A few of these will be capable of producing strong, damaging wind gusts, large hail, and tornadoes. River flooding is ongoing or expected to develop along the Spoon, Lamoille, Mackinac, and Illinois rivers. Spotter information statement. Spotter activation is not anticipated through tonight. 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Programming originates from NOAA's National Weather Service office in Lincoln and transmits from the WCIA television tower near Seymour. 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At 8 a.m. at the Champaign Airport, skies were sunny. The temperature was 68 degrees, the dew point was 61, and the relative humidity was 78%. The wind was west at 6 miles an hour. The pressure was 29.99 inches and rising. Elsewhere around the area, at Springfield, rain was falling, with a temperature of 67. It was sunny, with a temperature of 67 at Bloomington, 69 at Mattoon, and 69 at Decatur. At Paris, it was mostly sunny, with a temperature of 69. At Terre Haute, it was partly sunny, with a temperature of 69. At Peoria, the weather conditions were not available. And once again at 8 a.m. at the Champaign Airport, under sunny skies, the temperature was 68. Looking elsewhere around the Midwest at 8 a.m., Chicago was sunny, and 65. Indianapolis was cloudy, and 69. St. Louis was mostly sunny, and 72. Kansas City was sunny, and 66. Des Moines was sunny, and 65. Milwaukee was sunny, and 64. And now a discussion of hazardous weather conditions for the following counties in Illinois: Champaign, Coles, DeWitt, Douglas, Edgar, Moultrie, Piatt, and Vermilion. This hazardous weather outlook is for Central Illinois, East Central Illinois, Southeast Illinois, and West Central Illinois. For today and tonight, no hazardous weather is expected at this time. For Saturday through Thursday, additional thunderstorms are expected Saturday night. A few of these will be capable of producing strong, damaging wind gusts, large hail, and tornadoes. River flooding is ongoing or expected to develop along the Spoon, Lamoille, Mackinac, and Illinois rivers. Spotter information statement. Spotter activation is not anticipated through tonight. The time is currently 8:09 a.m. Central Daylight Time. 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

Station WXJ76 in Champaign. At 8 a.m. at the Champaign Airport, skies were sunny. The temperature was 68 degrees, the dew point was 61, and the relative humidity was 78%. The wind was west at 6 miles an hour. The pressure was 29.99 inches and rising. Elsewhere around the area, at Springfield, rain was falling, with a temperature of 67. It was sunny, with a temperature of 67 at Bloomington, 69 at Mattoon, and 69 at Decatur. At Paris, it was mostly sunny, with a temperature of 69. At Terre Haute, it was partly sunny, with a temperature of 69. At Peoria, the weather conditions were not available. And once again at 8 a.m. at the Champaign Airport, under sunny skies, the temperature was 68. Looking elsewhere around the Midwest at 8 a.m., Chicago was sunny, and 65. Indianapolis was cloudy, and 69. St. Louis was mostly sunny, and 72. Kansas City was sunny, and 66. Des Moines was sunny, and 65. Milwaukee was sunny, and 64. And now a discussion of hazardous weather conditions for the following counties in Illinois: Champaign, Coles, DeWitt, Douglas, Edgar, Moultrie, Piatt, and Vermilion. This hazardous weather outlook is for Central Illinois, East Central Illinois, Southeast Illinois, and West Central Illinois. For today and tonight, no hazardous weather is expected at this time. For Saturday through Thursday, additional thunderstorms are expected Saturday night. A few of these will be capable of producing strong, damaging wind gusts, large hail, and tornadoes. River flooding is ongoing or expected to develop along the Spoon, Lamoille, Mackinac, and Illinois rivers. Spotter information statement: spotter activation is not anticipated through tonight. The time is currently 8:11 a.m. Central Daylight Time. 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At 8 a.m. at the Champaign Airport, skies were sunny. The temperature was 68 degrees, the dew point was 61, and the relative humidity was 78%. The wind was west at 6 miles an hour. The pressure was 29.99 inches and rising. Elsewhere around the area, at Springfield, rain was falling, with a temperature of 67. It was sunny, with a temperature of 67 at Bloomington, 69 at Paris, 69 at Terre Haute, 69 at Mattoon, and 69 at Decatur. At Peoria, the weather conditions were not available. And once again at 8 a.m. at the Champaign Airport, under sunny skies, the temperature was 68. Looking elsewhere around the Midwest at 8 a.m., Chicago was sunny, and 65. Indianapolis was cloudy, and 69. St. Louis was mostly sunny, and 72. Kansas City was sunny, and 66. Des Moines was sunny, and 65. Milwaukee was sunny, and 64. And now a discussion of hazardous weather conditions for the following counties in Illinois: Champaign, Coles, DeWitt, Douglas, Edgar, Moultrie, Piatt, and Vermilion. This hazardous weather outlook is for Central Illinois, East Central Illinois, Southeast Illinois, and West Central Illinois. For today and tonight, no hazardous weather is expected at this time. For Saturday through Thursday, additional thunderstorms are expected Saturday night. A few of these will be capable of producing strong, damaging wind gusts, large hail, and tornadoes. River flooding is ongoing or expected to develop along the Spoon, Lamoille, Mackinac, and Illinois rivers. Spotter information statement: spotter activation is not anticipated through tonight. The time is currently 8:13 a.m. Central Daylight Time. 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At 8 a.m. at the Champaign Airport, skies were sunny. The temperature was 68 degrees, the dew point was 61, and the relative humidity was 78%. The wind was west at 6 miles an hour. The pressure was 29.99 inches and rising. Elsewhere around the area, at Springfield, rain was falling, with a temperature of 67. It was sunny, with a temperature of 67 at Bloomington, 69 at Paris, 69 at Terre Haute, 69 at Mattoon, and 69 at Decatur. At Peoria, the weather conditions were not available. And once again at 8

a.m. at the Champaign Airport, under sunny skies, the temperature was 68. Looking elsewhere around the Midwest at 8 a.m., Chicago was sunny, and 65. Indianapolis was cloudy, and 69. St. Louis was mostly sunny, and 72. Kansas City was sunny, and 66. Des Moines was sunny, and 65. Milwaukee was sunny, and 64. And now a discussion of hazardous weather conditions for the following counties in Illinois: Champaign, Coles, DeWitt, Douglas, Edgar, Moultrie, Piatt, and Vermilion. This hazardous weather outlook is for Central Illinois, East Central Illinois, Southeast Illinois, and West Central Illinois. For today and tonight, no hazardous weather is expected at this time. For Saturday through Thursday, additional thunderstorms are expected Saturday night. A few of these will be capable of producing strong, damaging wind gusts, large hail, and tornadoes. River flooding is ongoing or expected to develop along the Spoon, Lamoille, Mackinac, and Illinois rivers. Spotter information statement: spotter activation is not anticipated through tonight. The Champaign, Illinois Airport climate summary for yesterday, June 11, 2026. Yesterday's high temperature of 88 degrees occurred at 5:10 p.m. The normal high is 83. Yesterday's low temperature of 66 degrees occurred at 2:44 a.m. The normal low is 61. 1.30 inches of precipitation fell yesterday. Yesterday the maximum wind observed was 48 miles an hour from the west. The highest wind gust observed was 68 miles per hour from the northwest, which occurred at 6:27 p.m. Yesterday the average wind speed was 14 miles per hour. Sunrise today is at 5:24 a.m. and sunset is at 8:23 p.m. The Mattoon, Illinois Airport climate summary for yesterday, June 11, 2026. Yesterday's high temperature of 89 degrees occurred at 3:47 p.m. The normal high is 82. Yesterday's low temperature of 67 degrees occurred at 5:28 a.m. The normal low is 62. 0.93 inches of precipitation fell yesterday. Yesterday the maximum wind observed was 35 miles an hour from the northwest. The highest wind gust observed was 50 miles per hour from the northwest, which occurred at 7:35 p.m. Yesterday the average wind speed was 11 miles per hour. Sunrise today is at 5:25 a.m. and sunset is at 8:21 p.m. The time is currently 8:17 a.m. Central Daylight Time. 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At 8 a.m. at the Champaign Airport, skies were sunny. The temperature was 68 degrees, the dew point was 61, and the relative humidity was 78%. The wind was west at 6 miles an hour. The pressure was 29.99 inches and rising. Elsewhere around the area, at Springfield, rain was falling, with a temperature of 67. It was sunny, with a temperature of 67 at Bloomington, 69 at Paris, 69 at Terre Haute, 69 at Mattoon, and 69 at Decatur. At Peoria, the weather conditions were not available. And once again at 8 a.m. at the Champaign Airport, under sunny skies, the temperature was 68. Looking elsewhere around the Midwest at 8 a.m., Chicago was sunny, and 65. Indianapolis was partly sunny, and 69. St. Louis was mostly sunny, and 72. Kansas City was sunny, and 66. Des Moines was sunny, and 65. Milwaukee was sunny, and 64. And now a discussion of hazardous weather conditions for the following counties in Illinois: Champaign, Coles, DeWitt, Douglas, Edgar, Moultrie, Piatt, and Vermilion. This hazardous weather outlook is for Central Illinois, East Central Illinois, Southeast Illinois, and West Central Illinois. For today and tonight, no hazardous weather is expected at this time. For Saturday through Thursday, additional thunderstorms are expected Saturday night. A few of these will be capable of producing strong, damaging wind gusts, large hail, and tornadoes. River flooding is ongoing or expected to develop along the Spoon, Lamoille, Mackinac, and Illinois rivers. Spotter information statement: spotter activation is not anticipated through tonight. The time is currently 8:19 a.m. Central Daylight Time. 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

Weather is expected at this time. For Saturday through Thursday, additional thunderstorms are expected Saturday night. A few of these will be capable of producing strong, damaging wind gusts, large hail, and tornadoes. River flooding is ongoing or expected to develop along the Spoon, Lamoille, Mackinac, and Illinois rivers. Spotter information statement, spotter activation is not anticipated through tonight. The Champaign, Illinois Airport climate summary for yesterday, June 11, 2026. Yesterday's high temperature of 88 degrees occurred at 5:10 p.m. The normal high is 83. Yesterday's low temperature of 66 degrees occurred at 2:44 a.m. The normal low is 61. 1.30 inches of precipitation fell yesterday. Yesterday the maximum wind observed was 48 miles an hour from the west. The highest wind gust observed was 68 miles per hour from the northwest, which occurred at 6:27 p.m. Yesterday the average wind speed was 14 miles per hour. Sunrise today is at 5:24 a.m. and sunset is at 8:23 p.m. The Mattoon, Illinois Airport climate summary for yesterday, June 11, 2026. Yesterday's high temperature of 89 degrees occurred at 3:47 p.m. The normal high is 82. Yesterday's low temperature of 67 degrees occurred at 5:28 a.m. The normal low is 62. 0.93 inches of precipitation fell yesterday. Yesterday the maximum wind observed was 35 miles an hour from the northwest. The highest wind gust observed was 50 miles per hour from the northwest, which occurred at 7:35 p.m. Yesterday the average wind speed was 11 miles per hour. Sunrise today is at 5:25 a.m. and sunset is at 8:21 p.m. The time is currently 8:31 a.m. Central Daylight Time. 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At 8 a.m. at the Champaign Airport, skies were sunny. The temperature was 68 degrees, the dew point was 61, and the relative humidity was 78%. The wind was west at 6 miles an hour. The pressure was 29.99 inches and rising. Elsewhere around the area, at Springfield, rain was falling, with a temperature of 67. It was sunny, with a temperature of 67 at Bloomington, 69 at Paris, 69 at Terre Haute, 69 at Mattoon, and 69 at Decatur. At Peoria, the weather conditions were not available. And once again at 8 a.m. at the Champaign Airport, under sunny skies, the temperature was 68. Looking elsewhere around the Midwest at 8 a.m., Chicago was sunny, and 65. Indianapolis was partly sunny, and 69. St. Louis was mostly sunny, and 72. Kansas City was sunny, and 66. Des Moines was sunny, and 65. Milwaukee was sunny, and 64. And now Annapolis was partly sunny, and 69. St. Louis was mostly sunny, and 72. Kansas City was sunny, and 66. Des Moines was sunny, and 65. Milwaukee was sunny, and 64. And now a discussion of hazardous weather conditions for the following counties in Illinois: Champaign, Coles, DeWitt, Douglas, Edgar, Moultrie, Piatt, and Vermilion. This hazardous weather outlook is for Central Illinois, East Central Illinois, Southeast Illinois, and West Central Illinois. For today and tonight, no hazardous weather is expected at this time. For Saturday through Thursday, additional thunderstorms are expected Saturday night. A few of these will be capable of producing strong, damaging wind gusts, large hail, and tornadoes. River flooding is ongoing or expected to develop along the Spoon, Lamoille, Mackinac, and Illinois rivers. Spotter information statement, spotter activation is not anticipated through tonight. The time is currently 8:33 a.m. Central Daylight Time. 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At 8 a.m. at the Champaign Airport, skies were sunny. The temperature was 68 degrees, the dew point was 61, and the relative humidity was 78%. The wind was west at 6 miles an hour. The pressure was 29.99 inches and rising. Elsewhere around the area, at Springfield, rain was falling, with a temperature of 67. It was sunny, with a temperature of 67 at Bloomington.

Station WXJ76 in Champaign. At 8 a.m. at the Champaign Airport, skies were sunny. The temperature was 68 degrees, the dew point was 61, and the relative humidity was 78%. The wind was west at 6 miles an hour. The pressure was 29.99 inches and rising. Elsewhere around the area, at Springfield, rain was falling, with a temperature of 67. It was sunny, with a temperature of 67 at Bloomington, 69 at Paris, 69 at Terre Haute, 69 at Mattoon, and 69 at Decatur. At Peoria, the weather conditions were not available. And once again at 8 a.m. at the Champaign Airport, under sunny skies, the temperature was 68. The Champaign, Illinois Airport Climate Summary for yesterday, June 11, 2026. Yesterday's high temperature of 88 degrees occurred at 5:10 p.m. The normal high is 83. Yesterday's low temperature of 66 degrees occurred at 2:44 a.m. The normal low is 61. 1.30 inches of precipitation fell yesterday. Yesterday the maximum wind observed was 48 miles an hour from the west. The highest wind gust observed was 68 miles per hour from the northwest, which occurred at 6:27 p.m. Yesterday the average wind speed was 14 miles per hour. Sunrise today is at 5:24 a.m. and sunset is at 8:23 p.m. The Mattoon, Illinois Airport Climate Summary for yesterday, June 11, 2026. Yesterday's high temperature of 89 degrees occurred at 3:47 p.m. The normal high is 82. Yesterday's low temperature of 67 degrees occurred at 5:28 a.m. The normal low is 62. 0.93 inches of precipitation fell yesterday. Yesterday the maximum wind observed was 35 miles an hour from the northwest. The highest wind gust observed was 50 miles per hour from the northwest, which occurred at 7:35 p.m. Yesterday the average wind speed was 11 miles per hour. Sunrise today is at 5:25 a.m. and sunset is at 8:21 p.m. Looking elsewhere around the Midwest at 8 a.m., Chicago was sunny and 65. Indianapolis was partly sunny and 69. St. Louis was mostly sunny and 72. Kansas City was sunny and 66. Des Moines was sunny and 65. Milwaukee was sunny and 64. And now a discussion of hazardous weather conditions for the following counties in Illinois: Champaign, Coles, DeWitt, Douglas, Edgar, Moultrie, Piatt, and Vermilion. This hazardous weather outlook is for Central Illinois, East Central Illinois, Southeast Illinois, and West Central Illinois. For today and tonight, no hazardous weather is expected at this time. For Saturday through Thursday, additional thunderstorms are expected Saturday night. A few of these will be capable of producing strong, damaging wind gusts, large hail, and tornadoes. River flooding is ongoing or expected to develop along the Spoon, Lamoille, Mackinac, and Illinois rivers. Spotter information statement: spotter activation is not anticipated through tonight. The time is currently 8:48 a.m. Central Daylight Time. 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At 8 a.m. at the Champaign Airport, skies were sunny. The temperature was 68 degrees, the dew point was 61, and the relative humidity was 78%. The wind was west at 6 miles an hour. The pressure was 29.99 inches and rising. Elsewhere around the area, at Springfield, rain was falling, with a temperature of 67. It was sunny, with a temperature of 67 at Bloomington, 69 at Paris, 69 at Terre Haute, 69 at Mattoon, and 69 at Decatur. At Peoria, the weather conditions were not available. And once again at 8 a.m. at the Champaign Airport, under sunny skies, the temperature was 68. Looking elsewhere around the Midwest at 8 a.m., Chicago was sunny and 65. Indianapolis was partly sunny and 69. St. Louis was mostly sunny and 72. Kansas City was sunny and 66. Des Moines was sunny and 65. Milwaukee was sunny and 64. And now a discussion of hazardous weather conditions for the following counties in Illinois: Champaign, Coles, DeWitt, Douglas, Edgar, Moultrie, Piatt, and Vermilion. This hazardous

Weather outlook is for Central Illinois, East Central Illinois, Southeast Illinois and West Central Illinois. For today and tonight, no hazardous weather is expected at this time. For Saturday through Thursday, additional thunderstorms are expected Saturday night. A few of these will be capable of producing strong, damaging wind gusts, large hail, and tornadoes. River flooding is ongoing or expected to develop along the Spoon, Lamoille, Mackinac, and Illinois rivers. Spotter information statement, spotter activation is not anticipated through tonight. The time is currently 8:50 a.m. Central Daylight Time. 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At 8 a.m. at the Champaign Airport, skies were sunny. The temperature was 68 degrees, the dew point was 61, and the relative humidity was 78%. The wind was west at 6 miles an hour. The pressure was 29.99 inches and rising. Elsewhere around the area, at Springfield, rain was falling, with a temperature of 67. It was sunny, with a temperature of 67 at Bloomington, 69 at Paris, 69 at Terre Haute, 69 at Mattoon, and 69 at Decatur. At Peoria, the weather conditions were not available. And once again at 8 a.m. at the Champaign Airport, under sunny skies, the temperature was 68. Looking elsewhere around the Midwest at 8 a.m., Chicago was sunny, and 65. Indianapolis was partly sunny, and 69. St. Louis was mostly sunny, and 72. Kansas City was sunny, and 66. Des Moines was sunny, and 65. Milwaukee was sunny, and 64. And now a discussion of hazardous weather conditions for the following counties in Illinois, Champaign, Coles, DeWitt, Douglas, Edgar, Moultrie, Piatt, and Vermilion. This hazardous weather outlook is for Central Illinois, East Central Illinois, Southeast Illinois, and West Central Illinois. For today and tonight, no hazardous weather is expected at this time. For Saturday through Thursday, additional thunderstorms are expected Saturday night. A few of these will be capable of producing strong, damaging wind gusts, large hail, and tornadoes. River flooding is ongoing or expected to develop along the Spoon, Lamoille, Mackinac, and Illinois rivers. Spotter information statement, spotter activation is not anticipated through tonight. The time is currently 8:52 a.m. Central Daylight Time. 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At 8 a.m. at the Champaign Airport, skies were sunny. The temperature was 68 degrees, the dew point was 61, and the relative humidity was 78%. The wind was west at 6 miles an hour. The pressure was 29.99 inches and rising. Elsewhere around the area, at Springfield, rain was falling, with a temperature of 67. It was sunny, with a temperature of 67 at Bloomington, 69 at Paris, 69 at Terre Haute, 69 at Mattoon, and 69 at Decatur. At Peoria, the weather conditions were not available. And once again at 8 a.m. at the Champaign Airport, under sunny skies, the temperature was 68. Looking elsewhere around the Midwest at 8 a.m., Chicago was sunny, and 65. Indianapolis was partly sunny, and 69. St. Louis was mostly sunny, and 72. Kansas City was sunny, and 66. Des Moines was sunny, and 65. Milwaukee was sunny, and 64. The time is currently 8:53 a.m. Central Daylight Time. 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At 8 a.m. at the Champaign Airport, skies were sunny. The temperature was 68 degrees, the dew point was 61, and the relative humidity was 78%. The wind was west at 6 miles an hour. The pressure was 29.99 inches and rising. Elsewhere around the area, at Springfield, rain was falling, with a temperature of 67. It was sunny, with a temperature of 67 at Bloomington, 69 at Paris, 69 at Terre Haute, 69 at Mattoon, and 69 at Decatur. At Peoria, the weather conditions were not available. And once again at 8 a.m. at the Champaign Airport, under sunny skies, the temperature was 68. Looking elsewhere around the Midwest at 8 a.m., Chicago was

and 65. Indianapolis was partly sunny, and 69. St. Louis was mostly sunny, and 72. Kansas City was sunny, and 66. Des Moines was sunny, and 65. Milwaukee was sunny, and 64. The time is currently 8:55 a.m. Central Daylight Time. 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At 8 a.m. at the Champaign Airport, skies were sunny. The temperature was 68 degrees, the dew point was 61, and the relative humidity was 78%. The wind was west at 6 miles an hour. The pressure was 29.99 inches and rising. Elsewhere around the area, at Springfield, rain was falling, with a temperature of 67. It was sunny, with a temperature of 67 at Bloomington, 69 at Paris, 69 at Terre Haute, 69 at Mattoon, and 69 at Decatur. At Peoria, the weather conditions were not available. And once again at 8 a.m. at the Champaign Airport, under sunny skies, the temperature was 68. Looking elsewhere around the Midwest at 8 a.m., Chicago was sunny, and 65. Indianapolis was partly sunny, and 69. St. Louis was mostly sunny, and 72. Kansas City was sunny, and 66. Des Moines was sunny, and 65. Milwaukee was sunny, and 64. The time is currently 8:56 a.m. Central Daylight Time. 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At 8 a.m. at the Champaign Airport, skies were sunny. The temperature was 68 degrees, the dew point was 61, and the relative humidity was 78%. The wind was west at 6 miles an hour. The pressure was 29.99 inches and rising. Elsewhere around the area, at Springfield, rain was falling, with a temperature of 67. It was sunny, with a temperature of 67 at Bloomington, 69 at Paris, 69 at Terre Haute, 69 at Mattoon, and 69 at Decatur. At Peoria, the weather conditions were not available. And once again at 8 a.m. at the Champaign Airport, under sunny skies, the temperature was 68. Looking elsewhere around the Midwest at 8 a.m., Chicago was sunny, and 65. Indianapolis was partly sunny, and 69. St. Louis was mostly sunny, and 72. Kansas City was sunny, and 66. Des Moines was sunny, and 65. Milwaukee was sunny, and 64. The time is currently 8:57 a.m. Central Daylight Time. 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At 8 a.m. at the Champaign Airport, skies were sunny. The temperature was 68 degrees, the dew point was 61, and the relative humidity was 78%. The wind was west at 6 miles an hour. The pressure was 29.99 inches and rising. Elsewhere around the area, at Springfield, rain was falling, with a temperature of 67. It was sunny, with a temperature of 67 at Bloomington, 69 at Paris, 69 at Terre Haute, 69 at Mattoon, and 69 at Decatur. At Peoria, the weather conditions were not available. And once again at 8 a.m. at the Champaign Airport, under sunny skies, the temperature was 68. Looking elsewhere around the Midwest at 8 a.m., Chicago was sunny, and 65. Indianapolis was partly sunny, and 69. St. Louis was mostly sunny, and 72. Kansas City was sunny, and 66. Des Moines was sunny, and 65. Milwaukee was sunny, and 64. The time is currently 8:59 a.m. Central Daylight Time. 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At 8 a.m. at the Champaign Airport, skies were sunny. The temperature was 68 degrees, the dew point was 61, and the relative humidity was 78%. The wind was west at 6 miles an hour. The pressure was 29.99 inches and rising. Elsewhere around the area, at Springfield, rain was falling, with a temperature of 67. It was sunny, with a temperature of 67 at Bloomington, 69 at Paris, 69 at Terre Haute, 69 at Mattoon, and 69 at Decatur.
area, the weather conditions were not available. And once again at 8 a.m. at the Champaign Airport, under sunny skies, the temperature was 68. Looking elsewhere around the Midwest at 8 a.m., Chicago was sunny, and 65. Indianapolis was partly sunny, and 69. St. Louis was mostly sunny, and 72. Kansas City was sunny, and 66. Des Moines was sunny, and 65. Milwaukee was sunny, and 64. The time is currently 9 a.m. Central Daylight Time. 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At 9 a.m. at the Champaign Airport, skies were sunny. The temperature was 70 degrees, the dew point was 58, and the relative humidity was 65%. The wind was west at 14 miles an hour. The pressure was 30.00 inches and rising. Elsewhere around the area, it was sunny, with a temperature of 70 at Bloomington, 72 at Paris, and 72 at Terre Haute. Under sunny skies, Mattoon reported 72, Decatur reported 71, and Springfield reported 71. At Peoria, the weather conditions were not available. And once again at 9 a.m. at the Champaign Airport, under sunny skies, the temperature was 70. The time is currently 9:03 a.m. Central Daylight Time. 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At 9 a.m. at the Champaign Airport, skies were sunny. The temperature was 70 degrees, the dew point was 58, and the relative humidity was 65%. The wind was west at 14 miles an hour. The pressure was 30.00 inches and rising. Elsewhere around the area, it was sunny, with a temperature of 70 at Bloomington, 72 at Paris, and 72 at Terre Haute. Under sunny skies, Mattoon reported 72, Decatur reported 71, and Springfield reported 71. At Peoria, the weather conditions were not available. And once again at 9 a.m. at the Champaign Airport, under sunny skies, the temperature was 70. The time is currently 9:04 a.m. Central Daylight Time. 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At 9 a.m. at the Champaign Airport, skies were sunny.

The temperature was 70 degrees, the dew point was 58, and the relative humidity was 65%. The wind was west at 14 miles an hour. The pressure was 30.00 inches and rising. Elsewhere around the area, it was sunny, with a temperature of 70 at Bloomington, 72 at Paris, and 72 at Terre Haute. Under sunny skies, Mattoon reported 72, Decatur reported 71, and Springfield reported 71. At Peoria, the weather conditions were not available. And once again at 9 a.m. at the Champaign Airport, under sunny skies, the temperature was 70. The time is currently 9:05 a.m. Central Daylight Time. 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At 9 a.m. at the Champaign Airport, skies were sunny. The temperature was 70 degrees, the dew point was 58, and the relative humidity was 65%. The wind was west at 14 miles an hour. The pressure was 30.00 inches and rising. Elsewhere around the area, it was sunny, with a temperature of 70 at Bloomington, 72 at Paris, and 72 at Terre Haute. Under sunny skies, Mattoon reported 72, Decatur reported 71, and Springfield reported 71. At Peoria, the weather conditions were not available. And once again at 9 a.m. at the Champaign Airport, under sunny skies, the temperature was 70. 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Programming originates from NOAA's National Weather Service office in Lincoln and transmits from the WCIA television tower near Seymour. 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The time is currently 9:07 a.m. Central Daylight Time. 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At 9 a.m. at the Champaign Airport, skies were sunny. The temperature was 70 degrees, the dew point was 58, and the relative humidity was 65%. The wind was west at 14 miles an hour. The pressure was 30.00 inches and rising. Elsewhere around the area, it was sunny, with a temperature of 70 at Bloomington, 72 at Paris, and 72 at Terre Haute. Under sunny skies, Mattoon reported 72, Decatur reported 71, and Springfield reported 71. At Peoria, the weather conditions were not available. And once again at 9 a.m. at the Champaign Airport, under sunny skies, the temperature was 70. Looking elsewhere around the Midwest at 9 a.m., Chicago was sunny, and 68. Indianapolis was partly sunny, and 71. St. Louis was mostly sunny, and 75. Kansas City was sunny, and 70. Des Moines was sunny, and 70. Milwaukee was sunny, and 67. The time is currently 9:08 a.m. Central Daylight Time. 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At 9 a.m. at the Champaign Airport, skies were sunny. The temperature was 70 degrees, the dew point was 58, and the relative humidity was 65%. The wind was west at 14 miles an hour. The pressure was 30.00 inches and rising. Elsewhere around the area, it was sunny, with a temperature of 70 at Bloomington, 72 at Paris, and 72 at Terre Haute. Under sunny skies, Mattoon reported 72, Decatur reported 71, and Springfield reported 71. At Peoria, the weather conditions were not available. And once again at 9 a.m. at the Champaign Airport, under sunny skies, the temperature was 70. Looking elsewhere around the Midwest at 9 a.m., Chicago was sunny, and 68. Indianapolis was partly sunny, and 71. St. Louis was mostly sunny, and 75. Kansas City was sunny, and 70. Des Moines was sunny, and 70. Milwaukee was sunny, and 67. The time is currently 9:09 a.m. Central Daylight Time. 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
at 9 a.m. at the Champagne Airport. Skies were sunny. The temperature was 70 degrees, the dew point was 58, and the relative humidity was 65%. The wind was west at 14 miles an hour. The pressure was 30.00 inches and rising. Elsewhere around the area, it was sunny, with a temperature of 70 at Bloomington, 72 at Paris, and 72 at Terre Haute. Under sunny skies, Mattoon reported 72, Decatur reported 71, and Springfield reported 71. At Peoria, the weather conditions were not available. And once again at 9 a.m. at the Champaign Airport, under sunny skies, the temperature was 70. Looking elsewhere around the Midwest at 9 a.m., Chicago was sunny, and 68. Indianapolis was partly sunny, and 71. St. Louis was mostly sunny, and 75. Kansas City was sunny, and 70. Des Moines was sunny, and 70. Milwaukee was sunny, and 67. The time is currently 9:10 a.m. Central Daylight Time. 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At 9 a.m. at the Champaign Airport, skies were sunny. The temperature was 70 degrees, the dew point was 58, and the relative humidity was 65%. The wind was west at 14 miles an hour. The pressure was 30.00 inches and rising. Elsewhere around the area, it was sunny, with a temperature of 70 at Bloomington, 72 at Paris, and 72 at Terre Haute. Under sunny skies, Mattoon reported 72, Decatur reported 71, and Springfield reported 71. At Peoria, it was sunny. And once again at 9 a.m. at the Champaign Airport, under sunny skies, the temperature was 70. Looking elsewhere around the Midwest at 9 a.m., Chicago was sunny, and 68. Indianapolis was partly sunny, and 71. St. Louis was mostly sunny, and 75. Kansas City was sunny, and 70. Des Moines was sunny, and 70. Milwaukee was sunny, and 67. The time is currently 9:12 a.m. Central Daylight Time. 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At 9 a.m. at the Champaign Airport, skies were sunny. The temperature was 70 degrees, the dew point was 58, and the relative humidity was 65%. The wind was west at 14 miles an hour. The pressure was 30.00 inches and rising. Elsewhere around the area, it was sunny, with a temperature of 70 at Bloomington, 72 at Paris, and 72 at Terre Haute. Under sunny skies, Mattoon reported 72, Decatur reported 71, and Springfield reported 71. At Peoria, it was sunny. And once again at 9 a.m. at the Champaign Airport, under sunny skies, the temperature was 70. Looking elsewhere around the Midwest at 9 a.m., Chicago was sunny, and 68. Indianapolis was partly sunny, and 71. St. Louis was mostly sunny, and 75. Kansas City was sunny, and 70. Des Moines was sunny, and 70. Milwaukee was sunny, and 67. The time is currently 9:13 a.m. Central Daylight Time. 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At 9 a.m. at the Champaign Airport, skies were sunny. The temperature was 70 degrees, the dew point was 58, and the relative humidity was 65%. The wind was west at 14 miles an hour. The pressure was 30.00 inches and rising. Elsewhere around the area, it was sunny, with a temperature of 70 at Bloomington, 72 at Paris, and 72 at Terre Haute. Under sunny skies, Mattoon reported 72, Decatur reported 71, and Springfield reported 71. At Peoria, it was sunny. And once again at 9 a.m. at the Champaign Airport, under sunny skies, the temperature was 70. Looking elsewhere around the Midwest at 9 a.m., Chicago was sunny, and 68. Indianapolis was partly sunny, and 71. St. Louis was mostly sunny, and 75. Kansas City was sunny, and 70. Des Moines was sunny, and 70. Milwaukee was sunny, and 67. The time is currently 9:14 a.m. Central Daylight Time. 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

an hour. The pressure was 30.00 inches and rising. Elsewhere around the area, it was sunny, with a temperature of 70 at Bloomington, 72 at Paris, and 72 at Terre Haute. Under sunny skies, Mattoon reported 72, Decatur reported 71, and Springfield reported 71. At Peoria, it was sunny. And once again at 9 a.m. at the Champaign Airport, under sunny skies, the temperature was 70. At 9 a.m. at the Champaign Airport, skies were sunny. The temperature was 70 degrees, the dew point was 58, and the relative humidity was 65%. The wind was west at 14 miles an hour. The pressure was 30.00 inches and rising. Elsewhere around the area, it was sunny, with a temperature of 70 at Bloomington, 72 at Paris, and 72 at Terre Haute. Under sunny skies, Mattoon reported 72, Decatur reported 71, and Springfield reported 71. At Peoria, it was sunny. And once again at 9 a.m. at the Champaign Airport, under sunny skies, the temperature was 70. Looking elsewhere around the Midwest at 9 a.m., Chicago was sunny, and 68. Indianapolis was mostly sunny, and 71. St. Louis was mostly sunny, and 75. Kansas City was sunny, and 70. Des Moines was sunny, and 70. Milwaukee was sunny, and 67. The time is currently 9:21 a.m. Central Daylight Time. 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At 9 a.m. at the Champaign Airport, skies were sunny. The temperature was 70 degrees, the dew point was 58, and the relative humidity was 65%. The wind was west at 14 miles an hour. The pressure was 30.00 inches and rising. Elsewhere around the area, it was sunny, with a temperature of 70 at Bloomington, 72 at Paris, and 72 at Terre Haute. Under sunny skies, Mattoon reported 72, Decatur reported 71, and Springfield reported 71. At Peoria, it was sunny. And once again at 9 a.m. at the Champaign Airport, under sunny skies, the temperature was 70. Looking elsewhere around the Midwest at 9 a.m., Chicago was sunny, and 68. Indianapolis was mostly sunny, and 71. St. Louis was mostly sunny, and 75. Kansas City was sunny, and 70. Des Moines was sunny, and 70. Milwaukee was sunny, and 67. The time is currently 9:23 a.m. Central Daylight Time. 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At 9 a.m. at the Champaign Airport, skies were sunny. The temperature was 70 degrees, the dew point was 58, and the relative humidity was 65%. The wind was west at 14 miles an hour. The pressure was 30.00 inches and rising. Elsewhere around the area, it was sunny, with a temperature of 70 at Bloomington, 72 at Paris, and 72 at Terre Haute. Under sunny skies, Mattoon reported 72, Decatur reported 71, and Springfield reported 71. At Peoria, it was sunny. And once again at 9 a.m. at the Champaign Airport, under sunny skies, the temperature was 70. Looking elsewhere around the Midwest at 9 a.m., Chicago was sunny, and 68. Indianapolis was mostly sunny, and 71. St. Louis was mostly sunny, and 75. Kansas City was sunny, and 70. Des Moines was sunny, and 70. Milwaukee was sunny, and 67. The time is currently 9:24 a.m. Central Daylight Time. 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At 9 a.m. at the Champaign Airport, skies were sunny. The temperature was 70 degrees, the dew point was 58, and the relative humidity was 65%. The wind was west at 14 miles an hour. The pressure was 30.00 inches and rising. Elsewhere around the area, it was sunny, with a temperature of 70 at Bloomington, 72 at Paris, and 72 at Terre Haute. Under sunny skies, Mattoon reported 72, Decatur reported 71, and Springfield reported 71. At Peoria, it was sunny. And once again at 9 a.m. at the Champaign Airport, under sunny skies, the temperature

was 70. Looking elsewhere around the Midwest at 9 a.m., Chicago was sunny, and 68. Indianapolis was mostly sunny, and 71. St. Louis was mostly sunny, and 75. Kansas City was sunny, and 70. Des Moines was sunny, and 70. Milwaukee was sunny, and 67. The time is currently 9:25 a.m. Central Daylight Time. 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At 9 a.m. at the Champaign Airport, skies were sunny. The temperature was 70 degrees, the dew point was 58, and the relative humidity was 65%. The wind was west at 14 miles an hour. The pressure was 30.00 inches and rising. Elsewhere around the area, it was sunny, with a temperature of 70 at Bloomington, 72 at Paris, and 72 at Terre Haute. Under sunny skies, Mattoon reported 72, Decatur reported 71, and Springfield reported 71. At Peoria, it was sunny. And once again at 9 a.m. at the Champaign Airport, under sunny skies, the temperature was 70. Looking elsewhere around the Midwest at 9 a.m., Chicago was sunny, and 68. Indianapolis was mostly sunny, and 71. St. Louis was mostly sunny, and 75. Kansas City was sunny, and 70. Des Moines was sunny, and 70. Milwaukee was sunny, and 67. The time is currently 9:27 a.m. Central Daylight Time. 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At 9 a.m. at the Champaign Airport, skies were sunny. The temperature was 70 degrees, the dew point was 58, and the relative humidity was 65%. The wind was west at 14 miles an hour. The pressure was 30.00 inches and rising. Elsewhere around the area, it was sunny, with a temperature of 70 at Bloomington, 72 at Paris, and 72 at Terre Haute. Under sunny skies, Mattoon reported 72, Decatur reported 71, and Springfield reported 71. At Peoria, it was sunny. And once again at 9 a.m. at the Champaign Airport, under sunny skies, the temperature was 70. Looking elsewhere around the Midwest at 9 a.m., Chicago was sunny, and 68. Indianapolis was mostly sunny, and 71. St. Louis was mostly sunny, and 75. Kansas City was sunny, and 70. Des Moines was sunny, and 70. Milwaukee was sunny, and 67. The time is currently 9:28 a.m. Central Daylight Time. 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At 9 a.m. at the Champaign Airport, skies were sunny. The temperature was 70 degrees, the dew point was 58, and the relative humidity was 65%. The wind was west at 14 miles an hour. The pressure was 30.00 inches and rising. Elsewhere around the area, it was sunny, with a temperature of 70 at Bloomington, 72 at Paris, and 72 at Terre Haute. Under sunny skies, Mattoon reported 72, Decatur reported 71, and Springfield reported 71. At Peoria, it was sunny. And once again at 9 a.m. at the Champaign Airport, under sunny skies, the temperature was 70. Looking elsewhere around the Midwest at 9 a.m., Chicago was sunny, and 68. Indianapolis was mostly sunny, and 71. St. Louis was mostly sunny, and 75. Kansas City was sunny, and 70. Des Moines was sunny, and 70. Milwaukee was sunny, and 67. The time is currently 9:29 a.m. Central Daylight Time. 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At 9 a.m. at the Champaign Airport, skies were sunny. The temperature was 70 degrees, the dew point was 58, and the relative humidity was 65%. The wind was west at 14 miles an hour. The pressure was 30.00 inches and rising. Elsewhere around the area, it was sunny, with a temperature of 70 at Bloomington, 72 at Paris, and 72 at Terre Haute. Under sunny skies, Mattoon reported 72, Decatur reported 71, and Springfield reported 71. At Peoria, it was...
sunny. And once again at 9 a.m. at the Champaign Airport, under sunny skies, the temperature was 70. Looking elsewhere around the Midwest at 9 a.m., Chicago was sunny, and 68. Indianapolis was mostly sunny, and 71. St. Louis was mostly sunny, and 75. Kansas City was sunny, and 70. Des Moines was sunny, and 70. Milwaukee was sunny, and 67. The time is currently 9:30 a.m. Central Daylight Time. 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At 9 a.m. at the Champaign Airport, skies were sunny. The temperature was 70 degrees, the dew point was 58, and the relative humidity was 65%. The wind was west at 14 miles an hour. The pressure was 30.00 inches and rising. Elsewhere around the area, it was sunny, with a temperature of 70 at Bloomington, 72 at Paris, and 72 at Terre Haute. Under sunny skies, Mattoon reported 72, Decatur reported 71, and Springfield reported 71. At Peoria, it was sunny. And once again at 9 a.m. at the Champaign Airport, under sunny skies, the temperature was 70. Looking elsewhere around the Midwest at 9 a.m., Chicago was sunny, and 68. Indianapolis was mostly sunny, and 71. St. Louis was mostly sunny, and 75. Kansas City was sunny, and 70. Des Moines was sunny, and 70. Milwaukee was sunny, and 67. The time is currently 9:32 a.m. Central Daylight Time. 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At 9 a.m. at the Champaign Airport, skies were sunny. The temperature was 70 degrees, the dew point was 58, and the relative humidity was 65%. The wind was west at 14 miles an hour. The pressure was 30.00 inches and rising. Elsewhere around the area, it was sunny, with a temperature of 70 at Bloomington, 72 at Paris, and 72 at Terre Haute. Under sunny skies, Mattoon reported 72, Decatur reported 71, and Springfield reported 71. At Peoria, it was sunny. And once again at 9 a.m. at the Champaign Airport, under sunny skies, the temperature was 70. Looking elsewhere around the Midwest at 9 a.m., Decatur reported 71, and Springfield reported 71. At Peoria, it was sunny. And once again at 9 a.m. at the Champaign Airport, under sunny skies, the temperature was 70. Looking elsewhere around the Midwest at 9 a.m., Chicago was sunny, and 68. Indianapolis was mostly sunny, and 71. St. Louis was mostly sunny, and 75. Kansas City was sunny, and 70. Des Moines was sunny, and 70. Milwaukee was sunny, and 67. The time is currently 9:33 a.m. Central Daylight Time. 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At 9 a.m. at the Champaign Airport, skies were sunny. The temperature was 70 degrees, the dew point was 58, and the relative humidity was 65%. The wind was west at 14 miles an hour. The pressure was 30.00 inches and rising. Elsewhere around the area, it was sunny, with a temperature of 70 at Bloomington, 72 at Paris, and 72 at Terre Haute. Under sunny skies, Mattoon reported 72, Decatur reported 71, and Springfield reported 71. At Peoria, it was sunny. And once again at 9 a.m. at the Champaign Airport, under sunny skies, the temperature was 70. Looking elsewhere around the Midwest at 9 a.m., Chicago was sunny, and 68. Indianapolis was mostly sunny, and 71. St. Louis was mostly sunny, and 75. Kansas City was sunny, and 70. Des Moines was sunny, and 70. Milwaukee was sunny, and 67. The time is currently 9:34 a.m. Central Daylight Time. 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At 9 a.m. at the Champaign Airport, skies were sunny. The temperature was 70 degrees, the dew point was 58, and the relative humidity was 65%. The wind was west at 14 miles.

for today, sunny. Highs in the lower 80s. West winds 5 to 10 miles an hour. Tonight, clear until midnight. Lows around 60. West winds 5 to 10 miles an hour, becoming south after midnight. Saturday, mostly sunny. A slight chance of showers and thunderstorms in the afternoon. Highs in the lower 80s. South winds 10 to 15 miles an hour with gusts up to 25 miles an hour. Chance of rain 20%. Saturday night, showers likely with a chance of thunderstorms until midnight, then showers after midnight. Lows in the mid-60s. Southwest winds 10 to 15 miles an hour, becoming west after midnight. Chance of rain 90%. Sunday, partly sunny in the morning, then clearing. Highs in the lower 70s. Northwest winds 15 to 20 miles an hour. Sunday night and Monday, partly cloudy. Lows in the mid-50s. Highs in the mid-70s. Monday night, partly cloudy until midnight, then becoming mostly clear. Lows in the mid-50s. Tuesday, sunny. A chance of showers and thunderstorms in the afternoon. Highs in the upper 70s. Chance of rain 40%. Tuesday night, partly cloudy. A chance of showers and thunderstorms until midnight. Lows in the upper 50s. Chance of rain 40%. Wednesday, partly sunny. A chance of showers and thunderstorms in the afternoon. Breezy with highs around 80. Chance of rain 50%. Wednesday night, a chance of thunderstorms until midnight. Showers likely. Breezy with lows in the mid-60s. Chance of rain 70%. Thursday, mostly sunny with a chance of showers. A chance of thunderstorms in the afternoon. Breezy with highs in the lower 80s. Chance of rain 50%. Again, the forecast for Champaign, Urbana and surrounding areas of East Central Illinois for the rest of today, sunny. Highs in the lower 80s. West winds 5 to 10 miles an hour. At 9 a.m. at the Champaign Airport, skies were sunny. The temperature was 70 degrees, the dew point was 58, and the relative humidity was 65%. The wind was west at 14 miles an hour. The pressure was 30.00 inches and rising. Elsewhere around the area, it was sunny, with a temperature of 70 at Bloomington, 72 at Paris, and 72 at Terre Haute. Under sunny skies, Mattoon reported 72, Decatur reported 71, and Springfield reported 71. At Peoria, it was sunny. And once again at 9 a.m. at the Champaign Airport, under sunny skies, the temperature was 70. Looking elsewhere around the Midwest at 9 a.m., Chicago was sunny, and 68. Indianapolis was mostly sunny, and 71. St. Louis was mostly sunny, and 75. Kansas City was sunny, and 70. Des Moines was sunny, and 70. Milwaukee was sunny, and 67. The time is currently 9:43 a.m. Central Daylight Time. 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Now for the official National Weather Service forecast for Champaign, Urbana and surrounding areas of East Central Illinois. Rest of today, sunny. Highs in the lower 80s. West winds 5 to 10 miles an hour. Tonight, clear until midnight. Lows around 60. West winds 5 to 10 miles an hour, becoming south after midnight. Saturday, mostly sunny. A slight chance of showers and thunderstorms in the afternoon. Highs in the lower 80s. South winds 10 to 15 miles an hour with gusts up to 25 miles an hour. Chance of rain 20%. Saturday night, showers likely with a chance of thunderstorms until midnight, then showers after midnight. Lows in the mid-60s. Southwest winds 10 to 15 miles an hour, becoming west after midnight. Chance of rain 90%. Sunday, partly sunny in the morning, then clearing. Highs in the lower 70s. Northwest winds 15 to 20 miles an hour. Sunday night and Monday, partly cloudy. Lows in the mid-50s. Highs in the mid-70s. Monday night, partly cloudy until midnight, then becoming mostly clear. Lows in the mid-50s. Tuesday, sunny. A chance of showers and thunderstorms in the afternoon. Highs in the upper 70s.

Saturday, mostly sunny. A slight chance of showers and thunderstorms in the afternoon. Highs in the lower 80s. South winds 10 to 15 miles an hour with gusts up to 25 miles an hour. Chance of rain 20%. Saturday night, showers likely with a chance of thunderstorms until midnight, then showers after midnight. Lows in the mid-60s. Southwest winds 10 to 15 miles an hour, becoming west after midnight. Chance of rain 90%. Sunday, partly sunny in the morning, then clearing. Highs in the lower 70s. Northwest winds 15 to 20 miles an hour. Sunday night and Monday, partly cloudy. Lows in the mid-50s. Highs in the mid-70s. Monday night, partly cloudy until midnight, then becoming mostly clear. Lows in the mid-50s. Tuesday, sunny. A chance of showers and thunderstorms in the afternoon. Highs in the upper 70s. Chance of rain 40%. Tuesday night, partly cloudy. A chance of showers and thunderstorms until midnight. Lows in the upper 50s. Chance of rain 40%. Wednesday, partly sunny. A chance of showers and thunderstorms in the afternoon. Breezy with highs around 80. Chance of rain 50%. Wednesday night, a chance of thunderstorms until midnight. Showers likely. Breezy with lows in the mid-60s. Chance of rain 70%. Thursday, mostly sunny with a chance of showers. A chance of thunderstorms in the afternoon. Breezy with highs in the lower 80s. Chance of rain 50%. Again, the forecast for Champaign, Urbana and surrounding areas of East Central Illinois for the rest of today, sunny. Highs in the lower 80s. West winds 5 to 10 miles an hour. At 9 a.m. at the Champaign Airport, skies were sunny. The temperature was 70 degrees, the dew point was 58, and the relative humidity was 65%. The wind was west at 14 miles an hour. The pressure was 30.00 inches and rising. Elsewhere around the area, it was sunny, with a temperature of 70 at Bloomington, 72 at Paris, and 72 at Terre Haute. Under sunny skies, Mattoon reported 72, Decatur reported 71, and Springfield reported 71. At Peoria, it was sunny. And once again at 9 a.m. at the Champaign Airport, under sunny skies, the temperature was 70. Looking elsewhere around the Midwest at 9 a.m., Chicago was sunny, and 68. Indianapolis was mostly sunny, and 71. St. Louis was mostly sunny, and 75. Kansas City was sunny, and 70. Des Moines was sunny, and 70. Milwaukee was sunny, and 67. The time is currently 9:58 a.m. Central Daylight Time. 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Now for the official National Weather Service forecast for Champaign, Urbana and surrounding areas of East Central Illinois. Rest of today, sunny. Highs in the lower 80s. West winds 5 to 10 miles an hour. Tonight, clear until midnight. Lows around 60. West winds 5 to 10 miles an hour, becoming south after midnight. Saturday, mostly sunny. A slight chance of showers and thunderstorms in the afternoon. Highs in the lower 80s. South winds 10 to 15 miles an hour with gusts up to 25 miles an hour. Chance of rain 20%. Saturday night, showers likely with a chance of thunderstorms until midnight, then showers after midnight. Lows in the mid-60s. Southwest winds 10 to 15 miles an hour, becoming west after midnight. Chance of rain 90%. Sunday, partly sunny in the morning, then clearing. Highs in the lower 70s. Northwest winds 15 to 20 miles an hour. Sunday night and Monday, partly cloudy. Lows in the mid-50s. Highs in the mid-70s. Monday night, partly cloudy until midnight, then becoming mostly clear. Lows in the mid-50s. Tuesday, sunny. A chance of showers and thunderstorms in the afternoon. Highs in the upper 70s. Chance of rain 40%. Tuesday night, partly cloudy. A chance of showers and thunderstorms until midnight. Lows in the upper 50s. Chance of rain 40%. Wednesday, partly sunny.
A chance of showers and thunderstorms in the afternoon. Breezy with highs around 80. Chance of rain 50%. Wednesday night, a chance of thunderstorms until midnight. Showers likely. Breezy with lows in the mid-60s. Chance of rain 70%. Thursday, mostly sunny with a chance of showers. A chance of thunderstorms in the afternoon. Breezy with highs in the lower 80s. Chance of rain 50%. Again, the forecast for Champaign, Urbana and surrounding areas of East Central Illinois for the rest of today, sunny. Highs in the lower 80s. West winds 5 to 10 miles an hour. The time is currently 10:01 a.m. Central Daylight Time. 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Now for the official National Weather Service forecast for Champaign, Urbana and surrounding areas of East Central Illinois. Rest of today, sunny. Highs in the lower 80s. West winds 5 to 10 miles an hour. Tonight, clear until midnight. Lows around 60. West winds 5 to 10 miles an hour, becoming south after midnight. Saturday, mostly sunny. A slight chance of showers and thunderstorms in the afternoon. Highs in the lower 80s. South winds 10 to 15 miles an hour with gusts up to 25 miles an hour. Chance of rain 20%. Saturday night, showers likely with a chance of thunderstorms until midnight, then showers after midnight. Lows in the mid-60s. Southwest winds 10 to 15 miles an hour, becoming west after midnight. Chance of rain 90%. Sunday, partly sunny in the morning, then clearing. Highs in the lower 70s. Northwest winds 15 to 20 miles an hour. Sunday night and Monday, partly cloudy. Lows in the mid-50s. Highs in the mid-70s. Monday night, partly cloudy until midnight, then becoming mostly clear. Lows in the mid-50s. Tuesday, sunny. A chance of showers and thunderstorms in the afternoon. Highs in the upper 70s. Chance of rain 40%. Tuesday night, partly cloudy. A chance of showers and thunderstorms until midnight. Lows in the upper 50s. Chance of rain 40%. Wednesday, partly sunny. A chance of showers and thunderstorms in the afternoon. Breezy with highs around 80. Chance of rain 50%. Wednesday night, a chance of thunderstorms until midnight. Showers likely. Breezy with lows in the mid-60s. Chance of rain 70%. Thursday, mostly sunny with a chance of showers. A chance of thunderstorms in the afternoon. Breezy with highs in the lower 80s. Chance of rain 50%. Again, the forecast for Champaign, Urbana and surrounding areas of East Central Illinois for the rest of today, sunny. Highs in the lower 80s. West winds 5 to 10 miles an hour. At 10 a.m. at the Champaign Airport, skies were sunny. The temperature was 72 degrees, the dew point was 58, and the relative humidity was 61%. The wind was west at 14 miles an hour. The pressure was 30.01 inches and rising. Elsewhere around the area, it was sunny, with a temperature of 73 at Bloomington, 73 at Paris, and 73 at Terre Haute. Under sunny skies, Mattoon reported 74, Decatur reported 73, and Springfield reported 73. At Peoria, the weather conditions were not available. And once again at 10 a.m. at the Champaign Airport, under sunny skies, the temperature was 72. The time is currently 10:04 a.m. Central Daylight Time. 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Now for the official National Weather Service forecast for Champaign, Urbana and surrounding areas of East Central Illinois. Rest of today, sunny. Highs in the lower 80s. West winds 5 to 10 miles an hour. Tonight, clear until midnight. Lows around 60. West winds 5 to 10 miles an hour, becoming south after midnight. Saturday, mostly sunny. A slight chance of showers and thunderstorms in the afternoon. Highs in the lower 80s. South winds 10 to 15 miles an hour with gusts up to 25 miles an hour. Chance of rain 20%. Saturday night, showers likely with a chance of thunderstorms until midnight, then showers after.
Midnight. Lows in the mid-60s. Southwest winds 10 to 15 miles an hour, becoming west after midnight. Chance of rain 90%. Sunday, partly sunny in the morning, then clearing. Highs in the lower 70s. Northwest winds 15 to 20 miles an hour. Sunday night and Monday, partly cloudy. Lows in the mid-50s. Highs in the mid-70s. Monday night, partly cloudy until midnight, then becoming mostly clear. Lows in the mid-50s. Tuesday, sunny. A chance of showers and thunderstorms in the afternoon. Highs in the upper 70s. Chance of rain 40%. Tuesday night, partly cloudy. A chance of showers and thunderstorms until midnight. Lows in the upper 50s. Chance of rain 40%. Wednesday, partly sunny. A chance of showers and thunderstorms in the afternoon. Breezy with highs around 80. Chance of rain 50%. Wednesday night, a chance of thunderstorms until midnight. Showers likely. Breezy with lows in the mid-60s. Chance of rain 70%. Thursday, mostly sunny with a chance of showers. A chance of thunderstorms in the afternoon. Breezy with highs in the lower 80s. Chance of rain 50%. Again, the forecast for Champaign, Urbana and surrounding areas of East Central Illinois for the rest of today, sunny. Highs in the lower 80s. West winds 5 to 10 miles an hour. 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Programming originates from NOAA's National Weather Service office in Lincoln and transmits from the WCIA television tower near Seymour. 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At 10 a.m. at the Champaign Airport, skies were sunny. The temperature was 72 degrees, the dew point was 58, and the relative humidity was 61%. The wind was west at 14 miles an hour. The pressure was 30.01 inches and rising. Elsewhere around the area, it was sunny, with a temperature of 73 at Bloomington, 73 at Paris, and 73 at Terre Haute. Under sunny skies, Mattoon reported 74, Decatur reported 73, and Springfield reported 73. At Peoria, the weather conditions were not available. And once again at 10 a.m. at the Champaign Airport, under sunny skies, the temperature was 72. Looking elsewhere around the Midwest at 10 a.m., Chicago was mostly sunny, and 70. Indianapolis was mostly sunny, and 73. St. Louis was mostly sunny, and 76. Kansas City was sunny, and 74. Des Moines was sunny, and 73. Milwaukee was sunny, and 71. The time is currently 10:08 a.m. Central Daylight Time. 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Now for the official National Weather Service forecast for Champaign, Urbana, and surrounding areas of East Central Illinois. Rest of today, sunny. Highs in the lower 80s. West winds 5 to 10 miles an hour. Tonight, clear until midnight. Lows around 60. West winds 5 to 10 miles an hour, becoming south after midnight. Saturday, mostly sunny. A slight chance of showers and thunderstorms in the afternoon. Highs in the lower 80s. South winds 10 to 15 miles an hour with gusts up to 25 miles an hour. Chance of rain 20%. Saturday night, showers likely with a chance of thunderstorms until midnight, then showers after midnight. Lows in the mid-60s. Southwest winds 10 to 15 miles an hour, becoming west after midnight. Chance of rain 90%. Sunday, partly sunny in the morning, then clearing. Highs in the lower 70s. Northwest winds 15 to 20 miles an hour. Sunday night and Monday, partly cloudy. Lows in the mid-50s. Highs in the mid-70s. Monday night, partly cloudy until midnight, then becoming mostly clear. Lows in the mid-50s. Tuesday, sunny. A chance of showers and thunderstorms in the afternoon. Highs in the upper 70s.

chance of rain 40%. Tuesday night, partly cloudy. A chance of showers and thunderstorms until midnight. Lows in the upper 50s. Chance of rain 40%. Wednesday, partly sunny. A chance of showers and thunderstorms in the afternoon. Breezy with highs around 80. Chance of rain 50%. Wednesday night, a chance of thunderstorms until midnight. Showers likely. Breezy with lows in the mid-60s. Chance of rain 70%. Thursday, mostly sunny with a chance of showers. A chance of thunderstorms in the afternoon. Breezy with highs in the lower 80s. Chance of rain 50%. Again, the forecast for Champaign, Urbana and surrounding areas of East Central Illinois for the rest of today, sunny. Highs in the lower 80s. West winds 5 to 10 miles an hour. At 10 a.m. at the Champaign Airport, skies were sunny. The temperature was 72 degrees, the dew point was 58, and the relative humidity was 61%. The wind was west at 14 miles an hour. The pressure was 30.01 inches and rising. Elsewhere around the area, it was sunny, with a temperature of 73 at Bloomington, 73 at Paris, and 73 at Terre Haute. Under sunny skies, Mattoon reported 74, Decatur reported 73, and Springfield reported 73. At Peoria, the weather conditions were not available. And once again at 10 a.m. at the Champaign Airport, under sunny skies, the temperature was 72. Looking elsewhere around the Midwest at 10 a.m., Chicago was mostly sunny, and 70. Indianapolis was mostly sunny, and 73. St. Louis was mostly sunny, and 76. Kansas City was sunny, and 74. Des Moines was sunny, and 73. Milwaukee was sunny, and 71. The time is currently 10:12 a.m. Central Daylight Time. 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Now for the official National Weather Service forecast for Champaign, Urbana and surrounding areas of East Central Illinois. Rest of today, sunny. Highs in the lower 80s. West winds 5 to 10 miles an hour. Tonight, clear until midnight. Lows around 60. West winds 5 to 10 miles an hour, becoming south after midnight. Saturday, mostly sunny. A slight chance of showers and thunderstorms in the afternoon. Highs in the lower 80s. South winds 10 to 15 miles an hour with gusts up to 25 miles an hour. Chance of rain 20%. Saturday night, showers likely with a chance of thunderstorms until midnight, then showers after midnight. Lows in the mid-60s. Southwest winds 10 to 15 miles an hour, becoming west after midnight. Chance of rain 90%. Sunday, partly sunny in the morning, then clearing. Highs in the lower 70s. Northwest winds 15 to 20 miles an hour. Sunday night and Monday, partly cloudy. Lows in the mid-50s. Highs in the mid-70s. Monday night, partly cloudy until midnight, then becoming mostly clear. Lows in the mid-50s. Tuesday, sunny. A chance of showers and thunderstorms in the afternoon. Highs in the upper 70s. Chance of rain 40%. Tuesday night, partly cloudy. A chance of showers and thunderstorms until midnight. Lows in the upper 50s. Chance of rain 40%. Wednesday, partly sunny. A chance of showers and thunderstorms in the afternoon. Breezy with highs around 80. Chance of rain 50%. Wednesday night, a chance of thunderstorms until midnight. Showers likely. Breezy with lows in the mid-60s. Chance of rain 70%. Thursday, mostly sunny with a chance of showers. A chance of thunderstorms in the afternoon. Breezy with highs in the lower 80s. Chance of rain 50%. Again, the forecast for Champaign, Urbana and surrounding areas of East Central Illinois for the rest of today, sunny. Highs in the lower 80s. West winds 5 to 10 miles an hour. At 10 a.m. at the Champaign Airport, skies were sunny. The temperature was 72 degrees, the dew point was 58, and the relative humidity was 61%. The wind was west at 14 miles an hour. The pressure was 30.01 inches and rising. Elsewhere around the area,

It was sunny, with a temperature of 73 at Bloomington, 73 at Paris, and 73 at Terre Haute. Under sunny skies, Mattoon reported 74, Decatur reported 73, and Springfield reported 73. At Peoria, the weather conditions were not available. And once again at 10 a.m. at the Champaign Airport, under sunny skies, the temperature was 72. Looking elsewhere around the Midwest at 10 a.m., Chicago was mostly sunny, and 70. Indianapolis was mostly sunny, and 73. St. Louis was mostly sunny, and 76. Kansas City was sunny, and 74. Des Moines was sunny, and 73. Milwaukee was sunny, and 71. The time is currently 10:16 a.m. Central Daylight Time. 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Now for the official National Weather Service forecast for Champaign, Urbana, and surrounding areas of East Central Illinois. Rest of today, sunny. Highs in the lower 80s. West winds 5 to 10 miles an hour. Tonight, clear until midnight. Lows around 60. West winds 5 to 10 miles an hour, becoming south after midnight. Saturday, mostly sunny. A slight chance of showers and thunderstorms in the afternoon. Highs in the lower 80s. South winds 10 to 15 miles an hour with gusts up to 25 miles an hour. Chance of rain 20%. Saturday night, showers likely with a chance of thunderstorms until midnight, then showers after midnight. Lows in the mid-60s. Southwest winds 10 to 15 miles an hour, becoming west after midnight. Chance of rain 90%. Sunday, partly sunny in the morning, then clearing. Highs in the lower 70s. Northwest winds 15 to 20 miles an hour. Sunday night and Monday, partly cloudy. Lows in the mid-50s. Highs in the mid-70s. Monday night, partly cloudy until midnight, then becoming mostly clear. Lows in the mid-50s. Tuesday, sunny. A chance of showers and thunderstorms in the afternoon. Highs in the upper 70s. Chance of rain 40%. Tuesday night, partly cloudy. A chance of showers and thunderstorms until midnight. Lows in the upper 50s. Chance of rain 40%. Wednesday, partly sunny. A chance of showers and thunderstorms in the afternoon. Breezy with highs around 80. Chance of rain 50%. Wednesday night, a chance of thunderstorms until midnight. Showers likely. Breezy with lows in the mid-60s. Chance of rain 70%. Thursday, mostly sunny with a chance of showers. A chance of thunderstorms in the afternoon. Breezy with highs in the lower 80s. Chance of rain 50%. Again, the forecast for Champaign, Urbana, and surrounding areas of East Central Illinois for the rest of today, sunny. Highs in the lower 80s. West winds 5 to 10 miles an hour. At 10 a.m. at the Champaign Airport, skies were sunny. The temperature was 72 degrees, the dew point was 58, and the relative humidity was 61%. The wind was west at 14 miles an hour. The pressure was 30.01 inches and rising. Elsewhere around the area, it was sunny, with a temperature of 73 at Bloomington, 73 at Paris, and 73 at Terre Haute. Under sunny skies, Mattoon reported 74, Decatur reported 73, and Springfield reported 73. At Peoria, the weather conditions were not available. And once again at 10 a.m. at the Champaign Airport, under sunny skies, the temperature was 72. Looking elsewhere around the Midwest at 10 a.m., Chicago was mostly sunny, and 70. Indianapolis was mostly sunny, and 73. St. Louis was mostly sunny, and 76. Kansas City was sunny, and 74. Des Moines was sunny, and 73. Milwaukee was sunny, and 71. The time is currently 10:20 a.m. Central Daylight Time. 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Now for the official National Weather Service forecast for Champaign, Urbana, and surrounding areas of East Central Illinois. Rest of today, sunny. Highs in the lower 80s. West winds 5 to 10 miles an hour. Tonight, clear until midnight.

Saturday night, showers likely with a chance of thunderstorms until midnight, then showers after midnight. Lows in the mid-60s. Southwest winds 10 to 15 miles an hour, becoming west after midnight. Chance of rain 90%. Sunday, partly sunny in the morning, then clearing. Highs in the lower 70s. Northwest winds 15 to 20 miles an hour. Sunday night and Monday, partly cloudy. Lows in the mid-50s. Highs in the mid-70s. Monday night, partly cloudy until midnight, then becoming mostly clear. Lows in the mid-50s. Tuesday, sunny. A chance of showers and thunderstorms in the afternoon. Highs in the upper 70s. Chance of rain 40%. Tuesday night, partly cloudy. A chance of showers and thunderstorms until midnight. Lows in the upper 50s. Chance of rain 40%. Wednesday, partly sunny. A chance of showers and thunderstorms in the afternoon. Breezy with highs around 80. Chance of rain 50%. Wednesday night, a chance of thunderstorms until midnight. Showers likely. Breezy with lows in the mid-60s. Chance of rain 70%. Thursday, mostly sunny with a chance of showers. A chance of thunderstorms in the afternoon. Breezy with highs in the lower 80s. Chance of rain 50%. Again, the forecast for Champaign, Urbana and surrounding areas of East Central Illinois for the rest of today, sunny. Highs in the lower 80s. West winds 5 to 10 miles an hour. At 10 a.m. at the Champaign Airport, skies were sunny. The temperature was 72 degrees, the dew point was 58, and the relative humidity was 61%. The wind was west at 14 miles an hour. The pressure was 30.01 inches and rising. Elsewhere around the area, it was sunny, with a temperature of 73 at Bloomington, 74 at Paris, and 73 at Terre Haute. Under sunny skies, Mattoon reported 74, Decatur reported 73, and Springfield reported 73. At Peoria, the weather conditions were not available. And once again at 10 a.m. at the Champaign Airport, under sunny skies, the temperature was 72. Looking elsewhere around the Midwest at 10 a.m., Chicago was mostly sunny, and 70. Indianapolis was mostly sunny, and 73. St. Louis was mostly sunny, and 76. Kansas City was sunny, and 74. Des Moines was sunny, and 73. Milwaukee was sunny, and 71. The time is currently 10:23 a.m. Central Daylight Time. 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Now for the official National Weather Service forecast for Champaign, Urbana and surrounding areas of East Central Illinois. Rest of today, sunny. Highs in the lower 80s. West winds 5 to 10 miles an hour. Tonight, clear until midnight. Lows around 60. West winds 5 to 10 miles an hour, becoming south after midnight. Saturday, mostly sunny. A slight chance of showers and thunderstorms in the afternoon. Highs in the lower 80s. South winds 10 to 15 miles an hour with gusts up to 25 miles an hour. Chance of rain 20%. Saturday night, showers likely with a chance of thunderstorms until midnight, then showers after midnight. Lows in the mid-60s. Southwest winds 10 to 15 miles an hour, becoming west after midnight. Chance of rain 90%. Sunday, partly sunny in the morning, then clearing. Highs in the lower 70s. Northwest winds 15 to 20 miles an hour. Sunday night and Monday, partly cloudy. Lows in the mid-50s. Highs in the mid-70s. Monday night, partly cloudy until midnight, then becoming mostly clear. Lows in the mid-50s. Tuesday, sunny. A chance of showers and thunderstorms in the afternoon. Highs in the upper 70s. Chance of rain 40%. Tuesday night, partly cloudy. A chance of showers and thunderstorms until midnight. Lows in the upper 50s. Chance of rain 40%. Wednesday, partly sunny. A chance of showers and thunderstorms in the afternoon. Breezy with highs around 80. Chance of rain 50%. Wednesday night, a chance of thunderstorms until midnight. Showers likely.

with lows in the mid-60s. Chance of rain 70%. Thursday, mostly sunny with a chance of showers. A chance of thunderstorms in the afternoon. Breezy with highs in the lower 80s. Chance of rain 50%. Again, the forecast for Champaign, Urbana and surrounding areas of East Central Illinois for the rest of today, sunny. Highs in the lower 80s. West winds 5 to 10 miles an hour. At 10 a.m. at the Champaign Airport, skies were sunny. The temperature was 72 degrees, the dew point was 58, and the relative humidity was 61%. The wind was west at 14 miles an hour. The pressure was 30.01 inches and rising. Elsewhere around the area, it was sunny, with a temperature of 73 at Bloomington, 74 at Paris, and 73 at Terre Haute. Under sunny skies, Mattoon reported 74, Decatur reported 73, and Springfield reported 73. At Peoria, the weather conditions were not available. And once again at 10 a.m. at the Champaign Airport, under sunny skies, the temperature was 72. Looking elsewhere around the Midwest at 10 a.m., Chicago was mostly sunny, and 70. Indianapolis was mostly sunny, and 73. St. Louis was mostly sunny, and 76. Kansas City was sunny, and 74. Des Moines was sunny, and 73. Milwaukee was sunny, and 71. The time is currently 10:27 a.m. Central Daylight Time. 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Now for the official National Weather Service forecast for Champaign, Urbana and surrounding areas of East Central Illinois. Rest of today, sunny. Highs in the lower 80s. West winds 5 to 10 miles an hour. Tonight, clear until midnight. Lows around 60. West winds 5 to 10 miles an hour, becoming south after midnight. Saturday, mostly sunny. A slight chance of showers and thunderstorms in the afternoon. Highs in the lower 80s. South winds 10 to 15 miles an hour with gusts up to 25 miles an hour. Chance of rain 20%. Saturday night, showers likely with a chance of thunderstorms until midnight, then showers after midnight. Lows in the mid-60s. Southwest winds 10 to 15 miles an hour, becoming west after midnight. Chance of rain 90%. Sunday, partly sunny in the morning, then clearing. Highs in the lower 70s. Northwest winds 15 to 20 miles an hour. Sunday night and Monday, partly cloudy. Lows in the mid-50s. Highs in the mid-70s. Monday night, partly cloudy until midnight, then becoming mostly clear. Lows in the mid-50s. Tuesday, sunny. A chance of showers and thunderstorms in the afternoon. Highs in the upper 70s. Chance of rain 40%. Tuesday night, partly cloudy. A chance of showers and thunderstorms until midnight. Lows in the upper 50s. Chance of rain 40%. Wednesday, partly sunny. A chance of showers and thunderstorms in the afternoon. Breezy with highs around 80. Chance of rain 50%. Wednesday night, a chance of thunderstorms until midnight. Showers likely. Breezy with lows in the mid-60s. Chance of rain 70%. Thursday, mostly sunny with a chance of showers. A chance of thunderstorms in the afternoon. Breezy with highs in the lower 80s. Chance of rain 50%. Again, the forecast for Champaign, Urbana and surrounding areas of East Central Illinois for the rest of today, sunny. Highs in the lower 80s. West winds 5 to 10 miles an hour. At 10 a.m. at the Champaign Airport, skies were sunny. The temperature was 72 degrees, the dew point was 58, and the relative humidity was 61%. The wind was west at 14 miles an hour. The pressure was 30.01 inches and rising. Elsewhere around the area, it was sunny, with a temperature of 73 at Bloomington, 74 at Paris, and 73 at Terre Haute. Under sunny skies, Mattoon reported 74, Decatur reported 73, and Springfield reported 73. At Peoria, the weather conditions were not available. And once again at 10 a.m. at the Champaign Airport, under sunny skies, the temperature was 72. Looking elsewhere around the Midwest at 10 a.m., Chicago was...
mostly sunny, and 70. Indianapolis was mostly sunny, and 73. St. Louis was mostly sunny, and 76. Kansas City was sunny, and 74. Des Moines was sunny, and 73. Milwaukee was sunny, and 71. The time is currently 10:31 a.m. Central Daylight Time. 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Now for the official National Weather Service forecast for Champaign, Urbana, and surrounding areas of East Central Illinois. Rest of today, sunny. Highs in the lower 80s. West winds 5 to 10 miles an hour. Tonight, clear until midnight. Lows around 60. West winds 5 to 10 miles an hour, becoming south after midnight. Saturday, mostly sunny. A slight chance of showers and thunderstorms in the afternoon. Highs in the lower 80s. South winds 10 to 15 miles an hour with gusts up to 25 miles an hour. Chance of rain 20%. Saturday night, showers likely with a chance of thunderstorms until midnight, then showers after midnight. Lows in the mid-60s. Southwest winds 10 to 15 miles an hour, becoming west after midnight. Chance of rain 90%. Sunday, partly sunny in the morning, then clearing. Highs in the lower 70s. Northwest winds 15 to 20 miles an hour. Sunday night and Monday, partly cloudy. Lows in the mid-50s. Highs in the mid-70s. Monday night, partly cloudy until midnight, then becoming mostly clear. Lows in the mid-50s. Tuesday, sunny. A chance of showers and thunderstorms in the afternoon. Highs in the upper 70s. Chance of rain 40%. Tuesday night, partly cloudy. A chance of showers and thunderstorms until midnight. Lows in the upper 50s. Chance of rain 40%. Wet, a chance of showers and thunderstorms in the afternoon. Highs in the upper 70s. Chance of rain 40%. Tuesday night, partly cloudy. A chance of showers and thunderstorms until midnight. Lows in the upper 50s. Chance of rain 40%. Wednesday, partly sunny. A chance of showers and thunderstorms in the afternoon. Breezy with highs around 80. Chance of rain 50%. Wednesday night, a chance of thunderstorms until midnight. Showers likely. Breezy with lows in the mid-60s. Chance of rain 70%. Thursday, mostly sunny with a chance of showers. A chance of thunderstorms in the afternoon. Breezy with highs in the lower 80s. Chance of rain 50%. Again, the forecast for Champaign, Urbana, and surrounding areas of East Central Illinois for the rest of today, sunny. Highs in the lower 80s. West winds 5 to 10 miles an hour. At 10 a.m. at the Champaign Airport, skies were sunny. The temperature was 72 degrees, the dew point was 58, and the relative humidity was 61%. The wind was west at 14 miles an hour. The pressure was 30.01 inches and rising. Elsewhere around the area, it was sunny, with a temperature of 73 at Bloomington, 74 at Paris, and 73 at Terre Haute. Under sunny skies, Mattoon reported 74, Decatur reported 73, and Springfield reported 73. At Peoria, the weather conditions were not available. And once again at 10 a.m. at the Champaign Airport, under sunny skies, the temperature was 72. Looking elsewhere around the Midwest at 10 a.m., Chicago was mostly sunny, and 70. Indianapolis was mostly sunny, and 73. St. Louis was mostly sunny, and 76. Kansas City was sunny, and 74. Des Moines was sunny, and 73. Milwaukee was sunny, and 71. The time is currently 10:35 a.m. Central Daylight Time. 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Now for the official National Weather Service forecast for Champaign, Urbana, and surrounding areas of East Central Illinois. Rest of today, sunny. Highs in the lower 80s. West winds 5 to 10 miles an hour. Tonight, clear until midnight. Lows around 60. West winds 5 to 10 miles an hour, becoming south after midnight. Saturday, mostly sunny,

chance of showers and thunderstorms in the afternoon. Highs in the lower 80s. South winds 10 to 15 miles an hour with gusts up to 25 miles an hour. Chance of rain 20%. Saturday night, showers likely with a chance of thunderstorms until midnight, then showers after midnight. Lows in the mid-60s. Southwest winds 10 to 15 miles an hour, becoming west after midnight. Chance of rain 90%. Sunday, partly sunny in the morning, then clearing. Highs in the lower 70s. Northwest winds 15 to 20 miles an hour. Sunday night and Monday, partly cloudy. Lows in the mid-50s. Highs in the mid-70s. Monday night, partly cloudy until midnight, then becoming mostly clear. Lows in the mid-50s. Tuesday, sunny. A chance of showers and thunderstorms in the afternoon. Highs in the upper 70s. Chance of rain 40%. Tuesday night, partly cloudy. A chance of showers and thunderstorms until midnight. Lows in the upper 50s. Chance of rain 40%. Wednesday, partly sunny. A chance of showers and thunderstorms in the afternoon. Breezy with highs around 80. Chance of rain 50%. Wednesday night, a chance of thunderstorms until midnight. Showers likely. Breezy with lows in the mid-60s. Chance of rain 70%. Thursday, mostly sunny with a chance of showers. A chance of thunderstorms in the afternoon. Breezy with highs in the lower 80s. Chance of rain 50%. Again, the forecast for Champaign, Urbana and surrounding areas of East Central Illinois for the rest of today, sunny. Highs in the lower 80s. West winds 5 to 10 miles an hour. At 10 a.m. at the Champaign Airport, skies were sunny. The temperature was 72 degrees, the dew point was 58, and the relative humidity was 61%. The wind was west at 14 miles an hour. The pressure was 30.01 inches and rising. Elsewhere around the area, it was sunny, with a temperature of 73 at Bloomington, 74 at Paris, and 73 at Terre Haute. Under sunny skies, Mattoon reported 74, Decatur reported 73, and Springfield reported 73. At Peoria, the weather conditions were not available. And once again at 10 a.m. at the Champaign Airport, under sunny skies, the temperature was 72. Looking elsewhere around the Midwest at 10 a.m., Chicago was mostly sunny, and 70. Indianapolis was mostly sunny, and 73. St. Louis was mostly sunny, and 76. Kansas City was sunny, and 74. Des Moines was sunny, and 73. Milwaukee was sunny, and 71. The time is currently 10:38 a.m. Central Daylight Time. 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Rest of today, sunny. Highs in the lower 80s. West winds 5 to 10 miles an hour. Tonight, clear until midnight. Lows around 60. West winds 5 to 10 miles an hour, becoming south after midnight. Saturday, mostly sunny. A slight chance of showers and thunderstorms in the afternoon. Highs in the lower 80s. South winds 10 to 15 miles an hour with gusts up to 25 miles an hour. Chance of rain 20%. Saturday night, showers likely with a chance of thunderstorms until midnight, then showers after midnight. Lows in the mid-60s. Southwest winds 10 to 15 miles an hour, becoming west after midnight. Chance of rain 90%. Sunday, partly sunny in the morning, then clearing. Highs in the lower 70s. Northwest winds 15 to 20 miles an hour. Sunday night and Monday, partly cloudy. Lows in the mid-50s. Highs in the mid-70s. Monday night, partly cloudy until midnight, then becoming mostly clear. Lows in the mid-50s. Tuesday, sunny. A chance of showers and thunderstorms in the afternoon. Highs in the upper 70s. Chance of rain 40%. Tuesday night, partly cloudy. A chance of showers and thunderstorms until midnight. Lows in the upper 50s. Chance of rain 40%. Wednesday, partly sunny. A chance of showers.

and thunderstorms in the afternoon. Breezy with highs around 80. Chance of rain 50%. Wednesday night, a chance of thunderstorms until midnight. Showers likely. Breezy with lows in the mid-60s. Chance of rain 70%. Thursday, mostly sunny with a chance of showers. A chance of thunderstorms in the afternoon. Breezy with highs in the lower 80s. Chance of rain 50%. Again, the forecast for Champaign, Urbana, and surrounding areas of East Central Illinois for the rest of today, sunny. Highs in the lower 80s. West winds 5 to 10 miles an hour. At 10 a.m. at the Champaign Airport, skies were sunny. The temperature was 72 degrees, the dew point was 58, and the relative humidity was 61%. The wind was west at 14 miles an hour. The pressure was 30.01 inches and rising. Elsewhere around the area, it was sunny, with a temperature of 73 at Bloomington, 74 at Paris, and 73 at Terre Haute. Under sunny skies, Mattoon reported 74, Decatur reported 73, and Springfield reported 73. At Peoria, the weather conditions were not available. And once again at 10 a.m. at the Champaign Airport, under sunny skies, the temperature was 72. Looking elsewhere around the Midwest at 10 a.m., Chicago was mostly sunny, and 70. Indianapolis was mostly sunny, and 73. St. Louis was mostly sunny, and 76. Kansas City was sunny, and 74. Des Moines was sunny, and 73. Milwaukee was sunny, and 71. The time is currently 10:42 a.m. Central Daylight Time. 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Now for the official National Weather Service forecast for Champaign, Urbana, and surrounding areas of East Central Illinois. Rest of today, sunny. Highs in the lower 80s. West winds 5 to 10 miles an hour. Tonight, clear until midnight. Lows around 60. West winds 5 to 10 miles an hour, becoming south after midnight. Saturday, mostly sunny. A slight chance of showers and thunderstorms in the afternoon. Highs in the lower 80s. South winds 10 to 15 miles an hour with gusts up to 25 miles an hour. Chance of rain 20%. Saturday night, showers likely with a chance of thunderstorms until midnight, then showers after midnight. Lows in the mid-60s. Southwest winds 10 to 15 miles an hour, becoming west after midnight. Chance of rain 90%. Sunday, partly sunny in the morning, then clearing. Highs in the lower 70s. Northwest winds 15 to 20 miles an hour. Sunday night and Monday, partly cloudy. Lows in the mid-50s. Highs in the mid-70s. Monday night, partly cloudy until midnight, then becoming mostly clear. Lows in the mid-50s. Tuesday, sunny. A chance of showers and thunderstorms in the afternoon. Highs in the upper 70s. Chance of rain 40%. Tuesday night, partly cloudy. A chance of showers and thunderstorms until midnight. Lows in the upper 50s. Chance of rain 40%. Wednesday, partly sunny. A chance of showers and thunderstorms in the afternoon. Breezy with highs around 80. Chance of rain 50%. Wednesday night, a chance of thunderstorms until midnight. Showers likely. Breezy with lows in the mid-60s. Chance of rain 70%. Thursday, mostly sunny with a chance of showers. A chance of thunderstorms in the afternoon. Breezy with highs in the lower 80s. Chance of rain 50%. Again, the forecast for Champaign, Urbana, and surrounding areas of East Central Illinois for the rest of today, sunny. Highs in the lower 80s. West winds 5 to 10 miles an hour. At 10 a.m. at the Champaign Airport, skies were sunny. The temperature was 72 degrees, the dew point was 58, and the relative humidity was 61%. The wind was west at 14 miles an hour. The pressure was 30.01 inches and rising. Elsewhere around the area, it was sunny, with a temperature of 73 at Bloomington, 74 at Paris, and 73 at Terre Haute. Under sunny skies, Mattoon reported 74, Decatur reported 73, and Springfield reported 73. At Peoria,

Weather conditions were not available. And once again at 10 a.m. at the Champaign Airport, under sunny skies, the temperature was 72. Looking elsewhere around the Midwest at 10 a.m., Chicago was mostly sunny, and 70. Indianapolis was mostly sunny, and 73. St. Louis was mostly sunny, and 76. Kansas City was sunny, and 74. Des Moines was sunny, and 73. Milwaukee was sunny, and 71. The time is currently 10:46 a.m. Central Daylight Time. 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Now for the official National Weather Service forecast for Champaign, Urbana, and surrounding areas of East Central Illinois. Rest of today, sunny. Highs in the lower 80s. West winds 5 to 10 miles an hour. Tonight, clear until midnight. Lows around 60. West winds 5 to 10 miles an hour, becoming south after midnight. Saturday, mostly sunny. A slight chance of showers and thunderstorms in the afternoon. Highs in the lower 80s. South winds 10 to 15 miles an hour with gusts up to 25 miles an hour. Chance of rain 20%. Saturday night, showers likely with a chance of thunderstorms until midnight, then showers after midnight. Lows in the mid-60s. Southwest winds 10 to 15 miles an hour, becoming west after midnight. Chance of rain 90%. Sunday, partly sunny in the morning, then clearing. Highs in the lower 70s. Northwest winds 15 to 20 miles an hour. Sunday night and Monday, partly cloudy. Lows in the mid-50s. Highs in the mid-70s. Monday night, partly cloudy until midnight, then becoming mostly clear. Lows in the mid-50s. Tuesday, sunny. A chance of showers and thunderstorms in the afternoon. Highs in the upper 70s. Chance of rain 40%. Tuesday night, partly cloudy. A chance of showers and thunderstorms until midnight. Lows in the upper 50s. Chance of rain 40%. Wednesday, partly sunny. A chance of showers and thunderstorms in the afternoon. Breezy with highs around 80. Chance of rain 50%. Wednesday night, a chance of thunderstorms until midnight. Showers likely. Breezy with lows in the mid-60s. Chance of rain 70%. Thursday, mostly sunny with a chance of showers. A chance of thunderstorms in the afternoon. Breezy with highs in the lower 80s. Chance of rain 50%. Again, the forecast for Champaign, Urbana, and surrounding areas of East Central Illinois for the rest of today, sunny. Highs in the lower 80s. West winds 5 to 10 miles an hour. At 10 a.m. at the Champaign Airport, skies were sunny. The temperature was 72 degrees, the dew point was 58, and the relative humidity was 61%. The wind was west at 14 miles an hour. The pressure was 30.01 inches and rising. Elsewhere around the area, it was sunny, with a temperature of 73 at Bloomington, 74 at Paris, and 73 at Terre Haute. Under sunny skies, Mattoon reported 74, Decatur reported 73, and Springfield reported 73. At Peoria, the weather conditions were not available. And once again at 10 a.m. at the Champaign Airport, under sunny skies, the temperature was 72. Looking elsewhere around the Midwest at 10 a.m., Chicago was mostly sunny, and 70. Indianapolis was mostly sunny, and 73. St. Louis was mostly sunny, and 76. Kansas City was sunny, and 74. Des Moines was sunny, and 73. Milwaukee was sunny, and 71. The time is currently 10:50 a.m. Central Daylight Time. 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Now for the official National Weather Service forecast for Champaign, Urbana, and surrounding areas of East Central Illinois. Rest of today, sunny. Highs in the lower 80s. West winds 5 to 10 miles an hour. Tonight, clear until midnight. Lows around 60. West winds 5 to 10 miles an hour, becoming south after midnight. Saturday, mostly sunny. A slight chance of showers and thunderstorms in the afternoon. Highs in the lower 80s.
South winds 10 to 15 miles an hour with gusts up to 25 miles an hour. Chance of rain 20%. Saturday night, showers likely with a chance of thunderstorms until midnight, then showers after midnight. Lows in the mid-60s. Southwest winds 10 to 15 miles an hour, becoming west after midnight. Chance of rain 90%. Sunday, partly sunny in the morning, then clearing. Highs in the lower 70s. Northwest winds 15 to 20 miles an hour. Sunday night and Monday, partly cloudy. Lows in the mid-50s. Highs in the mid-70s. Monday night, partly cloudy until midnight, then becoming mostly clear. Lows in the mid-50s. Tuesday, sunny. A chance of showers and thunderstorms in the afternoon. Highs in the upper 70s. Chance of rain 40%. Tuesday night, partly cloudy. A chance of showers and thunderstorms until midnight. Lows in the upper 50s. Chance of rain 40%. Wednesday, partly sunny. A chance of showers and thunderstorms in the afternoon. Breezy with highs around 80. Chance of rain 50%. Wednesday night, a chance of thunderstorms until midnight. Showers likely. Breezy with lows in the mid-60s. Chance of rain 70%. Thursday, mostly sunny with a chance of showers. A chance of thunderstorms in the afternoon. Breezy with highs in the lower 80s. Chance of rain 50%. Again, the forecast for Champaign, Urbana and surrounding areas of East Central Illinois for the rest of today, sunny. Highs in the lower 80s. West winds 5 to 10 miles an hour. At 10 a.m. at the Champaign Airport, skies were sunny. The temperature was 72 degrees, the dew point was 58, and the relative humidity was 61%. The wind was west at 14 miles an hour. The pressure was 30.01 inches and rising. Elsewhere around the area, it was sunny, with a temperature of 73 at Bloomington, 74 at Paris, and 73 at Terre Haute. Under sunny skies, Mattoon reported 74, Decatur reported 73, and Springfield reported 73. At Peoria, the weather conditions were not available. And once again at 10 a.m. at the Champaign Airport, under sunny skies, the temperature was 72. Looking elsewhere around the Midwest at 10 a.m., Chicago was mostly sunny, and 70. Indianapolis was mostly sunny, and 73. St. Louis was mostly sunny, and 76. Kansas City was sunny, and 74. Des Moines was sunny, and 73. Milwaukee was sunny, and 71. The time is currently 10:53 a.m. Central Daylight Time. 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Now for the official National Weather Service forecast for Champaign, Urbana and surrounding areas of East Central Illinois. Rest of today, sunny. Highs in the lower 80s. West winds 5 to 10 miles an hour. Tonight, clear until midnight. Lows around 60. West winds 5 to 10 miles an hour, becoming south after midnight. Saturday, mostly sunny. A slight chance of showers and thunderstorms in the afternoon. Highs in the lower 80s. South winds 10 to 15 miles an hour with gusts up to 25 miles an hour. Chance of rain 20%. Saturday night, showers likely with a chance of thunderstorms until midnight, then showers after midnight. Lows in the mid-60s. Southwest winds 10 to 15 miles an hour, becoming west after midnight. Chance of rain 90%. Sunday, partly sunny in the morning, then clearing. Highs in the lower 70s. Northwest winds 15 to 20 miles an hour. Sunday night and Monday, partly cloudy. Lows in the mid-50s. Highs in the mid-70s. Monday night, partly cloudy until midnight, then becoming mostly clear. Lows in the mid-50s. Tuesday, sunny. A chance of showers and thunderstorms in the afternoon. Highs in the upper 70s. Chance of rain 40%. Tuesday night, partly cloudy. A chance of showers and thunderstorms until midnight. Lows in the upper 50s. Chance of rain 40%. Wednesday, partly sunny. A chance of showers and thunderstorms in the afternoon. Breezy with highs around 80.
Chance of rain 50%.

Wednesday night, a chance of thunderstorms until midnight. Showers likely. Breezy with lows in the mid-60s. Chance of rain 70%. Thursday, mostly sunny with a chance of showers. A chance of thunderstorms in the afternoon. Breezy with highs in the lower 80s. Chance of rain 50%. Again, the forecast for Champaign, Urbana and surrounding areas of east central Illinois for the rest of today, sunny. Highs in the lower 80s. West winds 5 to 10 miles an hour. At 10 a.m. at the Champaign Airport, skies were sunny. The temperature was 72 degrees, the dew point was 58, and the relative humidity was 61%. The wind was west at 14 miles an hour. The pressure was 30.01 inches and rising. Elsewhere around the area, it was sunny, with a temperature of 73 at Bloomington, 74 at Paris, and 73 at Terre Haute. Under sunny skies, Mattoon reported 74, Decatur reported 73, and Springfield reported 73. At Peoria, the weather conditions were not available. And once again at 10 a.m. at the Champaign Airport, under sunny skies, the temperature was 72. Looking elsewhere around the Midwest at 10 a.m., Chicago was mostly sunny, and 70. Indianapolis was mostly sunny, and 73. St. Louis was mostly sunny, and 76. Kansas City was sunny, and 74. Des Moines was sunny, and 73. Milwaukee was sunny, and 71. The time is currently 10:57 a.m. Central Daylight Time. 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Now for the official National Weather Service forecast for Champaign, Urbana and surrounding areas of east central Illinois. Rest of today, sunny. Highs in the lower 80s. West winds 5 to 10 miles an hour. Tonight, clear until midnight. Lows around 60. West winds 5 to 10 miles an hour, becoming south after midnight. Saturday, mostly sunny. A slight chance of showers and thunderstorms in the afternoon. Highs in the lower 80s. South winds 10 to 15 miles an hour with gusts up to 25 miles an hour. Chance of rain 20%. Saturday night, showers likely with a chance of thunderstorms until midnight, then showers after midnight. Lows in the mid-60s. Southwest winds 10 to 15 miles an hour, becoming west after midnight. Chance of rain 90%. Sunday, partly sunny in the morning, then clearing. Highs in the lower 70s. Northwest winds 15 to 20 miles an hour. Sunday night and Monday, partly cloudy. Lows in the mid-50s. Highs in the mid-70s. Monday night, partly cloudy until midnight, then becoming mostly clear. Lows in the mid-50s. Tuesday, sunny. A chance of showers and thunderstorms in the afternoon. Highs in the upper 70s. Chance of rain 40%. Tuesday night, partly cloudy. A chance of showers and thunderstorms until midnight. Lows in the upper 50s. Chance of rain 40%. Wednesday, partly sunny. A chance of showers and thunderstorms in the afternoon. Breezy with highs around 80. Chance of rain 50%. Wednesday night, a chance of thunderstorms until midnight. Showers likely. Breezy with lows in the mid-60s. Chance of rain 70%. Thursday, mostly sunny with a chance of showers. A chance of thunderstorms in the afternoon. Breezy with highs in the lower 80s. Chance of rain 50%. Again, the forecast for Champaign, Urbana and surrounding areas of east central Illinois for the rest of today, sunny. Highs in the lower 80s. West winds 5 to 10 miles an hour. The time is currently 11 a.m. Central Daylight Time. 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Now for the official National Weather Service forecast for Champaign, Urbana and surrounding areas of east central Illinois. Rest of today, sunny. Highs in the lower 80s. West winds 5 to 10 miles an hour. Tonight, clear until midnight. Lows around 60. West winds 5 to 10 miles an hour, becoming south after midnight. Saturday, mostly sunny. A slight chance of showers and thunderstorms in the afternoon.

highs in the lower 80s. South winds 10 to 15 miles an hour with gusts up to 25 miles an hour. Chance of rain 20%. Saturday night, showers likely with a chance of thunderstorms until midnight, then showers after midnight. Lows in the mid-60s. Southwest winds 10 to 15 miles an hour, becoming west after midnight. Chance of rain 90%. Sunday, partly sunny in the morning, then clearing. Highs in the lower 70s. Northwest winds 15 to 20 miles an hour. Sunday night and Monday, partly cloudy. Lows in the mid-50s. Highs in the mid-70s. Monday night, partly cloudy until midnight, then becoming mostly clear. Lows in the mid-50s. Tuesday, sunny. A chance of showers and thunderstorms in the afternoon. Highs in the upper 70s. Chance of rain 40%. Tuesday night, partly cloudy. A chance of showers and thunderstorms until midnight. Lows in the upper 50s. Chance of rain 40%. Wednesday, partly sunny. A chance of showers and thunderstorms in the afternoon. Breezy with highs around 80. Chance of rain 50%. Wednesday night, a chance of thunderstorms until midnight. Showers likely. Breezy with lows in the mid-60s. Chance of rain 70%. Thursday, mostly sunny with a chance of showers. A chance of thunderstorms in the afternoon. Breezy with highs in the lower 80s. Chance of rain 50%. Again, the forecast for Champaign, Urbana and surrounding areas of East Central Illinois for the rest of today, sunny. Highs in the lower 80s. West winds 5 to 10 miles an hour. At 11 a.m. at the Champaign Airport, skies were sunny. The temperature was 74 degrees, the dew point was 58, and the relative humidity was 57%. The wind was northwest at 12 miles an hour. The pressure was 30.01 inches and steady. Elsewhere around the area, it was sunny, with a temperature of 75 at Bloomington, 74 at Paris, and 75 at Terre Haute. Under sunny skies, Mattoon reported 74, Decatur reported 75, and Springfield reported 75. At Peoria, the weather conditions were not available. And once again at 11 a.m. at the Champaign Airport, under sunny skies, the temperature was 74.

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This is a test of the warning alarm system for NOAA Weather Radio Station WXJ76 in Champaign. During potentially dangerous weather situations, specially built receivers will automatically be activated to warn of the impending hazard. This test is normally conducted each Wednesday between the hours of 10 a.m. and 1 p.m. unless there is a threat of severe weather. In that case, the test will be postponed until the first available good weather day. Reception of this broadcast and the warning alarm feature will normally vary with distance from the transmitter. This may occur even if you are using a good quality receiver in good working order. The warning alarm feature will be activated for the following central Illinois counties: Champaign, Coles, DeWitt, Douglas, Edgar, Ford, Moultrie, Piatt, and Vermilion. We now return to regular programming. At 11 a.m. at the Champaign Airport, skies were sunny. The temperature was 74 degrees, the dew point was 58, and the relative humidity was 57%. The wind was northwest at 12 miles an hour. The pressure was 30.01 inches and steady. Elsewhere around the area, it was sunny, with a temperature of 75 at Bloomington, 74 at Paris, and 75 at Terre Haute. Under sunny skies, Mattoon reported 74, Decatur reported 75, and Springfield reported 75. At Peoria, the weather conditions were not available. And once again at 11 a.m. at the Champaign Airport, under sunny skies, the temperature was 74. The time is currently 11:05 a.m. Central Daylight Time. 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

forecast for Champaign, Urbana, and surrounding areas of East Central Illinois. Rest of today, sunny. Highs in the lower 80s. West winds 5 to 10 miles an hour. Tonight, clear until midnight. Lows around 60. West winds 5 to 10 miles an hour, becoming south after midnight. Saturday, mostly sunny. A slight chance of showers and thunderstorms in the afternoon. Highs in the lower 80s. South winds 10 to 15 miles an hour with gusts up to 25 miles an hour. Chance of rain 20%. Saturday night, showers likely with a chance of thunderstorms until midnight, then showers after midnight. Lows in the mid-60s. Southwest winds 10 to 15 miles an hour, becoming west after midnight. Chance of rain 90%. Sunday, partly sunny in the morning, then clearing. Highs in the lower 70s. Northwest winds 15 to 20 miles an hour. Sunday night and Monday, partly cloudy. Lows in the mid-50s. Highs in the mid-70s. Monday night, partly cloudy until midnight, then becoming mostly clear. Lows in the mid-50s. Tuesday, sunny. A chance of showers and thunderstorms in the afternoon. Highs in the upper 70s. Chance of rain 40%. Tuesday night, partly cloudy. A chance of showers and thunderstorms until midnight. Lows in the upper 50s. Chance of rain 40%. Wednesday, partly sunny. A chance of showers and thunderstorms in the afternoon. Breezy with highs around 80. Chance of rain 50%. Wednesday night, a chance of thunderstorms until midnight. Showers likely. Breezy with lows in the mid-60s. Chance of rain 70%. Thursday, mostly sunny with a chance of showers. A chance of thunderstorms in the afternoon. Breezy with highs in the lower 80s. Chance of rain 50%. Again, the forecast for Champaign, Urbana, and surrounding areas of East Central Illinois for the rest of today, sunny. Highs in the lower 80s. West winds 5 to 10 miles an hour. 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Programming originates from NOAA's National Weather Service office in Lincoln and transmits from the WCIA television tower near Seymour. 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At 11 a.m. at the Champaign Airport, skies were sunny. The temperature was 74 degrees, the dew point was 58, and the relative humidity was 57%. The wind was northwest at 12 miles an hour. The pressure was 30.01 inches and steady. Elsewhere around the area, it was sunny, with a temperature of 75 at Bloomington, 74 at Paris, and 75 at Terre Haute. Under sunny skies, Mattoon reported 74, Decatur reported 75, and Springfield reported 75. At Peoria, the weather conditions were not available. And once again at 11 a.m. at the Champaign Airport, under sunny skies, the temperature was 74. Looking elsewhere around the Midwest at 11 a.m., Chicago was mostly sunny, and 74. Indianapolis was mostly sunny, and 76. St. Louis was mostly sunny, and 77. Kansas City was sunny, and 77. Des Moines was mostly sunny, and 76. Milwaukee was sunny, and 74. The time is currently 11:10 a.m. Central Daylight Time. 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Now for the official National Weather Service forecast for Champaign, Urbana, and surrounding areas of East Central Illinois. Rest of today, sunny. Highs in the lower 80s. West winds 5 to 10 miles an hour. Tonight, clear until midnight. Lows around 60. West winds 5 to 10 miles an hour, becoming south after midnight. Saturday, mostly sunny. A slight chance of showers and thunderstorms in the afternoon. Highs in the lower 80s. South winds 10 to 15 miles an hour with gusts up to 25 miles an hour. Chance of rain 20%. Saturday night, showers likely.

Chance of thunderstorms until midnight, then showers after midnight. Lows in the mid-60s. Southwest winds 10 to 15 miles an hour, becoming west after midnight. Chance of rain 90%. Sunday, partly sunny in the morning, then clearing. Highs in the lower 70s. Northwest winds 15 to 20 miles an hour. Sunday night and Monday, partly cloudy. Lows in the mid-50s. Highs in the mid-70s. Monday night, partly cloudy until midnight, then becoming mostly clear. Lows in the mid-50s. Tuesday, sunny. A chance of showers and thunderstorms in the afternoon. Highs in the upper 70s. Chance of rain 40%. Tuesday night, partly cloudy. A chance of showers and thunderstorms until midnight. Lows in the upper 50s. Chance of rain 40%. Wednesday, partly sunny. A chance of showers and thunderstorms in the afternoon. Breezy with highs around 80. Chance of rain 50%. Wednesday night, a chance of thunderstorms until midnight. Showers likely. Breezy with lows in the mid-60s. Chance of rain 70%. Thursday, mostly sunny with a chance of showers. A chance of thunderstorms in the afternoon. Breezy with highs in the lower 80s. Chance of rain 50%. Again, the forecast for Champaign, Urbana and surrounding areas of East Central Illinois for the rest of today, sunny. Highs in the lower 80s. West winds 5 to 10 miles an hour. At 11 a.m. at the Champaign Airport, skies were sunny. The temperature was 74 degrees, the dew point was 58, and the relative humidity was 57%. The wind was northwest at 12 miles an hour. The pressure was 30.01 inches and steady. Elsewhere around the area, it was sunny, with a temperature of 75 at Bloomington, 74 at Paris, and 75 at Terre Haute. Under sunny skies, Mattoon reported 74, Decatur reported 75, and Springfield reported 75. At Peoria, the weather conditions were not available. And once again at 11 a.m. at the Champaign Airport, under sunny skies, the temperature was 74. Looking elsewhere around the Midwest at 11 a.m., Chicago was mostly sunny, and 74. Indianapolis was mostly sunny, and 76. St. Louis was mostly sunny, and 77. Kansas City was sunny, and 77. Des Moines was mostly sunny, and 76. Milwaukee was sunny, and 74. The time is currently 11:13 a.m. Central Daylight Time. 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Now for the official National Weather Service forecast for Champaign, Urbana and surrounding areas of East Central Illinois. Rest of today, sunny. Highs in the lower 80s. West winds 5 to 10 miles an hour. Tonight, clear until midnight. Lows around 60. West winds 5 to 10 miles an hour, becoming south after midnight. Saturday, mostly sunny. A slight chance of showers and thunderstorms in the afternoon. Highs in the lower 80s. South winds 10 to 15 miles an hour with gusts up to 25 miles an hour. Chance of rain 20%. Saturday night, showers likely with a chance of thunderstorms until midnight, then showers after midnight. Lows in the mid-60s. Southwest winds 10 to 15 miles an hour, becoming west after midnight. Chance of rain 90%. Sunday, partly sunny in the morning, then clearing. Highs in the lower 70s. Northwest winds 15 to 20 miles an hour. Sunday night and Monday, partly cloudy. Lows in the mid-50s. Highs in the mid-70s. Monday night, partly cloudy until midnight, then becoming mostly clear. Lows in the mid-50s. Tuesday, sunny. A chance of showers and thunderstorms in the afternoon. Highs in the upper 70s. Chance of rain 40%. Tuesday night, partly cloudy. A chance of showers and thunderstorms until midnight. Lows in the upper 50s. Chance of rain 40%. Wednesday, partly sunny. A chance of showers and thunderstorms in the afternoon. Breezy with highs around 80. Chance of rain 50%. Wednesday night, a chance of thunderstorms until midnight. Showers likely.
hazy with lows in the mid-60s. Chance of rain 70%. Thursday, mostly sunny with a chance of showers. A chance of thunderstorms in the afternoon. Breezy with highs in the lower 80s. Chance of rain 50%. Again, the forecast for Champaign, Urbana and surrounding areas of East Central Illinois for the rest of today, sunny. Highs in the lower 80s. West winds 5 to 10 miles an hour. Now for the official National Weather Service forecast for Champaign, Urbana and surrounding areas of East Central Illinois. Rest of today, sunny. Highs in the lower 80s. West winds around 10 miles an hour. Tonight, clear. Lows in the upper 50s. West winds 5 to 10 miles an hour, becoming south after midnight. Saturday, mostly sunny. A slight chance of showers and thunderstorms in the afternoon. Highs in the lower 80s. South winds 10 to 15 miles an hour. Chance of rain 20%. Saturday night, a chance of showers and thunderstorms until midnight, then showers and thunderstorms after midnight. Lows in the mid-60s. Southwest winds 10 to 15 miles an hour. Chance of rain 90%. Sunday, mostly sunny. Cooler with highs in the lower 70s. Northwest winds 15 to 20 miles an hour. Sunday night through Monday night, partly cloudy. Lows in the mid-50s. Highs in the mid-70s. Tuesday, sunny. A chance of showers and thunderstorms in the afternoon. Highs in the upper 70s. Chance of rain 40%. Tuesday night, partly cloudy. A chance of showers and thunderstorms until midnight. Lows in the upper 50s. Chance of rain 40%. Wednesday, partly sunny. A chance of showers and thunderstorms in the afternoon. Breezy with highs around 80. Chance of rain 50%. Wednesday night, a chance of thunderstorms until midnight. Showers likely. Breezy with lows in the mid-60s. Chance of rain 70%. Thursday, mostly sunny with a chance of showers. A chance of thunderstorms in the afternoon. Breezy with highs in the lower 80s. Chance of rain 50%. Again, the forecast for Champaign, Urbana and surrounding areas of East Central Illinois for the rest of today, sunny. Highs in the lower 80s. West winds around 10 miles an hour. At 11 a.m. at the Champaign Airport, skies were sunny. The temperature was 74 degrees, the dew point was 58, and the relative humidity was 57%. The wind was northwest at 12 miles an hour. The pressure was 30.01 inches and steady. Elsewhere around the area, it was sunny, with a temperature of 75 at Bloomington, 74 at Paris, and 75 at Terre Haute. Under sunny skies, Mattoon reported 74, Decatur reported 75, and Springfield reported 75. At Peoria, the weather conditions were not available. And once again at 11 a.m. at the Champaign Airport, under sunny skies, the temperature was 74. Looking elsewhere around the Midwest at 11 a.m., Chicago was mostly sunny, and 74. Indianapolis was mostly sunny, and 76. St. Louis was mostly sunny, and 77. Kansas City was sunny, and 77. Des Moines was mostly sunny, and 76. Milwaukee was sunny, and 74. The time is currently 11:19 a.m. Central Daylight Time. 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Now for the official National Weather Service forecast for Champaign, Urbana and surrounding areas of East Central Illinois. Rest of today, sunny. Highs in the lower 80s. West winds around 10 miles an hour. Tonight, clear. Lows in the upper 50s. West winds 5 to 10 miles an hour, becoming south after midnight. Saturday, mostly sunny. A slight chance of showers and thunderstorms in the afternoon. Highs in the lower 80s. South winds 10 to 15 miles an hour. Chance of rain 20%. Saturday night, a chance of showers and thunderstorms until midnight, then showers and thunderstorms after midnight. Lows in the mid-60s. Southwest winds 10 to 15 miles an hour. Chance of rain 90%. Sunday, mostly sunny. Cooler with highs in the lower 70s. Northwest winds

Lows in the upper 50s. Chance of rain 40%. Wednesday, partly sunny. A chance of showers and thunderstorms in the afternoon. Breezy with highs around 80. Chance of rain 50%. Wednesday night, a chance of thunderstorms until midnight. Showers likely. Breezy with lows in the mid-60s. Chance of rain 70%. Thursday, mostly sunny with a chance of showers. A chance of thunderstorms in the afternoon. Breezy with highs in the lower 80s. Chance of rain 50%. Again, the forecast for Champaign, Urbana and surrounding areas of east central Illinois for the rest of today, sunny. Highs in the lower 80s. West winds around 10 miles an hour. At 11 a.m. at the Champaign Airport, skies were sunny. The temperature was 74 degrees, the dew point was 58, and the relative humidity was 57%. The wind was northwest at 12 miles an hour. The pressure was 30.01 inches and steady. Elsewhere around the area, it was sunny, with a temperature of 75 at Bloomington, 75 at Paris, and 75 at Terre Haute. Under sunny skies, Mattoon reported 74, Decatur reported 75, and Springfield reported 75. At Peoria, the weather conditions were not available. And once again at 11 a.m. at the Champaign Airport, under sunny skies, the temperature was 74. Looking elsewhere around the Midwest at 11 a.m., Chicago was mostly sunny, and 74. Indianapolis was mostly sunny, and 76. St. Louis was mostly sunny, and 77. Kansas City was sunny, and 77. Des Moines was mostly sunny, and 76. Milwaukee was sunny, and 74. The time is currently 11:23 a.m. Central Daylight Time. 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Now for the official National Weather Service forecast for Champaign, Urbana and surrounding areas of east central Illinois. Rest of today, sunny. Highs in the lower 80s. West winds around 10 miles an hour. Tonight, clear. Lows in the upper 50s. West winds 5 to 10 miles an hour, becoming south after midnight. Saturday, mostly sunny. A slight chance of showers and thunderstorms in the afternoon. Highs in the lower 80s. South winds 10 to 15 miles an hour. Chance of rain 20%. Saturday night, a chance of showers and thunderstorms until midnight, then showers and thunderstorms after midnight. Lows in the mid-60s. Southwest winds 10 to 15 miles an hour. Chance of rain 90%. Sunday, mostly sunny. Cooler with highs in the lower 70s. Northwest winds 15 to 20 miles an hour. Sunday night through Monday night, partly cloudy. Lows in the mid-50s. Highs in the mid-70s. Tuesday, sunny. A chance of showers and thunderstorms in the afternoon. Highs in the upper 70s. Chance of rain 40%. Tuesday night, partly cloudy. A chance of showers and thunderstorms until midnight. Lows in the upper 50s. Chance of rain 40%. Wednesday, partly sunny. A chance of showers and thunderstorms in the afternoon. Breezy with highs around 80. Chance of rain 50%. Wednesday night, a chance of thunderstorms until midnight. Showers likely. Breezy with lows in the mid-60s. Chance of rain 70%. Thursday, mostly sunny with a chance of showers. A chance of thunderstorms in the afternoon. Breezy with highs in the lower 80s. Chance of rain 50%. Again, the forecast for Champaign, Urbana and surrounding areas of east central Illinois for the rest of today, sunny. Highs in the lower 80s. West winds around 10 miles an hour. At 11 a.m. at the Champaign Airport, skies were sunny. The temperature was 74 degrees, the dew point was 58, and the relative humidity was 57%. The wind was northwest at 12 miles an hour. The pressure was 30.01 inches and steady. Elsewhere around the area, it was sunny, with a temperature of 75 at Bloomington, 75 at Paris, and 75 at Terre Haute. Under sunny skies, Mattoon reported 74, Decatur reported 75, and Springfield reported 75. At Peoria, the weather conditions were not

available. And once again at 11 a.m. at the Champaign Airport, under sunny skies, the temperature was 74. Looking elsewhere around the Midwest at 11 a.m., Chicago was mostly sunny, and 74. Indianapolis was mostly sunny, and 76. St. Louis was mostly sunny, and 77. Kansas City was sunny, and 77. Des Moines was mostly sunny, and 76. Milwaukee was sunny, and 74. The time is currently 11:27 a.m. Central Daylight Time. 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Now for the official National Weather Service forecast for Champaign, Urbana, and surrounding areas of East Central Illinois. Rest of today, sunny. Highs in the lower 80s. West winds around 10 miles an hour. Tonight, clear. Lows in the upper 50s. West winds 5 to 10 miles an hour, becoming south after midnight. Saturday, mostly sunny. A slight chance of showers and thunderstorms in the afternoon. Highs in the lower 80s. South winds 10 to 15 miles an hour. Chance of rain 20%. Saturday night, a chance of showers and thunderstorms until midnight, then showers and thunderstorms after midnight. Lows in the mid-60s. Southwest winds 10 to 15 miles an hour. Chance of rain 90%. Sunday, mostly sunny. Cooler with highs in the lower 70s. Northwest winds 15 to 20 miles an hour. Sunday night through Monday night, partly cloudy. Lows in the mid-50s. Highs in the mid-70s. Tuesday, sunny. A chance of showers and thunderstorms in the afternoon. Highs in the upper 70s. Chance of rain 40%. Tuesday night, partly cloudy. A chance of showers and thunderstorms until midnight. Lows in the upper 50s. Chance of rain 40%. Wednesday, partly sunny. A chance of showers and thunderstorms in the afternoon. Breezy with highs around 80. Chance of rain 50%. Wednesday night, a chance of thunderstorms until midnight. Showers likely. Breezy with lows in the mid-60s. Chance of rain 70%. Thursday, mostly sunny with a chance of showers. A chance of thunderstorms in the afternoon. Breezy with highs in the lower 80s. Chance of rain 50%. Again, the forecast for Champaign, Urbana, and surrounding areas of East Central Illinois for the rest of today, sunny. Highs in the lower 80s. West winds around 10 miles an hour. At 11 a.m. at the Champaign Airport, skies were sunny. The temperature was 74 degrees, the dew point was 58, and the relative humidity was 57%. The wind was northwest at 12 miles an hour. The pressure was 30.01 inches and steady. Elsewhere around the area, it was sunny, with a temperature of 75 at Bloomington, 75 at Paris, and 75 at Terre Haute. Under sunny skies, Mattoon reported 74, Decatur reported 75, and Springfield reported 75. At Peoria, the weather conditions were not available. And once again at 11 a.m. at the Champaign Airport, under sunny skies, the temperature was 74. Looking elsewhere around the Midwest at 11 a.m., Chicago was mostly sunny, and 74. Indianapolis was mostly sunny, and 76. St. Louis was mostly sunny, and 77. Kansas City was sunny, and 77. Des Moines was mostly sunny, and 76. Milwaukee was sunny, and 74. The time is currently 11:30 a.m. Central Daylight Time. 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Now for the official National Weather Service forecast for Champaign, Urbana, and surrounding areas of East Central Illinois. Rest of today, sunny. Highs in the lower 80s. West winds around 10 miles an hour. Tonight, clear. Lows in the upper 50s. West winds 5 to 10 miles an hour, becoming south after midnight. Saturday, mostly sunny. A slight chance of showers and thunderstorms in the afternoon. Highs in the lower 80s. South winds 10 to 15 miles an hour. Chance of rain 20%. Saturday night, a chance of showers and thunderstorms until midnight, then showers and thunderstorms

after midnight. Lows in the mid-60s. Southwest winds 10 to 15 miles an hour. Chance of rain 90%. Sunday, mostly sunny. Cooler with highs in the lower 70s. Northwest winds 15 to 20 miles an hour. Sunday night through Monday night, partly cloudy. Lows in the mid-50s. Highs in the mid-70s. Tuesday, sunny. A chance of showers and thunderstorms in the afternoon. Highs in the upper 70s. Chance of rain 40%. Tuesday night, partly cloudy. A chance of showers and thunderstorms until midnight. Lows in the upper 50s. Chance of rain 40%. Wednesday, partly sunny. A chance of showers and thunderstorms in the afternoon. Breezy with highs around 80. Chance of rain 50%. Wednesday night, a chance of thunderstorms until midnight. Showers likely. Breezy with lows in the mid-60s. Chance of rain 70%. Thursday, mostly sunny with a chance of showers. A chance of thunderstorms in the afternoon. Breezy with highs in the lower 80s. Chance of rain 50%. Again, the forecast for Champaign, Urbana and surrounding areas of East Central Illinois for the rest of today, sunny. Highs in the lower 80s. West winds around 10 miles an hour. At 11 a.m. at the Champaign Airport, skies were sunny. The temperature was 74 degrees and 50%. Again, the forecast for Champaign, Urbana and surrounding areas of East Central Illinois for the rest of today, sunny. Highs in the lower 80s. West winds around 10 miles an hour. At 11 a.m. at the Champaign Airport, skies were sunny. The temperature was 74 degrees, the dew point was 58, and the relative humidity was 57%. The wind was northwest at 12 miles an hour. The pressure was 30.01 inches and steady. Elsewhere around the area, it was sunny, with a temperature of 75 at Bloomington, 75 at Paris, and 75 at Terre Haute. Under sunny skies, Mattoon reported 74, Decatur reported 75, and Springfield reported 75. At Peoria, the weather conditions were not available. And once again at 11 a.m. at the Champaign Airport, under sunny skies, the temperature was 74. Looking elsewhere around the Midwest at 11 a.m., Chicago was mostly sunny, and 74. Indianapolis was mostly sunny, and 76. St. Louis was mostly sunny, and 77. Kansas City was sunny, and 77. Des Moines was mostly sunny, and 76. Milwaukee was sunny, and 74. The time is currently 11:34 a.m. Central Daylight Time. 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Now for the official National Weather Service forecast for Champaign, Urbana and surrounding areas of East Central Illinois. Rest of today, sunny. Highs in the lower 80s. West winds around 10 miles an hour. Tonight, clear. Lows in the upper 50s. West winds 5 to 10 miles an hour, becoming south after midnight. Saturday, mostly sunny. A slight chance of showers and thunderstorms in the afternoon. Highs in the lower 80s. South winds 10 to 15 miles an hour. Chance of rain 20%. Saturday night, a chance of showers and thunderstorms until midnight, then showers and thunderstorms after midnight. Lows in the mid-60s. Southwest winds 10 to 15 miles an hour. Chance of rain 90%. Sunday, mostly sunny. Cooler with highs in the lower 70s. Northwest winds 15 to 20 miles an hour. Sunday night through Monday night, partly cloudy. Lows in the mid-50s. Highs in the mid-70s. Tuesday, sunny. A chance of showers and thunderstorms in the afternoon. Highs in the upper 70s. Chance of rain 40%. Tuesday night, partly cloudy. A chance of showers and thunderstorms until midnight. Lows in the upper 50s. Chance of rain 40%. Wednesday, partly sunny. A chance of showers and thunderstorms in the afternoon. Breezy with highs around 80. Chance of rain 50%. Wednesday night, a chance of thunderstorms until midnight. Showers likely. Breezy with lows in the mid-60s. Chance of rain 70%.

and thunderstorms in the afternoon. Highs in the lower 80s. South winds 10 to 15 miles an hour. Chance of rain 20%. Saturday night, a chance of showers and thunderstorms until midnight, then showers and thunderstorms after midnight. Lows in the mid-60s. Southwest winds 10 to 15 miles an hour. Chance of rain 90%. Sunday, mostly sunny. Cooler with highs in the lower 70s. Northwest winds 15 to 20 miles an hour. Sunday night through Monday night, partly cloudy. Lows in the mid-50s. Highs in the mid-70s. Tuesday, sunny. A chance of showers and thunderstorms in the afternoon. Highs in the upper 70s. Chance of rain 40%. Tuesday night, partly cloudy. A chance of showers and thunderstorms until midnight. Lows in the upper 50s. Chance of rain 40%. Wednesday, partly sunny. A chance of showers and thunderstorms in the afternoon. Breezy with highs around 80. Chance of rain 50%. Wednesday night, a chance of thunderstorms until midnight. Showers likely. Breezy with lows in the mid-60s. Chance of rain 70%. Thursday, mostly sunny with a chance of showers. A chance of thunderstorms in the afternoon. Breezy with highs in the lower 80s. Chance of rain 50%. Again, the forecast for Champaign, Urbana and surrounding areas of East Central Illinois for the rest of today, sunny. Highs in the lower 80s. West winds around 10 miles an hour. At 11 a.m. at the Champaign Airport, skies were sunny. The temperature was 74 degrees, the dew point was 58, and the relative humidity was 57%. The wind was northwest at 12 miles an hour. The pressure was 30.01 inches and steady. Elsewhere around the area, it was sunny, with a temperature of 75 at Bloomington, 75 at Paris, and 75 at Terre Haute. Under sunny skies, Mattoon reported 74, Decatur reported 75, and Springfield reported 75. At Peoria, the weather conditions were not available. And once again at 11 a.m. at the Champaign Airport, under sunny skies, the temperature was 74. Looking elsewhere around the Midwest at 11 a.m., Chicago was mostly sunny, and 74. Indianapolis was mostly sunny, and 76. St. Louis was mostly sunny, and 77. Kansas City was sunny, and 77. Des Moines was mostly sunny, and 76. Milwaukee was sunny, and 74. The time is currently 11:59 a.m. Central Daylight Time. 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Now for the official National Weather Service forecast for Champaign, Urbana and surrounding areas of East Central Illinois. Rest of today, sunny. Highs in the lower 80s. West winds around 10 miles an hour. Tonight, clear. Lows in the upper 50s. West winds 5 to 10 miles an hour, becoming south after midnight. Saturday, mostly sunny. A slight chance of showers and thunderstorms in the afternoon. Highs in the lower 80s. South winds 10 to 15 miles an hour. Chance of rain 20%. Saturday night, a chance of showers and thunderstorms until midnight, then showers and thunderstorms after midnight. Lows in the mid-60s. Southwest winds 10 to 15 miles an hour. Chance of rain 90%. Sunday, mostly sunny. Cooler with highs in the lower 70s. Northwest winds 15 to 20 miles an hour. Sunday night through Monday night, partly cloudy. Lows in the mid-50s. Highs in the mid-70s. Tuesday, sunny. A chance of showers and thunderstorms in the afternoon. Highs in the upper 70s. Chance of rain 40%. Tuesday night, partly cloudy. A chance of showers and thunderstorms until midnight. Lows in the upper 50s. Chance of rain 40%. Wednesday, partly sunny. A chance of showers and thunderstorms in the afternoon. Breezy with highs around 80. Chance of rain 50%. Wednesday night, a chance of thunderstorms until midnight. Showers likely. Breezy with lows in the mid-60s. Chance of rain 70%. Thursday, mostly sunny with a chance of showers. A chance of thunderstorms.

in the afternoon. Breezy with highs in the lower 80s. Chance of rain 50%. Again, the forecast for Champaign, Urbana, and surrounding areas of East Central Illinois for the rest of today, sunny. Highs in the lower 80s. West winds around 10 miles an hour. The time is currently 12:01 p.m. Central Daylight Time. 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Now for the official National Weather Service forecast for Champaign, Urbana, and surrounding areas of East Central Illinois. Rest of today, sunny. Highs in the lower 80s. West winds around 10 miles an hour. Tonight, clear. Lows in the upper 50s. West winds 5 to 10 miles an hour, becoming south after midnight. Saturday, mostly sunny. A slight chance of showers and thunderstorms in the afternoon. Highs in the lower 80s. South winds 10 to 15 miles an hour. Chance of rain 20%. Saturday night, a chance of showers and thunderstorms until midnight, then showers and thunderstorms after midnight. Lows in the mid-60s. Southwest winds 10 to 15 miles an hour. Chance of rain 90%. Sunday, mostly sunny. Cooler with highs in the lower 70s. Northwest winds 15 to 20 miles an hour. Sunday night through Monday night, partly cloudy. Lows in the mid-50s. Highs in the mid-70s. Tuesday, sunny. A chance of showers and thunderstorms in the afternoon. Highs in the upper 70s. Chance of rain 40%. Tuesday night, partly cloudy. A chance of showers and thunderstorms until midnight. Lows in the upper 50s. Chance of rain 40%. Wednesday, partly sunny. A chance of showers and thunderstorms in the afternoon. Breezy with highs around 80. Chance of rain 50%. Wednesday night, a chance of thunderstorms until midnight. Showers likely. Breezy with lows in the mid-60s. Chance of rain 70%. Thursday, mostly sunny with a chance of showers. A chance of thunderstorms in the afternoon. Breezy with highs in the lower 80s. Chance of rain 50%. Again, the forecast for Champaign, Urbana, and surrounding areas of East Central Illinois for the rest of today, sunny. Highs in the lower 80s. West winds around 10 miles an hour. At noon at the Champaign Airport, skies were sunny. The temperature was 76 degrees, the dew point was 60, and the relative humidity was 57%. The wind was northwest at 10 miles an hour. The pressure was 30.01 inches and steady. Elsewhere around the area, it was sunny, with a temperature of 76 at Bloomington, 76 at Paris, and 76 at Terre Haute. Under sunny skies, Mattoon reported 76, Decatur reported 76, and Springfield reported 76. At Peoria, the weather conditions were not available. And once again at noon at the Champaign Airport, under sunny skies, the temperature was 76. The time is currently 12:05 p.m. Central Daylight Time. 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Now for the official National Weather Service forecast for Champaign, Urbana, and surrounding areas of East Central Illinois. Rest of today, sunny. Highs in the lower 80s. West winds around 10 miles an hour. Tonight, clear. Lows in the upper 50s. West winds 5 to 10 miles an hour, becoming south after midnight. Saturday, mostly sunny. A slight chance of showers and thunderstorms in the afternoon. Highs in the lower 80s. South winds 10 to 15 miles an hour. Chance of rain 20%. Saturday night, a chance of showers and thunderstorms until midnight, then showers and thunderstorms after midnight. Lows in the mid-60s. Southwest winds 10 to 15 miles an hour. Chance of rain 90%. Sunday, mostly sunny. Cooler with highs in the lower 70s. Northwest winds 15 to 20 miles an hour. Sunday night through Monday night, partly cloudy. Lows in the mid-50s. Highs in the mid-70s. Tuesday, sunny. A chance of showers and thunderstorms in the afternoon. Highs in the upper 70s. Chance of rain 40%. Tuesday night, partly cloudy.

a chance of showers and thunderstorms until midnight. Lows in the upper 50s. Chance of rain 40%. Wednesday, partly sunny. A chance of showers and thunderstorms in the afternoon. Breezy with highs around 80. Chance of rain 50%. Wednesday night, a chance of thunderstorms until midnight. Showers likely. Breezy with lows in the mid-60s. Chance of rain 70%. Thursday, mostly sunny with a chance of showers. A chance of thunderstorms in the afternoon. Breezy with highs in the lower 80s. Chance of rain 50%. Again, the forecast for Champaign, Urbana and surrounding areas of East Central Illinois for the rest of today, sunny. Highs in the lower 80s. West winds around 10 miles an hour. 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Programming originates from NOAA's National Weather Service office in Lincoln and transmits from the WCIA television tower near Seymour. 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At noon at the Champaign Airport, skies were sunny. The temperature was 76 degrees, the dew point was 60, and the relative humidity was 57%. The wind was northwest at 10 miles an hour. The pressure was 30.01 inches and steady. Elsewhere around the area, it was sunny, with a temperature of 76 at Bloomington, 76 at Paris, and 76 at Terre Haute. Under sunny skies, Mattoon reported 76, Decatur reported 76, and Springfield reported 76. At Peoria, the weather conditions were not available. And once again at noon at the Champaign Airport, under sunny skies, the temperature was 76. Looking elsewhere around the Midwest at noon, Chicago was mostly sunny, and 75. Indianapolis was mostly sunny, and 77. St. Louis was mostly sunny, and 79. Kansas City was sunny, and 79. Des Moines was mostly sunny, and 78. Milwaukee was sunny, and 76. The time is currently 12:09 p.m. Central Daylight Time. 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Now for the official National Weather Service forecast for Champaign, Urbana and surrounding areas of East Central Illinois. Rest of today, sunny. Highs in the lower 80s. West winds around 10 miles an hour. Tonight, clear. Lows in the upper 50s. West winds 5 to 10 miles an hour, becoming south after midnight. Saturday, mostly sunny. A slight chance of showers and thunderstorms in the afternoon. Highs in the lower 80s. South winds 10 to 15 miles an hour. Chance of rain 20%. Saturday night, a chance of showers and thunderstorms until midnight, then showers and thunderstorms after midnight. Lows in the mid-60s. Southwest winds 10 to 15 miles an hour. Chance of rain 90%. Sunday, mostly sunny. Cooler with highs in the lower 70s. Northwest winds 15 to 20 miles an hour. Sunday night through Monday night, partly cloudy. Lows in the mid-50s. Highs in the mid-70s. Tuesday, sunny. A chance of showers and thunderstorms in the afternoon. Highs in the upper 70s. Chance of rain 40%. Tuesday night, partly cloudy. A chance of showers and thunderstorms until midnight. Lows in the upper 50s. Chance of rain 40%. Wednesday, partly sunny. A chance of showers and thunderstorms in the afternoon. Breezy with highs around 80. Chance of rain 50%. Wednesday night, a chance of thunderstorms until midnight. Showers likely. Breezy with lows in the mid-60s. Chance of rain 70%. Thursday, mostly sunny with a chance of showers. A chance of thunderstorms in the afternoon. Breezy with highs in the lower 80s. Chance of rain 50%. Again, the forecast for Champaign, Urbana and surrounding areas of East Central Illinois for the rest of today, sunny. Highs in the lower 80s. West winds around 10 miles an hour,

at noon at the Champaign Airport, skies were sunny. The temperature was 76 degrees, the dew point was 60, and the relative humidity was 57%. The wind was northwest at 10 miles an hour. The pressure was 30.01 inches and steady. Elsewhere around the area, it was sunny, with a temperature of 76 at Bloomington, 76 at Paris, and 76 at Terre Haute. Under sunny skies, Mattoon reported 76, Decatur reported 76, and Springfield reported 76. At Peoria, the weather conditions were not available. And once again at noon at the Champaign Airport, under sunny skies, the temperature was 76. Looking elsewhere around the Midwest at noon, Chicago was mostly sunny, and 75. Indianapolis was mostly sunny, and 77. St. Louis was mostly sunny, and 79. Kansas City was sunny, and 79. Des Moines was mostly sunny, and 78. Milwaukee was sunny, and 76. The time is currently 12:12 p.m. Central Daylight Time. 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Now for the official National Weather Service forecast for Champaign, Urbana, and surrounding areas of East Central Illinois. Rest of today, sunny. Highs in the lower 80s. West winds around 10 miles an hour. Tonight, clear. Lows in the upper 50s. West winds 5 to 10 miles an hour, becoming south after midnight. Saturday, mostly sunny. A slight chance of showers and thunderstorms in the afternoon. Highs in the lower 80s. South winds 10 to 15 miles an hour. Chance of rain 20%. Saturday night, a chance of showers and thunderstorms until midnight, then showers and thunderstorms after midnight. Lows in the mid-60s. Southwest winds 10 to 15 miles an hour. Chance of rain 90%. Sunday, mostly sunny. Cooler with highs in the lower 70s. Northwest winds 15 to 20 miles an hour. Sunday night through Monday night, partly cloudy. Lows in the mid-50s. Highs in the mid-70s. Tuesday, sunny. A chance of showers and thunderstorms in the afternoon. Highs in the upper 70s. Chance of rain 40%. Tuesday night, partly cloudy. A chance of showers and thunderstorms until midnight. Lows in the upper 50s. Chance of rain 40%. Wednesday, partly sunny. A chance of showers and thunderstorms in the afternoon. Breezy with highs around 80. Chance of rain 50%. Wednesday night, a chance of thunderstorms until midnight. Showers likely. Breezy with lows in the mid-60s. Chance of rain 70%. Thursday, mostly sunny with a chance of showers. A chance of thunderstorms in the afternoon. Breezy with highs in the lower 80s. Chance of rain 50%. Again, the forecast for Champaign, Urbana, and surrounding areas of East Central Illinois for the rest of today, sunny. Highs in the lower 80s. West winds around 10 miles an hour. At noon at the Champaign Airport, skies were sunny. The temperature was 76 degrees, the dew point was 60, and the relative humidity was 57%. The wind was northwest at 10 miles an hour. The pressure was 30.01 inches and steady. Elsewhere around the area, it was sunny, with a temperature of 76 at Bloomington, 76 at Paris, and 76 at Terre Haute. Under sunny skies, Mattoon reported 76, Decatur reported 76, and Springfield reported 76. At Peoria, the weather conditions were not available. And once again at noon at the Champaign Airport, under sunny skies, the temperature was 76. Looking elsewhere around the Midwest at noon, Chicago was mostly sunny, and 75. Indianapolis was mostly sunny, and 77. St. Louis was mostly sunny, and 79. Kansas City was sunny, and 79. Des Moines was mostly sunny, and 78. Milwaukee was sunny, and 76. The time is currently 12:16 p.m. Central Daylight Time. 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

Rest of today, sunny. Highs in the lower 80s. West winds around 10 miles an hour. Tonight, clear. Lows in the upper 50s. West winds 5 to 10 miles an hour, becoming south after midnight. Saturday, mostly sunny. A slight chance of showers and thunderstorms in the afternoon. Highs in the lower 80s. South winds 10 to 15 miles an hour. Chance of rain 20%. Saturday night, a chance of showers and thunderstorms until midnight, then showers and thunderstorms after midnight. Lows in the mid-60s. Southwest winds 10 to 15 miles an hour. Chance of rain 90%. Sunday, mostly sunny. Cooler with highs in the lower 70s. Northwest winds 15 to 20 miles an hour. Sunday night through Monday night, partly cloudy. Lows in the mid-50s. Highs in the mid-70s. Tuesday, sunny. A chance of showers and thunderstorms in the afternoon. Highs in the upper 70s. Chance of rain 40%. Tuesday night, partly cloudy. A chance of showers and thunderstorms until midnight. Lows in the upper 50s. Chance of rain 40%. Wednesday, partly sunny. A chance of showers and thunderstorms in the afternoon. Breezy with highs around 80. Chance of rain 50%. Wednesday night, a chance of thunderstorms until midnight. Showers likely. Breezy with lows in the mid-60s. Chance of rain 70%. Thursday, mostly sunny with a chance of showers. A chance of thunderstorms in the afternoon. Breezy with highs in the lower 80s. Chance of rain 50%. Again, the forecast for Champaign, Urbana and surrounding areas of East Central Illinois for the rest of today, sunny. Highs in the lower 80s. West winds around 10 miles an hour. At noon at the Champaign Airport, skies were sunny. The temperature was 76 degrees, the dew point was 60, and the relative humidity was 57%. The wind was northwest at 10 miles an hour. The pressure was 30.01 inches and steady. Elsewhere around the area, it was sunny, with a temperature of 76 at Bloomington, 76 at Paris, and 76 at Terre Haute. Under sunny skies, Mattoon reported 76, Decatur reported 76, and Springfield reported 76. At Peoria, the weather conditions were not available. And once again at noon at the Champaign Airport, under sunny skies, the temperature was 76. Looking elsewhere around the Midwest at noon, Chicago was mostly sunny, and 75. Indianapolis was mostly sunny, and 77. St. Louis was mostly sunny, and 79. Kansas City was sunny, and 79. Des Moines was mostly sunny, and 78. Milwaukee was sunny, and 76. The time is currently 12:19 p.m. Central Daylight Time. 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Now for the official National Weather Service forecast for Champaign, Urbana and surrounding areas of East Central Illinois. Rest of today, sunny. Highs in the lower 80s. West winds around 10 miles an hour. Tonight, clear. Lows in the upper 50s. West winds 5 to 10 miles an hour, becoming south after midnight. Saturday, mostly sunny. A slight chance of showers and thunderstorms in the afternoon. Highs in the lower 80s. South winds 10 to 15 miles an hour. Chance of rain 20%. Saturday night, a chance of showers and thunderstorms until midnight, then showers and thunderstorms after midnight. Lows in the mid-60s. Southwest winds 10 to 15 miles an hour. Chance of rain 90%. Sunday, mostly sunny. Cooler with highs in the lower 70s. Northwest winds 15 to 20 miles an hour. Sunday night through Monday night, partly cloudy. Lows in the mid-50s. Highs in the mid-70s. Tuesday, sunny. A chance of showers and thunderstorms in the afternoon. Highs in the upper 70s. Chance of rain 40%. Tuesday night, partly cloudy. A chance of showers and thunderstorms until midnight. Lows in the upper 50s. Chance of rain 40%. Wednesday, partly sunny. A chance of showers and thunderstorms in the afternoon.

surrounding areas of east central Illinois for the rest of today, sunny. Highs in the lower 80s. West winds around 10 miles an hour. At noon at the Champaign Airport, skies were sunny. The temperature was 76 degrees, the dew point was 60, and the relative humidity was 57%. The wind was northwest at 10 miles an hour. The pressure was 30.01 inches and steady. Elsewhere around the area, it was sunny, with a temperature of 76 at Bloomington, 76 at Paris, and 76 at Terre Haute. Under sunny skies, Mattoon reported 76, Decatur reported 76, and Springfield reported 76. At Peoria, the weather conditions were not available. And once again at noon at the Champaign Airport, under sunny skies, the temperature was 76. Looking elsewhere around the Midwest at noon, Chicago was mostly sunny, and 75. Indianapolis was mostly sunny, and 77. St. Louis was mostly sunny, and 79. Kansas City was sunny, and 79. Des Moines was mostly sunny, and 78. Milwaukee was sunny, and 76. The time is currently 12:23 p.m. Central Daylight Time. 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Now for the official National Weather Service forecast for Champaign, Urbana, and surrounding areas of east central Illinois. Rest of today, sunny. Highs in the lower 80s. West winds around 10 miles an hour. Tonight, clear. Lows in the upper 50s. West winds 5 to 10 miles an hour, becoming south after midnight. Saturday, mostly sunny. A slight chance of showers and thunderstorms in the afternoon. Highs in the lower 80s. South winds 10 to 15 miles an hour. Chance of rain 20%. Saturday night, a chance of showers and thunderstorms until midnight, then showers and thunderstorms after midnight. Lows in the mid-60s. Southwest winds 10 to 15 miles an hour. Chance of rain 90%. Sunday, mostly sunny. Cooler with highs in the lower 70s. Northwest winds 15 to 20 miles an hour. Sunday night through Monday night, partly cloudy. Lows in the mid-50s. Highs in the mid-70s. Tuesday, sunny. A chance of showers and thunderstorms in the afternoon. Highs in the upper 70s. Chance of rain 40%. Tuesday night, partly cloudy. A chance of showers and thunderstorms until midnight. Lows in the upper 50s. Chance of rain 40%. Wednesday, partly sunny. A chance of showers and thunderstorms in the afternoon. Breezy with highs around 80. Chance of rain 50%. Wednesday night, a chance of thunderstorms until midnight. Showers likely. Breezy with lows in the mid-60s. Chance of rain 70%. Thursday, mostly sunny with a chance of showers. A chance of thunderstorms in the afternoon. Breezy with highs in the lower 80s. Chance of rain 50%. Again, the forecast for Champaign, Urbana, and surrounding areas of east central Illinois for the rest of today, sunny. Highs in the lower 80s. West winds around 10 miles an hour. At noon at the Champaign Airport, skies were sunny. The temperature was 76 degrees, the dew point was 60, and the relative humidity was 57%. The wind was northwest at 10 miles an hour. The pressure was 30.01 inches and steady. Elsewhere around the area, it was sunny, with a temperature of 76 at Bloomington, 76 at Paris, and 76 at Terre Haute. Under sunny skies, Mattoon reported 76, Decatur reported 76, and Springfield reported 76. At Peoria, the weather conditions were not available. And once again at noon at the Champaign Airport, under sunny skies, the temperature was 76. Looking elsewhere around the Midwest at noon, Chicago was mostly sunny, and 75. Indianapolis was mostly sunny, and 77. St. Louis was mostly sunny, and 79. Kansas City was sunny, and 79. Des Moines was mostly sunny, and 78. Milwaukee was sunny, and 76. The time is currently 12:27 p.m. Central Daylight Time. 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

76 in Champaign. Now for the official National Weather Service forecast for Champaign, Urbana, and surrounding areas of East Central Illinois. Rest of today, sunny. Highs in the lower 80s. West winds around 10 miles an hour. Tonight, clear. Lows in the upper 50s. West winds 5 to 10 miles an hour, becoming south after midnight. Saturday, mostly sunny. A slight chance of showers and thunderstorms in the afternoon. Highs in the lower 80s. South winds 10 to 15 miles an hour. Chance of rain 20%. Saturday night, a chance of showers and thunderstorms until midnight, then showers and thunderstorms after midnight. Lows in the mid-60s. Southwest winds 10 to 15 miles an hour. Chance of rain 90%. Sunday, mostly sunny. Cooler with highs in the lower 70s. Northwest winds 15 to 20 miles an hour. Sunday night through Monday night, partly cloudy. Lows in the mid-50s. Highs in the mid-70s. Tuesday, sunny. A chance of showers and thunderstorms in the afternoon. Highs in the upper 70s. Chance of rain 40%. Tuesday night, partly cloudy. A chance of showers and thunderstorms until midnight. Lows in the upper 50s. Chance of rain 40%. Wednesday, partly sunny. A chance of showers and thunderstorms in the afternoon. Breezy with highs around 80. Chance of rain 50%. Wednesday night, a chance of thunderstorms until midnight. Showers likely. Breezy with lows in the mid-60s. Chance of rain 70%. Thursday, mostly sunny with a chance of showers. A chance of thunderstorms in the afternoon. Breezy with highs in the lower 80s. Chance of rain 50%. Again, the forecast for Champaign, Urbana, and surrounding areas of East Central Illinois for the rest of today, sunny. Highs in the lower 80s. West winds around 10 miles an hour. At noon at the Champaign Airport, skies were sunny. The temperature was 76 degrees, the dew point was 60, and the relative humidity was 57%. The wind was northwest at 10 miles an hour. The pressure was 30.01 inches and steady. Elsewhere around the area, it was sunny, with a temperature of 76 at Bloomington, 76 at Paris, and 76 at Terre Haute. Under sunny skies, Mattoon reported 76, Decatur reported 76, and Springfield reported 76. At Peoria, the weather conditions were not available. And once again at noon at the Champaign Airport, under sunny skies, the temperature was 76. Looking elsewhere around the Midwest at noon, Chicago was mostly sunny, and 75. Indianapolis was mostly sunny, and 77. St. Louis was mostly sunny, and 79. Kansas City was sunny, and 79. Des Moines was mostly sunny, and 78. Milwaukee was sunny, and 76. The time is currently 12:30 p.m. Central Daylight Time. 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Now for the official National Weather Service forecast for Champaign, Urbana, and surrounding areas of East Central Illinois. Rest of today, sunny. Highs in the lower 80s. West winds around 10 miles an hour. Tonight, clear. Lows in the upper 50s. West winds 5 to 10 miles an hour, becoming south after midnight. Saturday, mostly sunny. A slight chance of showers and thunderstorms in the afternoon. Highs in the lower 80s. South winds 10 to 15 miles an hour. Chance of rain 20%. Saturday night, a chance of showers and thunderstorms until midnight, then showers and thunderstorms after midnight. Lows in the mid-60s. Southwest winds 10 to 15 miles an hour. Chance of rain 90%. Sunday, mostly sunny. Cooler with highs in the lower 70s. Northwest winds 15 to 20 miles an hour. Sunday night through Monday night, partly cloudy. Lows in the mid-50s. Highs in the mid-70s. Tuesday, sunny. A chance of showers and thunderstorms in the afternoon. Highs in the upper 70s. Chance of rain 40%. Tuesday night, partly cloudy. A chance of showers and thunderstorms until midnight. Lows in the upper

chance of rain 40%. Wednesday, partly sunny. A chance of showers and thunderstorms in the afternoon. Breezy with highs around 80. Chance of rain 50%. Wednesday night, a chance of thunderstorms until midnight. Showers likely. Breezy with lows in the mid-60s. Chance of rain 70%. Thursday, mostly sunny with a chance of showers. A chance of thunderstorms in the afternoon. Breezy with highs in the lower 80s. Chance of rain 50%. Again, the forecast for Champaign, Urbana and surrounding areas of East Central Illinois for the rest of today, sunny. Highs in the lower 80s. West winds around 10 miles an hour. At noon at the Champaign Airport, skies were sunny. The temperature was 76 degrees. The dew point Illinois for the rest of today, sunny. Highs in the lower 80s. West winds around 10 miles an hour. At noon at the Champaign Airport, skies were sunny. The temperature was 76 degrees, the dew point was 60, and the relative humidity was 57%. The wind was northwest at 10 miles an hour. The pressure was 30.01 inches and steady. Elsewhere around the area, it was sunny, with a temperature of 76 at Bloomington, 76 at Paris, and 76 at Terre Haute. Under sunny skies, Mattoon reported 76, Decatur reported 76, and Springfield reported 76. At Peoria, the weather conditions were not available. And once again at noon at the Champaign Airport, under sunny skies, the temperature was 76. Looking elsewhere around the Midwest at noon, Chicago was mostly sunny, and 75. Indianapolis was mostly sunny, and 77. St. Louis was mostly sunny, and 79. Kansas City was sunny, and 79. Des Moines was mostly sunny, and 78. Milwaukee was sunny, and 76. The time is currently 12:34 p.m. Central Daylight Time. 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Now for the official National Weather Service forecast for Champaign, Urbana and surrounding areas of East Central Illinois. Rest of today, sunny. Highs in the lower 80s. West winds around 10 miles an hour. Tonight, clear. Lows in the upper 50s. West winds 5 to 10 miles an hour, becoming south after midnight. Saturday, mostly sunny. A slight chance of showers and thunderstorms in the afternoon. Highs in the lower 80s. South winds 10 to 15 miles an hour. Chance of rain 20%. Saturday night, a chance of showers and thunderstorms until midnight, then showers and thunderstorms after midnight. Lows in the mid-60s. Southwest winds 10 to 15 miles an hour. Chance of rain 90%. Sunday, mostly sunny. Cooler with highs in the lower 70s. Northwest winds 15 to 20 miles an hour. Sunday night through Monday night, partly cloudy. Lows in the mid-50s. Highs in the mid-70s. Tuesday, sunny. A chance of showers and thunderstorms in the afternoon. Highs in the upper 70s. Chance of rain 40%. Tuesday night, partly cloudy. A chance of showers and thunderstorms until midnight. Lows in the upper 50s. Chance of rain 40%. Wednesday, partly sunny. A chance of showers and thunderstorms in the afternoon. Breezy with highs around 80. Chance of rain 50%. Wednesday night, a chance of thunderstorms until midnight. Showers likely. Breezy with lows in the mid-60s. Chance of rain 70%. Thursday, mostly sunny with a chance of showers. A chance of thunderstorms in the afternoon. Breezy with highs in the lower 80s. Chance of rain 50%. Again, the forecast for Champaign, Urbana and surrounding areas of East Central Illinois for the rest of today, sunny. Highs in the lower 80s. West winds around 10 miles an hour. At noon at the Champaign Airport, skies were sunny. The temperature was 76 degrees, the dew point was 60, and the relative humidity was 57%. The wind was northwest at 10 miles an hour. The pressure was 30.01 inches and steady. Elsewhere around the area, it was sunny, with a temperature of 76 at Bloomington, 76 at Paris, and

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Now for the official National Weather Service forecast for Champaign, Urbana, and surrounding areas of East Central Illinois. Rest of today, sunny. Highs in the lower 80s. West winds around 10 miles an hour. Tonight, clear. Lows in the upper 50s. West winds 5 to 10 miles an hour, becoming south after midnight. Saturday, mostly sunny. A slight chance of showers and thunderstorms in the afternoon. Highs in the lower 80s. South winds 10 to 15 miles an hour. Chance of rain 20%. Saturday night, a chance of showers and thunderstorms until midnight, then showers and thunderstorms after midnight. Lows in the mid-60s. Southwest winds 10 to 15 miles an hour. Chance of rain 90%. Sunday, mostly sunny. Cooler with highs in the lower 70s. Northwest winds 15 to 20 miles an hour. Sunday night through Monday night, partly cloudy. Lows in the mid-50s. Highs in the mid-70s. Tuesday, sunny. A chance of showers and thunderstorms in the afternoon. Highs in the upper 70s. Chance of rain 40%. Tuesday night, partly cloudy. A chance of showers and thunderstorms until midnight. Lows in the upper 50s. Chance of rain 40%. Wednesday, partly sunny. A chance of showers and thunderstorms in the afternoon. Breezy with highs around 80. Chance of rain 50%. Wednesday night, a chance of thunderstorms until midnight. Showers likely. Breezy with lows in the mid-60s. Chance of rain 70%. Thursday, mostly sunny with a chance of showers. A chance of thunderstorms in the afternoon. Breezy with highs in the lower 80s. Chance of rain 50%. Again, the forecast for Champaign, Urbana, and surrounding areas of East Central Illinois for the rest of today, sunny. Highs in the lower 80s. West winds around 10 miles an hour. At noon at the Champaign Airport, skies were sunny. The temperature was 76 degrees, the dew point was 60, and the relative humidity was 57%. The wind was northwest at 10 miles an hour. The pressure was 30.01 inches and steady. Elsewhere around the area, it was sunny, with a temperature of 76 at Bloomington, 76 at Paris, and 76 at Terre Haute. Under sunny skies, Mattoon reported 76, Decatur reported 76, and Springfield reported 76. At Peoria, the weather conditions were not available. And once again at noon at the Champaign Airport, under sunny skies, the temperature was 76. Looking elsewhere around the Midwest at noon, Chicago was mostly sunny, and 75. Indianapolis was mostly sunny, and 77. St. Louis was mostly sunny, and 79. Kansas City was sunny, and 79. Des Moines was mostly sunny, and 78. Milwaukee was sunny, and 76. The time is currently 12:55 p.m. Central Daylight Time. 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Now for the official National Weather Service forecast for Champaign, Urbana, and surrounding areas of East Central Illinois. Rest of today, sunny. Highs in the lower 80s. West winds around 10 miles an hour. Tonight, clear. Lows in the upper 50s. West winds 5 to 10 miles an hour, becoming south after midnight. Saturday, mostly sunny. A slight chance of showers and thunderstorms in the afternoon. Highs in the lower 80s. South winds 10 to 15 miles an hour. Chance of rain 20%. Saturday night, a chance of showers and thunderstorms until midnight, then showers and thunderstorms after midnight. Lows in the mid-60s. Southwest winds 10 to 15 miles an hour. Chance of rain 90%. Sunday, mostly sunny. Cooler with highs in the lower 70s. Northwest winds 15 to 20 miles an hour. Sunday night through Monday night, partly cloudy. Lows in the mid-50s. Highs in the mid-70s. Tuesday, sunny. A chance of showers and thunderstorms in the afternoon. Highs in the upper 70s. Chance of rain 40%. Tuesday night, partly cloudy. A chance of showers and thunderstorms.

Storms until midnight. Lows in the upper 50s. Chance of rain 40%. Wednesday, partly sunny. A chance of showers and thunderstorms in the afternoon. Breezy with highs around 80. Chance of rain 50%. Wednesday night, a chance of thunderstorms until midnight. Showers likely. Breezy with lows in the mid-60s. Chance of rain 70%. Thursday, mostly sunny with a chance of showers. A chance of thunderstorms in the afternoon. Breezy with highs in the lower 80s. Chance of rain 50%. Again, the forecast for Champaign, Urbana, and surrounding areas of East Central Illinois for the rest of today, sunny. Highs in the lower 80s. West winds around 10 miles an hour. At noon at the Champaign Airport, skies were sunny. The temperature was 76 degrees, the dew point was 60, and the relative humidity was 57%. The wind was northwest at 10 miles an hour. The pressure was 30.01 inches and steady. Elsewhere around the area, it was sunny, with a temperature of 76 at Bloomington, 76 at Paris, and 76 at Terre Haute. Under sunny skies, Mattoon reported 76, Decatur reported 76, and Springfield reported 76. At Peoria, the weather conditions were not available. And once again at noon at the Champaign Airport, under sunny skies, the temperature was 76. Looking elsewhere around the Midwest at noon, Chicago was mostly sunny, and 75. Indianapolis was mostly sunny, and 77. St. Louis was mostly sunny, and 79. Kansas City was sunny, and 79. Des Moines was mostly sunny, and 78. Milwaukee was sunny, and 76. The time is currently 12:59 p.m. Central Daylight Time. 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Now for the official National Weather Service forecast for Champaign, Urbana, and surrounding areas of East Central Illinois. Rest of today, sunny. Highs in the lower 80s. West winds around 10 miles an hour. Tonight, clear. Lows in the upper 50s. West winds 5 to 10 miles an hour, becoming south after midnight. Saturday, mostly sunny. A slight chance of showers and thunderstorms in the afternoon. Highs in the lower 80s. South winds 10 to 15 miles an hour. Chance of rain 20%. Saturday night, a chance of showers and thunderstorms until midnight, then showers and thunderstorms after midnight. Lows in the mid-60s. Southwest winds 10 to 15 miles an hour. Chance of rain 90%. Sunday, mostly sunny. Cooler with highs in the lower 70s. Northwest winds 15 to 20 miles an hour. Sunday night through Monday night, partly cloudy. Lows in the mid-50s. Highs in the mid-70s. Tuesday, sunny. A chance of showers and thunderstorms in the afternoon. Highs in the upper 70s. Chance of rain 40%. Tuesday night, partly cloudy. A chance of showers and thunderstorms until midnight. Lows in the upper 50s. Chance of rain 40%. Wednesday, partly sunny. A chance of showers and thunderstorms in the afternoon. Breezy with highs around 80. Chance of rain 50%. Wednesday night, a chance of thunderstorms until midnight. Showers likely. Breezy with lows in the mid-60s. Chance of rain 70%. Thursday, mostly sunny with a chance of showers. A chance of thunderstorms in the afternoon. Breezy with highs in the lower 80s. Chance of rain 50%. Again, the forecast for Champaign, Urbana, and surrounding areas of East Central Illinois for the rest of today, sunny. Highs in the lower 80s. West winds around 10 miles an hour. The time is currently 1:01 p.m. Central Daylight Time. 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Now for the official National Weather Service forecast for Champaign, Urbana, and surrounding areas of East Central Illinois. Rest of today, sunny. Highs in the lower 80s. West winds around 10 miles an hour. Tonight, clear. Lows in the upper 50s. West winds 5 to 10 miles an hour, becoming south after midnight. Saturday,
Mostly sunny. A slight chance of showers and thunderstorms in the afternoon. Highs in the lower 80s. South winds 10 to 15 miles an hour. Chance of rain 20%. Saturday night, a chance of showers and thunderstorms until midnight, then showers and thunderstorms after midnight. Lows in the mid-60s. Southwest winds 10 to 15 miles an hour. Chance of rain 90%. Sunday, mostly sunny. Cooler with highs in the lower 70s. Northwest winds 15 to 20 miles an hour. Sunday night through Monday night, partly cloudy. Lows in the mid-50s. Highs in the mid-70s. Tuesday, sunny. A chance of showers and thunderstorms in the afternoon. Highs in the upper 70s. Chance of rain 40%. Tuesday night, partly cloudy. A chance of showers and thunderstorms until midnight. Lows in the upper 50s. Chance of rain 40%. Wednesday, partly sunny. A chance of showers and thunderstorms in the afternoon. Breezy with highs around 80. Chance of rain 50%. Wednesday night, a chance of thunderstorms until midnight. Showers likely. Breezy with lows in the mid-60s. Chance of rain 70%. Thursday, mostly sunny with a chance of showers. A chance of thunderstorms in the afternoon. Breezy with highs in the lower 80s. Chance of rain 50%. Again, the forecast for Champaign, Urbana and surrounding areas of East Central Illinois for the rest of today, sunny. Highs in the lower 80s. West winds around 10 miles an hour. At 1 p.m. at the Champaign Airport, skies were sunny. The temperature was 77 degrees, the dew point was 59, and the relative humidity was 53%. The wind was west at 10 miles an hour, gusting to 18. The pressure was 30.00 inches and falling. Elsewhere around the area, it was sunny, with a temperature of 77 at Paris, 77 at Terre Haute, 78 at Mattoon, 78 at Decatur, and 78 at Springfield. At Bloomington, it was mostly sunny, with a temperature of 76. At Peoria, the weather conditions were not available. And once again at 1 p.m. at the Champaign Airport, under sunny skies, the temperature was 77. The time is currently 1:04 p.m. Central Daylight Time. 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Now for the official National Weather Service forecast for Champaign, Urbana and surrounding areas of East Central Illinois. Rest of today, sunny. Near steady temperature around 80. West winds around 10 miles an hour. Tonight, clear. Lows in the upper 50s. West winds 5 to 10 miles an hour, becoming south after midnight. Saturday, mostly sunny. A slight chance of showers and thunderstorms in the afternoon. Highs in the lower 80s. South winds 10 to 15 miles an hour. Chance of rain 20%. Saturday night, a chance of showers and thunderstorms until midnight, then showers and thunderstorms after midnight. Lows in the mid-60s. Southwest winds 10 to 15 miles an hour. Chance of rain 90%. Sunday, mostly sunny. Cooler with highs in the lower 70s. Northwest winds 15 to 20 miles an hour. Sunday night through Monday night, partly cloudy. Lows in the mid-50s. Highs in the mid-70s. Tuesday, sunny. A chance of showers and thunderstorms in the afternoon. Highs in the upper 70s. Chance of rain 40%. Tuesday night, partly cloudy. A chance of showers and thunderstorms until midnight. Lows in the upper 50s. Chance of rain 40%. Wednesday, partly sunny. A chance of showers and thunderstorms in the afternoon. Breezy with highs around 80. Chance of rain 50%. Wednesday night, a chance of thunderstorms until midnight. Showers likely. Breezy with lows in the mid-60s. Chance of rain 70%. Thursday, mostly sunny with a chance of showers. A chance of thunderstorms in the afternoon. Breezy with highs in the lower 80s. Chance of rain 50%. Again, the forecast for Champaign, Urbana and surrounding areas of East Central Illinois for the rest of today, sunny. Near steady temperature around 80. West winds around 10 miles an hour.
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Programming originates from NOAA's National Weather Service office in Lincoln and transmits from the WCIA television tower near Seymour. 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At 1 p.m. at the Champaign Airport, skies were sunny. The temperature was 77 degrees, the dew point was 59, and the relative humidity was 53%. The wind was west at 10 miles an hour, gusting to 18. The pressure was 30.00 inches and falling. Elsewhere around the area, it was sunny, with a temperature of 77 at Paris, 77 at Terre Haute, 78 at Mattoon, 78 at Decatur, and 78 at Springfield. At Bloomington, it was mostly sunny, with a temperature of 76. At Peoria, the weather conditions were not available. And once again at 1 p.m. at the Champaign Airport, under sunny skies, the temperature was 77. Looking elsewhere around the Midwest at 1 p.m., Chicago was mostly sunny, and 78. Indianapolis was mostly sunny, and 77. St. Louis was mostly sunny, and 80. Kansas City was sunny, and 79. Des Moines was mostly sunny, and 79. Milwaukee was mostly sunny, and 77. The time is currently 1:09 p.m. Central Daylight Time. 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Now for the official National Weather Service forecast for Champaign, Urbana, and surrounding areas of East Central Illinois. Rest of today, sunny. Near steady temperature around 80. West winds around 10 miles an hour. Tonight, clear. Lows in the upper 50s. West winds 5 to 10 miles an hour, becoming south after midnight. Saturday, mostly sunny. A slight chance of showers and thunderstorms in the afternoon. Highs in the lower 80s. South winds 10 to 15 miles an hour. Chance of rain 20%. Saturday night, a chance of showers and thunderstorms until midnight, then showers and thunderstorms after midnight. Lows in the mid-60s. Southwest winds 10 to 15 miles an hour. Chance of rain 90%. Sunday, mostly sunny. Cooler with highs in the lower 70s. Northwest winds 15 to 20 miles an hour. Sunday night through Monday night, partly cloudy. Lows in the mid-50s. Highs in the mid-70s. Tuesday, sunny. A chance of showers and thunderstorms in the afternoon. Highs in the upper 70s. Chance of rain 40%. Tuesday night, partly cloudy. A chance of showers and thunderstorms until midnight. Lows in the upper 50s. Chance of rain 40%. Wednesday, partly sunny. A chance of showers and thunderstorms in the afternoon. Breezy with highs around 80. Chance of rain 50%. Wednesday night, a chance of thunderstorms until midnight. Showers likely. Breezy with lows in the mid-60s. Chance of rain 70%. Thursday, mostly sunny with a chance of showers. A chance of thunderstorms in the afternoon. Breezy with highs in the lower 80s. Chance of rain 50%. Again, the forecast for Champaign, Urbana, and surrounding areas of East Central Illinois for the rest of today, sunny. Near steady temperature around 80. West winds around 10 miles an hour. At 1 p.m. at the Champaign Airport, skies were sunny. The temperature was 77 degrees, the dew point was 59, and the relative humidity was 53%. The wind was west at 10 miles an hour, gusting to 18. The pressure was 30.00 inches and falling. Elsewhere around the area, it was sunny, with a temperature of 77 at Paris, 77 at Terre Haute, 78 at Mattoon, 78 at Decatur, and 78 at Springfield. At Bloomington, it was mostly sunny, with a temperature of 76. At Peoria, the weather conditions were not available. And once again at 1 p.m. at the Champaign Airport, under sunny skies, the temperature was 77. Looking elsewhere around the Midwest at 1 p.m.

at Terre Haute, 78 at Mattoon, 78 at Decatur, and 78 at Springfield. At Bloomington, it was mostly sunny, with a temperature of 76. At Peoria, the weather conditions were not available. And once again at 1 p.m. at the Champaign Airport, under sunny skies, the temperature was 77. Looking elsewhere around the Midwest at 1 p.m., Chicago was mostly sunny, and 78. Indianapolis was mostly sunny, and 77. St. Louis was mostly sunny, and 80. Kansas City was sunny, and 79. Des Moines was mostly sunny, and 79. Milwaukee was mostly sunny, and 77. The time is currently 1:23 p.m. Central Daylight Time. 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Now for the official National Weather Service forecast for Champaign, Urbana, and surrounding areas of East Central Illinois. Rest of today, sunny. Near steady temperature around 80. West winds around 10 miles an hour. Tonight, clear. Lows in the upper 50s. West winds 5 to 10 miles an hour, becoming south after midnight. Saturday, mostly sunny. A slight chance of showers and thunderstorms in the afternoon. Highs in the lower 80s. South winds 10 to 15 miles an hour. Chance of rain 20%. Saturday night, a chance of showers and thunderstorms until midnight, then showers and thunderstorms after midnight. Lows in the mid-60s. Southwest winds 10 to 15 miles an hour. Chance of rain 90%. Sunday, mostly sunny. Cooler with highs in the lower 70s. Northwest winds 15 to 20 miles an hour. Sunday night through Monday night, partly cloudy. Lows in the mid-50s. Highs in the mid-70s. Tuesday, sunny. A chance of showers and thunderstorms in the afternoon. Highs in the upper 70s. Chance of rain 40%. Tuesday night, partly cloudy. A chance of showers and thunderstorms until midnight. Lows in the upper 50s. Chance of rain 40%. Wednesday, partly sunny. A chance of showers and thunderstorms in the afternoon. Breezy with highs around 80. Chance of rain 50%. Wednesday night, a chance of thunderstorms until midnight. Showers likely. Breezy with lows in the mid-60s. Chance of rain 70%. Thursday, mostly sunny with a chance of showers. A chance of thunderstorms in the afternoon. Breezy with highs in the lower 80s. Chance of rain 50%. Again, the forecast for Champaign, Urbana, and surrounding areas of East Central Illinois for the rest of today, sunny. Near steady temperature around 80. West winds around 10 miles an hour. At 1 p.m. at the Champaign Airport, skies were sunny. The temperature was 77 degrees, the dew point was 59, and the relative humidity was 53%. The wind was west at 10 miles an hour, gusting to 18. The pressure was 30.00 inches and falling. Elsewhere around the area, it was sunny, with a temperature of 77 at Paris, 77 at Terre Haute, 78 at Mattoon, 78 at Decatur, and 78 at Springfield. At Bloomington, it was mostly sunny, with a temperature of 76. At Peoria, the weather conditions were not available. And once again at 1 p.m. at the Champaign Airport, under sunny skies, the temperature was 77. Looking elsewhere around the Midwest at 1 p.m., Chicago was mostly sunny, and 78. Indianapolis was mostly sunny, and 77. St. Louis was mostly sunny, and 80. Kansas City was sunny, and 79. Des Moines was mostly sunny, and 79. Milwaukee was mostly sunny, and 77. The time is currently 1:27 p.m. Central Daylight Time. 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Now for the official National Weather Service forecast for Champaign, Urbana, and surrounding areas of East Central Illinois. Rest of today, sunny. Near steady temperature around 80. West winds around 10 miles an hour. Tonight, clear. Lows in the upper 50s. West winds 5 to 10 miles an hour, becoming south after midnight. Saturday, mostly sunny. A slight chance of

showers and thunderstorms in the afternoon. Highs in the lower 80s. South winds 10 to 15 miles an hour. Chance of rain 20%. Saturday night, a chance of showers and thunderstorms until midnight, then showers and thunderstorms after midnight. Lows in the mid-60s. Southwest winds 10 to 15 miles an hour. Chance of rain 90%. Sunday, mostly sunny. Cooler with highs in the lower 70s. Northwest winds 15 to 20 miles an hour. Sunday night through Monday night, partly cloudy. Lows in the mid-50s. Highs in the mid-70s. Tuesday, sunny. A chance of showers and thunderstorms in the afternoon. Highs in the upper 70s. Chance of rain 40%. Tuesday night, partly cloudy. A chance of showers and thunderstorms until midnight. Lows in the upper 50s. Chance of rain 40%. Wednesday, partly sunny. A chance of showers and thunderstorms in the afternoon. Breezy with highs around 80. Chance of rain 50%. Wednesday night, a chance of thunderstorms until midnight. Showers likely. Breezy with lows in the mid-60s. Chance of rain 70%. Thursday, mostly sunny with a chance of showers. A chance of thunderstorms in the afternoon. Breezy with highs in the lower 80s. Chance of rain 50%. Again, the forecast for Champaign, Urbana and surrounding areas of East Central Illinois for the rest of today, sunny. Near steady temperature around 80. West winds around 10 miles an hour. Now for the official National Weather Service forecast for Champaign, Urbana and surrounding areas of East Central Illinois. Rest of today, sunny. Near steady temperature around 80. West winds around 10 miles an hour. Tonight, clear. Lows in the upper 50s. West winds 5 to 10 miles an hour, becoming south after midnight. Saturday, mostly sunny. A slight chance of showers and thunderstorms in the afternoon. Highs in the lower 80s. South winds 10 to 15 miles an hour. Chance of rain 20%. Saturday night, a chance of showers and thunderstorms until midnight, then showers and thunderstorms after midnight. Lows in the mid-60s. Southwest winds 10 to 15 miles an hour. Chance of rain 90%. Sunday, mostly sunny. Cooler with highs in the lower 70s. Northwest winds 15 to 20 miles an hour. Sunday night through Monday night, partly cloudy. Lows in the mid-50s. Highs in the mid-70s. Tuesday and Tuesday night, partly cloudy. A chance of showers and thunderstorms. Highs in the upper 70s. Lows in the upper 50s. Chance of rain 50%. Wednesday, mostly sunny. A chance of showers in the morning, then showers likely with a chance of thunderstorms in the afternoon. Breezy with highs around 80. Chance of rain 60%. Wednesday night, showers with a chance of thunderstorms until midnight, then showers likely after midnight. Breezy with lows in the mid-60s. Chance of rain 80%. Thursday, mostly sunny with a chance of showers. Breezy with highs around 80. Chance of rain 50%. Again, the forecast for Champaign, Urbana and surrounding areas of East Central Illinois for the rest of today, sunny. Near steady temperature around 80. West winds around 10 miles an hour. At 1 p.m. at the Champaign Airport, skies were sunny. The temperature was 77 degrees, the dew point was 59, and the relative humidity was 53%. The wind was west at 10 miles an hour, gusting to 18. The pressure was 30.00 inches and falling. Elsewhere around the area, it was sunny, with a temperature of 77 at Paris, 77 at Terre Haute, 78 at Mattoon, 78 at Decatur, and 78 at Springfield. At Bloomington, it was mostly sunny, with a temperature of 76. At Peoria, the weather conditions were not available. And once again at 1 p.m. at the Champaign Airport, under sunny skies, the temperature was 77. Looking elsewhere around the Midwest at 1 p.m., Chicago was mostly sunny, and 78. Indianapolis was mostly sunny, and 77. St. Louis was mostly sunny, and 80. Kansas City was sunny, and 79. Des Moines was mostly sunny, and 79. Milwaukee was mostly sunny, and

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Now for the official National Weather Service forecast for Champaign, Urbana and surrounding areas of East Central Illinois. Rest of today, sunny. Near steady temperature around 80. West winds around 10 miles an hour. Tonight, clear. Lows in the upper 50s. West winds 5 to 10 miles an hour, becoming south after midnight. Saturday, mostly sunny. A slight chance of showers and thunderstorms in the afternoon. Highs in the lower 80s. South winds 10 to 15 miles an hour. Chance of rain 20%. Saturday night, a chance of showers and thunderstorms until midnight, then showers and thunderstorms after midnight. Lows in the mid-60s. Southwest winds 10 to 15 miles an hour. Chance of rain 90%. Sunday, mostly sunny. Cooler with highs in the lower 70s. Northwest winds 15 to 20 miles an hour. Sunday night through Monday night, partly cloudy. Lows in the mid-50s. Highs in the mid-70s. Tuesday and Tuesday night, partly cloudy. A chance of showers and thunderstorms. Highs in the upper 70s. Lows in the upper 50s. Chance of rain 50%. Wednesday, mostly sunny. A chance of showers in the morning, then showers likely with a chance of thunderstorms in the afternoon. Breezy with highs around 80. Chance of rain 60%. Wednesday night, showers with a chance of thunderstorms until midnight, then showers likely after midnight. Breezy with lows in the mid-60s. Chance of rain 80%. Thursday, mostly sunny with a chance of showers. Breezy with highs around 80. Chance of rain 50%. Again, the forecast for Champaign, Urbana and surrounding areas of East Central Illinois for the rest of today, sunny. Near steady temperature around 80. West winds around 10 miles an hour. At 1 p.m. at the Champaign Airport, skies were sunny. The temperature was 77 degrees, the dew point was 59, and the relative humidity was 53%. The wind was west at 10 miles an hour, gusting to 18. The pressure was 30.00 inches and falling. Elsewhere around the area, it was sunny, with a temperature of 77 at Paris, 77 at Terre Haute, 78 at Mattoon, 78 at Decatur, and 78 at Springfield. At Bloomington, it was mostly sunny, with a temperature of 76. At Peoria, the weather conditions were not available. And once again at 1 p.m. at the Champaign Airport, under sunny skies, the temperature was 77. Looking elsewhere around the Midwest at 1 p.m., Chicago was mostly sunny, and 78. Indianapolis was mostly sunny, and 77. St. Louis was mostly sunny, and 80. Kansas City was sunny, and 79. Des Moines was mostly sunny, and 79. Milwaukee was mostly sunny, and 77. The time is currently 1:36 p.m. Central Daylight Time. 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Now for the official National Weather Service forecast for Champaign, Urbana and surrounding areas of East Central Illinois. Rest of today, sunny. Near steady temperature around 80. West winds around 10 miles an hour. Tonight, clear. Lows in the upper 50s. West winds 5 to 10 miles an hour, becoming south after midnight. Saturday, mostly sunny. A slight chance of showers and thunderstorms in the afternoon. Highs in the lower 80s. South winds 10 to 15 miles an hour. Chance of rain 20%. Saturday night, a chance of showers and thunderstorms until midnight, then showers and thunderstorms after midnight. Lows in the mid-60s. Southwest winds 10 to 15 miles an hour. Chance of rain 90%. Sunday, mostly sunny. Cooler with highs in the lower 70s. Northwest winds 15 to 20 miles an hour. Sunday night through Monday night, partly cloudy.

Lows in the mid-50s. Highs in the mid-70s. Tuesday and Tuesday night, partly cloudy. A chance of showers and thunderstorms. Highs in the upper 70s. Lows in the upper 50s. Chance of rain 50%. Wednesday, mostly sunny. A chance of showers in the morning, then showers likely with a chance of thunderstorms in the afternoon. Breezy with highs around 80. Chance of rain 60%. Wednesday night, showers with a chance of thunderstorms until midnight, then showers likely after midnight. Breezy with lows in the mid-60s. Chance of rain 80%. Thursday, mostly sunny with a chance of showers. Breezy with highs around 80. Chance of rain 50%. Again, the forecast for Champaign, Urbana and surrounding areas of East Central Illinois for the rest of today, sunny. Near steady temperature around 80. West winds around 10 miles an hour. At 1 p.m. at the Champaign Airport, skies were sunny. The temperature was 77 degrees, the dew point was 59, and the relative humidity was 53%. The wind was west at 10 miles an hour, gusting to 18. The pressure was 30.00 inches and falling. Elsewhere around the area, it was sunny, with a temperature of 77 at Paris, 77 at Terre Haute, 78 at Mattoon, 78 at Decatur, and 78 at Springfield. At Bloomington, it was mostly sunny, with a temperature of 76. At Peoria, the weather conditions were not available. And once again at 1 p.m. at the Champaign Airport, under sunny skies, the temperature was 77. Looking elsewhere around the Midwest at 1 p.m., Chicago was mostly sunny, and 78. Indianapolis was mostly sunny, and 77. St. Louis was mostly sunny, and 80. Kansas City was sunny, and 79. Des Moines was mostly sunny, and 79. Milwaukee was mostly sunny, and 77. The time is currently 1:39 p.m. Central Daylight Time. 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Now for the official National Weather Service forecast for Champaign, Urbana and surrounding areas of East Central Illinois. Rest of today, sunny. Near steady temperature around 80. West winds around 10 miles an hour. Tonight, clear. Lows in the upper 50s. West winds 5 to 10 miles an hour, becoming south after midnight. Saturday, mostly sunny. A slight chance of showers and thunderstorms in the afternoon. Highs in the lower 80s. South winds 10 to 15 miles an hour. Chance of rain 20%. Saturday night, a chance of showers and thunderstorms until midnight, then showers and thunderstorms after midnight. Lows in the mid-60s. Southwest winds 10 to 15 miles an hour. Chance of rain 90%. Sunday, mostly sunny. Cooler with highs in the lower 70s. Northwest winds 15 to 20 miles an hour. Sunday night through Monday night, partly cloudy. Lows in the mid-50s. Highs in the mid-70s. Tuesday and Tuesday night, partly cloudy. A chance of showers and thunderstorms. Highs in the upper 70s. Lows in the upper 50s. Chance of rain 50%. Wednesday, mostly sunny. A chance of showers in the morning, then showers likely with a chance of thunderstorms in the afternoon. Breezy with highs around 80. Chance of rain 60%. Wednesday night, showers with a chance of thunderstorms until midnight, then showers likely after midnight. Breezy with lows in the mid-60s. Chance of rain 80%. Thursday, mostly sunny with a chance of showers. Breezy with highs around 80. Chance of rain 50%. Again, the forecast for Champaign, Urbana and surrounding areas of East Central Illinois for the rest of today, sunny. Near steady temperature around 80. West winds around 10 miles an hour. At 1 p.m. at the Champaign Airport, skies were sunny. The temperature was 77 degrees, the dew point was 59, and the relative humidity was 53%. The wind was west at 10 miles an hour, gusting to 18. The pressure was 30.00 inches and falling. Elsewhere around the area, it was sunny, with a temperature of 77 at Paris, 77 at Terre Haute, 78 at Mattoon, 78 at Decatur, and 78 at

Springfield. At Bloomington, it was mostly sunny, with a temperature of 76. At Peoria, the weather conditions were not available. And once again at 1 p.m. at the Champaign Airport, under sunny skies, the temperature was 77. Looking elsewhere around the Midwest at 1 p.m., Chicago was mostly sunny, and 78. Indianapolis was mostly sunny, and 77. St. Louis was mostly sunny, and 80. Kansas City was sunny, and 79. Des Moines was mostly sunny, and 79. Milwaukee was mostly sunny, and 77. And now a discussion of hazardous weather conditions for the following counties in Illinois: Champaign, Coles, DeWitt, Douglas, Edgar, Moultrie, Piatt, and Vermilion. This hazardous weather outlook is for Central Illinois, East Central Illinois, Southeast Illinois, and West Central Illinois. For tonight, no hazardous weather is expected at this time. For Saturday through Thursday, a broken line of thunderstorms will push into Central Illinois Saturday evening. A few of the storms may be capable of damaging wind gusts, particularly along and southwest of a Peoria to Mattoon line. River flooding is ongoing or expected to develop along the Spoon, Lamoine, Mackinac, and Illinois rivers. Spotter information statement: spotter activation is not anticipated through tonight. The time is currently 1:44 p.m. Central Daylight Time. 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Now for the official National Weather Service forecast for Champaign, Urbana, and surrounding areas of East Central Illinois. Rest of today, sunny. Near steady temperature around 80. West winds around 10 miles an hour. Tonight, clear. Lows in the upper 50s. West winds 5 to 10 miles an hour, becoming south after midnight. Saturday, mostly sunny. A slight chance of showers and thunderstorms in the afternoon. Highs in the lower 80s. South winds 10 to 15 miles an hour. Chance of rain 20%. Saturday night, a chance of showers and thunderstorms until midnight, then showers and thunderstorms after midnight. Lows in the mid-60s. Southwest winds 10 to 15 miles an hour. Chance of rain 90%. Sunday, mostly sunny. Cooler with highs in the lower 70s. Northwest winds 15 to 20 miles an hour. Sunday night through Monday night, partly cloudy. Lows in the mid-50s. Highs in the mid-70s. Tuesday and Tuesday night, partly cloudy. A chance of showers and thunderstorms. Highs in the upper 70s. Lows in the upper 50s. Chance of rain 50%. Wednesday, mostly sunny. A chance of showers in the morning, then showers likely with a chance of thunderstorms in the afternoon. Breezy with highs around 80. Chance of rain 60%. Wednesday night, showers with a chance of thunderstorms until midnight, then showers likely after midnight. Breezy with lows in the mid-60s. Chance of rain 80%. Thursday, mostly sunny with a chance of showers. Breezy with highs around 80. Chance of rain 50%. Again, the forecast for Champaign, Urbana, and surrounding areas of East Central Illinois for the rest of today: sunny. Near steady temperature around 80. West winds around 10 miles an hour. At 1 p.m. at the Champaign Airport, skies were sunny. The temperature was 77 degrees, the dew point was 59, and the relative humidity was 53%. The wind was west at 10 miles an hour, gusting to 18. The pressure was 30.00 inches and falling. Elsewhere around the area, it was sunny, with a temperature of 77 at Paris, 77 at Terre Haute, 78 at Mattoon, 78 at Decatur, and 78 at Springfield. At Bloomington, it was mostly sunny, with a temperature of 76. At Peoria, the weather conditions were not available. And once again at 1 p.m. at the Champaign Airport, under sunny skies, the temperature was 77. Looking elsewhere around the Midwest at 1 p.m., Chicago was mostly sunny, and 78. Indianapolis was mostly sunny, and 77. St. Louis was mostly sunny, and 80. Kansas City was sunny, and 79. Des Moines was mostly sunny, and 79. Milwaukee was mostly sunny, and 77. And now a discussion of hazardous weather conditions.

for the following counties in Illinois: Champaign, Coles, DeWitt, Douglas, Edgar, Moultrie, Piatt, and Vermilion. This hazardous weather outlook is for Central Illinois, East Central Illinois, Southeast Illinois, and West Central Illinois. For tonight, no hazardous weather is expected at this time. For Saturday through Thursday, a broken line of thunderstorms will push into Central Illinois Saturday evening. A few of the storms may be capable of damaging wind gusts, particularly along and southwest of a Peoria to Mattoon line. River flooding is ongoing or expected to develop along the Spoon, Lamoine, Mackinac, and Illinois rivers. Spotter information statement: spotter activation is not anticipated through tonight. The time is currently 1:48 p.m. Central Daylight Time. 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Now for the official National Weather Service forecast for Champaign, Urbana, and surrounding areas of East Central Illinois. Rest of today, sunny. Near steady temperature around 80. West winds around 10 miles an hour. Tonight, clear. Lows in the upper 50s. West winds 5 to 10 miles an hour, becoming south after midnight. Saturday, mostly sunny. A slight chance of showers and thunderstorms in the afternoon. Highs in the lower 80s. South winds 10 to 15 miles an hour. Chance of rain 20%. Saturday night, a chance of showers and thunderstorms until midnight, then showers and thunderstorms after midnight. Lows in the mid-60s. Southwest winds 10 to 15 miles an hour. Chance of rain 90%. Sunday, mostly sunny. Cooler with highs in the lower 70s. Northwest winds 15 to 20 miles an hour. Sunday night through Monday night, partly cloudy. Lows in the mid-50s. Highs in the mid-70s. Tuesday and Tuesday night, partly cloudy. A chance of showers and thunderstorms. Highs in the upper 70s. Lows in the upper 50s. Chance of rain 50%. Wednesday, mostly sunny. A chance of showers in the morning, then showers likely with a chance of thunderstorms in the afternoon. Breezy with highs around 80. Chance of rain 60%. Wednesday night, showers with a chance of thunderstorms until midnight, then showers likely after midnight. Breezy with lows in the mid-60s. Chance of rain 80%. Thursday, mostly sunny with a chance of showers. Breezy with highs around 80. Chance of rain 50%. Again, the forecast for Champaign, Urbana, and surrounding areas of East Central Illinois for the rest of today: sunny. Near steady temperature around 80. West winds around 10 miles an hour. At 1 p.m. at the Champaign Airport, skies were sunny. The temperature was 77 degrees, the dew point was 59, and the relative humidity was 53%. The wind was west at 10 miles an hour, gusting to 18. The pressure was 30.00 inches and falling. Elsewhere around the area, it was sunny, with a temperature of 77 at Paris, 77 at Terre Haute, 78 at Mattoon, 78 at Decatur, and 78 at Springfield. At Bloomington, it was mostly sunny, with a temperature of 76. At Peoria, the weather conditions were not available. And once again at 1 p.m. at the Champaign Airport, under sunny skies, the temperature was 77. Looking elsewhere around the Midwest at 1 p.m., Chicago was mostly sunny, and 78. Indianapolis was mostly sunny, and 77. St. Louis was mostly sunny, and 80. Kansas City was sunny, and 79. Des Moines was mostly sunny, and 79. Milwaukee was mostly sunny, and 77. And now a discussion of hazardous weather conditions for the following counties in Illinois: Champaign, Coles, DeWitt, Douglas, Edgar, Moultrie, Piatt, and Vermilion. This hazardous weather outlook is for Central Illinois, East Central Illinois, Southeast Illinois, and West Central Illinois. For tonight, no hazardous weather is expected at this time. For Saturday through Thursday, a broken line of thunderstorms will push into Central Illinois Saturday evening. A few of the storms may be capable of damaging wind gusts, particularly along and southwest of a Peoria to Mattoon line. River flooding is ongoing or expected to develop along the Spoon, Lamoine, Mackinac, and Illinois rivers. Spotter information statement: spotter

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The time is currently 1:52 p.m. Central Daylight Time. 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Now for the official National Weather Service forecast for Champaign, Urbana, and surrounding areas of East Central Illinois. Rest of today, sunny. Near steady temperature around 80. West winds around 10 miles an hour. Tonight, clear. Lows in the upper 50s. West winds 5 to 10 miles an hour, becoming south after midnight. Saturday, mostly sunny. A slight chance of showers and thunderstorms in the afternoon. Highs in the lower 80s. South winds 10 to 15 miles an hour. Chance of rain 20%. Saturday night, a chance of showers and thunderstorms until midnight, then showers and thunderstorms after midnight. Lows in the mid-60s. Southwest winds 10 to 15 miles an hour. Chance of rain 90%. Sunday, mostly sunny. Cooler with highs in the lower 70s. Northwest winds 15 to 20 miles an hour. Sunday night through Monday night, partly cloudy. Lows in the mid-50s. Highs in the mid-70s. Tuesday and Tuesday night, partly cloudy. A chance of showers and thunderstorms. Highs in the upper 70s. Lows in the upper 50s. Chance of rain 50%. Wednesday, mostly sunny. A chance of showers in the morning, then showers likely with a chance of thunderstorms in the afternoon. Breezy with highs around 80. Chance of rain 60%. Wednesday night, showers with a chance of thunderstorms until midnight, then showers likely after midnight. Breezy with lows in the mid-60s. Chance of rain 80%. Thursday, mostly sunny with a chance of showers. Breezy with highs around 80. Chance of rain 50%. Again, the forecast for Champaign, Urbana, and surrounding areas of East Central Illinois for the rest of today, sunny. Near steady temperature around 80. West winds around 10 miles an hour. At 1 p.m. at the Champaign Airport, skies were sunny. The temperature was 77 degrees, the dew point was 59, and the relative humidity was 53%. The wind was west at 10 miles an hour, gusting to 18. The pressure was 30.00 inches and falling. Elsewhere around the area, it was sunny, with a temperature of 77 at Paris, 77 at Terre Haute, 78 at Mattoon, 78 at Decatur, and 78 at Springfield. At Bloomington, it was mostly sunny, with a temperature of 76. At Peoria, the weather conditions were not available. And once again at 1 p.m. at the Champaign Airport, under sunny skies, the temperature was 77. Looking elsewhere around the Midwest at 1 p.m., Chicago was mostly sunny, and 78. Indianapolis was mostly sunny, and 77. St. Louis was mostly sunny, and 80. Kansas City was sunny, and 79. Des Moines was mostly sunny, and 79. Milwaukee was mostly sunny, and 77. And now a discussion of hazardous weather conditions for the following counties in Illinois: Champaign, Coles, DeWitt, Douglas, Edgar, Moultrie, Piatt, and Vermilion. This hazardous weather outlook is for Central Illinois, East Central Illinois, Southeast Illinois, and West Central Illinois. For tonight, no hazardous weather is expected at this time. For Saturday through Thursday, a broken line of thunderstorms will push into Central Illinois Saturday evening. A few of the storms may be capable of damaging wind gusts, particularly along and southwest of a Peoria to Mattoon line. River flooding is ongoing or expected to develop along the Spoon, Lamoine, Mackinac, and Illinois rivers. Spotter information statement: spotter activation is not anticipated through tonight. The time is currently 1:57 p.m. Central Daylight Time. 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Now for the official National Weather Service forecast for Champaign, Urbana, and surrounding areas of East Central Illinois. Rest of today, sunny. Near steady temperature around 80. West winds around 10 miles an hour. Tonight, clear. Lows in the upper 50s. West winds 5 to 10 miles an hour, becoming south after midnight. Saturday, mostly sunny. A slight chance.

of showers and thunderstorms in the afternoon. Highs in the lower 80s. South winds 10 to 15 miles an hour. Chance of rain 20%. Saturday night, a chance of showers and thunderstorms until midnight, then showers and thunderstorms after midnight. Lows in the mid-60s. Southwest winds 10 to 15 miles an hour. Chance of rain 90%. Sunday, mostly sunny. Cooler with highs in the lower 70s. Northwest winds 15 to 20 miles an hour. Sunday night through Monday night, partly cloudy. Lows in the mid-50s. Highs in the mid-70s. Tuesday and Tuesday night, partly cloudy. A chance of showers and thunderstorms. Highs in the upper 70s. Lows in the upper 50s. Chance of rain 50%. Wednesday, mostly sunny. A chance of showers in the morning, then showers likely with a chance of thunderstorms in the afternoon. Breezy with highs around 80. Chance of rain 60%. Wednesday night, showers with a chance of thunderstorms until midnight, then showers likely after midnight. Breezy with lows in the mid-60s. Chance of rain 80%. Thursday, mostly sunny with a chance of showers. Breezy with highs around 80. Chance of rain 50%. Again, the forecast for Champaign, Urbana and surrounding areas of east central Illinois for the rest of today, sunny. Near steady temperature around 80. West winds around 10 miles an hour. At 1 p.m. at the Champaign Airport, skies were sunny. The temperature was 77 degrees, the dew point was 59, and the relative humidity was 53%. The wind was west at 10 miles an hour, gusting to 18. The pressure was 30.00 inches and falling. Elsewhere around the area, it was sunny, with a temperature of 77 at Paris, 77 at Terre Haute, 78 at Mattoon, 78 at Decatur, and 78 at Springfield. At Bloomington, it was mostly sunny, with a temperature of 76. At Peoria, the weather conditions were not available. And once again at 1 p.m. at the Champaign Airport, under sunny skies, the temperature was 77. And now a discussion of hazardous weather conditions for the following counties in Illinois: Champaign, Coles, DeWitt, Douglas, Edgar, Moultrie, Piatt, and Vermilion. This hazardous weather outlook is for central Illinois, east central Illinois, southeast Illinois, and west central Illinois. For tonight, no hazardous weather is expected at this time. For Saturday through Thursday, a broken line of thunderstorms will push into central Illinois Saturday evening. A few of the storms may be capable of damaging wind gusts, particularly along and southwest of a Peoria to Mattoon line. River flooding is ongoing or expected to develop along the Spoon, Lamoine, Mackinac, and Illinois rivers. Spotter information statement: spotter activation is not anticipated through tonight. The time is currently 2:01 p.m. Central Daylight Time. 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Now for the official National Weather Service forecast for Champaign, Urbana and surrounding areas of east central Illinois. Rest of today, sunny. Near steady temperature around 80. West winds around 10 miles an hour. Tonight, clear. Lows in the upper 50s. West winds 5 to 10 miles an hour, becoming south after midnight. Saturday, mostly sunny. A slight chance of showers and thunderstorms in the afternoon. Highs in the lower 80s. South winds 10 to 15 miles an hour. Chance of rain 20%. Saturday night, a chance of showers and thunderstorms until midnight, then showers and thunderstorms after midnight. Lows in the mid-60s. Southwest winds 10 to 15 miles an hour. Chance of rain 90%. Sunday, mostly sunny. Cooler with highs in the lower 70s. Northwest winds 15 to 20 miles an hour. Sunday night through Monday night, partly cloudy. Lows in the mid-50s. Highs in the mid-70s. Tuesday and Tuesday night, partly cloudy. A chance of showers and thunderstorms. Highs in the upper 70s. Lows in the upper 50s. Chance of rain 50%. Wednesday, mostly sunny. A chance of showers in the morning, then showers likely with a chance of thunderstorms in the afternoon. Breezy with highs around 80. Chance of rain 60%.

Wednesday night, showers with a chance of thunderstorms until midnight, then showers likely after midnight. Breezy with lows in the mid-60s. Chance of rain 80%. Thursday, mostly sunny with a chance of showers. Breezy with highs around 80. Chance of rain 50%. Again, the forecast for Champaign, Urbana and surrounding areas of East Central Illinois for the rest of today, sunny. Near steady temperature around 80. West winds around 10 miles an hour. At 2 p.m. at the Champaign Airport, skies were sunny. The temperature was 78 degrees, the dew point was 57, and the relative humidity was 48%. The wind was west at 12 miles an hour. The pressure was 30.00 inches and steady. Elsewhere around the area, it was sunny, with a temperature of 79 at Paris, 79 at Terre Haute, 78 at Mattoon, 79 at Decatur, and 79 at Springfield. At Bloomington, it was mostly sunny, with a temperature of 77. At Peoria, the weather conditions were not available. And once again at 2 p.m. at the Champaign Airport, under sunny skies, the temperature was 78. And now a discussion of hazardous weather conditions for the following counties in Illinois: Champaign, Coles, DeWitt, Douglas, Edgar, Moultrie, Piatt, and Vermilion. This hazardous weather outlook is for Central Illinois, East Central Illinois, Southeast Illinois, and West Central Illinois. For tonight, no hazardous weather is expected at this time. For Saturday through Thursday, a broken line of thunderstorms will push into central Illinois Saturday evening. A few of the storms may be capable of damaging wind gusts, particularly along and southwest of a Peoria to Mattoon line. River flooding is ongoing or expected to develop along the Spoon, Lamoille, Mackinac, and Illinois rivers. Spotter information statement: spotter activation is not anticipated through tonight. The time is currently 2:04 p.m. Central Daylight Time. 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Now for the official National Weather Service forecast for Champaign, Urbana and surrounding areas of East Central Illinois. Rest of today, sunny. Near steady temperature around 80. West winds around 10 miles an hour. Tonight, clear. Lows in the upper 50s. West winds 5 to 10 miles an hour, becoming south after midnight. Saturday, mostly sunny. A slight chance of showers and thunderstorms in the afternoon. Highs in the lower 80s. South winds 10 to 15 miles an hour. Chance of rain 20%. Saturday night, a chance of showers and thunderstorms until midnight, then showers and thunderstorms after midnight. Lows in the mid-60s. Southwest winds 10 to 15 miles an hour. Chance of rain 90%. Sunday, mostly sunny. Cooler with highs in the lower 70s. Northwest winds 15 to 20 miles an hour. Sunday night through Monday night, partly cloudy. Lows in the mid-50s. Highs in the mid-70s. Tuesday and Tuesday night, partly cloudy. A chance of showers and thunderstorms. Highs in the upper 70s. Lows in the upper 50s. Chance of rain 50%. Wednesday, mostly sunny. A chance of showers in the morning, then showers likely with a chance of thunderstorms in the afternoon. Breezy with highs around 80. Chance of rain 60%. Wednesday night, showers with a chance of thunderstorms until midnight, then showers likely after midnight. Breezy with lows in the mid-60s. Chance of rain 80%. Thursday, mostly sunny with a chance of showers. Breezy with highs around 80. Chance of rain 50%. Again, the forecast for Champaign, Urbana and surrounding areas of East Central Illinois for the rest of today, sunny. Near steady temperature around 80. West winds around 10 miles an hour. 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Programming originates from NOAA's National Weather Service office in Lincoln and transmits from the WCIA television tower near Seymour. 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

p.m. at the Champaign Airport. Skies were sunny. The temperature was 78 degrees, the dew point was 57, and the relative humidity was 48%. The wind was west at 12 miles an hour. The pressure was 30.00 inches and steady. Elsewhere around the area, it was sunny, with a temperature of 79 at Paris, 79 at Terre Haute, 78 at Mattoon, 79 at Decatur, and 79 at Springfield. At Bloomington, it was mostly sunny, with a temperature of 77. At Peoria, the weather conditions were not available. And once again at 2 p.m. at the Champaign Airport, under sunny skies, the temperature was 78. Looking elsewhere around the Midwest at 2 p.m., Chicago was mostly sunny, and 79. Indianapolis was mostly sunny, and 78. The report from St. Louis was not available. Kansas City was mostly sunny, and 81. Des Moines was mostly sunny, and 80. Milwaukee was mostly sunny, and 78. And now a discussion of hazardous weather conditions for the following counties in Illinois: Champaign, Coles, DeWitt, Douglas, Edgar, Moultrie, Piatt, and Vermilion. This hazardous weather outlook is for Central Illinois, East Central Illinois, Southeast Illinois, and West Central Illinois. For tonight, no hazardous weather is expected at this time. For Saturday through Thursday, a broken line of thunderstorms will push into Central Illinois Saturday evening. A few of the storms may be capable of damaging wind gusts, particularly along and southwest of a Peoria to Mattoon line. River flooding is ongoing or expected to develop along the Spoon, Lamoine, Mackinac, and Illinois rivers. Spotter information statement: spotter activation is not anticipated through tonight. The time is currently 2:09 p.m. Central Daylight Time. 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Now for the official National Weather Service forecast for Champaign, Urbana, and surrounding areas of East Central Illinois. Rest of today, sunny. Near steady temperature around 80. West winds around 10 miles an hour. Tonight, clear. Lows in the upper 50s. West winds 5 to 10 miles an hour, becoming south after midnight. Saturday, mostly sunny. A slight chance of showers and thunderstorms in the afternoon. Highs in the lower 80s. South winds 10 to 15 miles an hour. Chance of rain 20%. Saturday night, a chance of showers and thunderstorms until midnight, then showers and thunderstorms after midnight. Lows in the mid-60s. Southwest winds 10 to 15 miles an hour. Chance of rain 90%. Sunday, mostly sunny. Cooler with highs in the lower 70s. Northwest winds 15 to 20 miles an hour. Sunday night through Monday night, partly cloudy. Lows in the mid-50s. Highs in the mid-70s. Tuesday and Tuesday night, partly cloudy. A chance of showers and thunderstorms. Highs in the upper 70s. Lows in the upper 50s. Chance of rain 50%. Wednesday, mostly sunny. A chance of showers in the morning, then showers likely with a chance of thunderstorms in the afternoon. Breezy with highs around 80. Chance of rain 60%. Wednesday night, showers with a chance of thunderstorms until midnight, then showers likely after midnight. Breezy with lows in the mid-60s. Chance of rain 80%. Thursday, mostly sunny with a chance of showers. Breezy with highs around 80. Chance of rain 50%. Again, the forecast for Champaign, Urbana, and surrounding areas of East Central Illinois for the rest of today: sunny. Near steady temperature around 80. West winds around 10 miles an hour. At 2 p.m. at the Champaign Airport, skies were sunny. The temperature was 78 degrees, the dew point was 57, and the relative humidity was 48%. The wind was west at 12 miles an hour. The pressure was 30.00 inches and steady. Elsewhere around the area, it was sunny, with a temperature of 79 at Paris, 79 at Terre Haute, 78 at Mattoon, 79 at Decatur, and 79 at Springfield. At Bloomington, it was mostly sunny, with a temperature of 77. At Peoria, the weather conditions were not available. And once again at 2 p.m. at the Champaign Airport, under sunny skies, the temperature was 78. Looking elsewhere.

where around the Midwest at 2 p.m., Chicago was mostly sunny and 79. Indianapolis was mostly sunny and 78. The report from St. Louis was not available. Kansas City was mostly sunny and 81. Des Moines was mostly sunny and 80. Milwaukee was mostly sunny and 78. And now a discussion of hazardous weather conditions for the following counties in Illinois: Champaign, Coles, DeWitt, Douglas, Edgar, Moultrie, Piatt, and Vermilion. This hazardous weather outlook is for Central Illinois, East Central Illinois, Southeast Illinois, and West Central Illinois. For tonight, no hazardous weather is expected at this time. For Saturday through Thursday, a broken line of thunderstorms will push into Central Illinois Saturday evening. A few of the storms may be capable of damaging wind gusts, particularly along and southwest of a Peoria to Mattoon line. River flooding is ongoing or expected to develop along the Spoon, Lamoine, Mackinac, and Illinois rivers. Spotter information statement: spotter activation is not anticipated through tonight. The time is currently 2:14 p.m. Central Daylight Time. 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Now for the official National Weather Service forecast for Champaign, Urbana, and surrounding areas of East Central Illinois. Rest of today, sunny. Near steady temperature around 80. West winds around 10 miles an hour. Tonight, clear. Lows in the upper 50s. West winds 5 to 10 miles an hour, becoming south after midnight. Saturday, mostly sunny. A slight chance of showers and thunderstorms in the afternoon. Highs in the lower 80s. South winds 10 to 15 miles an hour. Chance of rain 20%. Saturday night, a chance of showers and thunderstorms until midnight, then showers and thunderstorms after midnight. Lows in the mid-60s. Southwest winds 10 to 15 miles an hour. Chance of rain 90%. Sunday, mostly sunny. Cooler with highs in the lower 70s. Northwest winds 15 to 20 miles an hour. Sunday night through Monday night, partly cloudy. Lows in the mid-50s. Highs in the mid-70s. Tuesday and Tuesday night, partly cloudy. A chance of showers and thunderstorms. Highs in the upper 70s. Lows in the upper 50s. Chance of rain 50%. Wednesday, mostly sunny. A chance of showers in the morning, then showers likely with a chance of thunderstorms in the afternoon. Breezy with highs around 80. Chance of rain 60%. Wednesday night, showers with a chance of thunderstorms until midnight, then showers likely after midnight. Breezy with lows in the mid-60s. Chance of rain 80%. Thursday, mostly sunny with a chance of showers. Breezy with highs around 80. Chance of rain 50%. Again, the forecast for Champaign, Urbana, and surrounding areas of East Central Illinois for the rest of today: sunny. Near steady temperature around 80. West winds around 10 miles an hour. At 2 p.m. at the Champaign Airport, skies were sunny. The temperature was 78 degrees, the dew point was 57, and the relative humidity was 48%. The wind was west at 12 miles an hour. The pressure was 30.00 inches and steady. Elsewhere around the area, it was sunny, with a temperature of 79 at Paris, 79 at Terre Haute, 78 at Mattoon, 79 at Decatur, and 79 at Springfield. At Bloomington, it was mostly sunny, with a temperature of 77. At Peoria, the weather conditions were not available. And once again at 2 p.m. at the Champaign Airport, under sunny skies, the temperature was 78. Looking elsewhere around the Midwest at 2 p.m., Chicago was mostly sunny and 79. Indianapolis was mostly sunny and 78. The report from St. Louis was not available. Kansas City was mostly sunny and 81. Des Moines was mostly sunny and 80. Milwaukee was mostly sunny and 78. And now a discussion of hazardous weather conditions for the following counties in Illinois: Champaign, Coles, DeWitt, Douglas, Edgar, Moultrie, Piatt, and Vermilion. This hazardous weather outlook is for Central Illinois, East Central Illinois, Southeast Illinois, and West Central Illinois. For tonight, no hazardous weather is expected at this time.

Saturday through Thursday, a broken line of thunderstorms will push into central Illinois Saturday evening. A few of the storms may be capable of damaging wind gusts, particularly along and southwest of a Peoria to Mattoon line. River flooding is ongoing or expected to develop along the Spoon, Lamoine, Mackinac, and Illinois rivers. Spotter information statement, spotter activation is not anticipated through tonight. The time is currently 2:18 p.m. Central Daylight Time. 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Now for the official National Weather Service forecast for Champaign, Urbana, and surrounding areas of East Central Illinois. Rest of today, sunny. Near steady temperature around 80. West winds around 10 miles an hour. Tonight, clear. Lows in the upper 50s. West winds 5 to 10 miles an hour, becoming south after midnight. Saturday, mostly sunny. A slight chance of showers and thunderstorms in the afternoon. Highs in the lower 80s. South winds 10 to 15 miles an hour. Chance of rain 20%. Saturday night, a chance of showers and thunderstorms until midnight, then showers and thunderstorms after midnight. Lows in the mid-60s. Southwest winds 10 to 15 miles an hour. Chance of rain 90%. Sunday, mostly sunny. Cooler with highs in the lower 70s. Northwest winds 15 to 20 miles an hour. Sunday night through Monday night, partly cloudy. Lows in the mid-50s. Highs in the mid-70s. Tuesday and Tuesday night, partly cloudy. A chance of showers and thunderstorms. Highs in the upper 70s. Lows in the upper 50s. Chance of rain 50%. Wednesday, mostly sunny. A chance of showers in the morning, then showers likely with a chance of thunderstorms in the afternoon. Breezy with highs around 80. Chance of rain 60%. Wednesday night, showers with a chance of thunderstorms until midnight, then showers likely after midnight. Breezy with lows in the mid-60s. Chance of rain 80%. Thursday, mostly sunny with a chance of showers. Breezy with highs around 80. Chance of rain 50%. Again, the forecast for Champaign, Urbana, and surrounding areas of East Central Illinois for the rest of today, sunny. Near steady temperature around 80. West winds around 10 miles an hour. At 2 p.m. at the Champaign Airport, skies were sunny. The temperature was 78 degrees, the dew point was 57, and the relative humidity was 48%. The wind was west at 12 miles an hour. The pressure was 30.00 inches and steady. Elsewhere around the area, it was sunny, with a temperature of 79 at Paris, 79 at Terre Haute, 78 at Mattoon, 79 at Decatur, and 79 at Springfield. At Bloomington, it was mostly sunny, with a temperature of 77. At Peoria, the weather conditions were not available. And once again at 2 p.m. at the Champaign Airport, under sunny skies, the temperature was 78. At 2 p.m. at the Champaign Airport, skies were sunny. The temperature was 78 degrees, the dew point was 57, and the relative humidity was 48%. The wind was west at 12 miles an hour. The pressure was 30.00 inches and steady. Elsewhere around the area, it was sunny, with a temperature of 79 at Paris, 79 at Terre Haute, 78 at Mattoon, 79 at Decatur, and 79 at Springfield. At Bloomington, it was mostly sunny, with a temperature of 77. At Peoria, the weather conditions were not available. And once again at 2 p.m. at the Champaign Airport, under sunny skies, the temperature was 78. Looking elsewhere around the Midwest at 2 p.m., Chicago was mostly sunny, and 79. Indianapolis was mostly sunny, and 78. The report from St. Louis was not available. Kansas City was mostly sunny, and 81. Des Moines was mostly sunny, and 80. Milwaukee was mostly sunny, and 78. And now a discussion of hazardous weather conditions for the following counties in Illinois: Champaign, Coles, DeWitt, Douglas, Edgar, Moultrie, Piatt, and Vermilion. This hazardous weather outlook is for Central Illinois, East Central Illinois, Southeast Illinois, and West Central Illinois. For tonight, no hazardous weather is expected at this time.

Spotter information statement. Spotter activation is not anticipated through tonight. The time is currently 2:23 p.m. Central Daylight Time. 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Now for the official National Weather Service forecast for Champaign, Urbana and surrounding areas of East Central Illinois. Rest of today, sunny. Near steady temperature around 80. West winds around 10 miles an hour. Tonight, clear. Lows in the upper 50s. West winds 5 to 10 miles an hour, becoming south after midnight. Saturday, mostly sunny. A slight chance of showers and thunderstorms in the afternoon. Highs in the lower 80s. South winds 10 to 15 miles an hour. Chance of rain 20%. Saturday night, a chance of showers and thunderstorms until midnight, then showers and thunderstorms after midnight. Lows in the mid-60s. Southwest winds 10 to 15 miles an hour. Chance of rain 90%. Sunday, mostly sunny. Cooler with highs in the lower 70s. Northwest winds 15 to 20 miles an hour. Sunday night through Monday night, partly cloudy. Lows in the mid-50s. Highs in the mid-70s. Tuesday and Tuesday night, partly cloudy. A chance of showers and thunderstorms. Highs in the upper 70s. Lows in the upper 50s. Chance of rain 50%. Wednesday, mostly sunny. A chance of showers in the morning, then showers likely with a chance of thunderstorms in the afternoon. Breezy with highs around 80. Chance of rain 60%. Wednesday night, showers with a chance of thunderstorms until midnight, then showers likely after midnight. Breezy with lows in the mid-60s. Chance of rain 80%. Thursday, mostly sunny with a chance of showers. Breezy with highs around 80. Chance of rain 50%. Again, the forecast for Champaign, Urbana and surrounding areas of East Central Illinois for the rest of today, sunny. Near steady temperature around 80. West winds around 10 miles an hour. At 2 p.m. at the Champaign Airport, skies were sunny. The temperature was 78 degrees, the dew point was 57, and the relative humidity was 48%. The wind was west at 12 miles an hour. The pressure was 30.00 inches and steady. Elsewhere around the area, it was sunny, with a temperature of 79 at Paris, 79 at Terre Haute, 78 at Mattoon, 79 at Decatur, and 79 at Springfield. At Bloomington, it was mostly sunny, with a temperature of 77. At Peoria, the weather conditions were not available. And once again at 2 p.m. at the Champaign Airport, under sunny skies, the temperature was 78. Looking elsewhere around the Midwest at 2 p.m., Chicago was mostly sunny, and 79. Indianapolis was mostly sunny, and 78. The report from St. Louis was not available. Kansas City was mostly sunny, and 81. Des Moines was mostly sunny, and 80. Milwaukee was mostly sunny, and 78. And now a discussion of hazardous weather conditions for the following counties in Illinois: Champaign, Coles, DeWitt, Douglas, Edgar, Moultrie, Piatt, and Vermilion. This hazardous weather outlook is for Central Illinois, East Central Illinois, Southeast Illinois, and West Central Illinois. For tonight, no hazardous weather is expected at this time. For Saturday through Thursday, a broken line of thunderstorms will push into Central Illinois Saturday evening. A few of the storms may be capable of damaging wind gusts, particularly along and southwest of a Peoria to Mattoon line. River flooding is ongoing or expected to develop along the Spoon, Lamoine, Mackinac, and Illinois rivers. Spotter information statement. Spotter activation is not anticipated through tonight. The time is currently 2:27 p.m. Central Daylight Time. 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Now for the official National Weather Service forecast for Champaign, Urbana and surrounding areas of East Central Illinois. Rest of today, sunny. Near steady temperature around 80. West winds around 10 miles an hour. Tonight, clear. Lows in the upper 50s. West winds 5 to 10 miles an hour, becoming south after midnight. Saturday, mostly sunny,

a slight chance of showers and thunderstorms in the afternoon. Highs in the lower 80s. South winds 10 to 15 miles an hour. Chance of rain 20%. Saturday night, a chance of showers and thunderstorms until midnight, then showers and thunderstorms after midnight. Lows in the mid-60s. Southwest winds 10 to 15 miles an hour. Chance of rain 90%. Sunday, mostly sunny. Cooler with highs in the lower 70s. Northwest winds 15 to 20 miles an hour. Sunday night through Monday night, partly cloudy. Lows in the mid-50s. Highs in the mid-70s. Tuesday and Tuesday night, partly cloudy. A chance of showers and thunderstorms. Highs in the upper 70s. Lows in the upper 50s. Chance of rain 50%. Wednesday, mostly sunny. A chance of showers in the morning, then showers likely with a chance of thunderstorms in the afternoon. Breezy with highs around 80. Chance of rain 60%. Wednesday night, showers with a chance of thunderstorms until midnight, then showers likely after midnight. Breezy with lows in the mid-60s. Chance of rain 80%. Thursday, mostly sunny with a chance of showers. Breezy with highs around 80. Chance of rain 50%. Again, the forecast for Champaign, Urbana and surrounding areas of East Central Illinois for the rest of today, sunny. Near steady temperature around 80. West winds around 10 miles an hour. At 2 p.m. at the Champaign Airport, skies were sunny. The temperature was 78 degrees, the dew point was 57, and the relative humidity was 48%. The wind was west at 12 miles an hour. The pressure was 30.00 inches and steady. Elsewhere around the area, it was sunny, with a temperature of 79 at Paris, 79 at Terre Haute, 78 at Mattoon, 79 at Decatur, and 79 at Springfield. At Bloomington, it was mostly sunny, with a temperature of 77. At Peoria, the weather conditions were not available. And once again at 2 p.m. at the Champaign Airport, under sunny skies, the temperature was 78. Looking elsewhere around the Midwest at 2 p.m., Chicago was mostly sunny, and 79. Indianapolis was mostly sunny, and 78. The report from St. Louis was not available. Kansas City was mostly sunny, and 81. Des Moines was mostly sunny, and 80. Milwaukee was mostly sunny, and 78. And now a discussion of hazardous weather conditions for the following counties in Illinois: Champaign, Coles, DeWitt, Douglas, Edgar, Moultrie, Piatt, and Vermilion. This hazardous weather outlook is for Central Illinois, East Central Illinois, Southeast Illinois, and West Central Illinois. For tonight, no hazardous weather is expected at this time. For Saturday through Thursday, a broken line of thunderstorms will push into Central Illinois Saturday evening. A few of the storms may be capable of damaging wind gusts, particularly along and southwest of a Peoria to Mattoon line. River flooding is ongoing or expected to develop along the Spoon, Lamoille, Mackinac, and Illinois rivers. Spotter information statement, spotter activation is not anticipated through tonight. The time is currently 2:31 p.m. Central Daylight Time. 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Now for the official National Weather Service forecast for Champaign, Urbana and surrounding areas of East Central Illinois. Rest of today, sunny. Near steady temperature around 80. West winds around 10 miles an hour. Tonight, clear. Lows in the upper 50s. West winds 5 to 10 miles an hour, becoming south after midnight. Saturday, mostly sunny. A slight chance of showers and thunderstorms in the afternoon. Highs in the lower 80s. South winds 10 to 15 miles an hour. Chance of rain 20%. Saturday night, a chance of showers and thunderstorms until midnight, then showers and thunderstorms after midnight. Lows in the mid-60s. Southwest winds 10 to 15 miles an hour. Chance of rain 90%. Sunday, mostly sunny. Cooler with highs in the lower 70s. Northwest winds 15 to 20 miles an hour. Thunderstorms after midnight. Lows in the mid-60s. Southwest winds 10 to 15 miles an hour. Chance of rain 90%.

Sunday, mostly sunny. Cooler with highs in the lower 70s. Northwest winds 15 to 20 miles an hour. Sunday night through Monday night, partly cloudy. Lows in the mid-50s. Highs in the mid-70s. Tuesday and Tuesday night, partly cloudy. A chance of showers and thunderstorms. Highs in the upper 70s. Lows in the upper 50s. Chance of rain 50%. Wednesday, mostly sunny. A chance of showers in the morning, then showers likely with a chance of thunderstorms in the afternoon. Breezy with highs around 80. Chance of rain 60%. Wednesday night, showers with a chance of thunderstorms until midnight, then showers likely after midnight. Breezy with lows in the mid-60s. Chance of rain 80%. Thursday, mostly sunny with a chance of showers. Breezy with highs around 80. Chance of rain 50%. Again, the forecast for Champaign, Urbana and surrounding areas of east central Illinois for the rest of today, sunny. Near steady temperature around 80. West winds around 10 miles an hour. At 2 p.m. at the Champaign Airport, skies were sunny. The temperature was 78 degrees, the dew point was 57, and the relative humidity was 48%. The wind was west at 12 miles an hour. The pressure was 30.00 inches and steady. Elsewhere around the area, it was sunny, with a temperature of 79 at Paris, 79 at Terre Haute, 78 at Mattoon, 79 at Decatur, and 79 at Springfield. At Bloomington, it was mostly sunny, with a temperature of 77. At Peoria, the weather conditions were not available. And once again at 2 p.m. at the Champaign Airport, under sunny skies, the temperature was 78. Looking elsewhere around the Midwest at 2 p.m., Chicago was mostly sunny, and 79. Indianapolis was mostly sunny, and 78. The report from St. Louis was not available. Kansas City was mostly sunny, and 81. Des Moines was mostly sunny, and 80. Milwaukee was mostly sunny, and 78. And now a discussion of hazardous weather conditions for the following counties in Illinois: Champaign, Coles, DeWitt, Douglas, Edgar, Moultrie, Piatt, and Vermilion. This hazardous weather outlook is for central Illinois, east central Illinois, southeast Illinois, and west central Illinois. For tonight, no hazardous weather is expected at this time. For Saturday through Thursday, a broken line of thunderstorms will push into central Illinois Saturday evening. A few of the storms may be capable of damaging wind gusts, particularly along and southwest of a Peoria to Mattoon line. River flooding is ongoing or expected to develop along the Spoon, Lamoille, Mackinac, and Illinois rivers. Spotter information statement: spotter activation is not anticipated through tonight. The time is currently 2:36 p.m. Central Daylight Time. 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Now for the official National Weather Service forecast for Champaign, Urbana, and surrounding areas of east central Illinois. Rest of today, sunny. Near steady temperature around 80. West winds around 10 miles an hour. Tonight, clear. Lows in the upper 50s. West winds 5 to 10 miles an hour, becoming south after midnight. Saturday, mostly sunny. A slight chance of showers and thunderstorms in the afternoon. Highs in the lower 80s. South winds 10 to 15 miles an hour. Chance of rain 20%. Saturday night, a chance of showers and thunderstorms until midnight, then showers and thunderstorms after midnight. Lows in the mid-60s. Southwest winds 10 to 15 miles an hour. Chance of rain 90%. Sunday, mostly sunny. Cooler with highs in the lower 70s. Northwest winds 15 to 20 miles an hour. Sunday night through Monday night, partly cloudy. Lows in the mid-50s. Highs in the mid-70s. Tuesday and Tuesday night, partly cloudy. A chance of showers and thunderstorms. Highs in the upper 70s. Lows in the upper 50s. Chance of rain 50%. Wednesday, mostly sunny. A chance of showers in the morning, then showers likely with a chance of thunderstorms in the afternoon. Breezy with highs around 80. Chance of rain 60%. Wednesday night, showers with a chance of thunderstorms until midnight.

then showers likely after midnight. Breezy with lows in the mid-60s. Chance of rain 80%. Thursday, mostly sunny with a chance of showers. Breezy with highs around 80. Chance of rain 50%. Again, the forecast for Champaign, Urbana, and surrounding areas of east central Illinois for the rest of today, sunny. Near steady temperature around 80. West winds around 10 miles an hour. At 2 p.m. at the Champaign Airport, skies were sunny. The temperature was 78 degrees, the dew point was 57, and the relative humidity was 48%. The wind was west at 12 miles an hour. The pressure was 30.00 inches and steady. Elsewhere around the area, it was sunny, with a temperature of 79 at Paris, 79 at Terre Haute, 78 at Mattoon, 79 at Decatur, and 79 at Springfield. At Bloomington, it was mostly sunny, with a temperature of 77. At Peoria, the weather conditions were not available. And once again at 2 p.m. at the Champaign Airport, under sunny skies, the temperature was 78. Looking elsewhere around the Midwest at 2 p.m., Chicago was mostly sunny, and 79. Indianapolis was mostly sunny, and 78. The report from St. Louis was not available. Kansas City was mostly sunny, and 81. Des Moines was mostly sunny, and 80. Milwaukee was mostly sunny, and 78. And now a discussion of hazardous weather conditions for the following counties in Illinois: Champaign, Coles, DeWitt, Douglas, Edgar, Moultrie, Piatt, and Vermilion. This hazardous weather outlook is for central Illinois, east central Illinois, southeast Illinois, and west central Illinois. For tonight, no hazardous weather is expected at this time. For Saturday through Thursday, a broken line of thunderstorms will push into central Illinois Saturday evening. A few of the storms may be capable of damaging wind gusts, particularly along and southwest of a Peoria to Mattoon line. River flooding is ongoing or expected to develop along the Spoon, Lamoille, Mackinac, and Illinois rivers. Spotter information statement: spotter activation is not anticipated through tonight. The time is currently 2:40 p.m. Central Daylight Time. 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Now for the official National Weather Service forecast for Champaign, Urbana, and surrounding areas of east central Illinois. Rest of today, sunny. Near steady temperature around 80. West winds around 10 miles an hour. Tonight, clear. Lows in the upper 50s. West winds 5 to 10 miles an hour, becoming south after midnight. Saturday, mostly sunny. A slight chance of showers and thunderstorms in the afternoon. Highs in the lower 80s. South winds 10 to 15 miles an hour. Chance of rain 20%. Saturday night, a chance of showers and thunderstorms until midnight, then showers and thunderstorms after midnight. Lows in the mid-60s. Southwest winds 10 to 15 miles an hour. Chance of rain 90%. Sunday, mostly sunny. Cooler with highs in the lower 70s. Northwest winds 15 to 20 miles an hour. Sunday night through Monday night, partly cloudy. Lows in the mid-50s. Highs in the mid-70s. Tuesday and Tuesday night, partly cloudy. A chance of showers and thunderstorms. Highs in the upper 70s. Lows in the upper 50s. Chance of rain 50%. Wednesday, mostly sunny. A chance of showers in the morning, then showers likely with a chance of thunderstorms in the afternoon. Breezy with highs around 80. Chance of rain 60%. Wednesday night, showers with a chance of thunderstorms until midnight, then showers likely after midnight. Breezy with lows in the mid-60s. Chance of rain 80%. Thursday, mostly sunny with a chance of showers. Breezy with highs around 80. Chance of rain 50%. Again, the forecast for Champaign, Urbana, and surrounding areas of east central Illinois for the rest of today, sunny. Near steady temperature around 80. West winds around 10 miles an hour. At 2 p.m. at the Champaign Airport, skies were sunny. The temperature was 78 degrees, the dew point was 57, and the relative humidity was 48%. The wind was west at 12 miles an hour. The pressure was 30.00 inches.

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Spotter information statement. Spotter activation is not anticipated through tonight. The time is currently 2:53 p.m. Central Daylight Time. 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Now for the official National Weather Service forecast for Champaign, Urbana, and surrounding areas of East Central Illinois. Rest of today, sunny. Near steady temperature around 80. West winds around 10 miles an hour. Tonight, clear. Lows in the upper 50s. West winds 5 to 10 miles an hour, becoming south after midnight. Saturday, mostly sunny. A slight chance of showers and thunderstorms in the afternoon. Highs in the lower 80s. South winds 10 to 15 miles an hour. Chance of rain 20%. Saturday night, a chance of showers and thunderstorms until midnight, then showers and thunderstorms after midnight. Lows in the mid-60s. Southwest winds 10 to 15 miles an hour. Chance of rain 90%. Sunday, mostly sunny. Cooler with highs in the lower 70s. Northwest winds 15 to 20 miles an hour. Sunday night through Monday night, partly cloudy. Lows in the mid-50s. Highs in the mid-70s. Tuesday and Tuesday night, partly cloudy. A chance of showers and thunderstorms. Highs in the upper 70s. Lows in the upper 50s. Chance of rain 50%. Wednesday, mostly sunny. A chance of showers in the morning, then showers likely with a chance of thunderstorms in the afternoon. Breezy with highs around 80. Chance of rain 60%. Wednesday night, showers with a chance of thunderstorms until midnight, then showers likely after midnight. Breezy with lows in the mid-60s. Chance of rain 80%. Thursday, mostly sunny with a chance of showers. Breezy with highs around 80. Chance of rain 50%. Again, the forecast for Champaign, Urbana, and surrounding areas of East Central Illinois for the rest of today, sunny. Near steady temperature around 80. West winds around 10 miles an hour. At 2 p.m. at the Champaign Airport, skies were sunny. The temperature was 78 degrees, the dew point was 57, and the relative humidity was 48%. The wind was west at 12 miles an hour. The pressure was 30.00 inches and steady. Elsewhere around the area, it was sunny, with a temperature of 79 at Paris, 79 at Terre Haute, 78 at Mattoon, 79 at Decatur, and 79 at Springfield. At Bloomington, it was mostly sunny, with a temperature of 77. At Peoria, the weather conditions were not available. And once again at 2 p.m. at the Champaign Airport, under sunny skies, the temperature was 78. Looking elsewhere around the Midwest at 2 p.m., Chicago was mostly sunny, and 79. Indianapolis was mostly sunny, and 78. The report from St. Louis was not available. Kansas City was mostly sunny, and 81. Des Moines was mostly sunny, and 80. Milwaukee was mostly sunny, and 78. And now a discussion of hazardous weather conditions for the following counties in Illinois: Champaign, Coles, DeWitt, Douglas, Edgar, Moultrie, Piatt, and Vermilion. This hazardous weather outlook is for Central Illinois, East Central Illinois, Southeast Illinois, and West Central Illinois. For tonight, no hazardous weather is expected at this time. For Saturday through Thursday, a broken line of thunderstorms will push into Central Illinois Saturday evening. A few of the storms may be capable of damaging wind gusts, particularly along and southwest of a Peoria to Mattoon line. River flooding is ongoing or expected to develop along the Spoon, Lamoille, Mackinac, and Illinois rivers. Spotter information statement. Spotter activation is not anticipated through tonight. The time is currently 2:57 p.m. Central Daylight Time. 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Now for the official National Weather Service forecast for Champaign, Urbana, and surrounding areas of East Central Illinois. Rest of today, sunny. Near steady temperature around 80. West winds around 10 miles an hour. Tonight, clear. Lows in the upper 50s. West winds 5 to 10 miles an hour.

coming south after midnight. Saturday, mostly sunny. A slight chance of showers and thunderstorms in the afternoon. Highs in the lower 80s. South winds 10 to 15 miles an hour. Chance of rain 20%. Saturday night, a chance of showers and thunderstorms until midnight, then showers and thunderstorms after midnight. Lows in the mid-60s. Southwest winds 10 to 15 miles an hour. Chance of rain 90%. Sunday, mostly sunny. Cooler with highs in the lower 70s. Northwest winds 15 to 20 miles an hour. Sunday night through Monday night, partly cloudy. Lows in the mid-50s. Highs in the mid-70s. Tuesday and Tuesday night, partly cloudy. A chance of showers and thunderstorms. Highs in the upper 70s. Lows in the upper 50s. Chance of rain 50%. Wednesday, mostly sunny. A chance of showers in the morning, then showers likely with a chance of thunderstorms in the afternoon. Breezy with highs around 80. Chance of rain 60%. Wednesday night, showers with a chance of thunderstorms until midnight, then showers likely after midnight. Breezy with lows in the mid-60s. Chance of rain 80%. Thursday, mostly sunny with a chance of showers. Breezy with highs around 80. Chance of rain 50%. Again, the forecast for Champaign, Urbana and surrounding areas of east central Illinois for the rest of today, sunny. Near steady temperature around 80. West winds around 10 miles an hour. And now a discussion of hazardous weather conditions for the following counties in Illinois: Champaign, Coles, DeWitt, Douglas, Edgar, Moultrie, Piatt, and Vermilion. This hazardous weather outlook is for central Illinois, east central Illinois, southeast Illinois, and west central Illinois. For tonight, no hazardous weather is expected at this time. For Saturday through Thursday, a broken line of thunderstorms will push into central Illinois Saturday evening. A few of the storms may be capable of damaging wind gusts, particularly along and southwest of a Peoria to Mattoon line. River flooding is ongoing or expected to develop along the Spoon, Lamoine, Mackinac, and Illinois rivers. Spotter information statement: spotter activation is not anticipated through tonight. The time is currently 3 p.m. Central Daylight Time. 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Now for the official National Weather Service forecast for Champaign, Urbana and surrounding areas of east central Illinois. Rest of today, sunny. Near steady temperature around 80. West winds around 10 miles an hour. Tonight, clear. Lows in the upper 50s. West winds 5 to 10 miles an hour, becoming south after midnight. Saturday, mostly sunny. A slight chance of showers and thunderstorms in the afternoon. Highs in the lower 80s. South winds 10 to 15 miles an hour. Chance of rain 20%. Saturday night, a chance of showers and thunderstorms until midnight, then showers and thunderstorms after midnight. Lows in the mid-60s. Southwest winds 10 to 15 miles an hour. Chance of rain 90%. Sunday, mostly sunny. Cooler with highs in the lower 70s. Northwest winds 15 to 20 miles an hour. Sunday night through Monday night, partly cloudy. Lows in the mid-50s. Highs in the mid-70s. Tuesday and Tuesday night, partly cloudy. A chance of showers and thunderstorms. Highs in the upper 70s. Lows in the upper 50s. Chance of rain 50%. Wednesday, mostly sunny. A chance of showers in the morning, then showers likely with a chance of thunderstorms in the afternoon. Breezy with highs around 80. Chance of rain 60%. Wednesday night, showers with a chance of thunderstorms until midnight, then showers likely after midnight. Breezy with lows in the mid-60s. Chance of rain 80%. Thursday, mostly sunny with a chance of showers. Breezy with highs around 80. Chance of rain 50%. Again, the forecast for Champaign, Urbana and surrounding areas of east central Illinois for the rest of today, sunny. Near steady temperature around 80. West winds around 10 miles an hour. At 3 p.m. at the Champaign Airport, skies were sunny. The temperature was 79 degrees, the dew point was 58, and the relative humidity

was 48%. The wind was west at 9 miles an hour, gusting to 20. The pressure was 29.99 inches and falling. Elsewhere around the area, it was sunny, with a temperature of 79 at Bloomington, 80 at Paris, and 80 at Terre Haute. Under sunny skies, Mattoon reported 79, Decatur reported 79, and Springfield reported 79. At Peoria, the weather conditions were not available. And once again at 3 p.m. at the Champaign Airport, under sunny skies, the temperature was 79. And now a discussion of hazardous weather conditions for the following counties in Illinois: Champaign, Coles, DeWitt, Douglas, Edgar, Moultrie, Piatt, and Vermilion. This hazardous weather outlook is for Central Illinois, East Central Illinois, Southeast Illinois, and West Central Illinois. For tonight, no hazardous weather is expected at this time. For Saturday through Thursday, a broken line of thunderstorms will push into Central Illinois Saturday evening. A few of the storms may be capable of damaging wind gusts, particularly along and southwest of a Peoria to Mattoon line. River flooding is ongoing or expected to develop along the Spoon, Lamoille, Mackinac, and Illinois rivers. Spotter information statement: spotter activation is not anticipated through tonight. The time is currently 3:04 p.m. Central Daylight Time. 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Now for the official National Weather Service forecast for Champaign, Urbana, and surrounding areas of East Central Illinois. Rest of today, sunny. Near steady temperature around 80. West winds around 10 miles an hour. Tonight, clear. Lows in the upper 50s. West winds 5 to 10 miles an hour, becoming south after midnight. Saturday, mostly sunny. A slight chance of showers and thunderstorms in the afternoon. Highs in the lower 80s. South winds 10 to 15 miles an hour. Chance of rain 20%. Saturday night, a chance of showers and thunderstorms until midnight, then showers and thunderstorms after midnight. Lows in the mid-60s. Southwest winds 10 to 15 miles an hour. Chance of rain 90%. Sunday, mostly sunny. Cooler with highs in the lower 70s. Northwest winds 15 to 20 miles an hour. Sunday night through Monday night, partly cloudy. Lows in the mid-50s. Highs in the mid-70s. Tuesday and Tuesday night, partly cloudy. A chance of showers and thunderstorms. Highs in the upper 70s. Lows in the upper 50s. Chance of rain 50%. Wednesday, mostly sunny. A chance of showers in the morning, then showers likely with a chance of thunderstorms in the afternoon. Breezy with highs around 80. Chance of rain 60%. Wednesday night, showers with a chance of thunderstorms until midnight, then showers likely after midnight. Breezy with lows in the mid-60s. Chance of rain 80%. Thursday, mostly sunny with a chance of showers. Breezy with highs around 80. Chance of rain 50%. Again, the forecast for Champaign, Urbana, and surrounding areas of East Central Illinois for the rest of today: sunny. Near steady temperature around 80. West winds around 10 miles an hour. 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Programming originates from NOAA's National Weather Service office in Lincoln and transmits from the WCIA television tower near Seymour. 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At 3 p.m. at the Champaign Airport, skies were sunny. The temperature was 79 degrees, the dew point was 58, and the relative humidity was 48%. The wind was west at 9 miles an hour, gusting to 20. The pressure was 29.99 inches and falling. Elsewhere around the area, it was sunny, with a temperature of 79 at Bloomington, 80 at Paris, and 80 at Terre Haute. Under sunny skies, Mattoon reported 79, Decatur reported 79, and Springfield reported 79. At Peoria, the weather conditions were not available. And once again at 3 p.m. at

Champagne Airport, under sunny skies, the temperature was 79. Looking elsewhere around the Midwest at 3 p.m., Chicago was mostly sunny, and 80. Indianapolis was mostly sunny, and 79. St. Louis was mostly sunny, and 82. Kansas City was mostly sunny, and 81. Des Moines was mostly sunny, and 81. Milwaukee was mostly sunny, and 79. And now a discussion of hazardous weather conditions for the following counties in Illinois: Champaign, Coles, DeWitt, Douglas, Edgar, Moultrie, Piatt, and Vermilion. This hazardous weather outlook is for Central Illinois, East Central Illinois, Southeast Illinois, and West Central Illinois. For tonight, no hazardous weather is expected at this time. For Saturday through Thursday, a broken line of thunderstorms will push into Central Illinois Saturday evening. A few of the storms may be capable of damaging wind gusts, particularly along and southwest of a Peoria to Mattoon line. River flooding is ongoing or expected to develop along the Spoon, Lamoine, Mackinac, and Illinois rivers. Spotter information statement: spotter activation is not anticipated through tonight. The time is currently 3:09 p.m. Central Daylight Time. 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Now for the official National Weather Service forecast for Champaign, Urbana, and surrounding areas of East Central Illinois. Rest of today, sunny. Near steady temperature around 80. West winds around 10 miles an hour. Tonight, clear. Lows in the upper 50s. West winds 5 to 10 miles an hour, becoming south after midnight. Saturday, mostly sunny. A slight chance of showers and thunderstorms in the afternoon. Highs in the lower 80s. South winds 10 to 15 miles an hour. Chance of rain 20%. Saturday night, a chance of showers and thunderstorms until midnight, then showers and thunderstorms after midnight. Lows in the mid-60s. Southwest winds 10 to 15 miles an hour. Chance of rain 90%. Sunday, mostly sunny. Cooler with highs in the lower 70s. Northwest winds 15 to 20 miles an hour. Sunday night through Monday night, partly cloudy. Lows in the mid-50s. Highs in the mid-70s. Tuesday and Tuesday night, partly cloudy. A chance of showers and thunderstorms. Highs in the upper 70s. Lows in the upper 50s. Chance of rain 50%. Wednesday, mostly sunny. A chance of showers in the morning, then showers likely with a chance of thunderstorms in the afternoon. Breezy with highs around 80. Chance of rain 60%. Wednesday night, showers with a chance of thunderstorms until midnight, then showers likely after midnight. Breezy with lows in the mid-60s. Chance of rain 80%. Thursday, mostly sunny with a chance of showers. Breezy with highs around 80. Chance of rain 50%. Again, the forecast for Champaign, Urbana, and surrounding areas of East Central Illinois for the rest of today: sunny. Near steady temperature around 80. West winds around 10 miles an hour. At 3 p.m. at the Champaign Airport, skies were sunny. The temperature was 79 degrees, the dew point was 58, and the relative humidity was 48%. The wind was west at 9 miles an hour, gusting to 20. The pressure was 29.99 inches and falling. Elsewhere around the area, it was sunny, with a temperature of 79 at Bloomington, 80 at Paris, and 80 at Terre Haute. Under sunny skies, Mattoon reported 79, Decatur reported 79, and Springfield reported 79. At Peoria, the weather conditions were not available. And once again at 3 p.m. at the Champaign Airport, under sunny skies, the temperature was 79. Looking elsewhere around the Midwest at 3 p.m., Chicago was mostly sunny, and 80. Indianapolis was mostly sunny, and 79. St. Louis was mostly sunny, and 82. Kansas City was mostly sunny, and 81. Des Moines was mostly sunny, and 81. Milwaukee was mostly sunny, and 79. And now a discussion of hazardous weather conditions for the following counties in Illinois: Champaign, Coles, DeWitt, Douglas, Edgar, Moultrie, Piatt, and Vermilion. This hazardous weather outlook is for Central Illinois,

central Illinois, southeast Illinois, and west central Illinois. For tonight, no hazardous weather is expected at this time. For Saturday through Thursday, a broken line of thunderstorms will push into central Illinois Saturday evening. A few of the storms may be capable of damaging wind gusts, particularly along and southwest of a Peoria to Mattoon line. River flooding is ongoing or expected to develop along the Spoon, Lamoille, Mackinac, and Illinois rivers. Spotter information statement, spotter activation is not anticipated through tonight. The time is currently 3:13 p.m. Central Daylight Time. 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Now for the official National Weather Service forecast for Champaign, Urbana, and surrounding areas of East Central Illinois. Rest of today, sunny. Near steady temperature around 80. West winds around 10 miles an hour. Tonight, clear. Lows in the upper 50s. West winds 5 to 10 miles an hour, becoming south after midnight. Saturday, mostly sunny. A slight chance of showers and thunderstorms in the afternoon. Highs in the lower 80s. South winds 10 to 15 miles an hour. Chance of rain 20%. Saturday night, a chance of showers and thunderstorms until midnight, then showers and thunderstorms after midnight. Lows in the mid-60s. Southwest winds 10 to 15 miles an hour. Chance of rain 90%. Sunday, mostly sunny. Cooler with highs in the lower 70s. Northwest winds 15 to 20 miles an hour. Sunday night through Monday night, partly cloudy. Lows in the mid-50s. Highs in the mid-70s. Tuesday and Tuesday night, partly cloudy. A chance of showers and thunderstorms. Highs in the upper 70s. Lows in the upper 50s. Chance of rain 50%. Wednesday, mostly sunny. A chance of showers in the morning, then showers likely with a chance of thunderstorms in the afternoon. Breezy with highs around 80. Chance of rain 60%. Wednesday night, showers with a chance of thunderstorms until midnight, then showers likely after midnight. Breezy with lows in the mid-60s. Chance of rain 80%. Thursday, mostly sunny with a chance of showers. Breezy with highs around 80. Chance of rain 50%. Again, the forecast for Champaign, Urbana, and surrounding areas of East Central Illinois for the rest of today, sunny. Near steady temperature around 80. West winds around 10 miles an hour. At 3 p.m. at the Champaign Airport, skies were sunny. The temperature was 79 degrees, the dew point was 58, and the relative humidity was 48%. The wind was west at 9 miles an hour, gusting to 20. The pressure was 29.99 inches and falling. Elsewhere around the area, it was sunny, with a temperature of 79 at Bloomington, 80 at Paris, and 80 at Terre Haute. Under sunny skies, Mattoon reported 79, Decatur reported 79, and Springfield reported 79. At Peoria, the weather conditions were not available. And once again at 3 p.m. at the Champaign Airport, under sunny skies, the temperature was 79. Looking elsewhere around the Midwest at 3 p.m., Chicago was mostly sunny, and 80. Indianapolis was mostly sunny, and 79. St. Louis was mostly sunny, and 82. Kansas City was mostly sunny, and 81. Des Moines was mostly sunny, and 81. Milwaukee was mostly sunny, and 79. And now a discussion of hazardous weather conditions for the following counties in Illinois: Champaign, Coles, DeWitt, Douglas, Edgar, Moultrie, Piatt, and Vermilion. This hazardous weather outlook is for central Illinois, east central Illinois, southeast Illinois, and west central Illinois. For tonight, no hazardous weather is expected at this time. For Saturday through Thursday, a broken line of thunderstorms will push into central Illinois Saturday evening. A few of the storms may be capable of damaging wind gusts, particularly along and southwest of a Peoria to Mattoon line. River flooding is ongoing or expected to develop along the Spoon, Lamoille, Mackinac, and Illinois rivers. Spotter information statement, spotter activation is not anticipated through tonight. The time is currently 3:18 p.m. Central Daylight Time. 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

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Now for the official National Weather Service forecast for Champaign, Urbana, and surrounding areas of East Central Illinois. Rest of today, sunny. Near steady temperature around 80. West winds around 10 miles an hour. Tonight, clear. Lows in the upper 50s. West winds 5 to 10 miles an hour, becoming south after midnight. Saturday, mostly sunny. A slight chance of showers and thunderstorms in the afternoon. Highs in the lower 80s. South winds 10 to 15 miles an hour. Chance of rain 20%. Saturday night, a chance of showers and thunderstorms until midnight, then showers and thunderstorms after midnight. Lows in the mid-60s. Southwest winds 10 to 15 miles an hour. Chance of rain 90%. Sunday, mostly sunny. Cooler with highs in the lower 70s. Northwest winds 15 to 20 miles an hour. Sunday night through Monday night, partly cloudy. Lows in the mid-50s. Highs in the mid-70s. Tuesday and Tuesday night, partly cloudy. A chance of showers and thunderstorms. Highs in the upper 70s. Lows in the upper 50s. Chance of rain 50%. Wednesday, mostly sunny. A chance of showers in the morning, then showers likely with a chance of thunderstorms in the afternoon. Breezy with highs around 80. Chance of rain 60%. Wednesday night, showers with a chance of thunderstorms until midnight, then showers likely after midnight. Breezy with lows in the mid-60s. Chance of rain 80%. Thursday, mostly sunny with a chance of showers. Breezy with highs around 80. Chance of rain 50%. Again, the forecast for Champaign, Urbana, and surrounding areas of East Central Illinois for the rest of today, sunny. Near steady temperature around 80. West winds around 10 miles an hour. At 3 p.m. at the Champaign Airport, skies were sunny. The temperature was 79 degrees, the dew point was 58, and the relative humidity was 48%. The wind was west at 9 miles an hour, gusting to 20. The pressure was 29.99 inches and falling. Elsewhere around the area, it was sunny, with a temperature of 79 at Bloomington, 80 at Paris, and 80 at Terre Haute. Under sunny skies, Mattoon reported 79, Decatur reported 79, and Springfield reported 79. At Peoria, the weather conditions were not available. And once again at 3 p.m. at the Champaign Airport, under sunny skies, the temperature was 79. At 3 p.m. at the Champaign Airport, skies were sunny. The temperature was 79 degrees, the dew point was 58, and the relative humidity was 48%. The wind was west at 9 miles an hour, gusting to 20. The pressure was 29.99 inches and falling. Elsewhere around the area, it was sunny, with a temperature of 79 at Bloomington, 80 at Paris, and 80 at Terre Haute. Under sunny skies, Mattoon reported 79, Decatur reported 79, and Springfield reported 79. At Peoria, the weather conditions were not available. And once again at 3 p.m. at the Champaign Airport, under sunny skies, the temperature was 79. Looking elsewhere around the Midwest at 3 p.m., Chicago was mostly sunny, and 80. Indianapolis was mostly sunny, and 79. St. Louis was mostly sunny, and 82. Kansas City was mostly sunny, and 81. Des Moines was mostly sunny, and 81. Milwaukee was mostly sunny, and 79. And now a discussion of hazardous weather conditions for the following counties in Illinois: Champaign, Coles, DeWitt, Douglas, Edgar, Moultrie, Piatt, and Vermilion. This hazardous weather outlook is for Central Illinois, East Central Illinois, Southeast Illinois, and West Central Illinois. For tonight, no hazardous weather is expected at this time. For Saturday through Thursday, a broken line of thunderstorms will push into Central Illinois Saturday evening. A few of the storms may be capable of damaging wind gusts, particularly along and southwest of a Peoria to Mattoon line. River flooding is ongoing or expected to develop along the Spoon, Lamoille, Mackinac, and Illinois rivers. Spotter information statement: spotter activation is not anticipated through tonight. The time is currently 3:23 p.m. Central Daylight Time.

northwest winds 5 to 10 miles an hour, becoming south after midnight. Saturday, mostly sunny. A slight chance of showers and thunderstorms in the afternoon. Highs in the lower 80s. South winds 10 to 15 miles an hour. Chance of rain 20%. Saturday night, a chance of showers and thunderstorms until midnight, then showers and thunderstorms after midnight. Lows in the mid-60s. Southwest winds 10 to 15 miles an hour. Chance of rain 90%. Sunday, mostly sunny. Cooler with highs in the lower 70s. Northwest winds 15 to 20 miles an hour. Sunday night through Monday night, partly cloudy. Lows in the mid-50s. Highs in the mid-70s. Tuesday and Tuesday night, partly cloudy. A chance of showers and thunderstorms. Highs in the upper 70s. Lows in the upper 50s. Chance of rain 50%. Wednesday, mostly sunny. A chance of showers in the morning, then showers likely with a chance of thunderstorms in the afternoon. Breezy with highs around 80. Chance of rain 60%. Wednesday night, showers with a chance of thunderstorms until midnight, then showers likely after midnight. Breezy with lows in the mid-60s. Chance of rain 80%. Thursday, mostly sunny with a chance of showers. Breezy with highs around 80. Chance of rain 50%. Again, the forecast for Champaign, Urbana and surrounding areas of east central Illinois for the rest of today, sunny. Near steady temperature around 80. West winds around 10 miles an hour. At 3 p.m. at the Champaign Airport, skies were sunny. The temperature was 79 degrees, the dew point was 58, and the relative humidity was 48%. The wind was west at 9 miles an hour, gusting to 20. The pressure was 29.99 inches and falling. Elsewhere around the area, it was sunny, with a temperature of 79 at Bloomington, 80 at Paris, and 80 at Terre Haute. Under sunny skies, Mattoon reported 79, Decatur reported 79, and Springfield reported 79. At Peoria, the weather conditions were not available. And once again at 3 p.m. at the Champaign Airport, under sunny skies, the temperature was 79. Looking elsewhere around the Midwest at 3 p.m., Chicago was mostly sunny, and 80. Indianapolis was mostly sunny, and 79. St. Louis was mostly sunny, and 82. Kansas City was mostly sunny, and 81. Des Moines was mostly sunny, and 81. Milwaukee was mostly sunny, and 79. And now a discussion of hazardous weather conditions for the following counties in Illinois: Champaign, Coles, DeWitt, Douglas, Edgar, Moultrie, Piatt, and Vermilion. This hazardous weather outlook is for central Illinois, east central Illinois, southeast Illinois, and west central Illinois. For tonight, no hazardous weather is expected at this time. For Saturday through Thursday, a broken line of thunderstorms will push into central Illinois Saturday evening. A few of the storms may be capable of damaging wind gusts, particularly along and southwest of the Peoria to Mattoon line. River flooding is ongoing or expected to develop along the Spoon, Lamoine, Mackinac, and Illinois rivers. Spotter information statement, spotter activation is not anticipated through tonight. The time is currently 3:27 p.m. Central Daylight Time. 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Now for the official National Weather Service forecast for Champaign, Urbana and surrounding areas of east central Illinois. Rest of today, sunny. Near steady temperature around 80. West winds around 10 miles an hour. Tonight, clear. Lows in the upper 50s. West winds 5 to 10 miles an hour, becoming south after midnight. Saturday, mostly sunny. A slight chance of showers and thunderstorms in the afternoon. Highs in the lower 80s. South winds 10 to 15 miles an hour. Chance of rain 20%. Saturday night, a chance of showers and thunderstorms until midnight, then showers and thunderstorms after midnight. Lows in the mid-60s. Southwest winds 10 to 15 miles an hour. Chance of rain 90%. Sunday, mostly sunny. Cooler with highs in the lower 70s. Northwest winds 15 to 20 miles an hour.

Monday night through Monday night, partly cloudy. Lows in the mid-50s. Highs in the mid-70s. Tuesday and Tuesday night, partly cloudy. A chance of showers and thunderstorms. Highs in the upper 70s. Lows in the upper 50s. Chance of rain 50%. Wednesday, mostly sunny. A chance of showers in the morning, then showers likely with a chance of thunderstorms in the afternoon. Breezy with highs around 80. Chance of rain 60%. Wednesday night, showers with a chance of thunderstorms until midnight, then showers likely after midnight. Breezy with lows in the mid-60s. Chance of rain 80%. Thursday, mostly sunny with a chance of showers. Breezy with highs around 80. Chance of rain 50%. Again, the forecast for Champaign, Urbana and surrounding areas of East Central Illinois for the rest of today, sunny. Near steady temperature around 80. West winds around 10 miles an hour. At 3 p.m. at the Champaign Airport, skies were sunny. The temperature was 79 degrees, the dew point was 58, and the relative humidity was 48%. The wind was west at 9 miles an hour, gusting to 20. The pressure was 29.99 inches and falling. Elsewhere around the area, it was sunny, with a temperature of 79 at Bloomington, 80 at Paris, and 80 at Terre Haute. Under sunny skies, Mattoon reported 79, Decatur reported 79, and Springfield reported 79. At Peoria, the weather conditions were not available. And once again at 3 p.m. at the Champaign Airport, under sunny skies, the temperature was 79. Looking elsewhere around the Midwest at 3 p.m., Chicago was mostly sunny, and 80. Indianapolis was mostly sunny, and 79. St. Louis was mostly sunny, and 82. Kansas City was mostly sunny, and 81. Des Moines was mostly sunny, and 81. Milwaukee was mostly sunny, and 79. And now a discussion of hazardous weather conditions for the following counties in Illinois: Champaign, Coles, DeWitt, Douglas, Edgar, Moultrie, Piatt, and Vermilion. This hazardous weather outlook is for Central Illinois, East Central Illinois, Southeast Illinois, and West Central Illinois. For tonight, no hazardous weather is expected at this time. For Saturday through Thursday, a broken line of thunderstorms will push into Central Illinois Saturday evening. A few of the storms may be capable of damaging wind gusts, particularly along and southwest of a Peoria to Mattoon line. River flooding is ongoing or expected to develop along the Spoon, Lamoille, Mackinac, and Illinois rivers. Spotter information statement: spotter activation is not anticipated through tonight. The time is currently 3:32 p.m. Central Daylight Time. 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Now for the official National Weather Service forecast for Champaign, Urbana and surrounding areas of East Central Illinois. Rest of today, sunny. Near steady temperature around 80. West winds around 10 miles an hour. Tonight, clear. Lows in the upper 50s. West winds 5 to 10 miles an hour, becoming south after midnight. Saturday, mostly sunny. A slight chance of showers and thunderstorms in the afternoon. Highs in the lower 80s. South winds 10 to 15 miles an hour. Chance of rain 20%. Saturday night, a chance of showers and thunderstorms until midnight, then showers and thunderstorms after midnight. Lows in the mid-60s. Southwest winds 10 to 15 miles an hour. Chance of rain 90%. Sunday, mostly sunny. Cooler with thunderstorms until midnight, then showers and thunderstorms after midnight. Lows in the mid-60s. Southwest winds 10 to 15 miles an hour. Chance of rain 90%. Sunday, mostly sunny. Cooler with highs in the lower 70s. Northwest winds 15 to 20 miles an hour. Sunday night through Monday night, partly cloudy. Lows in the mid-50s. Highs in the mid-70s. Tuesday and Tuesday night, partly cloudy. A chance of showers and thunderstorms. Highs in the upper 70s. Lows in the upper 50s. Chance of rain 50%. Wednesday, mostly sunny. A chance of showers in the morning, then showers likely with a chance of thunderstorms in the afternoon.

breezy with highs around 80. Chance of rain 60%. Wednesday night, showers with a chance of thunderstorms until midnight, then showers likely after midnight. Breezy with lows in the mid-60s. Chance of rain 80%. Thursday, mostly sunny with a chance of showers. Breezy with highs around 80. Chance of rain 50%. Again, the forecast for Champaign, Urbana, and surrounding areas of East Central Illinois for the rest of today, sunny. Near steady temperature around 80. West winds around 10 miles an hour. At 3 p.m. at the Champaign Airport, skies were sunny. The temperature was 79 degrees, the dew point was 58, and the relative humidity was 48%. The wind was west at 9 miles an hour, gusting to 20. The pressure was 29.99 inches and falling. Elsewhere around the area, it was sunny, with a temperature of 79 at Bloomington, 80 at Paris, and 80 at Terre Haute. Under sunny skies, Mattoon reported 79, Decatur reported 79, and Springfield reported 79. At Peoria, the weather conditions were not available. And once again at 3 p.m. at the Champaign Airport, under sunny skies, the temperature was 79. Looking elsewhere around the Midwest at 3 p.m., Chicago was mostly sunny, and 80. Indianapolis was mostly sunny, and 79. St. Louis was mostly sunny, and 82. Kansas City was mostly sunny, and 81. Des Moines was mostly sunny, and 81. Milwaukee was mostly sunny, and 79. And now a discussion of hazardous weather conditions for the following counties in Illinois: Champaign, Coles, DeWitt, Douglas, Edgar, Moultrie, Piatt, and Vermilion. This hazardous weather outlook is for Central Illinois, East Central Illinois, Southeast Illinois, and West Central Illinois. For tonight, no hazardous weather is expected at this time. For Saturday through Thursday, a broken line of thunderstorms will push into Central Illinois Saturday evening. A few of the storms may be capable of damaging wind gusts, particularly along and southwest of a Peoria to Mattoon line. River flooding is ongoing or expected to develop along the Spoon, Lamoine, Mackinac, and Illinois rivers. Spotter information statement: spotter activation is not anticipated through tonight. The time is currently 3:36 p.m. Central Daylight Time. 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Now for the official National Weather Service forecast for Champaign, Urbana, and surrounding areas of East Central Illinois. Rest of today, sunny. Near steady temperature around 80. West winds around 10 miles an hour. Tonight, clear. Lows in the upper 50s. West winds 5 to 10 miles an hour, becoming south after midnight. Saturday, mostly sunny. A slight chance of showers and thunderstorms in the afternoon. Highs in the lower 80s. South winds 10 to 15 miles an hour. Chance of rain 20%. Saturday night, a chance of showers and thunderstorms until midnight, then showers and thunderstorms after midnight. Lows in the mid-60s. Southwest winds 10 to 15 miles an hour. Chance of rain 90%. Sunday, mostly sunny. Cooler with highs in the lower 70s. Northwest winds 15 to 20 miles an hour. Sunday night through Monday night, partly cloudy. Lows in the mid-50s. Highs in the mid-70s. Tuesday and Tuesday night, partly cloudy. A chance of showers and thunderstorms. Highs in the upper 70s. Lows in the upper 50s. Chance of rain 50%. Wednesday, mostly sunny. A chance of showers in the morning, then showers likely with a chance of thunderstorms in the afternoon. Breezy with highs around 80. Chance of rain 60%. Wednesday night, showers with a chance of thunderstorms until midnight, then showers likely after midnight. Breezy with lows in the mid-60s. Chance of rain 80%. Thursday, mostly sunny with a chance of showers. Breezy with highs around 80. Chance of rain 50%. Again, the forecast for Champaign, Urbana, and surrounding areas of East Central Illinois for the rest of today, sunny. Near steady temperature around 80. West winds around 10 miles an hour. At 3 p.m. at the Champaign Airport, skies were sunny. The temperature was 70.
degrees, the dew point was 58, and the relative humidity was 48%. The wind was west at 9 miles an hour, gusting to 20. The pressure was 29.99 inches and falling. Elsewhere around the area, it was sunny, with a temperature of 79 at Bloomington, 80 at Paris, and 80 at Terre Haute. Under sunny skies, Mattoon reported 79, Decatur reported 79, and Springfield reported 79. At Peoria, the weather conditions were not available. And once again at 3 p.m. at the Champaign Airport, under sunny skies, the temperature was 79. Looking elsewhere around the Midwest at 3 p.m., Chicago was mostly sunny, and 80. Indianapolis was mostly sunny, and 79. St. Louis was mostly sunny, and 82. Kansas City was mostly sunny, and 81. Des Moines was mostly sunny, and 81. Milwaukee was mostly sunny, and 79. And now a discussion of hazardous weather conditions for the following counties in Illinois: Champaign, Coles, DeWitt, Douglas, Edgar, Moultrie, Piatt, and Vermilion. This hazardous weather outlook is for Central Illinois, East Central Illinois, Southeast Illinois, and West Central Illinois. For tonight, no hazardous weather is expected at this time. For Saturday through Thursday, a broken line of thunderstorms will push into Central Illinois Saturday evening. A few of the storms may be capable of damaging wind gusts, particularly along and southwest of a Peoria to Mattoon line. River flooding is ongoing or expected to develop along the Spoon, Lamoille, Mackinac, and Illinois rivers. Spotter information statement: spotter activation is not anticipated through tonight. The time is currently 3:40 p.m. Central Daylight Time. 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Now for the official National Weather Service forecast for Champaign, Urbana, and surrounding areas of East Central Illinois. Rest of today, sunny. Near steady temperature around 80. West winds around 10 miles an hour. Tonight, clear. Lows in the upper 50s. West winds 5 to 10 miles an hour, becoming south after midnight. Saturday, mostly sunny. A slight chance of showers and thunderstorms in the afternoon. Highs in the lower 80s. South winds 10 to 15 miles an hour. Chance of rain 20%. Saturday night, a chance of showers and thunderstorms until midnight, then showers and thunderstorms after midnight. Lows in the mid-60s. Southwest winds 10 to 15 miles an hour. Chance of rain 90%. Sunday, mostly sunny. Cooler with highs in the lower 70s. Northwest winds 15 to 20 miles an hour. Sunday night through Monday night, partly cloudy. Lows in the mid-50s. Highs in the mid-70s. Tuesday and Tuesday night, partly cloudy. A chance of showers and thunderstorms. Highs in the upper 70s. Lows in the upper 50s. Chance of rain 50%. Wednesday, mostly sunny. A chance of showers in the morning, then showers likely with a chance of thunderstorms in the afternoon. Breezy with highs around 80. Chance of rain 60%. Wednesday night, showers with a chance of thunderstorms until midnight, then showers likely after midnight. Breezy with lows in the mid-60s. Chance of rain 80%. Thursday, mostly sunny with a chance of showers. Breezy with highs around 80. Chance of rain 50%. Again, the forecast for Champaign, Urbana, and surrounding areas of East Central Illinois for the rest of today: sunny. Near steady temperature around 80. West winds around 10 miles an hour. At 3 p.m. at the Champaign Airport, skies were sunny. The temperature was 79 degrees, the dew point was 58, and the relative humidity was 48%. The wind was west at 9 miles an hour, gusting to 20. The pressure was 29.99 inches and falling. Elsewhere around the area, it was sunny, with a temperature of 79 at Bloomington, 80 at Paris, and 80 at Terre Haute. Under sunny skies, Mattoon reported 79, Decatur reported 79, and Springfield reported 79. At Peoria, the weather conditions were not available. And once again at 3 p.m. at the Champaign Airport, under sunny skies, the temperature was 79. Looking elsewhere around the Midwest at 3 p.m.

Chicago was mostly sunny and 80. Indianapolis was mostly sunny and 79. St. Louis was mostly sunny and 82. Kansas City was mostly sunny and 81. Des Moines was mostly sunny and 81. Milwaukee was mostly sunny and 79. And now a discussion of hazardous weather conditions for the following counties in Illinois: Champaign, Coles, DeWitt, Douglas, Edgar, Moultrie, Piatt, and Vermilion. This hazardous weather outlook is for Central Illinois, East Central Illinois, Southeast Illinois, and West Central Illinois. For tonight, no hazardous weather is expected at this time. For Saturday through Thursday, a broken line of thunderstorms will push into Central Illinois Saturday evening. A few of the storms may be capable of damaging wind gusts, particularly along and southwest of a Peoria to Mattoon line. River flooding is ongoing or expected to develop along the Spoon, Lamoine, Mackinac, and Illinois rivers. Spotter information statement: spotter activation is not anticipated through tonight. The time is currently 3:44 p.m. Central Daylight Time. 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Now for the official National Weather Service forecast for Champaign, Urbana, and surrounding areas of East Central Illinois. Rest of today, sunny. Near steady temperature around 80. West winds around 10 miles an hour. Tonight, clear. Lows in the upper 50s. West winds 5 to 10 miles an hour, becoming south after midnight. Saturday, mostly sunny. A slight chance of showers and thunderstorms in the afternoon. Highs in the lower 80s. South winds 10 to 15 miles an hour. Chance of rain 20%. Saturday night, a chance of showers and thunderstorms until midnight, then showers and thunderstorms after midnight. Lows in the mid-60s. Southwest winds 10 to 15 miles an hour. Chance of rain 90%. Sunday, mostly sunny. Cooler with highs in the lower 70s. Northwest winds 15 to 20 miles an hour. Sunday night through Monday night, partly cloudy. Lows in the mid-50s. Highs in the mid-70s. Tuesday and Tuesday night, partly cloudy. A chance of showers and thunderstorms. Highs in the upper 70s. Lows in the upper 50s. Chance of rain 50%. Wednesday, mostly sunny. A chance of showers in the morning, then showers likely with a chance of thunderstorms in the afternoon. Breezy with highs around 80. Chance of rain 60%. Wednesday night, showers with a chance of thunderstorms until midnight, then showers likely after midnight. Breezy with lows in the mid-60s. Chance of rain 80%. Thursday, mostly sunny with a chance of showers. Breezy with highs around 80. Chance of rain 50%. Again, the forecast for Champaign, Urbana, and surrounding areas of East Central Illinois for the rest of today: sunny. Near steady temperature around 80. West winds around 10 miles an hour. At 3 p.m. at the Champaign Airport, skies were sunny. The temperature was 79 degrees, the dew point was 58, and the relative humidity was 48%. The wind was west at 9 miles an hour, gusting to 20. The pressure was 29.99 inches and falling. Elsewhere around the area, it was sunny, with a temperature of 79 at Bloomington, 80 at Paris, and 80 at Terre Haute. Under sunny skies, Mattoon reported 79, Decatur reported 79, and Springfield reported 79. At Peoria, the weather conditions were not available. And once again at 3 p.m. at the Champaign Airport, under sunny skies, the temperature was 79. Looking elsewhere around the Midwest at 3 p.m., Chicago was mostly sunny and 80. Indianapolis was mostly sunny and 79. St. Louis was mostly sunny and 82. Kansas City was mostly sunny and 81. Des Moines was mostly sunny and 81. Milwaukee was mostly sunny and 79. And now a discussion of hazardous weather conditions for the following counties in Illinois: Champaign, Coles, DeWitt, Douglas, Edgar, Moultrie, Piatt, and Vermilion. This hazardous weather outlook is for Central Illinois, East Central Illinois, Southeast Illinois, and West Central Illinois. For tonight, no hazardous weather is expected at this time.

For Saturday through Thursday, a broken line of thunderstorms will push into central Illinois Saturday evening. A few of the storms may be capable of damaging wind gusts, particularly along and southwest of a Peoria to Mattoon line. River flooding is ongoing or expected to develop along the Spoon, Lamoille, Mackinac, and Illinois rivers. Spotter information statement. Spotter activation is not anticipated through tonight. The time is currently 3:49 p.m. Central Daylight Time. 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Now for the official National Weather Service forecast for Champaign, Urbana, and surrounding areas of East Central Illinois. Rest of today, sunny. Near steady temperature around 80. West winds around 10 miles an hour. Tonight, clear. Lows in the upper 50s. West winds 5 to 10 miles an hour, becoming south after midnight. Saturday, mostly sunny. A slight chance of showers and thunderstorms in the afternoon. Highs in the lower 80s. South winds 10 to 15 miles an hour. Chance of rain 20%. Saturday night, a chance of showers and thunderstorms until midnight, then showers and thunderstorms after midnight. Lows in the mid-60s. Southwest winds 10 to 15 miles an hour. Chance of rain 90%. Sunday, mostly sunny. Cooler with highs in the lower 70s. Northwest winds 15 to 20 miles an hour. Sunday night through Monday night, partly cloudy. Lows in the mid-50s. Highs in the mid-70s. Tuesday and Tuesday night, partly cloudy. A chance of showers and thunderstorms. Highs in the upper 70s. Lows in the upper 50s. Chance of rain 50%. Wednesday, mostly sunny. A chance of showers in the morning, then showers likely with a chance of thunderstorms in the afternoon. Breezy with highs around 80. Chance of rain 60%. Wednesday night, showers with a chance of thunderstorms until midnight, then showers likely after midnight. Breezy with lows in the mid-60s. Chance of rain 80%. Thursday, mostly sunny with a chance of showers. Breezy with highs around 80. Chance of rain 50%. Again, the forecast for Champaign, Urbana, and surrounding areas of East Central Illinois for the rest of today, sunny. Near steady temperature around 80. West winds around 10 miles an hour. At 3 p.m. at the Champaign Airport, skies were sunny. The temperature was 79 degrees, the dew point was 58, and the relative humidity was 48%. The wind was west at 9 miles an hour, gusting to 20. The pressure was 29.99 inches and falling. Elsewhere around the area, it was sunny, with a temperature of 79 at Bloomington, 80 at Paris, and 80 at Terre Haute. Under sunny skies, Mattoon reported 79, Decatur reported 79, and Springfield reported 79. At Peoria, the weather conditions were not available. And once again at 3 p.m. at the Champaign Airport, under sunny skies, the temperature was 79. Looking elsewhere around the Midwest at 3 p.m., Chicago was mostly sunny, and 80. Indianapolis was mostly sunny, and 79. St. Louis was mostly sunny, and 82. Kansas City was mostly sunny, and 81. Des Moines was mostly sunny, and 81. Milwaukee was mostly sunny, and 79. And now a discussion of hazardous weather conditions for the following counties in Illinois: Champaign, Coles, DeWitt, Douglas, Edgar, Moultrie, Piatt, and Vermilion. This hazardous weather outlook is for Central Illinois, East Central Illinois, Southeast Illinois, and West Central Illinois. For tonight, no hazardous weather is expected at this time. For Saturday through Thursday, a broken line of thunderstorms will push into Central Illinois Saturday evening. A few of the storms may be capable of damaging wind gusts, particularly along and southwest of a Peoria to Mattoon line. River flooding is ongoing or expected to develop along the Spoon, Lamoille, Mackinac, and Illinois rivers. Spotter information statement. Spotter activation is not anticipated through tonight. 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

Urbana and surrounding areas of east central Illinois. Rest of today, sunny. Near steady temperature around 80. West winds around 10 miles an hour. Tonight, clear. Lows in the upper 50s. West winds 5 to 10 miles an hour, becoming south after midnight. Saturday, mostly sunny. A slight chance of showers and thunderstorms in the afternoon. Highs in the lower 80s. South winds 10 to 15 miles an hour. Chance of rain 20%. Saturday night, a chance of showers and thunderstorms until midnight, then showers and thunderstorms after midnight. Lows in the mid-60s. Southwest winds 10 to 15 miles an hour. Chance of rain 90%. Sunday, mostly sunny. Cooler with highs in the lower 70s. Northwest winds 15 to 20 miles an hour. Sunday night through Monday night, partly cloudy. Lows in the mid-50s. Highs in the mid-70s. Tuesday and Tuesday night, partly cloudy. A chance of showers and thunderstorms. Highs in the upper 70s. Lows in the upper 50s. Chance of rain 50%. Wednesday, mostly sunny. A chance of showers in the morning, then showers likely with a chance of thunderstorms in the afternoon. Breezy with highs around 80. Chance of rain 60%. Wednesday night, showers with a chance of thunderstorms until midnight, then showers likely after midnight. Breezy with lows in the mid-60s. Chance of rain 80%. Thursday, mostly sunny with a chance of showers. Breezy with highs around 80. Chance of rain 50%. Again, the forecast for Champaign, Urbana and surrounding areas of east central Illinois for the rest of today, sunny. Near steady temperature around 80. West winds around 10 miles an hour. At 3 p.m. at the Champaign Airport, skies were sunny. The temperature was 79 degrees, the dew point was 58, and the relative humidity was 48%. The wind was west at 9 miles an hour, gusting to 20. The pressure was 29.99 inches and falling. Elsewhere around the area, it was sunny, with a temperature of 79 at Bloomington, 80 at Paris, and 80 at Terre Haute. Under sunny skies, Mattoon reported 79, Decatur reported 79, and Springfield reported 79. At Peoria, the weather conditions were not available. And once again at 3 p.m. at the Champaign Airport, under sunny skies, the temperature was 79. Looking elsewhere around the Midwest at 3 p.m., Chicago was mostly sunny, and 80. Indianapolis was mostly sunny, and 79. St. Louis was mostly sunny, and 82. Kansas City was mostly sunny, and 81. Des Moines was mostly sunny, and 81. Milwaukee was mostly sunny, and 79. And now a discussion of hazardous weather conditions for the following counties in Illinois: Champaign, Coles, DeWitt, Douglas, Edgar, Moultrie, Piatt, and Vermilion. This hazardous weather outlook is for central Illinois, east central Illinois, southeast Illinois, and west central Illinois. For tonight, no hazardous weather is expected at this time. For Saturday through Thursday, a broken line of thunderstorms will push into central Illinois Saturday evening. A few of the storms may be capable of damaging wind gusts, particularly along and southwest of a Peoria to Mattoon line. River flooding is ongoing or expected to develop along the Spoon, Lamoine, Mackinac, and Illinois rivers. Spotter information statement, spotter activation is not anticipated through tonight. The time is currently 3:57 p.m. Central Daylight Time. 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Now for the official National Weather Service forecast for Champaign, Urbana and surrounding areas of east central Illinois. Rest of today, sunny. Near steady temperature around 80. West winds around 10 miles an hour. Tonight, clear. Lows in the upper 50s. West winds 5 to 10 miles an hour, becoming south after midnight. Saturday, mostly sunny. A slight chance of showers and thunderstorms in the afternoon. Highs in the lower 80s. South winds 10 to 15 miles an hour. Chance of rain 20%. Saturday night, a chance of showers and thunderstorms until midnight, then showers and thunderstorms after midnight. Lows in the mid-60s.

southwest winds 10 to 15 miles an hour. Chance of rain 90%. Sunday, mostly sunny. Cooler with highs in the lower 70s. Northwest winds 15 to 20 miles an hour. Sunday night through Monday night, partly cloudy. Lows in the mid-50s. Highs in the mid-70s. Tuesday and Tuesday night, partly cloudy. A chance of showers and thunderstorms. Highs in the upper 70s. Lows in the upper 50s. Chance of rain 50%. Wednesday, mostly sunny. A chance of showers in the morning, then showers likely with a chance of thunderstorms in the afternoon. Breezy with highs around 80. Chance of rain 60%. Wednesday night, showers with a chance of thunderstorms until midnight, then showers likely after midnight. Breezy with lows in the mid-60s. Chance of rain 80%. Thursday, mostly sunny with a chance of showers. Breezy with highs around 80. Chance of rain 50%. Again, the forecast for Champaign, Urbana and surrounding areas of East Central Illinois for the rest of today, sunny. Near steady temperature around 80. West winds around 10 miles an hour. And now a discussion of hazardous weather conditions for the following counties in Illinois: Champaign, Coles, DeWitt, Douglas, Edgar, Moultrie, Piatt, and Vermilion. This hazardous weather outlook is for Central Illinois, East Central Illinois, Southeast Illinois, and West Central Illinois. For tonight, no hazardous weather is expected at this time. For Saturday through Thursday, a broken line of thunderstorms will push into Central Illinois Saturday evening. A few of the storms may be capable of damaging wind gusts, particularly along and southwest of a Peoria to Mattoon line. River flooding is ongoing or expected to develop along the Spoon, Lamoine, Mackinac, and Illinois rivers. Spotter information statement, spotter activation is not anticipated through tonight. The time is currently 4:01 p.m. Central Daylight Time. 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Now for the official National Weather Service forecast for Champaign, Urbana and surrounding areas of East Central Illinois. Rest of today, sunny. Near steady temperature around 80. West winds around 10 miles an hour. Tonight, clear. Lows in the upper 50s. West winds 5 to 10 miles an hour, becoming south after midnight. Saturday, mostly sunny. A slight chance of showers and thunderstorms in the afternoon. Highs in the lower 80s. South winds 10 to 15 miles an hour. Chance of rain 20%. Saturday night, a chance of showers and thunderstorms until midnight, then showers and thunderstorms after midnight. Lows in the mid-60s. Southwest winds 10 to 15 miles an hour. Chance of rain 90%. Sunday, mostly sunny. Cooler with highs in the lower 70s. Northwest winds 15 to 20 miles an hour. Sunday night through Monday night, partly cloudy. Lows in the mid-50s. Highs in the mid-70s. Tuesday and Tuesday night, partly cloudy. A chance of showers and thunderstorms. Highs in the upper 70s. Lows in the upper 50s. Chance of rain 50%. Wednesday, mostly sunny. A chance of showers in the morning, then showers likely with a chance of thunderstorms in the afternoon. Breezy with highs around 80. Chance of rain 60%. Wednesday night, showers with a chance of thunderstorms until midnight, then showers likely after midnight. Breezy with lows in the mid-60s. Chance of rain 80%. Thursday, mostly sunny with a chance of showers. Breezy with highs around 80. Chance of rain 50%. Again, the forecast for Champaign, Urbana and surrounding areas of East Central Illinois for the rest of today, sunny. Near steady temperature around 80. West winds around 10 miles an hour. At 4 p.m. at the Champaign Airport, skies were sunny. The temperature was 79 degrees, the dew point was 58, and the relative humidity was 48%. The wind was west at 10 miles an hour. The pressure was 29.99 inches and steady. Elsewhere around the area, it was sunny, with a temperature of 80 at Paris, 80 at Terre Haute, 79 at Mattoon, 80 at Decatur, and 80 at Springfield. At Bloomington, it was mostly sunny, with a temperature of 79. At Peoria,
The weather conditions were not available. And once again at 4 p.m. at the Champaign Airport, under sunny skies, the temperature was 79. And now a discussion of hazardous weather conditions for the following counties in Illinois: Champaign, Coles, DeWitt, Douglas, Edgar, Moultrie, Hyatt, and Vermilion. This hazardous weather outlook is for Central Illinois, East Central Illinois, Southeast Illinois, and West Central Illinois. For tonight, no hazardous weather is expected at this time. For Saturday through Thursday, a broken line of thunderstorms will push into Central Illinois Saturday evening. A few of the storms may be capable of damaging wind gusts, particularly along and southwest of a Peoria to Mattoon line. River flooding is ongoing or expected to develop along the Spoon, Lamoine, Mackinac, and Illinois rivers. Spotter information statement: spotter activation is not anticipated through tonight. The time is currently 4:04 p.m. Central Daylight Time. 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Now for the official National Weather Service forecast for Champaign, Urbana, and surrounding areas of East Central Illinois. Rest of today, sunny. Near steady temperature around 80. West winds around 10 miles an hour. Tonight, clear. Lows in the upper 50s. West winds 5 to 10 miles an hour, becoming south after midnight. Saturday, mostly sunny. A slight chance of showers and thunderstorms in the afternoon. Highs in the lower 80s. South winds 10 to 15 miles an hour. Chance of rain 20%. Saturday night, a chance of showers and thunderstorms until midnight, then showers and thunderstorms after midnight. Lows in the mid-60s. Southwest winds 10 to 15 miles an hour. Chance of rain 90%. Sunday, mostly sunny. Cooler with highs in the lower 70s. Northwest winds 15 to 20 miles an hour. Sunday night through Monday night, partly cloudy. Lows in the mid-50s. Highs in the mid-70s. Tuesday and Tuesday night, partly cloudy. A chance of showers and thunderstorms. Highs in the upper 70s. Lows in the upper 50s. Chance of rain 50%. Wednesday, mostly sunny. A chance of showers in the morning, then showers likely with a chance of thunderstorms in the afternoon. Breezy with highs around 80. Chance of rain 60%. Wednesday night, showers with a chance of thunderstorms until midnight, then showers likely after midnight. Breezy with lows in the mid-60s. Chance of rain 80%. Thursday, mostly sunny with a chance of showers. Breezy with highs around 80. Chance of rain 50%. Again, the forecast for Champaign, Urbana, and surrounding areas of East Central Illinois for the rest of today: sunny. Near steady temperature around 80. West winds around 10 miles an hour. 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Programming originates from NOAA's National Weather Service office in Lincoln and transmits from the WCIA television tower near Seymour. 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At 4 p.m. at the Champaign Airport, skies were sunny. The temperature was 79 degrees, the dew point was 58, and the relative humidity was 48%. The wind was west at 10 miles an hour. The pressure was 29.99 inches and steady. Elsewhere around the area, it was sunny, with a temperature of 80 at Paris, 80 at Terre Haute, 79 at Mattoon, 80 at Decatur, and 80 at Springfield. At Bloomington, it was mostly sunny, with a temperature of 79. At Peoria, the weather conditions were not available. And once again at 4 p.m. at the Champaign Airport, under sunny skies, the temperature was 79. Looking elsewhere around the Midwest at 4 p.m., Chicago was mostly sunny, and 81. Indianapolis was mostly sunny, and 79. St. Louis was mostly sunny, and 83. Kansas City was mostly sunny, and 82. Des Moines was sunny, and 82. Milwaukee was mostly sunny, and 80. And now a discussion.

Winds 10 to 15 miles an hour. Chance of rain 20%. Saturday night, a chance of showers and thunderstorms until midnight, then showers and thunderstorms after midnight. Lows in the mid-60s. Southwest winds 10 to 15 miles an hour. Chance of rain 90%. Sunday, mostly sunny. Cooler with highs in the lower 70s. Northwest winds 15 to 20 miles an hour. Sunday night through Monday night, partly cloudy. Lows in the mid-50s. Highs in the mid-70s. Tuesday and Tuesday night, partly cloudy. A chance of showers and thunderstorms. Highs in the upper 70s. Lows in the upper 50s. Chance of rain 50%. Wednesday, mostly sunny. A chance of showers in the morning, then showers likely with a chance of thunderstorms in the afternoon. Breezy with highs around 80. Chance of rain 60%. Wednesday night, showers with a chance of thunderstorms until midnight, then showers likely after midnight. Breezy with lows in the mid-60s. Chance of rain 80%. Thursday, mostly sunny with a chance of showers. Breezy with highs around 80. Chance of rain 50%. Again, the forecast for Champaign, Urbana and surrounding areas of East Central Illinois for the rest of today, sunny. Near steady temperature around 80. West winds around 10 miles an hour. At 4 p.m. at the Champaign Airport, skies were sunny. The temperature was 79 degrees, the dew point was 58, and the relative humidity was 48%. The wind was west at 10 miles an hour. The pressure was 29.99 inches and steady. Elsewhere around the area, it was sunny, with a temperature of 80 at Paris, 80 at Terre Haute, 79 at Mattoon, 80 at Decatur, and 80 at Springfield. At Bloomington, it was mostly sunny, with a temperature of 79. At Peoria, the weather conditions were not available. And once again at 4 p.m. at the Champaign Airport, under sunny skies, the temperature was 79. At 4 p.m. at the Champaign Airport, skies were sunny. The temperature was 79 degrees, the dew point was 58, and the relative humidity was 48%. The wind was west at 10 miles an hour. The pressure was 29.99 inches and steady. Elsewhere around the area, it was sunny, with a temperature of 80 at Paris, 79 at Mattoon, 80 at Decatur, and 80 at Springfield. It was mostly sunny, with a temperature of 79 at Bloomington, and 80 at Terre Haute. At Peoria, the weather conditions were not available. And once again at 4 p.m. at the Champaign Airport, under sunny skies, the temperature was 79. Looking elsewhere around the Midwest at 4 p.m., Chicago was mostly sunny, and 81. Indianapolis was mostly sunny, and 79. St. Louis was mostly sunny, and 83. Kansas City was mostly sunny, and 82. Des Moines was sunny, and 82. Milwaukee was mostly sunny, and 80. And now a discussion of hazardous weather conditions for the following counties in Illinois: Champaign, Coles, DeWitt, Douglas, Edgar, Moultrie, Piatt, and Vermilion. This hazardous weather outlook is for Central Illinois, East Central Illinois, Southeast Illinois, and West Central Illinois. For tonight, no hazardous weather is expected at this time. For Saturday through Thursday, a broken line of thunderstorms will push into Central Illinois Saturday evening. A few of the storms may be capable of damaging wind gusts, particularly along and southwest of a Peoria to Mattoon line. River flooding is ongoing or expected to develop along the Spoon, Lamoine, Mackinac, and Illinois rivers. Spotter information statement: spotter activation is not anticipated through tonight. The time is currently 4:23 p.m. Central Daylight Time. 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Now for the official National Weather Service forecast for Champaign, Urbana and surrounding areas of East Central Illinois. Rest of today, sunny. Near steady temperature around 80. West winds around 10 miles an hour. Tonight, clear. Lows in the upper 50s. West winds 5 to 10 miles an hour, becoming south after midnight. Saturday, mostly sunny. A slight chance of showers and thunderstorms in the afternoon. Highs in the lower 80s. South winds 10 to 15 miles an hour.

an hour. Sunday night through Monday night, partly cloudy. Lows in the mid-50s. Highs in the mid-70s. Tuesday and Tuesday night, partly cloudy. A chance of showers and thunderstorms. Highs in the upper 70s. Lows in the upper 50s. Chance of rain 50%. Wednesday, mostly sunny. A chance of showers in the morning, then showers likely with a chance of thunderstorms in the afternoon. Breezy with highs around 80. Chance of rain 60%. Wednesday night, showers with a chance of thunderstorms until midnight, then showers likely after midnight. Breezy with lows in the mid-60s. Chance of rain 80%. Thursday, mostly sunny with a chance of showers. Breezy with highs around 80. Chance of rain 50%. Again, the forecast for Champaign, Urbana and surrounding areas of east central Illinois for the rest of today, sunny. Near steady temperature around 80. West winds around 10 miles an hour. At 4 p.m. at the Champaign Airport, skies were sunny. The temperature was 79 degrees, the dew point was 58, and the relative humidity was 48%. The wind was west at 10 miles an hour. The pressure was 29.99 inches and steady. Elsewhere around the area, it was sunny, with a temperature of 80 at Paris, 79 at Mattoon, 80 at Decatur, and 80 at Springfield. It was mostly sunny, with a temperature of 79 at Bloomington, and 80 at Terre Haute. At Peoria, the weather conditions were not available. And once again at 4 p.m. at the Champaign Airport, under sunny skies, the temperature was 79. Looking elsewhere around the Midwest at 4 p.m., Chicago was mostly sunny, and 81. Indianapolis was mostly sunny, and 79. St. Louis was mostly sunny, and 83. Kansas City was mostly sunny, and 82. Des Moines was sunny, and 82. Milwaukee was mostly sunny, and 80. And now a discussion of hazardous weather conditions for the following counties in Illinois: Champaign, Coles, DeWitt, Douglas, Edgar, Moultrie, Piatt, and Vermilion. This hazardous weather outlook is for central Illinois, east central Illinois, southeast Illinois, and west central Illinois. For tonight, no hazardous weather is expected at this time. For Saturday through Thursday, a broken line of thunderstorms will push into central Illinois Saturday evening. A few of the storms may be capable of damaging wind gusts, particularly along and southwest of a Peoria to Mattoon line. River flooding is ongoing or expected to develop along the Spoon, Lamoine, Mackinac, and Illinois rivers. Spotter information statement: spotter activation is not anticipated through tonight. The time is currently 4:27 p.m. Central Daylight Time. 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Now for the official National Weather Service forecast for Champaign, Urbana and surrounding areas of east central Illinois. Rest of today, sunny. Near steady temperature around 80. West winds around 10 miles an hour. Tonight, clear. Lows in the upper 50s. West winds 5 to 10 miles an hour, becoming south after midnight. Saturday, mostly sunny. A slight chance of showers and thunderstorms in the afternoon. Highs in the lower 80s. South winds 10 to 15 miles an hour. Chance of rain 20%. Saturday night, a chance of showers and thunderstorms until midnight, then showers and thunderstorms after midnight. Lows in the mid-60s. Southwest winds 10 to 15 miles an hour. Chance of rain 90%. Sunday, mostly sunny. Cooler with highs in the lower 70s. Northwest winds 15 to 20 miles an hour. Sunday night through Monday night, partly cloudy. Lows in the mid-50s. Highs in the mid-70s. Tuesday and Tuesday night, partly cloudy. A chance of showers and thunderstorms. Highs in the upper 70s. Lows in the upper 50s. Chance of rain 50%. Wednesday, mostly sunny. A chance of showers in the morning, then showers likely with a chance of thunderstorms in the afternoon. Breezy with highs around 80. Chance of rain 60%. Wednesday night, showers with a chance of thunderstorms until midnight, then showers likely after midnight. Breezy with lows in the mid-60s. Chance of rain 80%. Thursday,

Sunny with a chance of showers. Breezy with highs around 80. Chance of rain 50%. Again, the forecast for Champaign, Urbana, and surrounding areas of East Central Illinois for the rest of today, sunny. Near steady temperature around 80. West winds around 10 miles an hour. At 4 p.m. at the Champaign Airport, skies were sunny. The temperature was 79 degrees, the dew point was 58, and the relative humidity was 48%. The wind was west at 10 miles an hour. The pressure was 29.99 inches and steady. Elsewhere around the area, it was sunny, with a temperature of 80 at Paris, 79 at Mattoon, 80 at Decatur, and 80 at Springfield. It was mostly sunny, with a temperature of 79 at Bloomington, and 80 at Terre Haute. At Peoria, the weather conditions were not available. And once again at 4 p.m. at the Champaign Airport, under sunny skies, the temperature was 79. Looking elsewhere around the Midwest at 4 p.m., Chicago was mostly sunny, and 81. Indianapolis was mostly sunny, and 79. St. Louis was mostly sunny, and 83. Kansas City was mostly sunny, and 82. Des Moines was sunny, and 82. Milwaukee was mostly sunny, and 80. And now a discussion of hazardous weather conditions for the following counties in Illinois: Champaign, Coles, DeWitt, Douglas, Edgar, Moultrie, Piatt, and Vermilion. This hazardous weather outlook is for Central Illinois, East Central Illinois, Southeast Illinois, and West Central Illinois. For tonight, no hazardous weather is expected at this time. For Saturday through Thursday, a broken line of thunderstorms will push into Central Illinois Saturday evening. A few of the storms may be capable of damaging wind gusts, particularly along and southwest of a Peoria to Mattoon line. River flooding is ongoing or expected to develop along the Spoon, Lamoine, Mackinac, and Illinois rivers. Spotter information statement: spotter activation is not anticipated through tonight. The time is currently 4:31 p.m. Central Daylight Time. 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Now for the official National Weather Service forecast for Champaign, Urbana, and surrounding areas of East Central Illinois. Rest of today, sunny. Near steady temperature around 80. West winds around 10 miles an hour. Tonight, clear. Lows in the upper 50s. West winds 5 to 10 miles an hour, becoming south after midnight. Saturday, mostly sunny. A slight chance of showers and thunderstorms in the afternoon. Highs in the lower 80s. South winds 10 to 15 miles an hour. Chance of rain 20%. Saturday night, a chance of showers and thunderstorms until midnight, then showers and thunderstorms after midnight. Lows in the mid-60s. Southwest winds 10 to 15 miles an hour. Chance of rain 90%. Sunday, mostly sunny. Cooler with highs in the lower 70s. Northwest winds 15 to 20 miles an hour. Sunday night through Monday night, partly cloudy. Lows in the mid-50s. Highs in the mid-70s. Tuesday, 15 miles an hour. Chance of rain 90%. Sunday, mostly sunny. Cooler with highs in the lower 70s. Northwest winds 15 to 20 miles an hour. Sunday night through Monday night, partly cloudy. Lows in the mid-50s. Highs in the mid-70s. Tuesday and Tuesday night, partly cloudy. A chance of showers and thunderstorms. Highs in the upper 70s. Lows in the upper 50s. Chance of rain 50%. Wednesday, mostly sunny. A chance of showers in the morning, then showers likely with a chance of thunderstorms in the afternoon. Breezy with highs around 80. Chance of rain 60%. Wednesday night, showers with a chance of thunderstorms until midnight, then showers likely after midnight. Breezy with lows in the mid-60s. Chance of rain 80%. Thursday, mostly sunny with a chance of showers. Breezy with highs around 80. Chance of rain 50%. Again, the forecast for Champaign, Urbana, and surrounding areas of East Central Illinois for the rest of today, sunny. Near steady temperature around 80. West winds around 10 miles an hour. At 4 p.m. at the Champaign Airport, skies were sunny. The temperature was 79 degrees.

particularly along and southwest of a Peoria to Mattoon line. River flooding is ongoing or expected to develop along the Spoon, Lamoille, Mackinac, and Illinois rivers. Spotter information statement, spotter activation is not anticipated through tonight. The time is currently 4:44 p.m. Central Daylight Time. 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Now for the official National Weather Service forecast for Champaign, Urbana, and surrounding areas of East Central Illinois. Rest of today, sunny. Near steady temperature around 80. West winds around 10 miles an hour. Tonight, clear. Lows in the upper 50s. West winds 5 to 10 miles an hour, becoming south after midnight. Saturday, mostly sunny. A slight chance of showers and thunderstorms in the afternoon. Highs in the lower 80s. South winds 10 to 15 miles an hour. Chance of rain 20%. Saturday night, a chance of showers and thunderstorms until midnight, then showers and thunderstorms after midnight. Lows in the mid-60s. Southwest winds 10 to 15 miles an hour. Chance of rain 90%. Sunday, mostly sunny. Cooler with highs in the lower 70s. Northwest winds 15 to 20 miles an hour. Sunday night through Monday night, partly cloudy. Lows in the mid-50s. Highs in the mid-70s. Tuesday and Tuesday night, partly cloudy. A chance of showers and thunderstorms. Highs in the upper 70s. Lows in the upper 50s. Chance of rain 50%. Wednesday, mostly sunny. A chance of showers in the morning, then showers likely with a chance of thunderstorms in the afternoon. Breezy with highs around 80. Chance of rain 60%. Wednesday night, showers with a chance of thunderstorms until midnight, then showers likely after midnight. Breezy with lows in the mid-60s. Chance of rain 80%. Thursday, mostly sunny with a chance of showers. Breezy with highs around 80. Chance of rain 50%. Again, the forecast for Champaign, Urbana, and surrounding areas of East Central Illinois for the rest of today, sunny. Near steady temperature around 80. West winds around 10 miles an hour. At 4 p.m. at the Champaign Airport, skies were sunny. The temperature was 79 degrees, the dew point was 58, and the relative humidity was 48%. The wind was west at 10 miles an hour. The pressure was 29.99 inches and steady. Elsewhere around the area, it was sunny, with a temperature of 80 at Paris, 79 at Mattoon, 80 at Decatur, and 80 at Springfield. It was mostly sunny, with a temperature of 79 at Bloomington, and 80 at Terre Haute. At Peoria, the weather conditions were not available. And once again at 4 p.m. at the Champaign Airport, under sunny skies, the temperature was 79. Looking elsewhere around the Midwest at 4 p.m., Chicago was mostly sunny, and 81. Indianapolis was mostly sunny, and 79. St. Louis was mostly sunny, and 83. Kansas City was mostly sunny, and 82. Des Moines was sunny, and 82. Milwaukee was mostly sunny, and 80. And now a discussion of hazardous weather conditions for the following counties in Illinois: Champaign, Coles, DeWitt, Douglas, Edgar, Moultrie, Piatt, and Vermilion. This hazardous weather outlook is for Central Illinois, East Central Illinois, Southeast Illinois, and West Central Illinois. For tonight, no hazardous weather is expected at this time. For Saturday through Thursday, a broken line of thunderstorms will push into Central Illinois Saturday evening. A few of the storms may be capable of damaging wind gusts, particularly along and southwest of a Peoria to Mattoon line. River flooding is ongoing or expected to develop along the Spoon, Lamoille, Mackinac, and Illinois rivers. Spotter information statement, spotter activation is not anticipated through tonight. The time is currently 4:48 p.m. Central Daylight Time. 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Now for the official National Weather Service forecast for Champaign, Urbana, and surrounding areas of East Central Illinois. Rest of today, sunny. Near steady temperature around 80. West winds around 10 miles an hour. Tonight, clear.

in the upper 50s. West winds 5 to 10 miles an hour, becoming south after midnight. Saturday, mostly sunny. A slight chance of showers and thunderstorms in the afternoon. Highs in the lower 80s. South winds 10 to 15 miles an hour. Chance of rain 20%. Saturday night, a chance of showers and thunderstorms until midnight, then showers and thunderstorms after midnight. Lows in the mid-60s. Southwest winds 10 to 15 miles an hour. Chance of rain 90%. Sunday, mostly sunny. Cooler with highs in the lower 70s. Northwest winds 15 to 20 miles an hour. Sunday night through Monday night, partly cloudy. Lows in the mid-50s. Highs in the mid-70s. Tuesday and Tuesday night, partly cloudy. A chance of showers and thunderstorms. Highs in the upper 70s. Lows in the upper 50s. Chance of rain 50%. Wednesday, mostly sunny. A chance of showers in the morning, then showers likely with a chance of thunderstorms in the afternoon. Breezy with highs around 80. Chance of rain 60%. Wednesday night, showers with a chance of thunderstorms until midnight, then showers likely after midnight. Breezy with lows in the mid-60s. Chance of rain 80%. Thursday, mostly sunny with a chance of showers. Breezy with highs around 80. Chance of rain 50%. Again, the forecast for Champaign, Urbana and surrounding areas of east central Illinois for the rest of today, sunny. Near steady temperature around 80. West winds around 10 miles an hour. At 4 p.m. at the Champaign Airport, skies were sunny. The temperature was 79 degrees, the dew point was 58, and the relative humidity was 48%. The wind was west at 10 miles an hour. The pressure was 29.99 inches and steady. Elsewhere around the area, it was sunny, with a temperature of 80 at Paris, 79 at Mattoon, 80 at Decatur, and 80 at Springfield. It was mostly sunny, with a temperature of 79 at Bloomington, and 80 at Terre Haute. At Peoria, the weather conditions were not available. And once again at 4 p.m. at the Champaign Airport, under sunny skies, the temperature was 79. Looking elsewhere around the Midwest at 4 p.m., Chicago was mostly sunny, and 81. Indianapolis was mostly sunny, and 79. St. Louis was mostly sunny, and 83. Kansas City was mostly sunny, and 82. Des Moines was sunny, and 82. Milwaukee was mostly sunny, and 80. And now a discussion of hazardous weather conditions for the following counties in Illinois: Champaign, Coles, DeWitt, Douglas, Edgar, Moultrie, Piatt, and Vermilion. This hazardous weather outlook is for central Illinois, east central Illinois, southeast Illinois, and west central Illinois. For tonight, no hazardous weather is expected at this time. For Saturday through Thursday, a broken line of thunderstorms will push into central Illinois Saturday evening. A few of the storms may be capable of damaging wind gusts, particularly along and southwest of a Peoria to Mattoon line. River flooding is ongoing or expected to develop along the Spoon, Lamoille, Mackinac, and Illinois rivers. Spotter information statement: spotter activation is not anticipated through tonight. The time is currently 4:53 p.m. Central Daylight Time. 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Now for the official National Weather Service forecast for Champaign, Urbana and surrounding areas of east central Illinois. Rest of today, sunny. Near steady temperature around 80. West winds around 10 miles an hour. Tonight, clear. Lows in the upper 50s. West winds 5 to 10 miles an hour, becoming south after midnight. Saturday, mostly sunny. A slight chance of showers and thunderstorms in the afternoon. Highs in the lower 80s. South winds 10 to 15 miles an hour. Chance of rain 20%. Saturday night, a chance of showers and thunderstorms until midnight, then showers and thunderstorms after midnight. Lows in the mid-60s. Southwest winds 10 to 15 miles an hour. Chance of rain 90%. Sunday, mostly sunny. Cooler with highs in the lower 70s. Northwest winds 15 to 20 miles an hour. Sunday night through Monday night, partly cloudy,

lows in the mid-50s, highs in the mid-70s. Tuesday and Tuesday night, partly cloudy. A chance of showers and thunderstorms. Highs in the upper 70s. Lows in the upper 50s. Chance of rain 50%. Wednesday, mostly sunny. A chance of showers in the morning, then showers likely with a chance of thunderstorms in the afternoon. Breezy with highs around 80. Chance of rain 60%. Wednesday night, showers with a chance of thunderstorms until midnight, then showers likely after midnight. Breezy with lows in the mid-60s. Chance of rain 80%. Thursday, mostly sunny with a chance of showers. Breezy with highs around 80. Chance of rain 50%. Again, the forecast for Champaign, Urbana and surrounding areas of East Central Illinois for the rest of today, sunny. Near steady temperature around 80. West winds around 10 miles an hour. At 4 p.m. at the Champaign Airport, skies were sunny. The temperature was 79 degrees, the dew point was 58, and the relative humidity was 48%. The wind was west at 10 miles an hour. The pressure was 29.99 inches and steady. Elsewhere around the area, it was sunny, with a temperature of 80 at Paris, 79 at Mattoon, 80 at Decatur, and 80 at Springfield. It was mostly sunny, with a temperature of 79 at Bloomington, and 80 at Terre Haute. At Peoria, the weather conditions were not available. And once again at 4 p.m. at the Champaign Airport, under sunny skies, the temperature was 79. Looking elsewhere around the Midwest at 4 p.m., Chicago was mostly sunny, and 81. Indianapolis was mostly sunny, and 79. St. Louis was mostly sunny, and 83. Kansas City was mostly sunny, and 82. Des Moines was sunny, and 82. Milwaukee was mostly sunny, and 80. And now a discussion of hazardous weather conditions for the following counties in Illinois: Champaign, Coles, DeWitt, Douglas, Edgar, Moultrie, Piatt, and Vermilion. This hazardous weather outlook is for Central Illinois, East Central Illinois, Southeast Illinois, and West Central Illinois. For tonight, no hazardous weather is expected at this time. For Saturday through Thursday, a broken line of thunderstorms will push into Central Illinois Saturday evening. A few of the storms may be capable of damaging wind gusts, particularly along and southwest of a Peoria to Mattoon line. River flooding is ongoing or expected to develop along the Spoon, Lamoine, Mackinac, and Illinois rivers. Spotter information statement: spotter activation is not anticipated through tonight. The time is currently 4:57 p.m. Central Daylight Time. 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Now for the official National Weather Service forecast for Champaign, Urbana and surrounding areas of East Central Illinois. Rest of today, sunny. Near steady temperature around 80. West winds around 10 miles an hour. Tonight, clear. Lows in the upper 50s. West winds 5 to 10 miles an hour, becoming south after midnight. Saturday, mostly sunny. A slight chance of showers and thunderstorms in the afternoon. Highs in the lower 80s. South winds 10 to 15 miles an hour. Chance of rain 20%. Saturday night, a chance of showers and thunderstorms until midnight, then showers and thunderstorms after midnight. Lows in the mid-60s. Southwest winds 10 to 15 miles an hour. Chance of rain 90%. Sunday, mostly sunny. Cooler with highs in the lower 70s. Northwest winds 15 to 20 miles an hour. Sunday night through Monday night, partly cloudy. Lows in the mid-50s. Highs in the mid-70s. Tuesday and Tuesday night, partly cloudy. A chance of showers and thunderstorms. Highs in the upper 70s. Lows in the upper 50s. Chance of rain 50%. Wednesday, mostly sunny. A chance of showers in the morning, then showers likely with a chance of thunderstorms in the afternoon. Breezy with highs around 80. Chance of rain 60%. Wednesday night, showers with a chance of thunderstorms until midnight, then showers likely after midnight. Breezy with lows in the mid-60s. Chance of rain 80%. Thursday, mostly sunny with a chance of showers. Breezy with highs around 80.

chance of rain 50%. Again, the forecast for Champaign, Urbana, and surrounding areas of East Central Illinois for the rest of today, sunny. Near steady temperature around 80. West winds around 10 miles an hour. At 4 p.m. at the Champaign Airport, skies were sunny. The temperature was 79 degrees, the dew point was 58, and the relative humidity was 48%. The wind was west at 10 miles an hour. The pressure was 29.99 inches and steady. Elsewhere around the area, it was sunny, with a temperature of 80 at Paris, 79 at Mattoon, 80 at Decatur, and 80 at Springfield. It was mostly sunny, with a temperature of 79 at Bloomington, and 80 at Terre Haute. At Peoria, the weather conditions were not available. And once again at 4 p.m. at the Champaign Airport, under sunny skies, the temperature was 79. The Champaign, Illinois Airport Climate Summary for this evening, as of 4 p.m., June 12, 2026. Today's high temperature was 80 degrees. The normal high is 83. Today's low temperature was 61 degrees. The normal low is 61. No precipitation fell today. Sunset tonight is at 8:23 p.m. Sunrise tomorrow is at 5:24 a.m. The Mattoon, Illinois Airport Climate Summary for this evening, as of 4 p.m., June 12, 2026. Today's high temperature was 80 degrees. The normal high is 82. Today's low temperature was 64 degrees. The normal low is 62. No precipitation fell today. Sunset tonight is at 8:21 p.m. Sunrise tomorrow is at 5:25 a.m. And now a discussion of hazardous weather conditions for the following counties in Illinois: Champaign, Coles, DeWitt, Douglas, Edgar, Moultrie, Piatt, and Vermilion. This hazardous weather outlook is for Central Illinois, East Central Illinois, Southeast Illinois, and West Central Illinois. For tonight, no hazardous weather is expected at this time. For Saturday through Thursday, a broken line of thunderstorms will push into Central Illinois Saturday evening. A few of the storms may be capable of damaging wind gusts, particularly along and southwest of a Peoria to Mattoon line. River flooding is ongoing or expected to develop along the Spoon, Lamoine, Mackinac, and Illinois rivers. Spotter information statement: spotter activation is not anticipated through tonight. The time is currently 5:02 p.m. Central Daylight Time. 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Now for the official National Weather Service forecast for Champaign, Urbana, and surrounding areas of East Central Illinois. Rest of today, sunny. Near steady temperature around 80. West winds around 10 miles an hour. Tonight, clear. Lows in the upper 50s. West winds 5 to 10 miles an hour, becoming south after midnight. Saturday, mostly sunny. A slight chance of showers and thunderstorms in the afternoon. Highs in the lower 80s. South winds 10 to 15 miles an hour. Chance of rain 20%. Saturday night, a chance of showers and thunderstorms until midnight, then showers and thunderstorms after midnight. Lows in the mid-60s. Southwest winds 10 to 15 miles an hour. Chance of rain 90%. Sunday, mostly sunny. Cooler with highs in the lower 70s. Northwest winds 15 to 20 miles an hour. Sunday night through Monday night, partly cloudy. Lows in the mid-50s. Highs in the mid-70s. Tuesday and Tuesday night, partly cloudy. A chance of showers and thunderstorms. Highs in the upper 70s. Lows in the upper 50s. Chance of rain 50%. Wednesday, mostly sunny. A chance of showers in the morning, then showers likely with a chance of thunderstorms in the afternoon. Breezy with highs around 80. Chance of rain 60%. Wednesday night, showers with a chance of thunderstorms until midnight, then showers likely after midnight. Breezy with lows in the mid-60s. Chance of rain 80%. Thursday, mostly sunny with a chance of showers. Breezy with highs around 80. Chance of rain 50%. Again, the forecast for Champaign, Urbana, and surrounding areas of East Central Illinois for the rest of today, sunny. Near steady temperature around 80. West winds around 10 miles an hour.
At 5 p.m. at the Champagne Airport, skies were sunny. The temperature was 80 degrees, the dew point was 56, and the relative humidity was 43%. The heat index was 80. The wind was west at 10 miles an hour. The pressure was 29.98 inches and falling. Elsewhere around the area, it was sunny, with a temperature of 80 at Paris, 80 at Terre Haute, 79 at Mattoon, 80 at Decatur, and 80 at Springfield. At Bloomington, it was mostly sunny, with a temperature of 79. At Peoria, the weather conditions were not available. And once again at 5 p.m. at the Champaign Airport, under sunny skies, the temperature was 80, and the heat index was 80. And now a discussion of hazardous weather conditions for the following counties in Illinois: Champaign, Coles, DeWitt, Douglas, Edgar, Moultrie, Piatt, and Vermilion. This hazardous weather outlook is for Central Illinois, East Central Illinois, Southeast Illinois, and West Central Illinois. For tonight, no hazardous weather is expected at this time. For Saturday through Thursday, a broken line of thunderstorms will push into Central Illinois Saturday evening. A few of the storms may be capable of damaging wind gusts, particularly along and southwest of a Peoria to Mattoon line. River flooding is ongoing or expected to develop along the Spoon, Lamoille, Mackinac, and Illinois rivers. Spotter information statement: spotter activation is not anticipated through tonight. 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Now for the official National Weather Service forecast for Champaign, Urbana, and surrounding areas of East Central Illinois. Rest of today, sunny. Near steady temperature around 80. West winds around 10 miles an hour. Tonight, clear. Lows in the upper 50s. West winds 5 to 10 miles an hour, becoming south after midnight. Saturday, mostly sunny. A slight chance of showers and thunderstorms in the afternoon. Highs in the lower 80s. South winds 10 to 15 miles an hour. Chance of rain 20%. Saturday night, a chance of showers and thunderstorms until midnight, then showers and thunderstorms after midnight. Lows in the mid-60s. Southwest winds 10 to 15 miles an hour. Chance of rain 90%. Sunday, mostly sunny. Cooler with highs in the lower 70s. Northwest winds 15 to 20 miles an hour. Sunday night through Monday night, partly cloudy. Lows in the mid-50s. Highs in the mid-70s. Tuesday and Tuesday night, partly cloudy. A chance of showers and thunderstorms. Highs in the upper 70s. Lows in the upper 50s. Chance of rain 50%. Wednesday, mostly sunny. A chance of showers in the morning, then showers likely with a chance of thunderstorms in the afternoon. Breezy with highs around 80. Chance of rain 60%. Wednesday night, showers with a chance of thunderstorms until midnight, then showers likely after midnight. Breezy with lows in the mid-60s. Chance of rain 80%. Thursday, mostly sunny with a chance of showers. Breezy with highs around 80. Chance of rain 50%. Again, the forecast for Champaign, Urbana, and surrounding areas of East Central Illinois for the rest of today: sunny. Near steady temperature around 80. West winds around 10 miles an hour. At 5 p.m. at the Champaign Airport, skies were sunny. The temperature was 80 degrees, the dew point was 56, and the relative humidity was 43%. The heat index was 80. The wind was west at 10 miles an hour. The pressure was 29.98 inches and falling. Elsewhere around the area, it was sunny, with a temperature of 80 at Paris, 80 at Terre Haute, 79 at Mattoon, 80 at Decatur, and 80 at Springfield.

Bloomington, it was mostly sunny, with a temperature of 79. At Peoria, the weather conditions were not available. And once again at 5 p.m. at the Champaign Airport, under sunny skies, the temperature was 80, and the heat index was 80. Looking elsewhere around the Midwest at 5 p.m., Chicago was partly sunny, and 80. Indianapolis was mostly sunny, and 80. St. Louis was mostly sunny, and 83. Kansas City was partly sunny, and 82. Des Moines was mostly sunny, and 82. Milwaukee was mostly sunny, and 80. And now a discussion of hazardous weather conditions for the following counties in Illinois: Champaign, Coles, DeWitt, Douglas, Edgar, Moultrie, Piatt, and Vermilion. This hazardous weather outlook is for Central Illinois, East Central Illinois, Southeast Illinois, and West Central Illinois. For tonight, no hazardous weather is expected at this time. For Saturday through Thursday, a broken line of thunderstorms will push into Central Illinois Saturday evening. A few of the storms may be capable of damaging wind gusts, particularly along and southwest of a Peoria to Mattoon line. River flooding is ongoing or expected to develop along the Spoon, Lamoine, Mackinac, and Illinois rivers. Spotter information statement: spotter activation is not anticipated through tonight. The time is currently 5:11 p.m. Central Daylight Time. 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Now for the official National Weather Service forecast for Champaign, Urbana, and surrounding areas of East Central Illinois. Rest of today, sunny. Near steady temperature around 80. West winds around 10 miles an hour. Tonight, clear. Lows in the upper 50s. West winds 5 to 10 miles an hour, becoming south after midnight. Saturday, mostly sunny. A slight chance of showers and thunderstorms in the afternoon. Highs in the lower 80s. South winds 10 to 15 miles an hour. Chance of rain 20%. Saturday night, a chance of showers and thunderstorms until midnight, then showers and thunderstorms after midnight. Lows in the mid-60s. Southwest winds 10 to 15 miles an hour. Chance of rain 90%. Sunday, mostly sunny. Cooler with highs in the lower 70s. Northwest winds 15 to 20 miles an hour. Sunday night through Monday night, partly cloudy. Lows in the mid-50s. Highs in the mid-70s. Tuesday and Tuesday night, partly cloudy. A chance of showers and thunderstorms. Highs in the upper 70s. Lows in the upper 50s. Chance of rain 50%. Wednesday, mostly sunny. A chance of showers in the morning, then showers likely with a chance of thunderstorms in the afternoon. Breezy with highs around 80. Chance of rain 60%. Wednesday night, showers with a chance of thunderstorms until midnight, then showers likely after midnight. Breezy with lows in the mid-60s. Chance of rain 80%. Thursday, mostly sunny with a chance of showers. Breezy with highs around 80. Chance of rain 50%. Again, the forecast for Champaign, Urbana, and surrounding areas of East Central Illinois for the rest of today: sunny. Near steady temperature around 80. West winds around 10 miles an hour. At 5 p.m. at the Champaign Airport, skies were sunny. The temperature was 80 degrees, the dew point was 56, and the relative humidity was 43%. The heat index was 80. The wind was west at 10 miles an hour. The pressure was 29.98 inches and falling. Elsewhere around the area, it was sunny, with a temperature of 80 at Paris, 80 at Terre Haute, 79 at Mattoon, 80 at Decatur, and 80 at Springfield. At Bloomington, it was mostly sunny, with a temperature of 79. At Peoria, the weather conditions

In Illinois, Champaign, Coles, DeWitt, Douglas, Edgar, Moultrie, Piatt, and Vermilion. This hazardous weather outlook is for Central Illinois, East Central Illinois, Southeast Illinois, and West Central Illinois. For tonight, no hazardous weather is expected at this time. For Saturday through Thursday, a broken line of thunderstorms will push into Central Illinois Saturday evening. A few of the storms may be capable of damaging wind gusts, particularly along and southwest of a Peoria to Mattoon line. River flooding is ongoing or expected to develop along the Spoon, Lamoine, Mackinac, and Illinois rivers. Spotter information statement, spotter activation is not anticipated through tonight. The Champaign, Illinois Airport climate summary for this evening, as of 4 p.m., June 12, 2026. Today's high temperature was 80 degrees. The normal high is 83. Today's low temperature was 61 degrees. The normal low is 61. No precipitation fell today. Sunset tonight is at 8:23 p.m. Sunrise tomorrow is at 5:24 a.m. The Mattoon, Illinois Airport climate summary for this evening, as of 4 p.m., June 12, 2026. Today's high temperature was 80 degrees. The normal high is 82. Today's low temperature was 64 degrees. The normal low is 62. No precipitation fell today. Sunset tonight is at 8:21 p.m. Sunrise tomorrow is at 5:25 a.m. And now a discussion of hazardous weather conditions for the following counties in Illinois, Champaign, Coles, DeWitt, Douglas, Edgar, Moultrie, Piatt, and Vermilion. This hazardous weather outlook is for Central Illinois, East Central Illinois, Southeast Illinois, and West Central Illinois. For tonight, no hazardous weather is expected at this time. For Saturday through Thursday, a broken line of thunderstorms will push into Central Illinois Saturday evening. A few of the storms may be capable of damaging wind gusts, particularly along and southwest of a Peoria to Mattoon line. River flooding is ongoing or expected to develop along the Spoon, Lamoine, Mackinac, and Illinois rivers. Spotter information statement, spotter activation is not anticipated through tonight. The time is currently 5:17 p.m. Central Daylight Time. 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Now for the official National Weather Service forecast for Champaign, Urbana, and surrounding areas of East Central Illinois. Rest of today, sunny. Near steady temperature around 80. West winds around 10 miles an hour. Tonight, clear. Lows in the upper 50s. West winds 5 to 10 miles an hour, becoming south after midnight. Saturday, mostly sunny. A slight chance of showers and thunderstorms in the afternoon. Highs in the lower 80s. South winds 10 to 15 miles an hour. Chance of rain 20%. Saturday night, a chance of showers and thunderstorms until midnight, then showers and thunderstorms after midnight. Lows in the mid-60s. Southwest winds 10 to 15 miles an hour. Chance of rain 90%. Sunday, mostly sunny. Cooler with highs in the lower 70s. Northwest winds 15 to 20 miles an hour. Sunday night through Monday night, partly cloudy. Lows in the mid-50s. Highs in the mid-70s. Tuesday and Tuesday night, partly cloudy. A chance of showers and thunderstorms. Highs in the upper 70s. Lows in the upper 50s. Chance of rain 50%. Wednesday, mostly sunny. A chance of showers in the morning, then showers likely with a chance of thunderstorms in the afternoon. Breezy with highs around 80. Chance of rain 60%. Wednesday night, showers with a chance of thunderstorms until midnight, then showers likely after midnight. Breezy with lows in the mid-60s. Chance of rain 80%. Thursday, mostly sunny with a chance of showers. Breezy with highs around 80. Chance of rain 50%. Again, the forecast for Champaign, Urbana, and surrounding areas of East Central Illinois for the rest of today, sunny. Near steady temperature around 80. West winds around 10 miles an hour. At 5 p.m. at the Champaign Airport, skies were sunny. The temperature was 80 degrees, the dew point was 56, and the relative humidity was 43%. The heat index was 80. The wind was

to 10 miles an hour. The pressure was 29.98 inches and falling. Elsewhere around the area, it was sunny, with a temperature of 80 at Paris, 80 at Terre Haute, 79 at Mattoon, 80 at Decatur, and 80 at Springfield. At Bloomington, it was mostly sunny, with a temperature of 79. At Peoria, the weather conditions were not available. And once again at 5 p.m. at the Champaign Airport, under sunny skies, the temperature was 80, and the heat index was 80. Looking elsewhere around the Midwest at 5 p.m., Chicago was partly sunny, and 80. Indianapolis was mostly sunny, and 80. St. Louis was mostly sunny, and 83. Kansas City was partly sunny, and 82. Des Moines was mostly sunny, and 82. Milwaukee was mostly sunny, and 80. And now a discussion of hazardous weather conditions for the following counties in Illinois: Champaign, Coles, DeWitt, Douglas, Edgar, Moultrie, Piatt, and Vermilion. This hazardous weather outlook is for Central Illinois, East Central Illinois, Southeast Illinois, and West Central Illinois. For tonight, no hazardous weather is expected at this time. For Saturday through Thursday, a broken line of thunderstorms will push into Central Illinois Saturday evening. A few of the storms may be capable of damaging wind gusts, particularly along and southwest of a Peoria to Mattoon line. River flooding is ongoing or expected to develop along the Spoon, Lamoine, Mackinac, and Illinois rivers. Spotter information statement: spotter activation is not anticipated through tonight. The time is currently 5:21 p.m. Central Daylight Time. 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Now for the official National Weather Service forecast for Champaign, Urbana, and surrounding areas of East Central Illinois. Rest of today, sunny. Near steady temperature around 80. West winds around 10 miles an hour. Tonight, clear. Lows in the upper 50s. West winds 5 to 10 miles an hour, becoming south after midnight. Saturday, mostly sunny. A slight chance of showers and thunderstorms in the afternoon. Highs in the lower 80s. South winds 10 to 15 miles an hour. Chance of rain 20%. Saturday night, a chance of showers and thunderstorms until midnight, then showers and thunderstorms after midnight. Lows in the mid-60s. Southwest winds 10 to 15 miles an hour. Chance of rain 90%. Sunday, mostly sunny. Cooler with highs in the lower 70s. Northwest winds 15 to 20 miles an hour. Sunday night through Monday night, partly cloudy. Lows in the mid-50s. Highs in the mid-70s. Tuesday and Tuesday night, partly cloudy. A chance of showers and thunderstorms. Highs in the upper 70s. Lows in the upper 50s. Chance of rain 50%. Wednesday, mostly sunny. A chance of showers in the morning, then showers likely with a chance of thunderstorms in the afternoon. Breezy with highs around 80. Chance of rain 60%. Wednesday night, showers with a chance of thunderstorms until midnight, then showers likely after midnight. Breezy with lows in the mid-60s. Chance of rain 80%. Thursday, mostly sunny with a chance of showers. Breezy with highs around 80. Chance of rain 50%. Again, the forecast for Champaign, Urbana, and surrounding areas of East Central Illinois for the rest of today: sunny. Near steady temperature around 80. West winds around 10 miles an hour. At 5 p.m. at the Champaign Airport, skies were sunny. The temperature was 80 degrees, the dew point was 56, and the relative humidity was 43%. The heat index was 80. The wind was west at 10 miles an hour. The pressure was 29.98 inches and falling. Elsewhere around the area, it was sunny, with a temperature of 80 at Paris, 80 at Terre Haute, 79 at Mattoon, 80 at Decatur, and 80 at Springfield. At Bloomington, it was mostly sunny, with a temperature of 79. At Peoria, the weather conditions were not available. And once again at 5 p.m. at the Champaign Airport, under sunny skies, the temperature was 80, and the heat index was 80. Looking elsewhere around the Midwest at 5 p.m., Chicago was partly sunny, and 80. Indianapolis was mostly sunny, and 80. St. Louis was mostly

Outlook is for Central Illinois, East Central Illinois, Southeast Illinois and West Central Illinois. For tonight, no hazardous weather is expected at this time. For Saturday through Thursday, a broken line of thunderstorms will push into Central Illinois Saturday evening. A few of the storms may be capable of damaging wind gusts, particularly along and southwest of a Peoria to Mattoon line. River flooding is ongoing or expected to develop along the Spoon, Lamoille, Mackinac, and Illinois rivers. Spotter information statement, spotter activation is not anticipated through tonight. The time is currently 5:25 p.m. Central Daylight Time. 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Now for the official National Weather Service forecast for Champaign, Urbana, and surrounding areas of East Central Illinois. Rest of today, sunny. Near steady temperature around 80. West winds around 10 miles an hour. Tonight, clear. Lows in the upper 50s. West winds 5 to 10 miles an hour, becoming south after midnight. Saturday, mostly sunny. A slight chance of showers and thunderstorms in the afternoon. Highs in the lower 80s. South winds 10 to 15 miles an hour. Chance of rain 20%. Saturday night, a chance of showers and thunderstorms until midnight, then showers and thunderstorms after midnight. Lows in the mid-60s. Southwest winds 10 to 15 miles an hour. Chance of rain 90%. Sunday, mostly sunny. Cooler with highs in the lower 70s. Northwest winds 15 to 20 miles an hour. Sunday night through Monday night, partly cloudy. Lows in the mid-50s. Highs in the mid-70s. Tuesday and Tuesday night, partly cloudy. A chance of showers and thunderstorms. Highs in the upper 70s. Lows in the upper 50s. Chance of rain 50%. Wednesday, mostly sunny. A chance of showers in the morning, then showers likely with a chance of thunderstorms in the afternoon. Breezy with highs around 80. Chance of rain 60%. Wednesday night, showers with a chance of thunderstorms until midnight, then showers likely after midnight. Breezy with lows in the mid-60s. Chance of rain 80%. Thursday, mostly sunny with a chance of showers. Breezy with highs around 80. Chance of rain 50%. Again, the forecast for Champaign, Urbana, and surrounding areas of East Central Illinois for the rest of today, sunny. Near steady temperature around 80. West winds around 10 miles an hour. At 5 p.m. at the Champaign Airport, skies were sunny. The temperature was 80 degrees, the dew point was 56, and the relative humidity was 43%. The heat index was 80. The wind was west at 10 miles an hour. The pressure was 29.98 inches and falling. Elsewhere around the area, it was sunny, with a temperature of 80 at Paris, 80 at Terre Haute, 79 at Mattoon, 80 at Decatur, and 80 at Springfield. At Bloomington, it was mostly sunny, with a temperature of 79. At Peoria, the weather conditions were not available. And once again at 5 p.m. at the Champaign Airport, under sunny skies, the temperature was 80, and the heat index was 80. Looking elsewhere around the Midwest at 5 p.m., Chicago was partly sunny, and 80. Indianapolis was mostly sunny, and 80. St. Louis was mostly sunny, and 83. Kansas City was partly sunny, and 82. Des Moines was mostly sunny, and 82. Milwaukee was mostly sunny, and 80. And now a discussion of hazardous weather conditions for the following counties in Illinois: Champaign, Coles, DeWitt, Douglas, Edgar, Moultrie, Piatt, and Vermilion. This hazardous weather outlook is for Central Illinois, East Central Illinois, Southeast Illinois, and West Central Illinois. For tonight, no hazardous weather is expected at this time. For Saturday through Thursday, a broken line of thunderstorms will push into Central Illinois Saturday evening. A few of the storms may be capable of damaging wind gusts, particularly along and southwest of a Peoria to Mattoon line. River flooding is ongoing or expected to develop along the Spoon, Lamoille, Mackinac, and Illinois rivers. Spotter information statement, spotter activation is not anticipated through tonight. The Champaign-Illinois Airport climate summary for this evening, as of 4 p.m., June 12, 2026.

Today's high temperature was 80 degrees. The normal high is 83. Today's low temperature was 61 degrees. The normal low is 61. No precipitation fell today. Sunset tonight is at 8:23 p.m. Sunrise tomorrow is at 5:24 a.m. The Mattoon, Illinois Airport climate summary for this evening, as of 4 p.m., June 12, 2026. Today's high temperature was 80 degrees. The normal high is 82. Today's low temperature was 64 degrees. The normal low is 62. No precipitation fell today. Sunset tonight is at 8:21 p.m. Sunrise tomorrow is at 5:25 a.m. The time is currently 5:30 p.m. Central Daylight Time. 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Now for the official National Weather Service forecast for Champaign, Urbana, and surrounding areas of East Central Illinois. Tonight, clear. Lows in the upper 50s. West winds 5 to 10 miles an hour, becoming south after midnight. Saturday, mostly sunny. A slight chance of showers and thunderstorms in the afternoon. Highs in the lower 80s. South winds 10 to 15 miles an hour. Chance of rain 20%. Saturday night, a chance of showers and thunderstorms until midnight, then showers and thunderstorms after midnight. Lows in the mid-60s. Southwest winds 10 to 15 miles an hour. Chance of rain 90%. Sunday, mostly sunny. Cooler with highs in the lower 70s. Northwest winds 15 to 20 miles an hour. Sunday night, mostly clear until midnight, then becoming partly cloudy. Cooler with lows in the lower 50s. Northwest winds 10 to 15 miles an hour with gusts up to 25 miles an hour, diminishing to around 5 miles an hour after midnight. Monday and Monday night, partly cloudy. Highs in the mid-70s. Lows in the mid-50s. Tuesday and Tuesday night, partly cloudy. A chance of showers and thunderstorms. Highs in the upper 70s. Lows in the upper 50s. Chance of rain 50%. Wednesday, mostly sunny. A chance of showers in the morning, then showers likely with a chance of thunderstorms in the afternoon. Breezy with highs around 80. Chance of rain 60%. Wednesday night, showers with a chance of thunderstorms until midnight, then showers likely after midnight. Breezy with lows in the mid-60s. Chance of rain 80%. Thursday, mostly sunny with a chance of showers. Breezy with highs around 80. Chance of rain 50%. Thursday night, partly cloudy with a chance of showers likely after midnight. Breezy with lows in the mid-60s. Chance of rain 80%. Thursday, mostly sunny with a chance of showers. Breezy with highs around 80. Chance of rain 50%. Thursday night, partly cloudy with a chance of showers. Lows around 60. Chance of rain 40%. Juneteenth, mostly sunny. Highs in the lower 80s. Again, the forecast for Champaign, Urbana, and surrounding areas of East Central Illinois for tonight, clear. Lows in the upper 50s. West winds 5 to 10 miles an hour, becoming south after midnight. At 5 p.m. at the Champaign Airport, skies were sunny. The temperature was 80 degrees, the dew point was 56, and the relative humidity was 43%. The heat index was 80. The wind was west at 10 miles an hour. The pressure was 29.98 inches and falling. Elsewhere around the area, it was sunny, with a temperature of 80 at Paris, 80 at Terre Haute, 79 at Mattoon, 80 at Decatur, and 80 at Springfield. At Bloomington, it was mostly sunny, with a temperature of 79. At Peoria, the weather conditions were not available. And once again at 5 p.m. at the Champaign Airport, under sunny skies, the temperature was 80, and the heat index was 80. Looking elsewhere around the Midwest at 5 p.m., Chicago was partly sunny, and 80. Indianapolis was mostly sunny, and 80. St. Louis was mostly sunny, and 83. Kansas City was partly sunny, and 82. Des Moines was mostly sunny, and 82. Milwaukee was mostly sunny, and 80. And now a discussion of hazardous weather conditions for the following counties in Illinois.

Champaign, Coles, DeWitt, Douglas, Edgar, Moultrie, Piatt, and Vermilion. This hazardous weather outlook is for Central Illinois, East Central Illinois, Southeast Illinois, and West Central Illinois. For tonight, no hazardous weather is expected at this time. For Saturday through Thursday, a broken line of thunderstorms will push into Central Illinois Saturday evening. A few of the storms may be capable of damaging wind gusts, particularly along and southwest of a Peoria to Mattoon line. River flooding is ongoing or expected to develop along the Spoon, Lamoille, Mackinac, and Illinois rivers. Spotter information statement, spotter activation is not anticipated through tonight. The time is currently 5:35 p.m. Central Daylight Time. 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Now for the official National Weather Service forecast for Champaign, Urbana, and surrounding areas of East Central Illinois. Tonight, clear. Lows in the upper 50s. West winds 5 to 10 miles an hour, becoming south after midnight. Saturday, mostly sunny. A slight chance of showers and thunderstorms in the afternoon. Highs in the lower 80s. South winds 10 to 15 miles an hour. Chance of rain 20%. Saturday night, a chance of showers and thunderstorms until midnight, then showers and thunderstorms after midnight. Lows in the mid-60s. Southwest winds 10 to 15 miles an hour. Chance of rain 90%. Sunday, mostly sunny. Cooler with highs in the lower 70s. Northwest winds 15 to 20 miles an hour. Sunday night, mostly clear until midnight, then becoming partly cloudy. Cooler with lows in the lower 50s. Northwest winds 10 to 15 miles an hour with gusts up to 25 miles an hour, diminishing to around 5 miles an hour after midnight. Monday and Monday night, partly cloudy. Highs in the mid-70s. Lows in the mid-50s. Tuesday and Tuesday night, partly cloudy. A chance of showers and thunderstorms. Highs in the upper 70s. Lows in the upper 50s. Chance of rain 50%. Wednesday, mostly sunny. A chance of showers in the morning, then showers likely with a chance of thunderstorms in the afternoon. Breezy with highs around 80. Chance of rain 60%. Wednesday night, showers with a chance of thunderstorms until midnight, then showers likely after midnight. Breezy with lows in the mid-60s. Chance of rain 80%. Thursday, mostly sunny with a chance of showers. Breezy with highs around 80. Chance of rain 50%. Thursday night, partly cloudy with a chance of showers. Lows around 60. Chance of rain 40%. Juneteenth, mostly sunny. Highs in the lower 80s. Again, the forecast for Champaign, Urbana, and surrounding areas of East Central Illinois for tonight, clear. Lows in the upper 50s. West winds 5 to 10 miles an hour, becoming south after midnight. At 5 p.m. at the Champaign Airport, skies were sunny. The temperature was 80 degrees, the dew point was 56, and the relative humidity was 43%. The heat index was 80. The wind was west at 10 miles an hour. The pressure was 29.98 inches and falling. Elsewhere around the area, it was sunny, with a temperature of 80 at Paris, 80 at Terre Haute, 79 at Mattoon, 80 at Decatur, and 80 at Springfield. At Bloomington, it was mostly sunny, with a temperature of 79. At Peoria, the weather conditions were not available. And once again at 5 p.m. at the Champaign Airport, under sunny skies, the temperature was 80, and the heat index was 80. Looking elsewhere around the Midwest at 5 p.m., Chicago was partly sunny, and 80. Indianapolis was mostly sunny, and 80. St. Louis was mostly sunny, and 83. Kansas City was partly sunny, and 82. Des Moines was mostly sunny, and 82. Milwaukee was mostly sunny, and 80. And now a discussion of hazardous weather conditions for the following counties in Illinois: Champaign, Coles, DeWitt, Douglas, Edgar, Moultrie, Piatt, and Vermilion. This hazardous weather outlook is for Central Illinois, East Central Illinois, Southeast Illinois, and West Central Illinois. For tonight, no hazardous weather is expected at this time. For Saturday through Thursday, a broken line of thunderstorms will push into Central Illinois.

Only Saturday evening. A few of the storms may be capable of damaging wind gusts, particularly along and southwest of a Peoria to Mattoon line. River flooding is ongoing or expected to develop along the Spoon, Lamoille, Mackinac, and Illinois rivers. Spotter information statement. Spotter activation is not anticipated through tonight. The time is currently 5:40 p.m. Central Daylight Time. 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Now for the official National Weather Service forecast for Champaign, Urbana, and surrounding areas of East Central Illinois. Tonight, clear. Lows in the upper 50s. West winds 5 to 10 miles an hour, becoming south after midnight. Saturday, mostly sunny. A slight chance of showers and thunderstorms in the afternoon. Highs in the lower 80s. South winds 10 to 15 miles an hour. Chance of rain 20%. Saturday night, a chance of showers and thunderstorms until midnight, then showers and thunderstorms after midnight. Lows in the mid-60s. Southwest winds 10 to 15 miles an hour. Chance of rain 90%. Sunday, mostly sunny. Cooler with highs in the lower 70s. Northwest winds 15 to 20 miles an hour. Sunday night, mostly clear until midnight, then becoming partly cloudy. Cooler with lows in the lower 50s. Northwest winds 10 to 15 miles an hour with gusts up to 25 miles an hour, diminishing to around 5 miles an hour after midnight. Monday and Monday night, partly cloudy. Highs in the mid-70s. Lows in the mid-50s. Tuesday and Tuesday night, partly cloudy. A chance of showers and thunderstorms. Highs in the upper 70s. Lows in the upper 50s. Chance of rain 50%. Wednesday, mostly sunny. A chance of showers in the morning, then showers likely with a chance of thunderstorms in the afternoon. Breezy with highs around 80. Chance of rain 60%. Wednesday night, showers with a chance of thunderstorms until midnight, then showers likely after midnight. Breezy with lows in the mid-60s. Chance of rain 80%. Thursday, mostly sunny with a chance of showers. Breezy with highs around 80. Chance of rain 50%. Thursday night, partly cloudy with a chance of showers. Lows around 60. Chance of rain 40%. Juneteenth, mostly sunny. Highs in the lower 80s. Again, the forecast for Champaign, Urbana, and surrounding areas of East Central Illinois for tonight, clear. Lows in the upper 50s. West winds 5 to 10 miles an hour, becoming south after midnight. At 5 p.m. at the Champaign Airport, skies were sunny. The temperature was 80 degrees, the dew point was 56, and the relative humidity was 43%. The heat index was 80. The wind was west at 10 miles an hour. The pressure was 29.98 inches and falling. Elsewhere around the area, it was sunny, with a temperature of 80 at Paris, 80 at Terre Haute, 79 at Mattoon, 80 at Decatur, and 80 at Springfield. At Bloomington, it was mostly sunny, with a temperature of 79. At Peoria, the weather conditions were not available. And once again at 5 p.m. at the Champaign Airport, under sunny skies, the temperature was 80, and the heat index was 80. Looking elsewhere around the Midwest at 5 p.m., Chicago was partly sunny, and 80. Indianapolis was mostly sunny, and 80. St. Louis was mostly sunny, and 83. Kansas City was partly sunny, and 82. Des Moines was mostly sunny, and 82. Milwaukee was mostly sunny, and 80. The time is currently 5:44 p.m. Central Daylight Time. 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Now for the official National Weather Service forecast for Champaign, Urbana, and surrounding areas of East Central Illinois. Tonight, clear. Lows in the upper 50s. West winds 5 to 10 miles an hour, becoming south after midnight. Saturday, mostly sunny. A slight chance of showers and thunderstorms in the afternoon. Highs in the lower 80s. South winds 10 to 15 miles an hour. Chance of rain 20%. Saturday night, a chance of showers and thunderstorms until midnight, then showers and thunderstorms after midnight.

Lows in the mid-60s. Southwest winds 10 to 15 miles an hour. Chance of rain 90%. Sunday, mostly sunny. Cooler with highs in the lower 70s. Northwest winds 15 to 20 miles an hour. Sunday night, mostly clear until midnight, then becoming partly cloudy. Cooler with lows in the lower 50s. Northwest winds 10 to 15 miles an hour with gusts up to 25 miles an hour, diminishing to around 5 miles an hour after midnight. Monday and Monday night, partly cloudy. Highs in the mid-70s. Lows in the mid-50s. Tuesday and Tuesday night, partly cloudy. A chance of showers and thunderstorms. Highs in the upper 70s. Lows in the upper 50s. Chance of rain 50%. Wednesday, mostly sunny. A chance of showers in the morning, then showers likely with a chance of thunderstorms in the afternoon. Breezy with highs around 80. Chance of rain 60%. Wednesday night, showers with a chance of thunderstorms until midnight, then showers likely after midnight. Breezy with lows in the mid-60s. Chance of rain 80%. Thursday, mostly sunny with a chance of showers. Breezy with highs around 80. Chance of rain 50%. Thursday night, partly cloudy with a chance of showers. Lows around 60. Chance of rain 40%. Juneteenth, mostly sunny. Highs in the lower 80s. Again, the forecast for Champaign, Urbana and surrounding areas of East Central Illinois for tonight, clear. Lows in the upper 50s. West winds 5 to 10 miles an hour, becoming south after midnight. The Champaign, Illinois Airport Climate Summary for this evening, as of 4 p.m., June 12, 2026. Today's high temperature was 80 degrees. The normal high is 83. Today's low temperature was 61 degrees. The normal low is 61. No precipitation fell today. Sunset tonight is at 8:23 p.m. Sunrise tomorrow is at 5:24 a.m. The Mattoon, Illinois Airport Climate Summary for this evening, as of 4 p.m., June 12, 2026. Today's high temperature was 80 degrees. The normal high is 82. Today's low temperature was 64 degrees. The normal low is 62. No precipitation fell today. Sunset tonight is at 8:21 p.m. Sunrise tomorrow is at 5:25 a.m. At 5 p.m. at the Champaign Airport, skies were sunny. The temperature was 80 degrees, the dew point was 56, and the relative humidity was 43%. The heat index was 80. The wind was west at 10 miles an hour. The pressure was 29.98 inches and falling. Elsewhere around the area, it was sunny, with a temperature of 80 at Paris, 80 at Terre Haute, 79 at Mattoon, 80 at Decatur, and 80 at Springfield. At Bloomington, it was mostly sunny, with a temperature of 79. At Peoria, the weather conditions were not available. And once again at 5 p.m. at the Champaign Airport, under sunny skies, the temperature was 80, and the heat index was 80. Looking elsewhere around the Midwest at 5 p.m., Chicago was partly sunny, and 80. Indianapolis was mostly sunny, and 80. St. Louis was mostly sunny, and 83. Kansas City was partly sunny, and 82. Des Moines was mostly sunny, and 82. Milwaukee was mostly sunny, and 80. The time is currently 5:48 p.m. Central Daylight Time. 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Now for the official National Weather Service forecast for Champaign, Urbana and surrounding areas of East Central Illinois. Tonight, clear. Lows in the upper 50s. West winds 5 to 10 miles an hour, becoming south after midnight. Saturday, mostly sunny. A slight chance of showers and thunderstorms in the afternoon. Highs in the lower 80s. South winds 10 to 15 miles an hour. Chance of rain 20%. Saturday night, a chance of showers and thunderstorms until midnight, then showers and thunderstorms after midnight. Lows in the mid-60s. Southwest winds 10 to 15 miles an hour. Chance of rain 90%. Sunday, mostly sunny. Cooler with highs in the lower 70s. Northwest winds 15 to 20 miles an hour.
Sunday night, mostly clear until midnight, then becoming partly cloudy. Cooler with lows in the lower 50s. Northwest winds 10 to 15 miles an hour with gusts up to 25 miles an hour, diminishing to around 5 miles an hour after midnight. Monday and Monday night, partly cloudy. Highs in the mid-70s. Lows in the mid-50s. Tuesday and Tuesday night, partly cloudy. A chance of showers and thunderstorms. Highs in the upper 70s. Lows in the upper 50s. Chance of rain 50%. Wednesday, mostly sunny. A chance of showers in the morning, then showers likely with a chance of thunderstorms in the afternoon. Breezy with highs around 80. Chance of rain 60%. Wednesday night, showers with a chance of thunderstorms until midnight, then showers likely after midnight. Breezy with lows in the mid-60s. Chance of rain 80%. Thursday, mostly sunny with a chance of showers. Breezy with highs around 80. Chance of rain 50%. Thursday night, partly cloudy with a chance of showers. Lows around 60. Chance of rain 40%. Juneteenth, mostly sunny. Highs in the lower 80s. Again, the forecast for Champaign, Urbana and surrounding areas of East Central Illinois for tonight, clear. Lows in the upper 50s. West winds 5 to 10 miles an hour, becoming south after midnight. At 5 p.m. at the Champaign Airport, skies were sunny. The temperature was 80 degrees, the dew point was 56, and the relative humidity was 43%. The heat index was 80. The wind was west at 10 miles an hour. The pressure was 29.98 inches and falling. Elsewhere around the area, it was sunny, with a temperature of 80 at Paris, 80 at Terre Haute, 79 at Mattoon, 80 at Decatur, and 80 at Springfield. At Bloomington, it was mostly sunny, with a temperature of 79. At Peoria, the weather conditions were not available. And once again at 5 p.m. at the Champaign Airport, under sunny skies, the temperature was 80, and the heat index was 80. Looking elsewhere around the Midwest at 5 p.m., Chicago was partly sunny, and 80. Indianapolis was mostly sunny, and 80. St. Louis was mostly sunny, and 83. Kansas City was partly sunny, and 82. Des Moines was mostly sunny, and 82. Milwaukee was mostly sunny, and 80. The time is currently 5:52 p.m. Central Daylight Time. 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Now for the official National Weather Service forecast for Champaign, Urbana and surrounding areas of East Central Illinois. Tonight, clear. Lows in the upper 50s. West winds 5 to 10 miles an hour, becoming south after midnight. Saturday, mostly sunny. A slight chance of showers and thunderstorms in the afternoon. Highs in the lower 80s. South winds 10 to 15 miles an hour. Chance of rain 20%. Saturday night, a chance of showers and thunderstorms until midnight, then showers and thunderstorms after midnight. Lows in the mid-60s. Southwest winds 10 to 15 miles an hour. Chance of rain 90%. Sunday, mostly sunny. Cooler with highs in the lower 70s. Northwest winds 15 to 20 miles an hour. Sunday night, mostly clear until midnight, then becoming partly cloudy. Cooler with lows in the lower 50s. Northwest winds 10 to 15 miles an hour with gusts up to 25 miles an hour, diminishing to around 5 miles an hour after midnight. Monday and Monday night, partly cloudy. Highs in the mid-70s. Lows in the mid-50s. Tuesday and Tuesday night, partly cloudy. A chance of showers and thunderstorms. Highs in the upper 70s. Lows in the upper 50s. Chance of rain 50%. Wednesday, mostly sunny. A chance of showers in the morning, then showers likely with a chance of thunderstorms in the afternoon. Breezy with highs around 80. Chance of rain 60%. Wednesday night, showers with a chance of thunderstorms until midnight, then showers likely after midnight. Breezy with lows in the mid-60s. Chance of rain 80%. Thursday, mostly sunny with a chance of showers. Breezy with highs around 80. Chance of rain 50%. Thursday night, partly cloudy with a chance of showers.

lows around 60. Chance of rain 40%. Juneteenth, mostly sunny. Highs in the lower 80s. Again, the forecast for Champaign, Urbana, and surrounding areas of East Central Illinois for tonight, clear. Lows in the upper 50s. West winds 5 to 10 miles an hour, becoming south after midnight. At 5 p.m. at the Champaign Airport, skies were sunny. The temperature was 80 degrees, the dew point was 56, and the relative humidity was 43%. The heat index was 80. The wind was west at 10 miles an hour. The pressure was 29.98 inches and falling. Elsewhere around the area, it was sunny, with a temperature of 80 at Paris, 80 at Terre Haute, 79 at Mattoon, 80 at Decatur, and 80 at Springfield. At Bloomington, it was mostly sunny, with a temperature of 79. At Peoria, the weather conditions were not available. And once again at 5 p.m. at the Champaign Airport, under sunny skies, the temperature was 80, and the heat index was 80. Looking elsewhere around the Midwest at 5 p.m., Chicago was partly sunny, and 80. Indianapolis was mostly sunny, and 80. St. Louis was mostly sunny, and 83. Kansas City was partly sunny, and 82. Des Moines was mostly sunny, and 82. Milwaukee was mostly sunny, and 80. The time is currently 5:56 p.m. Central Daylight Time. 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Now for the official National Weather Service forecast for Champaign, Urbana, and surrounding areas of East Central Illinois. Tonight, clear. Lows in the upper 50s. West winds 5 to 10 miles an hour, becoming south after midnight. Saturday, mostly sunny. A slight chance of showers and thunderstorms in the afternoon. Highs in the lower 80s. South winds 10 to 15 miles an hour. Chance of rain 20%. Saturday night, a chance of showers and thunderstorms until midnight, then showers and thunderstorms after midnight. Lows in the mid-60s. Southwest winds 10 to 15 miles an hour. Chance of rain 90%. Sunday, mostly sunny. Cooler with highs in the lower 70s. Northwest winds 15 to 20 miles an hour. Sunday night, mostly clear until midnight, then becoming partly cloudy. Cooler with lows in the lower 50s. Northwest winds 10 to 15 miles an hour with gusts up to 25 miles an hour, diminishing to around 5 miles an hour after midnight. Monday and Monday night, partly cloudy. Highs in the mid-70s. Lows in the mid-50s. Tuesday and Tuesday night, partly cloudy. A chance of showers and thunderstorms. Highs in the upper 70s. Lows in the upper 50s. Chance of rain 50%. Wednesday, mostly sunny. A chance of showers in the morning, then showers likely with a chance of thunderstorms in the afternoon. Breezy with highs around 80. Chance of rain 60%. Wednesday night, showers with a chance of thunderstorms until midnight, then showers likely after midnight. Breezy with lows in the mid-60s. Chance of rain 80%. Thursday, mostly sunny with a chance of showers. Breezy with highs around 80. Chance of rain 50%. Thursday night, partly cloudy with a chance of showers. Lows around 60. Chance of rain 40%. Juneteenth, mostly sunny. Highs in the lower 80s. Again, the forecast for Champaign, Urbana, and surrounding areas of East Central Illinois for tonight, clear. Lows in the upper 50s. West winds 5 to 10 miles an hour, becoming south after midnight. At 5 p.m. at the Champaign Airport, skies were sunny. The temperature was 80 degrees, the dew point was 56, and the relative humidity was 43%. The heat index was 80. The wind was west at 10 miles an hour. The pressure was 29.98 inches and falling. Elsewhere around the area, it was sunny, with a temperature of 80 at Paris, 80 at Terre Haute, 79 at Mattoon, 80 at Decatur, and 80 at Springfield. At Bloomington, it was mostly sunny, with a temperature of 79. At Peoria, the weather conditions were not available. And once again at 5 p.m. at the Champaign Airport, under sunny skies, the temperature was 80, and the heat index was 80. The Champaign, Illinois.

Report climate summary for this evening, as of 4 p.m., June 12, 2026. Today's high temperature was 80 degrees. The normal high is 83. Today's low temperature was 61 degrees. The normal low is 61. No precipitation fell today. Sunset tonight is at 8:23 p.m. Sunrise tomorrow is at 5:24 a.m. The Mattoon, Illinois Airport climate summary for this evening, as of 4 p.m., June 12, 2026. Today's high temperature was 80 degrees. The normal high is 82. Today's low temperature was 64 degrees. The normal low is 62. No precipitation fell today. Sunset tonight is at 8:21 p.m. Sunrise tomorrow is at 5:25 a.m. The time is currently 6 p.m. Central Daylight Time. 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Now for the official National Weather Service forecast for Champaign, Urbana, and surrounding areas of East Central Illinois. Tonight, clear. Lows in the upper 50s. West winds 5 to 10 miles an hour, becoming south after midnight. Saturday, mostly sunny. A slight chance of showers and thunderstorms in the afternoon. Highs in the lower 80s. South winds 10 to 15 miles an hour. Chance of rain 20%. Saturday night, a chance of showers and thunderstorms until midnight, then showers and thunderstorms after midnight. Lows in the mid-60s. Southwest winds 10 to 15 miles an hour. Chance of rain 90%. Sunday, mostly sunny. Cooler with highs in the lower 70s. Northwest winds 15 to 20 miles an hour. Sunday night, mostly clear until midnight, then becoming partly cloudy. Cooler with lows in the lower 50s. Northwest winds 10 to 15 miles an hour with gusts up to 25 miles an hour, diminishing to around 5 miles an hour after midnight. Monday and Monday night, partly cloudy. Highs in the mid-70s. Lows in the mid-50s. Tuesday and Tuesday night, partly cloudy. A chance of showers and thunderstorms. Highs in the upper 70s. Lows in the upper 50s. Chance of rain 50%. Wednesday, mostly sunny. A chance of showers in the morning, then showers likely with a chance of thunderstorms in the afternoon. Breezy with highs around 80. Chance of rain 60%. Wednesday night, showers with a chance of thunderstorms until midnight, then showers likely after midnight. Breezy with lows in the mid-60s. Chance of rain 80%. Thursday, mostly sunny with a chance of showers. Breezy with highs around 80. Chance of rain 50%. Thursday night, partly cloudy with a chance of showers. Lows around 60. Chance of rain 40%. Juneteenth, mostly sunny. Highs in the lower 80s. Again, the forecast for Champaign, Urbana, and surrounding areas of East Central Illinois for tonight, clear. Lows in the upper 50s. West winds 5 to 10 miles an hour, becoming south after midnight. At 6 p.m. at the Champaign Airport, skies were sunny. The temperature was 78 degrees, the dew point was 56, and the relative humidity was 46%. The wind was northwest at 9 miles an hour. The pressure was 29.98 inches and steady. Elsewhere around the area, it was sunny, with a temperature of 80 at Paris, 79 at Mattoon, 80 at Decatur, and 80 at Springfield. It was mostly sunny, with a temperature of 79 at Bloomington, and 80 at Terre Haute. At Peoria, the weather conditions were not available. And once again at 6 p.m. at the Champaign Airport, under sunny skies, the temperature was 78. The time is currently 6:04 p.m. Central Daylight Time. 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Now for the official National Weather Service forecast for Champaign, Urbana, and surrounding areas of East Central Illinois. Tonight, clear. Lows in the upper 50s. West winds 5 to 10 miles an hour, becoming south after midnight. Saturday, mostly sunny. A slight chance of showers and thunderstorms in the afternoon. Highs in the lower 80s. South winds 10 to 15 miles an hour. Chance of rain 20%. Saturday night, a chance of showers and thunderstorms.

until midnight, then showers and thunderstorms after midnight. Lows in the mid-60s. Southwest winds 10 to 15 miles an hour. Chance of rain 90%. Sunday, mostly sunny. Cooler with highs in the lower 70s. Northwest winds 15 to 20 miles an hour. Sunday night, mostly clear until midnight, then becoming partly cloudy. Cooler with lows in the lower 50s. Northwest winds 10 to 15 miles an hour with gusts up to 25 miles an hour, diminishing to around 5 miles an hour after midnight. Monday and Monday night, partly cloudy. Highs in the mid-70s. Lows in the mid-50s. Tuesday and Tuesday night, partly cloudy. A chance of showers and thunderstorms. Highs in the upper 70s. Lows in the upper 50s. Chance of rain 50%. Wednesday, mostly sunny. A chance of showers in the morning, then showers likely with a chance of thunderstorms in the afternoon. Breezy with highs around 80. Chance of rain 60%. Wednesday night, showers with a chance of thunderstorms until midnight, then showers likely after midnight. Breezy with lows in the mid-60s. Chance of rain 80%. Thursday, mostly sunny with a chance of showers. Breezy with highs around 80. Chance of rain 50%. Thursday night, partly cloudy with a chance of showers. Lows around 60. Chance of rain 40%. Juneteenth, mostly sunny. Highs in the lower 80s. Again, the forecast for Champaign, Urbana and surrounding areas of East Central Illinois for tonight, clear. Lows in the upper 50s. West winds 5 to 10 miles an hour, becoming south after midnight. 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Programming originates from NOAA's National Weather Service office in Lincoln and transmits from the WCIA television tower near Seymour. 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At 6 p.m. at the Champaign Airport, skies were sunny. The temperature was 78 degrees, the dew point was 56, and the relative humidity was 46%. The wind was northwest at 9 miles an hour. The pressure was 29.98 inches and steady. Elsewhere around the area, it was sunny, with a temperature of 80 at Paris, 79 at Mattoon, 80 at Decatur, and 80 at Springfield. It was mostly sunny, with a temperature of 79 at Bloomington, and 80 at Terre Haute. At Peoria, the weather conditions were not available. And once again at 6 p.m. at the Champaign Airport, under sunny skies, the temperature was 78. Looking elsewhere around the Midwest at 6 p.m., Chicago was mostly sunny, and 79. Indianapolis was mostly sunny, and 79. St. Louis was mostly sunny, and 82. Kansas City was mostly sunny, and 82. Des Moines was mostly sunny, and 82. Milwaukee was mostly sunny, and 80. The time is currently 6:08 p.m. Central Daylight Time. 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Now for the official National Weather Service forecast for Champaign, Urbana and surrounding areas of East Central Illinois. Tonight, clear. Lows in the upper 50s. West winds 5 to 10 miles an hour, becoming south after midnight. Saturday, mostly sunny. A slight chance of showers and thunderstorms in the afternoon. Highs in the lower 80s. South winds 10 to 15 miles an hour. Chance of rain 20%. Saturday night, a chance of showers and thunderstorms until midnight, then showers and thunderstorms after midnight. Lows in the mid-60s. Southwest winds 10 to 15 miles an hour. Chance of rain 90%. Sunday, mostly sunny. Cooler with highs in the lower 70s. Northwest winds 15 to 20 miles an hour. Sunday night, mostly clear until midnight, then becoming partly cloudy. Cooler with lows in the lower 50s. Northwest winds 10 to 15 miles an hour with gusts up to 25 miles an hour, diminishing to around 5 miles an hour after midnight.
Monday and Monday night, partly cloudy. Highs in the mid-70s. Lows in the mid-50s. Tuesday and Tuesday night, partly cloudy. A chance of showers and thunderstorms. Highs in the upper 70s. Lows in the upper 50s. Chance of rain 50%. Wednesday, mostly sunny. A chance of showers in the morning, then showers likely with a chance of thunderstorms in the afternoon. Breezy with highs around 80. Chance of rain 60%. Wednesday night, showers with a chance of thunderstorms until midnight, then showers likely after midnight. Breezy with lows in the mid-60s. Chance of rain 80%. Thursday, mostly sunny with a chance of showers. Breezy with highs around 80. Chance of rain 50%. Thursday night, partly cloudy with a chance of showers. Lows around 60. Chance of rain 40%. Juneteenth, mostly sunny. Highs in the lower 80s. Again, the forecast for Champaign, Urbana and surrounding areas of East Central Illinois for tonight, clear. Lows in the upper 50s. West winds 5 to 10 miles an hour, becoming south after midnight. At 6 p.m. at the Champaign Airport, skies were sunny. The temperature was 78 degrees, the dew point was 56, and the relative humidity was 46%. The wind was northwest at 9 miles an hour. The pressure was 29.98 inches and steady. Elsewhere around the area, it was sunny, with a temperature of 80 at Paris, 79 at Mattoon, 80 at Decatur, and 80 at Springfield. It was mostly sunny, with a temperature of 79 at Bloomington, and 80 at Terre Haute. At Peoria, the weather conditions were not available. And once again at 6 p.m. at the Champaign Airport, under sunny skies, the temperature was 78. Looking elsewhere around the Midwest at 6 p.m., Chicago was mostly sunny, and 79. Indianapolis was mostly sunny, and 79. St. Louis was mostly sunny, and 82. Kansas City was mostly sunny, and 82. Des Moines was mostly sunny, and 82. Milwaukee was mostly sunny, and 80. The time is currently 6:12 p.m. Central Daylight Time. 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Now for the official National Weather Service forecast for Champaign, Urbana and surrounding areas of East Central Illinois. Tonight, clear. Lows in the upper 50s. West winds 5 to 10 miles an hour, becoming south after midnight. Saturday, mostly sunny. A slight chance of showers and thunderstorms in the afternoon. Highs in the lower 80s. South winds 10 to 15 miles an hour. Chance of rain 20%. Saturday night, a chance of showers and thunderstorms until midnight, then showers and thunderstorms after midnight. Lows in the mid-60s. Southwest winds 10 to 15 miles an hour. Chance of rain 90%. Sunday, mostly sunny. Cooler with highs in the lower 70s. Northwest winds 15 to 20 miles an hour. Sunday night, mostly clear until midnight, then becoming partly cloudy. Cooler with lows in the lower 50s. Northwest winds 10 to 15 miles an hour with gusts up to 25 miles an hour, diminishing to around 5 miles an hour after midnight. Monday and Monday night, partly cloudy. Highs in the mid-70s. Lows in the mid-50s. Tuesday and Tuesday night, partly cloudy. A chance of showers and thunderstorms. Highs in the upper 70s. Lows in the upper 50s. Chance of rain 50%. Wednesday, mostly sunny. A chance of showers in the morning, then showers likely with a chance of thunderstorms in the afternoon. Breezy with highs around 80. Chance of rain 60%. Wednesday night, showers with a chance of thunderstorms until midnight, then showers likely after midnight. Breezy with lows in the mid-60s. Chance of rain 80%. Thursday, mostly sunny with a chance of showers. Breezy with highs around 80. Chance of rain 50%. Thursday night, partly cloudy with a chance of showers. Lows around 60. Chance of rain 40%. Juneteenth, mostly sunny. Highs in the lower 80s. Again, the forecast for Champaign, Urbana and surrounding areas of East Central Illinois for tonight, clear. Lows in the upper 50s.
West winds 5 to 10 miles an

coming south after midnight. The Champaign, Illinois Airport climate summary for this evening, as of 4 p.m., June 12, 2026. Today's high temperature was 80 degrees. The normal high is 83. Today's low temperature was 61 degrees. The normal low is 61. No precipitation fell today. Sunset tonight is at 8:23 p.m. Sunrise tomorrow is at 5:24 a.m. The Mattoon, Illinois Airport climate summary for this evening, as of 4 p.m., June 12, 2026. Today's high temperature was 80 degrees. The normal high is 82. Today's low temperature was 64 degrees. The normal low is 62. No precipitation fell today. Sunset tonight is at 8:21 p.m. Sunrise tomorrow is at 5:25 a.m. At 6 p.m. at the Champaign Airport, skies were sunny. The temperature was 78 degrees, the dew point was 56, and the relative humidity was 46%. The wind was northwest at 9 miles an hour. The pressure was 29.98 inches and steady. Elsewhere around the area, it was sunny, with a temperature of 80 at Paris, 79 at Mattoon, 80 at Decatur, and 80 at Springfield. It was mostly sunny, with a temperature of 79 at Bloomington, and 80 at Terre Haute. At Peoria, the weather conditions were not available. And once again at 6 p.m. at the Champaign Airport, under sunny skies, the temperature was 78. Looking elsewhere around the Midwest at 6 p.m., Chicago was mostly sunny, and 79. Indianapolis was mostly sunny, and 79. St. Louis was mostly sunny, and 82. Kansas City was mostly sunny, and 82. Des Moines was mostly sunny, and 82. Milwaukee was mostly sunny, and 80. The time is currently 6:17 p.m. Central Daylight Time. 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Now for the official National Weather Service forecast for Champaign, Urbana, and surrounding areas of East Central Illinois. Tonight, clear. Lows in the upper 50s. West winds 5 to 10 miles an hour, becoming south after midnight. Saturday, mostly sunny. A slight chance of showers and thunderstorms in the afternoon. Highs in the lower 80s. South winds 10 to 15 miles an hour. Chance of rain 20%. Saturday night, a chance of showers and thunderstorms until midnight, then showers and thunderstorms after midnight. Lows in the mid-60s. Southwest winds 10 to 15 miles an hour. Chance of rain 90%. Sunday, mostly sunny. Cooler with highs in the lower 70s. Northwest winds 15 to 20 miles an hour. Sunday night, mostly clear until midnight, then becoming partly cloudy. Cooler with lows in the lower 50s. Northwest winds 10 to 15 miles an hour with gusts up to 25 miles an hour, diminishing to around 5 miles an hour after midnight. Monday and Monday night, partly cloudy. Highs in the mid-70s. Lows in the mid-50s. Tuesday and Tuesday night, partly cloudy. A chance of showers and thunderstorms. Highs in the upper 70s. Lows in the upper 50s. Chance of rain 50%. Wednesday, mostly sunny. A chance of showers in the morning, then showers likely with a chance of thunderstorms in the afternoon. Breezy with highs around 80. Chance of rain 60%. Wednesday night, showers with a chance of thunderstorms until midnight, then showers likely after midnight. Breezy with lows in the mid-60s. Chance of rain 80%. Thursday, mostly sunny with a chance of showers. Breezy with highs around 80. Chance of rain 50%. Thursday night, partly cloudy with a chance of showers. Lows around 60. Chance of rain 40%. Juneteenth, mostly sunny. Highs in the lower 80s. Again, the forecast for Champaign, Urbana, and surrounding areas of East Central Illinois for tonight, clear. Lows in the upper 50s. West winds 5 to 10 miles an hour, becoming south after midnight. At 6 p.m. at the Champaign Airport, skies were sunny. The temperature was 78 degrees, the dew point was 56, and the relative humidity was 46%. The wind was northwest at 9 miles an hour. The pressure was 29.0.
9.8 inches and steady. Elsewhere around the area, it was sunny, with a temperature of 80 at Paris, 79 at Mattoon, 80 at Decatur, and 80 at Springfield. It was mostly sunny, with a temperature of 79 at Bloomington, and 80 at Terre Haute. At Peoria, the weather conditions were not available. And once again at 6 p.m. at the Champaign Airport, under sunny skies, the temperature was 78. Looking elsewhere around the Midwest at 6 p.m., Chicago was mostly sunny, and 79. Indianapolis was mostly sunny, and 79. St. Louis was mostly sunny, and 82. Kansas City was mostly sunny, and 82. Des Moines was mostly sunny, and 82. Milwaukee was mostly sunny, and 80. The time is currently 6:21 p.m. Central Daylight Time. 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Now for the official National Weather Service forecast for Champaign, Urbana, and surrounding areas of East Central Illinois. Tonight, clear. Lows in the upper 50s. West winds 5 to 10 miles an hour, becoming south after midnight. Saturday, mostly sunny. A slight chance of showers and thunderstorms in the afternoon. Highs in the lower 80s. South winds 10 to 15 miles an hour. Chance of rain 20%. Saturday night, a chance of showers and thunderstorms until midnight, then showers and thunderstorms after midnight. Lows in the mid-60s. Southwest winds 10 to 15 miles an hour. Chance of rain 90%. Sunday, mostly sunny. Cooler with highs in the lower 70s. Northwest winds 15 to 20 miles an hour. Sunday night, mostly clear until midnight, then becoming partly cloudy. Cooler with lows in the lower 50s. Northwest winds 10 to 15 miles an hour with gusts up to 25 miles an hour, diminishing to around 5 miles an hour after midnight. Monday and Monday night, partly cloudy. Highs in the mid-70s. Lows in the mid-50s. Tuesday and Tuesday night, partly cloudy. A chance of showers and thunderstorms. Highs in the upper 70s. Lows in the upper 50s. Chance of rain 50%. Wednesday, mostly sunny. A chance of showers in the morning, then showers likely with a chance of thunderstorms in the afternoon. Breezy with highs around 80. Chance of rain 60%. Wednesday night, showers with a chance of thunderstorms until midnight, then showers likely after midnight. Breezy with lows in the mid-60s. Chance of rain 80%. Thursday, mostly sunny with a chance of showers. Breezy with highs around 80. Chance of rain 50%. Thursday night, partly cloudy with a chance of showers. Lows around 60. Chance of rain 40%. Juneteenth, mostly sunny. Highs in the lower 80s. Again, the forecast for Champaign, Urbana, and surrounding areas of East Central Illinois for tonight, clear. Lows in the upper 50s. West winds 5 to 10 miles an hour, becoming south after midnight. At 6 p.m. at the Champaign Airport, skies were sunny. The temperature was 78 degrees, the dew point was 56, and the relative humidity was 46%. The wind was northwest at 9 miles an hour. The pressure was 29.98 inches and steady. Elsewhere around the area, it was sunny, with a temperature of 79 at Paris, 79 at Mattoon, 80 at Decatur, and 80 at Springfield. It was mostly sunny, with a temperature of 79 at Bloomington, and 80 at Terre Haute. At Peoria, the weather conditions were not available. And once again at 6 p.m. at the Champaign Airport, under sunny skies, the temperature was 78. Looking elsewhere around the Midwest at 6 p.m., Chicago was mostly sunny, and 79. Indianapolis was mostly sunny, and 79. St. Louis was mostly sunny, and 82. Kansas City was mostly sunny, and 82. Des Moines was mostly sunny, and 82. Milwaukee was mostly sunny, and 80. Looking elsewhere around the Midwest at 6 p.m., Chicago was mostly sunny, and 79. Indianapolis was mostly sunny, and 79. St. Louis was mostly sunny, and 82. Kansas City was mostly sunny, and 82. Des Moines was mostly sunny, and 82. Milwaukee was mostly

west winds 5 to 10 miles an hour, becoming south after midnight. Saturday, mostly sunny. A slight chance of showers and thunderstorms in the afternoon. Highs in the lower 80s. South winds 10 to 15 miles an hour. Chance of rain 20%. Saturday night, a chance of showers and thunderstorms until midnight, then showers and thunderstorms after midnight. Lows in the mid-60s. Southwest winds 10 to 15 miles an hour. Chance of rain 90%. Sunday, mostly sunny. Cooler with highs in the lower 70s. Northwest winds 15 to 20 miles an hour. Sunday night, mostly clear until midnight, then becoming partly cloudy. Cooler with lows in the lower 50s. Northwest winds 10 to 15 miles an hour with gusts up to 25 miles an hour, diminishing to around 5 miles an hour after midnight. Monday and Monday night, partly cloudy. Highs in the mid-70s. Lows in the mid-50s. Tuesday and Tuesday night, partly cloudy. A chance of showers and thunderstorms. Highs in the upper 70s. Lows in the upper 50s. Chance of rain 50%. Wednesday, mostly sunny. A chance of showers in the morning, then showers likely with a chance of thunderstorms in the afternoon. Breezy with highs around 80. Chance of rain 60%. Wednesday night, showers with a chance of thunderstorms until midnight, then showers likely after midnight. Breezy with lows in the mid-60s. Chance of rain 80%. Thursday, mostly sunny with a chance of showers. Breezy with highs around 80. Chance of rain 50%. Thursday night, partly cloudy with a chance of showers. Lows around 60. Chance of rain 40%. Juneteenth, mostly sunny. Highs in the lower 80s. Again, the forecast for Champaign, Urbana and surrounding areas of East Central Illinois for tonight, clear. Lows in the upper 50s. West winds 5 to 10 miles an hour, becoming south after midnight. At 6 p.m. at the Champaign Airport, skies were sunny. The temperature was 78 degrees, the dew point was 56, and the relative humidity was 46%. The wind was northwest at 9 miles an hour. The pressure was 29.98 inches and steady. Elsewhere around the area, it was sunny, with a temperature of 79 at Paris, 79 at Mattoon, 80 at Decatur, and 80 at Springfield. It was mostly sunny, with a temperature of 79 at Bloomington, and 80 at Terre Haute. At Peoria, the weather conditions were not available. And once again at 6 p.m. at the Champaign Airport, under sunny skies, the temperature was 78. Looking elsewhere around the Midwest at 6 p.m., Chicago was mostly sunny, and 79. Indianapolis was mostly sunny, and 79. St. Louis was mostly sunny, and 82. Kansas City was mostly sunny, and 82. Des Moines was mostly sunny, and 82. Milwaukee was mostly sunny, and 80. The time is currently 6:29 p.m. Central Daylight Time. 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Now for the official National Weather Service forecast for Champaign, Urbana and surrounding areas of East Central Illinois. Tonight, clear. Lows in the upper 50s. West winds 5 to 10 miles an hour, becoming south after midnight. Saturday, mostly sunny. A slight chance of showers and thunderstorms in the afternoon. Highs in the lower 80s. South winds 10 to 15 miles an hour. Chance of rain 20%. Saturday night, a chance of showers and thunderstorms until midnight, then showers and thunderstorms after midnight. Lows in the mid-60s. Southwest winds 10 to 15 miles an hour. Chance of rain 90%. Sunday, mostly sunny. Cooler with highs in the lower 70s. Northwest winds 15 to 20 miles an hour. Sunday night, mostly clear until midnight, then becoming partly cloudy. Cooler with lows in the lower 50s. Northwest winds 10 to 15 miles an hour with gusts up to 25 miles an hour, diminishing to around 5 miles an hour after midnight. Monday and Monday night, partly cloudy. Highs in the mid-70s. Lows in the mid-50s. Tuesday and Tuesday night, partly cloudy. A chance of showers and thunderstorms. Highs in the upper 70s.

40s. Lows in the upper 50s. Chance of rain 50%. Wednesday, mostly sunny. A chance of showers in the morning, then showers likely with a chance of thunderstorms in the afternoon. Breezy with highs around 80. Chance of rain 60%. Wednesday night, showers with a chance of thunderstorms until midnight, then showers likely after midnight. Breezy with lows in the mid-60s. Chance of rain 80%. Thursday, mostly sunny with a chance of showers. Breezy with highs around 80. Chance of rain 50%. Thursday night, partly cloudy with a chance of showers. Lows around 60. Chance of rain 40%. Juneteenth, mostly sunny. Highs in the lower 80s. Again, the forecast for Champaign, Urbana and surrounding areas of East Central Illinois for tonight, clear. Lows in the upper 50s. West winds 5 to 10 miles an hour, becoming south after midnight. The Champaign, Illinois Airport climate summary for this evening, as of 4 p.m., June 12, 2026. Today's high temperature was 80 degrees. The normal high is 83. Today's low temperature was 61 degrees. The normal low is 61. No precipitation fell today. Sunset tonight is at 8:23 p.m. Sunrise tomorrow is at 5:24 a.m. The Mattoon, Illinois Airport climate summary for this evening, as of 4 p.m., June 12, 2026. Today's high temperature was 80 degrees. The normal high is 82. Today's low temperature was 64 degrees. The normal low is 62. No precipitation fell today. Sunset tonight is at 8:21 p.m. Sunrise tomorrow is at 5:25 a.m. At 6 p.m. at the Champaign Airport, skies were sunny. The temperature was 78 degrees, the dew point was 56, and the relative humidity was 46%. The wind was northwest at 9 miles an hour. The pressure was 29.98 inches and steady. Elsewhere around the area, it was sunny, with a temperature of 79 at Paris, 79 at Mattoon, 80 at Decatur, and 80 at Springfield. It was at 9 miles an hour. The pressure was 29.98 inches and steady. Elsewhere around the area, it was sunny, with a temperature of 79 at Paris, 79 at Mattoon, 80 at Decatur, and 80 at Springfield. It was mostly sunny, with a temperature of 79 at Bloomington, and 80 at Terre Haute. At Peoria, the weather conditions were not available. And once again at 6 p.m. at the Champaign Airport, under sunny skies, the temperature was 78. Looking elsewhere around the Midwest at 6 p.m., Chicago was mostly sunny, and 79. Indianapolis was mostly sunny, and 79. St. Louis was mostly sunny, and 82. Kansas City was mostly sunny, and 82. Des Moines was mostly sunny, and 82. Milwaukee was mostly sunny, and 80. The time is currently 6:33 p.m. Central Daylight Time. 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Now for the official National Weather Service forecast for Champaign, Urbana and surrounding areas of East Central Illinois. Tonight, clear. Lows in the upper 50s. West winds 5 to 10 miles an hour, becoming south after midnight. Saturday, mostly sunny. A slight chance of showers and thunderstorms in the afternoon. Highs in the lower 80s. South winds 10 to 15 miles an hour. Chance of rain 20%. Saturday night, a chance of showers and thunderstorms until midnight, then showers and thunderstorms after midnight. Lows in the mid-60s. Southwest winds 10 to 15 miles an hour. Chance of rain 90%. Sunday, mostly sunny. Cooler with highs in the lower 70s. Northwest winds 15 to 20 miles an hour. Sunday night, mostly clear until midnight, then becoming partly cloudy. Cooler with lows in the lower 50s. Northwest winds 10 to 15 miles an hour with gusts up to 25 miles an hour, diminishing to around 5 miles an hour after midnight. Monday and Monday night, partly cloudy. Highs in the mid-70s. Lows in the mid-50s. Tuesday and Tuesday night, partly cloudy. A chance of showers and thunderstorms. Highs in the upper 70s. Lows in the upper 50s.

chance of rain 50%. Wednesday, mostly sunny. A chance of showers in the morning, then showers likely with a chance of thunderstorms in the afternoon. Breezy with highs around 80. Chance of rain 60%. Wednesday night, showers with a chance of thunderstorms until midnight, then showers likely after midnight. Breezy with lows in the mid-60s. Chance of rain 80%. Thursday, mostly sunny with a chance of showers. Breezy with highs around 80. Chance of rain 50%. Thursday night, partly cloudy with a chance of showers. Lows around 60. Chance of rain 40%. Juneteenth, mostly sunny. Highs in the lower 80s. Again, the forecast for Champaign, Urbana and surrounding areas of East Central Illinois for tonight, clear. Lows in the upper 50s. West winds 5 to 10 miles an hour, becoming south after midnight. At 6 p.m. at the Champaign Airport, skies were sunny. The temperature was 78 degrees, the dew point was 56, and the relative humidity was 46%. The wind was northwest at 9 miles an hour. The pressure was 29.98 inches and steady. Elsewhere around the area, it was sunny, with a temperature of 79 at Paris, 79 at Mattoon, 80 at Decatur, and 80 at Springfield. It was mostly sunny, with a temperature of 79 at Bloomington, and 80 at Terre Haute. At Peoria, the weather conditions were not available. And once again at 6 p.m. at the Champaign Airport, under sunny skies, the temperature was 78. Looking elsewhere around the Midwest at 6 p.m., Chicago was mostly sunny, and 79. Indianapolis was mostly sunny, and 79. St. Louis was mostly sunny, and 82. Kansas City was mostly sunny, and 82. Des Moines was mostly sunny, and 82. Milwaukee was mostly sunny, and 80. The time is currently 6:37 p.m. Central Daylight Time. 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Now for the official National Weather Service forecast for Champaign, Urbana and surrounding areas of East Central Illinois. Tonight, clear. Lows in the upper 50s. West winds 5 to 10 miles an hour, becoming south after midnight. Saturday, mostly sunny. A slight chance of showers and thunderstorms in the afternoon. Highs in the lower 80s. South winds 10 to 15 miles an hour. Chance of rain 20%. Saturday night, a chance of showers and thunderstorms until midnight, then showers and thunderstorms after midnight. Lows in the mid-60s. Southwest winds 10 to 15 miles an hour. Chance of rain 90%. Sunday, mostly sunny. Cooler with highs in the lower 70s. Northwest winds 15 to 20 miles an hour. Sunday night, mostly clear until midnight, then becoming partly cloudy. Cooler with lows in the lower 50s. Northwest winds 10 to 15 miles an hour with gusts up to 25 miles an hour, diminishing to around 5 miles an hour after midnight. Monday and Monday night, partly cloudy. Highs in the mid-70s. Lows in the mid-50s. Tuesday and Tuesday night, partly cloudy. A chance of showers and thunderstorms. Highs in the upper 70s. Lows in the upper 50s. Chance of rain 50%. Wednesday, mostly sunny. A chance of showers in the morning, then showers likely with a chance of thunderstorms in the afternoon. Breezy with highs around 80. Chance of rain 60%. Wednesday night, showers with a chance of thunderstorms until midnight, then showers likely after midnight. Breezy with lows in the mid-60s. Chance of rain 80%. Thursday, mostly sunny with a chance of showers. Breezy with highs around 80. Chance of rain 50%. Thursday night, partly cloudy with a chance of showers. Lows around 60. Chance of rain 40%. Juneteenth, mostly sunny. Highs in the lower 80s. Again, the forecast for Champaign, Urbana and surrounding areas of East Central Illinois for tonight, clear. Lows in the upper 50s. West winds 5 to 10 miles an hour, becoming south after midnight. At 6 p.m. at the Champaign Airport, skies were sunny. The temperature was 78 degrees, the dew point was 56, and the relative humidity was 46%.

The wind was northwest at 9 miles an hour. The pressure was 29.98 inches and steady. Elsewhere around the area, it was sunny, with a temperature of 79 at Paris, 79 at Mattoon, 80 at Decatur, and 80 at Springfield. It was mostly sunny, with a temperature of 79 at Bloomington, and 80 at Terre Haute. At Peoria, the weather conditions were not available. And once again at 6 p.m. at the Champaign Airport, under sunny skies, the temperature was 78. Looking elsewhere around the Midwest at 6 p.m., Chicago was mostly sunny, and 79. Indianapolis was mostly sunny, and 79. St. Louis was mostly sunny, and 82. Kansas City was mostly sunny, and 82. Des Moines was mostly sunny, and 82. Milwaukee was mostly sunny, and 80. The time is currently 6:41 p.m. Central Daylight Time. 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Now for the official National Weather Service forecast for Champaign, Urbana, and surrounding areas of East Central Illinois. Tonight, clear. Lows in the upper 50s. West winds 5 to 10 miles an hour, becoming south after midnight. Saturday, mostly sunny. A slight chance of showers and thunderstorms in the afternoon. Highs in the lower 80s. South winds 10 to 15 miles an hour. Chance of rain 20%. Saturday night, a chance of showers and thunderstorms until midnight, then showers and thunderstorms after midnight. Lows in the mid-60s. Southwest winds 10 to 15 miles an hour. Chance of rain 90%. Sunday, mostly sunny. Cooler with highs in the lower 70s. Northwest winds 15 to 20 miles an hour. Sunday night, mostly clear until midnight, then becoming partly cloudy. Cooler with lows in the lower 50s. Northwest winds 10 to 15 miles an hour with gusts up to 25 miles an hour, diminishing to around 5 miles an hour after midnight. Monday and Monday night, partly cloudy. Highs in the mid-70s. Lows in the mid-50s. Tuesday and Tuesday night, partly cloudy. A chance of showers and thunderstorms. Highs in the upper 70s. Lows in the upper 50s. Chance of rain 50%. Wednesday, mostly sunny. A chance of showers in the morning, then showers likely with a chance of thunderstorms in the afternoon. Breezy with highs around 80. Chance of rain 60%. Wednesday night, showers with a chance of thunderstorms until midnight, then showers likely after midnight. Breezy with lows in the mid-60s. Chance of rain 80%. Thursday, mostly sunny with a chance of showers. Breezy with highs around 80. Chance of rain 50%. Thursday night, partly cloudy with a chance of showers. Lows around 60. Chance of rain 40%. Juneteenth, mostly sunny. Highs in the lower 80s. Again, the forecast for Champaign, Urbana, and surrounding areas of East Central Illinois for tonight, clear. Lows in the upper 50s. West winds 5 to 10 miles an hour, becoming south after midnight. At 6 p.m. at the Champaign Airport, skies were sunny. The temperature was 78 degrees, the dew point was 56, and the relative humidity was 46%. The wind was northwest at 9 miles an hour. The pressure was 29.98 inches and steady. Elsewhere around the area, it was sunny, with a temperature of 79 at Paris, 79 at Mattoon, 80 at Decatur, and 80 at Springfield. It was mostly sunny, with a temperature of 79 at Bloomington, and 80 at Terre Haute. At Peoria, the weather conditions were not available. And once again at 6 p.m. at the Champaign Airport, under sunny skies, the temperature was 78. Looking elsewhere around the Midwest at 6 p.m., Chicago was mostly sunny, and 79. Indianapolis was mostly sunny, and 79. St. Louis was mostly sunny, and 82. Kansas City was mostly sunny, and 82. Des Moines was mostly sunny, and 82. Milwaukee was mostly sunny, and 80. The Champaign, Illinois Airport Climate Summary for this evening, as of 4 p.m., June 12, 2026. Today's high temperature was 80 degrees. The normal high is 83. Today's low temperature was 61 degrees. The normal

is 61. No precipitation fell today. Sunset tonight is at 8:23 p.m. Sunrise tomorrow is at 5:24 a.m. The Mattoon, Illinois Airport Climate Summary for this evening, as of 4 p.m., June 12, 2026. Today's high temperature was 80 degrees. The normal high is 82. Today's low temperature was 64 degrees. The normal low is 62. No precipitation fell today. Sunset tonight is at 8:21 p.m. Sunrise tomorrow is at 5:25 a.m. The time is currently 6:46 p.m. Central Daylight Time. 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Now for the official National Weather Service forecast for Champaign, Urbana, and surrounding areas of East Central Illinois. Tonight, clear. Lows in the upper 50s. West winds 5 to 10 miles an hour, becoming south after midnight. Saturday, mostly sunny. A slight chance of showers and thunderstorms in the afternoon. Highs in the lower 80s. South winds 10 to 15 miles an hour. Chance of rain 20%. Saturday night, a chance of showers and thunderstorms until midnight, then showers and thunderstorms after midnight. Lows in the mid-60s. Southwest winds 10 to 15 miles an hour. Chance of rain 90%. Sunday, mostly sunny. Cooler with highs in the lower 70s. Northwest winds 15 to 20 miles an hour. Sunday night, mostly clear until midnight, then becoming partly cloudy. Cooler with lows in the lower 50s. Northwest winds 10 to 15 miles an hour with gusts up to 25 miles an hour, diminishing to around 5 miles an hour after midnight. Monday and Monday night, partly cloudy. Highs in the mid-70s. Lows in the mid-50s. Tuesday and Tuesday night, partly cloudy. A chance of showers and thunderstorms. Highs in the upper 70s. Lows in the upper 50s. Chance of rain 50%. Wednesday, mostly sunny. A chance of showers in the morning, then showers likely with a chance of thunderstorms in the afternoon. Breezy with highs around 80. Chance of rain 60%. Wednesday night, showers with a chance of thunderstorms until midnight, then showers likely after midnight. Breezy with lows in the mid-60s. Chance of rain 80%. Thursday, mostly sunny with a chance of showers. Breezy with highs around 80. Chance of rain 50%. Thursday night, partly cloudy with a chance of showers. Lows around 60. Chance of rain 40%. Juneteenth, mostly sunny. Highs in the lower 80s. Again, the forecast for Champaign, Urbana, and surrounding areas of East Central Illinois for tonight, clear. Lows in the upper 50s. West winds 5 to 10 miles an hour, becoming south after midnight. At 6 p.m. at the Champaign Airport, skies were sunny. The temperature was 78 degrees, the dew point was 56, and the relative humidity was 46%. The wind was northwest at 9 miles an hour. The pressure was 29.98 inches and steady. Elsewhere around the area, it was sunny, with a temperature of 79 at Paris, 79 at Mattoon, 80 at Decatur, and 80 at Springfield. It was mostly sunny, with a temperature of 79 at Bloomington, and 80 at Terre Haute. At Peoria, the weather conditions were not available. And once again at 6 p.m. at the Champaign Airport, under sunny skies, the temperature was 78. Looking elsewhere around the Midwest at 6 p.m., Chicago was mostly sunny, and 79. Indianapolis was mostly sunny, and 79. St. Louis was mostly sunny, and 82. Kansas City was mostly sunny, and 82. Des Moines was mostly sunny, and 82. Milwaukee was mostly sunny, and 80. The time is currently 6:50 p.m. Central Daylight Time. 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Now for the official National Weather Service forecast for Champaign, Urbana, and surrounding areas of East Central Illinois. Tonight, clear. Lows in the upper 50s. West winds 5 to 10 miles an hour, becoming south after midnight. Saturday, mostly sunny. A slight chance of showers and thunderstorms in the afternoon.